check up on relatives and neighbors. Do not leave young children and pets in unattended vehicles. Car interiors will reach lethal temperatures in a matter of minutes. Take extra precautions when outside. Wear lightweight and loose-fitting clothing. Try to limit strenuous activities to early morning or evening. Take action when you see symptoms of heat exhaustion and heat stroke. Here is information on the heat wave for the following counties in Illinois, Mercer, and Warren. Extreme heat warning remains in effect until 7 p.m. Saturday. What? Dangerously hot conditions with heat index values of 100 to 110. Where? Portions of northwest and west central Illinois, east central and southeast Iowa, and northeast Missouri. When? Until 7 p.m. Saturday. The following impacts are expected. Heat-related illnesses increase significantly during extreme heat and high humidity events. Additional details. Thunderstorms and storm outflow may interrupt the heat at times. Drink plenty of fluids, stay in an air-conditioned room, stay out of the sun, and check up on relatives and neighbors. Do not leave young children and pets in unattended vehicles. Car interiors will reach lethal temperatures in a matter of minutes. Take extra precautions when outside. Wear lightweight and loose-fitting clothing. Try to limit strenuous activities to early morning or evening. Take action when you see symptoms of heat exhaustion and heat stroke. To reduce risk during outdoor work, the Occupational Safety and Health Administration recommends scheduling frequent rest breaks in shaded or air-conditioned environments. Anyone overcome by heat should be moved to a cool and shaded location. Heat stroke is an emergency. Call 911. Here is information on the heat wave for the following county, Henry, Illinois. Extreme heat warning remains in effect until 7 p.m. Saturday. What? Dangerously hot conditions with heat index values of 100 to 110. Where? Bureau, Putnam, and Henry counties. When? Until 7 p.m. Saturday. The following impacts are expected. Heat-related illnesses increase significantly during extreme heat and high humidity events. Additional details. Thunderstorms and storm outflow may interrupt the heat at times. Drink plenty of fluids, stay in an air-conditioned room, stay out of the sun, and check up on relatives and neighbors. Do not leave young children and pets in unattended vehicles. Car interiors will reach lethal temperatures in a matter of minutes. Take extra precautions when outside. Wear lightweight and loose-fitting clothing. Try to limit strenuous activities to early morning or evening. Take action when you see symptoms of heat exhaustion and heat stroke. To reduce risk during outdoor work, the Occupational Safety and Health Administration recommends scheduling frequent rest breaks in shaded or air-conditioned environments. Anyone overcome by heat should be moved to a cool and shaded location. Heat stroke is an emergency. Call 911. The time is currently 7:06 p.m. Central Daylight Time. 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Now for the official National Weather Service forecast for Galesburg and surrounding areas of central and northwest Illinois. Rest of tonight, mostly clear until midnight, then becoming partly cloudy. Lows in the lower 70s. Southwest winds around 5 miles an hour. Saturday, sunny with highs in the lower 90s. North winds 5 to 10 miles an hour. Heat index values up to 105. Saturday night, mostly clear until midnight, then becoming partly cloudy. Humid with lows in the upper 60s. Northeast winds 5 to 10 miles an hour. Sunday, mostly sunny. Highs in the mid-80s. East winds 5 to 10 miles an hour. Sunday night, partly cloudy until midnight, then becoming mostly clear. Lows in the lower 60s. East winds 5 to 10 miles an hour. Labor Day, sunny. Highs in the mid-80s. Monday night and Tuesday, partly cloudy. Lows in the mid-60s. Highs in the lower 90s. Tuesday night, mostly clear until midnight, then becoming partly cloudy. Lows in the lower 70s. Wednesday, mostly sunny. Highs in the lower 90s. Wednesday night, partly cloudy. A chance of showers after midnight. Lows in the upper 60s. Chance of rain 40%. Thursday through Friday, partly cloudy. Highs in the mid-80s. Lows in
lower 60s. Again, the forecast for Galesburg and surrounding areas of central and northwest Illinois for the rest of tonight, mostly clear until midnight, then becoming partly cloudy. Lows in the lower 70s. Southwest winds around 5 miles an hour. At 7 p.m. in Galesburg, skies were clear. The temperature was 87 degrees, the dew point was 78, and the relative humidity was 75%. The heat index was 100. The wind was calm. The pressure was 29.92 inches and steady. Elsewhere around the area, it was clear, and temperatures were around 90 degrees. And once again at 7 p.m. in Galesburg, under clear skies, the temperature was 87, and the heat index was 100. Looking elsewhere around the Midwest at 7 p.m., Chicago was partly cloudy, and 90. Indianapolis was partly cloudy, and 90. St. Louis was clear, and 94. Kansas City was partly cloudy, and 91. Des Moines was partly cloudy, and 92. Milwaukee was mostly cloudy, and 75. The following is a summary of watches, warnings, and advisories in effect. For the KZZ 66 listening area, extreme heat warning has been extended until 7 p.m. Saturday for the following county, Knox, Illinois. An extreme heat warning remains in effect until 7 p.m. Saturday for the following counties, Mercer and Warren. An extreme heat warning remains in effect until 7 p.m. Saturday for the following county, Henry, Illinois. Here is information on the heat wave for the following county, Knox, Illinois. Extreme heat warning now in effect until 7 p.m. Saturday. What? Dangerously hot conditions with heat index values up to around 105 each afternoon. Expect minimal relief overnight with low temperatures in the mid-70s. Where? Portions of central, east central, and west central Illinois. When? Until 7 p.m. Saturday. The following impacts are expected. Heat-related illnesses increase significantly during extreme heat and high humidity events. Drink plenty of fluids, stay in an air-conditioned room, stay out of the sun, and check up on relatives and neighbors. Do not leave young children and pets in unattended vehicles. Car interiors will reach lethal temperatures in a matter of minutes. Take extra precautions when outside. Wear lightweight and loose-fitting clothing. Try to limit strenuous activities to early morning or evening. Take action when you see symptoms of heat exhaustion and heat stroke. Here is information on the heat wave for the following counties in Illinois, Mercer and Warren. Extreme heat warning remains in effect until 7 p.m. Saturday. What? Dangerously hot conditions with heat index values of 100 to 110. Where? Portions of northwest and west central Illinois, east central and southeast Iowa, and northeast Missouri. When? Until 7 p.m. Saturday. The following impacts are expected. Heat-related illnesses increase significantly during extreme heat and high humidity events. Additional details. Thunderstorms and storm outflow may interrupt the heat at times. Drink plenty of fluids, stay in an air-conditioned room, stay out of the sun, and check up on relatives and neighbors. Do not leave young children and pets in unattended vehicles. Car interiors will reach lethal temperatures in a matter of minutes. Take extra precautions when outside. Wear lightweight and loose-fitting clothing. Try to limit strenuous activities to early morning or evening. Take action when you see symptoms of heat exhaustion and heat stroke. To reduce risk during outdoor work, the Occupational Safety and Health Administration recommends scheduling frequent rest breaks in shaded or air-conditioned environments. Anyone overcome by heat should be moved to a cool and shaded location. Heat stroke is an emergency. Call 911. Here is information on the heat wave for the following county, Henry, Illinois. Extreme heat warning remains in effect until 7 p.m. Saturday. What? Dangerously hot conditions with heat index values of 100 to 110. Where? Bureau, Putnam, and Henry counties. When? Until 7 p.m. Saturday. The following impacts are expected. Heat-related illnesses increase significantly during extreme heat and high humidity events. Additional details. Thunderstorms and storm outflow may interrupt the heat at times. Drink plenty of fluids, stay in an air-conditioned room, stay out of the sun, and check up on relatives and neighbors. Do not leave young children and pets in unattended vehicles.

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The time is currently 7:13 p.m. Central Daylight Time. 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Now for the official National Weather Service forecast for Galesburg and surrounding areas of central and northwest Illinois. Rest of tonight, mostly clear until midnight, then becoming partly cloudy. Lows in the lower 70s. Southwest winds around 5 miles an hour. Saturday, sunny with highs in the lower 90s. North winds 5 to 10 miles an hour. Heat index values up to 105. Saturday night, mostly clear until midnight, then becoming partly cloudy. Humid with lows in the upper 60s. Northeast winds 5 to 10 miles an hour. Sunday, mostly sunny. Highs in the mid 80s. East winds 5 to 10 miles an hour. Sunday night, partly cloudy until midnight, then becoming mostly clear. Lows in the lower 60s. East winds 5 to 10 miles an hour. Labor Day, sunny. Highs in the mid 80s. Monday night and Tuesday, partly cloudy. Lows in the mid 60s. Highs in the lower 90s. Tuesday night, mostly clear until midnight, then becoming partly cloudy. Lows in the lower 70s. Wednesday, mostly sunny. Highs in the lower 90s. Wednesday night, partly cloudy. A chance of showers after midnight. Lows in the upper 60s. Chance of rain 40%. Thursday through Friday, partly cloudy. Highs in the mid 80s. Lows in the lower 60s. Again, the forecast for Galesburg and surrounding areas of central and northwest Illinois for the rest of tonight, mostly clear until midnight, then becoming partly cloudy. Lows in the lower 70s. Southwest winds around 5 miles an hour. The Peoria, Illinois climate summary for this evening, as of 4 p.m., September 4, 2026. Today's high temperature was 96 degrees. The normal high is 82. The record high is 98 degrees, which was set in 2015. Today's low temperature was 75 degrees. The normal low is 61. The record low is 40 degrees, which was set in 1974. No precipitation fell today, which leaves the monthly total at 0.00 inches. The total precipitation for the year still stands at 30.84 inches. Sunset tonight is at 7:26 p.m. Sunrise tomorrow is at 6:30 a.m. At 7 p.m. in Galesburg, skies were clear. The temperature was 87 degrees, the dew point was 78, and the relative humidity was 75%. The heat index was 100. The wind was calm. The pressure was 29.92 inches and steady. Elsewhere around the area, it was clear, and temperatures were around 90 degrees. And once again at 7 p.m. in Galesburg, under clear skies, the temperature was 87, and the heat index was 100. Looking elsewhere around the Midwest at 7 p.m., Chicago was partly cloudy, and 90. Indianapolis was partly cloudy, and 90. St. Louis was partly cloudy, and 94. Kansas City was partly cloudy, and 91. Des Moines was partly cloudy, and 92. Milwaukee was mostly cloudy, and 75. The following is a summary of watches, warnings, and advisories in effect. For the KZZ66 listening area,

Heat warning has been extended until 7 p.m. Saturday for the following county, Knox, Illinois. An extreme heat warning remains in effect until 7 p.m. Saturday for the following counties, Mercer and Warren. An extreme heat warning remains in effect until 7 p.m. Saturday for the following county, Henry, Illinois. Here is information on the heat wave for the following county, Knox, Illinois. Extreme heat warning now in effect until 7 p.m. Saturday. What? Dangerously hot conditions with heat index values up to around 105 each afternoon. Expect minimal relief overnight with low temperatures in the mid-70s. Where? Portions of central, east central, and west central Illinois. When? Until 7 p.m. Saturday. The following impacts are expected. Heat-related illnesses increase significantly during extreme heat and high humidity events. Drink plenty of fluids, stay in an air-conditioned room, stay out of the sun, and check up on relatives and neighbors. Do not leave young children and pets in unattended vehicles. Car interiors will reach lethal temperatures in a matter of minutes. Take extra precautions when outside. Wear lightweight and loose-fitting clothing. Try to limit strenuous activities to early morning or evening. Take action when you see symptoms of heat exhaustion and heat stroke. Here is information on the heat wave for the following counties in Illinois, Mercer and Warren. Extreme heat warning remains in effect until 7 p.m. Saturday. What? Dangerously hot conditions with heat index values of 100 to 110. Where? Portions of northwest and west central Illinois, east central and southeast Iowa, and northeast Missouri. When? Until 7 p.m. Saturday. The following impacts are expected. Heat-related illnesses increase significantly during extreme heat and high humidity events. Additional details. Thunderstorms and storm outflow may interrupt the heat at times. Drink plenty of fluids, stay in an air-conditioned room, stay out of the sun, and check up on relatives and neighbors. Do not leave young children and pets in unattended vehicles. Car interiors will reach lethal temperatures in a matter of minutes. Take extra precautions when outside. Wear lightweight and loose-fitting clothing. Try to limit strenuous activities to early morning or evening. Take action when you see symptoms of heat exhaustion and heat stroke. To reduce risk during outdoor work, the Occupational Safety and Health Administration recommends scheduling frequent rest breaks in shaded or air-conditioned environments. Anyone overcome by heat should be moved to a cool and shaded location. Heat stroke is an emergency. Call 911. Here is information on the heat wave for the following county, Henry, Illinois. Extreme heat warning remains in effect until 7 p.m. Saturday. What? Dangerously hot conditions with heat index values of 100 to 110. Where? Bureau, Putnam, and Henry counties. When? Until 7 p.m. Saturday. The following impacts are expected. Heat-related illnesses increase significantly during extreme heat and high humidity events. Additional details. Thunderstorms and storm outflow may interrupt the heat at times. Drink plenty of fluids, stay in an air-conditioned room, stay out of the sun, and check up on relatives and neighbors. Do not leave young children and pets in unattended vehicles. Car interiors will reach lethal temperatures in a matter of minutes. Take extra precautions when outside. Wear lightweight and loose-fitting clothing. Try to limit strenuous activities to early morning or evening. Take action when you see symptoms of heat exhaustion and heat stroke. To reduce risk during outdoor work, the Occupational Safety and Health Administration recommends scheduling frequent rest breaks in shaded or air-conditioned environments. Anyone overcome by heat should be moved to a cool and shaded location. Heat stroke is an emergency. Call 911. The time is currently 7:22 p.m. Central Daylight Time. 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Now for the official National Weather Service forecast for Galesburg and surrounding areas of central and northwest Illinois. Rest of tonight, mostly clear until midnight, then becoming partly cloudy. Lows in the lower 70s. Southwest winds around 5 miles an hour. Saturday, sunny with highs in the lower 90s. North winds 5 to 10 miles an hour. Heat index values up to 105. Saturday night, mostly clear until midnight, then becoming partly cloudy. Humid with lows in the upper

60s. Northeast winds 5 to 10 miles an hour. Sunday, mostly sunny. Highs in the mid-80s. East winds 5 to 10 miles an hour. Sunday night, partly cloudy until midnight, then becoming mostly clear. Lows in the lower 60s. East winds 5 to 10 miles an hour. Labor Day, sunny. Highs in the mid-80s. Monday night and Tuesday, partly cloudy. Lows in the mid-60s. Highs in the lower 90s. Tuesday night, mostly clear until midnight, then becoming partly cloudy. Lows in the lower 70s. Wednesday, mostly sunny. Highs in the lower 90s. Wednesday night, partly cloudy. A chance of showers after midnight. Lows in the upper 60s. Chance of rain 40%. Thursday through Friday, partly cloudy. Highs in the mid-80s. Lows in the lower 60s. Again, the forecast for Galesburg and surrounding areas of central and northwest Illinois for the rest of tonight, mostly clear until midnight, then becoming partly cloudy. Lows in the lower 70s. Southwest winds around 5 miles an hour. At 7 p.m. in Galesburg, skies were clear. The temperature was 87 degrees, the dew point was 78, and the relative humidity was 75%. The heat index was 100. The wind was calm. The pressure was 29.92 inches and steady. Elsewhere around the area, it was clear, and temperatures were around 90 degrees. And once again at 7 p.m. in Galesburg, under clear skies, the temperature was 87, and the heat index was 100. Looking elsewhere around the Midwest at 7 p.m., Chicago was partly cloudy, and 90. Indianapolis was partly cloudy, and 90. St. Louis was partly cloudy, and 94. Kansas City was partly cloudy, and 91. Des Moines was partly cloudy, and 92. Milwaukee was mostly cloudy, and 75. The following is a summary of watches, warnings, and advisories in effect. For the KZZ 66 listening area, extreme heat warning has been extended until 7 p.m. Saturday for the following county, Knox, Illinois. An extreme heat warning remains in effect until 7 p.m. Saturday for the following counties, Mercer and Warren. An extreme heat warning remains in effect until 7 p.m. Saturday for the following county, Henry, Illinois. Here is information on the heat wave for the following county, Knox, Illinois. Extreme heat warning now in effect until 7 p.m. Saturday. What? Dangerously hot conditions with heat index values up to around 105 each afternoon. Expect minimal relief overnight with low temperatures in the mid-70s. Where? Portions of central, east central, and west central Illinois. When? Until 7 p.m. Saturday. The following impacts are expected. Heat-related illnesses increase significantly during extreme heat and high humidity events. Drink plenty of fluids, stay in an air-conditioned room, stay out of the sun, and check up on relatives and neighbors. Do not leave young children and pets in unattended vehicles. Car interiors will reach lethal temperatures in a matter of minutes. Take extra precautions when outside. Wear lightweight and loose-fitting clothing. Try to limit strenuous activities to early morning or evening. Take action when you see symptoms of heat exhaustion and heat stroke. Here is information on the heat wave for the following counties in Illinois, Mercer and Warren. Extreme heat warning remains in effect until 7 p.m. Saturday. What? Dangerously hot conditions with heat index values of 100 to 110. Where? Portions of northwest and west central Illinois, east central and southeast Iowa, and northeast Missouri. When? Until 7 p.m. Saturday. The following impacts are expected. Heat-related illnesses increase significantly during extreme heat and high humidity events. Additional details, thunderstorms and storm outflow may interrupt the heat at times. Drink plenty of fluids, stay in an air-conditioned room, stay out of the sun, and check up on relatives and neighbors. Do not leave young children and pets in unattended vehicles. Car interiors will reach lethal temperatures in a matter of minutes. Take extra precautions when outside. Wear lightweight and loose-fitting clothing. Try to limit strenuous activities to early morning or evening. Take action when you see symptoms of heat exhaustion and heat stroke. To reduce risk during outdoor work,

Occupational Safety and Health Administration recommends scheduling frequent rest breaks in shaded or air-conditioned environments. Anyone overcome by heat should be moved to a cool and shaded location. Heat stroke is an emergency. Call 911. Here is information on the heat wave for the following county, Henry, Illinois. Extreme heat warning remains in effect until 7 p.m. Saturday. What? Dangerously hot conditions with heat index values of 100 to 110. Where? Bureau, Putnam, and Henry counties. When? Until 7 p.m. Saturday. The following impacts are expected. Heat-related illnesses increase significantly during extreme heat and high humidity events. Additional details. Thunderstorms and storm outflow may interrupt the heat at times. Drink plenty of fluids, stay in an air-conditioned room, stay out of the sun, and check up on relatives and neighbors. Do not leave young children and pets in unattended vehicles. Car interiors will reach lethal temperatures in a matter of minutes. Take extra precautions when outside. Wear lightweight and loose-fitting clothing. Try to limit strenuous activities to early morning or evening. Take action when you see symptoms of heat exhaustion and heat stroke. To reduce risk during outdoor work, the Occupational Safety and Health Administration recommends scheduling frequent rest breaks in shaded or air-conditioned environments. Anyone overcome by heat should be moved to a cool and shaded location. Heat stroke is an emergency. Call 911. The Peoria, Illinois climate summary for this evening, as of 4 p.m., September 4, 2026. Today's high temperature was 96 degrees. The normal high is 82. The record high is 98 degrees, which was set in 2015. Today's low temperature was 75 degrees. The normal low is 61. The record low is 40 degrees, which was set in 1974. No precipitation fell today, which leaves the monthly total at 0.00 inches. The total precipitation for the year still stands at 30.84 inches. Sunset tonight is at 7:26 p.m. Sunrise tomorrow is at 6:30 a.m. The time is currently 7:30 p.m. Central Daylight Time. 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Now for the official National Weather Service forecast for Galesburg and surrounding areas of central and northwest Illinois. West of tonight, mostly clear until midnight, then becoming partly cloudy. Lows in the lower 70s. Southwest winds around 5 miles an hour. Saturday, sunny with highs in the lower 90s. North winds 5 to 10 miles an hour. Heat index values up to 105. Saturday night, mostly clear until midnight, then becoming partly cloudy. Humid with lows in the upper 60s. Northeast winds 5 to 10 miles an hour. Sunday, mostly sunny. Highs in the mid 80s. East winds 5 to 10 miles an hour. Sunday night, partly cloudy until midnight, then becoming mostly clear. Lows in the lower 60s. East winds 5 to 10 miles an hour. Labor Day, sunny. Highs in the mid-80s. Monday night and Tuesday, partly cloudy. Lows in the mid-60s. Highs in the lower 90s. Tuesday night, mostly clear until midnight, then becoming partly cloudy. Lows in the lower 70s. Wednesday, mostly sunny. Highs in the lower 90s. Wednesday night, partly cloudy. A chance of showers after midnight. Lows in the upper 60s. Chance of rain 40%. Thursday through Friday, partly cloudy. Highs in the mid-80s. Lows in the lower 60s. Again, the forecast for Galesburg and surrounding areas of central and northwest Illinois for the rest of tonight, mostly clear until midnight, then becoming partly cloudy. Lows in the lower 70s. Southwest winds around 5 miles an hour. At 7 p.m. in Galesburg, skies were clear. The temperature was 87 degrees, the dew point was 78, and the relative humidity was 75%. The heat index was 100. The wind was calm. The pressure was 29.92 inches and steady. Elsewhere around the area, it was clear, and temperatures were around 90 degrees. And once again at 7 p.m. in Galesburg, under clear skies, the temperature was 87, and the heat index were around the area, it was clear,

and temperatures were around 90 degrees. And once again at 7 p.m. in Galesburg, under clear skies, the temperature was 87, and the heat index was 100. Looking elsewhere around the Midwest at 7 p.m., Chicago was partly cloudy, and 90. Indianapolis was partly cloudy, and 90. St. Louis was partly cloudy, and 94. Kansas City was partly cloudy, and 91. Des Moines was partly cloudy, and 92. Milwaukee was mostly cloudy, and 75. The following is a summary of watches, warnings, and advisories in effect. For the KZZ 66 listening area, extreme heat warning has been extended until 7 p.m. Saturday for the following county, Knox, Illinois. An extreme heat warning remains in effect until 7 p.m. Saturday for the following counties, Mercer and Warren. An extreme heat warning remains in effect until 7 p.m. Saturday for the following county, Henry, Illinois. Here is information on the heat wave for the following county, Knox, Illinois. Extreme heat warning now in effect until 7 p.m. Saturday. What? Dangerously hot conditions with heat index values up to around 105 each afternoon. Expect minimal relief overnight with low temperatures in the mid-70s. Where? Portions of central, east central, and west central Illinois. When? Until 7 p.m. Saturday. The following impacts are expected. Heat-related illnesses increase significantly during extreme heat and high humidity events. Drink plenty of fluids, stay in an air-conditioned room, stay out of the sun, and check up on relatives and neighbors. Do not leave young children and pets in unattended vehicles. Car interiors will reach lethal temperatures in a matter of minutes. Take extra precautions when outside. Wear lightweight and loose-fitting clothing. Try to limit strenuous activities to early morning or evening. Take action when you see symptoms of heat exhaustion and heat stroke. Here is information on the heat wave for the following counties in Illinois, Mercer and Warren. Extreme heat warning remains in effect until 7 p.m. Saturday. What? Dangerously hot conditions with heat index values of 100 to 110. Where? Portions of northwest and west central Illinois, east central and southeast Iowa, and northeast Missouri. When? Until 7 p.m. Saturday. The following impacts are expected. Heat-related illnesses increase significantly during extreme heat and high humidity events. Additional details. Thunderstorms and storm outflow may interrupt the heat at times. Drink plenty of fluids, stay in an air-conditioned room, stay out of the sun, and check up on relatives and neighbors. Do not leave young children and pets in unattended vehicles. Car interiors will reach lethal temperatures in a matter of minutes. Take extra precautions when outside. Wear lightweight and loose-fitting clothing. Try to limit strenuous activities to early morning or evening. Take action when you see symptoms of heat exhaustion and heat stroke. To reduce risk during outdoor work, the Occupational Safety and Health Administration recommends scheduling frequent rest breaks in shaded or air-conditioned environments. Anyone overcome by heat should be moved to a cool and shaded location. Heat stroke is an emergency. Call 911. Here is information on the heat wave for the following county, Henry, Illinois. Extreme heat warning remains in effect until 7 p.m. Saturday. What? Dangerously hot conditions with heat index values of 100 to 110. Where? Bureau, Putnam, and Henry counties. When? Until 7 p.m. Saturday. The following impacts are expected. Heat-related illnesses increase significantly during extreme heat and high humidity events. Additional details. Thunderstorms and storm outflow may interrupt the heat at times. Drink plenty of fluids, stay in an air-conditioned room, stay out of the sun, and check up on relatives and neighbors. Do not leave young children and pets in unattended vehicles. Car interiors will reach lethal temperatures in a matter of minutes. Take extra precautions when outside. Wear lightweight and loose-fitting clothing. Try to limit strenuous activities to early morning or evening. 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To reduce risk during outdoor work, the Occupational Safety and Health Administration recommends scheduling frequent rest breaks in shaded or air-conditioned environments. Anyone overcome by heat should be moved to a cool and shaded location. Heat stroke is an emergency. Call 911. The time is currently 7:38.

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You are listening to NOAA Weather Radio All Hazards, station KZZ 66 in Galesburg. Now for the official National Weather Service forecast for Galesburg and surrounding areas of central and northwest Illinois. West of tonight, mostly clear until midnight, then becoming partly cloudy. Lows in the lower 70s. Southwest winds around 5 miles an hour. Saturday, sunny with highs in the lower 90s. North winds 5 to 10 miles an hour. Heat index values up to 105. Saturday night, mostly clear until midnight, then becoming partly cloudy. Humid with lows in the upper 60s. Northeast winds 5 to 10 miles an hour. Sunday, mostly sunny. Highs in the mid 80s. East winds 5 to 10 miles an hour. Sunday night, partly cloudy until midnight, then becoming mostly clear. Lows in the lower 60s. East winds 5 to 10 miles an hour. Labor Day, sunny. Highs in the mid 80s. Monday night and Tuesday, partly cloudy. Lows in the mid 60s. Highs in the lower 90s. Tuesday night, mostly clear until midnight, then becoming partly cloudy. Lows in the lower 70s. Wednesday, mostly sunny. Highs in the lower 90s. Wednesday night, partly cloudy. A chance of showers after midnight. Lows in the upper 60s. Chance of rain 40%. Thursday through Friday, partly cloudy. Highs in the mid 80s. Lows in the lower 60s. Again, the forecast for Galesburg and surrounding areas of central and northwest Illinois for the rest of tonight, mostly clear until midnight, then becoming partly cloudy. Lows in the lower 70s. Southwest winds around 5 miles an hour. Now for the official National Weather Service forecast for Galesburg and surrounding areas of central and northwest Illinois. West of tonight, mostly clear until midnight, then becoming partly cloudy. Lows in the lower 70s. Southwest winds around 5 miles an hour. Saturday, sunny with highs in the lower 90s. North winds 5 to 10 miles an hour. Heat index values up to 105. Saturday night, mostly clear until midnight, then becoming partly cloudy. Humid with lows in the upper 60s. Northeast winds 5 to 10 miles an hour. Sunday, mostly sunny. Highs in the mid 80s. East winds 5 to 10 miles an hour. Sunday night, partly cloudy until midnight, then becoming mostly clear. Lows in the lower 60s. East winds 5 to 10 miles an hour. Labor Day, sunny. Highs in the mid 80s. Monday night and Tuesday, partly cloudy. Lows in the mid 60s. Highs in the lower 90s. Tuesday night, mostly clear until midnight, then becoming partly cloudy. Lows in the lower 70s. Wednesday, mostly sunny. Highs in the lower 90s. Wednesday night, partly cloudy. A chance of showers after midnight. Lows in the upper 60s. Chance of rain 40%. Thursday through Friday, partly cloudy. Highs in the mid 80s. Lows in the lower 60s. Again, the forecast for Galesburg and surrounding areas of central and northwest Illinois for the rest of tonight, mostly clear until midnight, then becoming partly cloudy. Lows in the lower 70s. Southwest winds around 5 miles an hour. At 7 p.m. in Galesburg, skies were clear. The temperature was 87 degrees, the dew point was 78, and the relative humidity was 75%. The heat index was 100. The wind was calm. The pressure was 29.92 inches and steady. Elsewhere around the area, it was clear, and temperatures were around 90 degrees. And once again at 7 p.m. in Galesburg, under clear skies, the temperature was 87, and the heat index was 100. Looking elsewhere around the Midwest at 7 p.m., Chicago was partly cloudy, and 90. Indianapolis was partly cloudy, and 90. St. Louis was partly cloudy, and 94. Kansas City was partly cloudy, and 91. Des Moines was partly cloudy, and 92. Milwaukee was mostly cloudy, and 75. The following is a summary of watches, warnings, and advisories in effect. For the KZZ 66 listening area,

extreme heat warning has been extended until 7 p.m. Saturday for the following county, Knox, Illinois. An extreme heat warning remains in effect until 7 p.m. Saturday for the following counties, Mercer and Warren. An extreme heat warning remains in effect until 7 p.m. Saturday for the following county, Henry, Illinois. Here is information on the heat wave for the following county, Knox, Illinois. Extreme heat warning now in effect until 7 p.m. Saturday. What? Dangerously hot conditions with heat index values up to around 105 each afternoon. Expect minimal relief overnight with low temperatures in the mid-70s. Where? Portions of central, east central, and west central Illinois. When? Until 7 p.m. Saturday. The following impacts are expected. Heat-related illnesses increase significantly during extreme heat and high humidity events. Drink plenty of fluids, stay in an air-conditioned room, stay out of the sun, and check up on relatives and neighbors. Do not leave young children and pets in unattended vehicles. Car interiors will reach lethal temperatures in a matter of minutes. Take extra precautions when outside. Wear lightweight and loose-fitting clothing. Try to limit strenuous activities to early morning or evening. Take action when you see symptoms of heat exhaustion and heat stroke. Here is information on the heat wave for the following counties in Illinois, Mercer and Warren. Extreme heat warning remains in effect until 7 p.m. Saturday. What? Dangerously hot conditions with heat index values of 100 to 110. Where? Portions of northwest and west central Illinois, east central and southeast Iowa, and northeast Missouri. When? Until 7 p.m. Saturday. The following impacts are expected. Heat-related illnesses increase significantly during extreme heat and high humidity events. Additional details. Thunderstorms and storm outflow may interrupt the heat at times. Drink plenty of fluids, stay in an air-conditioned room, stay out of the sun, and check up on relatives and neighbors. Do not leave young children and pets in unattended vehicles. Car interiors will reach lethal temperatures in a matter of minutes. Take extra precautions when outside. Wear lightweight and loose-fitting clothing. Try to limit strenuous activities to early morning or evening. Take action when you see symptoms of heat exhaustion and heat stroke. To reduce risk during outdoor work, the Occupational Safety and Health Administration recommends scheduling frequent rest breaks in shaded or air-conditioned environments. Anyone overcome by heat should be moved to a cool and shaded location. Heat stroke is an emergency. Call 911. Here is information on the heat wave for the following county, Henry, Illinois. Extreme heat warning remains in effect until 7 p.m. Saturday. What? Dangerously hot conditions with heat index values of 100 to 110. Where? Bureau, Putnam, and Henry counties. When? Until 7 p.m. Saturday. The following impacts are expected. Heat-related illnesses increase significantly during extreme heat and high humidity events. Additional details. Thunderstorms and storm outflow may interrupt the heat at times. Drink plenty of fluids, stay in an air-conditioned room, stay out of the sun, and check up on relatives and neighbors. Do not leave young children and pets in unattended vehicles. Car interiors will reach lethal temperatures in a matter of minutes. Take extra precautions when outside. Wear lightweight and loose-fitting clothing. Try to limit strenuous activities to early morning or evening. Take action when you see symptoms of heat exhaustion and heat stroke. To reduce risk during outdoor work, the Occupational Safety and Health Administration recommends scheduling frequent rest breaks in shaded or air-conditioned environments. Anyone overcome by heat should be moved to a cool and shaded location. Heat stroke is an emergency. Call 911. The Peoria, Illinois climate summary for this evening, as of 4 p.m., September 4, 2026. Today's high temperature was 96 degrees. The normal high is 82. The record high is 98 degrees, which was set in 2015. Today's low temperature was 75 degrees. The normal low is 61. The record low is 40 degrees, which was set in 1974. No precipitation fell today, which leaves the monthly total at 0.00 inches. The total precipitation for the year still stands at 30.84 inches. Sunset tonight is at 7:26 p.m. Sunrise tomorrow is at 6:30 a.m. The time is

lows in the upper 60s. Northeast winds 5 to 10 miles an hour. Sunday, mostly sunny. Highs in the mid-80s. East winds 5 to 10 miles an hour. Sunday night, partly cloudy until midnight, then becoming mostly clear. Lows in the lower 60s. East winds 5 to 10 miles an hour. Labor Day, sunny. Highs in the mid-80s. Monday night and Tuesday, partly cloudy. Lows in the mid-60s. Highs in the lower 90s. Tuesday night, mostly clear until midnight, then becoming partly cloudy. Lows in the lower 70s. Wednesday, mostly sunny. Highs in the lower 90s. Wednesday night, partly cloudy. A chance of showers after midnight. Lows in the upper 60s. Chance of rain 40%. Thursday through Friday, partly cloudy. Highs in the mid-80s. Lows in the lower 60s. Again, the forecast for Galesburg and surrounding areas of central and northwest Illinois for the rest of tonight, mostly clear until midnight, then becoming partly cloudy. Lows in the lower 70s. Southwest winds around 5 miles an hour. At 7 p.m. in Galesburg, skies were clear. The temperature was 87 degrees, the dew point was 78, and the relative humidity was 75%. The heat index was 100. The wind was calm. The pressure was 29.92 inches and steady. Elsewhere around the area, it was clear, and temperatures were around 90 degrees. And once again at 7 p.m. in Galesburg, under clear skies, the temperature was 87, and the heat index was 100. Looking elsewhere around the Midwest at 7 p.m., Chicago was partly cloudy, and 90. Indianapolis was partly cloudy, and 90. St. Louis was partly cloudy, and 94. Kansas City was partly cloudy, and 91. Des Moines was partly cloudy, and 92. Milwaukee was mostly cloudy, and 75. The following is a summary of watches, warnings, and advisories in effect. For the KZZ 66 listening area, extreme heat warning has been extended until 7 p.m. Saturday for the following county, Knox, Illinois. An extreme heat warning remains in effect until 7 p.m. Saturday for the following counties, Mercer and Warren. An extreme heat warning remains in effect until 7 p.m. Saturday for the following county, Henry, Illinois. Here is information on the heat wave for the following county, Knox, Illinois. Extreme heat warning now in effect until 7 p.m. Saturday. What? Dangerously hot conditions with heat index values up to around 105 each afternoon. Expect minimal relief overnight with low temperatures in the mid-70s. Where? Portions of central, east central, and west central Illinois. When? Until 7 p.m. Saturday. The following impacts are expected. Heat-related illnesses increase significantly during extreme heat and high humidity events. Drink plenty of fluids, stay in an air-conditioned room, stay out of the sun, and check up on relatives and neighbors. Do not leave young children and pets in unattended vehicles. Car interiors will reach lethal temperatures in a matter of minutes. Take extra precautions when outside. Wear lightweight and loose-fitting clothing. Try to limit strenuous activities to early morning or evening. Take action when you see symptoms of heat exhaustion and heat stroke. Here is information on the heat wave for the following counties in Illinois, Mercer and Warren. Extreme heat warning remains in effect until 7 p.m. Saturday. What? Dangerously hot conditions with heat index values of 100 to 110. Where? Portions of northwest and west central Illinois, east central and southeast Iowa, and northeast Missouri. When? Until 7 p.m. Saturday. The following impacts are expected. Heat-related illnesses increase significantly during extreme heat and high humidity events. Additional details. Thunderstorms and storm outflow may interrupt the heat at times. Drink plenty of fluids, stay in an air-conditioned room, stay out of the sun, and check up on relatives and neighbors. Do not leave young children and pets in unattended vehicles. Car interiors will reach lethal temperatures in a matter of minutes. Take extra precautions when outside. Wear lightweight and loose-fitting clothing. Try to limit strenuous activities to early morning or evening. 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

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Anyone overcome by heat should be moved to a cool and shaded location. Heat stroke is an emergency. Call 911. Here is information on the heat wave for the following county: Henry, Illinois. Extreme heat warning remains in effect until 7 p.m. Saturday. What? Dangerously hot conditions with heat index values of 100 to 110. Where? Bureau, Putnam, and Henry counties. When? Until 7 p.m. Saturday. The following impacts are expected: heat-related illnesses increase significantly during extreme heat and high humidity events. Additional details: thunderstorms and storm outflow may interrupt the heat at times. Drink plenty of fluids, stay in an air-conditioned room, stay out of the sun, and check up on relatives and neighbors. Do not leave young children and pets in unattended vehicles. Car interiors will reach lethal temperatures in a matter of minutes. Take extra precautions when outside. Wear lightweight and loose-fitting clothing. Try to limit strenuous activities to early morning or evening. 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Anyone overcome by heat should be moved to a cool and shaded location. Heat stroke is an emergency. Call 911. The time is currently 7:55 p.m. Central Daylight Time. 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Now for the official National Weather Service forecast for Galesburg and surrounding areas of central and northwest Illinois. Rest of tonight, mostly clear until midnight, then becoming partly cloudy. Lows in the lower 70s. Southwest winds around 5 miles an hour. Saturday, sunny with highs in the lower 90s. North winds 5 to 10 miles an hour. Heat index values up to 105. Saturday night, mostly clear until midnight, then becoming partly cloudy. Humid with lows in the upper 60s. Northeast winds 5 to 10 miles an hour. Sunday, mostly sunny. Highs in the mid 80s. East winds 5 to 10 miles an hour. Sunday night, partly cloudy until midnight, then becoming mostly clear. Lows in the lower 60s. East winds 5 to 10 miles an hour. Labor Day, sunny. Highs in the mid 80s. Monday night and Tuesday, partly cloudy. Lows in the mid 60s. Highs in the lower 90s. Tuesday night, mostly clear until midnight, then becoming partly cloudy. Lows in the lower 70s. Wednesday, mostly sunny. Highs in the lower 90s. Wednesday night, partly cloudy. A chance of showers after midnight. Lows in the upper 60s. Chance of rain 40%. Thursday through Friday, partly cloudy. Highs in the mid 80s. Lows in the lower 60s. Again, the forecast for Galesburg and surrounding areas of central and northwest Illinois for the rest of tonight: mostly clear until midnight, then becoming partly cloudy. Lows in the lower 70s. Southwest winds around 5 miles an hour. At 7 p.m. in Galesburg, skies were clear. The temperature was 87 degrees, the dew point was 78, and the relative humidity was 75%. The heat index was 100. The wind was calm. The pressure was 29.92 inches and steady. Elsewhere around the area, it was clear, and temperatures were around 90 degrees. And once again at 7 p.m. in Galesburg, under clear skies, the temperature was 87, and the heat index was 100. Looking elsewhere around the Midwest at 7 p.m., Chicago was partly cloudy, and 90. Indianapolis was partly cloudy, and 90. St. Louis was partly cloudy, and 94. Kansas City was partly cloudy, and 91. Des Moines was partly cloudy, and 92. Milwaukee was mostly cloudy, and 75. The following is a summary of watches, warnings, and advisories in effect. For the KZZ66 listening area, extreme heat warning has been extended until 7 p.m. Saturday for the following county: Knox, Illinois. An extreme heat warning remains in effect until 7 p.m. Saturday for the following county.

Hayes, Mercer, and Warren. An extreme heat warning remains in effect until 7 p.m. Saturday for the following county: Henry, Illinois. Here is information on the heat wave for the following county: Knox, Illinois. Extreme heat warning now in effect until 7 p.m. Saturday. What? Dangerously hot conditions with heat index values up to around 105 each afternoon. Expect minimal relief overnight with low temperatures in the mid-70s. Where? Portions of central, east central, and west central Illinois. When? Until 7 p.m. Saturday. The following impacts are expected: heat-related illnesses increase significantly during extreme heat and high humidity events. Drink plenty of fluids, stay in an air-conditioned room, stay out of the sun, and check up on relatives and neighbors. Do not leave young children and pets in unattended vehicles. Car interiors will reach lethal temperatures in a matter of minutes. Take extra precautions when outside. Wear lightweight and loose-fitting clothing. Try to limit strenuous activities to early morning or evening. Take action when you see symptoms of heat exhaustion and heat stroke. Here is information on the heat wave for the following counties in Illinois: Mercer and Warren. Extreme heat warning remains in effect until 7 p.m. Saturday. What? Dangerously hot conditions with heat index values of 100 to 110. Where? Portions of northwest and west central Illinois, east central and southeast Iowa, and northeast Missouri. When? Until 7 p.m. Saturday. The following impacts are expected: heat-related illnesses increase significantly during extreme heat and high humidity events. Additional details: thunderstorms and storm outflow may interrupt the heat at times. Drink plenty of fluids, stay in an air-conditioned room, stay out of the sun, and check up on relatives and neighbors. Do not leave young children and pets in unattended vehicles. Car interiors will reach lethal temperatures in a matter of minutes. Take extra precautions when outside. Wear lightweight and loose-fitting clothing. Try to limit strenuous activities to early morning or evening. Take action when you see symptoms of heat exhaustion and heat stroke. To reduce risk during outdoor work, the Occupational Safety and Health Administration recommends scheduling frequent rest breaks in shaded or air-conditioned environments. Anyone overcome by heat should be moved to a cool and shaded location. Heat stroke is an emergency. Call 911. Here is information on the heat wave for the following county: Henry, Illinois. Extreme heat warning remains in effect until 7 p.m. Saturday. What? Dangerously hot conditions with heat index values of 100 to 110. Where? Bureau, Putnam, and Henry counties. When? Until 7 p.m. Saturday. The following impacts are expected: heat-related illnesses increase significantly during extreme heat and high humidity events. Additional details: thunderstorms and storm outflow may interrupt the heat at times. Drink plenty of fluids, stay in an air-conditioned room, stay out of the sun, and check up on relatives and neighbors. Do not leave young children and pets in unattended vehicles. Car interiors will reach lethal temperatures in a matter of minutes. Take extra precautions when outside. Wear lightweight and loose-fitting clothing. Try to limit strenuous activities to early morning or evening. 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Anyone overcome by heat should be moved to a cool and shaded location. Heat stroke is an emergency. 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The time is currently 8:02 p.m. Central Daylight Time. 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Now for the official National Weather Service forecast for Galesburg and surrounding areas of central and northwest Illinois. Rest of tonight, mostly clear until midnight, then becoming partly cloudy. Lows in the lower 70s. Southwest winds around 5 miles an hour. Saturday, sunny with highs in the lower 90s. North winds 5 to 10 miles an hour. Heat index values up to 105. Saturday night, mostly clear until midnight, then becoming partly cloudy. Humid with lows in the upper 60s. Northeast winds 5 to 10 miles an hour. Sunday, mostly sunny. Highs in the mid-80s. East winds 5 to 10 miles an hour.

Sunday night, partly cloudy until midnight, then becoming mostly clear. Lows in the lower 60s. East winds 5 to 10 miles an hour. Labor Day, sunny. Highs in the mid-80s. Monday night and Tuesday, partly cloudy. Lows in the mid-60s. Highs in the lower 90s. Tuesday night, mostly clear until midnight, then becoming partly cloudy. Lows in the lower 70s. Wednesday, mostly sunny. Highs in the lower 90s. Wednesday night, partly cloudy. A chance of showers after midnight. Lows in the upper 60s. Chance of rain 40%. Thursday through Friday, partly cloudy. Highs in the mid-80s. Lows in the lower 60s. Again, the forecast for Galesburg and surrounding areas of central and northwest Illinois for the rest of tonight, mostly clear until midnight, then becoming partly cloudy. Lows in the lower 70s. Southwest winds around 5 miles an hour. The following is a summary of watches, warnings, and advisories in effect. For the KZZ 66 listening area, extreme heat warning has been extended until 7 p.m. Saturday for the following county, Knox, Illinois. An extreme heat warning remains in effect until 7 p.m. Saturday for the following counties, Mercer and Warren. An extreme heat warning remains in effect until 7 p.m. Saturday for the following county, Henry, Illinois. Here is information on the heat wave for the following county, Knox, Illinois. Extreme heat warning now in effect until 7 p.m. Saturday. What? Dangerously hot conditions with heat index values up to around 105 each afternoon. Expect minimal relief overnight with low temperatures in the mid-70s. Where? Portions of central, east central, and west central Illinois. When? Until 7 p.m. Saturday. The following impacts are expected. Heat-related illnesses increase significantly during extreme heat and high humidity events. Drink plenty of fluids, stay in an air-conditioned room, stay out of the sun, and check up on relatives and neighbors. Do not leave young children and pets in unattended vehicles. Car interiors will reach lethal temperatures in a matter of minutes. Take extra precautions when outside. Wear lightweight and loose-fitting clothing. Try to limit strenuous activities to early morning or evening. Take action when you see symptoms of heat exhaustion and heat stroke. Here is information on the heat wave for the following counties in Illinois, Mercer and Warren. Extreme heat warning remains in effect until 7 p.m. Saturday. What? Dangerously hot conditions with heat index values of 100 to 110. Where? Portions of northwest and west central Illinois, east central and southeast Iowa, and northeast Missouri. When? Until 7 p.m. Saturday. The following impacts are expected. Heat-related illnesses increase significantly during extreme heat and high humidity events. Additional details. Thunderstorms and storm outflow may interrupt the heat at times. Drink plenty of fluids, stay in an air-conditioned room, stay out of the sun, and check up on relatives and neighbors. Do not leave young children and pets in unattended vehicles. Car interiors will reach lethal temperatures in a matter of minutes. Take extra precautions when outside. Wear lightweight and loose-fitting clothing. Try to limit strenuous activities to early morning or evening. Take action when you see symptoms of heat exhaustion and heat stroke. To reduce risk during outdoor work, the Occupational Safety and Health Administration recommends scheduling frequent rest breaks in shaded or air-conditioned environments. Anyone overcome by heat should be moved to a cool and shaded location. Heat stroke is an emergency. Call 911. Here is information on the heat wave for the following county, Henry, Illinois. Extreme heat warning remains in effect until 7 p.m. Saturday. What? Dangerously hot conditions with heat index values of 100 to 110. Where? Bureau, Putnam, and Henry counties. When? Until 7 p.m. Saturday. The following impacts are expected. Heat-related illnesses increase significantly during extreme heat and high humidity events. Additional details. Thunderstorms and storm outflow may interrupt the heat at times. Drink plenty of fluids, stay in an air-conditioned room, stay out of the sun, and check up on relatives and neighbors. Do not leave young children and pets in unattended vehicles. Car interiors will reach lethal temperatures in a matter of minutes. Take extra precautions when outside.

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Now for the official National Weather Service forecast for Galesburg and surrounding areas of central and northwest Illinois. Rest of tonight, mostly clear until midnight, then becoming partly cloudy. Lows in the lower 70s. Southwest winds around 5 miles an hour. Saturday, sunny with highs in the lower 90s. North winds 5 to 10 miles an hour. Heat index values up to 105. Saturday night, mostly clear until midnight, then becoming partly cloudy. Humid with lows in the upper 60s. Northeast winds 5 to 10 miles an hour. Sunday, mostly sunny. Highs in the mid-80s. East winds 5 to 10 miles an hour. Sunday night, partly cloudy until midnight, then becoming mostly clear. Lows in the lower 60s. East winds 5 to 10 miles an hour. Labor Day, sunny. Highs in the mid-80s. Monday night and Tuesday, partly cloudy. Lows in the mid-60s. Highs in the lower 90s. Tuesday night, mostly clear until midnight, then becoming partly cloudy. Lows in the lower 70s. Wednesday, mostly sunny. Highs in the lower 90s. Wednesday night, partly cloudy. A chance of showers after midnight. Lows in the upper 60s. Chance of rain 40%. Thursday through Friday, partly cloudy. Highs in the mid-80s. Lows in the lower 60s. Again, the forecast for Galesburg and surrounding areas of central and northwest Illinois for the rest of tonight, mostly clear until midnight, then becoming partly cloudy. Lows in the lower 70s. Southwest winds around 5 miles an hour. At 8 p.m. in Galesburg, skies were clear. The temperature was 81 degrees, the dew point was 78, and the relative humidity was 92%. The heat index was 89. The wind was calm. The pressure was 29.92 inches and falling. Elsewhere around the area, it was clear. It was 84 at Peoria, 82 at Moline, and 83 at Burlington. Quincy reported 87, Macomb reported 81, and Springfield reported 85. And once again at 8 p.m. in Galesburg, under clear skies, the temperature was 81 and the heat index was 89. Looking elsewhere around the Midwest at 8 p.m., Chicago was mostly cloudy and 88. Indianapolis was partly cloudy and 87. St. Louis was partly cloudy and 92. Kansas City was partly cloudy and 87. Des Moines was partly cloudy and 90. Milwaukee was mostly cloudy and 73. The following is a summary of watches, warnings, and advisories in effect. For the KZZ 66 listening area, extreme heat warning has been extended until 7 p.m. Saturday for the following county, Knox, Illinois. An extreme heat warning remains in effect until 7 p.m. Saturday for the following counties, Mercer and Warren. An extreme heat warning remains in effect until 7 p.m. Saturday for the following county, Henry, Illinois. Here is information on the heat wave for the following county, Knox, Illinois. Extreme heat warning now in effect until 7 p.m. Saturday. What? Dangerously hot conditions with heat index values up to around 105 each afternoon. Expect minimal relief overnight with low temperatures in the mid-70s. Where? Portions of central, east central, and west central Illinois. When? Until 7 p.m. Saturday. The following impacts are expected. Heat-related illnesses increase significantly during extreme heat and high humidity events. Drink plenty of fluids, stay in an air-conditioned room, stay out of the sun, and check up on relatives and neighbors. Do not leave young children and pets in unattended vehicles. Car interiors will reach lethal temperatures in a matter of minutes.

extra precautions when outside. 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Programming originates from NOAA's National Weather Service office in Lincoln. KZZ 66 serves the following counties: Henry, Knox, Mercer, and Warren. KZZ 66 is part of the All Hazards Network of NOAA Weather Radio. Here is information on the heat wave for the following counties in Illinois, Mercer, and Warren. Extreme heat warning remains in effect until 7 p.m. Saturday. What? Dangerously hot conditions with heat index values of 100 to 110. Where? Portions of northwest and west central Illinois, east central and southeast Iowa, and northeast Missouri. When? Until 7 p.m. Saturday. The following impacts are expected: heat-related illnesses increase significantly during extreme heat and high humidity events. Additional details: thunderstorms and storm outflow may interrupt the heat at times. Drink plenty of fluids, stay in an air-conditioned room, stay out of the sun, and check up on relatives and neighbors. Do not leave young children and pets in unattended vehicles. Car interiors will reach lethal temperatures in a matter of minutes. Take extra precautions when outside. Wear lightweight and loose-fitting clothing. Try to limit strenuous activities to early morning or evening. Take action when you see symptoms of heat exhaustion and heat stroke. To reduce risk during outdoor work, the Occupational Safety and Health Administration recommends scheduling frequent rest breaks in shaded or air-conditioned environments. Anyone overcome by heat should be moved to a cool and shaded location. Heat stroke is an emergency. Call 911. Here is information on the heat wave for the following county: Henry, Illinois. Extreme heat warning remains in effect until 7 p.m. Saturday. What? Dangerously hot conditions with heat index values of 100 to 110. Where? Bureau, Putnam, and Henry counties. When? Until 7 p.m. Saturday. The following impacts are expected: heat-related illnesses increase significantly during extreme heat and high humidity events. Additional details: thunderstorms and storm outflow may interrupt the heat at times. Drink plenty of fluids, stay in an air-conditioned room, stay out of the sun, and check up on relatives and neighbors. Do not leave young children and pets in unattended vehicles. Car interiors will reach lethal temperatures in a matter of minutes. Take extra precautions when outside. 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Anyone overcome by heat should be moved to a cool and shaded location. Heat stroke is an emergency. 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The time is currently 8:17 p.m. Central Daylight Time. 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Now for the official National Weather Service forecast for Galesburg and surrounding areas of central and northwest Illinois. Rest of tonight, mostly clear until midnight, then becoming partly cloudy. Lows in the lower 70s. Southwest winds around 5 miles an hour. Saturday, sunny with highs in the lower 90s. North winds 5 to 10 miles an hour. Heat index values up to 105. Saturday night, mostly clear until midnight, then becoming partly cloudy. Humid with lows in the upper 60s. Northeast winds 5 to 10 miles an hour. Sunday, mostly sunny. Highs in the mid 80s. East winds 5 to 10 miles an hour. Sunday night, partly cloudy until midnight, then becoming mostly clear. Lows in the lower 60s. East winds 5 to 10 miles an hour. Labor Day, sunny. Highs in the mid-80s. Monday night and Tuesday, partly cloudy. Lows in the mid-60s. Highs in the lower 90s. Tuesday night, mostly clear until midnight, then becoming partly cloudy. Lows in the lower 70s. Wednesday, mostly sunny.

is in the lower 90s. Wednesday night, partly cloudy. A chance of showers after midnight. Lows in the upper 60s. Chance of rain 40%. Thursday through Friday, partly cloudy. Highs in the mid 80s. Lows in the lower 60s. Again, the forecast for Galesburg and surrounding areas of central and northwest Illinois for the rest of tonight, mostly clear until midnight, then becoming partly cloudy. Lows in the lower 70s. Southwest winds around 5 miles an hour. At 8 p.m. in Galesburg, skies were clear. The temperature was 81 degrees, the dew point was 78, and the relative humidity was 92%. The heat index was 89. The wind was calm. The pressure was 29.92 inches and falling. Elsewhere around the area, it was clear. It was 84 at Peoria, 82 at Moline, and 83 at Burlington. Quincy reported 87, Macomb reported 81, and Springfield reported 85. And once again at 8 p.m. in Galesburg, under clear skies, the temperature was 81 and the heat index was 89. Looking elsewhere around the Midwest at 8 p.m., Chicago was mostly cloudy and 88. Indianapolis was partly cloudy and 87. St. Louis was partly cloudy and 92. Kansas City was partly cloudy and 87. Des Moines was partly cloudy and 90. Milwaukee was mostly cloudy and 73. The following is a summary of watches, warnings, and advisories in effect. For the KZZ 66 listening area, extreme heat warning has been extended until 7 p.m. Saturday for the following county, Knox, Illinois. An extreme heat warning remains in effect until 7 p.m. Saturday for the following counties, Mercer and Warren. An extreme heat warning remains in effect until 7 p.m. Saturday for the following county, Henry, Illinois. Here is information on the heat wave for the following county, Knox, Illinois. Extreme heat warning now in effect until 7 p.m. Saturday. What? Dangerously hot conditions with heat index values up to around 105 each afternoon. Expect minimal relief overnight with low temperatures in the mid-70s. Where? Portions of central, east central, and west central Illinois. When? Until 7 p.m. Saturday. The following impacts are expected. Heat-related illnesses increase significantly during extreme heat and high humidity events. Drink plenty of fluids, stay in an air-conditioned room, stay out of the sun, and check up on relatives and neighbors. Do not leave young children and pets in unattended vehicles. Car interiors will reach lethal temperatures in a matter of minutes. Take extra precautions when outside. Wear lightweight and loose-fitting clothing. Try to limit strenuous activities to early morning or evening. Take action when you see symptoms of heat exhaustion and heat stroke. Here is information on the heat wave for the following counties in Illinois, Mercer and Warren. Extreme heat warning remains in effect until 7 p.m. Saturday. What? Dangerously hot conditions with heat index values of 100 to 110. Where? Portions of northwest and west central Illinois, east central and southeast Iowa, and northeast Missouri. When? Until 7 p.m. Saturday. The following impacts are expected. Heat-related illnesses increase significantly during extreme heat and high humidity events. Additional details. Thunderstorms and storm outflow may interrupt the heat at times. Drink plenty of fluids, stay in an air-conditioned room, stay out of the sun, and check up on relatives and neighbors. Do not leave young children and pets in unattended vehicles. Car interiors will reach lethal temperatures in a matter of minutes. Take extra precautions when outside. Wear lightweight and loose-fitting clothing. Try to limit strenuous activities to early morning or evening. Take action when you see symptoms of heat exhaustion and heat stroke. To reduce risk during outdoor work, the Occupational Safety and Health Administration recommends scheduling frequent rest breaks in shaded or air-conditioned environments. Anyone overcome by heat should be moved to a cool and shaded location. Heat stroke is an emergency. Call 911. Here is information on the heat wave for the following county, Henry, Illinois. Extreme heat warning remains in effect until 7 p.m. Saturday. What? Dangerously hot conditions with heat index values of 100 to 110. Where? Bureau, Putnam, and Henry counties.

10 until 7 p.m. Saturday. The following impacts are expected. Heat-related illnesses increase significantly during extreme heat and high humidity events. Additional details. Thunderstorms and storm outflow may interrupt the heat at times. 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Car interiors will reach lethal temperatures in a matter of minutes. Take extra precautions when outside. 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To reduce risk during outdoor work, the Occupational Safety and Health Administration recommends scheduling frequent rest breaks in shaded or air-conditioned environments. Anyone overcome by heat should be moved to a cool and shaded location. Heat stroke is an emergency. Call 911. The time is currently 8:24 p.m. Central Daylight Time. 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Now for the official National Weather Service forecast for Galesburg and surrounding areas of central and northwest Illinois. West of tonight, mostly clear until midnight, then becoming partly cloudy. Lows in the lower 70s. Southwest winds around 5 miles an hour. Saturday, sunny with highs in the lower 90s. North winds 5 to 10 miles an hour. Heat index values up to 105. Saturday night, mostly clear until midnight, then becoming partly cloudy. Humid with lows in the upper 60s. Northeast winds 5 to 10 miles an hour. Sunday, mostly sunny. Highs in the mid 80s. East winds 5 to 10 miles an hour. Sunday night, partly cloudy until midnight, then becoming mostly clear. Lows in the lower 60s. East winds 5 to 10 miles an hour. Labor Day, sunny. Highs in the mid-80s. Monday night and Tuesday, partly cloudy. Lows in the mid-60s. Highs in the lower 90s. Tuesday night, mostly clear until midnight, then becoming partly cloudy. Lows in the lower 70s. Wednesday, mostly sunny. Highs in the lower 90s. Wednesday night, partly cloudy. A chance of showers after midnight. Lows in the upper 60s. Chance of rain 40%. Thursday through Friday, partly cloudy. Highs in the mid-80s. Lows in the lower 60s. Again, the forecast for Galesburg and surrounding areas of central and northwest Illinois for the rest of tonight, mostly clear until midnight, then becoming partly cloudy. Lows in the lower 70s. Southwest winds around 5 miles an hour. At 8 p.m. in Galesburg, skies were clear. The temperature was 81 degrees, the dew point was 78, and the relative humidity was 92%. The heat index was 89. The wind was calm. The pressure was 29.92 inches and falling. Elsewhere around the area, it was clear. It was 84 at Peoria, 82 at Moline, and 83 at Burlington. Quincy reported 87, Macomb reported 81, and Springfield reported 85. And once again at 8 p.m. in Galesburg, under clear skies, the temperature was 81, and the heat index was 89. Looking elsewhere around the Midwest at 8 p.m., Chicago was mostly cloudy, and 88. Indianapolis was partly cloudy, and 87. St. Louis was partly cloudy, and 92. Kansas City was partly cloudy, and 87. Des Moines was partly cloudy, and 90. Milwaukee was cloudy, and 73. The following is a summary of watches, warnings, and advisories in effect. For the KZZ 66 listening area, extreme heat warning has been extended until 7 p.m. Saturday for the following county, Knox, Illinois. An extreme heat warning remains in effect until 7 p.m. Saturday for the following counties, Mercer and Warren. An extreme heat warning remains in effect until 7 p.m. Saturday for the following county, Henry, Illinois. Here is information on the heat wave for the following county, Knox, Illinois. Extreme heat warning now in effect until 7 p.m. Saturday. What? Dangerously hot conditions with heat index values up to around 105 each afternoon. Expect minimal relief overnight with

temperatures in the mid-70s. Where? Portions of central, east central, and west central Illinois. When? Until 7 p.m. Saturday. The following impacts are expected. Heat-related illnesses increase significantly during extreme heat and high humidity events. Drink plenty of fluids, stay in an air-conditioned room, stay out of the sun, and check up on relatives and neighbors. Do not leave young children and pets in unattended vehicles. Car interiors will reach lethal temperatures in a matter of minutes. Take extra precautions when outside. Wear lightweight and loose-fitting clothing. Try to limit strenuous activities to early morning or evening. Take action when you see symptoms of heat exhaustion and heat stroke. Here is information on the heat wave for the following counties in Illinois, Mercer, and Warren. Extreme heat warning remains in effect until 7 p.m. Saturday. What? Dangerously hot conditions with heat index values of 100 to 110. Where? Portions of northwest and west central Illinois, east central and southeast Iowa, and northeast Missouri. When? Until 7 p.m. Saturday. The following impacts are expected. Heat-related illnesses increase significantly during extreme heat and high humidity events. Additional details. Thunderstorms and storm outflow may interrupt the heat at times. Drink plenty of fluids, stay in an air-conditioned room, stay out of the sun, and check up on relatives and neighbors. Do not leave young children and pets in unattended vehicles. Car interiors will reach lethal temperatures in a matter of minutes. Take extra precautions when outside. Wear lightweight and loose-fitting clothing. Try to limit strenuous activities to early morning or evening. Take action when you see symptoms of heat exhaustion and heat stroke. To reduce risk during outdoor work, the Occupational Safety and Health Administration recommends scheduling frequent rest breaks in shaded or air-conditioned environments. Anyone overcome by heat should be moved to a cool and shaded location. Heat stroke is an emergency. Call 911. Here is information on the heat wave for the following county, Henry, Illinois. Extreme heat warning remains in effect until 7 p.m. Saturday. What? Dangerously hot conditions with heat index values of 100 to 110. Where? Bureau, Putnam, and Henry counties. When? Until 7 p.m. Saturday. The following impacts are expected. Heat-related illnesses increase significantly during extreme heat and high humidity events. Additional details. Thunderstorms and storm outflow may interrupt the heat at times. Drink plenty of fluids, stay in an air-conditioned room, stay out of the sun, and check up on relatives and neighbors. Do not leave young children and pets in unattended vehicles. Car interiors will reach lethal temperatures in a matter of minutes. Take extra precautions when outside. Wear lightweight and loose-fitting clothing. Try to limit strenuous activities to early morning or evening. Take action when you see symptoms of heat exhaustion and heat stroke. 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Anyone overcome by heat should be moved to a cool and shaded location. Heat stroke is an emergency. Call 911. The time is currently 8:32 p.m. Central Daylight Time. 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Now for the official National Weather Service forecast for Galesburg and surrounding areas of central and northwest Illinois. Rest of tonight, mostly clear until midnight, then becoming partly cloudy. Lows in the lower 70s. Southwest winds around 5 miles an hour. Saturday, sunny with highs in the lower 90s. North winds 5 to 10 miles an hour. Heat index values up to 105. Saturday night, mostly clear until midnight, then becoming partly cloudy. Humid with lows in the upper 60s. Northeast winds 5 to 10 miles. Heat index values up to 105. Saturday night, mostly clear until midnight, then becoming partly cloudy. Humid with lows in the upper 60s. Northeast winds 5 to 10 miles an hour. Sunday, mostly sunny. Highs in the mid-80s. East winds 5 to 10 miles an hour. Sunday night, partly cloudy until midnight, then becoming mostly clear. Lows in the lower 60s. East winds 5 to 10 miles an hour. Labor Day, sunny. Highs in the mid-80s.

80s. Monday night and Tuesday, partly cloudy. Lows in the mid-60s. Highs in the lower 90s. Tuesday night, mostly clear until midnight, then becoming partly cloudy. Lows in the lower 70s. Wednesday, mostly sunny. Highs in the lower 90s. Wednesday night, partly cloudy. A chance of showers after midnight. Lows in the upper 60s. Chance of rain 40%. Thursday through Friday, partly cloudy. Highs in the mid-80s. Lows in the lower 60s. Again, the forecast for Galesburg and surrounding areas of central and northwest Illinois for the rest of tonight, mostly clear until midnight, then becoming partly cloudy. Lows in the lower 70s. Southwest winds around 5 miles an hour. At 8 p.m. in Galesburg, skies were clear. The temperature was 81 degrees, the dew point was 78, and the relative humidity was 92%. The heat index was 89. The wind was calm. The pressure was 29.92 inches and falling. Elsewhere around the area, it was clear. It was 84 at Peoria, 82 at Moline, and 83 at Burlington. Quincy reported 87, Macomb reported 81, and Springfield reported 85. And once again at 8 p.m. in Galesburg, under clear skies, the temperature was 81 and the heat index was 89. Looking elsewhere around the Midwest at 8 p.m., Chicago was mostly cloudy and 88. Indianapolis was partly cloudy and 87. St. Louis was partly cloudy and 92. Kansas City was partly cloudy and 87. Des Moines was partly cloudy and 90. Milwaukee was cloudy and 73. The following is a summary of watches, warnings, and advisories in effect. For the KZZ 66 listening area, extreme heat warning has been extended until 7 p.m. Saturday for the following county, Knox, Illinois. An extreme heat warning remains in effect until 7 p.m. Saturday for the following counties, Mercer and Warren. An extreme heat warning remains in effect until 7 p.m. Saturday for the following county, Henry, Illinois. Here is information on the heat wave for the following county, Knox, Illinois. Extreme heat warning now in effect until 7 p.m. Saturday. What? Dangerously hot conditions with heat index values up to around 105 each afternoon. Expect minimal relief overnight with low temperatures in the mid-70s. Where? Portions of central, east central, and west central Illinois. When? Until 7 p.m. Saturday. The following impacts are expected. Heat-related illnesses increase significantly during extreme heat and high humidity events. Drink plenty of fluids, stay in an air-conditioned room, stay out of the sun, and check up on relatives and neighbors. Do not leave young children and pets in unattended vehicles. Car interiors will reach lethal temperatures in a matter of minutes. Take extra precautions when outside. Wear lightweight and loose-fitting clothing. Try to limit strenuous activities to early morning or evening. Take action when you see symptoms of heat exhaustion and heat stroke. Here is information on the heat wave for the following counties in Illinois, Mercer and Warren. Extreme heat warning remains in effect until 7 p.m. Saturday. What? Dangerously hot conditions with heat index values of 100 to 110. Where? Portions of northwest and west central Illinois, east central and southeast Iowa, and northeast Missouri. When? Until 7 p.m. Saturday. The following impacts are expected. Heat-related illnesses increase significantly during extreme heat and high humidity events. Additional details. Thunderstorms and storm outflow may interrupt the heat at times. Drink plenty of fluids, stay in an air-conditioned room, stay out of the sun, and check up on relatives and neighbors. Do not leave young children and pets in unattended vehicles. Car interiors will reach lethal temperatures in a matter of minutes. Take extra precautions when outside. Wear lightweight and loose-fitting clothing. Try to limit strenuous activities to early morning or evening. Take action when you see symptoms of heat exhaustion and heat stroke. To reduce risk during outdoor work, the Occupational Safety and Health Administration recommends scheduling frequent rest breaks in shaded or air-conditioned environments. Anyone overcome by heat should be moved to a cool and shaded location. Heat stroke is an emergency. Call 911. Here is information.

station on the heat wave for the following county, Henry, Illinois. Extreme heat warning remains in effect until 7 p.m. Saturday. What? Dangerously hot conditions with heat index values of 100 to 110. Where? Bureau, Putnam, and Henry counties. When? Until 7 p.m. Saturday. The following impacts are expected. Heat-related illnesses increase significantly during extreme heat and high humidity events. Additional details. Thunderstorms and storm outflow may interrupt the heat at times. Drink plenty of fluids, stay in an air-conditioned room, stay out of the sun, and check up on relatives and neighbors. Do not leave young children and pets in unattended vehicles. Car interiors will reach lethal temperatures in a matter of minutes. Take extra precautions when outside. Wear lightweight and loose-fitting clothing. Try to limit strenuous activities to early morning or evening. 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Anyone overcome by heat should be moved to a cool and shaded location. Heat stroke is an emergency. 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The time is currently 8:40 p.m. Central Daylight Time. 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Now for the official National Weather Service forecast for Galesburg and surrounding areas of central and northwest Illinois. West of tonight, mostly clear until midnight, then becoming partly cloudy. Lows in the lower 70s. Southwest winds around 5 miles an hour. Saturday, sunny with highs in the lower 90s. North winds 5 to 10 miles an hour. Heat index values up to 105. Saturday night, mostly clear until midnight, then becoming partly cloudy. Humid with lows in the upper 60s. Northeast winds 5 to 10 miles an hour. Sunday, mostly sunny. Highs in the mid 80s. East winds 5 to 10 miles an hour. Sunday night, partly cloudy until midnight, then becoming mostly clear. Lows in the lower 60s. East winds 5 to 10 miles an hour. Labor Day, sunny. Highs in the mid-80s. Monday night and Tuesday, partly cloudy. Lows in the mid-60s. Highs in the lower 90s. Tuesday night, mostly clear until midnight, then becoming partly cloudy. Lows in the lower 70s. Wednesday, mostly sunny. Highs in the lower 90s. Wednesday night, partly cloudy. A chance of showers after midnight. Lows in the upper 60s. Chance of rain 40%. Thursday through Friday, partly cloudy. Highs in the mid-80s. Lows in the lower 60s. Again, the forecast for Galesburg and surrounding areas of central and northwest Illinois for the rest of tonight, mostly clear until midnight, then becoming partly cloudy. Lows in the lower 70s. Southwest winds around 5 miles an hour. At 8 p.m. in Galesburg, skies were clear. The temperature was 81 degrees, the dew point was 78, and the relative humidity was 92%. The heat index was 89. The wind was calm. The pressure was 29.92 inches and falling. Elsewhere around the area, it was clear. It was 84 at Peoria, 82 at Moline, and 83 at Burlington. Quincy reported 87, Macomb reported 81, and Springfield reported 85. And once again at 8 p.m. in Galesburg, under clear skies, the temperature was 81 and the heat index was 89. Looking elsewhere around the Midwest at 8 p.m., Chicago was mostly cloudy and 88. Indianapolis was partly cloudy and 87. St. Louis was partly cloudy and 92. Kansas City was partly cloudy and 87. Des Moines was partly cloudy and 90. Milwaukee was cloudy and 73. The following is a summary of watches, warnings, and advisories in effect. For the KZZ 66 listening area, extreme heat warning has been extended until 7 p.m. Saturday for the following county, Knox, Illinois. An extreme heat warning remains in effect until 7 p.m. Saturday for the following counties, Mercer and Warren. An extreme heat warning remains in effect until 7 p.m. Saturday for the following county, Henry, Illinois.

Here is information on the heat wave for the following county, Knox, Illinois. Extreme heat warning now in effect until 7 p.m. Saturday. What? Dangerously hot conditions with heat index values up to around 105 each afternoon. Expect minimal relief overnight with low temperatures in the mid-70s. Where? Portions of central, east central, and west central Illinois. When? Until 7 p.m. Saturday. The following impacts are expected. Heat-related illnesses increase significantly during extreme heat and high humidity events. Drink plenty of fluids, stay in an air-conditioned room, stay out of the sun, and check up on relatives and neighbors. Do not leave young children and pets in unattended vehicles. Car interiors will reach lethal temperatures in a matter of minutes. Take extra precautions when outside. Wear lightweight and loose-fitting clothing. Try to limit strenuous activities to early morning or evening. Take action when you see symptoms of heat exhaustion and heat stroke. Here is information on the heat wave for the following counties in Illinois, Mercer and Warren. Extreme heat warning remains in effect until 7 p.m. Saturday. What? Dangerously hot conditions with heat index values of 100 to 110. Where? Portions of northwest and west central Illinois, east central and southeast Iowa, and northeast Missouri. When? Until 7 p.m. Saturday. The following impacts are expected. Heat-related illnesses increase significantly during extreme heat and high humidity events. Additional details. Thunderstorms and storm outflow may interrupt the heat at times. Drink plenty of fluids, stay in an air-conditioned room, stay out of the sun, and check up on relatives and neighbors. Do not leave young children and pets in unattended vehicles. Car interiors will reach lethal temperatures in a matter of minutes. Take extra precautions when outside. Wear lightweight and loose-fitting clothing. Try to limit strenuous activities to early morning or evening. Take action when you see symptoms of heat exhaustion and heat stroke. To reduce risk during outdoor work, the Occupational Safety and Health Administration recommends scheduling frequent rest breaks in shaded or air-conditioned environments. Anyone overcome by heat should be moved to a cool and shaded location. Heat stroke is an emergency. Call 911. Here is information on the heat wave for the following county, Henry, Illinois. Extreme heat warning remains in effect until 7 p.m. Saturday. What? Dangerously hot conditions with heat index values of 100 to 110. Where? Bureau, Putnam, and Henry counties. When? Until 7 p.m. Saturday. The following impacts are expected. Heat-related illnesses increase significantly during extreme heat and high humidity events. Additional details. Thunderstorms and storm outflow may interrupt the heat at times. Drink plenty of fluids, stay in an air-conditioned room, stay out of the sun, and check up on relatives and neighbors. Do not leave young children and pets in unattended vehicles. Car interiors will reach lethal temperatures in a matter of minutes. Take extra precautions when outside. Wear lightweight and loose-fitting clothing. Try to limit strenuous activities to early morning or evening. Take action when you see symptoms of heat exhaustion and heat stroke. To reduce risk during outdoor work, the Occupational Safety and Health Administration recommends scheduling frequent rest breaks in shaded or air-conditioned environments. Anyone overcome by heat should be moved to a cool and shaded location. Heat stroke is an emergency. Call 911. The time is currently 8:47 p.m. Central Daylight Time. 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Now for the official National Weather Service forecast for Galesburg and surrounding areas of central and northwest Illinois. Rest of tonight, mostly clear until midnight, then becoming partly cloudy. Lows in the lower 70s. Southwest winds around 5 miles an hour. Saturday, sunny with highs in the lower 90s. North winds 5 to 10 miles an hour. Heat index values up to 105. Saturday night, mostly clear until midnight, then becoming partly cloudy. Humid with lows in the upper 60s. Northeast winds 5 to 10 miles an hour. Sunday, mostly sunny. Highs in the mid 80s. East winds 5 to 10 miles an hour. Sunday night, partly cloudy until midnight, then becoming mostly clear. Lows in the lower 60s. East winds 5 to

clear until midnight, then becoming partly cloudy. Lows in the lower 70s. Southwest winds around 5 miles an hour. At 8 p.m. in Galesburg, skies were clear. The temperature was 81 degrees, the dew point was 78, and the relative humidity was 92%. The heat index was 89. The wind was calm. The pressure was 29.92 inches and falling. Elsewhere around the area, it was clear. It was 84 at Peoria, 82 at Moline, and 83 at Burlington. Quincy reported 87, Macomb reported 81, and Springfield reported 85. And once again at 8 p.m. in Galesburg, under clear skies, the temperature was 81 and the heat index was 89. Looking elsewhere around the Midwest at 8 p.m., Chicago was mostly cloudy and 88. Indianapolis was partly cloudy and 87. St. Louis was partly cloudy and 92. Kansas City was partly cloudy and 87. Des Moines was partly cloudy and 90. Milwaukee was cloudy and 73. The following is a summary of watches, warnings, and advisories in effect. For the KZZ 66 listening area, extreme heat warning has been extended until 7 p.m. Saturday for the following county, Knox, Illinois. An extreme heat warning remains in effect until 7 p.m. Saturday for the following counties, Mercer and Warren. An extreme heat warning remains in effect until 7 p.m. Saturday for the following county, Henry, Illinois. Here is information on the heat wave for the following county, Knox, Illinois. Extreme heat warning now in effect until 7 p.m. Saturday. What? Dangerously hot conditions with heat index values up to around 105 each afternoon. Expect minimal relief overnight with low temperatures in the mid-70s. Where? Portions of central, east central, and west central Illinois. When? Until 7 p.m. Saturday. The following impacts are expected. Heat-related illnesses increase significantly during extreme heat and high humidity events. Drink plenty of fluids, stay in an air-conditioned room, stay out of the sun, and check up on relatives and neighbors. Do not leave young children and pets in unattended vehicles. Car interiors will reach lethal temperatures in a matter of minutes. Take extra precautions when outside. Wear lightweight and loose-fitting clothing. Try to limit strenuous activities to early morning or evening. Take action when you see symptoms of heat exhaustion and heat stroke. Here is information on the heat wave for the following counties in Illinois, Mercer and Warren. Extreme heat warning remains in effect until 7 p.m. Saturday. What? Dangerously hot conditions with heat index values of 100 to 110. Where? Portions of northwest and west central Illinois, east central and southeast Iowa, and northeast Missouri. When? Until 7 p.m. Saturday. The following impacts are expected. Heat-related illnesses increase significantly during extreme heat and high humidity events. Additional details. Thunderstorms and storm outflow may interrupt the heat at times. Drink plenty of fluids, stay in an air-conditioned room, stay out of the sun, and check up on relatives and neighbors. Do not leave young children and pets in unattended vehicles. Car interiors will reach lethal temperatures in a matter of minutes. Take extra precautions when outside. Wear lightweight and loose-fitting clothing. Try to limit strenuous activities to early morning or evening. Take action when you see symptoms of heat exhaustion and heat stroke. To reduce risk during outdoor work, the Occupational Safety and Health Administration recommends scheduling frequent rest breaks in shaded or air-conditioned environments. Anyone overcome by heat should be moved to a cool and shaded location. Heat stroke is an emergency. Call 911. Here is information on the heat wave for the following county, Henry, Illinois. Extreme heat warning remains in effect until 7 p.m. Saturday. What? Dangerously hot conditions with heat index values of 100 to 110. Where? Bureau, Putnam, and Henry counties. When? Until 7 p.m. Saturday. The following impacts are expected. Heat-related illnesses increase significantly during extreme heat and high humidity events. Additional details. Thunderstorms and storm outflow may interrupt the heat at times. Drink plenty of fluids, stay in an air-conditioned room, stay out of the sun, and check up on relatives and neighbors. Do not leave young children and pets in unattended

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The time is currently 8:55 p.m. Central Daylight Time. 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Now for the official National Weather Service forecast for Galesburg and surrounding areas of central and northwest Illinois. Rest of tonight, mostly clear until midnight, then becoming partly cloudy. Lows in the lower 70s. Southwest winds around 5 miles an hour. Saturday, sunny with highs in the lower 90s. North winds 5 to 10 miles an hour. Heat index values up to 105. Saturday night, mostly clear until midnight, then becoming partly cloudy. Humid with lows in the upper 60s. Northeast winds 5 to 10 miles an hour. Sunday, mostly sunny. Highs in the mid 80s. East winds 5 to 10 miles an hour. Sunday night, partly cloudy until midnight, then becoming mostly clear. Lows in the lower 60s. East winds 5 to 10 miles an hour. Labor Day, sunny. Highs in the mid-80s. Monday night and Tuesday, partly cloudy. Lows in the mid-60s. Highs in the lower 90s. Tuesday night, mostly clear until midnight, then becoming partly cloudy. Lows in the lower 70s. Wednesday, mostly sunny. Highs in the lower 90s. Wednesday night, partly cloudy. A chance of showers after midnight. Lows in the upper 60s. Chance of rain 40%. Thursday through Friday, partly cloudy. Highs in the mid-80s. Lows in the lower 60s. Again, the forecast for Galesburg and surrounding areas of central and northwest Illinois for the rest of tonight, mostly clear until midnight, then becoming partly cloudy. Lows in the lower 70s. Southwest winds around 5 miles an hour. At 8 p.m. in Galesburg, skies were clear. The temperature was 81 degrees, the dew point was 78, and the relative humidity was 92%. The heat index was 89. The wind was calm. The pressure was 29.92 inches and falling. Elsewhere around the area, it was clear. It was 84 at Peoria, 82 at Moline, and 83 at Burlington. Quincy reported 87, Macomb reported 81, and Springfield reported 85. And once again at 8 p.m. in Galesburg, under clear skies, the temperature was 81 and the heat index was 89. Looking elsewhere around the Midwest at 8 p.m., Chicago was mostly cloudy and 88. Indianapolis was partly cloudy and 87. St. Louis was partly cloudy and 92. Kansas City was partly cloudy and 87. Des Moines was partly cloudy and 90. Milwaukee was cloudy and 73. The following is a summary of watches, warnings, and advisories in effect. For the KZZ 66 listening area, extreme heat warning has been extended until 7 p.m. Saturday for the following county, Knox, Illinois. An extreme heat warning remains in effect until 7 p.m. Saturday for the following counties, Mercer and Warren. An extreme heat warning remains in effect until 7 p.m. Saturday for the following county, Henry, Illinois. Here is information on the heat wave for the following county, Knox, Illinois. Extreme heat warning now in effect until 7 p.m. Saturday. What? Dangerously hot conditions with heat index values up to around 105 each afternoon. Expect minimal relief overnight with low temperatures in the mid-70s. Where? Portions of central, east central, and west central Illinois. When? Until 7 p.m. Saturday. The following impacts are expected. Heat-related illnesses increase significantly during extreme heat and high humidity events. Drink plenty of fluids, stay in an air-conditioned room, stay out of the sun, and check up on relatives and neighbors. Do not leave young

children and pets in unattended vehicles. Car interiors will reach lethal temperatures in a matter of minutes. Take extra precautions when outside. Wear lightweight and loose-fitting clothing. Try to limit strenuous activities to early morning or evening. Take action when you see symptoms of heat exhaustion and heat stroke. Here is information on the heat wave for the following counties in Illinois, Mercer, and Warren. Extreme heat warning remains in effect until 7 p.m. Saturday. What? Dangerously hot conditions with heat index values of 100 to 110. Where? Portions of northwest and west central Illinois, east central and southeast Iowa, and northeast Missouri. When? Until 7 p.m. Saturday. The following impacts are expected. Heat-related illnesses increase significantly during extreme heat and high humidity events. Additional details. Thunderstorms and storm outflow may interrupt the heat at times. Drink plenty of fluids, stay in an air-conditioned room, stay out of the sun, and check up on relatives and neighbors. Do not leave young children and pets in unattended vehicles. Car interiors will reach lethal temperatures in a matter of minutes. Take extra precautions when outside. Wear lightweight and loose-fitting clothing. Try to limit strenuous activities to early morning or evening. Take action when you see symptoms of heat exhaustion and heat stroke. To reduce risk during outdoor work, the Occupational Safety and Health Administration recommends scheduling frequent rest breaks in shaded or air-conditioned environments. Anyone overcome by heat should be moved to a cool and shaded location. Heat stroke is an emergency. Call 911. Here is information on the heat wave for the following county, Henry, Illinois. Extreme heat warning remains in effect until 7 p.m. Saturday. What? Dangerously hot conditions with heat index values of 100 to 110. Where? Bureau, Putnam, and Henry counties. When? Until 7 p.m. Saturday. The following impacts are expected. Heat-related illnesses increase significantly during extreme heat and high humidity events. Additional details. Thunderstorms and storm outflow may interrupt the heat at times. Drink plenty of fluids, stay in an air-conditioned room, stay out of the sun, and check up on relatives and neighbors. Do not leave young children and pets in unattended vehicles. Car interiors will reach lethal temperatures in a matter of minutes. Take extra precautions when outside. Wear lightweight and loose-fitting clothing. Try to limit strenuous activities to early morning or evening. Take action when you see symptoms of heat exhaustion and heat stroke. To reduce risk during outdoor work, the Occupational Safety and Health Administration recommends scheduling frequent rest breaks in shaded or air-conditioned environments. Anyone overcome by heat should be moved to a cool and shaded location. Heat stroke is an emergency. Call 911. The time is currently 9:02 p.m. Central Daylight Time. 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Now for the official National Weather Service forecast for Galesburg and surrounding areas of central and northwest Illinois. Rest of tonight, mostly clear until midnight, then becoming partly cloudy. Lows in the lower 70s. Southwest winds around 5 miles an hour. Saturday, sunny with highs in the lower 90s. North winds 5 to 10 miles an hour. Heat index values up to 105. Saturday night, mostly clear until midnight, then becoming partly cloudy. Humid with lows in the upper 60s. Northeast winds 5 to 10 miles an hour. Sunday, mostly sunny. Highs in the mid 80s. East winds 5 to 10 miles an hour. Sunday night, partly cloudy until midnight, then becoming mostly clear. Lows in the lower 60s. East winds 5 to 10 miles an hour. Labor Day, sunny. Highs in the mid-80s. Monday night and Tuesday, partly cloudy. Lows in the mid-60s. Highs in the lower 90s. Tuesday night, mostly clear until midnight, then becoming partly cloudy. Lows in the lower 70s. Wednesday, mostly sunny. Highs in the lower 90s. Wednesday night, partly cloudy. A chance of showers after midnight. Lows in the upper 60s. Chance of rain 40%. Thursday through Friday, partly cloudy. Highs in the mid-80s. Lows in the lower 60s. Again, the forecast for Gales.

Pittsburgh and surrounding areas of central and northwest Illinois for the rest of tonight, mostly clear until midnight, then becoming partly cloudy. Lows in the lower 70s. Southwest winds around 5 miles an hour. The following is a summary of watches, warnings, and advisories in effect. For the KZZ 66 listening area, extreme heat warning has been extended until 7 p.m. Saturday for the following county, Knox, Illinois. An extreme heat warning remains in effect until 7 p.m. Saturday for the following counties, Mercer and Warren. An extreme heat warning remains in effect until 7 p.m. Saturday for the following county, Henry, Illinois. Here is information on the heat wave for the following county, Knox, Illinois. Extreme heat warning now in effect until 7 p.m. Saturday. What? Dangerously hot conditions with heat index values up to around 105 each afternoon. Expect minimal relief overnight with low temperatures in the mid-70s. Where? Portions of central, east central, and west central Illinois. When? Until 7 p.m. Saturday. The following impacts are expected. Heat-related illnesses increase significantly during extreme heat and high humidity events. Drink plenty of fluids, stay in an air-conditioned room, stay out of the sun, and check up on relatives and neighbors. Do not leave young children and pets in unattended vehicles. Car interiors will reach lethal temperatures in a matter of minutes. Take extra precautions when outside. Wear lightweight and loose-fitting clothing. Try to limit strenuous activities to early morning or evening. Take action when you see symptoms of heat exhaustion and heat stroke. Here is information on the heat wave for the following counties in Illinois, Mercer and Warren. Extreme heat warning remains in effect until 7 p.m. Saturday. What? Dangerously hot conditions with heat index values of 100 to 110. Where? Portions of northwest and west central Illinois, east central and southeast Iowa, and northeast Missouri. When? Until 7 p.m. Saturday. The following impacts are expected. Heat-related illnesses increase significantly during extreme heat and high humidity events. Additional details. Thunderstorms and storm outflow may interrupt the heat at times. Drink plenty of fluids, stay in an air-conditioned room, stay out of the sun, and check up on relatives and neighbors. Do not leave young children and pets in unattended vehicles. Car interiors will reach lethal temperatures in a matter of minutes. Take extra precautions when outside. Wear lightweight and loose-fitting clothing. Try to limit strenuous activities to early morning or evening. Take action when you see symptoms of heat exhaustion and heat stroke. To reduce risk during outdoor work, the Occupational Safety and Health Administration recommends scheduling frequent rest breaks in shaded or air-conditioned environments. Anyone overcome by heat should be moved to a cool and shaded location. Heat stroke is an emergency. Call 911. Here is information on the heat wave for the following county, Henry, Illinois. Extreme heat warning remains in effect until 7 p.m. Saturday. What? Dangerously hot conditions with heat index values of 100 to 110. Where? Bureau, Putnam, and Henry counties. When? Until 7 p.m. Saturday. The following impacts are expected. Heat-related illnesses increase significantly during extreme heat and high humidity events. Additional details. Thunderstorms and storm outflow may interrupt the heat at times. Drink plenty of fluids, stay in an air-conditioned room, stay out of the sun, and check up on relatives and neighbors. Do not leave young children and pets in unattended vehicles. Car interiors will reach lethal temperatures in a matter of minutes. Take extra precautions when outside. Wear lightweight and loose-fitting clothing. Try to limit strenuous activities to early morning or evening. Take action when you see symptoms of heat exhaustion and heat stroke. To reduce risk during outdoor work, the Occupational Safety and Health Administration recommends scheduling frequent rest breaks in shaded or air-conditioned environments. Anyone overcome by heat should be moved to a cool and shaded location. Heat stroke is an emergency. Call 911. The time is currently 9:09 p.m. Central Daylight Time. 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Now for the official National Weather Service forecast for Galesburg and surrounding areas of central and northwest Illinois. Rest of tonight, mostly clear until midnight, then becoming partly cloudy.

Cloudy. Lows in the lower 70s. Southwest winds around 5 miles an hour. Saturday, sunny with highs in the lower 90s. North winds 5 to 10 miles an hour. Heat index values up to 105. Saturday night, mostly clear until midnight, then becoming partly cloudy. Humid with lows in the upper 60s. Northeast winds 5 to 10 miles an hour. Sunday, mostly sunny. Highs in the mid-80s. East winds 5 to 10 miles an hour. Sunday night, partly cloudy until midnight, then becoming mostly clear. Lows in the lower 60s. East winds 5 to 10 miles an hour. Labor Day, sunny. Highs in the mid-80s. Monday night and Tuesday, partly cloudy. Lows in the mid-60s. Highs in the lower 90s. Tuesday night, mostly clear until midnight, then becoming partly cloudy. Lows in the lower 70s. Wednesday, mostly sunny. Highs in the lower 90s. Wednesday night, partly cloudy. A chance of showers after midnight. Lows in the upper 60s. Chance of rain 40%. Thursday through Friday, partly cloudy. Highs in the mid-80s. Lows in the lower 60s. Again, the forecast for Galesburg and surrounding areas of central and northwest Illinois for the rest of tonight, mostly clear until midnight, then becoming partly cloudy. Lows in the lower 70s. Southwest winds around 5 miles an hour. At 9 p.m. in Galesburg, skies were clear. The temperature was 78 degrees, the dew point was 77, and the relative humidity was 96%. The heat index was 82. The wind was calm. The pressure was 29.94 inches and rising. Elsewhere around the area, it was clear. It was 82 at Peoria, 80 at Moline, and 79 at Burlington. Quincy reported 85, Macomb reported 78, and Springfield reported 81. And once again at 9 p.m. in Galesburg, under clear skies, the temperature was 78, and the heat index was 82. Looking elsewhere around the Midwest at 9 p.m., Chicago was mostly cloudy, and 86. Indianapolis was partly cloudy, and 84. St. Louis was clear, and 90. Kansas City was partly cloudy, and 83. Des Moines was mostly cloudy, and 89. Milwaukee was cloudy, and 71. The following is a summary of watches, warnings, and advisories in effect. For the KZZ 66 listening area, extreme heat warning has been extended until 7 p.m. Saturday for the following county, Knox, Illinois. An extreme heat warning remains in effect until 7 p.m. Saturday for the following counties, Mercer and Warren. An extreme heat warning remains in effect until 7 p.m. Saturday for the following county, Henry, Illinois. Here is information on the heat wave for the following county, Knox, Illinois. Extreme heat warning now in effect until 7 p.m. Saturday. What? Dangerously hot conditions with heat index values up to around 105 each afternoon. Expect minimal relief overnight with low temperatures in the mid-70s. Where? Portions of central, east central, and west central Illinois. When? Until 7 p.m. Saturday. The following impacts are expected. Heat-related illnesses increase significantly during extreme heat and high humidity events. Drink plenty of fluids, stay in an air-conditioned room, stay out of the sun, and check up on relatives and neighbors. Do not leave young children and pets in unattended vehicles. Car interiors will reach lethal temperatures in a matter of minutes. Take extra precautions when outside. Wear lightweight and loose-fitting clothing. Try to limit strenuous activities to early morning or evening. Take action when you see symptoms of heat exhaustion and heat stroke. Here is information on the heat wave for the following counties in Illinois, Mercer and Warren. Extreme heat warning remains in effect until 7 p.m. Saturday. What? Dangerously hot conditions with heat index values of 100 to 110. Where? Portions of northwest and west central Illinois, east central and southeast Iowa, and northeast Missouri. When? Until 7 p.m. Saturday. The following impacts are expected. Heat-related illnesses increase significantly during extreme heat and high humidity events. Additional details. Thunderstorms and storm outflow may interrupt the heat at times.

drink plenty of fluids, stay in an air-conditioned room, stay out of the sun, and check up on relatives and neighbors. Do not leave young children and pets in unattended vehicles. Car interiors will reach lethal temperatures in a matter of minutes. Take extra precautions when outside. Wear lightweight and loose-fitting clothing. Try to limit strenuous activities to early morning or evening. 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Anyone overcome by heat should be moved to a cool and shaded location. Heat stroke is an emergency. 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Programming originates from NOAA's National Weather Service office in Lincoln. KZZ66 serves the following counties: Henry, Knox, Mercer, and Warren. 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Here is information on the heat wave for the following county: Henry, Illinois. Extreme heat warning remains in effect until 7 p.m. Saturday. What? Dangerously hot conditions with heat index values of 100 to 110. Where? Bureau, Putnam, and Henry counties. When? Until 7 p.m. Saturday. The following impacts are expected: heat-related illnesses increase significantly during extreme heat and high humidity events. Additional details: thunderstorms and storm outflow may interrupt the heat at times. Drink plenty of fluids, stay in an air-conditioned room, stay out of the sun, and check up on relatives and neighbors. Do not leave young children and pets in unattended vehicles. Car interiors will reach lethal temperatures in a matter of minutes. Take extra precautions when outside. Wear lightweight and loose-fitting clothing. Try to limit strenuous activities to early morning or evening. 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Anyone overcome by heat should be moved to a cool and shaded location. Heat stroke is an emergency. 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The time is currently 9:17 p.m. Central Daylight Time. 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Now for the official National Weather Service forecast for Galesburg and surrounding areas of central and northwest Illinois. Rest of tonight, mostly clear until midnight, then becoming partly cloudy. Lows in the lower 70s. Southwest winds around 5 miles an hour. Saturday, sunny with highs in the lower 90s. North winds 5 to 10 miles an hour. Heat index values up to 105. Saturday night, mostly clear until midnight, then becoming partly cloudy. Humid with lows in the upper 60s. Northeast winds 5 to 10 miles an hour. Sunday, mostly sunny. Highs in the mid 80s. East winds 5 to 10 miles an hour. Sunday night, partly cloudy until midnight, then becoming mostly clear. Lows in the lower 60s. East winds 5 to 10 miles an hour. Labor Day, sunny. Highs in the mid-80s. Monday night and Tuesday, partly cloudy. Lows in the mid-60s. Highs in the lower 90s. Tuesday night, mostly clear until midnight, then becoming partly cloudy. Lows in the lower 70s. Wednesday, mostly sunny. Highs in the lower 90s. Wednesday night, partly cloudy. A chance of showers after midnight. Lows in the upper 60s. Chance of rain 40%. Thursday through Friday, partly cloudy. Highs in the mid-80s. Lows in the lower 60s. Again, the forecast for Galesburg and surrounding areas of central and northwest Illinois for the rest of tonight: mostly clear until midnight, then becoming partly cloudy. Lows in the lower 70s. Southwest winds around 5 miles an hour. At 9 p.m. in Galesburg, skies were clear. The temperature was 78 degrees, the dew point was 77, and the relative humidity was 96%. The heat index was 82. The wind was calm. The pressure was 29.94 inches.

rising. Elsewhere around the area, it was clear. It was 82 at Peoria, 80 at Moline, and 79 at Burlington. Quincy reported 85, Macomb reported 78, and Springfield reported 81. And once again at 9 p.m. in Galesburg, under clear skies, the temperature was 78, and the heat index was 82. Looking elsewhere around the Midwest at 9 p.m., Chicago was mostly cloudy, and 86. Indianapolis was partly cloudy, and 84. St. Louis was clear, and 90. Kansas City was partly cloudy, and 83. Des Moines was mostly cloudy, and 89. Milwaukee was cloudy, and 71. The following is a summary of watches, warnings, and advisories in effect. For the KZZ 66 listening area, extreme heat warning has been extended until 7 p.m. Saturday for the following county, Knox, Illinois. An extreme heat warning remains in effect until 7 p.m. Saturday for the following counties, Mercer and Warren. An extreme heat warning remains in effect until 7 p.m. Saturday for the following county, Henry, Illinois. Here is information on the heat wave for the following county, Knox, Illinois. Extreme heat warning now in effect until 7 p.m. Saturday. What? Dangerously hot conditions with heat index values up to around 105 each afternoon. Expect minimal relief overnight with low temperatures in the mid-70s. Where? Portions of central, east central, and west central Illinois. When? Until 7 p.m. Saturday. The following impacts are expected. Heat-related illnesses increase significantly during extreme heat and high humidity events. Drink plenty of fluids, stay in an air-conditioned room, stay out of the sun, and check up on relatives and neighbors. Do not leave young children and pets in unattended vehicles. Car interiors will reach lethal temperatures in a matter of minutes. Take extra precautions when outside. Wear lightweight and loose-fitting clothing. Try to limit strenuous activities to early morning or evening. Take action when you see symptoms of heat exhaustion and heat stroke. Here is information on the heat wave for the following counties in Illinois, Mercer and Warren. Extreme heat warning remains in effect until 7 p.m. Saturday. What? Dangerously hot conditions with heat index values of 100 to 110. Where? Portions of northwest and west central Illinois, east central and southeast Iowa, and northeast Missouri. When? Until 7 p.m. Saturday. The following impacts are expected. Heat-related illnesses increase significantly during extreme heat and high humidity events. Additional details, thunderstorms and storm outflow may interrupt the heat at times. Drink plenty of fluids, stay in an air-conditioned room, stay out of the sun, and check up on relatives and neighbors. Do not leave young children and pets in unattended vehicles. Car interiors will reach lethal temperatures in a matter of minutes. Take extra precautions when outside. Wear lightweight and loose-fitting clothing. Try to limit strenuous activities to early morning or evening. Take action when you see symptoms of heat exhaustion and heat stroke. To reduce risk during outdoor work, the Occupational Safety and Health Administration recommends scheduling frequent rest breaks in shaded or air-conditioned environments. Anyone overcome by heat should be moved to a cool and shaded location. Heat stroke is an emergency. Call 911. Here is information on the heat wave for the following county, Henry, Illinois. Extreme heat warning remains in effect until 7 p.m. Saturday. What? Dangerously hot conditions with heat index values of 100 to 110. Where? Bureau, Putnam, and Henry counties. When? Until 7 p.m. Saturday. The following impacts are expected. Heat-related illnesses increase significantly during extreme heat and high humidity events. Additional details, thunderstorms and storm outflow may interrupt the heat at times. Drink plenty of fluids, stay in an air-conditioned room, stay out of the sun, and check up on relatives and neighbors. Do not leave young children and pets in unattended vehicles. Car interiors will reach lethal temperatures in a matter of minutes. Take extra precautions when outside. 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

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Now for the official National Weather Service forecast for Galesburg and surrounding areas of central and northwest Illinois. West of tonight, mostly clear until midnight, then becoming partly cloudy. Lows in the lower 70s. Southwest winds around 5 miles an hour. Saturday, sunny with highs in the lower 90s. North winds 5 to 10 miles an hour. Heat index values up to 105. Saturday night, mostly clear until midnight, then becoming partly cloudy. Humid with lows in the upper 60s. Northeast winds 5 to 10 miles an hour. Sunday, mostly sunny. Highs in the mid 80s. East winds 5 to 10 miles an hour. Sunday night, partly cloudy until midnight, then becoming mostly clear. Lows in the lower 60s. East winds 5 to 10 miles an hour. Labor Day, sunny. Highs in the mid 80s. Monday night and Tuesday, partly cloudy. Lows in the mid 60s. Highs in the lower 90s. Tuesday night, mostly clear until midnight, then becoming partly cloudy. Lows in the lower 70s. Wednesday, mostly sunny. Highs in the lower 90s. Wednesday night, partly cloudy. A chance of showers after midnight. Lows in the upper 60s. Chance of rain 40%. Thursday through Friday, partly cloudy. Highs in the mid 80s. Lows in the lower 60s. Again, the forecast for Galesburg and surrounding areas of central and northwest Illinois for the rest of tonight, mostly clear until midnight, then becoming partly cloudy. Lows in the lower 70s. Southwest winds around 5 miles an hour. At 9 p.m. in Galesburg, skies were clear. The temperature was 78 degrees, the dew point was 77, and the relative humidity was 96%. The heat index was 82. The wind was calm. The pressure was 29.94 inches and rising. Elsewhere around the area, it was clear. It was 82 at Peoria, 80 at Moline, and 79 at Burlington. Quincy reported 85, Macomb reported 78, and Springfield reported 81. And once again at 9 p.m. in Galesburg, under clear skies, the temperature was 78, and the heat index was 82. Looking elsewhere around the Midwest at 9 p.m., Chicago was mostly cloudy, and 86. Indianapolis was partly cloudy, and 84. St. Louis was clear, and 90. Kansas City was partly cloudy, and 83. Des Moines was mostly cloudy, and 89. Milwaukee was mostly cloudy, and 71. The following is a summary of watches, warnings, and advisories in effect. For the KZZ66 listening area, extreme heat warning has been extended until 7 p.m. Saturday for the following county, Knox, Illinois. An extreme heat warning remains in effect until 7 p.m. Saturday for the following counties, Mercer and Warren. An extreme heat warning remains in effect until 7 p.m. Saturday for the following county, Henry, Illinois. Here is information on the heat wave for the following county, Knox, Illinois. Extreme heat warning now in effect until 7 p.m. Saturday. What? Dangerously hot conditions with heat index values up to around 105 each afternoon. Expect minimal relief overnight with low temperatures in the mid-70s. Where? Portions of central, east central, and west central Illinois. When? Until 7 p.m. Saturday. The following impacts are expected. Heat-related illnesses increase significantly during extreme heat and high humidity events. Drink plenty of fluids, stay in an air-conditioned room, stay out of the sun, and check up on relatives and neighbors. Do not leave young children and pets in unattended vehicles. Car interiors will reach lethal temperatures in a matter of minutes. Take extra precautions when outside. Wear lightweight and loose-fitting clothing. Try to limit strenuous activities to early morning or evening. Take action when you see symptoms of heat exhaustion and heat stroke. Here is information on the heat wave for the following counties in Illinois, Mercer,

and warn. Extreme heat warning remains in effect until 7 p.m. Saturday. What? Dangerously hot conditions with heat index values of 100 to 110. Where? Portions of northwest and west central Illinois, east central and southeast Iowa, and northeast Missouri. When? Until 7 p.m. Saturday. The following impacts are expected. Heat-related illnesses increase significantly during extreme heat and high humidity events. Additional details. Thunderstorms and storm outflow may interrupt the heat at times. Drink plenty of fluids, stay in an air-conditioned room, stay out of the sun, and check up on relatives and neighbors. Do not leave young children and pets in unattended vehicles. Car interiors will reach lethal temperatures in a matter of minutes. Take extra precautions when outside. Wear lightweight and loose-fitting clothing. Try to limit strenuous activities to early morning or evening. Take action when you see symptoms of heat exhaustion and heat stroke. To reduce risk during outdoor work, the Occupational Safety and Health Administration recommends scheduling frequent rest breaks in shaded or air-conditioned environments. Anyone overcome by heat should be moved to a cool and shaded location. Heat stroke is an emergency. Call 911. Here is information on the heat wave for the following county, Henry, Illinois. Extreme heat warning remains in effect until 7 p.m. Saturday. What? Dangerously hot conditions with heat index values of 100 to 110. Where? Bureau, Putnam, and Henry counties. When? Until 7 p.m. Saturday. The following impacts are expected. Heat-related illnesses increase significantly during extreme heat and high humidity events. Additional details. Thunderstorms and storm outflow may interrupt the heat at times. Drink plenty of fluids, stay in an air-conditioned room, stay out of the sun, and check up on relatives and neighbors. Do not leave young children and pets in unattended vehicles. Car interiors will reach lethal temperatures in a matter of minutes. Take extra precautions when outside. Wear lightweight and loose-fitting clothing. Try to limit strenuous activities to early morning or evening. 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Anyone overcome by heat should be moved to a cool and shaded location. Heat stroke is an emergency. 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The time is currently 9:32 p.m. Central Daylight Time. 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Now for the official National Weather Service forecast for Galesburg and surrounding areas of central and northwest Illinois. West of tonight, mostly clear until midnight, then becoming partly cloudy. Lows in the lower 70s. Southwest winds around 5 miles an hour. Saturday, sunny with highs in the lower 90s. North winds 5 to 10 miles an hour. Heat index values up to 105. Saturday night, mostly clear until midnight, then becoming partly cloudy. Humid with lows in the upper 60s. Northeast winds 5 to 10 miles an hour. Sunday, mostly sunny. Highs in the mid 80s. East winds 5 to 10 miles an hour. Sunday night, partly cloudy until midnight, then becoming mostly clear. Lows in the lower 60s, in the mid 80s. East winds 5 to 10 miles an hour. Sunday night, partly cloudy until midnight, then becoming mostly clear. Lows in the lower 60s. East winds 5 to 10 miles an hour. Labor Day, sunny. Highs in the mid 80s. Monday night and Tuesday, partly cloudy. Lows in the mid 60s. Highs in the lower 90s. Tuesday night, mostly clear until midnight, then becoming partly cloudy. Lows in the lower 70s. Wednesday, mostly sunny. Highs in the lower 90s. Wednesday night, partly cloudy. A chance of showers after midnight. Lows in the upper 60s. Chance of rain 40%. Thursday through Friday, partly cloudy. Highs in the mid-80s. Lows in the lower 60s. Again, the forecast for Galesburg and surrounding areas of central and northwest Illinois for the rest of tonight, mostly clear until midnight, then becoming partly cloudy. Lows in the lower 70s. Southwest winds around 5 miles an hour.

9 p.m. in Galesburg, skies were clear. The temperature was 78 degrees, the dew point was 77, and the relative humidity was 96%. The heat index was 82. The wind was calm. The pressure was 29.94 inches and rising. Elsewhere around the area, it was clear. It was 82 at Peoria, 80 at Moline, and 79 at Burlington. Quincy reported 85, Macomb reported 78, and Springfield reported 81. And once again at 9 p.m. in Galesburg, under clear skies, the temperature was 78, and the heat index was 82. Looking elsewhere around the Midwest at 9 p.m., Chicago was mostly cloudy, and 86. Indianapolis was partly cloudy, and 84. St. Louis was clear, and 90. Kansas City was partly cloudy, and 83. Des Moines was mostly cloudy, and 89. Milwaukee was mostly cloudy, and 71. The following is a summary of watches, warnings, and advisories in effect. For the KZZ 66 listening area, extreme heat warning has been extended until 7 p.m. Saturday for the following county, Knox, Illinois. An extreme heat warning remains in effect until 7 p.m. Saturday for the following counties, Mercer and Warren. An extreme heat warning remains in effect until 7 p.m. Saturday for the following county, Henry, Illinois. Here is information on the heat wave for the following county, Knox, Illinois. Extreme heat warning now in effect until 7 p.m. Saturday. What? Dangerously hot conditions with heat index values up to around 105 each afternoon. Expect minimal relief overnight with low temperatures in the mid-70s. Where? Portions of central, east central, and west central Illinois. When? Until 7 p.m. Saturday. The following impacts are expected. Heat-related illnesses increase significantly during extreme heat and high humidity events. Drink plenty of fluids, stay in an air-conditioned room, stay out of the sun, and check up on relatives and neighbors. Do not leave young children and pets in unattended vehicles. Car interiors will reach lethal temperatures in a matter of minutes. Take extra precautions when outside. Wear lightweight and loose-fitting clothing. Try to limit strenuous activities to early morning or evening. Take action when you see symptoms of heat exhaustion and heat stroke. Here is information on the heat wave for the following counties in Illinois, Mercer and Warren. Extreme heat warning remains in effect until 7 p.m. Saturday. What? Dangerously hot conditions with heat index values of 100 to 110. Where? Portions of northwest and west central Illinois, east central and southeast Iowa, and northeast Missouri. When? Until 7 p.m. Saturday. The following impacts are expected. Heat-related illnesses increase significantly during extreme heat and high humidity events. Additional details. Thunderstorms and storm outflow may interrupt the heat at times. Drink plenty of fluids, stay in an air-conditioned room, stay out of the sun, and check up on relatives and neighbors. Do not leave young children and pets in unattended vehicles. Car interiors will reach lethal temperatures in a matter of minutes. Take extra precautions when outside. Wear lightweight and loose-fitting clothing. Try to limit strenuous activities to early morning or evening. Take action when you see symptoms of heat exhaustion and heat stroke. To reduce risk during outdoor work, the Occupational Safety and Health Administration recommends scheduling frequent rest breaks in shaded or air-conditioned environments. Anyone overcome by heat should be moved to a cool and shaded location. Heat stroke is an emergency. Call 911. Here is information on the heat wave for the following county, Henry, Illinois. Extreme heat warning remains in effect until 7 p.m. Saturday. What? Dangerously hot conditions with heat index values of 100 to 110. Where? Bureau, Putnam, and Henry counties. When? Until 7 p.m. Saturday. The following impacts are expected. Heat-related illnesses increase significantly during extreme heat and high humidity events. Additional details. Thunderstorms and storm outflow may interrupt the heat at times. Drink plenty of fluids, stay in an air-conditioned room, stay out of the sun, and check up on relatives and neighbors. Do not leave young children and pets in unattended vehicles. Car interiors will reach lethal temperatures in a matter of minutes. Take extra precautions when outside.
Wear lightweight and loose-fitting clothing. Try to limit strenuous activities to early morning or evening. Take action when you see symptoms of heat exhaustion and heat stroke. To reduce risk during outdoor work, the Occupational Safety and Health Administration recommends scheduling frequent rest breaks in shaded or air-conditioned environments. Anyone overcome by heat should be moved to a cool and shaded location. Heat stroke is an emergency. Call 911. The time is currently 9:39 p.m. Central Daylight Time. 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Now for the official National Weather Service forecast for Galesburg and surrounding areas of central and northwest Illinois. West of tonight, partly cloudy. Lows in the lower 70s. Southwest winds around 5 miles an hour. Saturday, sunny with highs in the lower 90s. North winds 5 to 10 miles an hour. Heat index values up to 105. Saturday night, mostly clear until midnight, then becoming partly cloudy. Humid with lows in the upper 60s. Northeast winds 5 to 10 miles an hour. Sunday, mostly sunny. Highs in the mid-80s. East winds 5 to 10 miles an hour. Sunday night, partly cloudy until midnight, then becoming mostly clear. Lows in the lower 60s. East winds 5 to 10 miles an hour. Labor Day, sunny. Highs in the mid-80s. Monday night and Tuesday, partly cloudy. Lows in the mid-60s. Highs in the lower 90s. Tuesday night, mostly clear until midnight, then becoming partly cloudy. Lows in the lower 70s. Wednesday, mostly sunny. Highs in the lower 90s. Wednesday night, partly cloudy. A chance of showers after midnight. Lows in the upper 60s. Chance of rain 40%. Thursday through Friday, partly cloudy. Highs in the mid-80s. Lows in the lower 60s. Again, the forecast for Galesburg and surrounding areas of central and northwest Illinois for the rest of tonight, partly cloudy. Lows in the lower 70s. Southwest winds around 5 miles an hour. At 9 p.m. in Galesburg, skies were clear. The temperature was 78 degrees, the dew point was 77, and the relative humidity was 96%. The heat index was 82. The wind was calm. The pressure was 29.94 inches and rising. Elsewhere around the area, it was clear. It was 82 at Peoria, 80 at Moline, and 79 at Burlington. Quincy reported 85, Macomb reported 78, and Springfield reported 81. And once again at 9 p.m. in Galesburg, under clear skies, the temperature was 78, and the heat index was 82. Looking elsewhere around the Midwest at 9 p.m., Chicago was mostly cloudy, and 86. Indianapolis was partly cloudy, and 84. St. Louis was clear, and 90. Kansas City was partly cloudy, and 83. Des Moines was mostly cloudy, and 89. Milwaukee was mostly cloudy, and 71. The following is a summary of watches, warnings, and advisories in effect. For the KZZ 66 listening area, extreme heat warning has been extended until 7 p.m. Saturday for the following county, Knox, Illinois. An extreme heat warning remains in effect until 7 p.m. Saturday for the following counties, Mercer and Warren. An extreme heat warning remains in effect until 7 p.m. Saturday for the following county, Henry, Illinois. Here is information on the heat wave for the following county, Knox, Illinois. Extreme heat warning now in effect until 7 p.m. Saturday. What? Dangerously hot conditions with heat index values up to around 105 each afternoon. Expect minimal relief overnight with low temperatures in the mid-70s. Where? Portions of central, east central, and west central Illinois. When? Until 7 p.m. Saturday. The following impacts are expected. Heat-related illnesses increase significantly during extreme heat and high humidity events. Drink plenty of fluids, stay in an air-conditioned room, stay out of the sun, and check up on relatives and neighbors. Do not leave young children and pets in unattended vehicles. Car interiors will reach lethal temperatures in a matter of minutes. Take extra precautions when outside. Wear lightweight and loose-fitting clothing.
try to live.

Limit strenuous activities to early morning or evening. Take action when you see symptoms of heat exhaustion and heat stroke. Here is information on the heat wave for the following counties in Illinois, Mercer, and Warren. Extreme heat warning remains in effect until 7 p.m. Saturday. What? Dangerously hot conditions with heat index values of 100 to 110. Where? Portions of northwest and west central Illinois, east central and southeast Iowa, and northeast Missouri. When? Until 7 p.m. Saturday. The following impacts are expected. Heat-related illnesses increase significantly during extreme heat and high humidity events. Additional details. Thunderstorms and storm outflow may interrupt the heat at times. Drink plenty of fluids, stay in an air-conditioned room, stay out of the sun, and check up on relatives and neighbors. Do not leave young children and pets in unattended vehicles. Car interiors will reach lethal temperatures in a matter of minutes. Take extra precautions when outside. Wear lightweight and loose-fitting clothing. Try to limit strenuous activities to early morning or evening. Take action when you see symptoms of heat exhaustion and heat stroke. To reduce risk during outdoor work, the Occupational Safety and Health Administration recommends scheduling frequent rest breaks in shaded or air-conditioned environments. Anyone overcome by heat should be moved to a cool and shaded location. Heat stroke is an emergency. Call 911. Here is information on the heat wave for the following county, Henry, Illinois. Extreme heat warning remains in effect until 7 p.m. Saturday. What? Dangerously hot conditions with heat index values of 100 to 110. Where? Bureau, Putnam, and Henry counties. When? Until 7 p.m. Saturday. The following impacts are expected. Heat-related illnesses increase significantly during extreme heat and high humidity events. Additional details. Thunderstorms and storm outflow may interrupt the heat at times. Drink plenty of fluids, stay in an air-conditioned room, stay out of the sun, and check up on relatives and neighbors. Do not leave young children and pets in unattended vehicles. Car interiors will reach lethal temperatures in a matter of minutes. Take extra precautions when outside. Wear lightweight and loose-fitting clothing. Try to limit strenuous activities to early morning or evening. Take action when you see symptoms of heat exhaustion and heat stroke. To reduce risk during outdoor work, the Occupational Safety and Health Administration recommends scheduling frequent rest breaks in shaded or air-conditioned environments. Anyone overcome by heat should be moved to a cool and shaded location. Heat stroke is an emergency. Call 911. The time is currently 9:47 p.m. Central Daylight Time. 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Now for the official National Weather Service forecast for Galesburg and surrounding areas of central and northwest Illinois. Rest of tonight, partly cloudy. Lows in the lower 70s. Southwest winds around 5 miles an hour. Saturday, sunny with highs in the lower 90s. North winds 5 to 10 miles an hour. Heat index values up to 105. Saturday night, mostly clear until midnight, then becoming partly cloudy. Humid with lows in the upper 60s. Northeast winds 5 to 10 miles an hour. Sunday, mostly sunny. Highs in the mid-80s. East winds 5 to 10 miles an hour. Sunday night, partly cloudy until midnight, then becoming mostly clear. Lows in the lower 60s. East winds 5 to 10 miles an hour. Labor Day, sunny. Highs in the mid-80s. Monday night and Tuesday, partly cloudy. Lows in the mid-60s. Highs in the lower 90s. Tuesday night, mostly clear until midnight, then becoming partly cloudy. Lows in the lower 70s. Wednesday, mostly sunny. Highs in the lower 90s. Wednesday night, partly cloudy. A chance of showers after midnight. Lows in the upper 60s. Chance of rain 40%. Thursday through Friday, partly cloudy. Highs in the mid-80s. Lows in the lower 60s. Again, the forecast for Galesburg and surrounding areas of central and northwest Illinois for the rest of tonight, partly cloudy. Lows in the lower 70s. Southwest winds around 5 miles an hour. At 9 p.m. in Galesburg, skies were clear.

84. St. Louis was clear and 90. Kansas City was partly cloudy and 83. Des Moines was mostly cloudy and 89. Milwaukee was mostly cloudy and 71. The following is a summary of watches, warnings, and advisories in effect. For the KZZ 66 listening area, extreme heat warning has been extended until 7 p.m. Saturday for the following county, Knox, Illinois. An extreme heat warning remains in effect until 7 p.m. Saturday for the following counties, Mercer and Warren. An extreme heat warning remains in effect until 7 p.m. Saturday for the following county, Henry, Illinois. Here is information on the heat wave for the following county, Knox, Illinois. Extreme heat warning now in effect until 7 p.m. Saturday. What? Dangerously hot conditions with heat index values up to around 105 each afternoon. Expect minimal relief overnight with low temperatures in the mid-70s. Where? Portions of central, east central, and west central Illinois. When? Until 7 p.m. Saturday. The following impacts are expected. Heat-related illnesses increase significantly during extreme heat and high humidity events. Drink plenty of fluids, stay in an air-conditioned room, stay out of the sun, and check up on relatives and neighbors. Do not leave young children and pets in unattended vehicles. Car interiors will reach lethal temperatures in a matter of minutes. Take extra precautions when outside. Wear lightweight and loose-fitting clothing. Try to limit strenuous activities to early morning or evening. Take action when you see symptoms of heat exhaustion and heat stroke. Here is information on the heat wave for the following counties in Illinois, Mercer and Warren. Extreme heat warning remains in effect until 7 p.m. Saturday. What? Dangerously hot conditions with heat index values of 100 to 110. Where? Portions of northwest and west central Illinois, east central and southeast Iowa, and northeast Missouri. When? Until 7 p.m. Saturday. The following impacts are expected. Heat-related illnesses increase significantly during extreme heat and high humidity events. Additional details. Thunderstorms and storm outflow may interrupt the heat at times. Drink plenty of fluids, stay in an air-conditioned room, stay out of the sun, and check up on relatives and neighbors. Do not leave young children and pets in unattended vehicles. Car interiors will reach lethal temperatures in a matter of minutes. Take extra precautions when outside. Wear lightweight and loose-fitting clothing. Try to limit strenuous activities to early morning or evening. Take action when you see symptoms of heat exhaustion and heat stroke. To reduce risk during outdoor work, the Occupational Safety and Health Administration recommends scheduling frequent rest breaks in shaded or air-conditioned environments. Anyone overcome by heat should be moved to a cool and shaded location. Heat stroke is an emergency. Call 911. Here is information on the heat wave for the following county, Henry, Illinois. Extreme heat warning remains in effect until 7 p.m. Saturday. What? Dangerously hot conditions with heat index values of 100 to 110. Where? Bureau, Putnam, and Henry counties. When? Until 7 p.m. Saturday. The following impacts are expected. Heat-related illnesses increase significantly during extreme heat and high humidity events. Additional details. Thunderstorms and storm outflow may interrupt the heat at times. Drink plenty of fluids, stay in an air-conditioned room, stay out of the sun, and check up on relatives and neighbors. Do not leave young children and pets in unattended vehicles. Car interiors will reach lethal temperatures in a matter of minutes. Take extra precautions when outside. Wear lightweight and loose-fitting clothing. Try to limit strenuous activities to early morning or evening. Take action when you see symptoms of heat exhaustion and heat stroke. To reduce risk during outdoor work, the Occupational Safety and Health Administration recommends scheduling frequent rest breaks in shaded or air-conditioned environments. Anyone overcome by heat should be moved to a cool and shaded location. Heat stroke is an emergency. Call 911. The time is currently 9:54 p.m. Central Daylight Time. 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Now for the official National Weather Service forecast for Galesburg and surrounding areas of central and northwest Illinois. West of tonight, partly cloudy. Lows in

470s. Southwest winds around 5 miles an hour. Saturday, sunny with highs in the lower 90s. North winds 5 to 10 miles an hour. Heat index values up to 105. Saturday night, mostly clear until midnight, then becoming partly cloudy. Humid with lows in the upper 60s. Northeast winds 5 to 10 miles an hour. Sunday, mostly sunny. Highs in the mid 80s. East winds 5 to 10 miles an hour. Sunday night, partly cloudy until midnight, then becoming mostly clear. Lows in the lower 60s. East winds 5 to 10 miles an hour. Labor Day, sunny. Highs in the mid 80s. Monday night and Tuesday, partly cloudy. Lows in the mid 60s. Highs in the lower 90s. Tuesday night, mostly clear until midnight, then becoming partly cloudy. Lows in the lower 70s. Wednesday, mostly sunny. Highs in the lower 90s. Wednesday night, partly cloudy. A chance of showers after midnight. Lows in the upper 60s. Chance of rain 40%. Thursday through Friday, partly cloudy. Highs in the mid 80s. Lows in the lower 60s. Again, the forecast for Galesburg and surrounding areas of central and northwest Illinois for the rest of tonight, partly cloudy. Lows in the lower 70s. Southwest winds around 5 miles an hour. At 9 p.m. in Galesburg, skies were clear. The temperature was 78 degrees, the dew point was 77, and the relative humidity was 96%. The heat index was 82. The wind was calm. The pressure was 29.94 inches and rising. Elsewhere around the area, it was clear. It was 82 at Peoria, 80 at Moline, and 79 at Burlington. Quincy reported 85, Macomb reported 78, and Springfield reported 81. And once again at 9 p.m. in Galesburg, under clear skies, the temperature was 78, and the heat index was 82. Looking elsewhere around the Midwest at 9 p.m., Chicago was mostly cloudy, and 86. Indianapolis was partly cloudy, and 84. St. Louis was clear, and 90. Kansas City was partly cloudy, and 83. Des Moines was mostly cloudy, and 89. Milwaukee was mostly cloudy, and 71. The following is a summary of watches, warnings, and advisories in effect. For the KZZ 66 listening area, extreme heat warning has been extended until 7 p.m. Saturday for the following county, Knox, Illinois. An extreme heat warning remains in effect until 7 p.m. Saturday for the following counties, Mercer and Warren. An extreme heat warning remains in effect until 7 p.m. Saturday for the following county, Henry, Illinois. Here is information on the heat wave for the following county, Knox, Illinois. Extreme heat warning now in effect until 7 p.m. Saturday. What? Dangerously hot conditions with heat index values up to around 105 each afternoon. Expect minimal relief overnight with low temperatures in the mid-70s. Where? Portions of central, east central, and west central Illinois. When? Until 7 p.m. Saturday. The following impacts are expected. Heat-related illnesses increase significantly during extreme heat and high humidity events. Drink plenty of fluids, stay in an air-conditioned room, stay out of the sun, and check up on relatives and neighbors. Do not leave young children and pets in unattended vehicles. Car interiors will reach lethal temperatures in a matter of minutes. Take extra precautions when outside. Wear lightweight and loose-fitting clothing. Try to limit strenuous activities to early morning or evening. Take action when you see symptoms of heat exhaustion and heat stroke. Here is information on the heat wave for the following counties in Illinois, Mercer and Warren. Extreme heat warning remains in effect until 7 p.m. Saturday. What? Dangerously hot conditions with heat index values of 100 to 110. Where? Portions of northwest and west central Illinois, east central and southeast Iowa, and northeast Missouri. When? Until 7 p.m. Saturday. The following impacts are expected. Heat-related illnesses increase significantly during extreme heat and high humidity events. Additional details. Thunderstorms and storm outflow may interrupt the heat at times. Drink plenty of fluids. Stay in an air-conditioned room.

out of the sun, and check up on relatives and neighbors. Do not leave young children and pets in unattended vehicles. Car interiors will reach lethal temperatures in a matter of minutes. Take extra precautions when outside. Wear lightweight and loose-fitting clothing. Try to limit strenuous activities to early morning or evening. Take action when you see symptoms of heat exhaustion and heat stroke. To reduce risk during outdoor work, the Occupational Safety and Health Administration recommends scheduling frequent rest breaks in shaded or air-conditioned environments. Anyone overcome by heat should be moved to a cool and shaded location. Heat stroke is an emergency. Call 911. Here is information on the heat wave for the following county, Henry, Illinois. Extreme heat warning remains in effect until 7 p.m. Saturday. What? Dangerously hot conditions with heat index values of 100 to 110. Where? Bureau, Putnam, and Henry counties. When? Until 7 p.m. Saturday. The following impacts are expected. Heat-related illnesses increase significantly during extreme heat and high humidity events. Additional details. Thunderstorms and storm outflow may interrupt the heat at times. Drink plenty of fluids, stay in an air-conditioned room, stay out of the sun, and check up on relatives and neighbors. Do not leave young children and pets in unattended vehicles. Car interiors will reach lethal temperatures in a matter of minutes. Take extra precautions when outside. Wear lightweight and loose-fitting clothing. Try to limit strenuous activities to early morning or evening. 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To reduce risk during outdoor work, the Occupational Safety and Health Administration recommends scheduling frequent rest breaks in shaded or air-conditioned environments. Anyone overcome by heat should be moved to a cool and shaded location. Heat stroke is an emergency. Call 911. The time is currently 10:02 p.m. Central Daylight Time. 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Now for the official National Weather Service forecast for Galesburg and surrounding areas of central and northwest Illinois. Rest of tonight, partly cloudy. Lows in the lower 70s. Southwest winds around 5 miles an hour. Saturday, sunny with highs in the lower 90s. North winds 5 to 10 miles an hour. Heat index values up to 105. Saturday night, mostly clear until midnight, then becoming partly cloudy. Humid with lows in the upper 60s. Northeast winds 5 to 10 miles an hour. Sunday, mostly sunny. Highs in the mid-80s. East winds 5 to 10 miles an hour. Sunday night, partly cloudy until midnight, then becoming mostly clear. Lows in the lower 60s. East winds 5 to 10 miles an hour. Labor Day, sunny. Highs in the mid-80s. Monday night and Tuesday, partly cloudy. Lows in the mid-60s. Highs in the lower 90s. Tuesday night, mostly clear until midnight, then becoming partly cloudy. Lows in the lower 70s. Wednesday, mostly sunny. Highs in the lower 90s. Wednesday night, partly cloudy. A chance of showers after midnight. Lows in the upper 60s. Chance of rain 40%. Thursday through Friday, partly cloudy. Highs in the mid-80s. Lows in the lower 60s. Again, the forecast for Galesburg and surrounding areas of central and northwest Illinois for the rest of tonight, partly cloudy. Lows in the lower 70s. Southwest winds around 5 miles an hour. The following is a summary of watches, warnings, and advisories in effect. For the KZZ66 listening area, extreme heat warning has been extended until 7 p.m. Saturday for the following county, Knox, Illinois. An extreme heat warning remains in effect until 7 p.m. Saturday for the following counties, Mercer and Warren. An extreme heat warning remains in effect until 7 p.m. Saturday for the following county, Henry, Illinois. Here is information on the heat wave for the following county, Knox, Illinois. Extreme heat warning now in effect until 7 p.m. Saturday. What? Dangerously hot conditions with heat index values up to around 105 each afternoon. Expect minimal relief overnight with low temperatures in the mid-70s. Where? Portions of central, east central, and west central Illinois. When? Until 7.

p.m. Saturday. The following impacts are expected. Heat-related illnesses increase significantly during extreme heat and high humidity events. Drink plenty of fluids, stay in an air-conditioned room, stay out of the sun, and check up on relatives and neighbors. Do not leave young children and pets in unattended vehicles. Car interiors will reach lethal temperatures in a matter of minutes. Take extra precautions when outside. Wear lightweight and loose-fitting clothing. Try to limit strenuous activities to early morning or evening. Take action when you see symptoms of heat exhaustion and heat stroke. Here is information on the heat wave for the following counties in Illinois, Mercer, and Warren. Extreme heat warning remains in effect until 7 p.m. Saturday. What? Dangerously hot conditions with heat index values of 100 to 110. Where? Portions of northwest and west central Illinois, east central and southeast Iowa, and northeast Missouri. When? Until 7 p.m. Saturday. The following impacts are expected. Heat-related illnesses increase significantly during extreme heat and high humidity events. Additional details. Thunderstorms and storm outflow may interrupt the heat at times. Drink plenty of fluids, stay in an air-conditioned room, stay out of the sun, and check up on relatives and neighbors. Do not leave young children and pets in unattended vehicles. Car interiors will reach lethal temperatures in a matter of minutes. Take extra precautions when outside. Wear lightweight and loose-fitting clothing. Try to limit strenuous activities to early morning or evening. Take action when you see symptoms of heat exhaustion and heat stroke. To reduce risk during outdoor work, the Occupational Safety and Health Administration recommends scheduling frequent rest breaks in shaded or air-conditioned environments. Anyone overcome by heat should be moved to a cool and shaded location. Heat stroke is an emergency. Call 911. Here is information on the heat wave for the following county, Henry, Illinois. Extreme heat warning remains in effect until 7 p.m. Saturday. What? Dangerously hot conditions with heat index values of 100 to 110. Where? Bureau, Putnam, and Henry counties. When? Until 7 p.m. Saturday. The following impacts are expected. Heat-related illnesses increase significantly during extreme heat and high humidity events. Additional details. Thunderstorms and storm outflow may interrupt the heat at times. Drink plenty of fluids, stay in an air-conditioned room, stay out of the sun, and check up on relatives and neighbors. Do not leave young children and pets in unattended vehicles. Car interiors will reach lethal temperatures in a matter of minutes. Take extra precautions when outside. Wear lightweight and loose-fitting clothing. Try to limit strenuous activities to early morning or evening. Take action when you see symptoms of heat exhaustion and heat stroke. 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Anyone overcome by heat should be moved to a cool and shaded location. Heat stroke is an emergency. Call 911. The time is currently 10:08 p.m. Central Daylight Time. 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Now for the official National Weather Service forecast for Galesburg and surrounding areas of central and northwest Illinois. West of tonight, partly cloudy. Lows in the lower 70s. Southwest winds around 5 miles an hour. Saturday, sunny with highs in the lower 90s. North winds 5 to 10 miles an hour. Heat index values up to 105. Saturday night, mostly clear until midnight, then becoming partly cloudy. Humid with lows in the upper 60s. Northeast winds 5 to 10 miles an hour. Sunday, mostly sunny. Highs in the mid 80s. East winds 5 to 10 miles an hour. Sunday night, partly cloudy until midnight, then becoming mostly clear. Lows in the lower 60s. East winds 5 to 10 miles an hour. Labor Day, sunny. Highs in the mid 80s. Monday night and Tuesday, partly cloudy. Lows in the mid-60s. Highs in the lower 90s. Tuesday night, mostly clear until midnight, then becoming partly cloudy. Lows in the lower 70s. Wednesday, mostly sunny. Highs in the lower 90s. Wednesday night, partly cloudy. A chance of showers after

midnight. Lows in the upper 60s. Chance of rain 40%. Thursday through Friday, partly cloudy. Highs in the mid-80s. Lows in the lower 60s. Again, the forecast for Galesburg and surrounding areas of central and northwest Illinois for the rest of tonight, partly cloudy. Lows in the lower 70s. Southwest winds around 5 miles an hour. At 10 p.m. in Galesburg, skies were clear. The temperature was 77 degrees, the dew point was 77, and the relative humidity was 100%. The wind was calm. The pressure was 29.94 inches and steady. Elsewhere around the area, it was clear, and temperatures were around 80 degrees. And once again at 10 p.m. in Galesburg, under clear skies, the temperature was 77. Looking elsewhere around the Midwest at 10 p.m., Chicago was mostly cloudy, and 82. Indianapolis was partly cloudy, and 84. St. Louis was clear, and 88. Kansas City was partly cloudy, and 79. Des Moines was partly cloudy, and 86. Milwaukee was mostly cloudy, and 70. The following is a summary of watches, warnings, and advisories in effect. For the KZZ 66 listening area, extreme heat warning has been extended until 7 p.m. Saturday for the following county, Knox, Illinois. An extreme heat warning remains in effect until 7 p.m. Saturday for the following counties, Mercer and Warren. An extreme heat warning remains in effect until 7 p.m. Saturday for the following county, Henry, Illinois. Here is information on the heat wave for the following county, Knox, Illinois. Extreme heat warning now in effect until 7 p.m. Saturday. What? Dangerously hot conditions with heat index values up to around 105 each afternoon. Expect minimal relief overnight with low temperatures in the mid-70s. Where? Portions of central, east central, and west central Illinois. When? Until 7 p.m. Saturday. The following impacts are expected. Heat-related illnesses increase significantly during extreme heat and high humidity events. Drink plenty of fluids, stay in an air-conditioned room, stay out of the sun, and check up on relatives and neighbors. Do not leave young children and pets in unattended vehicles. Car interiors will reach lethal temperatures in a matter of minutes. Take extra precautions when outside. Wear lightweight and loose-fitting clothing. Try to limit strenuous activities to early morning or evening. Take action when you see symptoms of heat exhaustion and heat stroke. Here is information on the heat wave for the following counties in Illinois, Mercer and Warren. Extreme heat warning remains in effect until 7 p.m. Saturday. What? Dangerously hot conditions with heat index values of 100 to 110. Where? Portions of northwest and west central Illinois, east central and southeast Iowa, and northeast Missouri. When? Until 7 p.m. Saturday. The following impacts are expected. Heat-related illnesses increase significantly during extreme heat and high humidity events. Additional details. Thunderstorms and storm outflow may interrupt the heat at times. Drink plenty of fluids, stay in an air-conditioned room, stay out of the sun, and check up on relatives and neighbors. Do not leave young children and pets in unattended vehicles. Car interiors will reach lethal temperatures in a matter of minutes. Take extra precautions when outside. Wear lightweight and loose-fitting clothing. Try to limit strenuous activities to early morning or evening. Take action when you see symptoms of heat exhaustion and heat stroke. To reduce risk during outdoor work, the Occupational Safety and Health Administration recommends scheduling frequent rest breaks in shaded or air-conditioned environments. Anyone overcome by heat should be moved to a cool and shaded location. Heat stroke is an emergency. Call 911. 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Programming originates from NOAA's National Weather Service office in Lincoln. KZZ 66 serves the following counties: Henry, Knox, Mercer, and Warren. 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Here is information on the heat wave for the following county, Henry, Illinois. Extreme heat warning remains in effect until 7 p.m. Saturday. What? Dangerously hot conditions with heat...

index values of 100 to 110. Where? Bureau, Putnam, and Henry counties. When? Until 7 p.m. Saturday. The following impacts are expected. Heat-related illnesses increase significantly during extreme heat and high humidity events. Additional details. Thunderstorms and storm outflow may interrupt the heat at times. Drink plenty of fluids, stay in an air-conditioned room, stay out of the sun, and check up on relatives and neighbors. Do not leave young children and pets in unattended vehicles. Car interiors will reach lethal temperatures in a matter of minutes. Take extra precautions when outside. Wear lightweight and loose-fitting clothing. Try to limit strenuous activities to early morning or evening. 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To reduce risk during outdoor work, the Occupational Safety and Health Administration recommends scheduling frequent rest breaks in shaded or air-conditioned environments. Anyone overcome by heat should be moved to a cool and shaded location. Heat stroke is an emergency. Call 911. The time is currently 10:16 p.m. Central Daylight Time. 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Now for the official National Weather Service forecast for Galesburg and surrounding areas of central and northwest Illinois. West of tonight, partly cloudy. Lows in the lower 70s. Southwest winds around 5 miles an hour. Saturday, sunny with highs in the lower 90s. North winds 5 to 10 miles an hour. Heat index values up to 105. Saturday night, mostly clear until midnight, then becoming partly cloudy. Humid with lows in the upper 60s. Northeast winds 5 to 10 miles an hour. Sunday, mostly sunny. Highs in the mid-80s. East winds 5 to 10 miles an hour. Sunday night, partly cloudy until midnight, then becoming mostly clear. Lows in the lower 60s. East winds 5 to 10 miles an hour. Labor Day, sunny. Highs in the mid-80s. Monday night and Tuesday, partly cloudy. Lows in the mid-60s. Highs in the lower 90s. Tuesday night, mostly clear until midnight, then becoming partly cloudy. Lows in the lower 70s. Wednesday, mostly sunny. Highs in the lower 90s. Wednesday night, partly cloudy. A chance of showers after midnight. Lows in the upper 60s. Chance of rain 40%. Thursday through Friday, partly cloudy. Highs in the mid-80s. Lows in the lower 60s. Again, the forecast for Galesburg and surrounding areas of central and northwest Illinois for the rest of tonight, partly cloudy. Lows in the lower 70s. Southwest winds around 5 miles an hour. At 10 p.m. in Galesburg, skies were clear. The temperature was 77 degrees, the dew point was 77, and the relative humidity was 100%. The wind was calm. The pressure was 29.94 inches and steady. Elsewhere around the area, it was clear, and temperatures were around 80 degrees. And once again at 10 p.m. in Galesburg, under clear skies, the temperature was 77. Looking elsewhere around the Midwest at 10 p.m., Chicago reported thunder and 82. Indianapolis was partly cloudy and 84. St. Louis was clear and 88. Kansas City was partly cloudy and 79. Des Moines was partly cloudy and 86. Milwaukee was mostly cloudy and 70. The following is a summary of watches, warnings, and advisories in effect. For the KZZ66 listening area, extreme heat warning has been extended until 7 p.m. Saturday for the following county, Knox, Illinois. An extreme heat warning remains in effect until 7 p.m. Saturday for the following counties, Mercer and Warren. An extreme heat warning remains in effect until 7 p.m. Saturday for the following county, Henry, Illinois. Here is information on the heat wave for the following county, Knox, Illinois. Extreme heat warning now in effect until 7 p.m. Saturday. What? Dangerously hot conditions with heat index values up to around 105 each afternoon. Expect minimal relief overnight with low temperatures in the mid-70s. Where? Portions of central, east central, and west central Illinois. When? Until 7 p.m. Saturday. The following impacts are

expected, heat-related illnesses increase significantly during extreme heat and high humidity events. Drink plenty of fluids, stay in an air-conditioned room, stay out of the sun, and check up on relatives and neighbors. Do not leave young children and pets in unattended vehicles. Car interiors will reach lethal temperatures in a matter of minutes. Take extra precautions when outside. Wear lightweight and loose-fitting clothing. Try to limit strenuous activities to early morning or evening. Take action when you see symptoms of heat exhaustion and heat stroke. Here is information on the heat wave for the following counties in Illinois, Mercer, and Warren. Extreme heat warning remains in effect until 7 p.m. Saturday. What? Dangerously hot conditions with heat index values of 100 to 110. Where? Portions of northwest and west central Illinois, east central and southeast Iowa, and northeast Missouri. When? Until 7 p.m. Saturday. The following impacts are expected. Heat-related illnesses increase significantly during extreme heat and high humidity events. Additional details. Thunderstorms and storm outflow may interrupt the heat at times. Drink plenty of fluids, stay in an air-conditioned room, stay out of the sun, and check up on relatives and neighbors. Do not leave young children and pets in unattended vehicles. Car interiors will reach lethal temperatures in a matter of minutes. Take extra precautions when outside. Wear lightweight and loose-fitting clothing. Try to limit strenuous activities to early morning or evening. Take action when you see symptoms of heat exhaustion and heat stroke. To reduce risk during outdoor work, the Occupational Safety and Health Administration recommends scheduling frequent rest breaks in shaded or air-conditioned environments. Anyone overcome by heat should be moved to a cool and shaded location. Heat stroke is an emergency. Call 911. Here is information on the heat wave for the following county, Henry, Illinois. Extreme heat warning remains in effect until 7 p.m. Saturday. What? Dangerously hot conditions with heat index values of 100 to 110. Where? Bureau, Putnam, and Henry counties. When? Until 7 p.m. Saturday. The following impacts are expected. Heat-related illnesses increase significantly during extreme heat and high humidity events. Additional details. Thunderstorms and storm outflow may interrupt the heat at times. Drink plenty of fluids, stay in an air-conditioned room, stay out of the sun, and check up on relatives and neighbors. Do not leave young children and pets in unattended vehicles. Car interiors will reach lethal temperatures in a matter of minutes. Take extra precautions when outside. Wear lightweight and loose-fitting clothing. Try to limit strenuous activities to early morning or evening. Take action when you see symptoms of heat exhaustion and heat stroke. To reduce risk during outdoor work, the Occupational Safety and Health Administration recommends scheduling frequent rest breaks in shaded or air-conditioned environments. Anyone overcome by heat should be moved to a cool and shaded location. Heat stroke is an emergency. Call 911. The time is currently 10:23 p.m. Central Daylight Time. 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Now for the official National Weather Service forecast for Galesburg and surrounding areas of central and northwest Illinois. Rest of tonight, mostly clear. Lows in the lower 70s. Southwest winds around 5 miles an hour until midnight, becoming light and variable. Saturday, sunny with highs in the lower 90s. North winds 5 to 10 miles an hour. Heat index values up to 105. Saturday night, mostly clear until midnight, then becoming partly cloudy. Humid with lows in the upper 60s. Northeast winds 5 to 10 miles an hour. Sunday, mostly sunny. Highs in the mid-80s. East winds 5 to 10 miles an hour. Sunday night, partly cloudy until midnight, then becoming mostly clear. Lows in the lower 60s. East winds 5 to 10 miles an hour. Labor Day, sunny. Highs in the mid-80s. Monday night and Tuesday, partly cloudy. Lows in the mid-60s. Highs in the lower 90s. Tuesday night, mostly clear until midnight, then becoming partly cloudy. Lows in the lower 70s. Wednesday, mostly sunny. Highs in the lower 90s. Wednesday night, partly cloudy. A chance of showers after midnight.

night. Lows in the upper 60s. Chance of rain 40%. Thursday through Friday, partly cloudy. Highs in the mid-80s. Lows in the lower 60s. Again, the forecast for Galesburg and surrounding areas of central and northwest Illinois for the rest of tonight, mostly clear. Lows in the lower 70s. Southwest winds around 5 miles an hour until midnight, becoming light and variable. At 10 p.m. in Galesburg, skies were clear. The temperature was 77 degrees, the dew point was 77, and the relative humidity was 100%. The wind was calm. The pressure was 29.94 inches and steady. Elsewhere around the area, it was clear, and temperatures were around 80 degrees. And once again at 10 p.m. in Galesburg, under clear skies, the temperature was 77. Looking elsewhere around the Midwest at 10 p.m., Chicago reported thunder, and 82. Indianapolis was partly cloudy, and 84. St. Louis was clear, and 88. Kansas City was partly cloudy, and 79. Des Moines was partly cloudy, and 86. Milwaukee was mostly cloudy, and 70. The following is a summary of watches, warnings, and advisories in effect. For the KZZ 66 listening area, extreme heat warning has been extended until 7 p.m. Saturday for the following county, Knox, Illinois. An extreme heat warning remains in effect until 7 p.m. Saturday for the following counties, Mercer and Warren. An extreme heat warning remains in effect until 7 p.m. Saturday for the following county, Henry, Illinois. Here is information on the heat wave for the following county, Knox, Illinois. Extreme heat warning now in effect until 7 p.m. Saturday. What? Dangerously hot conditions with heat index values up to around 105 each afternoon. Expect minimal relief overnight with low temperatures in the mid-70s. Where? Portions of central, east central, and west central Illinois. When? Until 7 p.m. Saturday. The following impacts are expected. Heat-related illnesses increase significantly during extreme heat and high humidity events. Drink plenty of fluids, stay in an air-conditioned room, stay out of the sun, and check up on relatives and neighbors. Do not leave young children and pets in unattended vehicles. Car interiors will reach lethal temperatures in a matter of minutes. Take extra precautions when outside. Wear lightweight and loose-fitting clothing. Try to limit strenuous activities to early morning or evening. Take action when you see symptoms of heat exhaustion and heat stroke. Here is information on the heat wave for the following counties in Illinois, Mercer and Warren. Extreme heat warning remains in effect until 7 p.m. Saturday. What? Dangerously hot conditions with heat index values of 100 to 110. Where? Portions of northwest and west central Illinois, east central and southeast Iowa, and northeast Missouri. When? Until 7 p.m. Saturday. The following impacts are expected. Heat-related illnesses increase significantly during extreme heat and high humidity events. Additional details, thunderstorms and storm outflow may interrupt the heat at times. Drink plenty of fluids, stay in an air-conditioned room, stay out of the sun, and check up on relatives and neighbors. Do not leave young children and pets in unattended vehicles. Car interiors will reach lethal temperatures in a matter of minutes. Take extra precautions when outside. Wear lightweight and loose-fitting clothing. Try to limit strenuous activities to early morning or evening. Take action when you see symptoms of heat exhaustion and heat stroke. To reduce risk during outdoor work, the Occupational Safety and Health Administration recommends scheduling frequent rest breaks in shaded or air-conditioned environments. Anyone overcome by heat should be moved to a cool and shaded location. Heat stroke is an emergency. Call 911. Here is information on the heat wave for the following county, Henry, Illinois. Extreme heat warning remains in effect until 7 p.m. Saturday. What? Dangerously hot conditions with heat index values of 100 to 110. Where? Bureau, Putnam, and Henry counties. When? Until 7 p.m. Saturday. The following impacts are expected. Heat-related illnesses increase significantly during extreme heat and high humidity events. Additional details, thunderstorms and storm outflow may interrupt the heat at times. Drink plenty of fluids, stay in an air-conditioned room.

stay out of the sun and check up on relatives and neighbors. 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Car interiors will reach lethal temperatures in a matter of minutes. Take extra precautions when outside. 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Try to limit strenuous activities to early morning or evening. 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Anyone overcome by heat should be moved to a cool and shaded location. Heat stroke is an emergency. 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The time is currently 10:30 p.m. Central Daylight Time. 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Now for the official National Weather Service forecast for Galesburg and surrounding areas of central and northwest Illinois. Rest of tonight, mostly clear. Lows in the lower 70s. Southwest winds around 5 miles an hour until midnight, becoming light and variable. Saturday, sunny with highs in the lower 90s. North winds 5 to 10 miles an hour. Heat index values up to 105. Saturday night, mostly clear until midnight, then becoming partly cloudy. Humid with lows in the upper 60s. Northeast winds 5 to 10 miles an hour. Sunday, mostly sunny. Highs in the mid 80s. East winds 5 to 10 miles an hour. Sunday night, partly cloudy until midnight, then becoming mostly clear. Lows in the lower 60s. East winds 5 to 10 miles an hour. Labor Day, sunny. Highs in the mid-80s. Monday night and Tuesday, partly cloudy. Lows in the mid-60s. Highs in the lower 90s. Tuesday night, mostly clear until midnight, then becoming partly cloudy. Lows in the lower 70s. Wednesday, mostly sunny. Highs in the lower 90s. Wednesday night, partly cloudy. A chance of showers after midnight. Lows in the upper 60s. Chance of rain 40%. Thursday through Friday, partly cloudy. Highs in the mid-80s. Lows in the lower 60s. Again, the forecast for Galesburg and surrounding areas of central and northwest Illinois for the rest of tonight, mostly clear. Lows in the lower 70s. Southwest winds around 5 miles an hour until midnight, becoming light and variable. At 10 p.m. in Galesburg, skies were clear. The temperature was 77 degrees, the dew point was 77, and the relative humidity was 100%. The wind was calm. The pressure was 29.94 inches and steady. Elsewhere around the area, it was clear, and temperatures were around 80 degrees. And once again, the pressure was 29.94 inches and steady. Elsewhere around the area, it was clear, and temperatures were around 80 degrees. And once again at 10 p.m. in Galesburg, under clear skies, the temperature was 77. Looking elsewhere around the Midwest at 10 p.m., Chicago reported thunder, and 82. Indianapolis was partly cloudy, and 84. St. Louis was clear, and 88. Kansas City was partly cloudy, and 79. Des Moines was partly cloudy, and 86. Milwaukee was mostly cloudy, and 70. The following is a summary of watches, warnings, and advisories in effect. For the KZZ66 listening area, extreme heat warning has been extended until 7 p.m. Saturday for the following county, Knox, Illinois. An extreme heat warning remains in effect until 7 p.m. Saturday for the following counties, Mercer and Warren. An extreme heat warning remains in effect until 7 p.m. Saturday for the following county, Henry, Illinois. Here is information on the heat wave for the following county, Knox, Illinois. Extreme heat warning now in effect until 7 p.m. Saturday. What? Dangerously hot conditions with heat index values up to around 105 each afternoon. Expect minimal relief overnight with low temperatures in the mid-70s. Where? Portions of central, east central, and west central Illinois. When? Until 7 p.m. Saturday. The following impacts are expected. Heat-related illnesses increase significantly during extreme heat and high humidity events. Drink plenty of fluids, stay in an air-conditioned room, stay out of the sun.

and check up on relatives and neighbors. Do not leave young children and pets in unattended vehicles. Car interiors will reach lethal temperatures in a matter of minutes. Take extra precautions when outside. Wear lightweight and loose-fitting clothing. Try to limit strenuous activities to early morning or evening. Take action when you see symptoms of heat exhaustion and heat stroke. Here is information on the heat wave for the following counties in Illinois, Mercer, and Warren. Extreme heat warning remains in effect until 7 p.m. Saturday. What? Dangerously hot conditions with heat index values of 100 to 110. Where? Portions of northwest and west central Illinois, east central and southeast Iowa, and northeast Missouri. When? Until 7 p.m. Saturday. The following impacts are expected. Heat-related illnesses increase significantly during extreme heat and high humidity events. Additional details. Thunderstorms and storm outflow may interrupt the heat at times. Drink plenty of fluids, stay in an air-conditioned room, stay out of the sun, and check up on relatives and neighbors. Do not leave young children and pets in unattended vehicles. Car interiors will reach lethal temperatures in a matter of minutes. Take extra precautions when outside. Wear lightweight and loose-fitting clothing. Try to limit strenuous activities to early morning or evening. Take action when you see symptoms of heat exhaustion and heat stroke. To reduce risk during outdoor work, the Occupational Safety and Health Administration recommends scheduling frequent rest breaks in shaded or air-conditioned environments. Anyone overcome by heat should be moved to a cool and shaded location. Heat stroke is an emergency. Call 911. Here is information on the heat wave for the following county, Henry, Illinois. Extreme heat warning remains in effect until 7 p.m. Saturday. What? Dangerously hot conditions with heat index values of 100 to 110. Where? Bureau, Putnam, and Henry counties. When? Until 7 p.m. Saturday. The following impacts are expected. Heat-related illnesses increase significantly during extreme heat and high humidity events. Additional details. Thunderstorms and storm outflow may interrupt the heat at times. Drink plenty of fluids, stay in an air-conditioned room, stay out of the sun, and check up on relatives and neighbors. Do not leave young children and pets in unattended vehicles. Car interiors will reach lethal temperatures in a matter of minutes. Take extra precautions when outside. Wear lightweight and loose-fitting clothing. Try to limit strenuous activities to early morning or evening. Take action when you see symptoms of heat exhaustion and heat stroke. To reduce risk during outdoor work, the Occupational Safety and Health Administration recommends scheduling frequent rest breaks in shaded or air-conditioned environments. Anyone overcome by heat should be moved to a cool and shaded location. Heat stroke is an emergency. Call 911. The time is currently 10:38 p.m. Central Daylight Time. 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Now for the official National Weather Service forecast for Galesburg and surrounding areas of central and northwest Illinois. West of tonight, mostly clear. Lows in the lower 70s. Southwest winds around 5 miles an hour until midnight, becoming light and variable. Saturday, sunny with highs in the lower 90s. North winds 5 to 10 miles an hour. Heat index values up to 105. Saturday night, mostly clear until midnight, then becoming partly cloudy. Humid with lows in the upper 60s. Northeast winds 5 to 10 miles an hour. Sunday, mostly sunny. Highs in the mid 80s. East winds 5 to 10 miles an hour. Sunday night, partly cloudy until midnight, then becoming mostly clear. Lows in the lower 60s. East winds 5 to 10 miles an hour. Labor Day, sunny. Highs in the mid-80s. Monday night and Tuesday, partly cloudy. Lows in the mid-60s. Highs in the lower 90s. Tuesday night, mostly clear until midnight, then becoming partly cloudy. Lows in the lower 70s. Wednesday, mostly sunny. Highs in the lower 90s. Wednesday night, partly cloudy. A chance of showers after midnight. Lows in the upper 60s. Chance of rain 40%. Thursday through Friday, partly cloudy. Highs in the mid-80s. Lows
lows in the lower 60s. Again, the forecast for Galesburg and surrounding areas of central and northwest Illinois for the rest of tonight, mostly clear. Lows in the lower 70s. Southwest winds around 5 miles an hour until midnight, becoming light and variable. Now for the official National Weather Service forecast for Galesburg and surrounding areas of central and northwest Illinois. Rest of tonight, mostly clear. Lows in the lower 70s. Southwest winds around 5 miles an hour until midnight, becoming light and variable. Saturday, sunny with highs in the lower 90s. North winds 5 to 10 miles an hour. Heat index values up to 105. Saturday night, mostly clear until midnight, then becoming partly cloudy. Humid with lows in the upper 60s. Northeast winds 5 to 10 miles an hour. Sunday, mostly sunny. Highs in the mid-80s. East winds 5 to 10 miles an hour. Sunday night, partly cloudy until midnight, then becoming mostly clear. Lows in the lower 60s. East winds 5 to 10 miles an hour. Labor Day, sunny. Highs in the mid-80s. Monday night and Tuesday, partly cloudy. Lows in the mid-60s. Highs in the lower 90s. Tuesday night, mostly clear until midnight, then becoming partly cloudy. Lows in the lower 70s. Wednesday, mostly sunny. Highs in the lower 90s. Wednesday night, partly cloudy. A chance of showers after midnight. Lows in the upper 60s. Chance of rain 40%. Thursday through Friday, partly cloudy. Highs in the mid-80s. Lows in the lower 60s. Again, the forecast for Galesburg and surrounding areas of central and northwest Illinois for the rest of tonight, mostly clear. Lows in the lower 70s. Southwest winds around 5 miles an hour until midnight, becoming light and variable. At 10 p.m. in Galesburg, skies were clear. The temperature was 77 degrees, the dew point was 77, and the relative humidity was 100%. The wind was calm. The pressure was 29.94 inches and steady. Elsewhere around the area, it was clear, and temperatures were around 80 degrees. And once again at 10 p.m. in Galesburg, under clear skies, the temperature was 77. Looking elsewhere around the Midwest at 10 p.m., Chicago reported thunder, and 82. Indianapolis was partly cloudy, and 84. St. Louis was clear, and 88. Kansas City was partly cloudy, and 79. Des Moines was partly cloudy, and 86. Milwaukee was mostly cloudy, and 70. The following is a summary of watches, warnings, and advisories in effect. For the KZZ 66 listening area, extreme heat warning has been extended until 7 p.m. Saturday for the following county, Knox, Illinois. An extreme heat warning remains in effect until 7 p.m. Saturday for the following counties, Mercer and Warren. An extreme heat warning remains in effect until 7 p.m. Saturday for the following county, Henry, Illinois. Here is information on the heat wave for the following county, Knox, Illinois. Extreme heat warning now in effect until 7 p.m. Saturday. What? Dangerously hot conditions with heat index values up to around 105 each afternoon. Expect minimal relief overnight with low temperatures in the mid-70s. Where? Portions of central, east central, and west central Illinois. When? Until 7 p.m. Saturday. The following impacts are expected. Heat-related illnesses increase significantly during extreme heat and high humidity events. Drink plenty of fluids, stay in an air-conditioned room, stay out of the sun, and check up on relatives and neighbors. Do not leave young children and pets in unattended vehicles. Car interiors will reach lethal temperatures in a matter of minutes. Take extra precautions when outside. Wear lightweight and loose-fitting clothing. Try to limit strenuous activities to early morning or evening. Take action when you see symptoms of heat exhaustion and heat stroke. Here is information on the heat wave for the following counties in Illinois, Mercer and Warren. Extreme heat warning remains in effect until 7 p.m. Saturday. What? Dangerously hot conditions with heat index values of 100 to 110. Where? Portions of northwest and west central Illinois, east central and southeast Iowa, and northeast Missouri.

3. When? Until 7 p.m. Saturday. The following impacts are expected. Heat-related illnesses increase significantly during extreme heat and high humidity events. Additional details. Thunderstorms and storm outflow may interrupt the heat at times. Drink plenty of fluids. Stay in an air-conditioned room. Stay out of the sun. And check up on relatives and neighbors. Do not leave young children and pets in unattended vehicles. Car interiors will reach lethal temperatures in a matter of minutes. Take extra precautions when outside. Wear lightweight and loose-fitting clothing. Try to limit strenuous activities to early morning or evening. Take action when you see symptoms of heat exhaustion and heat stroke. To reduce risk during outdoor work, the Occupational Safety and Health Administration recommends scheduling frequent rest breaks in shaded or air-conditioned environments. Anyone overcome by heat should be moved to a cool and shaded location. Heat stroke is an emergency. Call 911. Here is information on the heat wave for the following county, Henry, Illinois. Extreme heat warning remains in effect until 7 p.m. Saturday. What? Dangerously hot conditions with heat index values of 100 to 110. Where? Bureau, Putnam, and Henry counties. When? Until 7 p.m. Saturday. The following impacts are expected. Heat-related illnesses increase significantly during extreme heat and high humidity events. Additional details. Thunderstorms and storm outflow may interrupt the heat at times. Drink plenty of fluids. Stay in an air-conditioned room. Stay out of the sun, and check up on relatives and neighbors. Do not leave young children and pets in unattended vehicles. Car interiors will reach lethal temperatures in a matter of minutes. Take extra precautions when outside. Wear lightweight and loose-fitting clothing. Try to limit strenuous activities to early morning or evening. 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To reduce risk during outdoor work, the Occupational Safety and Health Administration recommends scheduling frequent rest breaks in shaded or air-conditioned environments. Anyone overcome by heat should be moved to a cool and shaded location. Heat stroke is an emergency. Call 911. The time is currently 10:47 p.m. Central Daylight Time. 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Now for the official National Weather Service forecast for Galesburg and surrounding areas of central and northwest Illinois. Rest of tonight, mostly clear. Lows in the lower 70s. Southwest winds around 5 miles an hour until midnight, becoming light and variable. Saturday, sunny with highs in the lower 90s. North winds 5 to 10 miles an hour. Heat index values up to 105. Saturday night, mostly clear until midnight, then becoming partly cloudy. Humid with lows in the upper 60s. Northeast winds 5 to 10 miles an hour. Sunday, mostly sunny. Highs in the mid 80s. East winds 5 to 10 miles an hour. Sunday night, partly cloudy until midnight, then becoming mostly clear. Lows in the lower 60s. East winds 5 to 10 miles an hour. Labor Day, sunny. Highs in the mid-80s. Monday night and Tuesday, partly cloudy. Lows in the mid-60s. Highs in the lower 90s. Tuesday night, mostly clear until midnight, then becoming partly cloudy. Lows in the lower 70s. Wednesday, mostly sunny. Highs in the lower 90s. Wednesday night, partly cloudy. A chance of showers after midnight. Lows in the upper 60s. Chance of rain 40%. Thursday through Friday, partly cloudy. Highs in the mid-80s. Lows in the lower 60s. Again, the forecast for Galesburg and surrounding areas of central and northwest Illinois for the rest of tonight, mostly clear. Lows in the lower 70s. Southwest winds around 5 miles an hour until midnight, becoming light and variable. At 10 p.m. in Galesburg, skies were clear. The temperature was 77 degrees, the dew point was 77, and the relative humidity was 100%. The wind was calm. The pressure was 29.94 inches and steady. Elsewhere around the area, it was clear, and temperatures were around 80 degrees. And once again at 10 p.m. in Galesburg, under clear skies, the temperature was 77.

7 p.m. Saturday for the following county, Henry, Illinois. Here is information on the heat wave for the following county, Knox, Illinois. Extreme heat warning now in effect until 7 p.m. Saturday. What? Dangerously hot conditions with heat index values up to around 105 each afternoon. Expect minimal relief overnight with low temperatures in the mid-70s. Where? Portions of central, east central, and west central Illinois. When? Until 7 p.m. Saturday. The following impacts are expected. Heat-related illnesses increase significantly during extreme heat and high humidity events. Drink plenty of fluids, stay in an air-conditioned room, stay out of the sun, and check up on relatives and neighbors. Do not leave young children and pets in unattended vehicles. Car interiors will reach lethal temperatures in a matter of minutes. Take extra precautions when outside. Wear lightweight and loose-fitting clothing. Try to limit strenuous activities to early morning or evening. Take action when you see symptoms of heat exhaustion and heat stroke. Here is information on the heat wave for the following counties in Illinois, Mercer and Warren. Extreme heat warning remains in effect until 7 p.m. Saturday. What? Dangerously hot conditions with heat index values of 100 to 110. Where? Portions of northwest and west central Illinois, east central and southeast Iowa, and northeast Missouri. When? Until 7 p.m. Saturday. The following impacts are expected. Heat-related illnesses increase significantly during extreme heat and high humidity events. Additional details. Thunderstorms and storm outflow may interrupt the heat at times. Drink plenty of fluids, stay in an air-conditioned room, stay out of the sun, and check up on relatives and neighbors. Do not leave young children and pets in unattended vehicles. Car interiors will reach lethal temperatures in a matter of minutes. Take extra precautions when outside. Wear lightweight and loose-fitting clothing. Try to limit strenuous activities to early morning or evening. Take action when you see symptoms of heat exhaustion and heat stroke. To reduce risk during outdoor work, the Occupational Safety and Health Administration recommends scheduling frequent rest breaks in shaded or air-conditioned environments. Anyone overcome by heat should be moved to a cool and shaded location. Heat stroke is an emergency. Call 911. Here is information on the heat wave for the following county, Henry, Illinois. Extreme heat warning remains in effect until 7 p.m. Saturday. What? Dangerously hot conditions with heat index values of 100 to 110. Where? Bureau, Putnam, and Henry counties. When? Until 7 p.m. Saturday. The following impacts are expected. Heat-related illnesses increase significantly during extreme heat and high humidity events. Additional details. Thunderstorms and storm outflow may interrupt the heat at times. Drink plenty of fluids, stay in an air-conditioned room, stay out of the sun, and check up on relatives and neighbors. Do not leave young children and pets in unattended vehicles. Car interiors will reach lethal temperatures in a matter of minutes. Take extra precautions when outside. Wear lightweight and loose-fitting clothing. Try to limit strenuous activities to early morning or evening. Take action when you see symptoms of heat exhaustion and heat stroke. To reduce risk during outdoor work, the Occupational Safety and Health Administration recommends scheduling frequent rest breaks in shaded or air-conditioned environments. Anyone overcome by heat should be moved to a cool and shaded location. Heat stroke is an emergency. Call 911. The time is currently 10:54 p.m. Central Daylight Time. 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Now for the official National Weather Service forecast for Galesburg and surrounding areas of central and northwest Illinois. West of tonight, mostly clear. Lows in the lower 70s. Southwest winds around 5 miles an hour until midnight, becoming light and variable. Saturday, sunny with highs in the lower 90s. North winds 5 to 10 miles an hour. Heat index values up to 105. Saturday night, mostly clear until midnight, then becoming partly cloudy. Humid with lows in the upper 60s. Northeast winds 5 to 10 miles an hour. Sunday, mostly sunny. Highs in the mid-80s. East winds 5 to 10 miles an hour. Sunday night, partly cloudy until midnight, then becoming mostly

clear. Lows in the lower 60s. East winds 5 to 10 miles an hour. Labor Day, sunny. Highs in the mid-80s. Monday night and Tuesday, partly cloudy. Lows in the mid-60s. Highs in the lower 90s. Tuesday night, mostly clear until midnight, then becoming partly cloudy. Lows in the lower 70s. Wednesday, mostly sunny. Highs in the lower 90s. Wednesday night, partly cloudy. A chance of showers after midnight. Lows in the upper 60s. Chance of rain 40%. Thursday through Friday, partly cloudy. Highs in the mid-80s. Lows in the lower 60s. Again, the forecast for Galesburg and surrounding areas of central and northwest Illinois for the rest of tonight, mostly clear. Lows in the lower 70s. Southwest winds around 5 miles an hour until midnight, becoming light and variable. At 10 p.m. in Galesburg, skies were clear. The temperature was 77 degrees, the dew point was 77, and the relative humidity was 100%. The wind was calm. The pressure was 29.94 inches and steady. Elsewhere around the area, it was clear, and temperatures were around 80 degrees. And once again at 10 p.m. in Galesburg, under clear skies, the temperature was 77. Looking elsewhere around the Midwest at 10 p.m., Chicago reported thunder, and 82. Indianapolis was partly cloudy, and 84. St. Louis was clear, and 88. Kansas City was partly cloudy, and 79. Des Moines was partly cloudy, and 86. Milwaukee was mostly cloudy, and 70. The following is a summary of watches, warnings, and advisories in effect. For the KZZ 66 listening area, extreme heat warning has been extended until 7 p.m. Saturday for the following county, Knox, Illinois. An extreme heat warning remains in effect until 7 p.m. Saturday for the following counties, Mercer and Warren. An extreme heat warning remains in effect until 7 p.m. Saturday for the following county, Henry, Illinois. Here is information on the heat wave for the following county, Knox, Illinois. Extreme heat warning now in effect until 7 p.m. Saturday. What? Dangerously hot conditions with heat index values up to around 105 each afternoon. Expect minimal relief overnight with low temperatures in the mid-70s. Where? Portions of central, east central, and west central Illinois. When? Until 7 p.m. Saturday. The following impacts are expected. Heat-related illnesses increase significantly during extreme heat and high humidity events. Drink plenty of fluids, stay in an air-conditioned room, stay out of the sun, and check up on relatives and neighbors. Do not leave young children and pets in unattended vehicles. Car interiors will reach lethal temperatures in a matter of minutes. Take extra precautions when outside. Wear lightweight and loose-fitting clothing. Try to limit strenuous activities to early morning or evening. Take action when you see symptoms of heat exhaustion and heat stroke. Here is information on the heat wave for the following counties in Illinois, Mercer and Warren. Extreme heat warning remains in effect until 7 p.m. Saturday. What? Dangerously hot conditions with heat index values of 100 to 110. Where? Portions of northwest and west central Illinois, east central and southeast Iowa, and northeast Missouri. When? Until 7 p.m. Saturday. The following impacts are expected. Heat-related illnesses increase significantly during extreme heat and high humidity events. Additional details. Thunderstorms and storm outflow may interrupt the heat at times. Drink plenty of fluids, stay in an air-conditioned room, stay out of the sun, and check up on relatives and neighbors. Do not leave young children and pets in unattended vehicles. Car interiors will reach lethal temperatures in a matter of minutes. Take extra precautions when outside. Wear lightweight and loose-fitting clothing. Try to limit strenuous activities to early morning or evening. Take action when you see symptoms of heat exhaustion and heat stroke. To reduce risk during outdoor work, the Occupational Safety and Health Administration recommends scheduling frequent rest breaks in shaded or air-conditioned environments. Anyone overcome by heat should be moved to a cool and shaded location. Heat stroke is an emergency. Call 911. Here is information on the heat wave for the following county, Henry, Illinois.

Extreme heat warning remains in effect until 7 p.m. Saturday. What? Dangerously hot conditions with heat index values of 100 to 110. Where? Bureau, Putnam, and Henry counties. When? Until 7 p.m. Saturday. The following impacts are expected. Heat-related illnesses increase significantly during extreme heat and high humidity events. Additional details. Thunderstorms and storm outflow may interrupt the heat at times. Drink plenty of fluids, stay in an air-conditioned room, stay out of the sun, and check up on relatives and neighbors. Do not leave young children and pets in unattended vehicles. Car interiors will reach lethal temperatures in a matter of minutes. Take extra precautions when outside. Wear lightweight and loose-fitting clothing. Try to limit strenuous activities to early morning or evening. Take action when you see symptoms of heat exhaustion and heat stroke. To reduce risk during outdoor work, the Occupational Safety and Health Administration recommends scheduling frequent rest breaks in shaded or air-conditioned environments. Anyone overcome by heat should be moved to a cool and shaded location. Heat stroke is an emergency. Call 911. The time is currently 11:02 p.m. Central Daylight Time. 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Now for the official National Weather Service forecast for Galesburg and surrounding areas of central and northwest Illinois. Rest of tonight, mostly clear. Lows in the lower 70s. Southwest winds around 5 miles an hour until midnight, becoming light and variable. Saturday, sunny with highs in the lower 90s. North winds 5 to 10 miles an hour. Heat index values up to 105. Saturday night, mostly clear until midnight, then becoming partly cloudy. Humid with lows in the upper 60s. Northeast winds 5 to 10 miles an hour. Sunday, mostly sunny. Highs in the mid-80s. East winds 5 to 10 miles an hour. Sunday night, partly cloudy until midnight, then becoming mostly clear. Lows in the lower 60s. East winds 5 to 10 miles an hour. Labor Day, sunny. Highs in the mid-80s. Monday night and Tuesday, partly cloudy. Lows in the mid-60s. Highs in the lower 90s. Tuesday night, mostly clear until midnight, then becoming partly cloudy. Lows in the lower 70s. Wednesday, mostly sunny. Highs in the lower 90s. Wednesday night, partly cloudy. A chance of showers after midnight. Lows in the upper 60s. Chance of rain 40%. Thursday through Friday, partly cloudy. Highs in the mid-80s. Lows in the lower 60s. Again, the forecast for Galesburg and surrounding areas of central and northwest Illinois for the rest of tonight, mostly clear. Lows in the lower 70s. Southwest winds around 5 miles an hour until midnight, becoming light and variable. The following is a summary of watches, warnings, and advisories in effect. For the KZZ66 listening area, extreme heat warning has been extended until 7 p.m. Saturday for the following county, Knox, Illinois. An extreme heat warning remains in effect until 7 p.m. Saturday for the following counties, Mercer and Warren. An extreme heat warning remains in effect until 7 p.m. Saturday for the following county, Henry, Illinois. Here is information on the heat wave for the following county, Knox, Illinois. Extreme heat warning now in effect until 7 p.m. Saturday. What? Dangerously hot conditions with heat index values up to around 105 each afternoon. Expect minimal relief overnight with low temperatures in the mid-70s. Where? Portions of central, east central, and west central Illinois. When? Until 7 p.m. Saturday. The following impacts are expected. Heat-related illnesses increase significantly during extreme heat and high humidity events. Drink plenty of fluids, stay in an air-conditioned room, stay out of the sun, and check up on relatives and neighbors. Do not leave young children and pets in unattended vehicles. Car interiors will reach lethal temperatures in a matter of minutes. Take extra precautions when outside. Wear lightweight and loose-fitting clothing. Try to limit strenuous activities to early morning or evening. Take action when you see symptoms of heat exhaustion and heat stroke. Here is information on the heat wave for the following counties.

in Illinois, Mercer, and Warren. Extreme heat warning remains in effect until 7 p.m. Saturday. What? Dangerously hot conditions with heat index values of 100 to 110. Where? Portions of northwest and west central Illinois, east central and southeast Iowa, and northeast Missouri. When? Until 7 p.m. Saturday. The following impacts are expected. Heat-related illnesses increase significantly during extreme heat and high humidity events. Additional details. Thunderstorms and storm outflow may interrupt the heat at times. Drink plenty of fluids, stay in an air-conditioned room, stay out of the sun, and check up on relatives and neighbors. Do not leave young children and pets in unattended vehicles. Car interiors will reach lethal temperatures in a matter of minutes. Take extra precautions when outside. Wear lightweight and loose-fitting clothing. Try to limit strenuous activities to early morning or evening. Take action when you see symptoms of heat exhaustion and heat stroke. To reduce risk during outdoor work, the Occupational Safety and Health Administration recommends scheduling frequent rest breaks in shaded or air-conditioned environments. Anyone overcome by heat should be moved to a cool and shaded location. Heat stroke is an emergency. Call 911. Here is information on the heat wave for the following county, Henry, Illinois. Extreme heat warning remains in effect until 7 p.m. Saturday. What? Dangerously hot conditions with heat index values of 100 to 110. Where? Bureau, Putnam, and Henry counties. When? Until 7 p.m. Saturday. The following impacts are expected. Heat-related illnesses increase significantly during extreme heat and high humidity events. Additional details. Thunderstorms and storm outflow may interrupt the heat at times. Drink plenty of fluids, stay in an air-conditioned room, stay out of the sun, and check up on relatives and neighbors. Do not leave young children and pets in unattended vehicles. Car interiors will reach lethal temperatures in a matter of minutes. Take extra precautions when outside. Wear lightweight and loose-fitting clothing. Try to limit strenuous activities to early morning or evening. Take action when you see symptoms of heat exhaustion and heat stroke. To reduce risk during outdoor work, the Occupational Safety and Health Administration recommends scheduling frequent rest breaks in shaded or air-conditioned environments. Anyone overcome by heat should be moved to a cool and shaded location. Heat stroke is an emergency. Call 911. The time is currently 11:08 p.m. Central Daylight Time. 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Now for the official National Weather Service forecast for Galesburg and surrounding areas of central and northwest Illinois. West of tonight, mostly clear. Lows in the lower 70s. Southwest winds around 5 miles an hour until midnight, becoming light and variable. Saturday, sunny with highs in the lower 90s. North winds 5 to 10 miles an hour. Heat index values up to 105. Saturday night, mostly clear until midnight, then becoming partly cloudy. Humid with lows in the upper 60s. Northeast winds 5 to 10 miles an hour. Sunday, mostly sunny. Highs in the mid-80s. East winds 5 to 10 miles an hour. Sunday night, partly cloudy until midnight, then becoming mostly clear. Lows in the lower 60s. East winds 5 to 10 miles an hour. Labor Day, sunny. Highs in the mid-80s. Monday night and Tuesday, partly cloudy. Lows in the mid-60s. Highs in the lower 90s. Tuesday night, mostly clear until midnight, then becoming partly cloudy. Lows in the lower 70s. Wednesday, mostly sunny. Highs in the lower 90s. Wednesday night, partly cloudy. A chance of showers after midnight. Lows in the upper 60s. Chance of rain 40%. Thursday through Friday, partly cloudy. Highs in the mid-80s. Lows in the lower 60s. Again, the forecast for Galesburg and surrounding areas of central and northwest Illinois for the rest of tonight, mostly clear. Lows in the lower 70s. Southwest winds around 5 miles an hour until midnight, becoming light and variable. At 11 p.m. the report from Galesburg was not available. At Moline, skies were clear. The temperature was 81 degrees, the dew point was 75.

and the relative humidity was 82%. The heat index was 87. The wind was east at 6 miles an hour. The pressure was 29.92 inches and rising. Elsewhere around the area, it was clear, and temperatures were around 80 degrees. And once again at 11 p.m. the report from Galesburg was not available. At Moline, under clear skies, the temperature was 81, and the heat index was 87. Looking elsewhere around the Midwest at 11 p.m., Chicago was mostly cloudy, and 79. Indianapolis was clear, and 84. St. Louis was clear, and 85. Kansas City was partly cloudy, and 79. Des Moines was partly cloudy, and 84. Milwaukee was mostly cloudy, and 71. The following is a summary of watches, warnings, and advisories in effect. For the KZZ 66 listening area, extreme heat warning has been extended until 7 p.m. Saturday for the following county, Knox, Illinois. An extreme heat warning remains in effect until 7 p.m. Saturday for the following counties, Mercer and Warren. An extreme heat warning remains in effect until 7 p.m. Saturday for the following county, Henry, Illinois. Here is information on the heat wave for the following county, Knox, Illinois. Extreme heat warning now in effect until 7 p.m. Saturday. What? Dangerously hot conditions with heat index values up to around 105 each afternoon. Expect minimal relief overnight with low temperatures in the mid-70s. Where? Portions of central, east central, and west central Illinois. When? Until 7 p.m. Saturday. The following impacts are expected. Heat-related illnesses increase significantly during extreme heat and high humidity events. Drink plenty of fluids, stay in an air-conditioned room, stay out of the sun, and check up on relatives and neighbors. Do not leave young children and pets in unattended vehicles. Car interiors will reach lethal temperatures in a matter of minutes. Take extra precautions when outside. Wear lightweight and loose-fitting clothing. Try to limit strenuous activities to early morning or evening. Take action when you see symptoms of heat exhaustion and heat stroke. Here is information on the heat wave for the following counties in Illinois, Mercer and Warren. Extreme heat warning remains in effect until 7 p.m. Saturday. What? Dangerously hot conditions with heat index values of 100 to 110. Where? Portions of northwest and west central Illinois, east central and southeast Iowa, and northeast Missouri. When? Until 7 p.m. Saturday. The following impacts are expected. Heat-related illnesses increase significantly during extreme heat and high humidity events. Additional details. Thunderstorms and storm outflow may interrupt the heat at times. Drink plenty of fluids, stay in an air-conditioned room, stay out of the sun, and check up on relatives and neighbors. Do not leave young children and pets in unattended vehicles. Car interiors will reach lethal temperatures in a matter of minutes. Take extra precautions when outside. Wear lightweight and loose-fitting clothing. Try to limit strenuous activities to early morning or evening. 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Anyone overcome by heat should be moved to a cool and shaded location. Heat stroke is an emergency. Call 911. 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Programming originates from NOAA's National Weather Service office in Lincoln. KZZ 66 serves the following counties: Henry, Knox, Mercer, and Warren. 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Here is information on the heat wave for the following county, Henry, Illinois. Extreme heat warning remains in effect until 7 p.m. Saturday. What? Dangerously hot conditions with heat index values of 100 to 110. Where? Bureau, Putnam, and Henry counties. When? Until 7 p.m. Saturday. The following impacts are expected. Heat-related illnesses increase significantly during extreme heat and high humidity events. Additional details. Thunderstorms and storm outflow may interrupt the heat at times. Drink plenty of fluids. Stay in an air-conditioned room. Stay out.

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Take extra precautions when outside. 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Heat stroke is an emergency. 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The time is currently 11:16 p.m. Central Daylight Time. 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Now for the official National Weather Service forecast for Galesburg and surrounding areas of central and northwest Illinois. Rest of tonight, mostly clear. Lows in the lower 70s. Southwest winds around 5 miles an hour until midnight, becoming light and variable. Saturday, sunny with highs in the lower 90s. North winds 5 to 10 miles an hour. Heat index values up to 105. Saturday night, mostly clear until midnight, then becoming partly cloudy. Humid with lows in the upper 60s. Northeast winds 5 to 10 miles an hour. Sunday, mostly sunny. Highs in the mid 80s. East winds 5 to 10 miles an hour. Sunday night, partly cloudy until midnight, then becoming mostly clear. Lows in the lower 60s. East winds 5 to 10 miles an hour. Labor Day, sunny. Highs in the mid-80s. Monday night and Tuesday, partly cloudy. Lows in the mid-60s. Highs in the lower 90s. Tuesday night, mostly clear until midnight, then becoming partly cloudy. Lows in the lower 70s. Wednesday, mostly sunny. Highs in the lower 90s. Wednesday night, partly cloudy. A chance of showers after midnight. Lows in the upper 60s. Chance of rain 40%. Thursday through Friday, partly cloudy. Highs in the mid-80s. Lows in the lower 60s. Again, the forecast for Galesburg and surrounding areas of central and northwest Illinois for the rest of tonight, mostly clear. Lows in the lower 70s. Southwest winds around 5 miles an hour until midnight, becoming light and variable. At 11 p.m. in Galesburg, skies were clear. The temperature was 77 degrees, the dew point was 75, and the relative humidity was 93%. The wind was south at 3 miles an hour. The pressure was 29.94 inches and steady. Elsewhere around the area, it was clear, and temperatures were around 80 degrees. And once again at 11 p.m. in Galesburg, under clear skies, the temperature was 77. Looking elsewhere around the Midwest at 11 p.m., Chicago was mostly cloudy, and 79. Indianapolis was clear, and 84. St. Louis was clear, and 85. Kansas City was partly cloudy, and 79. Des Moines was partly cloudy, and 84. Milwaukee was mostly cloudy, and 71. The following is a summary of watches, warnings, and advisories in effect. For the KZZ 66 listening area, extreme heat warning has been extended until 7 p.m. Saturday for the following county, Knox, Illinois. An extreme heat warning remains in effect until 7 p.m. Saturday for the following counties, Mercer and Warren. An extreme heat warning remains in effect until 7 p.m. Saturday for the following county, Henry, Illinois. Here is information on the heat wave for the following county, Knox, Illinois. Extreme heat warning now in effect until 7 p.m. Saturday. What? Dangerously hot conditions with heat index values up to around 105 each afternoon. Expect minimal relief overnight with low temperatures in the mid-70s. Where? Portions of central, east central, and west central Illinois. When? Until 7 p.m. Saturday. The following impacts are expected. Heat-related illnesses increase significantly during extreme heat and high humidity events. Drink plenty of fluids, stay in an air-conditioned room, stay out of the sun, and check up on relatives and neighbors. Do not leave young children and pets in unattended vehicles. Car interiors will reach

full temperatures in a matter of minutes. Take extra precautions when outside. Wear lightweight and loose-fitting clothing. Try to limit strenuous activities to early morning or evening. Take action when you see symptoms of heat exhaustion and heat stroke. Here is information on the heat wave for the following counties in Illinois, Mercer, and Warren. Extreme heat warning remains in effect until 7 p.m. Saturday. What? Dangerously hot conditions with heat index values of 100 to 110. Where? Portions of northwest and west central Illinois, east central and southeast Iowa, and northeast Missouri. When? Until 7 p.m. Saturday. The following impacts are expected. Heat-related illnesses increase significantly during extreme heat and high humidity events. Additional details. Thunderstorms and storm outflow may interrupt the heat at times. Drink plenty of fluids, stay in an air-conditioned room, stay out of the sun, and check up on relatives and neighbors. Do not leave young children and pets in unattended vehicles. Car interiors will reach lethal temperatures in a matter of minutes. Take extra precautions when outside. Wear lightweight and loose-fitting clothing. Try to limit strenuous activities to early morning or evening. Take action when you see symptoms of heat exhaustion and heat stroke. To reduce risk during outdoor work, the Occupational Safety and Health Administration recommends scheduling frequent rest breaks in shaded or air-conditioned environments. Anyone overcome by heat should be moved to a cool and shaded location. Heat stroke is an emergency. Call 911. Here is information on the heat wave for the following county, Henry, Illinois. Extreme heat warning remains in effect until 7 p.m. Saturday. What? Dangerously hot conditions with heat index values of 100 to 110. Where? Bureau, Putnam, and Henry counties. When? Until 7 p.m. Saturday. The following impacts are expected. Heat-related illnesses increase significantly during extreme heat and high humidity events. Additional details. Thunderstorms and storm outflow may interrupt the heat at times. Drink plenty of fluids, stay in an air-conditioned room, stay out of the sun, and check up on relatives and neighbors. Do not leave young children and pets in unattended vehicles. Car interiors will reach lethal temperatures in a matter of minutes. Take extra precautions when outside. 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Try to limit strenuous activities to early morning or evening. 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Anyone overcome by heat should be moved to a cool and shaded location. Heat stroke is an emergency. Call 911. The time is currently 11:23 p.m. Central Daylight Time. 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Now for the official National Weather Service forecast for Galesburg and surrounding areas of central and northwest Illinois. Rest of tonight, mostly clear. Lows in the lower 70s. Southwest winds around 5 miles an hour until midnight, becoming light and variable. Saturday, sunny with highs in the lower 90s. North winds 5 to 10 miles an hour. Heat index values up to 105. Saturday night, mostly clear until midnight, then becoming partly cloudy. Humid with lows in the upper 60s. Northeast winds 5 to 10 miles an hour. Sunday, mostly sunny. Highs in the mid 80s. East winds 5 to 10 miles an hour. Sunday night, partly cloudy until midnight, then becoming mostly clear. Lows in the lower 60s. East winds 5 to 10 miles an hour. Labor Day, sunny. Highs in the mid-80s. Monday night and Tuesday, partly cloudy. Lows in the mid-60s. Highs in the lower 90s. Tuesday night, mostly clear until midnight, then becoming partly cloudy. Lows in the lower 70s. Wednesday, mostly sunny. Highs in the lower 90s. Wednesday night, partly cloudy. A chance of showers after midnight. Lows in the upper 60s. Chance of rain 40%. Thursday through Friday, partly cloudy. Highs in the mid-80s. Lows in the lower 60s. Again, the forecast for Galesburg and surrounding areas of central and northwest Illinois for the rest of tonight.

tonight, mostly clear. Lows in the lower 70s. Southwest winds around 5 miles an hour until midnight, becoming light and variable. At 11 p.m. in Galesburg, skies were clear. The temperature was 77 degrees, the dew point was 75, and the relative humidity was 93%. The wind was south at 3 miles an hour. The pressure was 29.94 inches and steady. Elsewhere around the area, it was clear, and temperatures were around 80 degrees. And once again at 11 p.m. in Galesburg, under clear skies, the temperature was 77. Looking elsewhere around the Midwest at 11 p.m., Chicago was mostly cloudy, and 79. Indianapolis was clear, and 84. St. Louis was clear, and 85. Kansas City was partly cloudy, and 79. Des Moines was partly cloudy, and 84. Milwaukee was mostly cloudy, and 71. The following is a summary of watches, warnings, and advisories in effect. For the KZZ 66 listening area, extreme heat warning has been extended until 7 p.m. Saturday for the following county, Knox, Illinois. An extreme heat warning remains in effect until 7 p.m. Saturday for the following counties, Mercer and Warren. An extreme heat warning remains in effect until 7 p.m. Saturday for the following county, Henry, Illinois. Here is information on the heat wave for the following county, Knox, Illinois. Extreme heat warning now in effect until 7 p.m. Saturday. What? Dangerously hot conditions with heat index values up to around 105 each afternoon. Expect minimal relief overnight with low temperatures in the mid-70s. Where? Portions of central, east central, and west central Illinois. When? Until 7 p.m. Saturday. The following impacts are expected. Heat-related illnesses increase significantly during extreme heat and high humidity events. Drink plenty of fluids, stay in an air-conditioned room, stay out of the sun, and check up on relatives and neighbors. Do not leave young children and pets in unattended vehicles. Car interiors will reach lethal temperatures in a matter of minutes. Take extra precautions when outside. Wear lightweight and loose-fitting clothing. Try to limit strenuous activities to early morning or evening. Take action when you see symptoms of heat exhaustion and heat stroke. Here is information on the heat wave for the following counties in Illinois, Mercer and Warren. Extreme heat warning remains in effect until 7 p.m. Saturday. What? Dangerously hot conditions with heat index values of 100 to 110. Where? Portions of northwest and west central Illinois, east central and southeast Iowa, and northeast Missouri. When? Until 7 p.m. Saturday. The following impacts are expected. Heat-related illnesses increase significantly during extreme heat and high humidity events. Additional details, thunderstorms and storm outflow may interrupt the heat at times. Drink plenty of fluids, stay in an air-conditioned room, stay out of the sun, and check up on relatives and neighbors. Do not leave young children and pets in unattended vehicles. Car interiors will reach lethal temperatures in a matter of minutes. Take extra precautions when outside. Wear lightweight and loose-fitting clothing. Try to limit strenuous activities to early morning or evening. Take action when you see symptoms of heat exhaustion and heat stroke. To reduce risk during outdoor work, the Occupational Safety and Health Administration recommends scheduling frequent rest breaks in shaded or air-conditioned environments. Anyone overcome by heat should be moved to a cool and shaded location. Heat stroke is an emergency. Call 911. Here is information on the heat wave for the following county, Henry, Illinois. Extreme heat warning remains in effect until 7 p.m. Saturday. What? Dangerously hot conditions with heat index values of 100 to 110. Where? Bureau, Putnam, and Henry counties. When? Until 7 p.m. Saturday. The following impacts are expected. Heat-related illnesses increase significantly during extreme heat and high humidity events. Additional details, thunderstorms and storm outflow may interrupt the heat at times. 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Do not leave young children and pets in unattended vehicles. Car interiors will reach lethal temperatures in a matter of minutes. Take extra precautions when outside. 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

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Now for the official National Weather Service forecast for Galesburg and surrounding areas of central and northwest Illinois. Rest of tonight, mostly clear. Lows in the lower 70s. Southwest winds around 5 miles an hour until midnight, becoming light and variable. Saturday, sunny with highs in the lower 90s. North winds 5 to 10 miles an hour. Heat index values up to 105. Saturday night, mostly clear until midnight, then becoming partly cloudy. Humid with lows in the upper 60s. Northeast winds 5 to 10 miles an hour. Sunday, mostly sunny. Highs in the mid 80s. East winds 5 to 10 miles an hour. Sunday night, partly cloudy until midnight, then becoming mostly clear. Lows in the lower 60s. East winds 5 to 10 miles an hour. Labor Day, sunny. Highs in the mid 80s. Monday night and Tuesday, partly cloudy. Lows in the mid 60s. Highs in the lower 90s. Tuesday night, mostly clear until midnight, then becoming partly cloudy. Lows in the lower 70s. Wednesday, mostly sunny. Highs in the lower 90s. Wednesday night, partly cloudy. A chance of showers after midnight. Lows in the upper 60s. Chance of rain 40%. Thursday through Friday, partly cloudy. Highs in the mid 80s. Lows in the lower 60s. Again, the forecast for Galesburg and surrounding areas of central and northwest Illinois for the rest of tonight, mostly clear. Lows in the lower 70s. Southwest winds around 5 miles an hour until midnight, becoming light and variable. At 11 p.m. in Galesburg, skies an hour until midnight, becoming light and variable. At 11 p.m. in Galesburg, skies were clear. The temperature was 77 degrees, the dew point was 75, and the relative humidity was 93%. The wind was south at 3 miles an hour. The pressure was 29.94 inches and steady. Elsewhere around the area, it was clear, and temperatures were around 80 degrees. And once again at 11 p.m. in Galesburg, under clear skies, the temperature was 77. Looking elsewhere around the Midwest at 11 p.m., Chicago was mostly cloudy, and 79. Indianapolis was clear, and 84. St. Louis was clear, and 85. Kansas City was partly cloudy, and 79. Des Moines was partly cloudy, and 84. Milwaukee was mostly cloudy, and 71. The following is a summary of watches, warnings, and advisories in effect. For the KZZ 66 listening area, extreme heat warning has been extended until 7 p.m. Saturday for the following county, Knox, Illinois. An extreme heat warning remains in effect until 7 p.m. Saturday for the following counties, Mercer and Warren. An extreme heat warning remains in effect until 7 p.m. Saturday for the following county, Henry, Illinois. Here is information on the heat wave for the following county, Knox, Illinois. Extreme heat warning now in effect until 7 p.m. Saturday. What? Dangerously hot conditions with heat index values up to around 105 each afternoon. Expect minimal relief overnight with low temperatures in the mid-70s. Where? Portions of central, east central, and west central Illinois. When? Until 7 p.m. Saturday. The following impacts are expected. Heat-related illnesses increase significantly during extreme heat and high humidity events. Drink plenty of fluids, stay in an air-conditioned room, stay out of the sun, and check up on relatives and neighbors. Do not leave young children and pets in unattended vehicles. Car interiors will reach lethal temperatures in a matter of minutes. Take extra precautions when outside. Wear lightweight and loose-fitting clothing. Try to limit strenuous

activities to early morning or evening. Take action when you see symptoms of heat exhaustion and heat stroke. Here is information on the heat wave for the following counties in Illinois, Mercer, and Warren. Extreme heat warning remains in effect until 7 p.m. Saturday. What? Dangerously hot conditions with heat index values of 100 to 110. Where? Portions of northwest and west central Illinois, east central and southeast Iowa, and northeast Missouri. When? Until 7 p.m. Saturday. The following impacts are expected. Heat-related illnesses increase significantly during extreme heat and high humidity events. Additional details. Thunderstorms and storm outflow may interrupt the heat at times. Drink plenty of fluids, stay in an air-conditioned room, stay out of the sun, and check up on relatives and neighbors. Do not leave young children and pets in unattended vehicles. Car interiors will reach lethal temperatures in a matter of minutes. Take extra precautions when outside. Wear lightweight and loose-fitting clothing. Try to limit strenuous activities to early morning or evening. Take action when you see symptoms of heat exhaustion and heat stroke. To reduce risk during outdoor work, the Occupational Safety and Health Administration recommends scheduling frequent rest breaks in shaded or air-conditioned environments. Anyone overcome by heat should be moved to a cool and shaded location. Heat stroke is an emergency. Call 911. Here is information on the heat wave for the following county, Henry, Illinois. Extreme heat warning remains in effect until 7 p.m. Saturday. What? Dangerously hot conditions with heat index values of 100 to 110. Where? Bureau, Putnam, and Henry counties. When? Until 7 p.m. Saturday. The following impacts are expected. Heat-related illnesses increase significantly during extreme heat and high humidity events. Additional details. Thunderstorms and storm outflow may interrupt the heat at times. Drink plenty of fluids, stay in an air-conditioned room, stay out of the sun, and check up on relatives and neighbors. Do not leave young children and pets in unattended vehicles. Car interiors will reach lethal temperatures in a matter of minutes. Take extra precautions when outside. Wear lightweight and loose-fitting clothing. Try to limit strenuous activities to early morning or evening. Take action when you see symptoms of heat exhaustion and heat stroke. To reduce risk during outdoor work, the Occupational Safety and Health Administration recommends scheduling frequent rest breaks in shaded or air-conditioned environments. Anyone overcome by heat should be moved to a cool and shaded location. Heat stroke is an emergency. Call 911. The time is currently 11:38 p.m. Central Daylight Time. 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Now for the official National Weather Service forecast for Galesburg and surrounding areas of central and northwest Illinois. Rest of tonight, mostly clear. Lows in the lower 70s. Southwest winds around 5 miles an hour until midnight, becoming light and variable. Saturday, sunny with highs in the lower 90s. North winds 5 to 10 miles an hour. Heat index values up to 105. Saturday night, mostly clear until midnight, then becoming partly cloudy. Humid with lows in the upper 60s. Northeast winds 5 to 10 miles an hour. Sunday, mostly sunny. Highs in the mid 80s. East winds 5 to 10 miles an hour. Sunday night, partly cloudy until midnight, then becoming mostly clear. Lows in the lower 60s. East winds 5 to 10 miles an hour. Labor Day, sunny. Highs in the mid-80s. Monday night and Tuesday, partly cloudy. Lows in the mid-60s. Highs in the lower 90s. Tuesday night, mostly clear until midnight, then becoming partly cloudy. Lows in the lower 70s. Wednesday, mostly sunny. Highs in the lower 90s. Wednesday night, partly cloudy. A chance of showers after midnight. Lows in the upper 60s. Chance of rain 40%. Thursday through Friday, partly cloudy. Highs in the mid-80s. Lows in the lower 60s. Again, the forecast for Galesburg and surrounding areas of central and northwest Illinois for the rest of tonight, mostly clear. Lows in the lower 70s. Southwest winds around 5 miles an hour until midnight, becoming light and variable.
11 p.m. in Galesburg, skies were clear. The temperature was 77 degrees, the dew point was 75, and the relative humidity was 93%. The wind was south at 3 miles an hour. The pressure was 29.94 inches and steady. Elsewhere around the area, it was clear, and temperatures were around 80 degrees. And once again at 11 p.m. in Galesburg, under clear skies, the temperature was 77. Looking elsewhere around the Midwest at 11 p.m., Chicago was mostly cloudy, and 79. Indianapolis was clear, and 84. St. Louis was clear, and 85. Kansas City was partly cloudy, and 79. Des Moines was partly cloudy, and 84. Milwaukee was mostly cloudy, and 71. The following is a summary of watches, warnings, and advisories in effect. For the KZZ66 listening area, extreme heat warning has been extended until 7 p.m. Saturday for the following county, Knox, Illinois. An extreme heat warning remains in effect until 7 p.m. Saturday for the following counties, Mercer and Warren. An extreme heat warning remains in effect until 7 p.m. Saturday for the following county, Henry, Illinois. Here is information on the heat wave for the following county, Knox, Illinois. Extreme heat warning now in effect until 7 p.m. Saturday. What? Dangerously hot conditions with heat index values up to around 105 each afternoon. Expect minimal relief overnight with low temperatures in the mid-70s. Where? Portions of central, east central, and west central Illinois. When? Until 7 p.m. Saturday. The following impacts are expected. Heat-related illnesses increase significantly during extreme heat and high humidity events. Drink plenty of fluids, stay in an air-conditioned room, stay out of the sun, and check up on relatives and neighbors. Do not leave young children and pets in unattended vehicles. Car interiors will reach lethal temperatures in a matter of minutes. Take extra precautions when outside. Wear lightweight and loose-fitting clothing. Try to limit strenuous activities to early morning or evening. Take action when you see symptoms of heat exhaustion and heat stroke. Here is information on the heat wave for the following counties in Illinois, Mercer and Warren. Extreme heat warning remains in effect until 7 p.m. Saturday. What? Dangerously hot conditions with heat index values of 100 to 110. Where? Portions of northwest and west central Illinois, east central and southeast Iowa, and northeast Missouri. When? Until 7 p.m. Saturday. The following impacts are expected. Heat-related illnesses increase significantly during extreme heat and high humidity events. Additional details, thunderstorms and storm outflow may interrupt the heat at times. Drink plenty of fluids, stay in an air-conditioned room, stay out of the sun, and check up on relatives and neighbors. Do not leave young children and pets in unattended vehicles. Car interiors will reach lethal temperatures in a matter of minutes. Take extra precautions when outside. Wear lightweight and loose-fitting clothing. Try to limit strenuous activities to early morning or evening. Take action when you see symptoms of heat exhaustion and heat stroke. To reduce risk during outdoor work, the Occupational Safety and Health Administration recommends scheduling frequent rest breaks in shaded or air-conditioned environments. Anyone overcome by heat should be moved to a cool and shaded location. Heat stroke is an emergency. Call 911. Here is information on the heat wave for the following county, Henry, Illinois. Extreme heat warning remains in effect until 7 p.m. Saturday. What? Dangerously hot conditions with heat index values of 100 to 110. Where? Bureau, Putnam, and Henry counties. When? Until 7 p.m. Saturday. The following impacts are expected. Heat-related illnesses increase significantly during extreme heat and high humidity events. Additional details, thunderstorms and storm outflow may interrupt the heat at times. 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Do not leave young children and pets in unattended vehicles. Car interiors will reach lethal temperatures in a matter of minutes. Take extra precautions when outside. 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

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The time is currently 11:45 p.m. Central Daylight Time. 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Now for the official National Weather Service forecast for Galesburg and surrounding areas of central and northwest Illinois. West of tonight, mostly clear. Lows in the lower 70s. Southwest winds around 5 miles an hour until midnight, becoming light and variable. Saturday, sunny with highs in the lower 90s. North winds 5 to 10 miles an hour. Heat index values up to 105. Saturday night, mostly clear until midnight, then becoming partly cloudy. Humid with lows in the upper 60s. Northeast winds 5 to 10 miles an hour. Sunday, mostly sunny. Highs in the mid-80s. East winds 5 to 10 miles an hour. Sunday night, partly cloudy until midnight, then becoming mostly clear. Lows in the lower 60s. East winds 5 to 10 miles an hour. Labor Day, sunny. Highs in the mid-80s. Monday night and Tuesday, partly cloudy. Lows in the mid-60s. Highs in the lower 90s. Tuesday night, mostly clear until midnight, then becoming partly cloudy. Lows in the lower 70s. Wednesday, mostly sunny. Highs in the lower 90s. Wednesday night, partly cloudy. A chance of showers after midnight. Lows in the upper 60s. Chance of rain 40%. Thursday through Friday, partly cloudy. Highs in the mid-80s. Lows in the lower 60s. Again, the forecast for Galesburg and surrounding areas of central and northwest Illinois for the rest of tonight, mostly clear. Lows in the lower 70s. Southwest winds around 5 miles an hour until midnight, becoming light and variable. At 11 p.m. in Galesburg, skies were clear. The temperature was 77 degrees, the dew point was 75, and the relative humidity was 93%. The wind was south at 3 miles an hour. The pressure was 29.94 inches and steady. Elsewhere around the area, it was clear, and temperatures were around 80 degrees. And once again at 11 p.m. in Galesburg, under clear skies, the temperature was 77. Looking elsewhere around the Midwest at 11 p.m., Chicago was mostly cloudy, and 79. Indianapolis was clear, and 84. St. Louis was clear, and 85. Kansas City was partly cloudy, and 79. Des Moines was partly cloudy, and 84. Milwaukee was mostly cloudy, and 71. The following is a summary of watches, warnings, and advisories in effect. For the KZZ66 listening area, extreme heat warning has been extended until 7 p.m. Saturday for the following county, Knox, Illinois. An extreme heat warning remains in effect until 7 p.m. Saturday for the following counties, Mercer and Warren. An extreme heat warning remains in effect until 7 p.m. Saturday for the following county, Henry, Illinois. Here is information on the heat wave for the following county, Knox, Illinois. Extreme heat warning now in effect until 7 p.m. Saturday. What? Dangerously hot conditions with heat index values up to around 105 each afternoon. Expect minimal relief overnight with low temperatures in the mid-70s. Where? Portions of central, east central, and west central Illinois. When? Until 7 p.m. Saturday. The following impacts are expected. Heat-related illnesses increase significantly during extreme heat and high humidity events. Drink plenty of fluids, stay in an air-conditioned room, stay out of the sun, and check up on relatives and neighbors. Do not leave young children and pets in unattended vehicles. Car interiors will reach lethal temperatures in a matter of minutes. Take extra precautions when outside. Wear lightweight and loose-fitting clothing. Try to limit strenuous activities to early morning or evening. Take action when you see symptoms of heat exhaustion and heat stroke. Here is information on the heat wave for the following counties in Illinois, Mercer and Warren. Extreme heat warning remains in effect until 7.

Try to limit strenuous activities to early morning or evening. 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To reduce risk during outdoor work, the Occupational Safety and Health Administration recommends scheduling frequent rest breaks in shaded or air-conditioned environments. Anyone overcome by heat should be moved to a cool and shaded location. Heat stroke is an emergency. Call 911. Here is information on the heat wave for the following county, Henry, Illinois. Extreme heat warning remains in effect until 7 p.m. Saturday. What? Dangerously hot conditions with heat index values of 100 to 110. Where? Vero, Putnam, and Henry counties. When? Until 7 p.m. Saturday. The following impacts are expected. Heat-related illnesses increase significantly during extreme heat and high humidity events. Additional details. Thunderstorms and storm outflow may interrupt the heat at times. Drink plenty of fluids, stay in an air-conditioned room, stay out of the sun, and check up on relatives and neighbors. Do not leave young children and pets in unattended vehicles. Car interiors will reach lethal temperatures in a matter of minutes. Take extra precautions when outside. Wear lightweight and loose-fitting clothing. Try to limit strenuous activities to early morning or evening. 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Anyone overcome by heat should be moved to a cool and shaded location. Heat stroke is an emergency. 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The time is currently 11:53 p.m. Central Daylight Time. 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Now for the official National Weather Service forecast for Galesburg and surrounding areas of central and northwest Illinois. Rest of tonight, mostly clear. Lows in the lower 70s. Southwest winds around 5 miles an hour after midnight, becoming light and variable. Saturday, sunny with highs in the lower 90s. North winds 5 to 10 miles an hour. Heat index values up to 105. Saturday night, mostly clear until midnight, then becoming partly cloudy. Humid with lows in the upper 60s. Northeast wind 5 to 10 miles an hour. Sunday, mostly sunny. Highs in the mid-80s. East wind 5 to 10 miles an hour. Sunday night, partly cloudy until midnight, then becoming mostly clear. Lows in the lower 60s. East wind 5 to 10 miles an hour. Labor Day, sunny. Highs in the mid-80s. Monday night and Tuesday, partly cloudy. Lows in the mid-60s. Highs in the lower 90s. Tuesday night, mostly clear until midnight, then becoming partly cloudy. Lows in the lower 70s. Wednesday, mostly sunny. Highs in the lower 90s. Wednesday night, partly cloudy. A chance of showers after midnight. Lows in the upper 60s. Chance of rain 40%. Thursday through Friday, partly cloudy. Highs in the mid-80s. Lows in the lower 60s. Again, the forecast for Galesburg and surrounding areas of central and northwest Illinois for the rest of tonight, mostly clear. Lows in the lower 70s. Southwest winds around 5 miles an hour after midnight, becoming light and variable. At 11 p.m. in Galesburg, skies were clear. The temperature was 77 degrees, the dew point was 75, and the relative humidity was 93%. The wind was south at 3 miles an hour. The pressure was 29.94 inches and steady. Elsewhere around the area, it was clear, and temperatures were around 80 degrees. And once again at 11 p.m. in Galesburg, under clear skies, the temperature was 77. Looking elsewhere around the Midwest at 11 p.m., Chicago was mostly cloudy, and 79. Indianapolis was clear, and 84. St. Louis was clear, and 85. Kansas City was partly cloudy, and 79. Des Moines was partly cloudy, and 84. Milwaukee was mostly cloudy, and 71. The following is a summary of watches, warnings, and advisories in effect. For the KZZ66 listening area, extreme heat warning has been extended until 7 p.m. Saturday for the following

County, Knox, Illinois. An extreme heat warning remains in effect until 7 p.m. Saturday for the following counties, Mercer and Warren. An extreme heat warning remains in effect until 7 p.m. Saturday for the following county, Henry, Illinois. Here is information on the heat wave for the following county, Knox, Illinois. Extreme heat warning now in effect until 7 p.m. Saturday. What? Dangerously hot conditions with heat index values up to around 105 each afternoon. Expect minimal relief overnight with low temperatures in the mid-70s. Where? Portions of central, east central, and west central Illinois. When? Until 7 p.m. Saturday. The following impacts are expected. Heat-related illnesses increase significantly during extreme heat and high humidity events. Drink plenty of fluids, stay in an air-conditioned room, stay out of the sun, and check up on relatives and neighbors. Do not leave young children and pets in unattended vehicles. Car interiors will reach lethal temperatures in a matter of minutes. Take extra precautions when outside. Wear lightweight and loose-fitting clothing. Try to limit strenuous activities to early morning or evening. Take action when you see symptoms of heat exhaustion and need stroke. Here is information on the heat wave for the following counties in Illinois, Mercer and Warren. Extreme heat warning remains in effect until 7 p.m. Saturday. What? Dangerously hot conditions with heat index values of 100 to 110. Where? Portions of northwest and west central Illinois, east central and southeast Iowa, and northeast Missouri. When? Until 7 p.m. Saturday. The following impacts are expected. Heat-related illnesses increase significantly during extreme heat and high humidity events. Additional details. Thunderstorms and storm outflow may interrupt the heat at times. Drink plenty of fluids, stay in an air-conditioned room, stay out of the sun, and check up on relatives and neighbors. Do not leave young children and pets in unattended vehicles. Car interiors will reach lethal temperatures in a matter of minutes. Take extra precautions when outside. Wear lightweight and loose-fitting clothing. Try to limit strenuous activities to early morning or evening. Take action when you see symptoms of heat exhaustion and need stroke. To reduce risk during outdoor work, the Occupational Safety and Health Administration recommends scheduling frequent rest breaks in shaded or air-conditioned environments. Anyone overcome by heat should be moved to a cool and shaded location. Heat stroke is an emergency. Call 911. Here is information on the heat wave for the following county, Henry, Illinois. Extreme heat warning remains in effect until 7 p.m. Saturday. What? Dangerously hot conditions with heat index values of 100 to 110. Where? Bureau, Putnam, and Henry counties. When? Until 7 p.m. Saturday. The following impacts are expected. Heat-related illnesses increase significantly during extreme heat and high humidity events. Additional details. Thunderstorms and storm outflow may interrupt the heat at times. Drink plenty of fluids, stay in an air-conditioned room, stay out of the sun, and check up on relatives and neighbors. Do not leave young children and pets in unattended vehicles. Car interiors will reach lethal temperatures in a matter of minutes. Take extra precautions when outside. Wear lightweight and loose-fitting clothing. Try to limit strenuous activities to early morning or evening. Take action when you see symptoms of heat exhaustion and need stroke. To reduce risk during outdoor work, the Occupational Safety and Health Administration recommends scheduling frequent rest breaks in shaded or air-conditioned environments. Anyone overcome by heat should be moved to a cool and shaded location. Heat stroke is an emergency. Call 911. The time is currently 12 a.m. Central Daylight Time. 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Now for the official National Weather Service forecast for Galesburg and surrounding areas of central and northwest Illinois. Rest of tonight, mostly clear. Lows in the lower 70s. Southwest winds around 5 miles an hour after midnight, becoming light and variable. Saturday, sunny with highs in the lower 90s. North winds 5 to 10 miles an hour. Heat index values up to 105. Saturday night, mostly clear until midnight, then becoming partly cloudy. Humid with lows in the upper 60s. Northeast winds 5 to 10 miles an hour.

Sunday, mostly sunny. Highs in the mid-80s. East winds 5 to 10 miles an hour. Sunday night, partly cloudy until midnight, then becoming mostly clear. Lows in the lower 60s. East winds 5 to 10 miles an hour. Labor Day, sunny. Highs in the mid-80s. Monday night and Tuesday, partly cloudy. Lows in the mid-60s. Highs in the lower 90s. Tuesday night, mostly clear until midnight, then becoming partly cloudy. Lows in the lower 70s. Wednesday, mostly sunny. Highs in the lower 90s. Wednesday night, partly cloudy. A chance of showers after midnight. Lows in the upper 60s. Chance of rain 40%. Thursday through Friday, partly cloudy. Highs in the mid-80s. Lows in the lower 60s. Again, the forecast for Galesburg and surrounding areas of central and northwest Illinois for the rest of tonight, mostly clear. Lows in the lower 70s. Southwest winds around 5 miles an hour after midnight, becoming light and variable. The following is a summary of watches, warnings, and advisories in effect. For the KZZ66 listening area, extreme heat warning has been extended until 7 p.m. for the following county, Knox, Illinois. An extreme heat warning remains in effect until 7 p.m. for the following counties, Mercer and Warren. An extreme heat warning remains in effect until 7 p.m. for the following county, Henry, Illinois. Here is information on the heat wave for the following county, Knox, Illinois. Extreme heat warning now in effect until 7 p.m. Saturday. What? Dangerously hot conditions with heat index values up to around 105 each afternoon. Expect minimal relief overnight with low temperatures in the mid-70s. Where? Portions of central, east central, and west central Illinois. When? Until 7 p.m. Saturday. The following impacts are expected. Heat-related illnesses increase significantly during extreme heat and high humidity events. Drink plenty of fluids, stay in an air-conditioned room, stay out of the sun, and check up on relatives and neighbors. Do not leave young children and pets in unattended vehicles. Car interiors will reach lethal temperatures in a matter of minutes. Take extra precautions when outside. Wear lightweight and loose-fitting clothing. Try to limit strenuous activities to early morning or evening. Take action when you see symptoms of heat exhaustion and heat stroke. Here is information on the heat wave for the following counties in Illinois, Mercer and Warren. Extreme heat warning remains in effect until 7 p.m. Saturday. What? Dangerously hot conditions with heat index values of 100 to 110. Where? Portions of northwest and west central Illinois, east central and southeast Iowa, and northeast Missouri. When? Until 7 p.m. Saturday. The following impacts are expected. Heat-related illnesses increase significantly during extreme heat and high humidity events. Additional details. Thunderstorms and storm outflow may interrupt the heat at times. Drink plenty of fluids, stay in an air-conditioned room, stay out of the sun, and check up on relatives and neighbors. Do not leave young children and pets in unattended vehicles. Car interiors will reach lethal temperatures in a matter of minutes. Take extra precautions when outside. Wear lightweight and loose-fitting clothing. Try to limit strenuous activities to early morning or evening. Take action when you see symptoms of heat exhaustion and heat stroke. To reduce risk during outdoor work, the Occupational Safety and Health Administration recommends scheduling frequent rest breaks in shaded or air-conditioned environments. Anyone overcome by heat should be moved to a cool and shaded location. Heat stroke is an emergency. Call 911. Here is information on the heat wave for the following county, Henry, Illinois. Extreme heat warning remains in effect until 7 p.m. Saturday. What? Dangerously hot conditions with heat index values of 100 to 110. Where? Bureau, Putnam, and Henry counties. When? Until 7 p.m. Saturday. The following impacts are expected. Heat-related illnesses increase significantly during extreme heat and high humidity events. Additional details. Thunderstorms and storm outflow may interrupt the heat at times. 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Do not leave young children and pets in unattended vehicles. Car interiors will

lethal temperatures in a matter of minutes. 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The time is currently 12:07 a.m. Central Daylight Time. 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Now for the official National Weather Service forecast for Galesburg and surrounding areas of central and northwest Illinois. West of tonight, mostly clear. Lows in the lower 70s. Southwest winds around 5 miles an hour after midnight, becoming light and variable. Saturday, sunny with highs in the lower 90s. North winds 5 to 10 miles an hour. Heat index values up to 105. Saturday night, mostly clear until midnight, then becoming partly cloudy. Humid with lows in the upper 60s. Northeast winds 5 to 10 miles an hour. Sunday, mostly sunny. Highs in the mid-80s. East winds 5 to 10 miles an hour. Sunday night, partly cloudy until midnight, then becoming mostly clear. Lows in the lower 60s. East winds 5 to 10 miles an hour. Labor Day, sunny. Highs in the mid-80s. Monday night and Tuesday, partly cloudy. Lows in the mid-60s. Highs in the lower 90s. Tuesday night, mostly clear until midnight, then becoming partly cloudy. Lows in the lower 70s. Wednesday, mostly sunny. Highs in the lower 90s. Wednesday night, partly cloudy. A chance of showers after midnight. Lows in the upper 60s. Chance of rain 40%. Thursday through Friday, partly cloudy. Highs in the mid-80s. Lows in the lower 60s. Again, the forecast for Galesburg and surrounding areas of central and northwest Illinois for the rest of tonight, mostly clear. Lows in the lower 70s. Southwest winds around 5 miles an hour after midnight, becoming light and variable. At midnight in Galesburg, skies were clear. The temperature was 76 degrees, the dew point was 75, and the relative humidity was 97%. The wind was calm. The pressure was 29.96 inches and rising. Elsewhere around the area, it was clear, and temperatures were around 80 degrees. And once again at midnight in Galesburg, under clear skies, the temperature was 76. Looking elsewhere around the Midwest at midnight, Chicago was partly cloudy, and 79. Indianapolis was clear, and 82. St. Louis was clear, and 86. Kansas City was partly cloudy, and 77. Des Moines was partly cloudy, and 83. Milwaukee was cloudy, and 72. The following is a summary of watches, warnings, and advisories in effect. For the KZZ66 listening area, extreme heat warning has been extended until 7 p.m. for the following county, Knox, Illinois. An extreme heat warning remains in effect until 7 p.m. for the following counties, Mercer and Warren. An extreme heat warning remains in effect until 7 p.m. for the following county, Henry, Illinois. Here is information on the heat wave for the following county, Knox, Illinois. Extreme heat warning now in effect until 7 p.m. Saturday. What? Dangerously hot conditions with heat index values up to around 105 each afternoon. Expect minimal relief overnight with low temperatures in the mid-70s. Where? Portions of central, east central, and west central Illinois. When? Until 7 p.m. Saturday. The following impacts are expected. Heat-related illnesses increase significantly during extreme heat and high humidity events. Drink plenty of fluids, stay in an air-conditioned room, stay out of the sun, and check up on relatives and neighbors. Do not leave young children and pets in unattended vehicles. Car interiors will reach lethal temperatures in a matter of minutes. Take extra precautions when outside. Wear lightweight and loose-fitting clothing. Try to limit strenuous activities to early morning or evening. Take action when you see

Symptoms of heat exhaustion and heat stroke. Here is information on the heat wave for the following counties in Illinois, Mercer, and Warren. Extreme heat warning remains in effect until 7 p.m. Saturday. What? Dangerously hot conditions with heat index values of 100 to 110. Where? Portions of northwest and west central Illinois, east central and southeast Iowa, and northeast Missouri. When? Until 7 p.m. Saturday. The following impacts are expected. Heat-related illnesses increase significantly during extreme heat and high humidity events. Additional details. Thunderstorms and storm outflow may interrupt the heat at times. Drink plenty of fluids, stay in an air-conditioned room, stay out of the sun, and check up on relatives and neighbors. Do not leave young children and pets in unattended vehicles. Car interiors will reach lethal temperatures in a matter of minutes. Take extra precautions when outside. Wear lightweight and loose-fitting clothing. Try to limit strenuous activities to early morning or evening. Take action when you see symptoms of heat exhaustion and heat stroke. To reduce risk during outdoor work, the Occupational Safety and Health Administration recommends scheduling frequent rest breaks in shaded or air-conditioned environments. Anyone overcome by heat should be moved to a cool and shaded location. Heat stroke is an emergency. Call 911. Here is information on the heat wave for the following county, Henry, Illinois. Extreme heat warning remains in effect until 7 p.m. Saturday. What? Dangerously hot conditions with heat index values of 100 to 110. Where? Bureau, Putnam, and Henry counties. When? Until 7 p.m. Saturday. The following impacts are expected. Heat-related illnesses increase significantly during extreme heat and high humidity events. Additional details. Thunderstorms and storm outflow may interrupt the heat at times. Drink plenty of fluids, stay in an air-conditioned room, stay out of the sun, and check up on relatives and neighbors. Do not leave young children and pets in unattended vehicles. Car interiors will reach lethal temperatures in a matter of minutes. Take extra precautions when outside. Wear lightweight and loose-fitting clothing. Try to limit strenuous activities to early morning or evening. Take action when you see symptoms of heat exhaustion and heat stroke. To reduce risk during outdoor work, the Occupational Safety and Health Administration recommends scheduling frequent rest breaks in shaded or air-conditioned environments. Anyone overcome by heat should be moved to a cool and shaded location. Heat stroke is an emergency. Call 911. 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Now for the official National Weather Service forecast for Galesburg and surrounding areas of central and northwest Illinois. Rest of tonight, mostly clear. Lows in the lower 70s. Southwest winds around 5 miles an hour after midnight, becoming light and variable. Saturday, sunny with highs in the lower 90s. North winds 5 to 10 miles an hour. Heat index values up to 105. Saturday night, mostly clear until midnight, then becoming partly cloudy. Humid with lows in the upper 60s. Northeast winds 5 to 10 miles an hour. Sunday, mostly sunny. Highs in the mid 80s. East winds 5 to 10 miles an hour. Sunday night, partly cloudy until midnight, then becoming mostly clear. Lows in the lower 60s. East winds 5 to 10 miles an hour. Labor Day, sunny. Highs in the mid-80s. Monday night and Tuesday, partly cloudy. Lows in the mid-60s. Highs in the lower 90s. Tuesday night, mostly clear until midnight, then becoming partly cloudy. Lows in the lower 70s. Wednesday, mostly sunny. Highs in the lower 90s. Wednesday night, partly cloudy. A chance of showers after midnight. Lows in the upper 60s. Chance of rain 40%.

Thursday through Friday, partly cloudy. Highs in the mid-80s. Lows in the lower 60s. Again, the forecast for Galesburg and surrounding areas of central and northwest Illinois for the rest of tonight, mostly clear. Lows in the lower 70s. Southwest winds around 5 miles an hour after midnight, becoming light and variable. At midnight in Galesburg, skies were clear. The temperature was 76 degrees, the dew point was 75, and the relative humidity was 97%. The wind was calm. The pressure was 29.96 inches and rising. Elsewhere around the area, it was clear, and temperatures were around 80 degrees. And once again at midnight in Galesburg, under clear skies, the temperature was 76. Looking elsewhere around the Midwest at midnight, Chicago was partly cloudy, and 79. Indianapolis was clear, and 82. St. Louis was clear, and 86. Kansas City was partly cloudy, and 77. Des Moines was partly cloudy, and 83. Milwaukee was mostly cloudy, and 72. The following is a summary of watches, warnings, and advisories in effect. For the KZZ 66 listening area, extreme heat warning has been extended until 7 p.m. for the following county, Knox, Illinois. An extreme heat warning remains in effect until 7 p.m. for the following counties, Mercer and Warren. An extreme heat warning remains in effect until 7 p.m. for the following county, Henry, Illinois. Here is information on the heat wave for the following county, Knox, Illinois. Extreme heat warning now in effect until 7 p.m. Saturday. What? Dangerously hot conditions with heat index values up to around 105 each afternoon. Expect minimal relief overnight with low temperatures in the mid-70s. Where? Portions of central, east central, and west central Illinois. When? Until 7 p.m. Saturday. The following impacts are expected. Heat-related illnesses increase significantly during extreme heat and high humidity events. Drink plenty of fluids, stay in an air-conditioned room, stay out of the sun, and check up on relatives and neighbors. Do not leave young children and pets in unattended vehicles. Car interiors will reach lethal temperatures in a matter of minutes. Take extra precautions when outside. Wear lightweight and loose-fitting clothing. Try to limit strenuous activities to early morning or evening. Take action when you see symptoms of heat exhaustion and heat stroke. Here is information on the heat wave for the following counties in Illinois, Mercer and Warren. Extreme heat warning remains in effect until 7 p.m. Saturday. What? Dangerously hot conditions with heat index values of 100 to 110. Where? Portions of northwest and west central Illinois, east central and southeast Iowa, and northeast Missouri. When? Until 7 p.m. Saturday. The following impacts are expected. Heat-related illnesses increase significantly during extreme heat and high humidity events. Additional details. Thunderstorms and storm outflow may interrupt the heat at times. Drink plenty of fluids, stay in an air-conditioned room, stay out of the sun, and check up on relatives and neighbors. Do not leave young children and pets in unattended vehicles. Car interiors will reach lethal temperatures in a matter of minutes. Take extra precautions when outside. Wear lightweight and loose-fitting clothing. Try to limit strenuous activities to early morning or evening. Take action when you see symptoms of heat exhaustion and heat stroke. To reduce risk during outdoor work, the Occupational Safety and Health Administration recommends scheduling frequent rest breaks in shaded or air-conditioned environments. Anyone overcome by heat should be moved to a cool and shaded location. Heat stroke is an emergency. Call 911. Here is information on the heat wave for the following county, Henry, Illinois. Extreme heat warning remains in effect until 7 p.m. Saturday. What? Dangerously hot conditions with heat index values of 100 to 110. Where? Bureau, Putnam, and Henry counties. When? Until 7 p.m. Saturday. The following impacts are expected. Heat-related illnesses increase significantly during extreme heat and high humidity events. Additional details. Thunderstorms and storm outflow may interrupt the heat at times. Drink plenty of fluids, stay in an air-conditioned room, stay out of the sun, and check up on relatives and neighbors. Do not leave young children and pets in unattended vehicles.

obstacles. 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The time is currently 12:22 a.m. Central Daylight Time. 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Now for the official National Weather Service forecast for Galesburg and surrounding areas of central and northwest Illinois. West of tonight, mostly clear. Lows in the lower 70s. Southwest winds around 5 miles an hour after midnight, becoming light and variable. Saturday, sunny with highs in the lower 90s. North winds 5 to 10 miles an hour. Heat index values up to 105. Saturday night, mostly clear until midnight, then becoming partly cloudy. Humid with lows in the upper 60s. Northeast winds 5 to 10 miles an hour. Sunday, mostly sunny. Highs in the mid 80s. East winds 5 to 10 miles an hour. Sunday night, partly cloudy until midnight, then becoming mostly clear. Lows in the lower 60s. East winds 5 to 10 miles an hour. Labor Day, sunny. Highs in the mid 80s. Monday night and Tuesday, partly cloudy. Lows in the mid 60s. Highs in the lower 90s. Tuesday night, mostly clear until midnight, then becoming partly cloudy. Lows in the lower 70s. Wednesday, mostly sunny. Highs in the lower 90s. Wednesday night, partly cloudy. A chance of showers after midnight. Lows in the upper 60s. Chance of rain 40%. Thursday through Friday, partly cloudy. Highs in the mid 80s. Lows in the lower 60s. Again, the forecast for Galesburg and surrounding areas of central and northwest Illinois for the rest of tonight, mostly clear. Lows in the lower 70s. Southwest winds around 5 miles an hour after midnight, becoming light and variable. At midnight in Galesburg, skies were clear. The temperature was 76 degrees, the dew point was 75, and the relative humidity was 97%. The wind was calm. The pressure was 29.96 inches and rising. Elsewhere around the area, it was clear, and temperatures were around 80 degrees. And once again at midnight in Galesburg, under clear skies, the temperature was 76. At midnight in Galesburg, skies were clear. The temperature was 76 degrees, the dew point was 75, and the relative humidity was 97%. The wind was calm. The pressure was 29.96 inches and rising. Elsewhere around the area, it was clear, and temperatures were around 80 degrees. And once again at midnight in Galesburg, under clear skies, the temperature was 76. Looking elsewhere around the Midwest at midnight, Chicago was partly cloudy, and 79. Indianapolis was clear, and 82. St. Louis was clear, and 86. Kansas City was partly cloudy, and 77. Des Moines was partly cloudy, and 83. Milwaukee was mostly cloudy, and 72. The following is a summary of watches, warnings, and advisories in effect. For the KZZ66 listening area, extreme heat warning has been extended until 7 p.m. for the following county, Knox, Illinois. An extreme heat warning remains in effect until 7 p.m. for the following counties, Mercer and Warren. An extreme heat warning remains in effect until 7 p.m. for the following county, Henry, Illinois. Here is information on the heat wave for the following county, Knox, Illinois. Extreme heat warning now in effect until 7 p.m. Saturday. What? Dangerously hot conditions with heat index values up to around 105 each afternoon. Expect minimal relief overnight with low temperatures in the mid-70s. Where? Portions of central, east central, and west central Illinois. When? Until 7 p.m. Saturday. The following impacts are expected: heat-related illnesses.

increase significantly during extreme heat and high humidity events. Drink plenty of fluids, stay in an air-conditioned room, stay out of the sun, and check up on relatives and neighbors. Do not leave young children and pets in unattended vehicles. Car interiors will reach lethal temperatures in a matter of minutes. Take extra precautions when outside. Wear lightweight and loose-fitting clothing. Try to limit strenuous activities to early morning or evening. Take action when you see symptoms of heat exhaustion and heat stroke. Here is information on the heat wave for the following counties in Illinois, Mercer, and Warren. Extreme heat warning remains in effect until 7 p.m. Saturday. What? Dangerously hot conditions with heat index values of 100 to 110. Where? Portions of northwest and west central Illinois, east central and southeast Iowa, and northeast Missouri. When? Until 7 p.m. Saturday. The following impacts are expected. Heat-related illnesses increase significantly during extreme heat and high humidity events. Additional details. Thunderstorms and storm outflow may interrupt the heat at times. Drink plenty of fluids, stay in an air-conditioned room, stay out of the sun, and check up on relatives and neighbors. Do not leave young children and pets in unattended vehicles. Car interiors will reach lethal temperatures in a matter of minutes. Take extra precautions when outside. Wear lightweight and loose-fitting clothing. Try to limit strenuous activities to early morning or evening. Take action when you see symptoms of heat exhaustion and heat stroke. To reduce risk during outdoor work, the Occupational Safety and Health Administration recommends scheduling frequent rest breaks in shaded or air-conditioned environments. Anyone overcome by heat should be moved to a cool and shaded location. Heat stroke is an emergency. Call 911. Here is information on the heat wave for the following county, Henry, Illinois. Extreme heat warning remains in effect until 7 p.m. Saturday. What? Dangerously hot conditions with heat index values of 100 to 110. Where? Bureau, Putnam, and Henry counties. When? Until 7 p.m. Saturday. The following impacts are expected. Heat-related illnesses increase significantly during extreme heat and high humidity events. Additional details. Thunderstorms and storm outflow may interrupt the heat at times. Drink plenty of fluids, stay in an air-conditioned room, stay out of the sun, and check up on relatives and neighbors. Do not leave young children and pets in unattended vehicles. Car interiors will reach lethal temperatures in a matter of minutes. Take extra precautions when outside. Wear lightweight and loose-fitting clothing. Try to limit strenuous activities to early morning or evening. 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Anyone overcome by heat should be moved to a cool and shaded location. Heat stroke is an emergency. 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The time is currently 12:29 a.m. Central Daylight Time. 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Now for the official National Weather Service forecast for Galesburg and surrounding areas of central and northwest Illinois. West of tonight, mostly clear. Lows in the lower 70s. Southwest winds around 5 miles an hour after midnight, becoming light and variable. Saturday, sunny with highs in the lower 90s. North winds 5 to 10 miles an hour. Heat index values up to 105. Saturday night, mostly clear until midnight, then becoming partly cloudy. Humid with lows in the upper 60s. Northeast winds 5 to 10 miles an hour. Sunday, mostly sunny. Highs in the mid 80s. East winds 5 to 10 miles an hour. Sunday night, partly cloudy until midnight, then becoming mostly clear. Lows in the lower 60s. East winds 5 to 10 miles an hour. Labor Day, sunny. Highs in the mid-80s. Monday night and Tuesday, partly cloudy. Lows in the mid-60s. Highs in the lower 90s. Tuesday night, mostly clear until midnight, then becoming partly cloudy. Lows in the lower 70s. Wednesday, mostly sunny. Highs in the lower 90s. Wednesday night, partly cloudy. A chance of showers after midnight. Lows in the

upper 60s. Chance of rain 40%. Thursday through Friday, partly cloudy. Highs in the mid-80s. Lows in the lower 60s. Again, the forecast for Galesburg and surrounding areas of central and northwest Illinois for the rest of tonight, mostly clear. Lows in the lower 70s. Southwest winds around 5 miles an hour after midnight, becoming light and variable. At midnight in Galesburg, skies were clear. The temperature was 76 degrees, the dew point was 75, and the relative humidity was 97%. The wind was calm. The pressure was 29.96 inches and rising. Elsewhere around the area, it was clear, and temperatures were around 80 degrees. And once again at midnight in Galesburg, under clear skies, the temperature was 76. Looking elsewhere around the Midwest at midnight, Chicago was partly cloudy, and 79. Indianapolis was clear, and 82. St. Louis was clear, and 86. Kansas City was partly cloudy, and 77. Des Moines was partly cloudy, and 83. Milwaukee was mostly cloudy, and 72. The following is a summary of watches, warnings, and advisories in effect. For the KZZ 66 listening area, extreme heat warning has been extended until 7 p.m. for the following county, Knox, Illinois. An extreme heat warning remains in effect until 7 p.m. for the following counties, Mercer and Warren. An extreme heat warning remains in effect until 7 p.m. for the following county, Henry, Illinois. Here is information on the heat wave for the following county. An extreme heat warning remains in effect until 7 p.m. for the following county, Henry, Illinois. Here is information on the heat wave for the following county, Knox, Illinois. Extreme heat warning now in effect until 7 p.m. Saturday. What? Dangerously hot conditions with heat index values up to around 105 each afternoon. Expect minimal relief overnight with low temperatures in the mid-70s. Where? Portions of central, east central, and west central Illinois. When? Until 7 p.m. Saturday. The following impacts are expected. Heat-related illnesses increase significantly during extreme heat and high humidity events. Drink plenty of fluids, stay in an air-conditioned room, stay out of the sun, and check up on relatives and neighbors. Do not leave young children and pets in unattended vehicles. Car interiors will reach lethal temperatures in a matter of minutes. Take extra precautions when outside. Wear lightweight and loose-fitting clothing. Try to limit strenuous activities to early morning or evening. Take action when you see symptoms of heat exhaustion and heat stroke. Here is information on the heat wave for the following counties in Illinois, Mercer and Warren. Extreme heat warning remains in effect until 7 p.m. Saturday. What? Dangerously hot conditions with heat index values of 100 to 110. Where? Portions of northwest and west central Illinois, east central and southeast Iowa, and northeast Missouri. When? Until 7 p.m. Saturday. The following impacts are expected. Heat-related illnesses increase significantly during extreme heat and high humidity events. Additional details. Thunderstorms and storm outflow may interrupt the heat at times. Drink plenty of fluids, stay in an air-conditioned room, stay out of the sun, and check up on relatives and neighbors. Do not leave young children and pets in unattended vehicles. Car interiors will reach lethal temperatures in a matter of minutes. Take extra precautions when outside. Wear lightweight and loose-fitting clothing. Try to limit strenuous activities to early morning or evening. Take action when you see symptoms of heat exhaustion and heat stroke. To reduce risk during outdoor work, the Occupational Safety and Health Administration recommends scheduling frequent rest breaks in shaded or air-conditioned environments. Anyone overcome by heat should be moved to a cool and shaded location. Heat stroke is an emergency. Call 911. Here is information on the heat wave for the following county, Henry, Illinois. Extreme heat warning remains in effect until 7 p.m. Saturday. What? Dangerously hot conditions with heat index values of 100 to 110. Where? Bureau, Putnam, and Henry counties. When? Until 7 p.m. Saturday. The following impacts are expected. Heat-related illnesses increase significantly during extreme heat and high humidity events. Additional details. Thunderstorms.

storms and storm outflow may interrupt the heat at times. Drink plenty of fluids, stay in an air-conditioned room, stay out of the sun, and check up on relatives and neighbors. Do not leave young children and pets in unattended vehicles. Car interiors will reach lethal temperatures in a matter of minutes. Take extra precautions when outside. Wear lightweight and loose-fitting clothing. Try to limit strenuous activities to early morning or evening. 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To reduce risk during outdoor work, the Occupational Safety and Health Administration recommends scheduling frequent rest breaks in shaded or air-conditioned environments. Anyone overcome by heat should be moved to a cool and shaded location. Heat stroke is an emergency. Call 911. The time is currently 12:37 a.m. Central Daylight Time. 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Now for the official National Weather Service forecast for Galesburg and surrounding areas of central and northwest Illinois. Rest of tonight, mostly clear. Lows in the lower 70s. Southwest winds around 5 miles an hour after midnight, becoming light and variable. Saturday, sunny with highs in the lower 90s. North winds 5 to 10 miles an hour. Heat index values up to 105. Saturday night, mostly clear until midnight, then becoming partly cloudy. Humid with lows in the upper 60s. Northeast winds 5 to 10 miles an hour. Sunday, mostly sunny. Highs in the mid-80s. East winds 5 to 10 miles an hour. Sunday night, partly cloudy until midnight, then becoming mostly clear. Lows in the lower 60s. East winds 5 to 10 miles an hour. Labor Day, sunny. Highs in the mid-80s. Monday night and Tuesday, partly cloudy. Lows in the mid-60s. Highs in the lower 90s. Tuesday night, mostly clear until midnight, then becoming partly cloudy. Lows in the lower 70s. Wednesday, mostly sunny. Highs in the lower 90s. Wednesday night, partly cloudy. A chance of showers after midnight. Lows in the upper 60s. Chance of rain 40%. Thursday through Friday, partly cloudy. Highs in the mid-80s. Lows in the lower 60s. Again, the forecast for Galesburg and surrounding areas of central and northwest Illinois for the rest of tonight, mostly clear. Lows in the lower 70s. Southwest winds around 5 miles an hour after midnight, becoming light and variable. Now for the official National Weather Service forecast for Galesburg and surrounding areas of central and northwest Illinois. Rest of tonight, mostly clear. Lows in the lower 70s. Light and variable winds. Saturday, sunny with highs in the lower 90s. North winds 5 to 10 miles an hour. Heat index values up to 105. Saturday night, mostly clear until midnight, then becoming partly cloudy. Humid with lows in the upper 60s. Northeast winds 5 to 10 miles an hour. Sunday, mostly sunny. Highs in the mid-80s. East winds 5 to 10 miles an hour. Sunday night, partly cloudy until midnight, then becoming mostly clear. Lows in the lower 60s. East winds 5 to 10 miles an hour. Labor Day, sunny. Highs in the mid-80s. Monday night and Tuesday, partly cloudy. Lows in the mid-60s. Highs in the lower 90s. Tuesday night, mostly clear until midnight, then becoming partly cloudy. Lows in the lower 70s. Wednesday, mostly sunny. Highs in the lower 90s. Wednesday night, partly cloudy. A chance of showers after midnight. Lows in the upper 60s. Chance of rain 40%. Thursday through Friday, partly cloudy. Highs in the mid-80s. Lows in the lower 60s. Again, the forecast for Galesburg and surrounding areas of central and northwest Illinois for the rest of tonight, mostly clear. Lows in the lower 70s. Light and variable winds. At midnight in Galesburg, skies were clear. The temperature was 76 degrees, the dew point was 75, and the relative humidity was 97%. The wind was calm. The pressure was 29.96 inches and rising. Elsewhere around the area, it was...
clear, and temperatures were around 80 degrees. And once again at midnight in Galesburg, under clear skies, the temperature was 76. Looking elsewhere around the Midwest at midnight, Chicago was partly cloudy, and 79. Indianapolis was clear, and 82. St. Louis was clear, and 86. Kansas City was partly cloudy, and 77. Des Moines was partly cloudy, and 83. Milwaukee was mostly cloudy, and 72. The following is a summary of watches, warnings, and advisories in effect. For the KZZ 66 listening area, extreme heat warning has been extended until 7 p.m. for the following county, Knox, Illinois. An extreme heat warning remains in effect until 7 p.m. for the following counties, Mercer and Warren. An extreme heat warning remains in effect until 7 p.m. for the following county, Henry, Illinois. Here is information on the heat wave for the following county, Knox, Illinois. Extreme heat warning now in effect until 7 p.m. Saturday. What? Dangerously hot conditions with heat index values up to around 105 each afternoon. Expect minimal relief overnight with low temperatures in the mid-70s. Where? Portions of central, east central, and west central Illinois. When? Until 7 p.m. Saturday. The following impacts are expected. Heat-related illnesses increase significantly during extreme heat and high humidity events. Drink plenty of fluids, stay in an air-conditioned room, stay out of the sun, and check up on relatives and neighbors. Do not leave young children and pets in unattended vehicles. Car interiors will reach lethal temperatures in a matter of minutes. Take extra precautions when outside. Wear lightweight and loose-fitting clothing. Try to limit strenuous activities to early morning or evening. Take action when you see symptoms of heat exhaustion and heat stroke. Here is information on the heat wave for the following counties in Illinois, Mercer and Warren. Extreme heat warning remains in effect until 7 p.m. Saturday. What? Dangerously hot conditions with heat index values of 100 to 110. Where? Portions of northwest and west central Illinois, east central and southeast Iowa, and northeast Missouri. When? Until 7 p.m. Saturday. The following impacts are expected. Heat-related illnesses increase significantly during extreme heat and high humidity events. Additional details. Thunderstorms and storm outflow may interrupt the heat at times. Drink plenty of fluids, stay in an air-conditioned room, stay out of the sun, and check up on relatives and neighbors. Do not leave young children and pets in unattended vehicles. Car interiors will reach lethal temperatures in a matter of minutes. Take extra precautions when outside. Wear lightweight and loose-fitting clothing. Try to limit strenuous activities to early morning or evening. Take action when you see symptoms of heat exhaustion and heat stroke. To reduce risk during outdoor work, the Occupational Safety and Health Administration recommends scheduling frequent rest breaks in shaded or air-conditioned environments. Anyone overcome by heat should be moved to a cool and shaded location. Heat stroke is an emergency. Call 911. Here is information on the heat wave for the following county, Henry, Illinois. Extreme heat warning remains in effect until 7 p.m. Saturday. What? Dangerously hot conditions with heat index values of 100 to 110. Where? Bureau, Putnam, and Henry counties. When? Until 7 p.m. Saturday. The following impacts are expected. Heat-related illnesses increase significantly during extreme heat and high humidity events. Additional details. Thunderstorms and storm outflow may interrupt the heat at times. Drink plenty of fluids, stay in an air-conditioned room, stay out of the sun, and check up on relatives and neighbors. Do not leave young children and pets in unattended vehicles. Car interiors will reach lethal temperatures in a matter of minutes. 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The time is currently 12:46 a.m. Central Daylight Time.

Listening to NOAA Weather Radio All Hazards, station KZZ 66 in Galesburg. Now for the official National Weather Service forecast for Galesburg and surrounding areas of central and northwest Illinois. Rest of tonight, mostly clear. Lows in the lower 70s. Light and variable winds. Saturday, sunny with highs in the lower 90s. North winds 5 to 10 miles an hour. Heat index values up to 105. Saturday night, mostly clear until midnight, then becoming partly cloudy. Humid with lows in the upper 60s. Northeast winds 5 to 10 miles an hour. Sunday, mostly sunny. Highs in the mid 80s. East winds 5 to 10 miles an hour. Sunday night, partly cloudy until midnight, then becoming mostly clear. Lows in the lower 60s. East winds 5 to 10 miles an hour. Labor Day, sunny. Highs in the mid 80s. Monday night and Tuesday, partly cloudy. Lows in the mid 60s. Highs in the lower 90s. Tuesday night, mostly clear until midnight, then becoming partly cloudy. Lows in the lower 70s. Wednesday, mostly sunny. Highs in the lower 90s. Wednesday night, partly cloudy. A chance of showers after midnight. Lows in the upper 60s. Chance of rain 40%. Thursday through Friday, partly cloudy. Highs in the mid 80s. Lows in the lower 60s. Again, the forecast for Galesburg and surrounding areas of central and northwest Illinois for the rest of tonight, mostly clear. Lows in the lower 70s. Light and variable winds. At midnight in Galesburg, skies were clear. The temperature was 76 degrees, the dew point was 75, and the relative humidity was 97%. The wind was calm. The pressure was 29.96 inches and rising. Elsewhere around the area, it was clear, and temperatures were around 80 degrees. And once again at midnight in Galesburg, under clear skies, the temperature was 76. Looking elsewhere around the Midwest at midnight, Chicago was partly cloudy, and 79. Indianapolis was clear, and 82. St. Louis was clear, and 86. Kansas City was partly cloudy, and 77. Des Moines was partly cloudy, and 83. Milwaukee was mostly cloudy, and 72. The following is a summary of watches, warnings, and advisories in effect. For the KZZ 66 listening area, extreme heat warning has been extended until 7 p.m. for the following county, Knox, Illinois. An extreme heat warning remains in effect until 7 p.m. for the following counties, Mercer and Warren. An extreme heat warning remains in effect until 7 p.m. for the following county, Henry, Illinois. Here is information on the heat wave for the following county, Knox, Illinois. Extreme heat warning now in effect until 7 p.m. Saturday. What? Dangerously hot conditions with heat index values up to around 105 each afternoon. Expect minimal relief overnight with low temperatures in the mid-70s. Where? Portions of central, east central, and west central Illinois. When? Until 7 p.m. Saturday. The following impacts are expected. Heat-related illnesses increase significantly during extreme heat and high humidity events. Drink plenty of fluids, stay in an air-conditioned room, stay out of the sun, and check up on relatives and neighbors. Do not leave young children and pets in unattended vehicles. Car interiors will reach lethal temperatures in a matter of minutes. Take extra precautions when outside. Wear lightweight and loose-fitting clothing. Try to limit strenuous activities to early morning or evening. Take action when you see symptoms of heat exhaustion and heat stroke. Here is information on the heat wave for the following counties in Illinois, Mercer and Warren. Extreme heat warning remains in effect until 7 p.m. Saturday. What? Dangerously hot conditions with heat index values of 100 to 110. Where? Portions of northwest and west central Illinois, east central and southeast Iowa, and northeast Missouri. When? Until 7 p.m. Saturday. The following impacts are expected. Heat-related illnesses increase significantly during extreme heat and high humidity events. Additional details, thunderstorms and storm outflow may interrupt the heat at times. Drink plenty of fluids, stay in an air-conditioned room, stay out

Storms and storm outflow may interrupt the heat at times. Drink plenty of fluids, stay in an air-conditioned room, stay out of the sun, and check up on relatives and neighbors. Do not leave young children and pets in unattended vehicles. Car interiors will reach lethal temperatures in a matter of minutes. Take extra precautions when outside. Wear lightweight and loose-fitting clothing. Try to limit strenuous activities to early morning or evening. 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Anyone overcome by heat should be moved to a cool and shaded location. Heat stroke is an emergency. Call 911. The time is currently 12:53 a.m. Central Daylight Time. 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Now for the official National Weather Service forecast for Galesburg and surrounding areas of central and northwest Illinois. Rest of tonight, mostly clear. Lows in the lower 70s. Light and variable winds. Saturday, sunny with highs in the lower 90s. North winds 5 to 10 miles an hour. Heat index values up to 105. Saturday night, mostly clear until midnight, then becoming partly cloudy. Humid with lows in the upper 60s. Northeast winds 5 to 10 miles an hour. Sunday, mostly sunny. Highs in the mid-80s. East winds 5 to 10 miles an hour. Sunday night, partly cloudy until midnight, then becoming mostly clear. Lows in the lower 60s. East winds 5 to 10 miles an hour. Labor Day, sunny. Highs in the mid-80s. Monday night and Tuesday, partly cloudy. Lows in the mid-60s. Highs in the lower 90s. Tuesday night, mostly clear until midnight, then becoming partly cloudy. Lows in the lower 70s. Wednesday, mostly sunny. Highs in the lower 90s. Wednesday night, partly cloudy. A chance of showers after midnight. Lows in the upper 60s. Chance of rain 40%. Thursday through Friday, partly cloudy. Highs in the mid-80s. Lows in the lower 60s. Again, the forecast for Galesburg and surrounding areas of central and northwest Illinois for the rest of tonight, mostly clear. Lows in the lower 70s. Light and variable winds. At midnight in Galesburg, skies were clear. The temperature was 76 degrees, the dew point was 75, and the relative humidity was 97%. The wind was calm. The pressure was 29.96 inches and rising. Elsewhere around the area, it was clear, and temperatures were around 80 degrees. And once again at midnight in Galesburg, under clear skies, the temperature was 76. Looking elsewhere around the Midwest at midnight, Chicago was partly cloudy, and 79. Indianapolis was clear, and 82. St. Louis was clear, and 86. Kansas City was partly cloudy, and 77. Des Moines was partly cloudy, and 83. Milwaukee was mostly cloudy, and 72. The following is a summary of watches, warnings, and advisories in effect. For the KZZ66 listening area, extreme heat warning has been extended until 7 p.m. for the following county, Knox, Illinois. An extreme heat warning remains in effect until 7 p.m. for the following counties, Mercer and Warren. An extreme heat warning remains in effect until 7 p.m. for the following county, Henry, Illinois. Here is information on the heat wave for the following county, Knox, Illinois. Extreme heat warning now in effect until 7 p.m. Saturday. What? Dangerously hot conditions with heat index values up to around 105 each afternoon. Expect minimal relief overnight with low temperatures in the mid-70s. Where? Portions of central, east central, and west central Illinois. When? Until 7 p.m. Saturday. The following impacts are expected. Heat-related illnesses increase significantly during extreme heat and high humidity events. Drink plenty of fluids, stay in an air-conditioned room, stay out of the sun, and check up on relatives and neighbors. Do not leave young children and pets in unattended vehicles. Car interiors will reach lethal temperatures in a matter of minutes. Take extra precautions.

Martians went outside. Wear lightweight and loose-fitting clothing. Try to limit strenuous activities to early morning or evening. Take action when you see symptoms of heat exhaustion and heat stroke. Here is information on the heat wave for the following counties in Illinois, Mercer, and Warren. Extreme heat warning remains in effect until 7 p.m. Saturday. What? Dangerously hot conditions with heat index values of 100 to 110. Where? Portions of northwest and west central Illinois, east central and southeast Iowa, and northeast Missouri. When? Until 7 p.m. Saturday. The following impacts are expected. Heat-related illnesses increase significantly during extreme heat and high humidity events. Additional details. Thunderstorms and storm outflow may interrupt the heat at times. Drink plenty of fluids, stay in an air-conditioned room, stay out of the sun, and check up on relatives and neighbors. Do not leave young children and pets in unattended vehicles. Car interiors will reach lethal temperatures in a matter of minutes. Take extra precautions when outside. Wear lightweight and loose-fitting clothing. Try to limit strenuous activities to early morning or evening. Take action when you see symptoms of heat exhaustion and heat stroke. To reduce risk during outdoor work, the Occupational Safety and Health Administration recommends scheduling frequent rest breaks in shaded or air-conditioned environments. Anyone overcome by heat should be moved to a cool and shaded location. Heat stroke is an emergency. Call 911. Here is information on the heat wave for the following county, Henry, Illinois. Extreme heat warning remains in effect until 7 p.m. Saturday. What? Dangerously hot conditions with heat index values of 100 to 110. Where? Bureau, Putnam, and Henry counties. When? Until 7 p.m. Saturday. The following impacts are expected. Heat-related illnesses increase significantly during extreme heat and high humidity events. Additional details. Thunderstorms and storm outflow may interrupt the heat at times. Drink plenty of fluids, stay in an air-conditioned room, stay out of the sun, and check up on relatives and neighbors. Do not leave young children and pets in unattended vehicles. Car interiors will reach lethal temperatures in a matter of minutes. Take extra precautions when outside. Wear lightweight and loose-fitting clothing. Try to limit strenuous activities to early morning or evening. Take action when you see symptoms of heat exhaustion and heat stroke. To reduce risk during outdoor work, the Occupational Safety and Health Administration recommends scheduling frequent rest breaks in shaded or air-conditioned environments. Anyone overcome by heat should be moved to a cool and shaded location. Heat stroke is an emergency. Call 911. The time is currently 1 a.m. Central Daylight Time. 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Now for the official National Weather Service forecast for Galesburg and surrounding areas of central and northwest Illinois. Rest of tonight, mostly clear. Lows in the lower 70s. Light and variable winds. Saturday, sunny with highs in the lower 90s. North winds 5 to 10 miles an hour. Heat index values up to 105. Saturday night, mostly clear until midnight, then becoming partly cloudy. Humid with lows in the upper 60s. Northeast winds 5 to 10 miles an hour. Sunday, mostly sunny. Highs in the mid-80s. East winds 5 to 10 miles an hour. Sunday night, partly cloudy until midnight, then becoming mostly clear. Lows in the lower 60s. East winds 5 to 10 miles an hour. Labor Day, sunny. Highs in the mid-80s. Monday night and Tuesday, partly cloudy. Lows in the mid-60s. Highs in the lower 90s. Tuesday night, mostly clear until midnight, then becoming partly cloudy. Lows in the lower 70s. Wednesday, mostly sunny. Highs in the lower 90s. Wednesday night, partly cloudy. A chance of showers after midnight. Lows in the upper 60s. Chance of rain 40%. Thursday through Friday, partly cloudy. Highs in the mid-80s. Lows in the lower 60s. Again, the forecast for Galesburg and surrounding areas of central and northwest Illinois for the rest of tonight, mostly clear. Lows in the lower 70s. Light and variable winds.
The following is a summary of watches, warnings, and advisories in effect. For the KZZ66 listening area, extreme heat warning has been extended until 7 p.m. for the following county, Knox, Illinois. An extreme heat warning remains in effect until 7 p.m. for the following counties, Mercer and Warren. An extreme heat warning remains in effect until 7 p.m. for the following county, Henry, Illinois. Here is information on the heat wave for the following county, Knox, Illinois. Extreme heat warning now in effect until 7 p.m. Saturday. What? Dangerously hot conditions with heat index values up to around 105 each afternoon. Expect minimal relief overnight with low temperatures in the mid-70s. Where? Portions of central, east central, and west central Illinois. When? Until 7 p.m. Saturday. The following impacts are expected. Heat-related illnesses increase significantly during extreme heat and high humidity events. Drink plenty of fluids, stay in an air-conditioned room, stay out of the sun, and check up on relatives and neighbors. Do not leave young children and pets in unattended vehicles. Car interiors will reach lethal temperatures in a matter of minutes. Take extra precautions when outside. Wear lightweight and loose-fitting clothing. Try to limit strenuous activities to early morning or evening. Take action when you see symptoms of heat exhaustion and heat stroke. Here is information on the heat wave for the following counties in Illinois, Mercer and Warren. Extreme heat warning remains in effect until 7 p.m. Saturday. What? Dangerously hot conditions with heat index values of 100 to 110. Where? Portions of northwest and west central Illinois, east central and southeast Iowa, and northeast Missouri. When? Until 7 p.m. Saturday. The following impacts are expected. Heat-related illnesses increase significantly during extreme heat and high humidity events. Additional details, thunderstorms and storm outflow may interrupt the heat at times. Drink plenty of fluids, stay in an air-conditioned room, stay out of the sun, and check up on relatives and neighbors. Do not leave young children and pets in unattended vehicles. Car interiors will reach lethal temperatures in a matter of minutes. Take extra precautions when outside. Wear lightweight and loose-fitting clothing. Try to limit strenuous activities to early morning or evening. Take action when you see symptoms of heat exhaustion and heat stroke. To reduce risk during outdoor work, the Occupational Safety and Health Administration recommends scheduling frequent rest breaks in shaded or air-conditioned environments. Anyone overcome by heat should be moved to a cool and shaded location. Heat stroke is an emergency. Call 911. Here is information on the heat wave for the following county, Henry, Illinois. Extreme heat warning remains in effect until 7 p.m. Saturday. What? Dangerously hot conditions with heat index values of 100 to 110. Where? Bureau, Putnam, and Henry counties. When? Until 7 p.m. Saturday. The following impacts are expected. Heat-related illnesses increase significantly during extreme heat and high humidity events. Additional details, thunderstorms and storm outflow may interrupt the heat at times. Drink plenty of fluids, stay in an air-conditioned room, stay out of the sun, and check up on relatives and neighbors. Do not leave young children and pets in unattended vehicles. Car interiors will reach lethal temperatures in a matter of minutes. Take extra precautions when outside. Wear lightweight and loose-fitting clothing. Try to limit strenuous activities to early morning or evening. 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Anyone overcome by heat should be moved to a cool and shaded location. Heat stroke is an emergency. Call 911. The time is currently 1:06 a.m. Central Daylight Time. 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Now for the official National Weather Service forecast for Galesburg and surrounding areas of central and northwest Illinois. Rest of tonight, mostly clear. Lows in the lower 70s. Light and variable winds. Saturday, sunny with highs in the lower 90s. North winds 5 to 10 miles an hour. Heat index values up to 105.
Saturday night, mostly clear until midnight, then becoming partly

cloudy. Humid with lows in the upper 60s. Northeast winds 5 to 10 miles an hour. Sunday, mostly sunny. Highs in the mid-80s. East winds 5 to 10 miles an hour. Sunday night, partly cloudy until midnight, then becoming mostly clear. Lows in the lower 60s. East winds 5 to 10 miles an hour. Labor Day, sunny. Highs in the mid-80s. Monday night and Tuesday, partly cloudy. Lows in the mid-60s. Highs in the lower 90s. Tuesday night, mostly clear until midnight, then becoming partly cloudy. Lows in the lower 70s. Wednesday, mostly sunny. Highs in the lower 90s. Wednesday night, partly cloudy. A chance of showers after midnight. Lows in the upper 60s. Chance of rain 40%. Thursday through Friday, partly cloudy. Highs in the mid-80s. Lows in the lower 60s. Again, the forecast for Galesburg and surrounding areas of central and northwest Illinois for the rest of tonight, mostly clear. Lows in the lower 70s. Light and variable winds. At 1 a.m. in Galesburg, skies were clear. The temperature was 74 degrees, the dew point was 74, and the relative humidity was 100%. The wind was calm. The pressure was 29.95 inches and falling. Elsewhere around the area, it was clear, and temperatures were in the mid to upper 70s. And once again at 1 a.m. in Galesburg, under clear skies, the temperature was 74. Looking elsewhere around the Midwest at 1 a.m., Chicago was partly cloudy and 79. Indianapolis was clear and 80. St. Louis was partly cloudy and 87. Kansas City was partly cloudy and 81. Des Moines was partly cloudy and 82. Milwaukee was partly cloudy and 71. The following is a summary of watches, warnings, and advisories in effect. For the KZZ66 listening area, extreme heat warning has been extended until 7 p.m. for the following county, Knox, Illinois. An extreme heat warning remains in effect until 7 p.m. for the following counties, Mercer and Warren. An extreme heat warning remains in effect until 7 p.m. for the following county, Henry, Illinois. Here is information on the heat wave for the following county, Knox, Illinois. Extreme heat warning now in effect until 7 p.m. Saturday. What? Dangerously hot conditions with heat index values up to around 105 each afternoon. Expect minimal relief overnight with low temperatures in the mid-70s. Where? Portions of central, east central, and west central Illinois. When? Until 7 p.m. Saturday. The following impacts are expected. Heat-related illnesses increase significantly during extreme heat and high humidity events. Drink plenty of fluids, stay in an air-conditioned room, stay out of the sun, and check up on relatives and neighbors. Do not leave young children and pets in unattended vehicles. Car interiors will reach lethal temperatures in a matter of minutes. Take extra precautions when outside. Wear lightweight and loose-fitting clothing. Try to limit strenuous activities to early morning or evening. Take action when you see symptoms of heat exhaustion and heat stroke. Here is information on the heat wave for the following counties in Illinois, Mercer and Warren. Extreme heat warning remains in effect until 7 p.m. Saturday. What? Dangerously hot conditions with heat index values of 100 to 110. Where? Portions of northwest and west central Illinois, east central and southeast Iowa, and northeast Missouri. When? Until 7 p.m. Saturday. The following impacts are expected. Heat-related illnesses increase significantly during extreme heat and high humidity events. Additional details. Thunderstorms and storm outflow may interrupt the heat at times. Drink plenty of fluids, stay in an air-conditioned room, stay out of the sun, and check up on relatives and neighbors. Do not leave young children and pets in unattended vehicles. Car interiors will reach lethal temperatures in a matter of minutes. Take extra precautions when outside. Wear lightweight and loose-fitting clothing. Try to limit strenuous activities to early morning or evening. Take action when you see symptoms of heat exhaustion and heat stroke. To reduce risk during outdoor work, the Occupational Safety and Health Administration recommends scheduling frequent rest breaks in shaded or air-conditioned environments.
Anyone overcome by heat should be moved to a cool and shaded location. Heat stroke is an emergency. Call 911. Here is information on the heat wave for the following county, Henry, Illinois. Extreme heat warning remains in effect until 7 p.m. Saturday. What? Dangerously hot conditions with heat index values of 100 to 110. Where? Bureau, Putnam, and Henry counties. When? Until 7 p.m. Saturday. The following impacts are expected. Heat-related illnesses increase significantly during extreme heat and high humidity events. Additional details. Thunderstorms and storm outflow may interrupt the heat at times. Drink plenty of fluids, stay in an air-conditioned room, stay out of the sun, and check up on relatives and neighbors. Do not leave young children and pets in unattended vehicles. Car interiors will reach lethal temperatures in a matter of minutes. Take extra precautions when outside. Wear lightweight and loose-fitting clothing. Try to limit strenuous activities to early morning or evening. Take action when you see symptoms of heat exhaustion and heat stroke. To reduce risk during outdoor work, the Occupational Safety and Health Administration recommends scheduling frequent rest breaks in shaded or air-conditioned environments. Anyone overcome by heat should be moved to a cool and shaded location. Heat stroke is an emergency. Call 911. 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Programming originates from NOAA's National Weather Service office in Lincoln. 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Now for the official National Weather Service forecast for Galesburg and surrounding areas of central and northwest Illinois. West of tonight, mostly clear. Lows in the lower 70s. Light and variable winds. Saturday, sunny with highs in the lower 90s. North winds 5 to 10 miles an hour. Heat index values up to 105. Saturday night, mostly clear until midnight, then becoming partly cloudy. Humid with lows in the upper 60s. Northeast winds 5 to 10 miles an hour. Sunday, mostly sunny. Highs in the mid-80s. East winds 5 to 10 miles an hour. Sunday night, partly cloudy until midnight, then becoming mostly clear. Lows in the lower 60s. East winds 5 to 10 miles an hour. Labor Day, sunny. Highs in the mid-80s. Monday night and Tuesday, partly cloudy. Lows in the mid-60s. Highs in the lower 90s. Tuesday night, mostly clear until midnight, then becoming partly cloudy. Lows in the lower 70s. Wednesday, mostly sunny. Highs in the lower 90s. Wednesday night, partly cloudy. A chance of showers after midnight. Lows in the upper 60s. Chance of rain 40%. Thursday through Friday, partly cloudy. Highs in the mid-80s. Lows in the lower 60s. Again, the forecast for Galesburg and surrounding areas of central and northwest Illinois for the rest of tonight, mostly clear. Lows in the lower 70s. Light and variable winds. At 1 a.m. in Galesburg, skies were clear. The temperature was 74 degrees, the dew point was 74, and the relative humidity was 100%. The wind was calm. The pressure was 29.95 inches and falling. Elsewhere around the area, it was clear, and temperatures were in the mid to upper 70s. And once again at 1 a.m. in Galesburg, under clear skies, the temperature was 74. Looking elsewhere around the Midwest at 1 a.m., Chicago was partly cloudy, and 79. Indianapolis was clear, and 80. St. Louis was partly cloudy, and 87. Kansas City was partly cloudy, and 81. Des Moines was partly cloudy, and 82. Milwaukee was partly cloudy, and 71. The following is a summary of watches, warnings, and advisories in effect. For the KZZ 66 listening area, extreme heat warning has been extended.

until 7 p.m. for the following county, Knox, Illinois. An extreme heat warning remains in effect until 7 p.m. for the following counties, Mercer and Warren. An extreme heat warning remains in effect until 7 p.m. for the following county, Henry, Illinois. Here is information on the heat wave for the following county, Knox, Illinois. Extreme heat warning now in effect until 7 p.m. Saturday. What? Dangerously hot conditions with heat index values up to around 105 each afternoon. Expect minimal relief overnight with low temperatures in the mid-70s. Where? Portions of central, east central, and west central Illinois. When? Until 7 p.m. Saturday. The following impacts are expected. Heat-related illnesses increase significantly during extreme heat and high humidity events. Drink plenty of fluids, stay in an air-conditioned room, stay out of the sun, and check up on relatives and neighbors. Do not leave young children and pets in unattended vehicles. Car interiors will reach lethal temperatures in a matter of minutes. Take extra precautions when outside. Wear lightweight and loose-fitting clothing. Try to limit strenuous activities to early morning or evening. Take action when you see symptoms of heat exhaustion and heat stroke. Here is information on the heat wave for the following counties in Illinois, Mercer and Warren. Extreme heat warning remains in effect until 7 p.m. Saturday. What? Dangerously hot conditions with heat index values of 100 to 110. Where? Portions of northwest and west central Illinois, east central and southeast Iowa, and northeast Missouri. When? Until 7 p.m. Saturday. The following impacts are expected. Heat-related illnesses increase significantly during extreme heat and high humidity events. Additional details. Thunderstorms and storm outflow may interrupt the heat at times. Drink plenty of fluids, stay in an air-conditioned room, stay out of the sun, and check up on relatives and neighbors. Do not leave young children and pets in unattended vehicles. Car interiors will reach lethal temperatures in a matter of minutes. Take extra precautions when outside. Wear lightweight and loose-fitting clothing. Try to limit strenuous activities to early morning or evening. Take action when you see symptoms of heat exhaustion and heat stroke. To reduce risk during outdoor work, the Occupational Safety and Health Administration recommends scheduling frequent rest breaks in shaded or air-conditioned environments. Anyone overcome by heat should be moved to a cool and shaded location. Heat stroke is an emergency. Call 911. Here is information on the heat wave for the following county, Henry, Illinois. Extreme heat warning remains in effect until 7 p.m. Saturday. What? Dangerously hot conditions with heat index values of 100 to 110. Where? Bureau, Putnam, and Henry counties. When? Until 7 p.m. Saturday. The following impacts are expected. Heat-related illnesses increase significantly during extreme heat and high humidity events. Additional details. Thunderstorms and storm outflow may interrupt the heat at times. Drink plenty of fluids, stay in an air-conditioned room, stay out of the sun, and check up on relatives and neighbors. Do not leave young children and pets in unattended vehicles. Car interiors will reach lethal temperatures in a matter of minutes. Take extra precautions when outside. Wear lightweight and loose-fitting clothing. Try to limit strenuous activities to early morning or evening. Take action when you see symptoms of heat exhaustion and heat stroke. 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Anyone overcome by heat should be moved to a cool and shaded location. Heat stroke is an emergency. Call 911. The time is currently 1:21 a.m. Central Daylight Time. 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Now for the official National Weather Service forecast for Galesburg and surrounding areas of central and northwest Illinois. Rest of tonight, mostly clear. Lows in the lower 70s. Light and variable winds. Saturday, sunny with highs in the lower 90s. North winds 5 to 10 miles an hour. Heat index values up to 105. Saturday night, mostly clear until midnight, then becoming partly cloudy. Humid with lows in the upper 60s. Northeast winds 5 to 10 miles an hour. Sunday, mostly sunny,

Highs in the mid-80s. East winds 5 to 10 miles an hour. Sunday night, partly cloudy until midnight, then becoming mostly clear. Lows in the lower 60s. East winds 5 to 10 miles an hour. Labor Day, sunny. Highs in the mid-80s. Monday night and Tuesday, partly cloudy. Lows in the mid-60s. Highs in the lower 90s. Tuesday night, mostly clear until midnight, then becoming partly cloudy. Lows in the lower 70s. Wednesday, mostly sunny. Highs in the lower 90s. Wednesday night, partly cloudy. A chance of showers after midnight. Lows in the upper 60s. Chance of rain 40%. Thursday through Friday, partly cloudy. Highs in the mid-80s. Lows in the lower 60s. Again, the forecast for Galesburg and surrounding areas of central and northwest Illinois for the rest of tonight, mostly clear. Lows in the lower 70s. Light and variable winds. At 1 a.m. in Galesburg, skies were clear. The temperature was 74 degrees, the dew point was 74, and the relative humidity was 100%. The wind was calm. The pressure was 29.95 inches and falling. Elsewhere around the area, it was clear, and temperatures were in the mid to upper 70s. And once again at 1 a.m. in Galesburg, under clear skies, the temperature was 74. Looking elsewhere around the Midwest at 1 a.m., Chicago was partly cloudy and 79. Indianapolis was clear and 80. St. Louis was partly cloudy and 87. Kansas City was partly cloudy and 81. Des Moines was partly cloudy and 82. Milwaukee was partly cloudy and 71. The following is a summary of watches, warnings, and advisories in effect. For the KZZ66 listening area, extreme heat warning has been extended until 7 p.m. for the following county, Knox, Illinois. An extreme heat warning remains in effect until 7 p.m. for the following counties, Mercer and Warren. An extreme heat warning remains in effect until 7 p.m. for the following county, Henry, Illinois. Here is information on the heat wave for the following county, Knox, Illinois. Extreme heat warning now in effect until 7 p.m. Saturday. What? Dangerously hot conditions with heat index values up to around 105 each afternoon. Expect minimal relief overnight with low temperatures in the mid-70s. Where? Portions of central, east central, and west central Illinois. When? Until 7 p.m. Saturday. The following impacts are expected. Heat-related illnesses increase significantly during extreme heat and high humidity events. Drink plenty of fluids, stay in an air-conditioned room, stay out of the sun, and check up on relatives and neighbors. Do not leave young children and pets in unattended vehicles. Car interiors will reach lethal temperatures in a matter of minutes. Take extra precautions when outside. Wear lightweight and loose-fitting clothing. Try to limit strenuous activities to early morning or evening. Take action when you see symptoms of heat exhaustion and heat stroke. Here is information on the heat wave for the following counties in Illinois, Mercer and Warren. Extreme heat warning remains in effect until 7 p.m. Saturday. What? Dangerously hot conditions with heat index values of 100 to 110. Where? Portions of northwest and west central Illinois, east central and southeast Iowa, and northeast Missouri. When? Until 7 p.m. Saturday. The following impacts are expected. Heat-related illnesses increase significantly during extreme heat and high humidity events. Additional details, thunderstorms and storm outflow may interrupt the heat at times. Drink plenty of fluids, stay in an air-conditioned room, stay out of the sun, and check up on relatives and neighbors. Do not leave young children and pets in unattended vehicles. Car interiors will reach lethal temperatures in a matter of minutes. Take extra precautions when outside. Wear lightweight and loose-fitting clothing. Try to limit strenuous activities to early morning or evening. Take action when you see symptoms of heat exhaustion and heat stroke. To reduce risk during outdoor work, the Occupational Safety and Health Administration recommends scheduling frequent rest breaks in shaded or air-conditioned environments. Anyone overcome by heat should be moved to a cool and shaded location. Heat stroke is an emergency. Call 911.

Here is information on the heat wave for the following county, Henry, Illinois. Extreme heat warning remains in effect until 7 p.m. Saturday. What? Dangerously hot conditions with heat index values of 100 to 110. Where? Bureau, Putnam, and Henry counties. When? Until 7 p.m. Saturday. The following impacts are expected. Heat-related illnesses increase significantly during extreme heat and high humidity events. Additional details. Thunderstorms and storm outflow may interrupt the heat at times. Drink plenty of fluids, stay in an air-conditioned room, stay out of the sun, and check up on relatives and neighbors. Do not leave young children and pets in unattended vehicles. Car interiors will reach lethal temperatures in a matter of minutes. Take extra precautions when outside. Wear lightweight and loose-fitting clothing. Try to limit strenuous activities to early morning or evening. Take action when you see symptoms of heat exhaustion and heat stroke. To reduce risk during outdoor work, the Occupational Safety and Health Administration recommends scheduling frequent rest breaks in shaded or air-conditioned environments. Anyone overcome by heat should be moved to a cool and shaded location. Heat stroke is an emergency. Call 911. The time is currently 1:28 a.m. Central Daylight Time. 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Now for the official National Weather Service forecast for Galesburg and surrounding areas of central and northwest Illinois. West of tonight, mostly clear. Near steady temperature in the mid-70s. Light and variable winds. Saturday, sunny with highs in the lower 90s. North winds 5 to 10 miles an hour. Heat index values up to 107. Saturday night, partly cloudy. Humid with lows in the mid-60s. Northeast winds 5 to 10 miles an hour. Sunday, mostly sunny. Highs in the mid-80s. East winds 5 to 10 miles an hour. Sunday night, partly cloudy. Lows in the lower 60s. East winds 5 to 10 miles an hour. Labor Day, sunny. Highs in the lower 80s. Monday night and Tuesday, partly cloudy. Lows in the lower 60s. Highs in the lower 90s. Tuesday night and Wednesday, partly cloudy. Lows in the lower 70s. Highs in the upper 80s. Wednesday night, partly cloudy. A chance of showers after midnight. Cooler with lows in the lower 60s. Chance of rain 40%. Thursday through Friday, partly cloudy. Highs in the mid-80s. Lows in the lower 60s. Again, the forecast for Galesburg and surrounding areas of central and northwest Illinois for the rest of tonight, mostly clear. Near steady temperature in the mid-70s. Light and variable winds. At 1 a.m. in Galesburg, skies were clear. The temperature was 74 degrees, the dew point was 74, and the relative humidity was 100%. The wind was calm. The pressure was 29.95 inches and falling. Elsewhere around the area, skies ranged from clear to partly cloudy, and temperatures were in the mid to upper 70s. And once again at 1 a.m. in Galesburg, under clear skies, the temperature was 74. Looking elsewhere around the Midwest at 1 a.m., Chicago was partly cloudy, and 79. Indianapolis was clear, and 80. St. Louis was partly cloudy, and 87. Kansas City was partly cloudy, and 81. Des Moines was partly cloudy, and 82. Milwaukee was partly cloudy, and 71. The following is a summary of watches, warnings, and advisories in effect. For the KZZ66 listening area, extreme heat warning has been extended until 7 p.m. for the following county, Knox, Illinois. An extreme heat warning remains in effect until 7 p.m. for the following counties, Mercer and Warren. An extreme heat warning remains in effect until 7 p.m. for the following county, Henry, Illinois. Here is information on the heat wave for the following county, Knox, Illinois. Extreme heat warning now in effect until 7 p.m. Saturday. What? Dangerously hot conditions with heat index values up to around 105 each afternoon. Expect minimal relief overnight with low temperatures in the mid-70s. Where? Portions of central, east central, and west central Illinois. When? Until

7 p.m. Saturday. The following impacts are expected. Heat-related illnesses increase significantly during extreme heat and high humidity events. Drink plenty of fluids, stay in an air-conditioned room, stay out of the sun, and check up on relatives and neighbors. Do not leave young children and pets in unattended vehicles. Car interiors will reach lethal temperatures in a matter of minutes. Take extra precautions when outside. Wear lightweight and loose-fitting clothing. Try to limit strenuous activities to early morning or evening. Take action when you see symptoms of heat exhaustion and heat stroke. Here is information on the heat wave for the following counties in Illinois, Mercer, and Warren. Extreme heat warning remains in effect until 7 p.m. Here is information on the heat wave for the following counties in Illinois, Mercer, and Warren. Extreme heat warning remains in effect until 7 p.m. Saturday. What? Dangerously hot conditions with heat index values of 100 to 110. Where? Portions of northwest and west central Illinois, east central and southeast Iowa, and northeast Missouri. When? Until 7 p.m. Saturday. The following impacts are expected. Heat-related illnesses increase significantly during extreme heat and high humidity events. Additional details. Thunderstorms and storm outflow may interrupt the heat at times. Drink plenty of fluids, stay in an air-conditioned room, stay out of the sun, and check up on relatives and neighbors. Do not leave young children and pets in unattended vehicles. Car interiors will reach lethal temperatures in a matter of minutes. Take extra precautions when outside. Wear lightweight and loose-fitting clothing. Try to limit strenuous activities to early morning or evening. Take action when you see symptoms of heat exhaustion and heat stroke. To reduce risk during outdoor work, the Occupational Safety and Health Administration recommends scheduling frequent rest breaks in shaded or air-conditioned environments. Anyone overcome by heat should be moved to a cool and shaded location. Heat stroke is an emergency. Call 911. Here is information on the heat wave for the following county, Henry, Illinois. Extreme heat warning remains in effect until 7 p.m. Saturday. What? Dangerously hot conditions with heat index values of 100 to 110. Where? Bureau, Putnam, and Henry counties. When? Until 7 p.m. Saturday. The following impacts are expected. Heat-related illnesses increase significantly during extreme heat and high humidity events. Additional details. Thunderstorms and storm outflow may interrupt the heat at times. Drink plenty of fluids, stay in an air-conditioned room, stay out of the sun, and check up on relatives and neighbors. Do not leave young children and pets in unattended vehicles. Car interiors will reach lethal temperatures in a matter of minutes. Take extra precautions when outside. Wear lightweight and loose-fitting clothing. Try to limit strenuous activities to early morning or evening. Take action when you see symptoms of heat exhaustion and heat stroke. To reduce risk during outdoor work, the Occupational Safety and Health Administration recommends scheduling frequent rest breaks in shaded or air-conditioned environments. Anyone overcome by heat should be moved to a cool and shaded location. Heat stroke is an emergency. Call 911. The time is currently 1:36 a.m. Central Daylight Time. 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Now for the official National Weather Service forecast for Galesburg and surrounding areas of central and northwest Illinois. Rest of tonight, mostly clear. Near steady temperature in the mid-70s. Light and variable winds. Saturday, sunny with highs in the lower 90s. North winds 5 to 10 miles an hour. Heat index values up to 107. Saturday night, partly cloudy. Humid with lows in the mid-60s. Northeast winds 5 to 10 miles an hour. Sunday, mostly sunny. Highs in the mid-80s. East winds 5 to 10 miles an hour. Sunday night, partly cloudy. Lows in the lower 60s. East winds 5 to 10 miles an hour. Labor Day, sunny. Highs in the lower 80s. Monday night and Tuesday, partly cloudy. Lows in the lower 60s. Highs in the lower 90s. Tuesday night and Wednesday, partly cloudy. Lows in the lower 70s. Highs in the upper 80s. Wednesday night, partly cloudy.

A chance of showers after midnight. Cooler with lows in the lower 60s. Chance of rain 40%. Thursday through Friday, partly cloudy. Highs in the mid-80s. Lows in the lower 60s. Again, the forecast for Galesburg and surrounding areas of central and northwest Illinois for the rest of tonight, mostly clear. Near steady temperature in the mid-70s. Light and variable winds. At 1 a.m. in Galesburg, skies were clear. The temperature was 74 degrees, the dew point was 74, and the relative humidity was 100%. The wind was calm. The pressure was 29.95 inches and falling. Elsewhere around the area, skies ranged from clear to partly cloudy, and temperatures were in the mid to upper 70s. And once again at 1 a.m. in Galesburg, under clear skies, the temperature was 74. Looking elsewhere around the Midwest at 1 a.m., Chicago was partly cloudy and 79. Indianapolis was clear and 80. St. Louis was partly cloudy and 87. Kansas City was partly cloudy and 81. Des Moines was partly cloudy and 82. Milwaukee was partly cloudy and 71. The following is a summary of watches, warnings, and advisories in effect. For the KZZ 66 listening area, extreme heat warning has been extended until 7 p.m. for the following county, Knox, Illinois. An extreme heat warning remains in effect until 7 p.m. for the following counties, Mercer and Warren. An extreme heat warning remains in effect until 7 p.m. for the following county, Henry, Illinois. Here is information on the heat wave for the following county, Knox, Illinois. Extreme heat warning now in effect until 7 p.m. Saturday. What? Dangerously hot conditions with heat index values up to around 105 each afternoon. Expect minimal relief overnight with low temperatures in the mid-70s. Where? Portions of central, east central, and west central Illinois. When? Until 7 p.m. Saturday. The following impacts are expected. Heat-related illnesses increase significantly during extreme heat and high humidity events. Drink plenty of fluids, stay in an air-conditioned room, stay out of the sun, and check up on relatives and neighbors. Do not leave young children and pets in unattended vehicles. Car interiors will reach lethal temperatures in a matter of minutes. Take extra precautions when outside. Wear lightweight and loose-fitting clothing. Try to limit strenuous activities to early morning or evening. Take action when you see symptoms of heat exhaustion and heat stroke. Here is information on the heat wave for the following counties in Illinois, Mercer and Warren. Extreme heat warning remains in effect until 7 p.m. Saturday. What? Dangerously hot conditions with heat index values of 100 to 110. Where? Portions of northwest and west central Illinois, east central and southeast Iowa, and northeast Missouri. When? Until 7 p.m. Saturday. The following impacts are expected. Heat-related illnesses increase significantly during extreme heat and high humidity events. Additional details, thunderstorms and storm outflow may interrupt the heat at times. Drink plenty of fluids, stay in an air-conditioned room, stay out of the sun, and check up on relatives and neighbors. Do not leave young children and pets in unattended vehicles. Car interiors will reach lethal temperatures in a matter of minutes. Take extra precautions when outside. Wear lightweight and loose-fitting clothing. Try to limit strenuous activities to early morning or evening. Take action when you see symptoms of heat exhaustion and heat stroke. To reduce risk during outdoor work, the Occupational Safety and Health Administration recommends scheduling frequent rest breaks in shaded or air-conditioned environments. Anyone overcome by heat should be moved to a cool and shaded location. Heat stroke is an emergency. Call 911. Here is information on the heat wave for the following county, Henry, Illinois. Extreme heat warning remains in effect until 7 p.m. Saturday. What? Dangerously hot conditions with heat index values of 100 to 110. Where? Bureau, Putnam, and Henry counties. When? Until 7 p.m. Saturday. The following impacts are expected. Heat-related illnesses increase significantly during extreme heat and high humidity events. Additional details, thunderstorms and storm outflow may interrupt the heat at times. Drink plenty of fluids, stay in an air-conditioned room.

stay out of the sun and check up on relatives and neighbors. 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Car interiors will reach lethal temperatures in a matter of minutes. Take extra precautions when outside. 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Try to limit strenuous activities to early morning or evening. 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Anyone overcome by heat should be moved to a cool and shaded location. Heat stroke is an emergency. 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The time is currently 1:43 a.m. Central Daylight Time. 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Now for the official National Weather Service forecast for Galesburg and surrounding areas of central and northwest Illinois. Rest of tonight, mostly clear. Near steady temperature in the mid-70s. Light and variable winds. Saturday, sunny with highs in the lower 90s. North winds 5 to 10 miles an hour. Heat index values up to 107. Saturday night, partly cloudy. Humid with lows in the mid-60s. Northeast winds 5 to 10 miles an hour. Sunday, mostly sunny. Highs in the mid-80s. East winds 5 to 10 miles an hour. Sunday night, partly cloudy. Lows in the lower 60s. East winds 5 to 10 miles an hour. Labor Day, sunny. Highs in the lower 80s. Monday night and Tuesday, partly cloudy. Lows in the lower 60s. Highs in the lower 90s. Tuesday night and Wednesday, partly cloudy. Lows in the lower 70s. Highs in the upper 80s. Wednesday night, partly cloudy. A chance of showers after midnight. Cooler with lows in the lower 60s. Chance of rain 40%. Thursday through Friday, partly cloudy. Highs in the mid-80s. Lows in the lower 60s. Again, the forecast for Galesburg and surrounding areas of central and northwest Illinois for the rest of tonight, mostly clear. Near steady temperature in the mid-70s. Light and variable winds. At 1 a.m. in Galesburg, skies were clear. The temperature was 74 degrees, the dew point was 74, and the relative humidity was 100%. The wind was calm. The pressure was 29.95 inches and falling. Elsewhere around the area, skies ranged from clear to partly cloudy, and temperatures were in the mid to upper 70s. And once again at 1 a.m. in Galesburg, under clear skies, the temperature was 74. Looking elsewhere around the Midwest at 1 a.m., Chicago was partly cloudy, and 79. Indianapolis was clear, and 80. St. Louis was partly cloudy, and 87. Kansas City was partly cloudy, and 81. Des Moines was partly cloudy, and 82. Milwaukee was partly cloudy, and 71. The following is a summary of watches, warnings, and advisories in effect. For the KZZ66 listening area, extreme heat warning has been extended until 7 p.m. for the following county, Knox, Illinois. An extreme heat warning remains in effect until 7 p.m. for the following counties, Mercer and Warren. An extreme heat warning remains in effect until 7 p.m. for the following county, Henry, Illinois. Here is information on the heat wave for the following county, Knox, Illinois. Extreme heat warning now in effect until 7 p.m. Saturday. What? Dangerously hot conditions with heat index values up to around 105 each afternoon. Expect minimal relief overnight with low temperatures in the mid-70s. Where? Portions of central, east central, and west central Illinois. When? Until 7 p.m. Saturday. The following impacts are expected. Heat-related illnesses increase significantly during extreme heat and high humidity events. Drink plenty of fluids, stay in an air-conditioned room, stay out of the sun, and check up on relatives and neighbors. Do not leave young children and pets in unattended vehicles. Car interiors will reach lethal temperatures in a matter of minutes. Take extra precautions when outside. Wear lightweight and loose-fitting clothing. Try to limit strenuous activities to early morning or evening. Take action when you see symptoms of heat exhaustion and heat stroke.

Here is information on the heat wave for the following counties in Illinois, Mercer, and Warren. Extreme heat warning remains in effect until 7 p.m. Saturday. What? Dangerously hot conditions with heat index values of 100 to 110. Where? Portions of northwest and west central Illinois, east central and southeast Iowa, and northeast Missouri. When? Until 7 p.m. Saturday. The following impacts are expected. Heat-related illnesses increase significantly during extreme heat and high humidity events. Additional details. Thunderstorms and storm outflow may interrupt the heat at times. Drink plenty of fluids, stay in an air-conditioned room, stay out of the sun, and check up on relatives and neighbors. Do not leave young children and pets in unattended vehicles. Car interiors will reach lethal temperatures in a matter of minutes. Take extra precautions when outside. Wear lightweight and loose-fitting clothing. Try to limit strenuous activities to early morning or evening. Take action when you see symptoms of heat exhaustion and heat stroke. To reduce risk during outdoor work, the Occupational Safety and Health Administration recommends scheduling frequent rest breaks in shaded or air-conditioned environments. Anyone overcome by heat should be moved to a cool and shaded location. Heat stroke is an emergency. Call 911. Here is information on the heat wave for the following county, Henry, Illinois. Extreme heat warning remains in effect until 7 p.m. Saturday. What? Dangerously hot conditions with heat index values of 100 to 110. Where? Bureau, Putnam, and Henry counties. When? Until 7 p.m. Saturday. The following impacts are expected. Heat-related illnesses increase significantly during extreme heat and high humidity events. Additional details. Thunderstorms and storm outflow may interrupt the heat at times. Drink plenty of fluids, stay in an air-conditioned room, stay out of the sun, and check up on relatives and neighbors. Do not leave young children and pets in unattended vehicles. Car interiors will reach lethal temperatures in a matter of minutes. Take extra precautions when outside. Wear lightweight and loose-fitting clothing. Try to limit strenuous activities to early morning or evening. Take action when you see symptoms of heat exhaustion and heat stroke. To reduce risk during outdoor work, the Occupational Safety and Health Administration recommends scheduling frequent rest breaks in shaded or air-conditioned environments. Anyone overcome by heat should be moved to a cool and shaded location. Heat stroke is an emergency. Call 911. The time is currently 1:50 a.m. Central Daylight Time. 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Now for the official National Weather Service forecast for Galesburg and surrounding areas of central and northwest Illinois. Rest of tonight, mostly clear. Near steady temperature in the mid-70s. Light and variable winds. Saturday, sunny with highs in the lower 90s. North winds 5 to 10 miles an hour. Heat index values up to 107. Saturday night, partly cloudy. Humid with lows in the mid-60s. Northeast winds 5 to 10 miles an hour. Sunday, mostly sunny. Highs in the mid-80s. East winds 5 to 10 miles an hour. Sunday night, partly cloudy. Lows in the lower 60s. East winds 5 to 10 miles an hour. Labor Day, sunny. Highs in the lower 80s. Monday night and Tuesday, partly cloudy. Lows in the lower 60s. Highs in the lower 90s. Tuesday night and Wednesday, partly cloudy. Lows in the lower 70s. Highs in the upper 80s. Wednesday night, partly cloudy. A chance of showers after midnight. Cooler with lows in the lower 60s. Chance of rain 40%. Thursday through Friday, partly cloudy. Highs in the mid-80s. Lows in the lower 60s. Again, the forecast for Galesburg and surrounding areas of central and northwest Illinois for the rest of tonight, mostly clear. Near steady temperature in the mid-70s. Light and variable winds. At 1 a.m. in Galesburg, skies were clear. The temperature was 74 degrees, the dew point was 74, and the relative humidity was 100%. The wind was calm. The pressure was 29.95 inches and falling. Elsewhere around the area, skies ranged from clear to partly

An extreme heat warning remains in effect until 7 p.m. for the following county, Henry, Illinois. Here is information on the heat wave for the following county, Knox, Illinois. Extreme heat warning now in effect until 7 p.m. Saturday. What? Dangerously hot conditions with heat index values up to around 105 each afternoon. Expect minimal relief overnight with low temperatures in the mid-70s. Where? Portions of central, east central, and west central Illinois. When? Until 7 p.m. Saturday. The following impacts are expected. Heat-related illnesses increase significantly during extreme heat and high humidity events. Drink plenty of fluids, stay in an air-conditioned room, stay out of the sun, and check up on relatives and neighbors. Do not leave young children and pets in unattended vehicles. Car interiors will reach lethal temperatures in a matter of minutes. Take extra precautions when outside. Wear lightweight and loose-fitting clothing. Try to limit strenuous activities to early morning or evening. Take action when you see symptoms of heat exhaustion and heat stroke. Here is information on the heat wave for the following counties in Illinois, Mercer, and Warren. Extreme heat warning remains in effect until 7 p.m. Saturday. What? Dangerously hot conditions with heat index values of 100 to 110. Where? Portions of northwest and west central Illinois, east central and southeast Iowa, and northeast Missouri. When? Until 7 p.m. Saturday. The following impacts are expected. Heat-related illnesses increase significantly during extreme heat and high humidity events. Additional details. Thunderstorms and storm outflow may interrupt the heat at times. Drink plenty of fluids, stay in an air-conditioned room, stay out of the sun, and check up on relatives and neighbors. Do not leave young children and pets in unattended vehicles. Car interiors will reach lethal temperatures in a matter of minutes. Take extra precautions when outside. Wear lightweight and loose-fitting clothing. Try to limit strenuous activities to early morning or evening. Take action when you see symptoms of heat exhaustion and heat stroke. To reduce risk during outdoor work, the Occupational Safety and Health Administration recommends scheduling frequent rest breaks in shaded or air-conditioned environments. Anyone overcome by heat should be moved to a cool and shaded location. Heat stroke is an emergency. Call 911. Here is information on the heat wave for the following county, Henry, Illinois. Extreme heat warning remains in effect until 7 p.m. Saturday. What? Dangerously hot conditions with heat index values of 100 to 110. Where? Bureau, Putnam, and Henry counties. When? Until 7 p.m. Saturday. The following impacts are expected. Heat-related illnesses increase significantly during extreme heat and high humidity events. Additional details. Thunderstorms and storm outflow may interrupt the heat at times. Drink plenty of fluids, stay in an air-conditioned room, stay out of the sun, and check up on relatives and neighbors. Do not leave young children and pets in unattended vehicles. Car interiors will reach lethal temperatures in a matter of minutes. Take extra precautions when outside. Wear lightweight and loose-fitting clothing. Try to limit strenuous activities to early morning or evening. Take action when you see symptoms of heat exhaustion and heat stroke. To reduce risk during outdoor work, the Occupational Safety and Health Administration recommends scheduling frequent rest breaks in shaded or air-conditioned environments. Anyone overcome by heat should be moved to a cool and shaded location. Heat stroke is an emergency. Call 911. The time is currently 1:57 a.m. Central Daylight Time. 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Now for the official National Weather Service forecast for Galesburg and surrounding areas of central and northwest Illinois. West of tonight, mostly clear. Near steady temperature in the mid-70s. Light and variable winds. Saturday, sunny with highs in the lower 90s. North winds 5 to 10 miles an hour. Heat index values up to 107. Saturday night, partly cloudy. Humid with lows in the mid-60s. Northeast winds 5 to 10 miles an hour. Sunday, mostly sunny. Highs in the mid-80s. East winds 5 to 10 miles an hour. Sunday night, partly cloudy. Lows in the lower 60s. East winds 5 to 10 miles an hour.

Labor Day, sunny. Highs in the lower 80s. Monday night and Tuesday, partly cloudy. Lows in the lower 60s. Highs in the lower 90s. Tuesday night and Wednesday, partly cloudy. Lows in the lower 70s. Highs in the upper 80s. Wednesday night, partly cloudy. A chance of showers after midnight. Cooler with lows in the lower 60s. Chance of rain 40%. Thursday through Friday, partly cloudy. Highs in the mid 80s. Lows in the lower 60s. Again, the forecast for Galesburg and surrounding areas of central and northwest Illinois for the rest of tonight, mostly clear. Near steady temperature in the mid 70s. Light and variable winds. At 1 a.m. in Galesburg, skies were clear. The temperature was 74 degrees, the dew point was 74, and the relative humidity was 100%. The wind was calm. The pressure was 29.95 inches and falling. Elsewhere around the area, skies ranged from clear to partly cloudy, and temperatures were in the mid to upper 70s. And once again at 1 a.m. in Galesburg, under clear skies, the temperature was 74. Looking elsewhere around the Midwest at 1 a.m., Chicago was partly cloudy, and 79. Indianapolis was clear, and 80. St. Louis was partly cloudy, and 87. Kansas City was partly cloudy, and 81. Des Moines was partly cloudy, and 82. Milwaukee was partly cloudy, and 71. The following is a summary of watches, warnings, and advisories in effect. For the KZZ 66 listening area, extreme heat warning has been extended until 7 p.m. for the following county, Knox, Illinois. An extreme heat warning remains in effect until 7 p.m. for the following counties, Mercer and Warren. An extreme heat warning remains in effect until 7 p.m. for the following county, Henry, Illinois. Here is information on the heat wave for the following county, Knox, Illinois. Extreme heat warning now in effect until 7 p.m. Saturday. What? Dangerously hot conditions with heat index values up to around 105 each afternoon. Expect minimal relief overnight with low temperatures in the mid-70s. Where? Portions of central, east central, and west central Illinois. When? Until 7 p.m. Saturday. The following impacts are expected. Heat-related illnesses increase significantly during extreme heat and high humidity events. Drink plenty of fluids, stay in an air-conditioned room, stay out of the sun, and check up on relatives and neighbors. Do not leave young children and pets in unattended vehicles. Car interiors will reach lethal temperatures in a matter of minutes. Take extra precautions when outside. Wear lightweight and loose-fitting clothing. Try to limit strenuous activities to early morning or evening. Take action when you see symptoms of heat exhaustion and heat stroke. Here is information on the heat wave for the following counties in Illinois, Mercer and Warren. Extreme heat warning remains in effect until 7 p.m. Saturday. What? Dangerously hot conditions with heat index values of 100 to 110. Where? Portions of northwest and west central Illinois, east central and southeast Iowa, and northeast Missouri. When? Until 7 p.m. Saturday. The following impacts are expected. Heat-related illnesses increase significantly during extreme heat and high humidity events. Additional details, thunderstorms and storm outflow may interrupt the heat at times. Drink plenty of fluids, stay in an air-conditioned room, stay out of the sun, and check up on relatives and neighbors. Do not leave young children and pets in unattended vehicles. Car interiors will reach lethal temperatures in a matter of minutes. Take extra precautions when outside. Wear lightweight and loose-fitting clothing. Try to limit strenuous activities to early morning or evening. Take action when you see symptoms of heat exhaustion and heat stroke. To reduce risk during outdoor work, the Occupational Safety and Health Administration recommends scheduling frequent rest breaks in shaded or air-conditioned environments. Anyone overcome by heat should be moved to a cool and shaded location. Heat stroke is an emergency. Call 911. Here is information on the heat wave for the following county, Henry, Illinois. Extreme heat warning remains in effect until 7 p.m. Saturday. What? Dangerously hot conditions with heat index values of 100 to 110. Where?

Bureau, Putnam, and Henry Counties. When? Until 7 p.m. Saturday. The following impacts are expected. Heat-related illnesses increase significantly during extreme heat and high humidity events. Additional details. Thunderstorms and storm outflow may interrupt the heat at times. Drink plenty of fluids, stay in an air-conditioned room, stay out of the sun, and check up on relatives and neighbors. Do not leave young children and pets in unattended vehicles. Car interiors will reach lethal temperatures in a matter of minutes. Take extra precautions when outside. 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Try to limit strenuous activities to early morning or evening. 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To reduce risk during outdoor work, the Occupational Safety and Health Administration recommends scheduling frequent rest breaks in shaded or air-conditioned environments. Anyone overcome by heat should be moved to a cool and shaded location. Heat stroke is an emergency. Call 911. The time is currently 2:04 a.m. Central Daylight Time. 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Now for the official National Weather Service forecast for Galesburg and surrounding areas of central and northwest Illinois. Rest of tonight, mostly clear. Near steady temperature in the mid-70s. Light and variable winds. Saturday, sunny with highs in the lower 90s. North winds 5 to 10 miles an hour. Heat index values up to 107. Saturday night, partly cloudy. Humid with lows in the mid-60s. Northeast winds 5 to 10 miles an hour. Sunday, mostly sunny. Highs in the mid-80s. East winds 5 to 10 miles an hour. Sunday night, partly cloudy. Lows in the lower 60s. East winds 5 to 10 miles an hour. Labor Day, sunny. Highs in the lower 80s. Monday night and Tuesday, partly cloudy. Lows in the lower 60s. Highs in the lower 90s. Tuesday night and Wednesday, partly cloudy. Lows in the lower 70s. Highs in the upper 80s. Wednesday night, partly cloudy. A chance of showers after midnight. Cooler with lows in the lower 60s. Chance of rain 40%. Thursday through Friday, partly cloudy. Highs in the mid-80s. Lows in the lower 60s. Again, the forecast for Galesburg and surrounding areas of central and northwest Illinois for the rest of tonight, mostly clear. Near steady temperature in the mid-70s. Light and variable winds. The following is a summary of watches, warnings, and advisories in effect. For the KZZ 66 listening area, extreme heat warning has been extended until 7 p.m. for the following county, Knox, Illinois. An extreme heat warning remains in effect until 7 p.m. for the following counties, Mercer and Warren. An extreme heat warning remains in effect until 7 p.m. for the following county, Henry, Illinois. Here is information on the heat wave for the following county, Knox, Illinois. Extreme heat warning now in effect until 7 p.m. Saturday. What? Dangerously hot conditions with heat index values up to around 105 each afternoon. Expect minimal relief overnight with low temperatures in the mid-70s. Where? Portions of central, east central, and west central Illinois. When? Until 7 p.m. Saturday. The following impacts are expected. Heat-related illnesses increase significantly during extreme heat and high humidity events. Drink plenty of fluids, stay in an air-conditioned room, stay out of the sun, and check up on relatives and neighbors. Do not leave young children and pets in unattended vehicles. Car interiors will reach lethal temperatures in a matter of minutes. Take extra precautions when outside. Wear lightweight and loose-fitting clothing. Try to limit strenuous activities to early morning or evening. Take action when you see symptoms of heat exhaustion and heat stroke. Here is information on the heat wave for the following counties in Illinois, Mercer and Warren. Extreme heat warning remains in effect until 7 p.m. Saturday. What? Dangerously hot conditions with heat index values of 100 to 110. Where? Portions of northwest and west central Illinois, east central and southeast Iowa, and northeast Missouri. When? Until 7 p.m. Saturday. The following impacts are expected. Heat-related illnesses increase significantly during extreme

heat and high humidity events. Additional details, thunderstorms and storm outflow may interrupt the heat at times. Drink plenty of fluids, stay in an air-conditioned room, stay out of the sun, and check up on relatives and neighbors. Do not leave young children and pets in unattended vehicles. Car interiors will reach lethal temperatures in a matter of minutes. Take extra precautions when outside. Wear lightweight and loose-fitting clothing. Try to limit strenuous activities to early morning or evening. Take action when you see symptoms of heat exhaustion and heat stroke. To reduce risk during outdoor work, the Occupational Safety and Health Administration recommends scheduling frequent rest breaks in shaded or air-conditioned environments. Anyone overcome by heat should be moved to a cool and shaded location. Heat stroke is an emergency. Call 911. Here is information on the heat wave for the following county, Henry, Illinois. Extreme heat warning remains in effect until 7 p.m. Saturday. What? Dangerously hot conditions with heat index values of 100 to 110. Where? Bureau, Putnam, and Henry counties. When? Until 7 p.m. Saturday. The following impacts are expected. Heat-related illnesses increase significantly during extreme heat and high humidity events. Additional details, thunderstorms and storm outflow may interrupt the heat at times. Drink plenty of fluids, stay in an air-conditioned room, stay out of the sun, and check up on relatives and neighbors. Do not leave young children and pets in unattended vehicles. Car interiors will reach lethal temperatures in a matter of minutes. Take extra precautions when outside. Wear lightweight and loose-fitting clothing. Try to limit strenuous activities to early morning or evening. Take action when you see symptoms of heat exhaustion and heat stroke. To reduce risk during outdoor work, the Occupational Safety and Health Administration recommends scheduling frequent rest breaks in shaded or air-conditioned environments. Anyone overcome by heat should be moved to a cool and shaded location. Heat stroke is an emergency. Call 911. The time is currently 2:10 a.m. Central Daylight Time. 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Now for the official National Weather Service forecast for Galesburg and surrounding areas of central and northwest Illinois. Rest of tonight, mostly clear. Near steady temperature in the mid-70s. Light and variable winds. Saturday, sunny with highs in the lower 90s. North winds 5 to 10 miles an hour. Heat index values up to 107. Saturday night, partly cloudy. Humid with lows in the mid-60s. Northeast winds 5 to 10 miles an hour. Sunday, mostly sunny. Highs in the mid-80s. East winds 5 to 10 miles an hour. Sunday night, partly cloudy. Lows in the lower 60s. East winds 5 to 10 miles an hour. Labor Day, sunny. Highs in the lower 80s. Monday night and Tuesday, partly cloudy. Lows in the lower 60s. Highs in the lower 90s. Tuesday night and Wednesday, partly cloudy. Lows in the lower 70s. Highs in the upper 80s. Wednesday night, partly cloudy. A chance of showers after midnight. Cooler with lows in the lower 60s. Chance of rain 40%. Thursday through Friday, partly cloudy. Highs in the mid-80s. Lows in the lower 60s. Again, the forecast for Galesburg and surrounding areas of central and northwest Illinois for the rest of tonight, mostly clear. Near steady temperature in the mid-70s. Light and variable winds. At 2 a.m. in Galesburg, skies were clear. The temperature was 75 degrees, the dew point was 75, and the relative humidity was 100%. The wind was calm. The pressure was 29.95 inches and steady. Elsewhere around the area, skies ranged from clear to partly cloudy. It was 79 at Peoria, 76 at Moline, and 76 at Burlington. Quincy reported 79, Macomb reported 73, and Springfield reported 76. And once again at 2 a.m. in Galesburg, under clear skies, the temperature was 75. Looking elsewhere around the Midwest at 2 a.m., Chicago was partly cloudy, and 77. Indianapolis was partly cloudy, and 78. St. Louis was mostly cloudy, and 80.

5. Kansas City was partly cloudy and 79. Des Moines was partly cloudy and 81. Milwaukee was partly cloudy and 70. The following is a summary of watches, warnings, and advisories in effect. For the KZZ 66 listening area, extreme heat warning has been extended until 7 p.m. for the following county, Knox, Illinois. An extreme heat warning remains in effect until 7 p.m. for the following counties, Mercer and Warren. An extreme heat warning remains in effect until 7 p.m. for the following county, Henry, Illinois. Here is information on the heat wave for the following county, Knox, Illinois. Extreme heat warning now in effect until 7 p.m. Saturday. What? Dangerously hot conditions with heat index values up to around 105 each afternoon. Expect minimal relief overnight with low temperatures in the mid-70s. Where? Portions of central, east central, and west central Illinois. When? Until 7 p.m. Saturday. The following impacts are expected. Heat-related illnesses increase significantly during extreme heat and high humidity events. Drink plenty of fluids, stay in an air-conditioned room, stay out of the sun, and check up on relatives and neighbors. Do not leave young children and pets in unattended vehicles. Car interiors will reach lethal temperatures in a matter of minutes. Take extra precautions when outside. Wear lightweight and loose-fitting clothing. Try to limit strenuous activities to early morning or evening. Take action when you see symptoms of heat exhaustion and heat stroke. 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Programming originates from NOAA's National Weather Service office in Lincoln. KZZ 66 serves the following counties: Henry, Knox, Mercer, and Warren. KZZ 66 is part of the All Hazards Network of NOAA Weather Radio. Here is information on the heat wave for the following counties in Illinois, Mercer, and Warren. Extreme heat warning remains in effect until 7 p.m. Saturday. What? Dangerously hot conditions with heat index values of 100 to 110. Where? Portions of northwest and west central Illinois, east central and southeast Iowa, and northeast Missouri. When? Until 7 p.m. Saturday. The following impacts are expected. Heat-related illnesses increase significantly during extreme heat and high humidity events. Additional details: thunderstorms and storm outflow may interrupt the heat at times. Drink plenty of fluids, stay in an air-conditioned room, stay out of the sun, and check up on relatives and neighbors. Do not leave young children and pets in unattended vehicles. Car interiors will reach lethal temperatures in a matter of minutes. Take extra precautions when outside. Wear lightweight and loose-fitting clothing. Try to limit strenuous activities to early morning or evening. Take action when you see symptoms of heat exhaustion and heat stroke. To reduce risk during outdoor work, the Occupational Safety and Health Administration recommends scheduling frequent rest breaks in shaded or air-conditioned environments. Anyone overcome by heat should be moved to a cool and shaded location. Heat stroke is an emergency. Call 911. Here is information on the heat wave for the following county, Henry, Illinois. Extreme heat warning remains in effect until 7 p.m. Saturday. What? Dangerously hot conditions with heat index values of 100 to 110. Where? Bureau, Putnam, and Henry counties. When? Until 7 p.m. Saturday. The following impacts are expected. Heat-related illnesses increase significantly during extreme heat and high humidity events. Additional details: thunderstorms and storm outflow may interrupt the heat at times. Drink plenty of fluids, stay in an air-conditioned room, stay out of the sun, and check up on relatives and neighbors. Do not leave young children and pets in unattended vehicles. Car interiors will reach lethal temperatures in a matter of minutes. Take extra precautions when outside. Wear lightweight and loose-fitting clothing. Try to limit strenuous activities to early morning or evening. Take action when you see symptoms of heat exhaustion and heat stroke. 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Anyone overcome by heat should be moved to a cool and shaded location. Heat stroke is an emergency. Call 911.

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Now for the official National Weather Service forecast for Galesburg and surrounding areas of central and northwest Illinois. Rest of tonight, mostly clear. Near steady temperature in the mid-70s. Light and variable winds. Saturday, sunny with highs in the lower 90s. North winds 5 to 10 miles an hour. Heat index values up to 107. Saturday night, partly cloudy. Humid with lows in the mid-60s. Northeast winds 5 to 10 miles an hour. Sunday, mostly sunny. Highs in the mid-80s. East winds 5 to 10 miles an hour. Sunday night, partly cloudy. Lows in the lower 60s. East winds 5 to 10 miles an hour. Labor Day, sunny. Highs in the lower 80s. Monday night and Tuesday, partly cloudy. Lows in the lower 60s. Highs in the lower 90s. Tuesday night and Wednesday, partly cloudy. Lows in the lower 70s. Highs in the upper 80s. Wednesday night, partly cloudy. A chance of showers after midnight. Cooler with lows in the lower 60s. Chance of rain 40%. Thursday through Friday, partly cloudy. Highs in the mid-80s. Lows in the lower 60s. Again, the forecast for Galesburg and surrounding areas of central and northwest Illinois for the rest of tonight, mostly clear. Near steady temperature in the mid-70s. Light and variable winds. At 2 a.m. in Galesburg, skies were clear. The temperature was 75 degrees, the dew point was 75, and the relative humidity was 100%. The wind was calm. The pressure was 29.95 inches and steady. Elsewhere around the area, skies ranged from clear to partly cloudy. It was 79 at Peoria, 76 at Moline, and 76 at Burlington. Quincy reported 79, Macomb reported 73, and Springfield reported 76. And once again at 2 a.m. in Galesburg, under clear skies, the temperature was 75. Looking elsewhere around the Midwest at 2 a.m., Chicago was partly cloudy, and 77. Indianapolis was partly cloudy, and 78. St. Louis was mostly cloudy, and 85. Kansas City was partly cloudy, and 79. Des Moines was partly cloudy, and 81. Milwaukee was partly cloudy, and 70. The following is a summary of watches, warnings, and advisories in effect. For the KZZ 66 listening area, extreme heat warning has been extended until 7 p.m. for the following county, Knox, Illinois. An extreme heat warning remains in effect until 7 p.m. for the following counties, Mercer and Warren. An extreme heat warning remains in effect until 7 p.m. for the following county, Henry, Illinois. Here is information on the heat wave for the following county, Knox, Illinois. Extreme heat warning now in effect until 7 p.m. Saturday. What? Dangerously hot conditions with heat index values up to around 105 each afternoon. Expect minimal relief overnight with low temperatures in the mid-70s. Where? Portions of central, east central, and west central Illinois. When? Until 7 p.m. Saturday. The following impacts are expected. Heat-related illnesses increase significantly during extreme heat and high humidity events. Drink plenty of fluids, stay in an air-conditioned room, stay out of the sun, and check up on relatives and neighbors. Do not leave young children and pets in unattended vehicles. Car interiors will reach lethal temperatures in a matter of minutes. Take extra precautions when outside. Wear lightweight and loose-fitting clothing. Try to limit strenuous activities to early morning or evening. Take action when you see symptoms of heat exhaustion and heat stroke. Here is information on the heat wave for the following counties in Illinois, Mercer and Warren. Extreme heat warning remains in effect until 7 p.m. Saturday. What? Dangerously hot conditions with heat index values of 100 to 110. Where? Portions of northwest and west central Illinois, east central and southeast Iowa, and northeast Missouri. When? Until 7 p.m. Saturday. The following impacts are expected. Heat-related illnesses increase significantly during extreme heat and high humidity.

humidity events. Additional details. Thunderstorms and storm outflow may interrupt the heat at times. Drink plenty of fluids, stay in an air-conditioned room, stay out of the sun, and check up on relatives and neighbors. Do not leave young children and pets in unattended vehicles. Car interiors will reach lethal temperatures in a matter of minutes. Take extra precautions when outside. Wear lightweight and loose-fitting clothing. Try to limit strenuous activities to early morning or evening. Take action when you see symptoms of heat exhaustion and heat stroke. To reduce risk during outdoor work, the Occupational Safety and Health Administration recommends scheduling frequent rest breaks in shaded or air-conditioned environments. Anyone overcome by heat should be moved to a cool and shaded location. Heat stroke is an emergency. Call 911. Here is information on the heat wave for the following county, Henry, Illinois. Extreme heat warning remains in effect until 7 p.m. Saturday. What? Dangerously hot conditions with heat index values of 100 to 110. Where? Bureau, Putnam, and Henry counties. When? Until 7 p.m. Saturday. The following impacts are expected. Heat-related illnesses increase significantly during extreme heat and high humidity events. Additional details. Thunderstorms and storm outflow may interrupt the heat at times. Drink plenty of fluids, stay in an air-conditioned room, stay out of the sun, and check up on relatives and neighbors. Do not leave young children and pets in unattended vehicles. Car interiors will reach lethal temperatures in a matter of minutes. Take extra precautions when outside. Wear lightweight and loose-fitting clothing. Try to limit strenuous activities to early morning or evening. 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Anyone overcome by heat should be moved to a cool and shaded location. Heat stroke is an emergency. 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The time is currently 2:25 a.m. Central Daylight Time. 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Now for the official National Weather Service forecast for Galesburg and surrounding areas of central and northwest Illinois. Rest of tonight, mostly clear. Near steady temperature in the mid-70s. Light and variable winds. Saturday, sunny with highs in the lower 90s. North winds 5 to 10 miles an hour. Heat index values up to 107. Saturday night, partly cloudy. Humid with lows in the mid-60s. Northeast winds 5 to 10 miles an hour. Sunday, mostly sunny. Highs in the mid-80s. East winds 5 to 10 miles an hour. Sunday night, partly cloudy. Lows in the lower 60s. East winds 5 to 10 miles an hour. Labor Day, sunny. Highs in the lower 80s. Monday night and Tuesday, partly cloudy. Lows in the lower 60s. Highs in the lower 90s. Tuesday night and Wednesday, partly cloudy. Lows in the lower 70s. Highs in the upper 80s. Wednesday night, partly cloudy. A chance of showers after midnight. Cooler with lows in the lower 60s. Chance of rain 40%. Thursday through Friday, partly cloudy. Highs in the mid-80s. Lows in the lower 60s. Again, the forecast for Galesburg and surrounding areas of central and northwest Illinois for the rest of tonight, mostly clear. Near steady temperature in the mid-70s. Light and variable winds. At 2 a.m. in Galesburg, skies were clear. The temperature was 75 degrees, the dew point was 75, and the relative humidity was 100%. The wind was calm. The pressure was 29.95 inches and steady. Elsewhere around the area, it was clear. It was 79 at Peoria, 76 at Moline, and 76 at Burlington. Quincy reported 79, Macomb reported 73, and Springfield reported 76. And once again at 2 a.m. in Galesburg, under clear skies, the temperature was 75. Looking elsewhere around the Midwest at 2 a.m., Chicago was partly cloudy, and 77. Indianapolis was partly cloudy, and 78. St. Louis was mostly cloudy, and 85. Kansas City was

partly cloudy, and 79. Des Moines was partly cloudy, and 81. Milwaukee was partly cloudy, and 70. The following is a summary of watches, warnings, and advisories in effect. For the KZZ 66 listening area, extreme heat warning has been extended until 7 p.m. for the following county, Knox, Illinois. An extreme heat warning remains in effect until 7 p.m. for the following counties, Mercer and Warren. An extreme heat warning remains in effect until 7 p.m. for the following county, Henry, Illinois. Here is information on the heat wave for the following county, Knox, Illinois. Extreme heat warning now in effect until 7 p.m. Saturday. What? Dangerously hot conditions with heat index values up to around 105 each afternoon. Expect minimal relief overnight with low temperatures in the mid-70s. Where? Portions of central, east central, and west central Illinois. When? Until 7 p.m. Saturday. The following impacts are expected. Heat-related illnesses increase significantly during extreme heat and high humidity events. Drink plenty of fluids, stay in an air-conditioned room, stay out of the sun, and check up on relatives and neighbors. Do not leave young children and pets in unattended vehicles. Car interiors will reach lethal temperatures in a matter of minutes. Take extra precautions when outside. Wear lightweight and loose-fitting clothing. Try to limit strenuous activities to early morning or evening. Take action when you see symptoms of heat exhaustion and heat stroke. Here is information on the heat wave for the following counties in Illinois, Mercer and Warren. Extreme heat warning remains in effect until 7 p.m. Saturday. What? Dangerously hot conditions with heat index values of 100 to 110. Where? Portions of northwest and west central Illinois, east central and southeast Iowa, and northeast Missouri. When? Until 7 p.m. Saturday. The following impacts are expected. Heat-related illnesses increase significantly during extreme heat and high humidity events. Additional details. Thunderstorms and storm outflow may interrupt the heat at times. Drink plenty of fluids, stay in an air-conditioned room, stay out of the sun, and check up on relatives and neighbors. Do not leave young children and pets in unattended vehicles. Car interiors will reach lethal temperatures in a matter of minutes. Take extra precautions when outside. Wear lightweight and loose-fitting clothing. Try to limit strenuous activities to early morning or evening. Take action when you see symptoms of heat exhaustion and heat stroke. To reduce risk during outdoor work, the Occupational Safety and Health Administration recommends scheduling frequent rest breaks in shaded or air-conditioned environments. Anyone overcome by heat should be moved to a cool and shaded location. Heat stroke is an emergency. Call 911. Here is information on the heat wave for the following county, Henry, Illinois. Extreme heat warning remains in effect until 7 p.m. Saturday. What? Dangerously hot conditions with heat index values of 100 to 110. Where? Bureau, Putnam, and Henry counties. When? Until 7 p.m. Saturday. The following impacts are expected. Heat-related illnesses increase significantly during extreme heat and high humidity events. Additional details. Thunderstorms and storm outflow may interrupt the heat at times. Drink plenty of fluids, stay in an air-conditioned room, stay out of the sun, and check up on relatives and neighbors. Do not leave young children and pets in unattended vehicles. Car interiors will reach lethal temperatures in a matter of minutes. Take extra precautions when outside. Wear lightweight and loose-fitting clothing. Try to limit strenuous activities to early morning or evening. 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Anyone overcome by heat should be moved to a cool and shaded location. Heat stroke is an emergency. Call 911. The time is currently 2:32 a.m. Central Daylight Time. 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Now for the official National Weather Service forecast for Galesburg and surrounding areas of central and northwest Illinois. West of tonight, mostly clear. Near steady temperature in the mid-70s. In areas of central and northwest Illinois. West of tonight, mostly

clear. Near steady temperature in the mid-70s. Light and variable winds. Saturday, sunny with highs in the lower 90s. North winds 5 to 10 miles an hour. Heat index values up to 107. Saturday night, partly cloudy. Humid with lows in the mid-60s. Northeast winds 5 to 10 miles an hour. Sunday, mostly sunny. Highs in the mid-80s. East winds 5 to 10 miles an hour. Sunday night, partly cloudy. Lows in the lower 60s. East winds 5 to 10 miles an hour. Labor Day, sunny. Highs in the lower 80s. Monday night and Tuesday, partly cloudy. Lows in the lower 60s. Highs in the lower 90s. Tuesday night and Wednesday, partly cloudy. Lows in the lower 70s. Highs in the upper 80s. Wednesday night, partly cloudy. A chance of showers after midnight. Cooler with lows in the lower 60s. Chance of rain 40%. Thursday through Friday, partly cloudy. Highs in the mid-80s. Lows in the lower 60s. Again, the forecast for Galesburg and surrounding areas of central and northwest Illinois for the rest of tonight, mostly clear. Near steady temperature in the mid-70s. Light and variable winds. At 2 a.m. in Galesburg, skies were clear. The temperature was 75 degrees, the dew point was 75, and the relative humidity was 100%. The wind was calm. The pressure was 29.95 inches and steady. Elsewhere around the area, it was clear. It was 79 at Peoria, 76 at Moline, and 76 at Burlington. Quincy reported 79, Macomb reported 73, and Springfield reported 76. And once again at 2 a.m. in Galesburg, under clear skies, the temperature was 75. Looking elsewhere around the Midwest at 2 a.m., Chicago was partly cloudy and 77. Indianapolis was partly cloudy and 78. St. Louis was mostly cloudy and 85. Kansas City was partly cloudy and 79. Des Moines was partly cloudy and 81. Milwaukee was partly cloudy and 70. The following is a summary of watches, warnings, and advisories in effect. For the KZZ 66 listening area, extreme heat warning has been extended until 7 p.m. for the following county, Knox, Illinois. An extreme heat warning remains in effect until 7 p.m. for the following counties, Mercer and Warren. An extreme heat warning remains in effect until 7 p.m. for the following county, Henry, Illinois. Here is information on the heat wave for the following county, Knox, Illinois. Extreme heat warning now in effect until 7 p.m. Saturday. What? Dangerously hot conditions with heat index values up to around 105 each afternoon. Expect minimal relief overnight with low temperatures in the mid-70s. Where? Portions of central, east central, and west central Illinois. When? Until 7 p.m. Saturday. The following impacts are expected. Heat-related illnesses increase significantly during extreme heat and high humidity events. Drink plenty of fluids, stay in an air-conditioned room, stay out of the sun, and check up on relatives and neighbors. Do not leave young children and pets in unattended vehicles. Car interiors will reach lethal temperatures in a matter of minutes. Take extra precautions when outside. Wear lightweight and loose-fitting clothing. Try to limit strenuous activities to early morning or evening. Take action when you see symptoms of heat exhaustion and heat stroke. Here is information on the heat wave for the following counties in Illinois, Mercer and Warren. Extreme heat warning remains in effect until 7 p.m. Saturday. What? Dangerously hot conditions with heat index values of 100 to 110. Where? Portions of northwest and west central Illinois, east central and southeast Iowa, and northeast Missouri. When? Until 7 p.m. Saturday. The following impacts are expected. Heat-related illnesses increase significantly during extreme heat and high humidity events. Additional details, thunderstorms and storm outflow may interrupt the heat at times. Drink plenty of fluids, stay in an air-conditioned room, stay out of the sun, and check up on relatives and neighbors. Do not leave young children and pets in unattended vehicles. Car interiors will reach lethal temperatures in a matter of minutes. Take

have precautions when outside. 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Anyone overcome by heat should be moved to a cool and shaded location. Heat stroke is an emergency. Call 911. Here is information on the heat wave for the following county, Henry, Illinois. Extreme heat warning remains in effect until 7 p.m. Saturday. What? Dangerously hot conditions with heat index values of 100 to 110. Where? Bureau, Putnam, and Henry counties. When? Until 7 p.m. Saturday. The following impacts are expected. Heat-related illnesses increase significantly during extreme heat and high humidity events. Additional details. Thunderstorms and storm outflow may interrupt the heat at times. Drink plenty of fluids, stay in an air-conditioned room, stay out of the sun, and check up on relatives and neighbors. Do not leave young children and pets in unattended vehicles. Car interiors will reach lethal temperatures in a matter of minutes. Take extra precautions when outside. Wear lightweight and loose-fitting clothing. Try to limit strenuous activities to early morning or evening. Take action when you see symptoms of heat exhaustion and heat stroke. To reduce risk during outdoor work, the Occupational Safety and Health Administration recommends scheduling frequent rest breaks in shaded or air-conditioned environments. Anyone overcome by heat should be moved to a cool and shaded location. Heat stroke is an emergency. 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The time is currently 2:40 a.m. Central Daylight Time. 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Now for the official National Weather Service forecast for Galesburg and surrounding areas of central and northwest Illinois. Rest of tonight, mostly clear. Near steady temperature in the mid-70s. Light and variable winds. Saturday, sunny with highs in the lower 90s. North winds 5 to 10 miles an hour. Heat index values up to 107. Saturday night, partly cloudy. Humid with lows in the mid-60s. Northeast winds 5 to 10 miles an hour. Sunday, mostly sunny. Highs in the mid-80s. East winds 5 to 10 miles an hour. Sunday night, partly cloudy. Lows in the lower 60s. East winds 5 to 10 miles an hour. Labor Day, sunny. Highs in the lower 80s. Monday night and Tuesday, partly cloudy. Lows in the lower 60s. Highs in the lower 90s. Tuesday night and Wednesday, partly cloudy. Lows in the lower 70s. Highs in the upper 80s. Wednesday night, partly cloudy. A chance of showers after midnight. Cooler with lows in the lower 60s. Chance of rain 40%. Thursday through Friday, partly cloudy. Highs in the mid-80s. Lows in the lower 60s. Again, the forecast for Galesburg and surrounding areas of central and northwest Illinois for the rest of tonight, mostly clear. Near steady temperature in the mid-70s. Light and variable winds. At 2 a.m. in Galesburg, skies were clear. The temperature was 75 degrees, the dew point was 75, and the relative humidity was 100%. The wind was calm. The pressure was 29.95 inches and steady. Elsewhere around the area, it was clear. It was 79 at Peoria, 76 at Moline, and 76 at Burlington. Quincy reported 79, Macomb reported 73, and Springfield reported 76. And once again at 2 a.m. in Galesburg, under clear skies, the temperature was 75. Looking elsewhere around the Midwest at 2 a.m., Chicago was partly cloudy, and 77. Indianapolis was partly cloudy, and 78. St. Louis was mostly cloudy, and 85. Kansas City was partly cloudy, and 79. Des Moines was partly cloudy, and 81. Milwaukee was partly cloudy, and 70. The following is a summary of watches, warnings, and advisories in effect. For the KZZ66 listening area, extreme heat warning has been extended until 7 p.m. for the following county, Knox, Illinois.

An extreme heat warning remains in effect until 7 p.m. for the following counties, Mercer and Warren. An extreme heat warning remains in effect until 7 p.m. for the following county, Henry, Illinois. Here is information on the heat wave for the following county, Knox, Illinois. Extreme heat warning now in effect until 7 p.m. Saturday. What? Dangerously hot conditions with heat index values up to around 105 each afternoon. Expect minimal relief overnight with low temperatures in the mid-70s. Where? Portions of central, east central, and west central Illinois. When? Until 7 p.m. Saturday. The following impacts are expected. Heat-related illnesses increase significantly during extreme heat and high humidity events. Drink plenty of fluids, stay in an air-conditioned room, stay out of the sun, and check up on relatives and neighbors. Do not leave young children and pets in unattended vehicles. Car interiors will reach lethal temperatures in a matter of minutes. Take extra precautions when outside. Wear lightweight and loose-fitting clothing. Try to limit strenuous activities to early morning or evening. Take action when you see symptoms of heat exhaustion and heat stroke. Here is information on the heat wave for the following counties in Illinois, Mercer and Warren. Extreme heat warning remains in effect until 7 p.m. Saturday. What? Dangerously hot conditions with heat index values of 100 to 110. Where? Portions of northwest and west central Illinois, east central and southeast Iowa, and northeast Missouri. When? Until 7 p.m. Saturday. The following impacts are expected. Heat-related illnesses increase significantly during extreme heat and high humidity events. Additional details. Thunderstorms and storm outflow may interrupt the heat at times. Drink plenty of fluids, stay in an air-conditioned room, stay out of the sun, and check up on relatives and neighbors. Do not leave young children and pets in unattended vehicles. Car interiors will reach lethal temperatures in a matter of minutes. Take extra precautions when outside. Wear lightweight and loose-fitting clothing. Try to limit strenuous activities to early morning or evening. Take action when you see symptoms of heat exhaustion and heat stroke. To reduce risk during outdoor work, the Occupational Safety and Health Administration recommends scheduling frequent rest breaks in shaded or air-conditioned environments. Anyone overcome by heat should be moved to a cool and shaded location. Heat stroke is an emergency. Call 911. Here is information on the heat wave for the following county, Henry, Illinois. Extreme heat warning remains in effect until 7 p.m. Saturday. What? Dangerously hot conditions with heat index values of 100 to 110. Where? Bureau, Putnam, and Henry counties. When? Until 7 p.m. Saturday. The following impacts are expected. Heat-related illnesses increase significantly during extreme heat and high humidity events. Additional details. Thunderstorms and storm outflow may interrupt the heat at times. Drink plenty of fluids, stay in an air-conditioned room, stay out of the sun, and check up on relatives and neighbors. Do not leave young children and pets in unattended vehicles. Car interiors will reach lethal temperatures in a matter of minutes. Take extra precautions when outside. Wear lightweight and loose-fitting clothing. Try to limit strenuous activities to early morning or evening. Take action when you see symptoms of heat exhaustion and heat stroke. To reduce risk during outdoor work, the Occupational Safety and Health Administration recommends scheduling frequent rest breaks in shaded or air-conditioned environments. Anyone overcome by heat should be moved to a cool and shaded location. Heat stroke is an emergency. Call 911. The time is currently 2:47 a.m. Central Daylight Time. 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Now for the official National Weather Service forecast for Galesburg and surrounding areas of central and northwest Illinois. Rest of tonight, mostly clear. Near steady temperature in the mid-70s. Light and variable winds. Saturday, sunny with highs in the lower 90s. North winds 5 to 10 miles an hour. Heat index values up to 107. Saturday night, partly cloudy. Humid with lows in the mid-60s. Northeast winds 5 to 10 miles an hour. Sunday, mostly sunny. Highs in the mid-80s. East winds 5 to 10 miles an hour.

Sunday night, partly cloudy. Lows in the lower 60s. East winds 5 to 10 miles an hour. Labor Day, sunny. Highs in the lower 80s. Monday night and Tuesday, partly cloudy. Lows in the lower 60s. Highs in the lower 90s. Tuesday night and Wednesday, partly cloudy. Lows in the lower 70s. Highs in the upper 80s. Wednesday night, partly cloudy. A chance of showers after midnight. Cooler with lows in the lower 60s. Chance of rain 40%. Thursday through Friday, partly cloudy. Highs in the mid 80s. Lows in the lower 60s. Again, the forecast for Galesburg and surrounding areas of central and northwest Illinois for the rest of tonight, mostly clear. Near steady temperature in the mid-70s. Light and variable winds. At 2 a.m. in Galesburg, skies were clear. The temperature was 75 degrees, the dew point was 75, and the relative humidity was 100%. The wind was calm. The pressure was 29.95 inches and steady. Elsewhere around the area, it was clear. It was 79 at Peoria, 76 at Moline, and 76 at Burlington. Quincy reported 79, Macomb reported 73, and Springfield reported 76. And once again at 2 a.m. in Galesburg, under clear skies, the temperature was 75. Looking elsewhere around the Midwest at 2 a.m., Chicago was partly cloudy and 77. Indianapolis was partly cloudy and 78. St. Louis was mostly cloudy and 85. Kansas City was partly cloudy and 79. Des Moines was partly cloudy and 81. Milwaukee was partly cloudy and 70. The following is a summary of watches, warnings, and advisories in effect. For the KZZ 66 listening area, extreme heat warning has been extended until 7 p.m. for the following county, Knox, Illinois. An extreme heat warning remains in effect until 7 p.m. for the following counties, Mercer and Warren. An extreme heat warning remains in effect until 7 p.m. for the following county, Henry, Illinois. Here is information on the heat wave for the following county, Knox, Illinois. Extreme heat warning now in effect until 7 p.m. Saturday. What? Dangerously hot conditions with heat index values up to around 105 each afternoon. Expect minimal relief overnight with low temperatures in the mid-70s. Where? Portions of central, east central, and west central Illinois. When? Until 7 p.m. Saturday. The following impacts are expected. Heat-related illnesses increase significantly during extreme heat and high humidity events. Drink plenty of fluids, stay in an air-conditioned room, stay out of the sun, and check up on relatives and neighbors. Do not leave young children and pets in unattended vehicles. Car interiors will reach lethal temperatures in a matter of minutes. Take extra precautions when outside. Wear lightweight and loose-fitting clothing. Try to limit strenuous activities to early morning or evening. Take action when you see symptoms of heat exhaustion and heat stroke. Here is information on the heat wave for the following counties in Illinois, Mercer and Warren. Extreme heat warning remains in effect until 7 p.m. Saturday. What? Dangerously hot conditions with heat index values of 100 to 110. Where? Portions of northwest and west central Illinois, east central and southeast Iowa, and northeast Missouri. When? Until 7 p.m. Saturday. The following impacts are expected. Heat-related illnesses increase significantly during extreme heat and high humidity events. Additional details, thunderstorms and storm outflow may interrupt the heat at times. Drink plenty of fluids, stay in an air-conditioned room, stay out of the sun, and check up on relatives and neighbors. Do not leave young children and pets in unattended vehicles. Car interiors will reach lethal temperatures in a matter of minutes. Take extra precautions when outside. 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Try to limit strenuous activities to early morning or evening. 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

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The time is currently 2:54 a.m. Central Daylight Time. 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Now for the official National Weather Service forecast for Galesburg and surrounding areas of central and northwest Illinois. Rest of tonight, mostly clear. Near steady temperature in the mid-70s. Light and variable winds. Saturday, sunny with highs in the lower 90s. North winds 5 to 10 miles an hour. Heat index values up to 107. Saturday night, partly cloudy. Humid with lows in the mid-60s. Northeast winds 5 to 10 miles an hour. Sunday, mostly sunny. Highs in the mid-80s. East winds 5 to 10 miles an hour. Sunday night, partly cloudy. Lows in the lower 60s. East winds 5 to 10 miles an hour. Labor Day, sunny. Highs in the lower 80s. Monday night and Tuesday, partly cloudy. Lows in the lower 60s. Highs in the lower 90s. Tuesday night and Wednesday, partly cloudy. Lows in the lower 70s. Highs in the upper 80s. Wednesday night, partly cloudy. A chance of showers after midnight. Cooler with lows in the lower 60s. Chance of rain 40%. Thursday through Friday, partly cloudy. Highs in the mid-80s. Lows in the lower 60s. Again, the forecast for Galesburg and surrounding areas of central and northwest Illinois for the rest of tonight, mostly clear. Near steady temperature in the mid-70s. Light and variable winds. At 2 a.m. in Galesburg, skies were clear. The temperature was 75 degrees, the dew point was 75, and the relative humidity was 100%. The wind was calm. The pressure was 29.95 inches and steady. Elsewhere around the area, it was clear. It was 79 at Peoria, 76 at Moline, and 76 at Burlington. Quincy reported 79, Macomb reported 73, and Springfield reported 76. And once again at 2 a.m. in Galesburg, under clear skies, the temperature was 75. Looking elsewhere around the Midwest at 2 a.m., Chicago was partly cloudy, and 77. Indianapolis was partly cloudy, and 78. St. Louis was mostly cloudy, and 85. Kansas City was partly cloudy, and 79. Des Moines was partly cloudy, and 81. Milwaukee was partly cloudy, and 70. The following is a summary of watches, warnings, and advisories in effect. For the KZZ66 listening area, extreme heat warning has been extended until 7 p.m. for the following county, Knox, Illinois. An extreme heat warning remains in effect until 7 p.m. for the following counties, Mercer and Warren. An extreme heat warning remains in effect until 7 p.m. for the following county, Henry, Illinois. Here is information on the heat wave for the following county, Knox, Illinois. Extreme heat warning now in effect until 7 p.m. Saturday. What? Dangerously hot conditions with heat index values up to around 105 each afternoon. Expect minimal relief overnight with low temperatures in the mid-70s. Where? Portions of central, east central, and west central Illinois. When? Until 7 p.m. Saturday. The following impacts are expected. Heat-related illnesses increase significantly during extreme heat and high humidity events. Drink plenty of fluids, stay in an air-conditioned room, stay out of the sun, and check up on relatives and neighbors. Do not leave young children and pets in unattended vehicles. Car interiors will reach lethal temperatures in a matter of minutes. Take extra precautions when outside. Wear lightweight and loose-fitting clothing. Try to limit strenuous activities to early morning or evening. Take action when you see symptoms of heat exhaustion and heat stroke.
Here is information on the heat wave for the following counties.

In Illinois, Mercer and Warren. Extreme heat warning remains in effect until 7 p.m. Saturday. What? Dangerously hot conditions with heat index values of 100 to 110. Where? Portions of northwest and west central Illinois, east central and southeast Iowa, and northeast Missouri. When? Until 7 p.m. Saturday. The following impacts are expected. Heat-related illnesses increase significantly during extreme heat and high humidity events. Additional details. Thunderstorms and storm outflow may interrupt the heat at times. Drink plenty of fluids, stay in an air-conditioned room, stay out of the sun, and check up on relatives and neighbors. Do not leave young children and pets in unattended vehicles. Car interiors will reach lethal temperatures in a matter of minutes. Take extra precautions when outside. Wear lightweight and loose-fitting clothing. Try to limit strenuous activities to early morning or evening. Take action when you see symptoms of heat exhaustion and heat stroke. To reduce risk during outdoor work, the Occupational Safety and Health Administration recommends scheduling frequent rest breaks in shaded or air-conditioned environments. Anyone overcome by heat should be moved to a cool and shaded location. Heat stroke is an emergency. Call 911. Here is information on the heat wave for the following county, Henry, Illinois. Extreme heat warning remains in effect until 7 p.m. Saturday. What? Dangerously hot conditions with heat index values of 100 to 110. Where? Bureau, Putnam, and Henry counties. When? Until 7 p.m. Saturday. The following impacts are expected. Heat-related illnesses increase significantly during extreme heat and high humidity events. Additional details. Thunderstorms and storm outflow may interrupt the heat at times. Drink plenty of fluids, stay in an air-conditioned room, stay out of the sun, and check up on relatives and neighbors. Do not leave young children and pets in unattended vehicles. Car interiors will reach lethal temperatures in a matter of minutes. Take extra precautions when outside. Wear lightweight and loose-fitting clothing. Try to limit strenuous activities to early morning or evening. 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Anyone overcome by heat should be moved to a cool and shaded location. Heat stroke is an emergency. Call 911. The time is currently 3:01 a.m. Central Daylight Time. 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Now for the official National Weather Service forecast for Galesburg and surrounding areas of central and northwest Illinois. Rest of tonight, mostly clear. Near steady temperature in the mid-70s. Light and variable winds. Saturday, sunny with highs in the lower 90s. North winds 5 to 10 miles an hour. Heat index values up to 107. Saturday night, partly cloudy. Humid with lows in the mid-60s. Northeast winds 5 to 10 miles an hour. Sunday, mostly sunny. Highs in the mid-80s. East winds 5 to 10 miles an hour. Sunday night, partly cloudy. Lows in the lower 60s. East winds 5 to 10 miles an hour. Labor Day, sunny. Highs in the lower 80s. Monday night and Tuesday, partly cloudy. Lows in the lower 60s. Highs in the lower 90s. Tuesday night and Wednesday, partly cloudy. Lows in the lower 70s. Highs in the upper 80s. Wednesday night, partly cloudy. A chance of showers after midnight. Cooler with lows in the lower 60s. Chance of rain 40%. Thursday through Friday, partly cloudy. Highs in the mid-80s. Lows in the lower 60s. Again, the forecast for Galesburg and surrounding areas of central and northwest Illinois for the rest of tonight, mostly clear. Near steady temperature in the mid-70s. Light and variable winds. The following is a summary of watches, warnings, and advisories in effect. For the KZZ66 listening area, extreme heat warning has been extended until 7 p.m. for the following county, Knox, Illinois. An extreme heat warning remains in effect until 7 p.m. for the following counties, Mercer and Warren. An extreme heat warning remains in effect until 7 p.m. for the following county,

Henry, Illinois. Here is information on the heat wave for the following county, Knox, Illinois. Extreme heat warning now in effect until 7 p.m. Saturday. What? Dangerously hot conditions with heat index values up to around 105 each afternoon. Expect minimal relief overnight with low temperatures in the mid-70s. Where? Portions of central, east central, and west central Illinois. When? Until 7 p.m. Saturday. The following impacts are expected. Heat-related illnesses increase significantly during extreme heat and high humidity events. Drink plenty of fluids, stay in an air-conditioned room, stay out of the sun, and check up on relatives and neighbors. Do not leave young children and pets in unattended vehicles. Car interiors will reach lethal temperatures in a matter of minutes. Take extra precautions when outside. Wear lightweight and loose-fitting clothing. Try to limit strenuous activities to early morning or evening. Take action when you see symptoms of heat exhaustion and heat stroke. Here is information on the heat wave for the following counties in Illinois, Mercer, and Warren. Extreme heat warning remains in effect until 7 p.m. this evening. What? Dangerously hot conditions with heat index values of 100 to 110. Where? Portions of northwest and west central Illinois, east central and southeast Iowa, and northeast Missouri. When? Until 7 p.m. this evening. The following impacts are expected. Heat-related illnesses increase significantly during extreme heat and high humidity events. Additional details. Thunderstorms and storm outflow may interrupt the heat at times. Drink plenty of fluids, stay in an air-conditioned room, stay out of the sun, and check up on relatives and neighbors. Do not leave young children and pets in unattended vehicles. Car interiors will reach lethal temperatures in a matter of minutes. Take extra precautions when outside. Wear lightweight and loose-fitting clothing. Try to limit strenuous activities to early morning or evening. Take action when you see symptoms of heat exhaustion and heat stroke. Here is information on the heat wave for the following county, Henry, Illinois. Extreme heat warning remains in effect until 7 p.m. this evening. What? Dangerously hot conditions with heat index values of 100 to 105. Where? Bureau, Putnam, and Henry counties. When? Until 7 p.m. this evening. The following impacts are expected. Heat-related illnesses increase significantly during extreme heat and high humidity events. Additional details. Thunderstorms and storm outflow may interrupt the heat at times. Drink plenty of fluids, stay in an air-conditioned room, stay out of the sun, and check up on relatives and neighbors. Do not leave young children and pets in unattended vehicles. Car interiors will reach lethal temperatures in a matter of minutes. Take extra precautions when outside. Wear lightweight and loose-fitting clothing. Try to limit strenuous activities to early morning or evening. Take action when you see symptoms of heat exhaustion and heat stroke. Here is information on the heat wave for the following county, Knox, Illinois. Extreme heat warning remains in effect until 7 p.m. this evening. What? Dangerously hot conditions with heat index values up to 106. Where? Portions of central, east central, and west central Illinois. When? Until 7 p.m. this evening. The following impacts are expected. Heat-related illnesses increase significantly during extreme heat and high humidity events. Drink plenty of fluids, stay in an air-conditioned room, stay out of the sun, and check up on relatives and neighbors. Do not leave young children and pets in unattended vehicles. Car interiors will reach lethal temperatures in a matter of minutes. Take extra precautions when outside. Wear lightweight and loose-fitting clothing. Try to limit strenuous activities to early morning or evening. Take action when you see symptoms of heat exhaustion and heat stroke. The time is currently 3:08 a.m. Central Daylight Time. 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Now for the official National Weather Service forecast for Galesburg and surrounding areas of central and northwest Illinois. Rest of tonight, mostly clear. Near steady temperature in the mid-70s. Light and variable winds. Saturday, sunny with highs in the lower 90s. North winds 5 to 10 miles an hour. Heat index values up to 107. Saturday night, partly cloudy.

Humid with lows in the mid-60s. Northeast winds 5 to 10 miles an hour. Sunday, mostly sunny. Highs in the mid-80s. East winds 5 to 10 miles an hour. Sunday night, partly cloudy. Lows in the lower 60s. East winds 5 to 10 miles an hour. Labor Day, sunny. Highs in the lower 80s. Monday night and Tuesday, partly cloudy. Lows in the lower 60s. Highs in the lower 90s. Tuesday night and Wednesday, partly cloudy. Lows in the lower 70s. Highs in the upper 80s. Wednesday night, partly cloudy. A chance of showers after midnight. Cooler with lows in the lower 60s. Chance of rain 40%. Thursday through Friday, partly cloudy. Highs in the mid-80s. Lows in the lower 60s. Again, the forecast for Galesburg and surrounding areas of central and northwest Illinois for the rest of tonight, mostly clear. Near steady temperature in the mid-70s. Light and variable winds. At 3 a.m. in Galesburg, skies were clear. The temperature was 75 degrees, the dew point was 74, and the relative humidity was 98%. The wind was south at 3 miles an hour. The pressure was 29.95 inches and steady. Elsewhere around the area, it was clear. It was 77 at Peoria, 75 at Moline, and 76 at Burlington. Quincy reported 79, Macomb reported 73, and Springfield reported 75. And once again at 3 a.m. in Galesburg, under clear skies, the temperature was 75. Looking elsewhere around the Midwest at 3 a.m., Chicago was partly cloudy and 78. Indianapolis was clear and 77. St. Louis was mostly cloudy and 85. Kansas City was partly cloudy and 77. Des Moines was partly cloudy and 80. Milwaukee was partly cloudy and 69. The following is a summary of watches, warnings, and advisories in effect. For the KZZ 66 listening area, an extreme heat warning remains in effect until 7 p.m. for the following counties, Mercer and Warren. An extreme heat warning remains in effect until 7 p.m. for the following county, Henry, Illinois. An extreme heat warning remains in effect until 7 p.m. for the following county, Knox, Illinois. Here is information on the heat wave for the following counties in Illinois, Mercer and Warren. Extreme heat warning remains in effect until 7 p.m. this evening. What? Dangerously hot conditions with heat index values of 100 to 110. Where? Portions of northwest and west central Illinois, east central and southeast Iowa, and northeast Missouri. When? Until 7 p.m. this evening. The following impacts are expected. Heat-related illnesses increase significantly during extreme heat and high humidity events. Additional details, thunderstorms and storm outflow may interrupt the heat at times. Drink plenty of fluids, stay in an air-conditioned room, stay out of the sun, and check up on relatives and neighbors. Do not leave young children and pets in unattended vehicles. Car interiors will reach lethal temperatures in a matter of minutes. Take extra precautions when outside. Wear lightweight and loose-fitting clothing. Try to limit strenuous activities to early morning or evening. Take action when you see symptoms of heat exhaustion and heat stroke. Here is information on the heat wave for the following county, Henry, Illinois. Extreme heat warning remains in effect until 7 p.m. this evening. What? Dangerously hot conditions with heat index values of 100 to 105. Where? Bureau, Putnam, and Henry counties. When? Until 7 p.m. this evening. The following impacts are expected. Heat-related illnesses increase significantly during extreme heat and high humidity events. Additional details, thunderstorms and storm outflow may interrupt the heat at times. Drink plenty of fluids, stay in an air-conditioned room, stay out of the sun, and check up on relatives and neighbors. Do not leave young children and pets in unattended vehicles. Car interiors will reach lethal temperatures in a matter of minutes. Take extra precautions when outside. Wear lightweight and loose-fitting clothing. Try to limit strenuous activities to early morning or evening. Take action when you see symptoms of heat exhaustion and heat stroke. Here is information on the heat wave for the following county,

Knox, Illinois. Extreme heat warning remains in effect until 7 p.m. this evening. What? Dangerously hot conditions with heat index values up to 106. Where? Portions of central, east central, and west central Illinois. When? Until 7 p.m. this evening. The following impacts are expected. Heat-related illnesses increase significantly during extreme heat and high humidity events. Drink plenty of fluids, stay in an air-conditioned room, stay out of the sun, and check up on relatives and neighbors. Do not leave young children and pets in unattended vehicles. Car interiors will reach lethal temperatures in a matter of minutes. Take extra precautions when outside. Wear lightweight and loose-fitting clothing. Try to limit strenuous activities to early morning or evening. Take action when you see symptoms of heat exhaustion and heat stroke. 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Programming originates from NOAA's National Weather Service office in Lincoln. 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Now for the official National Weather Service forecast for Galesburg and surrounding areas of central and northwest Illinois. Today, sunny. Highs in the lower 90s. North winds 5 to 10 miles an hour. Heat index values up to 107. Tonight, partly cloudy. Humid with lows in the mid-60s. Northeast winds 5 to 10 miles an hour. Sunday, mostly sunny. Highs in the mid-80s. East winds 5 to 10 miles an hour. Sunday night, partly cloudy. Lows in the lower 60s. East winds 5 to 10 miles an hour. Labor Day, sunny. Highs in the lower 80s. Southeast winds 5 to 10 miles an hour. Monday night and Tuesday, partly cloudy. Lows in the lower 60s. Highs in the lower 90s. Tuesday night and Wednesday, partly cloudy. Lows in the lower 70s. Highs in the upper 80s. Wednesday night, partly cloudy. A chance of showers after midnight. Cooler with lows in the lower 60s. Chance of rain 40%. Thursday through Friday, partly cloudy. Highs in the mid-80s. Lows in the lower 60s. Again, the forecast for Galesburg and surrounding areas of central and northwest Illinois for today, sunny. Highs in the lower 90s. North winds 5 to 10 miles an hour. Heat index values up to 107. At 3 a.m. in Galesburg, skies were clear. The temperature was 75 degrees, the dew point was 74, and the relative humidity was 98%. The wind was south at 3 miles an hour. The pressure was 29.95 inches and steady. Elsewhere around the area, it was clear. It was 77 at Peoria, 75 at Moline, and 76 at Burlington. Quincy reported 79, Macomb reported 73, and Springfield reported 75. And once again at 3 a.m. in Galesburg, under clear skies, the temperature was 75. Looking elsewhere around the Midwest at 3 a.m., Chicago was partly cloudy, and 78. Indianapolis was clear, and 77. St. Louis was mostly cloudy, and 85. Kansas City was partly cloudy, and 77. Des Moines was partly cloudy, and 80. Milwaukee was partly cloudy, and 69. The following is a summary of watches, warnings, and advisories in effect. For the KZZ66 listening area, an extreme heat warning remains in effect until 7 p.m. for the following counties, Mercer and Warren. An extreme heat warning remains in effect until 7 p.m. for the following county, Henry, Illinois. An extreme heat warning remains in effect until 7 p.m. for the following county, Knox, Illinois. Here is information on the heat wave for the following counties in Illinois, Mercer and Warren. Extreme heat warning remains in effect until 7 p.m. this evening. What? Dangerously hot conditions with heat index values of 100 to 110.

portions of northwest and west-central Illinois, east-central and southeast Iowa, and northeast Missouri. When? Until 7 p.m. this evening. The following impacts are expected. Heat-related illnesses increase significantly during extreme heat and high humidity events. Additional details. Thunderstorms and storm outflow may interrupt the heat at times. Drink plenty of fluids, stay in an air-conditioned room, stay out of the sun, and check up on relatives and neighbors. Do not leave young children and pets in unattended vehicles. Car interiors will reach lethal temperatures in a matter of minutes. Take extra precautions when outside. Wear lightweight and loose-fitting clothing. Try to limit strenuous activities to early morning or evening. Take action when you see symptoms of heat exhaustion and heat stroke. Here is information on the heat wave for the following county, Henry, Illinois. Extreme heat warning remains in effect until 7 p.m. this evening. What? Dangerously hot conditions with heat index values of 100 to 105. Where? Bureau, Putnam, and Henry counties. When? Until 7 p.m. this evening. The following impacts are expected. Heat-related illnesses increase significantly during extreme heat and high humidity events. Additional details. Thunderstorms and storm outflow may interrupt the heat at times. Drink plenty of fluids, stay in an air-conditioned room, stay out of the sun, and check up on relatives and neighbors. Do not leave young children and pets in unattended vehicles. Car interiors will reach lethal temperatures in a matter of minutes. Take extra precautions when outside. Wear lightweight and loose-fitting clothing. Try to limit strenuous activities to early morning or evening. Take action when you see symptoms of heat exhaustion and heat stroke. Here is information on the heat wave for the following county, Knox, Illinois. Extreme heat warning remains in effect until 7 p.m. this evening. What? Dangerously hot conditions with heat index values up to 106. Where? Portions of central, east-central, and west-central Illinois. When? Until 7 p.m. this evening. The following impacts are expected. Heat-related illnesses increase significantly during extreme heat and high humidity events. Drink plenty of fluids, stay in an air-conditioned room, stay out of the sun, and check up on relatives and neighbors. Do not leave young children and pets in unattended vehicles. Car interiors will reach lethal temperatures in a matter of minutes. Take extra precautions when outside. Wear lightweight and loose-fitting clothing. Try to limit strenuous activities to early morning or evening. Take action when you see symptoms of heat exhaustion and heat stroke. The time is currently 3:21 a.m. Central Daylight Time. 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Now for the official National Weather Service forecast for Galesburg and surrounding areas of central and northwest Illinois. Today, sunny. Highs in the lower 90s. North winds 5 to 10 miles an hour. Heat index values up to 107. Tonight, partly cloudy. Humid with lows in the mid-60s. Northeast winds 5 to 10 miles an hour. Sunday, mostly sunny. Highs in the mid-80s. East winds 5 to 10 miles an hour. Sunday night, partly cloudy. Lows in the lower 60s. East winds 5 to 10 miles an hour. Labor Day, sunny. Highs in the lower 80s. Southeast winds 5 to 10 miles an hour. Monday night and Tuesday, partly cloudy. Lows in the lower 60s. Highs in the lower 90s. Tuesday night and Wednesday, partly cloudy. Lows in the lower 70s. Highs in the upper 80s. Wednesday night, partly cloudy. A chance of showers after midnight. Cooler with lows in the lower 60s. Chance of rain 40%. Thursday through Friday, partly cloudy. Highs in the mid-80s. Lows in the lower 60s. Again, the forecast for Galesburg and surrounding areas of central and northwest Illinois for today, sunny. Highs in the lower 90s. North winds 5 to 10 miles an hour. Heat index values up to 107. At 3 a.m. in Galesburg, skies were clear. The temperature was 75 degrees, the dew point was 74, and the relative humidity was 98%. The wind was south at 3 miles an hour. The pressure was

29.95 inches and steady. Elsewhere around the area, it was clear. It was 77 at Peoria, 75 at Moline, and 76 at Burlington. Quincy reported 79, Macomb reported 73, and Springfield reported 75. And once again at 3 a.m. in Galesburg, under clear skies, the temperature was 75. At 3 a.m. in Galesburg, skies were clear. The temperature was 75 degrees, the dew point was 74, and the relative humidity was 98%. The wind was south at 3 miles an hour. The pressure was 29.95 inches and steady. Elsewhere around the area, skies ranged from clear to partly cloudy. It was 77 at Peoria, 75 at Moline, and 76 at Burlington. Quincy reported 79, Macomb reported 73, and Springfield reported 75. And once again at 3 a.m. in Galesburg, under clear skies, the temperature was 75. Looking elsewhere around the Midwest at 3 a.m., Chicago was partly cloudy, and 78. Indianapolis was clear, and 77. St. Louis was mostly cloudy, and 85. Kansas City was partly cloudy, and 77. Des Moines was partly cloudy, and 80. Milwaukee was partly cloudy, and 69. The following is a summary of watches, warnings, and advisories in effect. For the KZZ 66 listening area, an extreme heat warning remains in effect until 7 p.m. for the following counties, Mercer and Warren. An extreme heat warning remains in effect until 7 p.m. for the following county, Henry, Illinois. An extreme heat warning remains in effect until 7 p.m. for the following county, Knox, Illinois. Here is information on the heat wave for the following counties in Illinois, Mercer and Warren. Extreme heat warning remains in effect until 7 p.m. this evening. What? Dangerously hot conditions with heat index values of 100 to 110. Where? Portions of northwest and west central Illinois, east central and southeast Iowa, and northeast Missouri. When? Until 7 p.m. this evening. The following impacts are expected. Heat-related illnesses increase significantly during extreme heat and high humidity events. Additional details. Thunderstorms and storm outflow may interrupt the heat at times. Drink plenty of fluids, stay in an air-conditioned room, stay out of the sun, and check up on relatives and neighbors. Do not leave young children and pets in unattended vehicles. Car interiors will reach lethal temperatures in a matter of minutes. Take extra precautions when outside. Wear lightweight and loose-fitting clothing. Try to limit strenuous activities to early morning or evening. Take action when you see symptoms of heat exhaustion and heat stroke. Here is information on the heat wave for the following county, Henry, Illinois. Extreme heat warning remains in effect until 7 p.m. this evening. What? Dangerously hot conditions with heat index values of 100 to 105. Where? Bureau, Putnam, and Henry counties. When? Until 7 p.m. this evening. The following impacts are expected. Heat-related illnesses increase significantly during extreme heat and high humidity events. Additional details. Thunderstorms and storm outflow may interrupt the heat at times. Drink plenty of fluids, stay in an air-conditioned room, stay out of the sun, and check up on relatives and neighbors. Do not leave young children and pets in unattended vehicles. Car interiors will reach lethal temperatures in a matter of minutes. Take extra precautions when outside. Wear lightweight and loose-fitting clothing. Try to limit strenuous activities to early morning or evening. Take action when you see symptoms of heat exhaustion and heat stroke. Here is information on the heat wave for the following county, Knox, Illinois. Extreme heat warning remains in effect until 7 p.m. this evening. What? Dangerously hot conditions with heat index values up to 106. Where? Portions of central, east central, and west central Illinois. When? Until 7 p.m. this evening. The following impacts are expected. Heat-related illnesses increase significantly during extreme heat and high humidity events. Drink plenty of fluids, stay in an air-conditioned room, stay out of the sun, and check up on relatives and neighbors. Do not leave young children and pets in unattended vehicles. Car interiors will reach lethal temperatures in a matter of minutes. Take extra precautions when outside.

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Take action when you see symptoms of heat exhaustion and heat stroke. The time is currently 3:29 a.m. Central Daylight Time. 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Now for the official National Weather Service forecast for Galesburg and surrounding areas of central and northwest Illinois. Today, sunny. Highs in the lower 90s. North winds 5 to 10 miles an hour. Heat index values up to 107. Tonight, partly cloudy. Humid with lows in the mid-60s. Northeast winds 5 to 10 miles an hour. Sunday, mostly sunny. Highs in the mid-80s. East winds 5 to 10 miles an hour. Sunday night, partly cloudy. Lows in the lower 60s. East winds 5 to 10 miles an hour. Labor Day, sunny. Highs in the lower 80s. Southeast winds 5 to 10 miles an hour. Monday night and Tuesday, partly cloudy. Lows in the lower 60s. Highs in the lower 90s. Tuesday night and Wednesday, partly cloudy. Lows in the lower 70s. Highs in the upper 80s. Wednesday night, partly cloudy. A chance of showers after midnight. Cooler with lows in the lower 60s. Chance of rain 40%. Thursday through Friday, partly cloudy. Highs in the mid-80s. Lows in the lower 60s. Again, the forecast for Galesburg and surrounding areas of central and northwest Illinois for today, sunny. Highs in the lower 90s. North winds 5 to 10 miles an hour. Heat index values up to 107. At 3 a.m. in Galesburg, skies were clear. The temperature was 75 degrees, the dew point was 74, and the relative humidity was 98%. The wind was south at 3 miles an hour. The pressure was 29.95 inches and steady. Elsewhere around the area, skies ranged from clear to partly cloudy. It was 77 at Peoria, 75 at Moline, and 76 at Burlington. Quincy reported 79, Macomb reported 73, and Springfield reported 75. And once again at 3 a.m. in Galesburg, under clear skies, the temperature was 75. Looking elsewhere around the Midwest at 3 a.m., Chicago was partly cloudy, and 78. Indianapolis was clear, and 77. St. Louis was mostly cloudy, and 85. Kansas City was partly cloudy, and 77. Des Moines was partly cloudy, and 80. Milwaukee was partly cloudy, and 69. The following is a summary of watches, warnings, and advisories in effect. For the KZZ66 listening area, an extreme heat warning remains in effect until 7 p.m. for the following counties, Mercer and Warren. An extreme heat warning remains in effect until 7 p.m. for the following county, Henry, Illinois. An extreme heat warning remains in effect until 7 p.m. for the following county, Knox, Illinois. Here is information on the heat wave for the following counties in Illinois, Mercer and Warren. Extreme heat warning remains in effect until 7 p.m. this evening. What? Dangerously hot conditions with heat index values of 100 to 110. Where? Portions of northwest and west central Illinois, east central and southeast Iowa, and northeast Missouri. When? Until 7 p.m. this evening. The following impacts are expected. Heat-related illnesses increase significantly during extreme heat and high humidity events. Additional details. Thunderstorms and storm outflow may interrupt the heat at times. Drink plenty of fluids, stay in an air-conditioned room, stay out of the sun, and check up on relatives and neighbors. Details. Thunderstorms and storm outflow may interrupt the heat at times. Drink plenty of fluids, stay in an air-conditioned room, stay out of the sun, and check up on relatives and neighbors. Do not leave young children and pets in unattended vehicles. Car interiors will reach lethal temperatures in a matter of minutes. Take extra precautions when outside. Wear lightweight and loose-fitting clothing. Try to limit strenuous activities to early morning or evening. Take action when you see symptoms of heat exhaustion and heat stroke. Here is information on the heat wave for the following county, Henry, Illinois. Extreme heat warning remains in

effect until 7 p.m. this evening. What? Dangerously hot conditions with heat index values of 100 to 105. Where? Bureau, Putnam, and Henry counties. When? Until 7 p.m. this evening. The following impacts are expected. Heat-related illnesses increase significantly during extreme heat and high humidity events. Additional details. Thunderstorms and storm outflow may interrupt the heat at times. Drink plenty of fluids, stay in an air-conditioned room, stay out of the sun, and check up on relatives and neighbors. Do not leave young children and pets in unattended vehicles. Car interiors will reach lethal temperatures in a matter of minutes. Take extra precautions when outside. Wear lightweight and loose-fitting clothing. Try to limit strenuous activities to early morning or evening. Take action when you see symptoms of heat exhaustion and heat stroke. Here is information on the heat wave for the following county, Knox, Illinois. Extreme heat warning remains in effect until 7 p.m. this evening. What? Dangerously hot conditions with heat index values up to 106. Where? Portions of central, east central, and west central Illinois. When? Until 7 p.m. this evening. The following impacts are expected. Heat-related illnesses increase significantly during extreme heat and high humidity events. Drink plenty of fluids, stay in an air-conditioned room, stay out of the sun, and check up on relatives and neighbors. Do not leave young children and pets in unattended vehicles. Car interiors will reach lethal temperatures in a matter of minutes. Take extra precautions when outside. Wear lightweight and loose-fitting clothing. Try to limit strenuous activities to early morning or evening. Take action when you see symptoms of heat exhaustion and heat stroke. The time is currently 3:35 a.m. Central Daylight Time. 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Now for the official National Weather Service forecast for Galesburg and surrounding areas of central and northwest Illinois. Today, sunny. Highs in the lower 90s. North winds 5 to 10 miles an hour. Heat index values up to 107. Tonight, partly cloudy. Humid with lows in the mid-60s. Northeast winds 5 to 10 miles an hour. Sunday, mostly sunny. Highs in the mid-80s. East winds 5 to 10 miles an hour. Sunday night, partly cloudy. Lows in the lower 60s. East winds 5 to 10 miles an hour. Labor Day, sunny. Highs in the lower 80s. Southeast winds 5 to 10 miles an hour. Monday night and Tuesday, partly cloudy. Lows in the lower 60s. Highs in the lower 90s. Tuesday night and Wednesday, partly cloudy. Lows in the lower 70s. Highs in the upper 80s. Wednesday night, partly cloudy. A chance of showers after midnight. Cooler with lows in the lower 60s. Chance of rain 40%. Thursday through Friday, partly cloudy. Highs in the mid-80s. Lows in the lower 60s. Again, the forecast for Galesburg and surrounding areas of central and northwest Illinois for today, sunny. Highs in the lower 90s. North winds 5 to 10 miles an hour. Heat index values up to 107. At 3 a.m. in Galesburg, skies were clear. The temperature was 75 degrees, the dew point was 74, and the relative humidity was 98%. The wind was south at 3 miles an hour. The pressure was 29.95 inches and steady. Elsewhere around the area, skies ranged from clear to partly cloudy. It was 77 at Peoria, 75 at Moline, and 76 at Burlington. Quincy reported 79, Macomb reported 73, and Springfield reported 75. And once again at 3 a.m. in Galesburg, under clear skies, the temperature was 75. Looking elsewhere around the Midwest at 3 a.m., Chicago was partly cloudy, and 78. Indianapolis was clear, and 77. St. Louis was mostly cloudy, and 85. Kansas City was partly cloudy, and 77. Des Moines was partly cloudy, and 80. Milwaukee was partly cloudy, and 69. The following is a summary of watches, warnings, and advisories in effect. For the KZZ66 listening area,
an extreme heat warning remains in effect until 7 p.m. for the following counties, Mercer and Warren. An extreme heat warning remains in effect until 7 p.m. for the following county, Henry, Illinois. An extreme heat warning remains in effect until 7 p.m. for the following county, Knox, Illinois. Here is information on the heat wave for the following counties in Illinois, Mercer and Warren. Extreme heat warning remains in effect until 7 p.m. this evening. What? Dangerously hot conditions with heat index values of 100 to 110. Where? Portions of northwest and west central Illinois, east central and southeast Iowa, and northeast Missouri. When? Until 7 p.m. this evening. The following impacts are expected. Heat-related illnesses increase significantly during extreme heat and high humidity events. Additional details. Thunderstorms and storm outflow may interrupt the heat at times. Drink plenty of fluids, stay in an air-conditioned room, stay out of the sun, and check up on relatives and neighbors. Do not leave young children and pets in unattended vehicles. Car interiors will reach lethal temperatures in a matter of minutes. Take extra precautions when outside. Wear lightweight and loose-fitting clothing. Try to limit strenuous activities to early morning or evening. Take action when you see symptoms of heat exhaustion and heat stroke. Here is information on the heat wave for the following county, Henry, Illinois. Extreme heat warning remains in effect until 7 p.m. this evening. What? Dangerously hot conditions with heat index values of 100 to 105. Where? Vero, Putnam, and Henry counties. When? Until 7 p.m. this evening. The following impacts are expected. Heat-related illnesses increase significantly during extreme heat and high humidity events. Additional details. Thunderstorms and storm outflow may interrupt the heat at times. Drink plenty of fluids, stay in an air-conditioned room, stay out of the sun, and check up on relatives and neighbors. Do not leave young children and pets in unattended vehicles. Car interiors will reach lethal temperatures in a matter of minutes. Take extra precautions when outside. Wear lightweight and loose-fitting clothing. Try to limit strenuous activities to early morning or evening. Take action when you see symptoms of heat exhaustion and heat stroke. Here is information on the heat wave for the following county, Knox, Illinois. Extreme heat warning remains in effect until 7 p.m. this evening. What? Dangerously hot conditions with heat index values up to 106. Where? Portions of central, east central, and west central Illinois. When? Until 7 p.m. this evening. The following impacts are expected. Heat-related illnesses increase significantly during extreme heat and high humidity events. Drink plenty of fluids, stay in an air-conditioned room, stay out of the sun, and check up on relatives and neighbors. Do not leave young children and pets in unattended vehicles. Car interiors will reach lethal temperatures in a matter of minutes. Take extra precautions when outside. Wear lightweight and loose-fitting clothing. Try to limit strenuous activities to early morning or evening. Take action when you see symptoms of heat exhaustion and heat stroke. The time is currently 3:42 a.m. Central Daylight Time. 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Now for the official National Weather Service forecast for Galesburg and surrounding areas of central and northwest Illinois. Today, sunny. Highs in the lower 90s. North winds 5 to 10 miles an hour. Heat index values up to 107. Tonight, partly cloudy. Humid with lows in the mid-60s. Northeast winds 5 to 10 miles an hour. Sunday, mostly sunny. Highs in the mid-80s. East winds 5 to 10 miles an hour. Sunday night, partly cloudy. Lows in the lower 60s. East winds 5 to 10 miles an hour. Labor Day, sunny. Highs in the lower 80s. Southeast winds 5 to 10 miles an hour. Monday night and Tuesday, partly cloudy. Lows in the lower 60s. Highs in the lower 90s. Tuesday night and Wednesday, partly cloudy. Lows in the lower 70s. Highs in the upper 80s. Wednesday night, partly cloudy. A chance of showers after midnight. Cooler with lows in the lower 60s. Chance of rain 40%.
Thursday through Friday, partly cloudy.

highs in the mid-80s, lows in the lower 60s. Again, the forecast for Galesburg and surrounding areas of central and northwest Illinois for today, sunny. Highs in the lower 90s. North winds 5 to 10 miles an hour. Heat index values up to 107. At 3 a.m. in Galesburg, skies were clear. The temperature was 75 degrees, the dew point was 74, and the relative humidity was 98%. The wind was south at 3 miles an hour. The pressure was 29.95 inches and steady. Elsewhere around the area, skies ranged from clear to partly cloudy. It was 77 at Peoria, 75 at Moline, and 76 at Burlington. Quincy reported 79, Macomb reported 73, and Springfield reported 75. And once again at 3 a.m. in Galesburg, under clear skies, the temperature was 75. Looking elsewhere around the Midwest at 3 a.m., Chicago was partly cloudy, and 78. Indianapolis was clear, and 77. St. Louis was mostly cloudy, and 85. Kansas City was partly cloudy, and 77. Des Moines was partly cloudy, and 80. Milwaukee was partly cloudy, and 69. The following is a summary of watches, warnings, and advisories in effect. For the KZZ 66 listening area, an extreme heat warning remains in effect until 7 p.m. for the following counties, Mercer and Warren. An extreme heat warning remains in effect until 7 p.m. for the following county, Henry, Illinois. An extreme heat warning remains in effect until 7 p.m. for the following county, Knox, Illinois. Here is information on the heat wave for the following counties in Illinois, Mercer and Warren. Extreme heat warning remains in effect until 7 p.m. this evening. What? Dangerously hot conditions with heat index values of 100 to 110. Where? Portions of northwest and west central Illinois, east central and southeast Iowa, and northeast Missouri. When? Until 7 p.m. this evening. The following impacts are expected. Heat-related illnesses increase significantly during extreme heat and high humidity events. Additional details, thunderstorms and storm outflow may interrupt the heat at times. Drink plenty of fluids, stay in an air-conditioned room, stay out of the sun, and check up on relatives and neighbors. Do not leave young children and pets in unattended vehicles. Car interiors will reach lethal temperatures in a matter of minutes. Take extra precautions when outside. Wear lightweight and loose-fitting clothing. Try to limit strenuous activities to early morning or evening. Take action when you see symptoms of heat exhaustion and heat stroke. Here is information on the heat wave for the following county, Henry, Illinois. Extreme heat warning remains in effect until 7 p.m. this evening. What? Dangerously hot conditions with heat index values of 100 to 105. Where? Bureau, Putnam, and Henry counties. When? Until 7 p.m. this evening. The following impacts are expected. Heat-related illnesses increase significantly during extreme heat and high humidity events. Additional details, thunderstorms and storm outflow may interrupt the heat at times. Drink plenty of fluids, stay in an air-conditioned room, stay out of the sun, and check up on relatives and neighbors. Do not leave young children and pets in unattended vehicles. Car interiors will reach lethal temperatures in a matter of minutes. Take extra precautions when outside. Wear lightweight and loose-fitting clothing. Try to limit strenuous activities to early morning or evening. Take action when you see symptoms of heat exhaustion and heat stroke. Here is information on the heat wave for the following county, Knox, Illinois. Extreme heat warning remains in effect until 7 p.m. this evening. What? Dangerously hot conditions with heat index values up to 106. Where? Portions of central, east central, and west central Illinois. When? Until 7 p.m. this evening. The following impacts are expected. Heat-related illnesses increase significantly during extreme heat and high humidity events. Drink plenty of fluids, stay in an air-conditioned room, stay out of the sun, and check up on relatives and neighbors. Do not leave young children and pets in unattended vehicles. Car interiors will reach lethal temperatures in a matter of minutes. Take extra precautions when outside. Wear lightweight and loose-fitting clothing. Try to limit strenuous activity.

to early morning or evening. Take action when you see symptoms of heat exhaustion and heat stroke. The time is currently 3:48 a.m. Central Daylight Time. 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Now for the official National Weather Service forecast for Galesburg and surrounding areas of central and northwest Illinois. Today, sunny. Highs in the lower 90s. North winds 5 to 10 miles an hour. Heat index values up to 107. Tonight, partly cloudy. Humid with lows in the mid-60s. Northeast winds 5 to 10 miles an hour. Sunday, mostly sunny. Highs in the mid-80s. East winds 5 to 10 miles an hour. Sunday night, partly cloudy. Lows in the lower 60s. East winds 5 to 10 miles an hour. Labor Day, sunny. Highs in the lower 80s. Southeast winds 5 to 10 miles an hour. Monday night and Tuesday, partly cloudy. Lows in the lower 60s. Highs in the lower 90s. Tuesday night and Wednesday, partly cloudy. Lows in the lower 70s. Highs in the upper 80s. Wednesday night, partly cloudy. A chance of showers after midnight. Cooler with lows in the lower 60s. Chance of rain 40%. Thursday through Friday, partly cloudy. Highs in the mid-80s. Lows in the lower 60s. Again, the forecast for Galesburg and surrounding areas of central and northwest Illinois for today, sunny. Highs in the lower 90s. North winds 5 to 10 miles an hour. Heat index values up to 107. At 3 a.m. in Galesburg, skies were clear. The temperature was 75 degrees, the dew point was 74, and the relative humidity was 98%. The wind was south at 3 miles an hour. The pressure was 29.95 inches and steady. Elsewhere around the area, skies ranged from clear to partly cloudy. It was 77 at Peoria, 75 at Moline, and 76 at Burlington. Quincy reported 79, Macomb reported 73, and Springfield reported 75. And once again at 3 a.m. in Galesburg, under clear skies, the temperature was 75. Looking elsewhere around the Midwest at 3 a.m., Chicago was partly cloudy, and 78. Indianapolis was clear, and 77. St. Louis was mostly cloudy, and 85. Kansas City was partly cloudy, and 77. Des Moines was partly cloudy, and 80. Milwaukee was partly cloudy, and 69. The following is a summary of watches, warnings, and advisories in effect. For the KZZ66 listening area, an extreme heat warning remains in effect until 7 p.m. for the following counties, Mercer and Warren. An extreme heat warning remains in effect until 7 p.m. for the following county, Henry, Illinois. An extreme heat warning remains in effect until 7 p.m. for the following county, Knox, Illinois. Here is information on the heat wave for the following counties in Illinois, Mercer and Warren. Extreme heat warning remains in effect until 7 p.m. this evening. What? Dangerously hot conditions with heat index values of 100 to 110. Where? Portions of northwest and west central Illinois, east central and southeast Iowa, and northeast Missouri. When? Until 7 p.m. this evening. The following impacts are expected. Heat-related illnesses increase significantly during extreme heat and high humidity events. Additional details. Thunderstorms and storm outflow may interrupt the heat at times. Drink plenty of fluids, stay in an air-conditioned room, stay out of the sun, and check up on relatives and neighbors. Do not leave young children and pets in unattended vehicles. Car interiors will reach lethal temperatures in a matter of minutes. Take extra precautions when outside. Wear lightweight and loose-fitting clothing. Try to limit strenuous activities to early morning or evening. Take action when you see symptoms of heat exhaustion and heat stroke. Here is information on the heat wave for the following county, Henry, Illinois. Extreme heat warning remains in effect until 7 p.m. this evening. What? Dangerously hot conditions with heat index values of 100 to 105. Where? Vero, Putnam, and Henry counties. When? Until 7 p.m. this evening. The following impacts are

what? Dangerously hot conditions with heat index values up to 106. Where? Portions of central, east central, and west central Illinois. When? Until 7 p.m. this evening. The following impacts are expected. Heat-related illnesses increase significantly during extreme heat and high humidity events. Drink plenty of fluids, stay in an air-conditioned room, stay out of the sun, and check up on relatives and neighbors. Do not leave young children and pets in unattended vehicles. Car interiors will reach lethal temperatures in a matter of minutes. Take extra precautions when outside. Wear lightweight and loose-fitting clothing. Try to limit strenuous activities to early morning or evening. Take action when you see symptoms of heat exhaustion and need stroke. The time is currently 3:55 a.m. Central Daylight Time. 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Now for the official National Weather Service forecast for Galesburg and surrounding areas of central and northwest Illinois. Today, sunny. Highs in the lower 90s. North winds 5 to 10 miles an hour. Heat index values up to 107. Tonight, partly cloudy. Humid with lows in the mid-60s. Northeast winds 5 to 10 miles an hour. Sunday, mostly sunny. Highs in the mid-80s. East winds 5 to 10 miles an hour. Sunday night, partly cloudy. Lows in the lower 60s. East winds 5 to 10 miles an hour. Labor Day, sunny. Highs in the lower 80s. Southeast winds 5 to 10 miles an hour. Monday night and Tuesday, partly cloudy. Lows in the lower 60s. Highs in the lower 90s. Tuesday night and Wednesday, partly cloudy. Lows in the lower 70s. Highs in the upper 80s. Wednesday night, partly cloudy. A chance of showers after midnight. Cooler with lows in the lower 60s. Chance of rain 40%. Thursday through Friday, partly cloudy. Highs in the mid-80s. Lows in the lower 60s. Again, the forecast for Galesburg and surrounding areas of central and northwest Illinois for today, sunny. Highs in the lower 90s. North winds 5 to 10 miles an hour. Heat index values up to 107. At 3 a.m. in Galesburg, skies were clear. The temperature was 75 degrees, the dew point was 74, and the relative humidity was 98%. The wind was south at 3 miles an hour. The pressure was 29.95 inches and steady. Elsewhere around the area, skies ranged from clear to partly cloudy. It was 77 at Peoria, 75 at Moline, and 76 at Burlington. Quincy reported 79, Macomb reported 73, and Springfield reported 75. And once again at 3 a.m. in Galesburg, under clear skies, the temperature was 75. Looking elsewhere around the Midwest at 3 a.m., Chicago was partly cloudy, and 78. Indianapolis was clear, and 77. St. Louis was mostly cloudy, and 85. Kansas City was partly cloudy, and 77. Des Moines was partly cloudy, and 80. Milwaukee was partly cloudy, and 69. The following is a summary of watches, warnings, and advisories in effect. For the KZZ66 listening area, an extreme heat warning remains in effect until 7 p.m. for the following counties, Mercer and Warren. An extreme heat warning remains in effect until 7 p.m. for the following county, Henry, Illinois. An extreme heat warning remains in effect until 7 p.m. for the following county, Knox, Illinois. Here is information on the heat wave for the following counties in Illinois, Mercer and Warren. Extreme heat warning remains in effect until 7 p.m. this evening. What? Dangerously hot conditions with heat index values of 100 to 110. Where? Portions of northwest and west central Illinois, east central and southeast Iowa, and northeast Missouri. When? Until 7 p.m. this evening. The following impacts are expected. Heat-related illnesses increase significantly during extreme heat and high humidity events. Additional details, thunderstorms and storm outflow may interrupt the heat at times. Drink plenty of fluids, stay in an air-conditioned room, stay out of the sun, and check up on relatives and neighbors. Do not leave young children.

unattended vehicles. Car interiors will reach lethal temperatures in a matter of minutes. Take extra precautions when outside. Wear lightweight and loose-fitting clothing. Try to limit strenuous activities to early morning or evening. Take action when you see symptoms of heat exhaustion and heat stroke. Here is information on the heat wave for the following county, Henry, Illinois. Extreme heat warning remains in effect until 7 p.m. this evening. What? Dangerously hot conditions with heat index values of 100 to 105. Where? Bureau, Putnam, and Henry counties. When? Until 7 p.m. this evening. The following impacts are expected. Heat-related illnesses increase significantly during extreme heat and high humidity events. Additional details. Thunderstorms and storm outflow may interrupt the heat at times. Drink plenty of fluids, stay in an air-conditioned room, stay out of the sun, and check up on relatives and neighbors. Do not leave young children and pets in unattended vehicles. Car interiors will reach lethal temperatures in a matter of minutes. Take extra precautions when outside. Wear lightweight and loose-fitting clothing. Try to limit strenuous activities to early morning or evening. Take action when you see symptoms of heat exhaustion and heat stroke. Here is information on the heat wave for the following county, Knox, Illinois. Extreme heat warning remains in effect until 7 p.m. this evening. What? Dangerously hot conditions with heat index values up to 106. Where? Portions of central, east central, and west central Illinois. When? Until 7 p.m. this evening. The following impacts are expected. Heat-related illnesses increase significantly during extreme heat and high humidity events. Drink plenty of fluids, stay in an air-conditioned room, stay out of the sun, and check up on relatives and neighbors. Do not leave young children and pets in unattended vehicles. Car interiors will reach lethal temperatures in a matter of minutes. Take extra precautions when outside. Wear lightweight and loose-fitting clothing. Try to limit strenuous activities to early morning or evening. Take action when you see symptoms of heat exhaustion and heat stroke. The time is currently 4:02 a.m. Central Daylight Time. 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Now for the official National Weather Service forecast for Galesburg and surrounding areas of central and northwest Illinois. Today, sunny. Highs in the lower 90s. North winds 5 to 10 miles an hour. Heat index values up to 107. Tonight, partly cloudy. Humid with lows in the mid-60s. Northeast winds 5 to 10 miles an hour. Sunday, mostly sunny. Highs in the mid-80s. East winds 5 to 10 miles an hour. Sunday night, partly cloudy. Lows in the lower 60s. East winds 5 to 10 miles an hour. Labor Day, sunny. Highs in the lower 80s. Southeast winds 5 to 10 miles an hour. Monday night and Tuesday, partly cloudy. Lows in the lower 60s. Highs in the lower 90s. Tuesday night and Wednesday, partly cloudy. Lows in the lower 70s. Highs in the upper 80s. Wednesday night, partly cloudy. A chance of showers after midnight. Cooler with lows in the lower 60s. Chance of rain 40%. Thursday through Friday, partly cloudy. Highs in the mid-80s. Lows in the lower 60s. Again, the forecast for Galesburg and surrounding areas of central and northwest Illinois for today, sunny. Highs in the lower 90s. North winds 5 to 10 miles an hour. Heat index values up to 107. The following is a summary of watches, warnings, and advisories in effect. For the KZZ 66 listening area, an extreme heat warning remains in effect until 7 p.m. for the following counties, Mercer and Warren. An extreme heat warning remains in effect until 7 p.m. for the following county, Henry, Illinois. An extreme heat warning remains in effect until 7 p.m. for the following county, Knox, Illinois. Here is information on the heat wave for the following counties in Illinois, Mercer and Warren. Extreme heat warning remains in effect until 7 p.m. this evening. What? Dangerously hot conditions with heat index values of 100 to 110. Where? Portions of northwest and west.

central Illinois, east central and southeast Iowa, and northeast Missouri. When? Until 7 p.m. this evening. The following impacts are expected. Heat-related illnesses increase significantly during extreme heat and high humidity events. Additional details. Thunderstorms and storm outflow may interrupt the heat at times. Drink plenty of fluids, stay in an air-conditioned room, stay out of the sun, and check up on relatives and neighbors. Do not leave young children and pets in unattended vehicles. Car interiors will reach lethal temperatures in a matter of minutes. Take extra precautions when outside. Wear lightweight and loose-fitting clothing. Try to limit strenuous activities to early morning or evening. Take action when you see symptoms of heat exhaustion and heat stroke. Here is information on the heat wave for the following county, Henry, Illinois. Extreme heat warning remains in effect until 7 p.m. this evening. What? Dangerously hot conditions with heat index values of 100 to 105. Where? Bureau, Putnam, and Henry counties. When? Until 7 p.m. this evening. The following impacts are expected. Heat-related illnesses increase significantly during extreme heat and high humidity events. Additional details. Thunderstorms and storm outflow may interrupt the heat at times. Drink plenty of fluids, stay in an air-conditioned room, stay out of the sun, and check up on relatives and neighbors. Do not leave young children and pets in unattended vehicles. Car interiors will reach lethal temperatures in a matter of minutes. Take extra precautions when outside. Wear lightweight and loose-fitting clothing. Try to limit strenuous activities to early morning or evening. Take action when you see symptoms of heat exhaustion and heat stroke. Here is information on the heat wave for the following county, Knox, Illinois. Extreme heat warning remains in effect until 7 p.m. this evening. What? Dangerously hot conditions with heat index values up to 106. Where? Portions of central, east central, and west central Illinois. When? Until 7 p.m. this evening. The following impacts are expected. Heat-related illnesses increase significantly during extreme heat and high humidity events. Drink plenty of fluids, stay in an air-conditioned room, stay out of the sun, and check up on relatives and neighbors. Do not leave young children and pets in unattended vehicles. Car interiors will reach lethal temperatures in a matter of minutes. Take extra precautions when outside. Wear lightweight and loose-fitting clothing. Try to limit strenuous activities to early morning or evening. Take action when you see symptoms of heat exhaustion and heat stroke. The time is currently 4:07 a.m. Central Daylight Time. 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Now for the official National Weather Service forecast for Galesburg and surrounding areas of central and northwest Illinois. Today, sunny. Highs in the lower 90s. North winds 5 to 10 miles an hour. Heat index values up to 107. Tonight, partly cloudy. Humid with lows in the mid-60s. Northeast winds 5 to 10 miles an hour. Sunday, mostly sunny. Highs in the mid-80s. East winds 5 to 10 miles an hour. Sunday night, partly cloudy. Lows in the lower 60s. East winds 5 to 10 miles an hour. Labor Day, sunny. Highs in the lower 80s. Southeast winds 5 to 10 miles an hour. Monday night and Tuesday, partly cloudy. Lows in the lower 60s. Highs in the lower 90s. Tuesday night and Wednesday, partly cloudy. Lows in the lower 70s. Highs in the upper 80s. Wednesday night, partly cloudy. A chance of showers after midnight. Cooler with lows in the lower 60s. Chance of rain 40%. Thursday through Friday, partly cloudy. Highs in the mid-80s. Lows in the lower 60s. Again, the forecast for Galesburg and surrounding areas of central and northwest Illinois for today, sunny. Highs in the lower 90s. North winds 5 to 10 miles an hour. Heat index values up to 107. At 4 a.m. in Galesburg, skies were partly cloudy. The temperature was 74 degrees, the dew point was 74, and the relative humidity was 100%. The wind was south at 3 miles an hour. The pressure was 29.94 inches.

and falling. Elsewhere around the area, skies ranged from clear to partly cloudy. It was 78 at Peoria, 75 at Moline, and 76 at Burlington. Quincy reported 77, Macomb reported 71, and Springfield reported 75. And once again at 4 a.m. in Galesburg, under partly cloudy skies, the temperature was 74. Looking elsewhere around the Midwest at 4 a.m., Chicago was partly cloudy, and 76. Indianapolis was mostly cloudy, and 78. St. Louis was partly cloudy, and 84. Kansas City was partly cloudy, and 76. Des Moines was partly cloudy, and 79. Milwaukee was mostly cloudy, and 70. The following is a summary of watches, warnings, and advisories in effect. For the KZZ 66 listening area, an extreme heat warning remains in effect until 7 p.m. for the following counties, Mercer and Warren. An extreme heat warning remains in effect until 7 p.m. for the following county, Henry, Illinois. An extreme heat warning remains in effect until 7 p.m. for the following county, Knox, Illinois. Here is information on the heat wave for the following counties in Illinois, Mercer and Warren. Extreme heat warning remains in effect until 7 p.m. this evening. What? Dangerously hot conditions with heat index values of 100 to 110. Where? Portions of northwest and west central Illinois, east central and southeast Iowa, and northeast Missouri. When? Until 7 p.m. this evening. The following impacts are expected. Heat-related illnesses increase significantly during extreme heat and high humidity events. Additional details. Thunderstorms and storm outflow may interrupt the heat at times. Drink plenty of fluids, stay in an air-conditioned room, stay out of the sun, and check up on relatives and neighbors. Do not leave young children and pets in unattended vehicles. Car interiors will reach lethal temperatures in a matter of minutes. Take extra precautions when outside. Wear lightweight and loose-fitting clothing. Try to limit strenuous activities to early morning or evening. Take action when you see symptoms of heat exhaustion and heat stroke. Here is information on the heat wave for the following county, Henry, Illinois. Extreme heat warning remains in effect until 7 p.m. this evening. What? Dangerously hot conditions with heat index values of 100 to 105. Where? Bureau, Putnam, and Henry counties. When? Until 7 p.m. this evening. The following impacts are expected. Heat-related illnesses increase significantly during extreme heat and high humidity events. Additional details. Thunderstorms and storm outflow may interrupt the heat at times. Drink plenty of fluids, stay in an air-conditioned room, stay out of the sun, and check up on relatives and neighbors. Do not leave young children and pets in unattended vehicles. Car interiors will reach lethal temperatures in a matter of minutes. Take extra precautions when outside. Wear lightweight and loose-fitting clothing. Try to limit strenuous activities to early morning or evening. Take action when you see symptoms of heat exhaustion and heat stroke. Here is information on the heat wave for the following county, Knox, Illinois. Extreme heat warning remains in effect until 7 p.m. this evening. What? Dangerously hot conditions with heat index values up to 106. Where? Portions of central, east central, and west central Illinois. When? Until 7 p.m. this evening. The following impacts are expected. Heat-related illnesses increase significantly during extreme heat and high humidity events. Drink plenty of fluids, stay in an air-conditioned room, stay out of the sun, and check up on relatives and neighbors. Do not leave young children and pets in unattended vehicles. Car interiors will reach lethal temperatures in a matter of minutes. Take extra precautions when outside. Wear lightweight and loose-fitting clothing. Try to limit strenuous activities to early morning or evening. Take action when you see symptoms of heat exhaustion and heat stroke. 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Programming originates from NOAA's National Weather Service office in Lincoln. 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

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Now for the official National Weather Service forecast for Galesburg and surrounding areas of central and northwest Illinois. Today, sunny. Highs in the lower 90s. North winds 5 to 10 miles an hour. Heat index values up to 107. Tonight, partly cloudy. Humid with lows in the mid-60s. Northeast winds 5 to 10 miles an hour. Sunday, mostly sunny. Highs in the mid-80s. East winds 5 to 10 miles an hour. Sunday night, partly cloudy. Lows in the lower 60s. East winds 5 to 10 miles an hour. Labor Day, sunny. Highs in the lower 80s. Southeast winds 5 to 10 miles an hour. Monday night and Tuesday, partly cloudy. Lows in the lower 60s. Highs in the lower 90s. Tuesday night and Wednesday, partly cloudy. Lows in the lower 70s. Highs in the upper 80s. Wednesday night, partly cloudy. A chance of showers after midnight. Cooler with lows in the lower 60s. Chance of rain 40%. Thursday through Friday, partly cloudy. Highs in the mid-80s. Lows in the lower 60s. Again, the forecast for Galesburg and surrounding areas of central and northwest Illinois for today, sunny. Highs in the lower 90s. North winds 5 to 10 miles an hour. Heat index values up to 107. At 4 a.m. in Galesburg, skies were partly cloudy. The temperature was 74 degrees, the dew point was 74, and the relative humidity was 100%. The wind was south at 3 miles an hour. The pressure was 29.94 inches and falling. Elsewhere around the area, skies ranged from clear to partly cloudy. It was 78 at Peoria, 75 at Moline, and 76 at Burlington. Quincy reported 77, Macomb reported 71, and Springfield reported 75. And once again at 4 a.m. in Galesburg, under partly cloudy skies, the temperature was 74. Looking elsewhere around the Midwest at 4 a.m., Chicago was partly cloudy and 76. Indianapolis was mostly cloudy and 78. St. Louis was partly cloudy and 84. Kansas City was partly cloudy and 76. Des Moines was partly cloudy and 79. Milwaukee was cloudy and 71. The following is a summary of watches, warnings, and advisories in effect. For the KZZ66 listening area, an extreme heat warning remains in effect until 7 p.m. for the following counties, Mercer and Warren. An extreme heat warning remains in effect until 7 p.m. for the following county, Henry, Illinois. An extreme heat warning remains in effect until 7 p.m. for the following county, Knox, Illinois. Here is information on the heat wave for the following counties in Illinois, Mercer and Warren. Extreme heat warning remains in effect until 7 p.m. this evening. What? Dangerously hot conditions with heat index values of 100 to 110. Where? Portions of northwest and west central Illinois, east central and southeast Iowa, and northeast Missouri. When? Until 7 p.m. this evening. The following impacts are expected. Heat-related illnesses increase significantly during extreme heat and high humidity events. Additional details. Thunderstorms and storm outflow may interrupt the heat at times. Drink plenty of fluids, stay in an air-conditioned room, stay out of the sun, and check up on relatives and neighbors. Do not leave young children and pets in unattended vehicles. Car interiors will reach lethal temperatures in a matter of minutes. Take extra precautions when outside. Wear lightweight and loose-fitting clothing. Try to limit strenuous activities to early morning or evening. Take action when you see symptoms of heat exhaustion and heat stroke. Here is information on the heat wave for the following county, Henry, Illinois. Extreme heat warning remains in effect until 7 p.m. this evening. What? Dangerously hot conditions with heat index values of 100 to 105. Where? Bureau, Putnam, and Henry counties. When? Until 7 p.m. this evening. The following impacts are expected. Heat-related illnesses increase significantly during extreme heat and high humidity events.

additional details. Thunderstorms and storm outflow may interrupt the heat at times. Drink plenty of fluids, stay in an air-conditioned room, stay out of the sun, and check up on relatives and neighbors. Do not leave young children and pets in unattended vehicles. Car interiors will reach lethal temperatures in a matter of minutes. Take extra precautions when outside. Wear lightweight and loose-fitting clothing. Try to limit strenuous activities to early morning or evening. Take action when you see symptoms of heat exhaustion and heat stroke. Here is information on the heat wave for the following county, Knox, Illinois. Extreme heat warning remains in effect until 7 p.m. this evening. What? Dangerously hot conditions with heat index values up to 106. Where? Portions of central, east central, and west central Illinois. When? Until 7 p.m. this evening. The following impacts are expected. Heat-related illnesses increase significantly during extreme heat and high humidity events. Drink plenty of fluids, stay in an air-conditioned room, stay out of the sun, and check up on relatives and neighbors. Do not leave young children and pets in unattended vehicles. Car interiors will reach lethal temperatures in a matter of minutes. Take extra precautions when outside. Wear lightweight and loose-fitting clothing. Try to limit strenuous activities to early morning or evening. Take action when you see symptoms of heat exhaustion and heat stroke. The time is currently 4:21 a.m. Central Daylight Time. 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Now for the official National Weather Service forecast for Galesburg and surrounding areas of central and northwest Illinois. Today, sunny. Highs in the lower 90s. North winds 5 to 10 miles an hour. Heat index values up to 107. Tonight, partly cloudy. Humid with lows in the mid-60s. Northeast winds 5 to 10 miles an hour. Sunday, mostly sunny. Highs in the mid-80s. East winds 5 to 10 miles an hour. Sunday night, partly cloudy. Lows in the lower 60s. East winds 5 to 10 miles an hour. Labor Day, sunny. Highs in the lower 80s. Southeast winds 5 to 10 miles an hour. Monday night and Tuesday, partly cloudy. Lows in the lower 60s. Highs in the lower 90s. Tuesday night and Wednesday, partly cloudy. Lows in the lower 70s. Highs in the upper 80s. Wednesday night, partly cloudy. A chance of showers after midnight. Cooler with lows in the lower 60s. Chance of rain 40%. Thursday through Friday, partly cloudy. Highs in the mid-80s. Lows in the lower 60s. Again, the forecast for Galesburg and surrounding areas of central and northwest Illinois for today, sunny. Highs in the lower 90s. North winds 5 to 10 miles an hour. Heat index values up to 107. At 4 a.m. in Galesburg, skies were partly cloudy. The temperature was 74 degrees, the dew point was 74, and the relative humidity was 100%. The wind was south at 3 miles an hour. The pressure was 29.94 inches and falling. Elsewhere around the area, skies ranged from clear to partly cloudy. It was 78 at Peoria, 75 at Moline, and 76 at Burlington. Quincy reported 77, Macomb reported 71, and Springfield reported 75. And once again at 4 a.m. in Galesburg, under partly cloudy skies, the temperature was 74. Looking elsewhere around the Midwest at 4 a.m., Chicago was partly cloudy, and 76. Indianapolis was mostly cloudy, and 78. St. Louis was partly cloudy, and 84. Kansas City was partly cloudy, and 76. Des Moines was partly cloudy, and 79. Milwaukee was cloudy, and 71. The following is a summary of watches, warnings, and advisories in effect. For the KZZ66 listening area, an extreme heat warning remains in effect until 7 p.m. for the following counties, Mercer and Warren. An extreme heat warning remains in effect until 7 p.m. for the following county, Henry, Illinois. An extreme heat warning remains in effect until 7 p.m. for the following county, Knox, Illinois. Here is information on the heat wave for the following county.

counties in Illinois, Mercer, and Warren. Extreme heat warning remains in effect until 7 p.m. this evening. What? Dangerously hot conditions with heat index values of 100 to 110. Where? Portions of northwest and west central Illinois, east central and southeast Iowa, and northeast Missouri. When? Until 7 p.m. this evening. The following impacts are expected. Heat-related illnesses increase significantly during extreme heat and high humidity events. Additional details. Thunderstorms and storm outflow may interrupt the heat at times. Drink plenty of fluids, stay in an air-conditioned room, stay out of the sun, and check up on relatives and neighbors. Do not leave young children and pets in unattended vehicles. Car interiors will reach lethal temperatures in a matter of minutes. Take extra precautions when outside. Wear lightweight and loose-fitting clothing. Try to limit strenuous activities to early morning or evening. Take action when you see symptoms of heat exhaustion and heat stroke. Here is information on the heat wave for the following county, Henry, Illinois. Extreme heat warning remains in effect until 7 p.m. this evening. What? Dangerously hot conditions with heat index values of 100 to 105. Where? Bureau, Putnam, and Henry counties. When? Until 7 p.m. this evening. The following impacts are expected. Heat-related illnesses increase significantly during extreme heat and high humidity events. Additional details. Thunderstorms and storm outflow may interrupt the heat at times. Drink plenty of fluids, stay in an air-conditioned room, stay out of the sun, and check up on relatives and neighbors. Do not leave young children and pets in unattended vehicles. Car interiors will reach lethal temperatures in a matter of minutes. Take extra precautions when outside. Wear lightweight and loose-fitting clothing. Try to limit strenuous activities to early morning or evening. Take action when you see symptoms of heat exhaustion and heat stroke. Here is information on the heat wave for the following county, Knox, Illinois. Extreme heat warning remains in effect until 7 p.m. this evening. What? Dangerously hot conditions with heat index values up to 106. Where? Portions of central, east central, and west central Illinois. When? Until 7 p.m. this evening. The following impacts are expected. Heat-related illnesses increase significantly during extreme heat and high humidity events. Drink plenty of fluids, stay in an air-conditioned room, stay out of the sun, and check up on relatives and neighbors. Do not leave young children and pets in unattended vehicles. Car interiors will reach lethal temperatures in a matter of minutes. Take extra precautions when outside. Wear lightweight and loose-fitting clothing. Try to limit strenuous activities to early morning or evening. Take action when you see symptoms of heat exhaustion and heat stroke. The time is currently 4:27 a.m. Central Daylight Time. 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Now for the official National Weather Service forecast for Galesburg and surrounding areas of central and northwest Illinois. Today, sunny. Highs in the lower 90s. North winds 5 to 10 miles an hour. Heat index values up to 107. Tonight, partly cloudy. Humid with lows in the mid-60s. Northeast winds 5 to 10 miles an hour. Sunday, mostly sunny. Highs in the mid-80s. East winds 5 to 10 miles an hour. Sunday night, partly cloudy. Lows in the lower 60s. East winds 5 to 10 miles an hour. Labor Day, sunny. Highs in the lower 80s. Southeast winds 5 to 10 miles an hour. Monday night and Tuesday, partly cloudy. Lows in the lower 60s. Highs in the lower 90s. Tuesday night and Wednesday, partly cloudy. Lows in the lower 70s. Highs in the upper 80s. Wednesday night, partly cloudy. A chance of showers after midnight. Cooler with lows in the lower 60s. Chance of rain 40%. Thursday through Friday, partly cloudy. Highs in the mid-80s. Lows in the lower 60s. Again, the forecast for Galesburg and surrounding areas of central and northwest Illinois for today, sunny. Highs in the lower 90s. North winds 5 to 10 miles an hour. Heat index values up to 107. At 4 a.m.

Galesburg, skies were partly cloudy. The temperature was 74 degrees, the dew point was 74, and the relative humidity was 100%. The wind was south at 3 miles an hour. The pressure was 29.94 inches and falling. Elsewhere around the area, it was clear. It was 78 at Peoria, 75 at Moline, and 76 at Burlington. Quincy reported 77, Macomb reported 71, and Springfield reported 75. And once again at 4 a.m. in Galesburg, under partly cloudy skies, the temperature was 74. Looking elsewhere around the Midwest at 4 a.m., Chicago was partly cloudy, and 76. Indianapolis was mostly cloudy, and 78. St. Louis was partly cloudy, and 84. Kansas City was partly cloudy, and 76. Des Moines was partly cloudy, and 79. Milwaukee was cloudy, and 71. The following is a summary of watches, warnings, and advisories in effect. For the KZZ 66 listening area, an extreme heat warning remains in effect until 7 p.m. for the following counties, Mercer and Warren. An extreme heat warning remains in effect until 7 p.m. for the following county, Henry, Illinois. An extreme heat warning remains in effect until 7 p.m. for the following county, Knox, Illinois. Here is information on the heat wave for the following counties in Illinois, Mercer and Warren. Extreme heat warning remains in effect until 7 p.m. this evening. What? Dangerously hot conditions with heat index values of 100 to 110. Where? Portions of northwest and west central Illinois, east central and southeast Iowa, and northeast Missouri. When? Until 7 p.m. this evening. The following impacts are expected. Heat-related illnesses increase significantly during extreme heat and high humidity events. Additional details, thunderstorms and storm outflow may interrupt the heat at times. Drink plenty of fluids, stay in an air-conditioned room, stay out of the sun, and check up on relatives and neighbors. Do not leave young children and pets in unattended vehicles. Car interiors will reach lethal temperatures in a matter of minutes. Take extra precautions when outside. Wear lightweight and loose-fitting clothing. Try to limit strenuous activities to early morning or evening. Take action when you see symptoms of heat exhaustion and need strokes. Here is information on the heat wave for the following county, Henry, Illinois. Extreme heat warning remains in effect until 7 p.m. this evening. What? Dangerously hot conditions with heat index values of 100 to 105. Where? Vero, Putnam, and Henry counties. When? Until 7 p.m. this evening. The following impacts are expected. Heat-related illnesses increase significantly during extreme heat and high humidity events. Additional details, thunderstorms and storm outflow may interrupt the heat at times. Drink plenty of fluids, stay in an air-conditioned room, stay out of the sun, and check up on relatives and neighbors. Do not leave young children and pets in unattended vehicles. Car interiors will reach lethal temperatures in a matter of minutes. Take extra precautions when outside. Wear lightweight and loose-fitting clothing. Try to limit strenuous activities to early morning or evening. Take action when you see symptoms. Take extra precautions when outside. Wear lightweight and loose-fitting clothing. Try to limit strenuous activities to early morning or evening. Take action when you see symptoms of heat exhaustion and need stroke. Here is information on the heat wave for the following county, Knox, Illinois. Extreme heat warning remains in effect until 7 p.m. this evening. What? Dangerously hot conditions with heat index values up to 106. Where? Portions of central, east central, and west central Illinois. When? Until 7 p.m. this evening. The following impacts are expected. Heat-related illnesses increase significantly during extreme heat and high humidity events. Drink plenty of fluids, stay in an air-conditioned room, stay out of the sun, and check up on relatives and neighbors. Do not leave young children and pets in unattended vehicles. Car interiors will reach lethal temperatures in a matter of minutes. Take extra precautions when outside. Wear lightweight and loose-fitting clothing. Try to limit strenuous activities to early morning or evening. Take action when you see symptoms of heat exhaustion and need stroke. The time is currently 4:34 a.m. Central.

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Now for the official National Weather Service forecast for Galesburg and surrounding areas of central and northwest Illinois. Today, sunny. Highs in the lower 90s. North winds 5 to 10 miles an hour. Heat index values up to 107. Tonight, partly cloudy. Humid with lows in the mid-60s. Northeast winds 5 to 10 miles an hour. Sunday, mostly sunny. Highs in the mid-80s. East winds 5 to 10 miles an hour. Sunday night, partly cloudy. Lows in the lower 60s. East winds 5 to 10 miles an hour. Labor Day, sunny. Highs in the lower 80s. Southeast winds 5 to 10 miles an hour. Monday night and Tuesday, partly cloudy. Lows in the lower 60s. Highs in the lower 90s. Tuesday night and Wednesday, partly cloudy. Lows in the lower 70s. Highs in the upper 80s. Wednesday night, partly cloudy. A chance of showers after midnight. Cooler with lows in the lower 60s. Chance of rain 40%. Thursday through Friday, partly cloudy. Highs in the mid-80s. Lows in the lower 60s. Again, the forecast for Galesburg and surrounding areas of central and northwest Illinois for today, sunny. Highs in the lower 90s. North winds 5 to 10 miles an hour. Heat index values up to 107. At 4 a.m. in Galesburg, skies were partly cloudy. The temperature was 74 degrees, the dew point was 74, and the relative humidity was 100%. The wind was south at 3 miles an hour. The pressure was 29.94 inches and falling. Elsewhere around the area, it was clear. It was 78 at Peoria, 75 at Moline, and 76 at Burlington. Quincy reported 77, Macomb reported 71, and Springfield reported 75. And once again at 4 a.m. in Galesburg, under partly cloudy skies, the temperature was 74. Looking elsewhere around the Midwest at 4 a.m., Chicago was partly cloudy, and 76. Indianapolis was mostly cloudy, and 78. St. Louis was partly cloudy, and 84. Kansas City was partly cloudy, and 76. Des Moines was partly cloudy, and 79. Milwaukee was cloudy, and 71. The following is a summary of watches, warnings, and advisories in effect. For the KZZ 66 listening area, an extreme heat warning remains in effect until 7 p.m. for the following counties, Mercer and Warren. An extreme heat warning remains in effect until 7 p.m. for the following county, Henry, Illinois. An extreme heat warning remains in effect until 7 p.m. for the following county, Knox, Illinois. Here is information on the heat wave for the following counties in Illinois, Mercer and Warren. Extreme heat warning remains in effect until 7 p.m. this evening. What? Dangerously hot conditions with heat index values of 100 to 110. Where? Portions of northwest and west central Illinois, east central and southeast Iowa, and northeast Missouri. When? Until 7 p.m. this evening. The following impacts are expected. Heat-related illnesses increase significantly during extreme heat and high humidity events. Additional details. Thunderstorms and storm outflow may interrupt the heat at times. Drink plenty of fluids, stay in an air-conditioned room, stay out of the sun, and check up on relatives and neighbors. Do not leave young children and pets in unattended vehicles. Car interiors will reach lethal temperatures in a matter of minutes. Take extra precautions when outside. Wear lightweight and loose-fitting clothing. Try to limit strenuous activities to early morning or evening. Take action when you see symptoms of heat exhaustion and heat stroke. Here is information on the heat wave for the following county, Henry, Illinois. Extreme heat warning remains in effect until 7 p.m. this evening. What? Dangerously hot conditions with heat index values of 100 to 105. Where? Bureau, Putnam, and Henry counties. When? Until 7 p.m. this evening. The following impacts are expected. Heat-related illnesses increase significantly during extreme heat and high humidity events. Additional details. Thunderstorms and storm outflow may interrupt the heat.
times. Drink plenty of fluids, stay in an air-conditioned room, stay out of the sun, and check up on relatives and neighbors. Do not leave young children and pets in unattended vehicles. Car interiors will reach lethal temperatures in a matter of minutes. Take extra precautions when outside. Wear lightweight and loose-fitting clothing. Try to limit strenuous activities to early morning or evening. Take action when you see symptoms of heat exhaustion and heat stroke. Here is information on the heat wave for the following county, Knox, Illinois. Extreme heat warning remains in effect until 7 p.m. this evening. What? Dangerously hot conditions with heat index values up to 106. Where? Portions of central, east central, and west central Illinois. When? Until 7 p.m. this evening. The following impacts are expected. Heat-related illnesses increase significantly during extreme heat and high humidity events. Drink plenty of fluids, stay in an air-conditioned room, stay out of the sun, and check up on relatives and neighbors. Do not leave young children and pets in unattended vehicles. Car interiors will reach lethal temperatures in a matter of minutes. Take extra precautions when outside. Wear lightweight and loose-fitting clothing. Try to limit strenuous activities to early morning or evening. Take action when you see symptoms of heat exhaustion and heat stroke. The time is currently 4:40 a.m. Central Daylight Time. 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Now for the official National Weather Service forecast for Galesburg and surrounding areas of central and northwest Illinois. Today, sunny. Highs in the lower 90s. North winds 5 to 10 miles an hour. Heat index values up to 107. Tonight, partly cloudy. Humid with lows in the mid-60s. Northeast winds 5 to 10 miles an hour. Sunday, mostly sunny. Highs in the mid-80s. East winds 5 to 10 miles an hour. Sunday night, partly cloudy. Lows in the lower 60s. East winds 5 to 10 miles an hour. Labor Day, sunny. Highs in the lower 80s. Southeast winds 5 to 10 miles an hour. Monday night and Tuesday, partly cloudy. Lows in the lower 60s. Highs in the lower 90s. Tuesday night and Wednesday, partly cloudy. Lows in the lower 70s. Highs in the upper 80s. Wednesday night, partly cloudy. A chance of showers after midnight. Cooler with lows in the lower 60s. Chance of rain 40%. Thursday through Friday, partly cloudy. Highs in the mid-80s. Lows in the lower 60s. Again, the forecast for Galesburg and surrounding areas of central and northwest Illinois for today, sunny. Highs in the lower 90s. North winds 5 to 10 miles an hour. Heat index values up to 107. At 4 a.m. in Galesburg, skies were partly cloudy. The temperature was 74 degrees, the dew point was 74, and the relative humidity was 100%. The wind was south at 3 miles an hour. The pressure was 29.94 inches and falling. Elsewhere around the area, it was clear. It was 78 at Peoria, 75 at Moline, and 76 at Burlington. Quincy reported 77, Macomb reported 71, and Springfield reported 75. And once again at 4 a.m. in Galesburg, under partly cloudy skies, the temperature was 74. Looking elsewhere around the Midwest at 4 a.m., Chicago was partly cloudy, and 76. Indianapolis was mostly cloudy, and 78. St. Louis was partly cloudy, and 84. Kansas City was partly cloudy, and 76. Des Moines was partly cloudy, and 79. Milwaukee was cloudy, and 71. The following is a summary of watches, warnings, and advisories in effect. For the KZZ66 listening area, an extreme heat warning remains in effect until 7 p.m. for the following counties, Mercer and Warren. An extreme heat warning remains in effect until 7 p.m. for the following county, Henry, Illinois. An extreme heat warning remains in effect until 7 p.m. for the following county, Knox, Illinois. Here is information on the heat wave for the following counties in Illinois, Mercer and Warren. Extreme heat warning remains in effect until 7 p.m.

7 p.m. this evening. What? Dangerously hot conditions with heat index values of 100 to 110. Where? Portions of northwest and west central Illinois, east central and southeast Iowa, and northeast Missouri. When? Until 7 p.m. this evening. The following impacts are expected. Heat-related illnesses increase significantly during extreme heat and high humidity events. Additional details. Thunderstorms and storm outflow may interrupt the heat at times. Drink plenty of fluids, stay in an air-conditioned room, stay out of the sun, and check up on relatives and neighbors. Do not leave young children and pets in unattended vehicles. Car interiors will reach lethal temperatures in a matter of minutes. Take extra precautions when outside. Wear lightweight and loose-fitting clothing. Try to limit strenuous activities to early morning or evening. Take action when you see symptoms of heat exhaustion and heat stroke. Here is information on the heat wave for the following county, Henry, Illinois. Extreme heat warning remains in effect until 7 p.m. this evening. What? Dangerously hot conditions with heat index values of 100 to 105. Where? Bureau, Putnam, and Henry counties. When? Until 7 p.m. this evening. The following impacts are expected. Heat-related illnesses increase significantly during extreme heat and high humidity events. Additional details. Thunderstorms and storm outflow may interrupt the heat at times. Drink plenty of fluids, stay in an air-conditioned room, stay out of the sun, and check up on relatives and neighbors. Do not leave young children and pets in unattended vehicles. Car interiors will reach lethal temperatures in a matter of minutes. Take extra precautions when outside. Wear lightweight and loose-fitting clothing. Try to limit strenuous activities to early morning or evening. Take action when you see symptoms of heat exhaustion and heat stroke. Here is information on the heat wave for the following county, Knox, Illinois. Extreme heat warning remains in effect until 7 p.m. this evening. What? Dangerously hot conditions with heat index values up to 106. Where? Portions of central, east central, and west central Illinois. When? Until 7 p.m. this evening. The following impacts are expected. Heat-related illnesses increase significantly during extreme heat and high humidity events. Drink plenty of fluids, stay in an air-conditioned room, stay out of the sun, and check up on relatives and neighbors. Do not leave young children and pets in unattended vehicles. Car interiors will reach lethal temperatures in a matter of minutes. Take extra precautions when outside. Wear lightweight and loose-fitting clothing. Try to limit strenuous activities to early morning or evening. Take action when you see symptoms of heat exhaustion and heat stroke. The time is currently 4:47 a.m. Central Daylight Time. 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Now for the official National Weather Service forecast for Galesburg and surrounding areas of central and northwest Illinois. Today, sunny. Highs in the lower 90s. North winds 5 to 10 miles an hour. Heat index values up to 107. Tonight, partly cloudy. Humid with lows in the mid-60s. Northeast wind 5 to 10 miles an hour. Sunday, mostly sunny. Highs in the mid-80s. East wind 5 to 10 miles an hour. Sunday night, partly cloudy. Lows in the lower 60s. East wind 5 to 10 miles an hour. Labor Day, sunny. Highs in the lower 80s. Southeast wind 5 to 10 miles an hour. Monday night and Tuesday, partly cloudy. Lows in the lower 60s. Highs in the lower 90s. Tuesday night and Wednesday, partly cloudy. Lows in the lower 70s. Highs in the upper 80s. Wednesday night, partly cloudy. A chance of showers after midnight. Cooler with lows in the lower 60s. Chance of rain 40%. Thursday through Friday, partly cloudy. Highs in the mid-80s. Lows in the lower 60s. Again, the forecast for Galesburg and surrounding areas of central and northwest Illinois for today, sunny. Highs in the lower 90s. North winds 5 to 10 miles an hour. Heat index values up to 107. At 4 a.m. in Galesburg, skies were partly cloudy. The temperature was 74 degrees. The

point was 74, and the relative humidity was 100%. The wind was south at 3 miles an hour. The pressure was 29.94 inches and falling. Elsewhere around the area, it was clear. It was 78 at Peoria, 75 at Moline, and 76 at Burlington. Quincy reported 77, Macomb reported 71, and Springfield reported 75. And once again at 4 a.m. in Galesburg, under partly cloudy skies, the temperature was 74. Looking elsewhere around the Midwest at 4 a.m., Chicago was partly cloudy and 76. Indianapolis was mostly cloudy and 78. St. Louis was partly cloudy and 84. Kansas City was partly cloudy and 76. Des Moines was partly cloudy and 79. Milwaukee was cloudy and 71. The following is a summary of watches, warnings, and advisories in effect. For the KZZ 66 listening area, an extreme heat warning remains in effect until 7 p.m. for the following counties, Mercer and Warren. An extreme heat warning remains in effect until 7 p.m. for the following county, Henry, Illinois. An extreme heat warning remains in effect until 7 p.m. for the following county, Knox, Illinois. Here is information on the heat wave for the following counties in Illinois, Mercer and Warren. Extreme heat warning remains in effect until 7 p.m. this evening. What? Dangerously hot conditions with heat index values of 100 to 110. Where? Portions of northwest and west central Illinois, east central and southeast Iowa, and northeast Missouri. When? Until 7 p.m. this evening. The following impacts are expected. Heat-related illnesses increase significantly during extreme heat and high humidity events. Additional details. Thunderstorms and storm outflow may interrupt the heat at times. Drink plenty of fluids, stay in an air-conditioned room, stay out of the sun, and check up on relatives and neighbors. Do not leave young children and pets in unattended vehicles. Car interiors will reach lethal temperatures in a matter of minutes. Take extra precautions when outside. Wear lightweight and loose-fitting clothing. Try to limit strenuous activities to early morning or evening. Take action when you see symptoms of heat exhaustion and heat stroke. Here is information on the heat wave for the following county, Henry, Illinois. Extreme heat warning remains in effect until 7 p.m. this evening. What? Dangerously hot conditions with heat index values of 100 to 105. Where? Bureau, Putnam, and Henry counties. When? Until 7 p.m. this evening. The following impacts are expected. Heat-related illnesses increase significantly during extreme heat and high humidity events. Additional details. Thunderstorms and storm outflow may interrupt the heat at times. Drink plenty of fluids, stay in an air-conditioned room, stay out of the sun, and check up on relatives and neighbors. Do not leave young children and pets in unattended vehicles. Car interiors will reach lethal temperatures in a matter of minutes. Take extra precautions when outside. Wear lightweight and loose-fitting clothing. Try to limit strenuous activities to early morning or evening. Take action when you see symptoms of heat exhaustion and heat stroke. Here is information on the heat wave for the following county, Knox, Illinois. Extreme heat warning remains in effect until 7 p.m. this evening. What? Dangerously hot conditions with heat index values up to 106. Where? Portions of central, east central, and west central Illinois. When? Until 7 p.m. this evening. The following impacts are expected. Heat-related illnesses increase significantly during extreme heat and high humidity events. Drink plenty of fluids, stay in an air-conditioned room, stay out of the sun, and check up on relatives and neighbors. Do not leave young children and pets in unattended vehicles. Car interiors will reach lethal temperatures in a matter of minutes. Take extra precautions when outside. Wear lightweight and loose-fitting clothing. Try to limit strenuous activities to early morning or evening. Take action when you see symptoms of heat exhaustion and heat stroke. The time is currently 4:54 a.m. Central Daylight Time. 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Now for the official National Weather Service forecast for Galesburg and surrounding areas of central and northwest Illinois. Today, sunny.

weeks of showers after midnight. Cooler with lows in the lower 60s. Chance of rain 40%. Thursday through Friday, partly cloudy. Highs in the mid-80s. Lows in the lower 60s. Again, the forecast for Galesburg and surrounding areas of central and northwest Illinois for today, sunny. Highs in the lower 90s. North winds 5 to 10 miles an hour. Heat index values up to 107. At 4 a.m. in Galesburg, skies were partly cloudy. The temperature was 74 degrees, the dew point was 74, and the relative humidity was 100%. The wind was south at 3 miles an hour. The pressure was 29.94 inches and falling. Elsewhere around the area, it was clear. It was 78 at Peoria, 75 at Moline, and 76 at Burlington. Quincy reported 77, Macomb reported 71, and Springfield reported 75. And once again at 4 a.m. in Galesburg, under partly cloudy skies, the temperature was 74. Looking elsewhere around the Midwest at 4 a.m., Chicago was partly cloudy, and 76. Indianapolis was mostly cloudy, and 78. St. Louis was partly cloudy, and 84. Kansas City was partly cloudy, and 76. Des Moines was partly cloudy, and 79. Milwaukee was cloudy, and 71. The following is a summary of watches, warnings, and advisories in effect. For the KZZ 66 listening area, an extreme heat warning remains in effect until 7 p.m. for the following counties, Mercer and Warren. An extreme heat warning remains in effect until 7 p.m. for the following county, Henry, Illinois. An extreme heat warning remains in effect until 7 p.m. for the following county, Knox, Illinois. Here is information on the heat wave for the following counties in Illinois, Mercer and Warren. Extreme heat warning remains in effect until 7 p.m. this evening. What? Dangerously hot conditions with heat index values of 100 to 110. Where? Portions of northwest and west central Illinois, east central and southeast Iowa, and northeast Missouri. When? Until 7 p.m. this evening. The following impacts are expected. Heat-related illnesses increase significantly during extreme heat and high humidity events. Additional details, thunderstorms and storm outflow may interrupt the heat at times. Drink plenty of fluids, stay in an air-conditioned room, stay out of the sun, and check up on relatives and neighbors. Do not leave young children and pets in unattended vehicles. Car interiors will reach lethal temperatures in a matter of minutes. Take extra precautions when outside. Wear lightweight and loose-fitting clothing. Try to limit strenuous activities to early morning or evening. Take action when you see symptoms of heat exhaustion and heat stroke. Here is information on the heat wave for the following county, Henry, Illinois. Extreme heat warning remains in effect until 7 p.m. this evening. What? Dangerously hot conditions with heat index values of 100 to 105. Where? Bureau, Putnam, and Henry counties. When? Until 7 p.m. this evening. The following impacts are expected. Heat-related illnesses increase significantly during extreme heat and high humidity events. Additional details, thunderstorms and storm outflow may interrupt the heat at times. Drink plenty of fluids, stay in an air-conditioned room, stay out of the sun, and check up on relatives and neighbors. Do not leave young children and pets in unattended vehicles. Car interiors will reach lethal temperatures in a matter of minutes. Take extra precautions when outside. Wear lightweight and loose-fitting clothing. Try to limit strenuous activities to early morning or evening. Take action when you see symptoms of heat exhaustion and heat stroke. Here is information on the heat wave for the following county, Knox, Illinois. Extreme heat warning remains in effect until 7 p.m. this evening. What? Dangerously hot conditions with heat index values up to 106. Where? Portions of central, east central, and west central Illinois. When? Until 7 p.m. this evening. The following impacts are expected. Heat-related illnesses increase significantly during extreme heat and high humidity events. Drink plenty of fluids, stay in an air-conditioned room, stay out of the sun, and check up on relatives and neighbors. Do not leave young children and pets in unattended vehicles. Car interiors will reach lethal temperatures.

in a matter of minutes. 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Wear lightweight and loose-fitting clothing. Try to limit strenuous activities to early morning or evening. Take action when you see symptoms of heat exhaustion and heat stroke. The time is currently 5 a.m. Central Daylight Time. 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Now for the official National Weather Service forecast for Galesburg and surrounding areas of central and northwest Illinois. Today, sunny. Highs in the lower 90s. North winds 5 to 10 miles an hour. Heat index values up to 107. Tonight, partly cloudy. Humid with lows in the mid-60s. Northeast winds 5 to 10 miles an hour. Sunday, mostly sunny. Highs in the mid-80s. East winds 5 to 10 miles an hour. Sunday night, partly cloudy. Lows in the lower 60s. East winds 5 to 10 miles an hour. Labor Day, sunny. Highs in the lower 80s. Southeast winds 5 to 10 miles an hour. Monday night and Tuesday, partly cloudy. Lows in the lower 60s. Highs in the lower 90s. Tuesday night and Wednesday, partly cloudy. Lows in the lower 70s. Highs in the upper 80s. Wednesday night, partly cloudy. A chance of showers after midnight. Cooler with lows in the lower 60s. Chance of rain 40%. Thursday through Friday, partly cloudy. Highs in the mid-80s. Lows in the lower 60s. Again, the forecast for Galesburg and surrounding areas of central and northwest Illinois for today, sunny. Highs in the lower 90s. North winds 5 to 10 miles an hour. Heat index values up to 107. The following is a summary of watches, warnings, and advisories in effect. For the KZZ66 listening area, an extreme heat warning remains in effect until 7 p.m. for the following counties, Mercer and Warren. An extreme heat warning remains in effect until 7 p.m. for the following county, Henry, Illinois. An extreme heat warning remains in effect until 7 p.m. for the following county, Knox, Illinois. The Peoria, Illinois climate summary for yesterday, September 4, 2026. Yesterday's high temperature of 96 degrees occurred at 2:27 p.m. The normal high is 82. Yesterday's low temperature of 75 degrees occurred at 5:44 a.m. The normal low is 61. No precipitation fell yesterday, which leaves the monthly total at 0.00 inches. This is 0.52 inches below normal. The total precipitation for the year still stands at 30.84 inches, which is 4.33 inches above normal. There were 21 cooling degree days yesterday, which is 14 above normal. This brings the monthly total to 80, which is 52 above normal. The yearly total since January 1st is 1,095, which is 70 above normal. The highest wind gust observed was 15 miles per hour from the west, which occurred at 8:19 a.m. The average wind speed was 4 miles per hour yesterday. The normal high temperature for today is 82 degrees, and the normal low is 60. The record high for today is 104, which occurred in 1899, and the record low is 45, which occurred in 1962 and 1974. Sunrise today is at 6:30 a.m. and sunset is at 7:24 p.m. Here is information on the heat wave for the following counties in Illinois, Mercer and Warren. Extreme heat warning remains in effect until 7 p.m. this evening. What? Dangerously hot conditions with heat index values of 100 to 110. Where? Portions of northwest and west central Illinois, east central and southeast Iowa, and northeast Missouri. When? Until 7 p.m. this evening. The following impacts are expected. Heat-related illnesses increase significantly during extreme heat and high humidity events. Additional details. Thunderstorms and storm outflow may interrupt the heat at times. Drink plenty of fluids, stay in an air-conditioned room, stay out of the sun, and check up on relatives and neighbors. Do not leave young children and pets in unattended vehicles. Car interiors will reach lethal temperatures in a matter of minutes. Take extra precautions when outside. Wear lightweight and loose-fitting clothing. Try to limit strenuous activities to early morning or evening.

attention when you see symptoms of heat exhaustion and lead stroke. Here is information on the heat wave for the following county, Henry, Illinois. Extreme heat warning remains in effect until 7 p.m. this evening. What? Dangerously hot conditions with heat index values of 100 to 105. Where? Bureau, Putnam, and Henry counties. When? Until 7 p.m. this evening. The following impacts are expected. Heat-related illnesses increase significantly during extreme heat and high humidity events. Additional details. Thunderstorms and storm outflow may interrupt the heat at times. Drink plenty of fluids, stay in an air-conditioned room, stay out of the sun, and check up on relatives and neighbors. Do not leave young children and pets in unattended vehicles. Car interiors will reach lethal temperatures in a matter of minutes. Take extra precautions when outside. Wear lightweight and loose-fitting clothing. Try to limit strenuous activities to early morning or evening. Take action when you see symptoms of heat exhaustion and lead stroke. Here is information on the heat wave for the following county, Knox, Illinois. Extreme heat warning remains in effect until 7 p.m. this evening. What? Dangerously hot conditions with heat index values up to 106. Where? Portions of central, east central, and west central Illinois. When? Until 7 p.m. this evening. The following impacts are expected. Heat-related illnesses increase significantly during extreme heat and high humidity events. Drink plenty of fluids, stay in an air-conditioned room, stay out of the sun, and check up on relatives and neighbors. Do not leave young children and pets in unattended vehicles. Car interiors will reach lethal temperatures in a matter of minutes. Take extra precautions when outside. Wear lightweight and loose-fitting clothing. Try to limit strenuous activities to early morning or evening. Take action when you see symptoms of heat exhaustion and lead stroke. The time is currently 5:07 a.m. Central Daylight Time. 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Now for the official National Weather Service forecast for Galesburg and surrounding areas of central and northwest Illinois. Today, sunny. Highs in the lower 90s. North winds 5 to 10 miles an hour. Heat index values up to 107. Tonight, partly cloudy. Humid with lows in the mid-60s. Northeast winds 5 to 10 miles an hour. Sunday, mostly sunny. Highs in the mid-80s. East winds 5 to 10 miles an hour. Sunday night, partly cloudy. Lows in the lower 60s. East winds 5 to 10 miles an hour. Labor Day, sunny. Highs in the lower 80s. Southeast winds 5 to 10 miles an hour. Monday night and Tuesday, partly cloudy. Lows in the lower 60s. Highs in the lower 90s. Tuesday night and Wednesday, partly cloudy. Lows in the lower 70s. Highs in the upper 80s. Wednesday night, partly cloudy. A chance of showers after midnight. Cooler with lows in the lower 60s. Chance of rain 40%. Thursday through Friday, partly cloudy. Highs in the mid-80s. Lows in the lower 60s. Again, the forecast for Galesburg and surrounding areas of central and northwest Illinois for today, sunny. Highs in the lower 90s. North winds 5 to 10 miles an hour. Heat index values up to 107. At 5 a.m. in Galesburg, skies were clear. The temperature was 74 degrees, the dew point was 74, and the relative humidity was 98%. The wind was southwest at 3 miles an hour. The pressure was 29.94 inches and steady. Elsewhere around the area, skies ranged from clear to partly cloudy, and temperatures were in the lower to upper 70s. And once again at 5 a.m. in Galesburg, under clear skies, the temperature was 74. Looking elsewhere around the Midwest at 5 a.m., Chicago was mostly cloudy, and 77. Indianapolis was partly cloudy, and 77. St. Louis was partly cloudy, and 83. Kansas City was partly cloudy, and 75. Des Moines was partly cloudy, and 79. Milwaukee was cloudy, and 70. The following is a summary of watches, warnings, and advisories in effect. For the KZZ66

listening area. An extreme heat warning remains in effect until 7 p.m. for the following counties, Mercer and Warren. An extreme heat warning remains in effect until 7 p.m. for the following county, Henry, Illinois. An extreme heat warning remains in effect until 7 p.m. for the following county, Knox, Illinois. Here is information on the heat waves for the following counties in Illinois, Mercer and Warren. Extreme heat warning remains in effect until 7 p.m. this evening. What? Dangerously hot conditions with heat index values of 100 to 110. Where? Portions of northwest and west central Illinois, east central and southeast Iowa, and northeast Missouri. When? Until 7 p.m. this evening. The following impacts are expected. Heat-related illnesses increase significantly during extreme heat and high humidity events. Additional details. Thunderstorms and storm outflow may interrupt the heat at times. Drink plenty of fluids, stay in an air-conditioned room, stay out of the sun, and check up on relatives and neighbors. Do not leave young children and pets in unattended vehicles. Car interiors will reach lethal temperatures in a matter of minutes. Take extra precautions when outside. Wear lightweight and loose-fitting clothing. Try to limit strenuous activities to early morning or evening. Take action when you see symptoms of heat exhaustion and need stroke. Here is information on the heat wave for the following county, Henry, Illinois. Extreme heat warning remains in effect until 7 p.m. this evening. What? Dangerously hot conditions with heat index values of 100 to 105. Where? Bureau, Putnam, and Henry counties. When? Until 7 p.m. this evening. The following impacts are expected. Heat-related illnesses increase significantly during extreme heat and high humidity events. Additional details. Thunderstorms and storm outflow may interrupt the heat at times. Drink plenty of fluids, stay in an air-conditioned room, stay out of the sun, and check up on relatives and neighbors. Do not leave young children and pets in unattended vehicles. Car interiors will reach lethal temperatures in a matter of minutes. Take extra precautions when outside. Wear lightweight and loose-fitting clothing. Try to limit strenuous activities to early morning or evening. Take action when you see symptoms of heat exhaustion and need stroke. Here is information on the heat wave for the following county, Knox, Illinois. Extreme heat warning remains in effect until 7 p.m. this evening. What? Dangerously hot conditions with heat index values up to 106. Where? Portions of central, east central, and west central Illinois. When? Until 7 p.m. this evening. The following impacts are expected. Heat-related illnesses increase significantly during extreme heat and high humidity events. Drink plenty of fluids, stay in an air-conditioned room, stay out of the sun, and check up on relatives and neighbors. Do not leave young children and pets in unattended vehicles. Car interiors will reach lethal temperatures in a matter of minutes. Take extra precautions when outside. Wear lightweight and loose-fitting clothing. Try to limit strenuous activities to early morning or evening. Take action when you see symptoms of heat exhaustion and need stroke. The time is currently 5:13 a.m. Central Daylight Time. 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Programming originates from NOAA's National Weather Service office in Lincoln. 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Now for the official National Weather Service forecast for Galesburg and surrounding areas of central and northwest Illinois. Today, sunny. Highs in the lower 90s. North winds 5 to 10 miles an hour. Heat index values up to 107. Tonight, partly cloudy. Humid with lows in the mid-60s. Northeast winds 5 to 10 miles an hour. Sunday, mostly sunny. Highs in the mid-80s. East winds 5 to 10 miles an hour. Sunday night, partly cloudy. Lows in the lower 60s. East winds 5 to 10 miles an hour. Labor Day, sunny. Highs in the lower 80s.

northeast winds 5 to 10 miles an hour. Monday night and Tuesday, partly cloudy. Lows in the lower 60s. Highs in the lower 90s. Tuesday night and Wednesday, partly cloudy. Lows in the lower 70s. Highs in the upper 80s. Wednesday night, partly cloudy. A chance of showers after midnight. Cooler with lows in the lower 60s. Chance of rain 40%. Thursday through Friday, partly cloudy. Highs in the mid-80s. Lows in the lower 60s. Again, the forecast for Galesburg and surrounding areas of central and northwest Illinois for today, sunny. Highs in the lower 90s. North winds 5 to 10 miles an hour. Heat index values up to 107. The Peoria, Illinois climate summary for yesterday, September 4, 2026. Yesterday's high temperature of 96 degrees occurred at 2:27 p.m. The normal high is 82. Yesterday's low temperature of 75 degrees occurred at 5:44 a.m. The normal low is 61. No precipitation fell yesterday, which leaves the monthly total at 0.00 inches. This is 0.52 inches below normal. The total precipitation for the year still stands at 30.84 inches, which is 4.33 inches above normal. There were 21 cooling degree days yesterday, which is 14 above normal. This brings the monthly total to 80, which is 52 above normal. The yearly total since January 1st is 1,095, which is 70 above normal. The highest wind gust observed was 15 miles per hour from the west, which occurred at 8:19 a.m. The average wind speed was 4 miles per hour yesterday. The normal high temperature for today is 82 degrees, and the normal low is 60. The record high for today is 104, which occurred in 1899, and the record low is 45, which occurred in 1962 and 1974. Sunrise today is at 6:30 a.m. and sunset is at 7:24 p.m. At 5 a.m. in Galesburg, skies were clear. The temperature was 74 degrees, the dew point was 74, and the relative humidity was 98%. The wind was southwest at 3 miles an hour. The pressure was 29.94 inches and steady. Elsewhere around the area, skies ranged from clear to partly cloudy, and temperatures were in the lower to upper 70s. And once again at 5 a.m. in Galesburg, under clear skies, the temperature was 74. Looking elsewhere around the Midwest at 5 a.m., Chicago was mostly cloudy, and 77. Indianapolis was partly cloudy, and 77. St. Louis was partly cloudy, and 83. Kansas City was partly cloudy, and 75. Des Moines was partly cloudy, and 79. Milwaukee reported fog and 70. The following is a summary of watches, warnings, and advisories in effect. For the KZZ 66 listening area, an extreme heat warning remains in effect until 7 p.m. for the following counties, Mercer and Warren. An extreme heat warning remains in effect until 7 p.m. for the following county, Henry, Illinois. An extreme heat warning remains in effect until 7 p.m. for the following county, Knox, Illinois. Here is information on the heat wave for the following counties in Illinois, Mercer and Warren. Extreme heat warning remains in effect until 7 p.m. this evening. What? Dangerously hot conditions with heat index values of 100 to 110. Where? Portions of northwest and west central Illinois, east central and southeast Iowa, and northeast Missouri. When? Until 7 p.m. this evening. The following impacts are expected. Heat-related illnesses increase significantly during extreme heat and high humidity events. Additional details, thunderstorms and storm outflow may interrupt the heat at times. Drink plenty of fluids, stay in an air-conditioned room, stay out of the sun, and check up on relatives and neighbors. Do not leave young children and pets in unattended vehicles. Car interiors will reach lethal temperatures in a matter of minutes. Take extra precautions when outside. Wear lightweight and loose-fitting clothing. Try to limit strenuous activities to early morning or evening. Take action when you see symptoms of heat exhaustion and heat stroke. Here is information on the heat wave for the following county, Henry, Illinois. Extreme heat warning remains in effect until 7 p.m. this evening. What? Dangerously hot conditions with heat.

index values of 100 to 105. Where? Bureau, Putnam, and Henry counties. When? Until 7 p.m. this evening. The following impacts are expected. Heat-related illnesses increase significantly during extreme heat and high humidity events. Additional details. Thunderstorms and storm outflow may interrupt the heat at times. Drink plenty of fluids, stay in an air-conditioned room, stay out of the sun, and check up on relatives and neighbors. Do not leave young children and pets in unattended vehicles. Car interiors will reach lethal temperatures in a matter of minutes. Take extra precautions when outside. Wear lightweight and loose-fitting clothing. Try to limit strenuous activities to early morning or evening. Take action when you see symptoms of heat exhaustion and heat stroke. Here is information on the heat wave for the following county, Knox, Illinois. Extreme heat warning remains in effect until 7 p.m. this evening. What? Dangerously hot conditions with heat index values up to 106. Where? Portions of central, east central, and west central Illinois. When? Until 7 p.m. this evening. The following impacts are expected. Heat-related illnesses increase significantly during extreme heat and high humidity events. Drink plenty of fluids, stay in an air-conditioned room, stay out of the sun, and check up on relatives and neighbors. Do not leave young children and pets in unattended vehicles. Car interiors will reach lethal temperatures in a matter of minutes. Take extra precautions when outside. Wear lightweight and loose-fitting clothing. Try to limit strenuous activities to early morning or evening. Take action when you see symptoms of heat exhaustion and heat stroke. The time is currently 5:22 a.m. Central Daylight Time. 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Now for the official National Weather Service forecast for Galesburg and surrounding areas of central and northwest Illinois. Today, sunny. Highs in the lower 90s. North winds 5 to 10 miles an hour. Heat index values up to 107. Tonight, partly cloudy. Humid with lows in the mid-60s. Northeast winds 5 to 10 miles an hour. Sunday, mostly sunny. Highs in the mid-80s. East winds 5 to 10 miles an hour. Sunday night, partly cloudy. Lows in the lower 60s. East winds 5 to 10 miles an hour. Labor Day, sunny. Highs in the lower 80s. Southeast winds 5 to 10 miles an hour. Monday night and Tuesday, partly cloudy. Lows in the lower 60s. Highs in the lower 90s. Tuesday night and Wednesday, partly cloudy. Lows in the lower 70s. Highs in the upper 80s. Wednesday night, partly cloudy. A chance of showers after midnight. Cooler with lows in the lower 60s. Chance of rain 40%. Thursday through Friday, partly cloudy. Highs in the mid-80s. Lows in the lower 60s. Again, the forecast for Galesburg and surrounding areas of central and northwest Illinois for today, sunny. Highs in the lower 90s. North winds 5 to 10 miles an hour. Heat index values up to 107. At 5 a.m. in Galesburg, skies were clear. The temperature was 74 degrees, the dew point was 74, and the relative humidity was 98%. The wind was southwest at 3 miles an hour. The pressure was 29.94 inches and steady. Elsewhere around the area, skies ranged from clear to partly cloudy, and temperatures were in the lower to upper 70s. And once again at 5 a.m. in Galesburg, under clear skies, the temperature was 74. At 5 a.m. in Galesburg, skies were clear. The temperature was 74 degrees, the dew point was 74, and the relative humidity was 98%. The wind was southwest at 3 miles an hour. The pressure was 29.94 inches and steady. Elsewhere around the area, skies ranged from clear to partly cloudy, and temperatures were in the lower to upper 70s. And once again at 5 a.m. in Galesburg, under clear skies, the temperature was 74. Looking elsewhere around the Midwest at 5 a.m., Chicago was mostly cloudy, and 77. Indianapolis was partly cloudy, and 77. St. Louis was partly cloudy, and 83. Kansas City was partly

cloudy and 75. Des Moines was partly cloudy and 79. Milwaukee reported fog and 70. The following is a summary of watches, warnings, and advisories in effect. For the KZZ 66 listening area, an extreme heat warning remains in effect until 7 p.m. for the following counties, Mercer and Warren. An extreme heat warning remains in effect until 7 p.m. for the following counties, Henry, Illinois. An extreme heat warning remains in effect until 7 p.m. for the following counties, Knox, Illinois. Here is information on the heat wave for the following counties in Illinois, Mercer and Warren. Extreme heat warning remains in effect until 7 p.m. this evening. What? Dangerously hot conditions with heat index values of 100 to 110. Where? Portions of northwest and west central Illinois, east central and southeast Iowa, and northeast Missouri. When? Until 7 p.m. this evening. The following impacts are expected. Heat-related illnesses increase significantly during extreme heat and high humidity events. Additional details. Thunderstorms and storm outflow may interrupt the heat at times. Drink plenty of fluids, stay in an air-conditioned room, stay out of the sun, and check up on relatives and neighbors. Do not leave young children and pets in unattended vehicles. Car interiors will reach lethal temperatures in a matter of minutes. Take extra precautions when outside. Wear lightweight and loose-fitting clothing. Try to limit strenuous activities to early morning or evening. Take action when you see symptoms of heat exhaustion and heat stroke. Here is information on the heat wave for the following counties, Knox, Illinois. Extreme heat warning remains in effect until 7 p.m. this evening. What's dangerously hot conditions with heat index values up to 106. Where? Portions of central, east central, and west central Illinois. When? Until 7 p.m. this evening. The following impacts are expected. Heat-related illnesses increase significantly during extreme heat and high humidity events. Drink plenty of fluids, stay in an air-conditioned room, stay out of the sun, and check up on relatives and neighbors. Do not leave young children and pets in unattended vehicles. Car interiors will reach lethal temperatures in a matter of minutes. Take extra precautions when outside. Wear lightweight and loose-fitting clothing. Try to limit strenuous activities to early morning or evening. Take action when you see symptoms of heat exhaustion and heat stroke. And now a discussion of hazardous weather conditions for the following county, Knox, Illinois. This hazardous weather outlook is for central Illinois, east central Illinois, and west central Illinois. For today and tonight, the heat index will reach around 105 degrees across much of the area by midday, although it will begin to edge downward late afternoon following passage of a cold front. For Sunday through Friday, after a couple days of more tolerable conditions, the heat and humidity is expected to return Tuesday and Wednesday. Scattered thunderstorms are expected Wednesday night and Thursday. The severe weather threat appears low at this time. Spotter information statement. Spotter activation is not anticipated through tonight. The time is currently 5:28 a.m. Central Daylight Time. 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Now for the official National Weather Service forecast for Galesburg and surrounding areas of central and northwest Illinois. Today, sunny. Highs in the lower 90s. North winds 5 to 10 miles an hour. Heat index values up to 107. Tonight, partly cloudy. Humid with lows in the mid-60s. Northeast winds 5 to 10 miles an hour. Sunday, mostly sunny. Highs in the mid-80s. East winds 5 to 10 miles an hour. Sunday night, partly cloudy. Lows in the lower 60s. East winds 5 to 10 miles an hour. Labor Day, sunny. Highs in the lower 80s. Southeast winds 5 to 10 miles an hour. Monday night and Tuesday, partly cloudy. Lows in the lower 60s. Highs in the lower 90s. Tuesday night and Wednesday, partly cloudy. Lows in the lower 70s. Highs in the upper 80s. Wednesday night, partly cloudy. A chance of showers after midnight. Cooler with lows in the lower 60s. Chance of rain 40%. Thursday through Friday, partly cloudy. Highs in the mid 80s.

lows in the lower 60s. Again, the forecast for Galesburg and surrounding areas of central and northwest Illinois for today, sunny. Highs in the lower 90s. North winds 5 to 10 miles an hour. Heat index values up to 107. The Peoria, Illinois climate summary for yesterday, September 4, 2026. Yesterday's high temperature of 96 degrees occurred at 2:27 p.m. The normal high is 82. Yesterday's low temperature of 75 degrees occurred at 5:44 a.m. The normal low is 61. No precipitation fell yesterday, which leaves the monthly total at 0.00 inches. This is 0.52 inches below normal. The total precipitation for the year still stands at 30.84 inches, which is 4.33 inches above normal. There were 21 cooling degree days yesterday, which is 14 above normal. This brings the monthly total to 80, which is 52 above normal. The yearly total since January 1st is 1,095, which is 70 above normal. The highest wind gust observed was 15 miles per hour from the west, which occurred at 8:19 a.m. The average wind speed was 4 miles per hour yesterday. The normal high temperature for today is 82 degrees, and the normal low is 60. The record high for today is 104, which occurred in 1899, and the record low is 45, which occurred in 1962 and 1974. Sunrise today is at 6:30 a.m. and sunset is at 7:24 p.m. At 5 a.m. in Galesburg, skies were clear. The temperature was 74 degrees, the dew point was 74, and the relative humidity was 98%. The wind was southwest at 3 miles an hour. The pressure was 29.94 inches and steady. Elsewhere around the area, skies ranged from clear to partly cloudy, and temperatures were in the lower to upper 70s. And once again at 5 a.m. in Galesburg, under clear skies, the temperature was 74. Looking elsewhere around the Midwest at 5 a.m., Chicago was mostly cloudy, and 77. Indianapolis was partly cloudy, and 77. St. Louis was partly cloudy, and 83. Kansas City was partly cloudy, and 75. Des Moines was partly cloudy, and 79. Milwaukee reported fog, and 70. The following is a summary of watches, warnings, and advisories in effect. For the KZZ66 listening area, an extreme heat warning remains in effect until 7 p.m. for the following counties, Mercer and Warren. An extreme heat warning remains in effect until 7 p.m. for the following counties, Henry, Illinois. An extreme heat warning remains in effect until 7 p.m. for the following counties, Mercer and Warren. An extreme heat warning remains in effect until 7 p.m. for the following counties, Henry, Illinois. An extreme heat warning remains in effect until 7 p.m. for the following county, Knox, Illinois. Here is information on the heat wave for the following counties in Illinois, Mercer and Warren. Extreme heat warning remains in effect until 7 p.m. this evening. What? Dangerously hot conditions with heat index values of 100 to 110. Where? Portions of northwest and west central Illinois, east central and southeast Iowa, and northeast Missouri. When? Until 7 p.m. this evening. The following impacts are expected. Heat-related illnesses increase significantly during extreme heat and high humidity events. Additional details. Thunderstorms and storm outflow may interrupt the heat at times. Drink plenty of fluids, stay in an air-conditioned room, stay out of the sun, and check up on relatives and neighbors. Do not leave young children and pets in unattended vehicles. Car interiors will reach lethal temperatures in a matter of minutes. Take extra precautions when outside. Wear lightweight and loose-fitting clothing. Try to limit strenuous activities to early morning or evening. Take action when you see symptoms of heat exhaustion and heat stroke. Here is information on the heat wave for the following county, Knox, Illinois. Extreme heat warning remains in effect until 7 p.m. this evening. What? Dangerously hot conditions with heat index values up to 106. Where? Portions of central, east central, and west central Illinois. When? Until 7 p.m. this evening. The following impacts are expected. Heat-related illnesses increase significantly during extreme heat and high humidity events.

plenty of fluids, stay in an air-conditioned room, stay out of the sun, and check up on relatives and neighbors. Do not leave young children and pets in unattended vehicles. Car interiors will reach lethal temperatures in a matter of minutes. Take extra precautions when outside. Wear lightweight and loose-fitting clothing. Try to limit strenuous activities to early morning or evening. Take action when you see symptoms of heat exhaustion and heat stroke. And now a discussion of hazardous weather conditions for the following county, Knox, Illinois. This hazardous weather outlook is for Central Illinois, East Central Illinois, and West Central Illinois. For today and tonight, the heat index will reach around 105 degrees across much of the area by midday, although it will begin to edge downward late afternoon following passage of a cold front. For Sunday through Friday, after a couple days of more tolerable conditions, the heat and humidity is expected to return Tuesday and Wednesday. Scattered thunderstorms are expected Wednesday night and Thursday. The severe weather threat appears low at this time. Spotter information statement. Spotter activation is not anticipated through tonight. The time is currently 5:36 a.m. Central Daylight Time. 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Now for the official National Weather Service forecast for Galesburg and surrounding areas of central and northwest Illinois. Today, sunny. Highs in the lower 90s. North winds 5 to 10 miles an hour. Heat index values up to 107. Tonight, partly cloudy. Humid with lows in the mid-60s. Northeast winds 5 to 10 miles an hour. Sunday, mostly sunny. Highs in the mid-80s. East winds 5 to 10 miles an hour. Sunday night, partly cloudy. Lows in the lower 60s. East winds 5 to 10 miles an hour. Labor Day, sunny. Highs in the lower 80s. Southeast winds 5 to 10 miles an hour. Monday night and Tuesday, partly cloudy. Lows in the lower 60s. Highs in the lower 90s. Tuesday night and Wednesday, partly cloudy. Lows in the lower 70s. Highs in the upper 80s. Wednesday night, partly cloudy. A chance of showers after midnight. Cooler with lows in the lower 60s. Chance of rain 40%. Thursday through Friday, partly cloudy. Highs in the mid-80s. Lows in the lower 60s. Again, the forecast for Galesburg and surrounding areas of central and northwest Illinois for today, sunny. Highs in the lower 90s. North winds 5 to 10 miles an hour. Heat index values up to 107. At 5 a.m. in Galesburg, skies were clear. The temperature was 74 degrees, the dew point was 74, and the relative humidity was 98%. The wind was southwest at 3 miles an hour. The pressure was 29.94 inches and steady. Elsewhere around the area, skies ranged from clear to partly cloudy, and temperatures were in the lower to upper 70s. And once again at 5 a.m. in Galesburg, under clear skies, the temperature was 74. Looking elsewhere around the Midwest at 5 a.m., Chicago was mostly cloudy, and 77. Indianapolis was partly cloudy, and 77. St. Louis was partly cloudy, and 83. Kansas City was partly cloudy, and 75. Des Moines was partly cloudy, and 79. Milwaukee reported fog, and 70. The following is a summary of watches, warnings, and advisories in effect. For the KZZ66 listening area, an extreme heat warning remains in effect until 7 p.m. for the following counties, Mercer and Warren. An extreme heat warning remains in effect until 7 p.m. for the following county, Henry, Illinois. An extreme heat warning remains in effect until 7 p.m. for the following county, Knox, Illinois. Here is information on the heat wave for the following counties in Illinois, Mercer and Warren. Extreme heat warning remains in effect until 7 p.m. this evening. What? Dangerously hot conditions with heat index values of 100 to 110. Where? Portions of northwest and west central Illinois, east central and southeast Iowa, and northeast Missouri. When? Until 7 p.m. this evening.
The following impacts are expected. Heat-related illnesses increase significantly during extreme heat and high humidity events. Additional details. Thunderstorms and storm outflow may interrupt the heat at times. Drink plenty of fluids, stay in an air-conditioned room, stay out of the sun, and check up on relatives and neighbors. Do not leave young children and pets in unattended vehicles. Car interiors will reach lethal temperatures in a matter of minutes. Take extra precautions when outside. Wear lightweight and loose-fitting clothing. Try to limit strenuous activities to early morning or evening. Take action when you see symptoms of heat exhaustion and heat stroke. Here is information on the heat wave for the following county, Knox, Illinois. Extreme heat warning remains in effect until 7 p.m. this evening. What? Dangerously hot conditions with heat index values up to 106. Where? Portions of central, east central, and west central Illinois. When? Until 7 p.m. this evening. The following impacts are expected. Heat-related illnesses increase significantly during extreme heat and high humidity events. Drink plenty of fluids, stay in an air-conditioned room, stay out of the sun, and check up on relatives and neighbors. Do not leave young children and pets in unattended vehicles. Car interiors will reach lethal temperatures in a matter of minutes. Take extra precautions when outside. Wear lightweight and loose-fitting clothing. Try to limit strenuous activities to early morning or evening. Take action when you see symptoms of heat exhaustion and heat stroke. And now a discussion of hazardous weather conditions for the following county, Knox, Illinois. This hazardous weather outlook is for central Illinois, east central Illinois, and west central Illinois. For today and tonight, the heat index will reach around 105 degrees across much of the area by midday, although it will begin to edge downward late afternoon following passage of a cold front. For Sunday through Friday, after a couple days of more tolerable conditions, the heat and humidity is expected to return Tuesday and Wednesday. Scattered thunderstorms are expected Wednesday night and Thursday. The severe weather threat appears low at this time. Spotter information statement. Spotter activation is not anticipated through tonight. The time is currently 5:42 a.m. Central Daylight Time. 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Now for the official National Weather Service forecast for Galesburg and surrounding areas of central and northwest Illinois. Today, sunny. Highs in the lower 90s. North winds 5 to 10 miles an hour. Heat index values up to 107. Tonight, partly cloudy. Humid with lows in the mid-60s. Northeast winds 5 to 10 miles an hour. Sunday, mostly sunny. Highs in the mid-80s. East winds 5 to 10 miles an hour. Sunday night, partly cloudy. Lows in the lower 60s. East winds 5 to 10 miles an hour. Labor Day, sunny. Highs in the lower 80s. Southeast winds 5 to 10 miles an hour. Monday night and Tuesday, partly cloudy. Lows in the lower 60s. Highs in the lower 90s. Tuesday night and Wednesday, partly cloudy. Lows in the lower 70s. Highs in the upper 80s. Wednesday night, partly cloudy. A chance of showers after midnight. Cooler with lows in the lower 60s. Chance of rain 40%. Thursday through Friday, partly cloudy. Highs in the mid-80s. Lows in the lower 60s. Again, the forecast for Galesburg and surrounding areas of central and northwest Illinois for today, sunny. Highs in the lower 90s. North winds 5 to 10 miles an hour. Heat index values up to 107. At 5 a.m. in Galesburg, skies were clear. The temperature was 74 degrees, the dew point was 74, and the relative humidity was 98%. The wind was southwest at 3 miles an hour. The pressure was 29.94 inches and steady. Elsewhere around the area, skies ranged from clear to partly cloudy, and temperatures were in the lower to upper 70s. And once again at 5 a.m. in Galesburg, under clear skies, the temperature was 74. Looking elsewhere around the Midwest at 5 a.m., Chicago was mostly cloudy, and 77. Indianapolis was partly cloudy, and 77.
St. Louis was partly cloudy and 83. Kansas City was partly cloudy and 75. Des Moines was partly cloudy.

and 79. Milwaukee reported fog and 70. The Peoria, Illinois climate summary for yesterday, September 4, 2026. Yesterday's high temperature of 96 degrees occurred at 2:27 p.m. The normal high is 82. Yesterday's low temperature of 75 degrees occurred at 5:44 a.m. The normal low is 61. No precipitation fell yesterday, which leaves the monthly total at 0.00 inches. This is 0.52 inches below normal. The total precipitation for the year still stands at 30.84 inches, which is 4.33 inches above normal. There were 21 cooling degree days yesterday, which is 14 above normal. This brings the monthly total to 80, which is 52 above normal. The yearly total since January 1st is 1,095, which is 70 above normal. The highest wind gust observed was 15 miles per hour from the west, which occurred at 8:19 a.m. The average wind speed was 4 miles per hour yesterday. The normal high temperature for today is 82 degrees, and the normal low is 60. The record high for today is 104, which occurred in 1899, and the record low is 45, which occurred in 1962 and 1974. Sunrise today is at 6:30 a.m. and sunset is at 7:24 p.m. The following is a summary of watches, warnings, and advisories in effect. For the KZZ 66 listening area, an extreme heat warning remains in effect until 7 p.m. for the following counties, Mercer and Warren. An extreme heat warning remains in effect until 7 p.m. for the following county, Henry, Illinois. An extreme heat warning remains in effect until 7 p.m. for the following county, Knox, Illinois. Here is information on the heat wave for the following counties in Illinois, Mercer and Warren. Extreme heat warning remains in effect until 7 p.m. this evening. What? Dangerously hot conditions with heat index values of 100 to 110. Where? Portions of northwest and west central Illinois, east central and southeast Iowa, and northeast Missouri. When? Until 7 p.m. this evening. The following impacts are expected. Heat-related illnesses increase significantly during extreme heat and high humidity events. Additional details. Thunderstorms and storm outflow may interrupt the heat at times. Drink plenty of fluids, stay in an air-conditioned room, stay out of the sun, and check up on relatives and neighbors. Do not leave young children and pets in unattended vehicles. Car interiors will reach lethal temperatures in a matter of minutes. Take extra precautions when outside. Wear lightweight and loose-fitting clothing. Try to limit strenuous activities to early morning or evening. Take action when you see symptoms of heat exhaustion and heat stroke. Here is information on the heat wave for the following county, Knox, Illinois. Extreme heat warning remains in effect until 7 p.m. this evening. What? Dangerously hot conditions with heat index values up to 106. Where? Portions of central, east central, and west central Illinois. When? Until 7 p.m. this evening. The following impacts are expected. Heat-related illnesses increase significantly during extreme heat and high humidity events. Drink plenty of fluids, stay in an air-conditioned room, stay out of the sun, and check up on relatives and neighbors. Do not leave young children and pets in unattended vehicles. Car interiors will reach lethal temperatures in a matter of minutes. Take extra precautions when outside. Wear lightweight and loose-fitting clothing. Try to limit strenuous activities to early morning or evening. Take action when you see symptoms of heat exhaustion and heat stroke. And now a discussion of hazardous weather conditions for the following county, Knox, Illinois. This hazardous weather outlook is for central Illinois, east central Illinois, and west central Illinois. For today and tonight, the heat index will reach around 105 degrees across much of the area by midday, although it will begin to edge downward late afternoon following passage of a cold front. For Sunday through Friday, after a couple days of more tolerable conditions, the heat and humidity is expected to return Tuesday and Wednesday. Scattered thunderstorms are expected Wednesday night and Thursday. The severe weather threat appears low at this time. Spotter information statement. Spotter activation is not anticipated through tonight. The time is currently 5:50 a.m. Central Daylight Time. 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

D66 in Galesburg. Now for the official National Weather Service forecast for Galesburg and surrounding areas of central and northwest Illinois. Today, sunny. Highs in the lower 90s. North winds 5 to 10 miles an hour. Heat index values up to 107. Tonight, partly cloudy. Humid with lows in the mid-60s. Northeast wind 5 to 10 miles an hour. Sunday, mostly sunny. Highs in the mid-80s. East wind 5 to 10 miles an hour. Sunday night, partly cloudy. Lows in the lower 60s. East wind 5 to 10 miles an hour. Labor Day, sunny. Highs in the lower 80s. Southeast wind 5 to 10 miles an hour. Monday night and Tuesday, partly cloudy. Lows in the lower 60s. Highs in the lower 90s. Tuesday night and Wednesday, partly cloudy. Lows in the lower 70s. Highs in the upper 80s. Wednesday night, partly cloudy. A chance of showers after midnight. Cooler with lows in the lower 60s. Chance of rain 40%. Thursday through Friday, partly cloudy. Highs in the mid-80s. Lows in the lower 60s. Again, the forecast for Galesburg and surrounding areas of central and northwest Illinois for today, sunny. Highs in the lower 90s. North winds 5 to 10 miles an hour. Heat index values up to 107. At 5 a.m. in Galesburg, skies were clear. The temperature was 74 degrees, the dew point was 74, and the relative humidity was 98%. The wind was southwest at 3 miles an hour. The pressure was 29.94 inches and steady. Elsewhere around the area, skies ranged from clear to partly cloudy, and temperatures were in the lower to upper 70s. And once again at 5 a.m. in Galesburg, under clear skies, the temperature was 74. Looking elsewhere around the Midwest at 5 a.m., Chicago was mostly cloudy and 77. Indianapolis was partly cloudy and 77. St. Louis was partly cloudy and 83. Kansas City was partly cloudy and 75. Des Moines was partly cloudy and 79. Milwaukee reported fog and 70. The following is a summary of watches, warnings, and advisories in effect. For the KZZ66 listening area, an extreme heat warning remains in effect until 7 p.m. for the following counties, Mercer and Warren. An extreme heat warning remains in effect until 7 p.m. for the following county, Henry, Illinois. An extreme heat warning remains in effect until 7 p.m. for the following county, Knox, Illinois. Here is information on the heat wave for the following counties in Illinois, Mercer and Warren. Extreme heat warning remains in effect until 7 p.m. this evening. What? Dangerously hot conditions with heat index values of 100 to 110. Where? Portions of northwest and west central Illinois, east central and southeast Iowa, and northeast Missouri. When? Until 7 p.m. this evening. The following impacts are expected. Heat-related illnesses increase significantly during extreme heat and high humidity events. Additional details, thunderstorms and storm outflow may interrupt the heat at times. Drink plenty of fluids, stay in an air-conditioned room, stay out of the sun, and check up on relatives and neighbors. Do not leave young children and pets in unattended vehicles. Car interiors will reach lethal temperatures in a matter of minutes. Take extra precautions when outside. Wear lightweight and loose-fitting clothing. Try to limit strenuous activities to early morning or evening. Take action when you see symptoms of heat exhaustion and heat stroke. Here is information on the heat wave for the following county, Knox, Illinois. Extreme heat warning remains in effect until 7 p.m. this evening. What? Dangerously hot conditions with heat index values up to 106. Where? Portions of central, east central, and west central Illinois. When? Until 7 p.m. this evening. The following impacts are expected. Heat-related illnesses increase significantly during extreme heat and high humidity events. Drink plenty of fluids, stay in an air-conditioned room, stay out of the sun, and check up on relatives and neighbors. Do not leave young children and pets in unattended vehicles. Car interiors will reach lethal temperatures in a matter of minutes. Take extra precautions when outside.

Otter activation is not anticipated through tonight. The time is currently 5:56 a.m. Central Daylight Time. 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Now for the official National Weather Service forecast for Galesburg and surrounding areas of central and northwest Illinois. Today, sunny. Highs in the lower 90s. North winds 5 to 10 miles an hour. Heat index values up to 107. Tonight, partly cloudy. Humid with lows in the mid-60s. Northeast winds 5 to 10 miles an hour. Sunday, mostly sunny. Highs in the mid-80s. East wind 5 to 10 miles an hour. Sunday night, partly cloudy. Lows in the lower 60s. East wind 5 to 10 miles an hour. Labor Day, sunny. Highs in the lower 80s. Southeast wind 5 to 10 miles an hour. Monday night and Tuesday, partly cloudy. Lows in the lower 60s. Highs in the lower 90s. Tuesday night and Wednesday, partly cloudy. Lows in the lower 70s. Highs in the upper 80s. Wednesday night, partly cloudy. A chance of showers after midnight. Cooler with lows in the lower 60s. Chance of rain 40%. Thursday through Friday, partly cloudy. Highs in the mid 80s. Lows in the lower 60s. Again, the forecast for Galesburg and surrounding areas of central and northwest Illinois for today, sunny. Highs in the lower 90s. North winds 5 to 10 miles an hour. Heat index values up to 107. At 5 a.m. in Galesburg, skies were clear. The temperature was 74 degrees, the dew point was 74, and the relative humidity was 98%. The wind was southwest at 3 miles an hour. The pressure was 29.94 inches and steady. Elsewhere around the area, skies ranged from clear to partly cloudy, and temperatures were in the lower to upper 70s. And once again at 5 a.m. in Galesburg, under clear skies, the temperature was 74. Looking elsewhere around the Midwest at 5 a.m., Chicago was mostly cloudy, and 77. Indianapolis was partly cloudy, and 77. St. Louis was partly cloudy, and 83. Kansas City was partly cloudy, and 75. Des Moines was partly cloudy, and 79. Milwaukee reported fog and 70. The following is a summary of watches, warnings, and advisories in effect. For the KZZ66 listening area, an extreme heat warning remains in effect until 7 p.m. for the following counties, Mercer and Warren. An extreme heat warning remains in effect until 7 p.m. for the following county, Henry, Illinois. An extreme heat warning remains in effect until 7 p.m. for the following county, Knox, Illinois. Here is information on the heat wave for the following counties in Illinois, Mercer and Warren. Extreme heat warning remains in effect until 7 p.m. this evening. What? Dangerously hot conditions with heat index values of 100 to 110. Where? Portions of northwest and west central Illinois, east central and southeast Iowa, and northeast Missouri. When? Until 7 p.m. this evening. The following impacts are expected. Heat-related illnesses increase significantly during extreme heat and high humidity events. Additional details, thunderstorms and storm outflow may interrupt the heat at times. Drink plenty of fluids, stay in an air-conditioned room, stay out of the sun, and check up on relatives and neighbors. Do not leave young children and pets in unattended vehicles. Car interiors will reach lethal temperatures in a matter of minutes. Take extra precautions when outside. Wear lightweight and loose-fitting clothing. Try to limit strenuous activities to early morning or evening. Take action when you see symptoms of heat exhaustion and heat stroke. The Peoria, Illinois climate summary for yesterday, September 4, 2026. Yesterday's high temperature of 96 degrees occurred at 2:27 p.m. The normal high is 82. Yesterday's low temperature of 75 degrees occurred at 5:44 a.m. The normal low is 61. No precipitation fell yesterday, which leaves the monthly total at 0.00 inches. This is 0.52 inches below normal. The total precipitation for the year still stands at 30.84 inches.

which is 4.33 inches above normal. There were 21 cooling degree days yesterday, which is 14 above normal. This brings the monthly total to 80, which is 52 above normal. The yearly total since January 1st is 1,095, which is 70 above normal. The highest wind gust observed was 15 miles per hour from the west, which occurred at 8:19 a.m. The average wind speed was 4 miles per hour yesterday. The normal high temperature for today is 82 degrees, and the normal low is 60. The record high for today is 104, which occurred in 1899, and the record low is 45, which occurred in 1962 and 1974. Sunrise today is at 6:30 a.m. and sunset is at 7:24 p.m. Here is information on the heat wave for the following county, Knox, Illinois. Extreme heat warning remains in effect until 7 p.m. this evening. Watts, dangerously hot conditions with heat index values up to 106. Ware, portions of central, east central, and west central Illinois. When, until 7 p.m. this evening. The following impacts are expected: heat-related illnesses increase significantly during extreme heat and high humidity events. Drink plenty of fluids, stay in an air-conditioned room, stay out of the sun, and check up on relatives and neighbors. Do not leave young children and pets in unattended vehicles. Car interiors will reach lethal temperatures in a matter of minutes. Take extra precautions when outside. Wear lightweight and loose-fitting clothing. Try to limit strenuous activities to early morning or evening. Take action when you see symptoms of heat exhaustion and heat stroke. And now a discussion of hazardous weather conditions for the following county, Knox, Illinois. This hazardous weather outlook is for central Illinois, east central Illinois, and west central Illinois. For today and tonight, the heat index will reach around 105 degrees across much of the area by midday, although it will begin to edge downward late afternoon following passage of a cold front. For Sunday through Friday, after a couple days of more tolerable conditions, the heat and humidity is expected to return Tuesday and Wednesday. Scattered thunderstorms are expected Wednesday night and Thursday. The severe weather threat appears low at this time. Spotter information statement. Spotter activation is not anticipated through tonight. The time is currently 6:03 a.m. Central Daylight Time. 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Now for the official National Weather Service forecast for Galesburg and surrounding areas of central and northwest Illinois. Today, sunny. Highs in the lower 90s. North winds 5 to 10 miles an hour. Heat index values up to 107. Tonight, partly cloudy. Humid with lows in the mid-60s. Northeast winds 5 to 10 miles an hour. Sunday, mostly sunny. Highs in the mid-80s. East winds 5 to 10 miles an hour. Sunday night, partly cloudy. Lows in the lower 60s. East winds 5 to 10 miles an hour. Labor Day, sunny. Highs in the lower 80s. Southeast winds 5 to 10 miles an hour. Monday night and Tuesday, partly cloudy. Lows in the lower 60s. Highs in the lower 90s. Tuesday night and Wednesday, partly cloudy. Lows in the lower 70s. Highs in the upper 80s. Wednesday night, partly cloudy. A chance of showers after midnight. Cooler with lows in the lower 60s. Chance of rain 40%. Thursday through Friday, partly cloudy. Highs in the mid-80s. Lows in the lower 60s. Again, the forecast for Galesburg and surrounding areas of central and northwest Illinois for today, sunny. Highs in the lower 90s. North winds 5 to 10 miles an hour. Heat index values up to 107. The following is a summary of watches, warnings, and advisories in effect. For the KZZ66 listening area, an extreme heat warning remains in effect until 7 p.m. for the following counties, Mercer and Warren. An extreme heat warning remains in effect until 7 p.m. for the following county, Henry, Illinois. An extreme heat warning remains in effect until 7 p.m. for the following county, Knox, Illinois. Here is information on the heat wave for the following counties in Illinois, Mercer and Warren. Extreme heat warning remains in effect until 7 p.m.

a.m. this evening. What? Dangerously hot conditions with heat index values of 100 to 110. Where? Portions of northwest and west central Illinois, east central and southeast Iowa, and northeast Missouri. When? Until 7 p.m. this evening. The following impacts are expected. Heat-related illnesses increase significantly during extreme heat and high humidity events. Additional details. Thunderstorms and storm outflow may interrupt the heat at times. Drink plenty of fluids, stay in an air-conditioned room, stay out of the sun, and check up on relatives and neighbors. Do not leave young children and pets in unattended vehicles. Car interiors will reach lethal temperatures in a matter of minutes. Take extra precautions when outside. Wear lightweight and loose-fitting clothing. Try to limit strenuous activities to early morning or evening. Take action when you see symptoms of heat exhaustion and heat stroke. Here is information on the heat wave for the following county, Knox, Illinois. Extreme heat warning remains in effect until 7 p.m. this evening. What? Dangerously hot conditions with heat index values up to 106. Where? Portions of central, east central, and west central Illinois. When? Until 7 p.m. this evening. The following impacts are expected. Heat-related illnesses increase significantly during extreme heat and high humidity events. Drink plenty of fluids, stay in an air-conditioned room, stay out of the sun, and check up on relatives and neighbors. Do not leave young children and pets in unattended vehicles. Car interiors will reach lethal temperatures in a matter of minutes. Take extra precautions when outside. Wear lightweight and loose-fitting clothing. Try to limit strenuous activities to early morning or evening. Take action when you see symptoms of heat exhaustion and heat stroke. And now a discussion of hazardous weather conditions for the following county, Knox, Illinois. This hazardous weather outlook is for central Illinois, east central Illinois, and west central Illinois. For today and tonight, the heat index will reach around 105 degrees across much of the area by midday, although it will begin to edge downward late afternoon following passage of a cold front. For Sunday through Friday, after a couple days of more tolerable conditions, the heat and humidity is expected to return Tuesday and Wednesday. Scattered thunderstorms are expected Wednesday night and Thursday. The severe weather threat appears low at this time. Spotter information statement. Spotter activation is not anticipated through tonight. The time is currently 6:08 a.m. Central Daylight Time. 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Now for the official National Weather Service forecast for Galesburg and surrounding areas of central and northwest Illinois. Today, sunny. Highs in the lower 90s. North winds 5 to 10 miles an hour. Heat index values up to 107. Tonight, partly cloudy. Humid with lows in the mid-60s. Northeast winds 5 to 10 miles an hour. Sunday, mostly sunny. Highs in the mid-80s. East winds 5 to 10 miles an hour. Sunday night, partly cloudy. Lows in the lower 60s. East winds 5 to 10 miles an hour. Labor Day, sunny. Highs in the lower 80s. Southeast winds 5 to 10 miles an hour. Monday night and Tuesday, partly cloudy. Lows in the lower 60s. Highs in the lower 90s. Tuesday night and Wednesday, partly cloudy. Lows in the lower 70s. Highs in the upper 80s. Wednesday night, partly cloudy. A chance of showers after midnight. Cooler with lows in the lower 60s. Chance of rain 40%. Thursday through Friday, partly cloudy. Highs in the mid-80s. Lows in the lower 60s. Again, the forecast for Galesburg and surrounding areas of central and northwest Illinois for today, sunny. Highs in the lower 90s. North winds 5 to 10 miles an hour. Heat index values up to 107. At 6 a.m. in Galesburg, skies were clear. The temperature was 73 degrees, the dew point was 73, and the relative humidity was 100%. The wind was calm. The pressure was 29.93 inches and falling. Elsewhere around the area, it was clear, and temperatures were in the lower to mid-70s. And once again at 6 a.m. in Galesburg, under clear skies, the temperature was 73.

Looking elsewhere around the Midwest at 6 a.m., Chicago was mostly cloudy and 74. Indianapolis was mostly cloudy and 78. St. Louis was partly cloudy and 83. Kansas City was partly cloudy and 75. Des Moines was mostly cloudy and 77. Milwaukee reported fog and 69. The following is a summary of watches, warnings, and advisories in effect. For the KZZ 66 listening area, an extreme heat warning remains in effect until 7 p.m. for the following counties, Mercer and Warren. An extreme heat warning remains in effect until 7 p.m. for the following county, Henry, Illinois. An extreme heat warning remains in effect until 7 p.m. for the following county, Knox, Illinois. Here is information on the heat wave for the following counties in Illinois, Mercer and Warren. Extreme heat warning remains in effect until 7 p.m. this evening. What? Dangerously hot conditions with heat index values of 100 to 110. Where? Portions of northwest and west central Illinois, east central and southeast Iowa, and northeast Missouri. When? Until 7 p.m. this evening. The following impacts are expected. Heat-related illnesses increase significantly during extreme heat and high humidity events. Additional details. Thunderstorms and storm outflow may interrupt the heat at times. Drink plenty of fluids, stay in an air-conditioned room, stay out of the sun, and check up on relatives and neighbors. Do not leave young children and pets in unattended vehicles. Car interiors will reach lethal temperatures in a matter of minutes. Take extra precautions when outside. Wear lightweight and loose-fitting clothing. Try to limit strenuous activities to early morning or evening. Take action when you see symptoms of heat exhaustion and heat stroke. Here is information on the heat wave for the following county, Knox, Illinois. Extreme heat warning remains in effect until 7 p.m. this evening. What? Dangerously hot conditions with heat index values up to 106 degrees. Where? All of central, east central, southeast, and west central Illinois. When? Until 7 p.m. this evening. The following impacts are expected. Heat-related illnesses increase significantly during extreme heat and high humidity events. Do not leave young children and pets in unattended vehicles. Car interiors will reach lethal temperatures in a matter of minutes. Take extra precautions when outside. Wear lightweight and loose-fitting clothing. Try to limit strenuous activities to early morning or evening. Take action when you see symptoms of heat exhaustion and heat stroke. And now a discussion of hazardous weather conditions for the following county, Knox, Illinois. This hazardous weather outlook is for central Illinois, east central Illinois, and west central Illinois. For today and tonight, the heat index will reach around 105 degrees across much of the area by midday, although it will begin to edge downward late afternoon following passage of a cold front. For Sunday through Friday, after a couple days of more tolerable conditions, the heat and humidity is expected to return Tuesday and Wednesday. Scattered thunderstorms are expected Wednesday night and Thursday. The severe weather threat appears low at this time. Spotter information statement. Spotter activation is not anticipated through tonight. 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Programming originates from NOAA's National Weather Service office in Lincoln. KZZ 66 serves the following counties: Henry, Knox, Mercer, and Warren. KZZ 66 is part of the All Hazards Network of NOAA Weather Radio. The Peoria, Illinois climate summary for yesterday, September 4, 2026. Yesterday's high temperature of 96 degrees occurred at 2:27 p.m. The normal high is 82. Yesterday's low temperature of 75 degrees occurred at 5:44 a.m. The normal low is 61. No precipitation fell yesterday, which leaves the monthly total at 0.00 inches. This is 0.52 inches below normal. The total precipitation for the year still stands at 30.84 inches, which is 4.33 inches above normal. There were 21 cooling degree days yesterday, which is 14 above normal. This brings the monthly total to 80, which is 52 above normal. The yearly total since January 1st is 1,090.

75, which is 70 above normal. The highest wind gust observed was 15 miles per hour from the west, which occurred at 8:19 a.m. The average wind speed was 4 miles per hour yesterday. The normal high temperature for today is 82 degrees, and the normal low is 60. The record high for today is 104, which occurred in 1899, and the record low is 45, which occurred in 1962 and 1974. Sunrise today is at 6:30 a.m. and sunset is at 7:24 p.m. The time is currently 6:16 a.m. Central Daylight Time. 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Now for the official National Weather Service forecast for Galesburg and surrounding areas of central and northwest Illinois. Today, sunny. Highs in the lower 90s. North winds 5 to 10 miles an hour. Heat index values up to 107. Tonight, partly cloudy. Humid with lows in the mid-60s. Northeast winds 5 to 10 miles an hour. Sunday, mostly sunny. Highs in the mid-80s. East winds 5 to 10 miles an hour. Sunday night, partly cloudy. Lows in the lower 60s. East winds 5 to 10 miles an hour. Labor Day, sunny. Highs in the lower 80s. Southeast winds 5 to 10 miles an hour. Monday night and Tuesday, partly cloudy. Lows in the lower 60s. Highs in the lower 90s. Tuesday night and Wednesday, partly cloudy. Lows in the lower 70s. Highs in the upper 80s. Wednesday night, partly cloudy. A chance of showers after midnight. Cooler with lows in the lower 60s. Chance of rain 40%. Thursday through Friday, partly cloudy. Highs in the mid-80s. Lows in the lower 60s. Again, the forecast for Galesburg and surrounding areas of central and northwest Illinois for today, sunny. Highs in the lower 90s. North winds 5 to 10 miles an hour. Heat index values up to 107. At 6 a.m. in Galesburg, skies were clear. The temperature was 73 degrees, the dew point was 73, and the relative humidity was 100%. The wind was calm. The pressure was 29.93 inches and falling. Elsewhere around the area, it was clear, and temperatures were in the lower to mid-70s. And once again at 6 a.m. in Galesburg, under clear skies, the temperature was 73. Looking elsewhere around the Midwest at 6 a.m., Chicago was mostly cloudy, and 74. Indianapolis was mostly cloudy, and 78. St. Louis was partly cloudy, and 83. Kansas City was partly cloudy, and 75. Des Moines was mostly cloudy, and 77. Milwaukee reported fog, and 69. The following is a summary of watches, warnings, and advisories in effect. For the KZZ66 listening area, an extreme heat warning remains in effect until 7 p.m. for the following counties, Mercer and Warren. An extreme heat warning remains in effect until 7 p.m. for the following county, Henry, Illinois. An extreme heat warning remains in effect until 7 p.m. for the following county, Knox, Illinois. Here is information on the heat waves for the following counties in Illinois, Mercer and Warren. Extreme heat warning remains in effect until 7 p.m. this evening. What? Dangerously hot conditions with heat index values of 100 to 110. Where? Portions of northwest and west central Illinois, east central and southeast Iowa, and northeast Missouri. When? Until 7 p.m. this evening. The following impacts are expected. Heat-related illnesses increase significantly during extreme heat and high humidity events. Additional details, thunderstorms and storm outflow may interrupt the heat at times. Drink plenty of fluids, stay in an air-conditioned room, stay out of the sun, and check up on relatives and neighbors. Do not leave young children and pets in unattended vehicles. Car interiors will reach lethal temperatures in a matter of minutes. Take extra precautions when outside. Wear lightweight and loose-fitting clothing. Try to limit strenuous activities to early morning or evening. Take action when you see symptoms of heat exhaustion and heat stroke. Here is information on the heat wave for the following county, Knox, Illinois. Extreme heat warning remains in effect until

7 p.m. this evening. What? Dangerously hot conditions with heat index values up to 106 degrees. Where? All of central, east central, southeast, and west central Illinois. When? Until 7 p.m. this evening. The following impacts are expected. Heat-related illnesses increase significantly during extreme heat and high humidity events. Do not leave young children and pets in unattended vehicles. Car interiors will reach lethal temperatures in a matter of minutes. Take extra precautions when outside. Wear lightweight and loose-fitting clothing. Try to limit strenuous activities to early morning or evening. Take action when you see symptoms of heat exhaustion and heat stroke. And now a discussion of hazardous weather conditions for the following county, Knox, Illinois. This hazardous weather outlook is for central Illinois, east central Illinois, and west central Illinois. For today and tonight, the heat index will reach around 105 degrees across much of the area by midday, although it will begin to edge downward late afternoon following passage of a cold front. For Sunday through Friday, after a couple days of more tolerable conditions, the heat and humidity is expected to return Tuesday and Wednesday. Scattered thunderstorms are expected Wednesday night and Thursday. The severe weather threat appears low at this time. Spotter information statement. Spotter activation is not anticipated through tonight. The time is currently 6:22 a.m. Central Daylight Time. 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Now for the official National Weather Service forecast for Galesburg and surrounding areas of central and northwest Illinois. Today, sunny. Highs in the lower 90s. North winds 5 to 10 miles an hour. Heat index values up to 107. Tonight, partly cloudy. Humid with lows in the mid-60s. Northeast wind 5 to 10 miles an hour. Sunday, mostly sunny. Highs in the mid-80s. East wind 5 to 10 miles an hour. Sunday night, partly cloudy. Lows in the lower 60s. East wind 5 to 10 miles an hour. Labor Day, sunny. Highs in the lower 80s. Southeast wind 5 to 10 miles an hour. Monday night and Tuesday, partly cloudy. Lows in the lower 60s. Highs in the lower 90s. Tuesday night and Wednesday, partly cloudy. Lows in the lower 70s. Highs in the upper 80s. Wednesday night, partly cloudy. A chance of showers after midnight. Cooler with lows in the lower 60s. Chance of rain 40%. Thursday through Friday, partly cloudy. Highs in the mid-80s. Lows in the lower 60s. Again, the forecast for Galesburg and surrounding areas of central and northwest Illinois for today, sunny. Highs in the lower 90s. North winds 5 to 10 miles an hour. Heat index values up to 107. At 6 a.m. in Galesburg, skies were clear. The temperature was 73 degrees, the dew point was 73, and the relative humidity was 100%. The wind was calm. The pressure was 29.93 inches and falling. Elsewhere around the area, it was clear, and temperatures were in the lower to mid-70s. And once again at 6 a.m. in Galesburg, under clear skies, the temperature was 73. Looking elsewhere around the Midwest at 6 a.m., Chicago was mostly cloudy, and 74. Indianapolis was mostly cloudy, and 78. St. Louis was partly cloudy, and 83. Kansas City was partly cloudy, and 75. Des Moines was mostly cloudy, and 77. Milwaukee reported fog, and 69. Looking elsewhere around the Midwest at 6 a.m., Chicago was mostly cloudy, and 74. Indianapolis was mostly cloudy, and 78. St. Louis was partly cloudy, and 83. Kansas City was partly cloudy, and 75. Des Moines was mostly cloudy, and 77. Milwaukee reported fog, and 69. The following is a summary of watches, warnings, and advisories in effect. For the KZZ66 listening area, an extreme heat warning remains in effect until 7 p.m. for the following counties, Mercer and Warren. An extreme heat warning remains in effect until 7 p.m. for the following county, Henry, Illinois. An extreme heat warning

remains in effect until 7 p.m. for the following counties: Knox, Illinois. Here is information on the heat waves for the following counties in Illinois, Mercer, and Warren. Extreme heat warning remains in effect until 7 p.m. this evening. What? Dangerously hot conditions with heat index values of 100 to 110. Where? Portions of northwest and west central Illinois, east central and southeast Iowa, and northeast Missouri. When? Until 7 p.m. this evening. The following impacts are expected: heat-related illnesses increase significantly during extreme heat and high humidity events. Additional details: thunderstorms and storm outflow may interrupt the heat at times. Drink plenty of fluids, stay in an air-conditioned room, stay out of the sun, and check up on relatives and neighbors. Do not leave young children and pets in unattended vehicles. Car interiors will reach lethal temperatures in a matter of minutes. Take extra precautions when outside. Wear lightweight and loose-fitting clothing. Try to limit strenuous activities to early morning or evening. Take action when you see symptoms of heat exhaustion and need stroke. Here is information on the heat wave for the following county: Knox, Illinois. Extreme heat warning remains in effect until 7 p.m. this evening. What? Dangerously hot conditions with heat index values up to 106 degrees. Where? All of central, east central, southeast, and west central Illinois. When? Until 7 p.m. this evening. The following impacts are expected: heat-related illnesses increase significantly during extreme heat and high humidity events. Do not leave young children and pets in unattended vehicles. Car interiors will reach lethal temperatures in a matter of minutes. Take extra precautions when outside. Wear lightweight and loose-fitting clothing. Try to limit strenuous activities to early morning or evening. Take action when you see symptoms of heat exhaustion and need stroke. And now a discussion of hazardous weather conditions for the following county: Knox, Illinois. This hazardous weather outlook is for central Illinois, east central Illinois, and west central Illinois. For today and tonight, the heat index will reach around 105 degrees across much of the area by midday, although it will begin to edge downward late afternoon following passage of a cold front. For Sunday through Friday, after a couple days of more tolerable conditions, the heat and humidity is expected to return Tuesday and Wednesday. Scattered thunderstorms are expected Wednesday night and Thursday. The severe weather threat appears low at this time. Spotter information statement: spotter activation is not anticipated through tonight. The time is currently 6:28 a.m. Central Daylight Time. 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Now for the official National Weather Service forecast for Galesburg and surrounding areas of central and northwest Illinois. Today, sunny. Highs in the lower 90s. North winds 5 to 10 miles an hour. Heat index values up to 107. Tonight, partly cloudy. Humid with lows in the mid-60s. Northeast winds 5 to 10 miles an hour. Sunday, mostly sunny. Highs in the mid-80s. East winds 5 to 10 miles an hour. Sunday night, partly cloudy. Lows in the lower 60s. East winds 5 to 10 miles an hour. Labor Day, sunny. Highs in the lower 80s. Southeast winds 5 to 10 miles an hour. Monday night and Tuesday, partly cloudy. Lows in the lower 60s. Highs in the lower 90s. Tuesday night and Wednesday, partly cloudy. Lows in the lower 70s. Highs in the upper 80s. Wednesday night, partly cloudy. A chance of showers after midnight. Cooler with lows in the lower 60s. Chance of rain 40%. Thursday through Friday, partly cloudy. Highs in the mid-80s. Lows in the lower 60s. Again, the forecast for Galesburg and surrounding areas of central and northwest Illinois for today: sunny. Highs in the lower 90s. North winds 5 to 10 miles an hour. Heat index values up to 107. The Peoria, Illinois climate summary for yesterday, September 4, 2026. Yesterday's high temperature of 96 degrees occurred at 2:27 p.m. The normal high is 82. Yesterday's low temperature of 75 degrees occurred at 5:44 a.m.

normal low is 61. No precipitation fell yesterday, which leaves the monthly total at 0.00 inches. This is 0.52 inches below normal. The total precipitation for the year still stands at 30.84 inches, which is 4.33 inches above normal. There were 21 cooling degree days yesterday, which is 14 above normal. This brings the monthly total to 80, which is 52 above normal. The yearly total since January 1st is 1,095, which is 70 above normal. The highest wind gust observed was 15 miles per hour from the west, which occurred at 8:19 a.m. The average wind speed was 4 miles per hour yesterday. The normal high temperature for today is 82 degrees, and the normal low is 60. The record high for today is 104, which occurred in 1899, and the record low is 45, which occurred in 1962 and 1974. Sunrise today is at 6:30 a.m. and sunset is at 7:24 p.m. At 6 a.m. in Galesburg, skies were clear. The temperature was 73 degrees, the dew point was 73, and the relative humidity was 100%. The wind was calm. The pressure was 29.93 inches and falling. Elsewhere around the area, it was clear, and temperatures were in the lower to mid-70s. And once again at 6 a.m. in Galesburg, under clear skies, the temperature was 73. Looking elsewhere around the Midwest at 6 a.m., Chicago was mostly cloudy, and 74. Indianapolis was mostly cloudy, and 78. St. Louis was partly cloudy, and 83. Kansas City was partly cloudy, and 75. Des Moines was mostly cloudy, and 77. Milwaukee reported fog, and 69. The following is a summary of watches, warnings, and advisories in effect. For the KZZ66 listening area, an extreme heat warning remains in effect until 7 p.m. for the following counties, Mercer and Warren. An extreme heat warning remains in listening area. An extreme heat warning remains in effect until 7 p.m. for the following counties, Mercer and Warren. An extreme heat warning remains in effect until 7 p.m. for the following county, Henry, Illinois. An extreme heat warning remains in effect until 7 p.m. for the following county, Knox, Illinois. Here is information on the heat wave for the following counties in Illinois, Mercer and Warren. Extreme heat warning remains in effect until 7 p.m. this evening. What? Dangerously hot conditions with heat index values of 100 to 110. Where? Portions of northwest and west central Illinois, east central and southeast Iowa, and northeast Missouri. When? Until 7 p.m. this evening. The following impacts are expected. Heat-related illnesses increase significantly during extreme heat and high humidity events. Additional details. Thunderstorms and storm outflow may interrupt the heat at times. Drink plenty of fluids, stay in an air-conditioned room, stay out of the sun, and check up on relatives and neighbors. Do not leave young children and pets in unattended vehicles. Car interiors will reach lethal temperatures in a matter of minutes. Take extra precautions when outside. Wear lightweight and loose-fitting clothing. Try to limit strenuous activities to early morning or evening. Take action when you see symptoms of heat exhaustion and heat stroke. Here is information on the heat wave for the following county, Knox, Illinois. Extreme heat warning remains in effect until 7 p.m. this evening. What? Dangerously hot conditions with heat index values up to 106 degrees. Where? All of central, east central, southeast, and west central Illinois. When? Until 7 p.m. this evening. The following impacts are expected. Heat-related illnesses increase significantly during extreme heat and high humidity events. Do not leave young children and pets in unattended vehicles. Car interiors will reach lethal temperatures in a matter of minutes. Take extra precautions when outside. Wear lightweight and loose-fitting clothing. Try to limit strenuous activities to early morning or evening. Take action when you see symptoms of heat exhaustion and heat stroke. And now a discussion of hazardous weather conditions for the following county, Knox, Illinois. This hazardous weather outlook is for central Illinois, east central Illinois, and west central Illinois. For today and tonight, the heat index will reach around 105 degrees across much of the area by midday, although it will begin to edge downward late.

afternoon following passage of a cold front. For Sunday through Friday, after a couple days of more tolerable conditions, the heat and humidity is expected to return Tuesday and Wednesday. Scattered thunderstorms are expected Wednesday night and Thursday. The severe weather threat appears low at this time. Spotter information statement. Spotter activation is not anticipated through tonight. The time is currently 6:36 a.m. Central Daylight Time. 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Now for the official National Weather Service forecast for Galesburg and surrounding areas of central and northwest Illinois. Today, sunny. Highs in the lower 90s. North winds 5 to 10 miles an hour. Heat index values up to 107. Tonight, partly cloudy. Humid with lows in the mid-60s. Northeast winds 5 to 10 miles an hour. Sunday, mostly sunny. Highs in the mid-80s. East winds 5 to 10 miles an hour. Sunday night, partly cloudy. Lows in the lower 60s. East winds 5 to 10 miles an hour. Labor Day, sunny. Highs in the lower 80s. Southeast winds 5 to 10 miles an hour. Monday night and Tuesday, partly cloudy. Lows in the lower 60s. Highs in the lower 90s. Tuesday night and Wednesday, partly cloudy. Lows in the lower 70s. Highs in the upper 80s. Wednesday night, partly cloudy. A chance of showers after midnight. Cooler with lows in the lower 60s. Chance of rain 40%. Thursday through Friday, partly cloudy. Highs in the mid-80s. Lows in the lower 60s. Again, the forecast for Galesburg and surrounding areas of central and northwest Illinois for today, sunny. Highs in the lower 90s. North winds 5 to 10 miles an hour. Heat index values up to 107. At 6 a.m. in Galesburg, skies were clear. The temperature was 73 degrees, the dew point was 73, and the relative humidity was 100%. The wind was calm. The pressure was 29.93 inches and falling. Elsewhere around the area, it was clear, and temperatures were in the lower to mid-70s. And once again at 6 a.m. in Galesburg, under clear skies, the temperature was 73. Looking elsewhere around the Midwest at 6 a.m., Chicago was mostly cloudy, and 74. Indianapolis was mostly cloudy, and 78. St. Louis was partly cloudy, and 83. Kansas City was partly cloudy, and 75. Des Moines was mostly cloudy, and 77. Milwaukee reported fog, and 69. The following is a summary of watches, warnings, and advisories in effect. For the KZZ66 listening area, an extreme heat warning remains in effect until 7 p.m. for the following counties, Mercer and Warren. An extreme heat warning remains in effect until 7 p.m. for the following county, Henry, Illinois. An extreme heat warning remains in effect until 7 p.m. for the following county, Knox, Illinois. Here is information on the heat wave for the following counties in Illinois, Mercer and Warren. Extreme heat warning remains in effect until 7 p.m. this evening. What? Dangerously hot conditions with heat index values of 100 to 110. Where? Portions of northwest and west central Illinois, east central and southeast Iowa, and northeast Missouri. When? Until 7 p.m. this evening. The following impacts are expected. Heat-related illnesses increase significantly during extreme heat and high humidity events. Additional details, thunderstorms and storm outflow may interrupt the heat at times. Drink plenty of fluids, stay in an air-conditioned room, stay out of the sun, and check up on relatives and neighbors. Do not leave young children and pets in unattended vehicles. Car interiors will reach lethal temperatures in a matter of minutes. Take extra precautions when outside. Wear lightweight and loose-fitting clothing. Try to limit strenuous activities to early morning or evening. Take action when you see symptoms of heat exhaustion and heat stroke. Here is information on the heat wave for the following county, Knox, Illinois. Extreme heat warning remains in effect until 7 p.m. this evening. What? Dangerously hot conditions with heat index values up to 106 degrees.
Ware, all of Central, East Central, Southeast, and West Central Illinois. When, until 7 p.m. this evening. The following impacts are expected. Heat-related illnesses increase significantly during extreme heat and high humidity events. Do not leave young children and pets in unattended vehicles. Car interiors will reach lethal temperatures in a matter of minutes. Take extra precautions when outside. Wear lightweight and loose-fitting clothing. Try to limit strenuous activities to early morning or evening. Take action when you see symptoms of heat exhaustion and heat stroke. And now a discussion of hazardous weather conditions for the following county, Knox, Illinois. This hazardous weather outlook is for Central Illinois, East Central Illinois, and West Central Illinois. For today and tonight, the heat index will reach around 105 degrees across much of the area by midday, although it will begin to edge downward late afternoon following passage of a cold front. For Sunday through Friday, after a couple days of more tolerable conditions, the heat and humidity is expected to return Tuesday and Wednesday. Scattered thunderstorms are expected Wednesday night and Thursday. The severe weather threat appears low at this time. Spotter information statement. Spotter activation is not anticipated through tonight. The time is currently 6:42 a.m. Central Daylight Time. 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Now for the official National Weather Service forecast for Galesburg and surrounding areas of central and northwest Illinois. Today, sunny. Highs in the lower 90s. Northwest winds around 5 miles an hour, becoming north this afternoon. Heat index values up to 107. Tonight, partly cloudy. Humid with lows in the mid-60s. Northeast winds 5 to 10 miles an hour. Sunday, mostly sunny. Highs in the mid-80s. East winds 5 to 10 miles an hour. Sunday night, partly cloudy. Lows in the lower 60s. East winds 5 to 10 miles an hour. Labor Day, sunny. Highs in the lower 80s. Southeast winds 5 to 10 miles an hour. Monday night and Tuesday, partly cloudy. Lows in the lower 60s. Highs in the lower 90s. Tuesday night and Wednesday, partly cloudy. Lows in the lower 70s. Highs in the upper 80s. Wednesday night, partly cloudy. A chance of showers after midnight. Cooler with lows in the lower 60s. Chance of rain 40%. Thursday through Friday, partly cloudy. Highs in the mid-80s. Lows in the lower 60s. Again, the forecast for Galesburg and surrounding areas of central and northwest Illinois for today, sunny. Highs in the lower 90s. Northwest winds around 5 miles an hour, becoming north this afternoon. Heat index values up to 107. At 6 a.m. in Galesburg, skies were clear. The temperature was 73 degrees, the dew point was 73, and the relative humidity was 100%. The wind was calm. The pressure was 29.93 inches and falling. Elsewhere around the area, it was clear, and temperatures were in the lower to mid-70s. And once again at 6 a.m. in Galesburg, under clear skies, the temperature was 73. Looking elsewhere around the Midwest at 6 a.m., Chicago was mostly cloudy, and 74. Indianapolis was mostly cloudy, and 78. St. Louis was partly cloudy, and 83. Kansas City was partly cloudy, and 75. Des Moines was mostly cloudy, and 77. Milwaukee reported fog, and 69. The following is a summary of watches, warnings, and advisories in effect. For the KZZ 66 listening area, an extreme heat warning remains in effect until 7 p.m. for the following counties, Mercer and Warren. An extreme heat warning remains in effect until 7 p.m. for the following county, Henry, Illinois. An extreme heat warning remains in effect until 7 p.m. for the following county, Knox, Illinois. The Peoria, Illinois climate summary for yesterday, September 4, 2026. Yesterday's high temperature of 96 degrees occurred at 2:27 p.m. The normal high is 82. Yesterday's low temperature of 75 degrees occurred at 5:44 a.m. The normal low is 61.
No precipitation fell yesterday, which leaves the monthly total at 0.00.

This is 0.52 inches below normal. The total precipitation for the year still stands at 30.84 inches, which is 4.33 inches above normal. There were 21 cooling degree days yesterday, which is 14 above normal. This brings the monthly total to 80, which is 52 above normal. The yearly total since January 1st is 1,095, which is 70 above normal. The highest wind gust observed was 15 miles per hour from the west, which occurred at 8:19 a.m. The average wind speed was 4 miles per hour yesterday. The normal high temperature for today is 82 degrees, and the normal low is 60. The record high for today is 104, which occurred in 1899, and the record low is 45, which occurred in 1962 and 1974. Sunrise today is at 6:30 a.m. and sunset is at 7:24 p.m. Here is information on the heat wave for the following counties in Illinois, Mercer, and Warren. Extreme heat warning remains in effect until 7 p.m. this evening. What? Dangerously hot conditions with heat index values of 100 to 110. Where? Portions of northwest and west central Illinois, east central and southeast Iowa, and northeast Missouri. When? Until 7 p.m. this evening. The following impacts are expected. Heat-related illnesses increase significantly during extreme heat and high humidity events. Additional details. Thunderstorms and storm outflow may interrupt the heat at times. Drink plenty of fluids, stay in an air-conditioned room, stay out of the sun, and check up on relatives and neighbors. Do not leave young children and pets in unattended vehicles. Car interiors will reach lethal temperatures in a matter of minutes. Take extra precautions when outside. Wear lightweight and loose-fitting clothing. Try to limit strenuous activities to early morning or evening. Take action when you see symptoms of heat exhaustion and heat stroke. Here is information on the heat wave for the following county, Knox, Illinois. Extreme heat warning remains in effect until 7 p.m. this evening. What? Dangerously hot conditions with heat index values up to 106 degrees. Where? All of central, east central, southeast, and west central Illinois. When? Until 7 p.m. this evening. The following impacts are expected. Heat-related illnesses increase significantly during extreme heat and high humidity events. Do not leave young children and pets in unattended vehicles. Car interiors will reach lethal temperatures in a matter of minutes. Take extra precautions when outside. Wear lightweight and loose-fitting clothing. Try to limit strenuous activities to early morning or evening. Take action when you see symptoms of heat exhaustion and heat stroke. And now a discussion of hazardous weather conditions for the following county, Knox, Illinois. This hazardous weather outlook is for central Illinois, east central Illinois, and west central Illinois. For today and tonight, the heat index will reach around 105 degrees across much of the area by midday, although it will begin to edge downward late afternoon following passage of a cold front. For Sunday through Friday, after a couple days of more tolerable conditions, the heat and humidity is expected to return Tuesday and Wednesday. Scattered thunderstorms are expected Wednesday night and Thursday. The severe weather threat appears low at this time. Spotter information statement. Spotter activation is not anticipated through tonight. The time is currently 6:49 a.m. Central Daylight Time. 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Now for the official National Weather Service forecast for Galesburg and surrounding areas of central and northwest Illinois. Today, sunny. Highs in the lower 90s. Northwest winds around 5 miles an hour, becoming north this afternoon. Heat index values up to 107. Tonight, partly cloudy. Humid with lows in the mid-60s. Northeast winds 5 to 10 miles an hour. Sunday, mostly sunny. Highs in the mid-80s. East winds 5 to 10 miles an hour. Sunday night, partly cloudy. Lows in the lower 60s. East winds 5 to 10 miles an hour. Labor Day, sunny. Highs in the lower 80s. Southeast winds 5 to 10 miles an hour. Monday night and Tuesday, partly cloudy. Lows in the lower 60s. Highs in the lower 90s. Tuesday night and Wednesday, partly cloudy.

lows in the lower 70s, highs in the upper 80s. Wednesday night, partly cloudy. A chance of showers after midnight. Cooler with lows in the lower 60s. Chance of rain 40%. Thursday through Friday, partly cloudy. Highs in the mid 80s. Lows in the lower 60s. Again, the forecast for Galesburg and surrounding areas of central and northwest Illinois for today, sunny. Highs in the lower 90s. Northwest winds around 5 miles an hour, becoming north this afternoon. Heat index values up to 107. At 6 a.m. in Galesburg, skies were clear. The temperature was 73 degrees, the dew point was 73, and the relative humidity was 100%. The wind was calm. The pressure was 29.93 inches and falling. Elsewhere around the area, it was clear, and temperatures were in the lower to mid-70s. And once again at 6 a.m. in Galesburg, under clear skies, the temperature was 73. Looking elsewhere around the Midwest at 6 a.m., Chicago was mostly cloudy, and 74. Indianapolis was mostly cloudy, and 78. St. Louis was partly cloudy, and 83. Kansas City was partly cloudy, and 75. Des Moines was mostly cloudy, and 77. Milwaukee reported fog and 69. The following is a summary of watches, warnings, and advisories in effect. For the KZZ 66 listening area, an extreme heat warning remains in effect until 7 p.m. for the following counties, Mercer and Warren. An extreme heat warning remains in effect until 7 p.m. for the following county, Henry, Illinois. An extreme heat warning remains in effect until 7 p.m. for the following county, Knox, Illinois. Here is information on the heat wave for the following counties in Illinois, Mercer and Warren. Extreme heat warning remains in effect until 7 p.m. this evening. What? Dangerously hot conditions with heat index values of 100 to 110. Where? Portions of northwest and west central Illinois, east central and southeast Iowa, and northeast Missouri. When? Until 7 p.m. this evening. The following impacts are expected. Heat-related illnesses increase significantly during extreme heat and high humidity events. Additional details. Thunderstorms and storm outflow may interrupt the heat at times. Drink plenty of fluids, stay in an air-conditioned room, stay out of the sun, and check up on relatives and neighbors. Do not leave young children and pets in unattended vehicles. Car interiors will reach lethal temperatures in a matter of minutes. Take extra precautions when outside. Wear lightweight and loose-fitting clothing. Try to limit strenuous activities to early morning or evening. Take action when you see symptoms of heat exhaustion and heat stroke. Here is information on the heat wave for the following county, Knox, Illinois. Extreme heat warning remains in effect until 7 p.m. this evening. What? Dangerously hot conditions with heat index values up to 106 degrees. Where? All of central, east central, southeast, and west central Illinois. When? Until 7 p.m. this evening. The following impacts are expected. Heat-related illnesses increase significantly during extreme heat and high humidity events. Do not leave young children and pets in unattended vehicles. Car interiors will reach lethal temperatures in a matter of minutes. Take extra precautions when outside. Wear lightweight and loose-fitting clothing. Try to limit strenuous activities to early morning or evening. Take action when you see symptoms of heat exhaustion and heat stroke. And now a discussion of hazardous weather conditions for the following county, Knox, Illinois. This hazardous weather outlook is for central Illinois, east central Illinois, and west central Illinois. For today and tonight, the heat index will reach around 105 degrees across much of the area by midday, although it will begin to edge downward late afternoon following passage of a cold front. For Sunday through Friday, after a couple days of more tolerable conditions, the heat and humidity is expected to return Tuesday and Wednesday. Scattered thunderstorms are expected Wednesday night and Thursday. The severe weather threat appears low at this time. Spotter information statement. Spotter activation is not anticipated through tonight. The time is currently 6:55 a.m. Central Daylight Time. 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

highs in the lower 80s. Southeast winds 5 to 10 miles an hour. Monday night and Tuesday, partly cloudy. Lows in the lower 60s. Highs in the lower 90s. Tuesday night and Wednesday, partly cloudy. Lows in the lower 70s. Highs in the upper 80s. Wednesday night, partly cloudy. A chance of showers after midnight. Cooler with lows in the lower 60s. Chance of rain 40%. Thursday through Friday, partly cloudy. Highs in the mid 80s. Lows in the lower 60s. Again, the forecast for Galesburg and surrounding areas of central and northwest Illinois for today, sunny. Highs in the lower 90s. Northwest winds around 5 miles an hour, becoming north this afternoon. Heat index values up to 107. At 6 a.m. in Galesburg, skies were clear. The temperature was 73 degrees, the dew point was 73, and the relative humidity was 100%. The wind was calm. The pressure was 29.93 inches and falling. Elsewhere around the area, it was clear, and temperatures were in the lower to mid-70s. And once again at 6 a.m. in Galesburg, under clear skies, the temperature was 73. Looking elsewhere around the Midwest at 6 a.m., Chicago was mostly cloudy, and 74. Indianapolis was mostly cloudy, and 78. St. Louis was partly cloudy, and 83. Kansas City was partly cloudy, and 75. Des Moines was mostly cloudy, and 77. Milwaukee reported fog and 69. The following is a summary of watches, warnings, and advisories in effect. For the KZZ66 listening area, an extreme heat warning remains in effect until 7 p.m. for the following counties, Mercer and Warren. An extreme heat warning remains in effect until 7 p.m. for the following county, Henry, Illinois. An extreme heat warning remains in effect until 7 p.m. for the following county, Knox, Illinois. Here is information on the heat wave for the following counties in Illinois, Mercer and Warren. Extreme heat warning remains in effect until 7 p.m. this evening. What? Dangerously hot conditions with heat index values of 100 to 110. Where? Portions of northwest and west central Illinois, east central and southeast Iowa, and northeast Missouri. When? Until 7 p.m. this evening. The following impacts are expected. Heat-related illnesses increase significantly during extreme heat and high humidity events. Additional details. Thunderstorms and storm outflow may interrupt the heat at times. Drink plenty of fluids, stay in an air-conditioned room, stay out of the sun, and check up on relatives and neighbors. Do not leave young children and pets in unattended vehicles. Car interiors will reach lethal temperatures in a matter of minutes. Take extra precautions when outside. Wear lightweight and loose-fitting clothing. Try to limit strenuous activities to early morning or evening. Take action when you see symptoms of heat exhaustion and heat stroke. The Peoria, Illinois climate summary for yesterday, September 4, 2026. Yesterday's high temperature of 96 degrees occurred at 2:27 p.m. The normal high is 82. Yesterday's low temperature of 75 degrees occurred at 5:44 a.m. The normal low is 61. No precipitation fell yesterday, which leaves the monthly total at 0.00 inches. This is 0.52 inches below normal. The total precipitation for the year still stands at 30.84 inches, which is 4.33 inches above normal. There were 21 cooling degree days yesterday, which is 14 above normal. This brings the monthly total to 80, which is 52 above normal. The yearly total since January 1st is 1,095, which is 70 above normal. The highest wind gust observed was 15 miles per hour from the west, which occurred at 8:19 a.m. The average wind speed was 4 miles per hour yesterday. The normal high temperature for today is 82 degrees, and the normal low is 60. The record high for today is 104, which occurred in 1899, and the record low is 45, which occurred in 1962 and 1974. Sunrise today is at 6:30 a.m. and sunset is at 7:24 p.m. Here is information on the heat wave for the following county, Knox, Illinois. Extreme heat warning remains in effect until 7 p.m. this evening. What?

dangerously hot conditions with heat index values up to 106 degrees. Where? All of central, east central, southeast, and west central Illinois. When? Until 7 p.m. this evening. The following impacts are expected. Heat-related illnesses increase significantly during extreme heat and high humidity events. Do not leave young children and pets in unattended vehicles. Car interiors will reach lethal temperatures in a matter of minutes. Take extra precautions when outside. Wear lightweight and loose-fitting clothing. Try to limit strenuous activities to early morning or evening. Take action when you see symptoms of heat exhaustion and heat stroke. And now a discussion of hazardous weather conditions for the following county, Knox, Illinois. This hazardous weather outlook is for central Illinois, east central Illinois, and west central Illinois. For today and tonight, the heat index will reach around 105 degrees across much of the area by midday, although it will begin to edge downward late afternoon following passage of a cold front. For Sunday through Friday, after a couple days of more tolerable conditions, the heat and humidity is expected to return Tuesday and Wednesday. Scattered thunderstorms are expected Wednesday night and Thursday. The severe weather threat appears low at this time. Spotter information statement. Spotter activation is not anticipated through tonight. The time is currently 7:03 a.m. Central Daylight Time. 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Now for the official National Weather Service forecast for Galesburg and surrounding areas of central and northwest Illinois. Today, sunny. Highs in the lower 90s. Northwest winds around 5 miles an hour, becoming north this afternoon. Heat index values up to 107. Tonight, partly cloudy. Humid with lows in the mid-60s. Northeast winds 5 to 10 miles an hour. Sunday, mostly sunny. Highs in the mid-80s. East winds 5 to 10 miles an hour. Sunday night, partly cloudy. Lows in the lower 60s. East winds 5 to 10 miles an hour. Labor Day, sunny. Highs in the lower 80s. Southeast winds 5 to 10 miles an hour. Monday night and Tuesday, partly cloudy. Lows in the lower 60s. Highs in the lower 90s. Tuesday night and Wednesday, partly cloudy. Lows in the lower 70s. Highs in the upper 80s. Wednesday night, partly cloudy. A chance of showers after midnight. Cooler with lows in the lower 60s. Chance of rain 40%. Thursday through Friday, partly cloudy. Highs in the mid-80s. Lows in the lower 60s. Again, the forecast for Galesburg and surrounding areas of central and northwest Illinois for today, sunny. Highs in the lower 90s. Northwest winds around 5 miles an hour, becoming north this afternoon. Heat index values up to 107. The following is a summary of watches, warnings, and advisories in effect. For the KZZ 66 listening area, an extreme heat warning remains in effect until 7 p.m. for the following counties, Mercer and Warren. An extreme heat warning remains in effect until 7 p.m. for the following county, Henry, Illinois. An extreme heat warning remains in effect until 7 p.m. for the following county, Knox, Illinois. Here is information on the heat wave for the following counties in Illinois, Mercer and Warren. Extreme heat warning remains in effect until 7 p.m. this evening. What? Dangerously hot conditions with heat index values of 100 to 110. Where? Portions of northwest and west central Illinois, east central and southeast Iowa, and northeast Missouri. When? Until 7 p.m. this evening. The following impacts are expected. Heat-related illnesses increase significantly during extreme heat and high humidity events. Additional details. Thunderstorms and storm outflow may interrupt the heat at times. Drink plenty of fluids, stay in an air-conditioned room, stay out of the sun, and check up on relatives and neighbors. Do not leave young children and pets in unattended vehicles. Car interiors will reach lethal temperatures in a matter of minutes. Take extra precautions when outside. Wear lightweight and loose-fitting clothing. Try to limit strenuous activities to early morning or evening. Take action when you see symptoms of heat exhaustion and heat stroke. Here is information on the heat wave for the following

County, Knox, Illinois. Extreme heat warning remains in effect until 7 p.m. this evening. What? Dangerously hot conditions with heat index values up to 106 degrees. Where? All of central, east central, southeast, and west central Illinois. When? Until 7 p.m. this evening. The following impacts are expected. Heat-related illnesses increase significantly during extreme heat and high humidity events. Do not leave young children and pets in unattended vehicles. Car interiors will reach lethal temperatures in a matter of minutes. Take extra precautions when outside. Wear lightweight and loose-fitting clothing. Try to limit strenuous activities to early morning or evening. Take action when you see symptoms of heat exhaustion and heat stroke. And now a discussion of hazardous weather conditions for the following county, Knox, Illinois. This hazardous weather outlook is for central Illinois, east central Illinois, and west central Illinois. For today and tonight, the heat index will reach around 105 degrees across much of the area by midday, although it will begin to edge downward late afternoon following passage of a cold front. For Sunday through Friday, after a couple days of more tolerable conditions, the heat and humidity is expected to return Tuesday and Wednesday. Scattered thunderstorms are expected Wednesday night and Thursday. The severe weather threat appears low at this time. Spotter information statement. Spotter activation is not anticipated through tonight. The time is currently 7:08 a.m. Central Daylight Time. 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Now for the official National Weather Service forecast for Galesburg and surrounding areas of central and northwest Illinois. Today, sunny. Highs in the lower 90s. Northwest winds around 5 miles an hour, becoming north this afternoon. Heat index values up to 107. Tonight, partly cloudy. Humid with lows in the mid-60s. Northeast winds 5 to 10 miles an hour. Sunday, mostly sunny. Highs in the mid-80s. East winds 5 to 10 miles an hour. Sunday night, partly cloudy. Lows in the lower 60s. East winds 5 to 10 miles an hour. Labor Day, sunny. Highs in the lower 80s. Southeast winds 5 to 10 miles an hour. Monday night and Tuesday, partly cloudy. Lows in the lower 60s. Highs in the lower 90s. Tuesday night and Wednesday, partly cloudy. Lows in the lower 70s. Highs in the upper 80s. Wednesday night, partly cloudy. A chance of showers after midnight. Cooler with lows in the lower 60s. Chance of rain 40%. Thursday through Friday, partly cloudy. Highs in the mid-80s. Lows in the lower 60s. Again, the forecast for Galesburg and surrounding areas of central and northwest Illinois for today, sunny. Highs in the lower 90s. Northwest winds around 5 miles an hour, becoming north this afternoon. Heat index values up to 107. At 7 a.m. in Galesburg, skies were clear. The temperature was 73 degrees, the dew point was 73, and the relative humidity was 100%. The wind was calm. The pressure was 29.95 inches and rising. Elsewhere around the area, it was clear, and temperatures were in the lower to mid-70s. And once again at 7 a.m. in Galesburg, under clear skies, the temperature was 73. Looking elsewhere around the Midwest at 7 a.m., Chicago was cloudy and 73. Indianapolis was mostly cloudy and 74. St. Louis was partly cloudy and 82. Kansas City was partly cloudy and 73. Des Moines was partly cloudy and 77. Milwaukee reported fog and 70. The following is a summary of watches, warnings, and advisories in effect. For the KZZ66 listening area, an extreme heat warning remains in effect until 7 p.m. for the following counties, Mercer and Warren. An extreme heat warning remains in effect until 7 p.m. for the following county, Henry, Illinois. An extreme heat warning remains in effect until 7 p.m. for the following county, Knox, Illinois. Here is information on the heat wave for the following counties in Illinois, Mercer and Warren. Extreme heat warning remains in effect until 7 p.m. this evening. What?

Dangerously hot conditions with heat index values of 100 to 110. Where portions of northwest and west central Illinois, east central and southeast Iowa, and northeast Missouri. When, until 7 p.m. this evening. The following impacts are expected. Heat-related illnesses increase significantly during extreme heat and high humidity events. Additional details, thunderstorms and storm outflow may interrupt the heat at times. Drink plenty of fluids, stay in an air-conditioned room, stay out of the sun, and check up on relatives and neighbors. Do not leave young children and pets in unattended vehicles. Car interiors will reach lethal temperatures in a matter of minutes. Take extra precautions when outside. Wear lightweight and loose-fitting clothing. Try to limit strenuous activities to early morning or evening. Take action when you see symptoms of heat exhaustion and heat stroke. Here is information on the heat wave for the following county, Knox, Illinois. Extreme heat warning remains in effect until 7 p.m. this evening. What? Dangerously hot conditions with heat index values up to 106 degrees. Where? All of central, east central, southeast, and west central Illinois. When? Until 7 p.m. this evening. The following impacts are expected. Heat-related illnesses increase significantly during extreme heat and high humidity events. Do not leave young children and pets in unattended vehicles. Car interiors will reach lethal temperatures in a matter of minutes. Take extra precautions when outside. Wear lightweight and loose-fitting clothing. Try to limit strenuous activities to early morning or evening. Take action when you see symptoms of heat exhaustion and heat stroke. And now a discussion of hazardous weather conditions for the following county, Knox, Illinois. This hazardous weather outlook is for central Illinois, east central Illinois, and west central Illinois. For today and tonight, the heat index will reach around 105 degrees across much of the area by midday, although it will begin to edge downward late afternoon following passage of a cold front. For Sunday through Friday, after a couple days of more tolerable conditions, the heat and humidity is expected to return Tuesday and Wednesday. Scattered thunderstorms are expected Wednesday night and Thursday. The severe weather threat appears low at this time. Spotter information statement. Spotter activation is not anticipated through tonight. 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Now for the official National Weather Service forecast for Galesburg and surrounding areas of central and northwest Illinois. Today, sunny. Highs in the lower 90s. Northwest winds around 5 miles an hour, becoming north this afternoon. Heat index values up to 107. Tonight, partly cloudy. Humid with lows in the mid-60s. Northeast winds 5 to 10 miles an hour. Sunday, mostly sunny. Highs in the mid-80s. East winds 5 to 10 miles an hour. Sunday night, partly cloudy. Lows in the lower 60s. East winds 5 to 10 miles an hour. Labor Day, sunny. Highs in the lower 80s. Southeast winds 5 to 10 miles an hour. Monday night and Tuesday, partly cloudy. Lows in the lower 60s. Highs in the lower 90s. Tuesday night and Wednesday, partly cloudy. Lows in the lower 70s. Highs in the upper 80s. Wednesday night, partly cloudy. A chance of showers after midnight. Cooler with lows in the lower 60s. Chance of rain 40%. Thursday through Friday, partly cloudy. Highs in the mid-80s. Lows in the lower 60s. Again, the forecast for Galesburg and surrounding areas of central and northwest Illinois for today, sunny. Highs in the lower 90s. Northwest winds around 5 miles an hour, becoming north this afternoon. Heat index values up to 107. The Peoria, Illinois climate summary for yesterday, September.

November 4th, 2026. Yesterday's high temperature of 96 degrees occurred at 2:27 p.m. The normal high is 82. Yesterday's low temperature of 75 degrees occurred at 5:44 a.m. The normal low is 61. No precipitation fell yesterday, which leaves the monthly total at 0.00 inches. This is 0.52 inches below normal. The total precipitation for the year still stands at 30.84 inches, which is 4.33 inches above normal. There were 21 cooling degree days yesterday, which is 14 above normal. This brings the monthly total to 80, which is 52 above normal. The yearly total since January 1st is 1,095, which is 70 above normal. The highest wind gust observed was 15 miles per hour from the west, which occurred at 8:19 a.m. The average wind speed was 4 miles per hour yesterday. The normal high temperature for today is 82 degrees, and the normal low is 60. The record high for today is 104, which occurred in 1899, and the record low is 45, which occurred in 1962 and 1974. Sunrise today is at 6:30 a.m. and sunset is at 7:24 p.m. At 7 a.m. in Galesburg, skies were clear. The temperature was 73 degrees, the dew point was 73, and the relative humidity was 100%. The wind was calm. The pressure was 29.95 inches and rising. Elsewhere around the area, it was clear, and temperatures were in the lower to mid-70s. And once again at 7 a.m. in Galesburg, under clear skies, the temperature was 73. Looking elsewhere around the Midwest at 7 a.m., Chicago was cloudy and 73. Indianapolis was mostly cloudy and 74. St. Louis was partly cloudy and 82. Kansas City was partly cloudy and 73. Des Moines was partly cloudy and 77. Milwaukee reported fog and 70. The following is a summary of watches, warnings, and advisories in effect. For the KZZ66 listening area, an extreme heat warning remains in effect until 7 p.m. for the following counties, Mercer and Warren. An extreme heat warning remains in effect until 7 p.m. for the following county, Henry, Illinois. An extreme heat warning remains in effect until 7 p.m. for the following county, Knox, Illinois. Here is information on the heat wave for the following counties in Illinois, Mercer and Warren. Extreme heat warning remains in effect until 7 p.m. this evening. What? Dangerously hot conditions with heat index values of 100 to 110. Where? Portions of northwest and west central Illinois, east central and southeast Iowa, and northeast Missouri. When? Until 7 p.m. this evening. The following impacts are expected. Heat-related illnesses increase significantly during extreme heat and high humidity events. Additional details, thunderstorms and storm outflow may interrupt the heat at times. Drink plenty of fluids, stay in an air-conditioned room, stay out of the sun, and check up on relatives and neighbors. Do not leave young children and pets in unattended vehicles. Car interiors will reach lethal temperatures in a matter of minutes. Take extra precautions when outside. Wear lightweight and loose-fitting clothing. Try to limit strenuous activities to early morning or evening. Take action when you see symptoms of heat exhaustion and heat stroke. Here is information on the heat wave for the following county, Knox, Illinois. Extreme heat warning remains in effect until 7 p.m. this evening. What? Dangerously hot conditions with heat index values up to 106 degrees. Where? All of central, east central, southeast, and west central Illinois. When? Until 7 p.m. this evening. The following impacts are expected. Heat-related illnesses increase significantly during extreme heat and high humidity events. Do not leave young children and pets in unattended vehicles. Car interiors will reach lethal temperatures in a matter of minutes. Take extra precautions when outside. Wear lightweight and loose-fitting clothing. Try to limit strenuous activities to early morning or evening. Take action when you see symptoms of heat exhaustion and heat stroke. And now a discussion of hazardous weather conditions for the following county, Knox, Illinois. This hazardous weather outlook is for central Illinois, east central Illinois, and west central Illinois. For today and tonight, the heat index will reach around 100.

5 degrees across much of the area by midday, although it will begin to edge downward late afternoon following passage of a cold front. For Sunday through Friday, after a couple days of more tolerable conditions, the heat and humidity is expected to return Tuesday and Wednesday. Scattered thunderstorms are expected Wednesday night and Thursday. The severe weather threat appears low at this time. Spotter information statement. Spotter activation is not anticipated through tonight. The time is currently 7:22 a.m. Central Daylight Time. 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Now for the official National Weather Service forecast for Galesburg and surrounding areas of central and northwest Illinois. Today, sunny. Highs in the lower 90s. Northwest winds around 5 miles an hour, becoming north this afternoon. Heat index values up to 107. Tonight, partly cloudy. Humid with lows in the mid-60s. Northeast winds 5 to 10 miles an hour. Sunday, mostly sunny. Highs in the mid-80s. East winds 5 to 10 miles an hour. Sunday night, partly cloudy. Lows in the lower 60s. East winds 5 to 10 miles an hour. Labor Day, sunny. Highs in the lower 80s. Southeast winds 5 to 10 miles an hour. Monday night and Tuesday, partly cloudy. Lows in the lower 60s. Highs in the lower 90s. Tuesday night and Wednesday, partly cloudy. Lows in the lower 70s. Highs in the upper 80s. Wednesday night, partly cloudy. A chance of showers after midnight. Cooler with lows in the lower 60s. Chance of rain 40%. Thursday through Friday, partly cloudy. Highs in the mid-80s. Lows in the lower 60s. Again, the forecast for Galesburg and surrounding areas of central and northwest Illinois for today, sunny. Highs in the lower 90s. Northwest winds around 5 miles an hour, becoming north this afternoon. Heat index values up to 107. At 7 a.m. in Galesburg, skies were clear. The temperature was 73 degrees, the dew point was 73, and the relative humidity was 100%. The wind was calm. The pressure was 29.95 inches and rising. Elsewhere around the area, it was clear, and temperatures were in the lower to mid-70s. And once again at 7 a.m. in Galesburg, under clear skies, the temperature was 73. Looking elsewhere around the Midwest at 7 a.m., Chicago was cloudy and 73. Indianapolis was mostly cloudy and 74. St. Louis was partly cloudy and 82. Kansas City was partly cloudy and 73. Des Moines was partly cloudy and 77. Milwaukee reported fog and 70. The following is a summary of watches, warnings, and advisories in effect. For the KZZ66 listening area, an extreme heat warning remains in effect until 7 p.m. for the following counties, Mercer and Warren. An extreme heat warning remains in effect until 7 p.m. for the following county, Henry, Illinois. An extreme heat warning remains in effect until 7 p.m. for the following county, Knox, Illinois. Here is information on the heat wave for the following counties in Illinois, Mercer and Warren. Extreme heat warning remains in effect until 7 p.m. this evening. What? Dangerously hot conditions with heat index values of 100 to 110. Where? Portions of northwest and west central Illinois, east central and southeast Iowa, and northeast Missouri. When? Until 7 p.m. this evening. The following impacts are expected. Heat-related illnesses increase significantly during extreme heat and high humidity events. Additional details, thunderstorms and storm outflow may interrupt the heat at times. Drink plenty of fluids, stay in an air-conditioned room, stay out of the sun, and check up on relatives and neighbors. Do not leave young children and pets in unattended vehicles. Car interiors will reach lethal temperatures in a matter of minutes. Take extra precautions when outside. Wear lightweight and loose-fitting clothing. Try to limit strenuous activities to early morning or evening. Take action when you see symptoms of heat exhaustion and heat stroke. Here is information on the heat wave for the following county, Knox, Illinois. Extreme heat warning remains in effect until 7 p.m. this evening.

What? Dangerously hot conditions with heat index values up to 106 degrees. Where? All of Central, East Central, Southeast, and West Central Illinois. When? Until 7 p.m. this evening. The following impacts are expected. Heat-related illnesses increase significantly during extreme heat and high humidity events. Do not leave young children and pets in unattended vehicles. Car interiors will reach lethal temperatures in a matter of minutes. Take extra precautions when outside. Wear lightweight and loose-fitting clothing. Try to limit strenuous activities to early morning or evening. Take action when you see symptoms of heat exhaustion and heat stroke. And now a discussion of hazardous weather conditions for the following county, Knox, Illinois. This hazardous weather outlook is for Central Illinois, East Central Illinois, and West Central Illinois. For today and tonight, the heat index will reach around 105 degrees across much of the area by midday, although it will begin to edge downward late afternoon following passage of a cold front. For Sunday through Friday, after a couple days of more tolerable conditions, the heat and humidity is expected to return Tuesday and Wednesday. Scattered thunderstorms are expected Wednesday night and Thursday. The severe weather threat appears low at this time. Spotter information statement. Spotter activation is not anticipated through tonight. The time is currently 7:28 a.m. Central Daylight Time. 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Now for the official National Weather Service forecast for Galesburg and surrounding areas of central and northwest Illinois. Today, sunny. Highs in the lower 90s. Northwest winds around 5 miles an hour, becoming north this afternoon. Heat index values up to 107. Tonight, partly cloudy. Humid with lows in the mid-60s. Northeast winds 5 to 10 miles an hour. Sunday, mostly sunny. Highs in the mid-80s. East winds 5 to 10 miles an hour. Sunday night, partly cloudy. Lows in the lower 60s. East winds 5 to 10 miles an hour. Labor Day, sunny. Highs in the lower 80s. Southeast winds 5 to 10 miles an hour. Monday night and Tuesday, partly cloudy. Lows in the lower 60s. Highs in the lower 90s. Tuesday night and Wednesday, partly cloudy. Lows in the lower 70s. Highs in the upper 80s. Wednesday night, partly cloudy. A chance of showers after midnight. Cooler with lows in the lower 60s. Chance of rain 40%. Thursday through Friday, partly cloudy. Highs in the mid-80s. Lows in the lower 60s. Again, the forecast for Galesburg and surrounding areas of central and northwest Illinois for today, sunny. Highs in the lower 90s. Northwest winds around 5 miles an hour, becoming north this afternoon. Heat index values up to 107. At 7 a.m. in Galesburg, skies were clear. The temperature was 73 degrees, the dew point was 73, and the relative humidity was 100%. The wind was calm. The pressure was 29.95 inches and rising. Elsewhere around the area, it was clear, and temperatures were in the lower to mid-70s. And once again at 7 a.m. in Galesburg, under clear skies, the temperature was 73. The Peoria, Illinois climate summary for yesterday, September 4, 2026. Yesterday's high temperature of 96 degrees occurred at 2:27 p.m. The normal high is 82. Yesterday's low temperature of 75 degrees occurred at 5:44 a.m. The normal low is 61. No precipitation fell yesterday, which leaves the monthly total at 0.00 inches. This is 0.52 inches below normal. The total precipitation for the year still stands at 30.84 inches, which is 4.33 inches above normal. There were 21 cooling degree days yesterday, which is 14 above normal. This brings the monthly total to 80, which is 52 above normal. The yearly total since January 1st is 1,095, which is 70 above normal. The highest wind gust observed was 15 miles per hour from the west, which occurred at 8:19 a.m. The average wind speed was 4 miles per hour yesterday. The normal high temperature for today is 82 degrees, and the normal low is 60.

The record high for today is 104, which occurred in 1899, and the record low is 45, which occurred in 1962 and 1974. Sunrise today is at 6:30 a.m. and sunset is at 7:24 p.m. Looking elsewhere around the Midwest at 7 a.m., Chicago was cloudy and 73. Indianapolis was mostly cloudy and 74. St. Louis was partly cloudy and 82. Kansas City was partly cloudy and 73. Des Moines was partly cloudy and 77. Milwaukee reported fog and 70. The following is a summary of watches, warnings, and advisories in effect. For the KZZ 66 listening area, an extreme heat warning remains in effect until 7 p.m. for the following counties, Mercer and Warren. An extreme heat warning remains in effect until 7 p.m. for the following county, Henry, Illinois. An extreme heat warning remains in effect until 7 p.m. for the following county, Knox, Illinois. Here is information on the heat wave for the following counties in Illinois, Mercer and Warren. Extreme heat warning remains in effect until 7 p.m. this evening. What? Dangerously hot conditions with heat index values of 100 to 110. Where? Portions of northwest and west central Illinois, east central and southeast Iowa, and northeast Missouri. When? Until 7 p.m. this evening. The following impacts are expected. Heat-related illnesses increase significantly during extreme heat and high humidity events. Additional details, thunderstorms until 7 p.m. this evening. The following impacts are expected. Heat-related illnesses increase significantly during extreme heat and high humidity events. Additional details, thunderstorms and storm outflow may interrupt the heat at times. Drink plenty of fluids, stay in an air-conditioned room, stay out of the sun, and check up on relatives and neighbors. Do not leave young children and pets in unattended vehicles. Car interiors will reach lethal temperatures in a matter of minutes. Take extra precautions when outside. Wear lightweight and loose-fitting clothing. Try to limit strenuous activities to early morning or evening. Take action when you see symptoms of heat exhaustion and need stroke. Here is information on the heat wave for the following county, Knox, Illinois. Extreme heat warning remains in effect until 7 p.m. this evening. What? Dangerously hot conditions with heat index values up to 106 degrees. Where? All of central, east central, southeast, and west central Illinois. When? Until 7 p.m. this evening. The following impacts are expected. Heat-related illnesses increase significantly during extreme heat and high humidity events. Do not leave young children and pets in unattended vehicles. Car interiors will reach lethal temperatures in a matter of minutes. Take extra precautions when outside. Wear lightweight and loose-fitting clothing. Try to limit strenuous activities to early morning or evening. Take action when you see symptoms of heat exhaustion and heat stroke. And now a discussion of hazardous weather conditions for the following county, Knox, Illinois. This hazardous weather outlook is for central Illinois, east central Illinois, and west central Illinois. For today and tonight, the heat index will reach around 105 degrees across much of the area by midday, although it will begin to edge downward late afternoon following passage of a cold front. For Sunday through Friday, after a couple days of more tolerable conditions, the heat and humidity is expected to return Tuesday and Wednesday. Scattered thunderstorms are expected Wednesday night and Thursday. The severe weather threat appears low at this time. Spotter information statement. Spotter activation is not anticipated through tonight. The time is currently 7:35 a.m. Central Daylight Time. 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Now for the official National Weather Service forecast for Galesburg and surrounding areas of central and northwest Illinois. Today, sunny. Highs in the lower 90s. Northwest winds around 5 miles an hour, becoming north this afternoon. Heat index values up to 107. Tonight, partly cloudy. Humid with lows in the mid-60s. Northeast winds 5 to 10 miles an hour. Sunday, mostly sunny. Highs in the mid-80s. East winds 5 to 10 miles an hour. Sunday night, partly cloudy. Lows in the lower 60s. East winds 5

5 to 10 miles an hour. Labor Day, sunny. Highs in the lower 80s. Southeast winds 5 to 10 miles an hour. Monday night and Tuesday, partly cloudy. Lows in the lower 60s. Highs in the lower 90s. Tuesday night and Wednesday, partly cloudy. Lows in the lower 70s. Highs in the upper 80s. Wednesday night, partly cloudy. A chance of showers after midnight. Cooler with lows in the lower 60s. Chance of rain 40%. Thursday through Friday, partly cloudy. Highs in the mid 80s. Lows in the lower 60s. Again, the forecast for Galesburg and surrounding areas of central and northwest Illinois for today, sunny. Highs in the lower 90s. Northwest winds around 5 miles an hour, becoming north this afternoon. Heat index values up to 107. At 7 a.m. in Galesburg, skies were clear. The temperature was 73 degrees, the dew point was 73, and the relative humidity was 100%. The wind was calm. The pressure was 29.95 inches and rising. Elsewhere around the area, it was clear, and temperatures were in the lower to mid-70s. And once again at 7 a.m. in Galesburg, under clear skies, the temperature was 73. Looking elsewhere around the Midwest at 7 a.m., Chicago was cloudy, and 73. Indianapolis was mostly cloudy, and 74. St. Louis was partly cloudy, and 82. Kansas City was partly cloudy, and 73. Des Moines was partly cloudy, and 77. Milwaukee reported fog and 70. The following is a summary of watches, warnings, and advisories in effect. For the KZZ 66 listening area, an extreme heat warning remains in effect until 7 p.m. for the following counties, Mercer and Warren. An extreme heat warning remains in effect until 7 p.m. for the following county, Henry, Illinois. An extreme heat warning remains in effect until 7 p.m. for the following county, Knox, Illinois. Here is information on the heat wave for the following counties in Illinois, Mercer and Warren. Extreme heat warning remains in effect until 7 p.m. this evening. What? Dangerously hot conditions with heat index values of 100 to 110. Where? Portions of northwest and west central Illinois, east central and southeast Iowa, and northeast Missouri. When? Until 7 p.m. this evening. The following impacts are expected. Heat-related illnesses increase significantly during extreme heat and high humidity events. Additional details. Thunderstorms and storm outflow may interrupt the heat at times. Drink plenty of fluids, stay in an air-conditioned room, stay out of the sun, and check up on relatives and neighbors. Do not leave young children and pets in unattended vehicles. Car interiors will reach lethal temperatures in a matter of minutes. Take extra precautions when outside. Wear lightweight and loose-fitting clothing. Try to limit strenuous activities to early morning or evening. Take action when you see symptoms of heat exhaustion and heat stroke. Here is information on the heat wave for the following county, Knox, Illinois. Extreme heat warning remains in effect until 7 p.m. this evening. What? Dangerously hot conditions with heat index values up to 106 degrees. Where? All of central, east central, southeast, and west central Illinois. When? Until 7 p.m. this evening. The following impacts are expected. Heat-related illnesses increase significantly during extreme heat and high humidity events. Do not leave young children and pets in unattended vehicles. Car interiors will reach lethal temperatures in a matter of minutes. Take extra precautions when outside. Wear lightweight and loose-fitting clothing. Try to limit strenuous activities to early morning or evening. Take action when you see symptoms of heat exhaustion and heat stroke. And now a discussion of hazardous weather conditions for the following county, Knox, Illinois. This hazardous weather outlook is for central Illinois, east central Illinois, and west central Illinois. For today and tonight, the heat index will reach around 105 degrees across much of the area by midday, although it will begin to edge downward late afternoon following passage of a cold front. For Sunday through Friday, after a couple days of more tolerable conditions, the heat and humidity is expected to return Tuesday and Wednesday. Scattered thunderstorms are expected Wednesday night and Thursday.
The severe weather threat appears low at this time. Spotter information statement. Spotter activation is not anticipated through tonight. The time is currently 7:41 a.m. Central Daylight Time. 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Now for the official National Weather Service forecast for Galesburg and surrounding areas of central and northwest Illinois. Rest of today, sunny. Highs in the lower 90s. North winds 5 to 10 miles an hour. Heat index values up to 107. Tonight, partly cloudy. Humid with lows in the mid-60s. Northeast wind 5 to 10 miles an hour. Sunday, mostly sunny. Highs in the mid-80s. East wind 5 to 10 miles an hour. Sunday night, partly cloudy. Lows in the lower 60s. East wind 5 to 10 miles an hour. Labor Day, sunny. Highs in the lower 80s. Southeast wind 5 to 10 miles an hour. Monday night and Tuesday, partly cloudy. Lows in the lower 60s. Highs in the lower 90s. Tuesday night and Wednesday, partly cloudy. Lows in the lower 70s. Highs in the upper 80s. Wednesday night, partly cloudy. A chance of showers after midnight. Cooler with lows in the lower 60s. Chance of rain 40%. Thursday through Friday, partly cloudy. Highs in the mid-80s. Lows in the lower 60s. Again, the forecast for Galesburg and surrounding areas of central and northwest Illinois for the rest of today, sunny. Highs in the lower 90s. North winds 5 to 10 miles an hour. Heat index values up to 107. At 7 a.m. in Galesburg, skies were clear. The temperature was 73 degrees, the dew point was 73, and the relative humidity was 100%. The wind was calm. The pressure was 29.95 inches and rising. Elsewhere around the area, it was clear, and temperatures were in the lower to mid-70s. And once again at 7 a.m. in Galesburg, under clear skies, the temperature was 73. Looking elsewhere around the Midwest at 7 a.m., Chicago was cloudy and 73. Indianapolis was mostly cloudy and 74. St. Louis was partly cloudy and 82. Kansas City was partly cloudy and 73. Des Moines was partly cloudy and 77. Milwaukee reported fog and 70. The following is a summary of watches, warnings, and advisories in effect. For the KZZ66 listening area, an extreme heat warning remains in effect until 7 p.m. for the following counties, Mercer and Warren. An extreme heat warning remains in effect until 7 p.m. for the following county, Henry, Illinois. An extreme heat warning remains in effect until 7 p.m. for the following county, Knox, Illinois. Here is information on the heat wave for the following counties in Illinois, Mercer and Warren. Extreme heat warning remains in effect until 7 p.m. this evening. What? Dangerously hot conditions with heat index values of 100 to 110. Where? Portions of northwest and west central Illinois, east central and southeast Iowa, and northeast Missouri. When? Until 7 p.m. this evening. The following impacts are expected. Heat-related illnesses increase significantly during extreme heat and high humidity events. Additional details. Thunderstorms and storm outflow may interrupt the heat at times. Drink plenty of fluids, stay in an air-conditioned room, stay out of the sun, and check up on relatives and neighbors. Do not leave young children and pets in unattended vehicles. Car interiors will reach lethal temperatures in a matter of minutes. Take extra precautions when outside. Wear lightweight and loose-fitting clothing. Try to limit strenuous activities to early morning or evening. Take action when you see symptoms of heat exhaustion and heat stroke. The Peoria, Illinois climate summary for yesterday, September 4, 2026. Yesterday's high temperature of 96 degrees occurred at 2:27 p.m. The normal high is 82. Yesterday's low temperature of 75 degrees occurred at 5:44 a.m. The normal low is 61. No precipitation fell yesterday, which leaves the monthly total at 0.00 inches. This is 0.52 inches below normal.
The total precipitation for the year still stands at 30.8.

4 inches, which is 4.33 inches above normal. There were 21 cooling degree days yesterday, which is 14 above normal. This brings the monthly total to 80, which is 52 above normal. The yearly total since January 1st is 1,095, which is 70 above normal. The highest wind gust observed was 15 miles per hour from the west, which occurred at 8:19 a.m. The average wind speed was 4 miles per hour yesterday. The normal high temperature for today is 82 degrees, and the normal low is 60. The record high for today is 104, which occurred in 1899, and the record low is 45, which occurred in 1962 and 1974. Sunrise today is at 6:30 a.m. and sunset is at 7:24 p.m. Here is information on the heat wave for the following county: Knox, Illinois. Extreme heat warning remains in effect until 7 p.m. this evening. Watts, dangerously hot conditions with heat index values up to 106 degrees. Ware, all of central, east central, southeast, and west central Illinois. When, until 7 p.m. this evening. The following impacts are expected: heat-related illnesses increase significantly during extreme heat and high humidity events. Do not leave young children and pets in unattended vehicles. Car interiors will reach lethal temperatures in a matter of minutes. Take extra precautions when outside. Wear lightweight and loose-fitting clothing. Try to limit strenuous activities to early morning or evening. Take action when you see symptoms of heat exhaustion and heat stroke. And now a discussion of hazardous weather conditions for the following county: Knox, Illinois. This hazardous weather outlook is for central Illinois, east central Illinois, and west central Illinois. For today and tonight, the heat index will reach around 105 degrees across much of the area by midday, although it will begin to edge downward late afternoon following passage of a cold front. For Sunday through Friday, after a couple days of more tolerable conditions, the heat and humidity is expected to return Tuesday and Wednesday. Scattered thunderstorms are expected Wednesday night and Thursday. The severe weather threat appears low at this time. Spotter information statement: spotter activation is not anticipated through tonight. The time is currently 7:48 a.m. Central Daylight Time. 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Now for the official National Weather Service forecast for Galesburg and surrounding areas of central and northwest Illinois. Rest of today, sunny. Highs in the lower 90s. North winds 5 to 10 miles an hour. Heat index values up to 107. Tonight, partly cloudy. Humid with lows in the mid-60s. Northeast winds 5 to 10 miles an hour. Sunday, mostly sunny. Highs in the mid-80s. East winds 5 to 10 miles an hour. Sunday night, partly cloudy. Lows in the lower 60s. East winds 5 to 10 miles an hour. Labor Day, sunny. Highs in the lower 80s. Southeast winds 5 to 10 miles an hour. Monday night and Tuesday, partly cloudy. Lows in the lower 60s. Highs in the lower 90s. Tuesday night and Wednesday, partly cloudy. Lows in the lower 70s. Highs in the upper 80s. Wednesday night, partly cloudy. A chance of showers after midnight. Cooler with lows in the lower 60s. Chance of rain 40%. Thursday through Friday, partly cloudy. Highs in the mid-80s. Lows in the lower 60s. Again, the forecast for Galesburg and surrounding areas of central and northwest Illinois for the rest of today: sunny. Highs in the lower 90s. North winds 5 to 10 miles an hour. Heat index values up to 107. At 7 a.m. in Galesburg, skies were clear. The temperature was 73 degrees, the dew point was 73, and the relative humidity was 100%. The wind was calm. The pressure was 29.95 inches and rising. Elsewhere around the area, it was clear, and temperatures were in the lower to mid-70s. And once again at 7 a.m. in Galesburg, under clear skies, the temperature was 73. Looking elsewhere around the Midwest at 7 a.m., Chicago was cloudy and 73. Indianapolis was mostly cloudy and 74. St. Louis was partly cloudy.

and 82. Kansas City was partly cloudy and 73. Des Moines was partly cloudy and 77. Milwaukee reported fog and 70. The following is a summary of watches, warnings, and advisories in effect. For the KZZ 66 listening area, an extreme heat warning remains in effect until 7 p.m. for the following counties, Mercer and Warren. An extreme heat warning remains in effect until 7 p.m. for the following county, Henry, Illinois. An extreme heat warning remains in effect until 7 p.m. for the following county, Knox, Illinois. Here is information on the heat wave for the following counties in Illinois, Mercer and Warren. Extreme heat warning remains in effect until 7 p.m. this evening. What? Dangerously hot conditions with heat index values of 100 to 110. Where? Portions of northwest and west central Illinois, east central and southeast Iowa, and northeast Missouri. When? Until 7 p.m. this evening. The following impacts are expected. Heat-related illnesses increase significantly during extreme heat and high humidity events. Additional details. Thunderstorms and storm outflow may interrupt the heat at times. Drink plenty of fluids, stay in an air-conditioned room, stay out of the sun, and check up on relatives and neighbors. Do not leave young children and pets in unattended vehicles. Car interiors will reach lethal temperatures in a matter of minutes. Take extra precautions when outside. Wear lightweight and loose-fitting clothing. Try to limit strenuous activities to early morning or evening. Take action when you see symptoms of heat exhaustion and heat stroke. Here is information on the heat wave for the following county, Knox, Illinois. Extreme heat warning remains in effect until 7 p.m. this evening. What? Dangerously hot conditions with heat index values up to 106 degrees. Where? All of central, east central, southeast, and west central Illinois. When? Until 7 p.m. this evening. The following impacts are expected. Heat-related illnesses increase significantly during extreme heat and high humidity events. Do not leave young children and pets in unattended vehicles. Car interiors will reach lethal temperatures in a matter of minutes. Take extra precautions when outside. Wear lightweight and loose-fitting clothing. Try to limit strenuous activities to early morning or evening. Take action when you see symptoms of heat exhaustion and heat stroke. And now a discussion of hazardous weather conditions for the following county, Knox, Illinois. This hazardous weather outlook is for central Illinois, east central Illinois, and west central Illinois. For today and tonight, the heat index will reach around 105 degrees across much of the area by midday, although it will begin to edge downward late afternoon following passage of a cold front. For Sunday through Friday, after a couple days of more tolerable conditions, the heat and humidity is expected to return Tuesday and Wednesday. Scattered thunderstorms are expected Wednesday night and Thursday. The severe weather threat appears low at this time. Spotter information statement. Spotter activation is not anticipated through tonight. The time is currently 7:54 a.m. Central Daylight Time. 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Now for the official National Weather Service forecast for Galesburg and surrounding areas of central and northwest Illinois. Rest of today, sunny. Highs in the lower 90s. North winds 5 to 10 miles an hour. Heat index values up to 107. Tonight, partly cloudy. Humid with lows in the mid-60s. Northeast winds 5 to 10 miles an hour. Sunday, mostly sunny. Highs in the mid-80s. East winds 5 to 10 miles an hour. Sunday night, partly cloudy. Lows in the lower 60s. East winds 5 to 10 miles an hour. Labor Day, sunny. Highs in the lower 80s. Southeast winds 5 to 10 miles an hour. Monday night and Tuesday, partly cloudy. Lows in the lower 60s. Highs in the lower 90s. Tuesday night and Wednesday, partly cloudy. Lows in the lower 70s. Highs in the upper 80s. Wednesday night, partly cloudy. A chance of showers after midnight. Cooler with lows in the lower 60s. Chance of rain 40%.

a.m. Chicago was cloudy and 73. Indianapolis was mostly cloudy and 74. St. Louis was partly cloudy and 82. Kansas City was partly cloudy and 73. Des Moines was partly cloudy and 77. Milwaukee reported fog and 70. The following is a summary of watches, warnings, and advisories in effect. For the KZZ 66 listening area, an extreme heat warning remains in effect until 7 p.m. for the following counties, Mercer and Warren. An extreme heat warning remains in effect until 7 p.m. for the following county, Henry, Illinois. An extreme heat warning remains in effect until 7 p.m. for the following county, Knox, Illinois. Here is information on the heat wave for the following counties in Illinois, Mercer and Warren. Extreme heat warning remains in effect until 7 p.m. this evening. What? Dangerously hot conditions with heat index values of 100 to 110. Where? Portions of northwest and west central Illinois, east central and southeast Iowa, and northeast Missouri. When? Until 7 p.m. this evening. The following impacts are expected. Heat-related illnesses increase significantly during extreme heat and high humidity events. Additional details. Thunderstorms and storm outflow may interrupt the heat at times. Drink plenty of fluids, stay in an air-conditioned room, stay out of the sun, and check up on relatives and neighbors. Do not leave young children and pets in unattended vehicles. Car interiors will reach lethal temperatures in a matter of minutes. Take extra precautions when outside. Wear lightweight and loose-fitting clothing. Try to limit strenuous activities to early morning or evening. Take action when you see symptoms of heat exhaustion and heat stroke. Here is information on the heat wave for the following county, Knox, Illinois. Extreme heat warning remains in effect until 7 p.m. this evening. What? Dangerously hot conditions with heat index values up to 106 degrees. Where? All of central, east central, southeast, and west central Illinois. When? Until 7 p.m. this evening. The following impacts are expected. Heat-related illnesses increase significantly during extreme heat and high humidity events. Do not leave young children and pets in unattended vehicles. Car interiors will reach lethal temperatures in a matter of minutes. Take extra precautions when outside. Wear lightweight and loose-fitting clothing. Try to limit strenuous activities to early morning or evening. Take action when you see symptoms of heat exhaustion and heat stroke. The Peoria, Illinois climate summary for yesterday, September 4, 2026. Yesterday's high temperature of 96 degrees occurred at 2:27 p.m. The normal high is 82. Yesterday's low temperature of 75 degrees occurred at 5:44 a.m. The normal low is 61. No precipitation fell yesterday, which leaves the monthly total at 0.00 inches. This is 0.52 inches below normal. The total precipitation for the year still stands at 30.84 inches, which is 4.33 inches above normal. There were 21 cooling degree days yesterday, which is 14 above normal. This brings the monthly total to 80, which is 52 above normal. The yearly total since January 1st is 1,095, which is 70 above normal. The highest wind gust observed was 15 miles per hour from the west, which occurred at 8:19 a.m. The average wind speed was 4 miles per hour yesterday. The normal high temperature for today is 82 degrees, and the normal low is 60. The record high for today is 104, which occurred in 1899, and the record low is 45, which occurred in 1962 and 1974. Sunrise today is at 6:30 a.m. and sunset is at 7:24 p.m. And now a discussion of hazardous weather conditions for the following county, Knox, Illinois. This hazardous weather outlook is for central Illinois, east central Illinois, and west central Illinois. For today and tonight, the heat index will reach around 105 degrees across much of the area by midday, although it will begin to edge downward late afternoon following passage of a cold front. For Sunday through Friday, after a couple days of more tolerable conditions, the heat and humidity is expected to return Tuesday and Wednesday. Scattered thunderstorms are expected Wednesday night and Thursday. The severe weather threat appears low at this time. Spotter information statement. Spotter activation is not anticipated through tonight.

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Now for the official National Weather Service forecast for Galesburg and surrounding areas of central and northwest Illinois. West of today, sunny. Highs in the lower 90s. North winds 5 to 10 miles an hour. Heat index values up to 107. Tonight, partly cloudy. Humid with lows in the mid-60s. Northeast winds 5 to 10 miles an hour. Sunday, mostly sunny. Highs in the mid-80s. East winds 5 to 10 miles an hour. Sunday night, partly cloudy. Lows in the lower 60s. East winds 5 to 10 miles an hour. Labor Day, sunny. Highs in the lower 80s. Southeast winds 5 to 10 miles an hour. Monday night and Tuesday, partly cloudy. Lows in the lower 60s. Highs in the lower 90s. Tuesday night and Wednesday, partly cloudy. Lows in the lower 70s. Highs in the upper 80s. Wednesday night, partly cloudy. A chance of showers after midnight. Cooler with lows in the lower 60s. Chance of rain 40%. Thursday through Friday, partly cloudy. Highs in the mid-80s. Lows in the lower 60s. Again, the forecast for Galesburg and surrounding areas of central and northwest Illinois for the rest of today, sunny. Highs in the lower 90s. North winds 5 to 10 miles an hour. Heat index values up to 107. The following is a summary of watches, warnings, and advisories in effect. For the KZZ 66 listening area, an extreme heat warning remains in effect until 7 p.m. for the following counties, Mercer and Warren. An extreme heat warning remains in effect until 7 p.m. for the following county, Henry, Illinois. An extreme heat warning remains in effect until 7 p.m. for the following county, Knox, Illinois. Here is information on the heat wave for the following counties in Illinois, Mercer and Warren. Extreme heat warning remains in effect until 7 p.m. this evening. What? Dangerously hot conditions with heat index values of 100 to 110. Where? Portions of northwest and west central Illinois, east central and southeast Iowa, and northeast Missouri. When? Until 7 p.m. this evening. The following impacts are expected. Heat-related illnesses increase significantly during extreme heat and high humidity events. Additional details, thunderstorms and storm outflow may interrupt the heat at times. Drink plenty of fluids, stay in an air-conditioned room, stay out of the sun, and check up on relatives and neighbors. Do not leave young children and pets in unattended vehicles. Car interiors will reach lethal temperatures in a matter of minutes. Take extra precautions when outside. Wear lightweight and loose-fitting clothing. Try to limit strenuous activities to early morning or evening. Take action when you see symptoms of heat exhaustion and heat stroke. Here is information on the heat wave for the following county, Knox, Illinois. Extreme heat warning remains in effect until 7 p.m. this evening. What? Dangerously hot conditions with heat index values up to 106 degrees. Where? All of central, east central, southeast, and west central Illinois. When? Until 7 p.m. this evening. The following impacts are expected. Heat-related illnesses increase significantly during extreme heat and high humidity events. Do not leave young children and pets in unattended vehicles. Car interiors will reach lethal temperatures in a matter of minutes. Take extra precautions when outside. Wear lightweight and loose-fitting clothing. Try to limit strenuous activities to early morning or evening. Take action when you see symptoms of heat exhaustion and heat stroke. And now a discussion of hazardous weather conditions for the following county, Knox, Illinois. This hazardous weather outlook is for central Illinois, east central Illinois, and west central Illinois. For today and tonight, the heat index will reach around 105 degrees across much of the area by midday, although it will begin to edge downward late afternoon following passage of a cold front. For Sunday through Friday, after a couple days of more tolerable conditions, the heat and humidity is expected to return Tuesday and Wednesday. Scattered thunderstorms are expected Wednesday night and Thursday. The severe weather threat appears low at this time.

Otter information statement. Otter activation is not anticipated through tonight. The time is currently 8:07 a.m. Central Daylight Time. 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Now for the official National Weather Service forecast for Galesburg and surrounding areas of central and northwest Illinois. Rest of today, sunny. Highs in the lower 90s. North winds 5 to 10 miles an hour. Heat index values up to 107. Tonight, partly cloudy. Humid with lows in the mid-60s. Northeast winds 5 to 10 miles an hour. Sunday, mostly sunny. Highs in the mid-80s. East winds 5 to 10 miles an hour. Sunday night, partly cloudy. Lows in the lower 60s. East winds 5 to 10 miles an hour. Labor Day, sunny. Highs in the lower 80s. Southeast winds 5 to 10 miles an hour. Monday night and Tuesday, partly cloudy. Lows in the lower 60s. Highs in the lower 90s. Tuesday night and Wednesday, partly cloudy. Lows in the lower 70s. Highs in the upper 80s. Wednesday night, partly cloudy. A chance of showers after midnight. Cooler with lows in the lower 60s. Chance of rain 40%. Thursday through Friday, partly cloudy. Highs in the mid-80s. Lows in the lower 60s. Again, the forecast for Galesburg and surrounding areas of central and northwest Illinois for the rest of today, sunny. Highs in the lower 90s. North winds 5 to 10 miles an hour. Heat index values up to 107. At 8 a.m. in Galesburg, skies were sunny. The temperature was 79 degrees, the dew point was 74, and the relative humidity was 86%. The heat index was 82. The wind was west at 3 miles an hour. The pressure was 29.96 inches and rising. Elsewhere around the area, it was sunny, and temperatures were around 80 degrees. And once again at 8 a.m. in Galesburg, under sunny skies, the temperature was 79, and the heat index was 82. Looking elsewhere around the Midwest at 8 a.m., Chicago was cloudy, and 73. Indianapolis was partly

in effect for the KZZ66 listening area. An extreme heat warning remains in effect until 7 p.m. for the following counties, Mercer and Warren. An extreme heat warning remains in effect until 7 p.m. for the following county, Henry.

attacks are expected. Heat-related illnesses increase significantly during extreme heat and high humidity events. Additional details. Thunderstorms and storm outflow may interrupt the heat at times. Drink plenty of fluids, stay in an air-conditioned room, stay out of the sun, and check up on relatives and neighbors. Do not leave young children and pets in unattended vehicles. Car interiors will reach lethal temperatures in a matter of minutes. Take extra precautions when outside. Wear lightweight and loose-fitting clothing. Try to limit strenuous activities to early morning or evening. Take action when you see symptoms of heat exhaustion and heat stroke. Here is information on the heat wave for the following county, Knox, Illinois. Extreme heat warning remains in effect until 7 p.m. this evening. What? Dangerously hot conditions with heat index values up to 106 degrees. Where? All of central, east central, southeast, and west central Illinois. When? Until 7 p.m. this evening. The following impacts are expected. Heat-related illnesses increase significantly during extreme heat and high humidity events. Do not leave young children and pets in unattended vehicles. Car interiors will reach lethal temperatures in a matter of minutes. Take extra precautions when outside. Wear lightweight and loose-fitting clothing. Try to limit strenuous activities to early morning or evening. Take action when you see symptoms of heat exhaustion and heat stroke. And now a discussion of hazardous weather conditions for the following county, Knox, Illinois. This hazardous weather outlook is for central Illinois, east central Illinois, and west central Illinois. For today and tonight, the heat index will reach around 105 degrees across much of the area by midday, although it will begin to edge downward late afternoon following passage of a cold front. For Sunday through Friday, after a couple days of more tolerable conditions, the heat and humidity is expected to return Tuesday and Wednesday. Scattered thunderstorms are expected Wednesday night and Thursday. The severe weather threat appears low at this time. Spotter information statement. Spotter activation is not anticipated through tonight. The time is currently 8:13 a.m. Central Daylight Time. 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Now for the official National Weather Service forecast for Galesburg and surrounding areas of central and northwest Illinois. West of today, sunny. Highs in the lower 90s. North winds 5 to 10 miles an hour. Heat index values up to 107. Tonight, partly cloudy. Humid with lows in the mid-60s. Northeast winds 5 to 10 miles an hour. Sunday, mostly sunny. Highs in the mid-80s. East wind 5 to 10 miles an hour. Sunday night, partly cloudy. Lows in the lower 60s. East wind 5 to 10 miles an hour. Labor Day, sunny. Highs in the lower 80s. Southeast wind 5 to 10 miles an hour. Monday night and Tuesday, partly cloudy. Lows in the lower 60s. Highs in the lower 90s. Tuesday night and Wednesday, partly cloudy. Lows in the lower 70s. Highs in the upper 80s. Wednesday night, partly cloudy. A chance of showers after midnight. Cooler with lows in the lower 60s. Chance of rain 40%. Thursday through Friday, partly cloudy. Highs in the mid-80s. Lows in the lower 60s. Again, the forecast for Galesburg and surrounding areas of central and northwest Illinois for the rest of today, sunny. Highs in the lower 90s. North winds 5 to 10 miles an hour. Heat index values up to 107. 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Programming originates from NOAA's National Weather Service office in Lincoln. 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The Peoria, Illinois climate summary for yesterday, September 4, 2026. Yesterday's high temperature of 96 degrees occurred at 2:27 p.m. The normal high is 82. Yesterday's low temperature of 75 degrees occurred at 5:44 a.m. The normal low is 61. No precipitation

fell yesterday, which leaves the monthly total at 0.00 inches. This is 0.52 inches below normal. The total precipitation for the year still stands at 30.84 inches, which is 4.33 inches above normal. There were 21 cooling degree days yesterday, which is 14 above normal. This brings the monthly total to 80, which is 52 above normal. The yearly total since January 1st is 1,095, which is 70 above normal. The highest wind gust observed was 15 miles per hour from the west, which occurred at 8:19 a.m. The average wind speed was 4 miles per hour yesterday. The normal high temperature for today is 82 degrees, and the normal low is 60. The record high for today is 104, which occurred in 1899, and the record low is 45, which occurred in 1962 and 1974. Sunrise today is at 6:30 a.m. and sunset is at 7:24 p.m. At 8 a.m. in Galesburg, skies were sunny. The temperature was 79 degrees, the dew point was 74, and the relative humidity was 86%. The heat index was 82. The wind was west at 3 miles an hour. The pressure was 29.96 inches and rising. Elsewhere around the area, it was sunny, and temperatures were around 80 degrees. And once again at 8 a.m. in Galesburg, under sunny skies, the temperature was 79, and the heat index was 82. Looking elsewhere around the Midwest at 8 a.m., Chicago was partly sunny, and 74. Indianapolis was partly sunny, and 75. St. Louis was mostly sunny, and 83. Kansas City was partly sunny, and 78. Des Moines was partly sunny, and 79. Milwaukee reported fog and 70. The following is a summary of watches, warnings, and advisories in effect. For the KZZ 66 listening area, an extreme heat warning remains in effect until 7 p.m. for the following counties, Mercer and Warren. An extreme heat warning remains in effect until 7 p.m. for the following county, Henry, Illinois. An extreme heat warning remains in effect until 7 p.m. for the following county, Knox, Illinois. Here is information on the heat wave for the following counties in Illinois, Mercer and Warren. Extreme heat warning remains in effect until 7 p.m. this evening. What? Dangerously hot conditions with heat index values of 100 to 110. Where? Portions of northwest and west central Illinois, east central and southeast Iowa, and northeast Missouri. When? Until 7 p.m. this evening. The following impacts are expected. Heat-related illnesses increase significantly during extreme heat and high humidity events. Additional details, thunderstorms and storm outflow may interrupt the heat at times. Drink plenty of fluids, stay in an air-conditioned room, stay out of the sun, and check up on relatives and neighbors. Do not leave young children and pets in unattended vehicles. Car interiors will reach lethal temperatures in a matter of minutes. Take extra precautions when outside. Wear lightweight and loose-fitting clothing. Try to limit strenuous activities to early morning or evening. Take action when you see symptoms of heat exhaustion and heat stroke. Here is information on the heat wave for the following county, Knox, Illinois. Extreme heat warning remains in effect until 7 p.m. this evening. What? Dangerously hot conditions with heat index values up to 106 degrees. Where? All of central, east central, southeast, and west central Illinois. When? Until 7 p.m. this evening. The following impacts are expected. Heat-related illnesses increase significantly during extreme heat and high humidity events. Do not leave young children and pets in unattended vehicles. Car interiors will reach lethal temperatures in a matter of minutes. Take extra precautions when outside. Wear lightweight and loose-fitting clothing. Try to limit strenuous activities to early morning or evening. Take action when you see symptoms of heat exhaustion and heat stroke. And now a discussion of hazardous weather conditions for the following county, Knox, Illinois. This hazardous weather outlook is for central Illinois, east central Illinois, and west central Illinois. For today and tonight, the heat index will reach around 105 degrees across much of the area by midday, although it will begin to edge downward late afternoon following passage of a cold front. For Sunday through Friday, after a couple days of more tolerable conditions, the heat and humidity is expected.

to return Tuesday and Wednesday. Scattered thunderstorms are expected Wednesday night and Thursday. The severe weather threat appears low at this time. Spotter information statement. Spotter activation is not anticipated through tonight. The time is currently 8:21 a.m. Central Daylight Time. 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Now for the official National Weather Service forecast for Galesburg and surrounding areas of central and northwest Illinois. West of today, sunny. Highs in the lower 90s. North winds 5 to 10 miles an hour. Heat index values up to 107. Tonight, partly cloudy. Humid with lows in the mid-60s. Northeast winds 5 to 10 miles an hour. Sunday, mostly sunny. Highs in the mid-80s. East winds 5 to 10 miles an hour. Sunday night, partly cloudy. Lows in the lower 60s. East winds 5 to 10 miles an hour. Labor Day, sunny. Highs in the lower 80s. Southeast winds 5 to 10 miles an hour. Monday night and Tuesday, partly cloudy. Lows in the lower 60s. Highs in the lower 90s. Tuesday night and Wednesday, partly cloudy. Lows in the lower 70s. Highs in the upper 80s. Wednesday night, partly cloudy. A chance of showers after midnight. Cooler with lows in the lower 60s. Chance of rain 40%. Thursday through Friday, partly cloudy. Highs in the mid-80s. Lows in the lower 60s. Again, the forecast for Galesburg and surrounding areas of central and northwest Illinois for the rest of today, sunny. Highs in the lower 90s. North winds 5 to 10 miles an hour. Heat index values up to 107. At 8 a.m. in Galesburg, skies were sunny. The temperature was 79 degrees, the dew point was 74, and the relative humidity was 86%. The heat index was 82. The wind was west at 3 miles an hour. The pressure was 29.96 inches and rising. Elsewhere around the area, it was sunny, and temperatures were around 80 degrees. And once again at 8 a.m. in Galesburg, under sunny skies, the temperature was 79, and the heat index was 82. Looking elsewhere around the Midwest at 8 a.m., Chicago was partly sunny, and 74. Indianapolis was partly sunny, and 75. St. Louis was mostly sunny, and 83. Kansas City was partly sunny, and 78. Des Moines was partly sunny, and 79. Milwaukee reported fog and 70. The following is a summary of watches, warnings, and advisories in effect. For the KZZ 66 listening area, an extreme heat warning remains in effect until 7 p.m. for the following counties, Mercer and Warren. An extreme heat warning remains in effect until 7 p.m. for the following county, Henry, Illinois. An extreme heat warning remains in effect until 7 p.m. for the following county, Knox, Illinois. Here is information on the heat wave for the following counties in Illinois, Mercer and Warren. Extreme heat warning remains in effect until 7 p.m. this evening. What? Dangerously hot conditions with heat index values of 100 to 110. Where? Portions of northwest and west central Illinois, east central and southeast Iowa, and northeast Missouri. When? Until 7 p.m. this evening. The following impacts are expected. Heat-related illnesses increase significantly during extreme heat and high humidity events. Additional details, thunderstorms and storm outflow may interrupt the heat at times. Drink plenty of fluids, stay in an air-conditioned room, stay out of the sun, and check up on relatives and neighbors. Do not leave young children and pets in unattended vehicles. Car interiors will reach lethal temperatures in a matter of minutes. Take extra precautions when outside. Wear lightweight and loose-fitting clothing. Try to limit strenuous activities to early morning or evening. Take action when you see symptoms of heat exhaustion and heat stroke. Here is information on the heat wave for the following county, Knox, Illinois. Extreme heat warning remains in effect until 7 p.m. this evening. What? Dangerously hot conditions with heat index values up to 106 degrees. Where? All of central, east central, southeast, and west central Illinois.

until 7 p.m. this evening. The following impacts are expected. Heat-related illnesses increase significantly during extreme heat and high humidity events. Do not leave young children and pets in unattended vehicles. Car interiors will reach lethal temperatures in a matter of minutes. Take extra precautions when outside. Wear lightweight and loose-fitting clothing. Try to limit strenuous activities to early morning or evening. Take action when you see symptoms of heat exhaustion and heat stroke. And now a discussion of hazardous weather conditions for the following county, Knox, Illinois. This hazardous weather outlook is for Central Illinois, East Central Illinois, and West Central Illinois. For today and tonight, the heat index will reach around 105 degrees across much of the area by midday, although it will begin to edge downward late afternoon following passage of a cold front. For Sunday through Friday, after a couple days of more tolerable conditions, the heat and humidity is expected to return Tuesday and Wednesday. Scattered thunderstorms are expected Wednesday night and Thursday. The severe weather threat appears low at this time. Spotter information statement. Spotter activation is not anticipated through tonight. The time is currently 8:27 a.m. Central Daylight Time. 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Now for the official National Weather Service forecast for Galesburg and surrounding areas of central and northwest Illinois. Rest of today, sunny. Highs in the lower 90s. North winds 5 to 10 miles an hour. Heat index values up to 107. Tonight, partly cloudy. Humid with lows in the mid-60s. Northeast winds 5 to 10 miles an hour. Sunday, mostly sunny. Highs in the mid-80s. East winds 5 to 10 miles an hour. Sunday night, partly cloudy. Lows in the lower 60s. East winds 5 to 10 miles an hour. Labor Day, sunny. Highs in the lower 80s. Southeast winds 5 to 10 miles an hour. Monday night and Tuesday, partly cloudy. Lows in the lower 60s. Highs in the lower 90s. Tuesday night and Wednesday, partly cloudy. Lows in the lower 70s. Highs in the upper 80s. Wednesday night, partly cloudy. A chance of showers after midnight. Cooler with lows in the lower 60s. Chance of rain 40%. Thursday through Friday, partly cloudy. Highs in the mid 80s. Lows in the lower 60s. Again, the forecast for Galesburg and surrounding areas of central and northwest Illinois for the rest of today, sunny. Highs in the lower 90s. North winds 5 to 10 miles an hour. Heat index values up to 107. At 8 a.m. in Galesburg, skies were fair. The temperature was 79 degrees, the dew point was 74, and the relative humidity was 86%. The heat index was 82. The wind was west at 3 miles an hour. The pressure was 29.96 inches and rising. Elsewhere around the area, it was fair, and temperatures were around 80 degrees. And once again at 8 a.m. in Galesburg, under fair skies, the temperature was 79, and the heat index was 82. Looking elsewhere around the Midwest at 8 a.m., Chicago was partly sunny, and 74. Indianapolis was partly sunny, and 75. St. Louis was fair, and 83. Kansas City was partly sunny, and 78. Des Moines was partly sunny, and 79. Milwaukee reported fog, and 70. The Peoria, Illinois climate summary for yesterday, September 4, 2026. Yesterday's high temperature of 96 degrees occurred at 2:27 p.m. The normal high is 82. Yesterday's low temperature of 75 degrees occurred at 5:44 a.m. The normal low is 61. No precipitation fell yesterday, which leaves the monthly total at 0.00 inches. This is 0.52 inches below normal. The total precipitation for the year still stands at 30.84 inches, which is 4.33 inches above normal. There were 21 cooling degree days yesterday, which is 14 above normal. This brings the monthly total to 80, which is 52 above normal. The yearly total since January 1st is 1,095, which is 70 above normal. The highest wind gust observed was 15 miles per

hour from the west, which occurred at 8:19 a.m. The average wind speed was 4 miles per hour yesterday. The normal high temperature for today is 82 degrees, and the normal low is 60. The record high for today is 104, which occurred in 1899, and the record low is 45, which occurred in 1962 and 1974. Sunrise today is at 6:30 a.m. and sunset is at 7:24 p.m. The following is a summary of watches, warnings, and advisories in effect. For the KZZ66 listening area, an extreme heat warning remains in effect until 7 p.m. for the following counties, Mercer and Warren. An extreme heat warning remains in effect until 7 p.m. for the following county, Henry, Illinois. An extreme heat warning remains in effect until 7 p.m. for the following county, Knox, Illinois. Here is information on the heat wave for the following counties in Illinois, Mercer and Warren. Extreme heat warning remains in effect until 7 p.m. this evening. What? Dangerously hot conditions with heat index values of 100 to 110. Where? Portions of northwest and west central Illinois, east central and southeast Iowa, and northeast Missouri. When? Until 7 p.m. this evening. The following impacts are expected. Heat-related illnesses increase significantly during extreme heat and high humidity events. Additional details. Thunderstorms and storm outflow may interrupt the heat at times. Drink plenty of fluids, stay in an air-conditioned room, stay out of the sun, and check up on relatives and neighbors. Do not leave young children and pets in unattended vehicles. Car interiors will reach lethal temperatures in a matter of minutes. Take extra precautions when outside. Wear lightweight and loose-fitting clothing. Try to limit strenuous activities to early morning or evening. Take action when you see symptoms of heat exhaustion and heat stroke. Here is information on the heat wave for the following county, Knox, Illinois. Extreme heat warning remains in effect until 7 p.m. this evening. What? Dangerously hot conditions with heat index values up to 106 degrees. Where? All of central, east central, southeast, and west central Illinois. What? Dangerously hot conditions with heat index values up to 106 degrees. Where? All of central, east central, southeast, and west central Illinois. When? Until 7 p.m. this evening. The following impacts are expected. Heat-related illnesses increase significantly during extreme heat and high humidity events. Do not leave young children and pets in unattended vehicles. Car interiors will reach lethal temperatures in a matter of minutes. Take extra precautions when outside. Wear lightweight and loose-fitting clothing. Try to limit strenuous activities to early morning or evening. Take action when you see symptoms of heat exhaustion and heat stroke. And now a discussion of hazardous weather conditions for the following county, Knox, Illinois. This hazardous weather outlook is for central Illinois, east central Illinois, and west central Illinois. For today and tonight, the heat index will reach around 105 degrees across much of the area by midday, although it will begin to edge downward late afternoon following passage of a cold front. For Sunday through Friday, after a couple days of more tolerable conditions, the heat and humidity is expected to return Tuesday and Wednesday. Scattered thunderstorms are expected Wednesday night and Thursday. The severe weather threat appears low at this time. Spotter information statement. Spotter activation is not anticipated through tonight. The time is currently 8:34 a.m. Central Daylight Time. 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Now for the official National Weather Service forecast for Galesburg and surrounding areas of central and northwest Illinois. Rest of today, sunny. Highs in the lower 90s. North winds 5 to 10 miles an hour. Heat index values up to 107. Tonight, partly cloudy. Humid with lows in the mid-60s. Northeast winds 5 to 10 miles an hour. Sunday, mostly sunny. Highs in the mid-80s. East winds 5 to 10 miles an hour. Sunday night, partly cloudy. Lows in the lower 60s. East winds 5 to 10 miles an hour. Labor Day, sunny. Highs in the lower 80s. Southeast winds 5 to 10 miles an hour. Monday night and Tuesday, partly cloudy. Lows in the lower 60s.

50s. Highs in the lower 90s. Tuesday night and Wednesday, partly cloudy. Lows in the lower 70s. Highs in the upper 80s. Wednesday night, partly cloudy. A chance of showers after midnight. Cooler with lows in the lower 60s. Chance of rain 40%. Thursday through Friday, partly cloudy. Highs in the mid 80s. Lows in the lower 60s. Again, the forecast for Galesburg and surrounding areas of central and northwest Illinois for the rest of today, sunny. Highs in the lower 90s. North winds 5 to 10 miles an hour. Heat index values up to 107. At 8 a.m. in Galesburg, skies were fair. The temperature was 79 degrees, the dew point was 74, and the relative humidity was 86%. The heat index was 82. The wind was west at 3 miles an hour. The pressure was 29.96 inches and rising. Elsewhere around the area, it was fair, and temperatures were around 80 degrees. And once again at 8 a.m. in Galesburg, under fair skies, the temperature was 79, and the heat index was 82. Looking elsewhere around the Midwest at 8 a.m., Chicago was partly sunny, and 74. Indianapolis was partly sunny, and 75. St. Louis was fair, and 83. Kansas City was partly sunny, and 78. Des Moines was partly sunny, and 79. Milwaukee reported fog and 70. The following is a summary of watches, warnings, and advisories in effect. For the KZZ 66 listening area, an extreme heat warning remains in effect until 7 p.m. for the following counties, Mercer and Warren. An extreme heat warning remains in effect until 7 p.m. for the following county, Henry, Illinois. An extreme heat warning remains in effect until 7 p.m. for the following county, Knox, Illinois. Here is information on the heat wave for the following counties in Illinois, Mercer and Warren. Extreme heat warning remains in effect until 7 p.m. this evening. What? Dangerously hot conditions with heat index values of 100 to 110. Where? Portions of northwest and west central Illinois, east central and southeast Iowa, and northeast Missouri. When? Until 7 p.m. this evening. The following impacts are expected. Heat-related illnesses increase significantly during extreme heat and high humidity events. Additional details. Thunderstorms and storm outflow may interrupt the heat at times. Drink plenty of fluids, stay in an air-conditioned room, stay out of the sun, and check up on relatives and neighbors. Do not leave young children and pets in unattended vehicles. Car interiors will reach lethal temperatures in a matter of minutes. Take extra precautions when outside. Wear lightweight and loose-fitting clothing. Try to limit strenuous activities to early morning or evening. Take action when you see symptoms of heat exhaustion and heat stroke. Here is information on the heat wave for the following county, Knox, Illinois. Extreme heat warning remains in effect until 7 p.m. this evening. What? Dangerously hot conditions with heat index values up to 106 degrees. Where? All of central, east central, southeast, and west central Illinois. When? Until 7 p.m. this evening. The following impacts are expected. Heat-related illnesses increase significantly during extreme heat and high humidity events. Do not leave young children and pets in unattended vehicles. Car interiors will reach lethal temperatures in a matter of minutes. Take extra precautions when outside. Wear lightweight and loose-fitting clothing. Try to limit strenuous activities to early morning or evening. Take action when you see symptoms of heat exhaustion and heat stroke. And now a discussion of hazardous weather conditions for the following county, Knox, Illinois. This hazardous weather outlook is for central Illinois, east central Illinois, and west central Illinois. For today and tonight, the heat index will reach around 105 degrees across much of the area by midday, although it will begin to edge downward late afternoon following passage of a cold front. For Sunday through Friday, after a couple days of more tolerable conditions, the heat and humidity is expected to return Tuesday and Wednesday. Scattered thunderstorms are expected Wednesday night and Thursday. The severe weather threat appears low at this time. Spotter information statement. Spotter activation is not anticipated through tonight.
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Now for the official National Weather Service forecast for Galesburg and surrounding areas of central and northwest Illinois. Rest of today, sunny. Highs in the lower 90s. North winds 5 to 10 miles an hour. Heat index values up to 107. Tonight, partly cloudy. Humid with lows in the mid-60s. Northeast wind 5 to 10 miles an hour. Sunday, mostly sunny. Highs in the mid-80s. East wind 5 to 10 miles an hour. Sunday night, partly cloudy. Lows in the lower 60s. East wind 5 to 10 miles an hour. Labor Day, sunny. Highs in the lower 80s. Southeast wind 5 to 10 miles an hour. Monday night and Tuesday, partly cloudy. Lows in the lower 60s. Highs in the lower 90s. Tuesday night and Wednesday, partly cloudy. Lows in the lower 70s. Highs in the upper 80s. Wednesday night, partly cloudy. A chance of showers after midnight. Cooler with lows in the lower 60s. Chance of rain 40%. Thursday through Friday, partly cloudy. Highs in the mid-80s. Lows in the lower 60s. Again, the forecast for Galesburg and surrounding areas of central and northwest Illinois for the rest of today, sunny. Highs in the lower 90s. North winds 5 to 10 miles an hour. Heat index values up to 107. At 8 a.m. in Galesburg, skies were fair. The temperature was 79 degrees, the dew point was 74, and the relative humidity was 86%. The heat index was 82. The wind was west at 3 miles an hour. The pressure was 29.96 inches and rising. Elsewhere around the area, it was fair, and temperatures were around 80 degrees. And once again at 8 a.m. in Galesburg, under fair skies, the temperature was 79, and the heat index was 82. Looking elsewhere around the Midwest at 8 a.m., Chicago was partly sunny, and 74. Indianapolis was partly sunny, and 75. St. Louis was fair, and 83. Kansas City was partly sunny, and 78. Des Moines was partly sunny, and 79. Milwaukee reported fog and 70. The following is a summary of watches, warnings, and advisories in effect. For the KZZ66 listening area, an extreme heat warning remains in effect until 7 p.m. for the following counties, Mercer and Warren. An extreme heat warning remains in effect until 7 p.m. for the following county, Henry, Illinois. An extreme heat warning remains in effect until 7 p.m. for the following county, Knox, Illinois. Here is information on the heat wave for the following counties in Illinois, Mercer and Warren. Extreme heat warning remains in effect until 7 p.m. this evening. What? Dangerously hot conditions with heat index values of 100 to 110. Where? Portions of northwest and west central Illinois, east central and southeast Iowa, and northeast Missouri. When? Until 7 p.m. this evening. The following impacts are expected. Heat-related illnesses increase significantly during extreme heat and high humidity events. Additional details, thunderstorms and storm outflow may interrupt the heat at times. Drink plenty of fluids, stay in an air-conditioned room, stay out of the sun, and check up on relatives and neighbors. Do not leave young children and pets in unattended vehicles. Car interiors will reach lethal temperatures in a matter of minutes. Take extra precautions when outside. Wear lightweight and loose-fitting clothing. Try to limit strenuous activities to early morning or evening. Take action when you see symptoms of heat exhaustion and heat stroke. The Peoria, Illinois climate summary for yesterday, September 4, 2026. Yesterday's high temperature of 96 degrees occurred at 2:27 p.m. The normal high is 82. Yesterday's low temperature of 75 degrees occurred at 5:44 a.m. The normal low is 61. No precipitation fell yesterday, which leaves the monthly total at 0.00 inches. This is 0.52 inches below normal.
The total precipitation for the year still stands at 30.84 inches, which is 4.33 inches above normal. There were 21 cooling degree days yesterday, which is 4.

15 above normal. This brings the monthly total to 80, which is 52 above normal. The yearly total since January 1st is 1,095, which is 70 above normal. The highest wind gust observed was 15 miles per hour from the west, which occurred at 8:19 a.m. The average wind speed was 4 miles per hour yesterday. The normal high temperature for today is 82 degrees, and the normal low is 60. The record high for today is 104, which occurred in 1899, and the record low is 45, which occurred in 1962 and 1974. Sunrise today is at 6:30 a.m. and sunset is at 7:24 p.m. Here is information on the heat wave for the following county: Knox, Illinois. Extreme heat warning remains in effect until 7 p.m. this evening. What? Dangerously hot conditions with heat index values up to 106 degrees. Where? All of central, east central, southeast, and west central Illinois. When? Until 7 p.m. this evening. The following impacts are expected: heat-related illnesses increase significantly during extreme heat and high humidity events. Do not leave young children and pets in unattended vehicles. Car interiors will reach lethal temperatures in a matter of minutes. Take extra precautions when outside. Wear lightweight and loose-fitting clothing. Try to limit strenuous activities to early morning or evening. Take action when you see symptoms of heat exhaustion and heat stroke. And now a discussion of hazardous weather conditions for the following county: Knox, Illinois. This hazardous weather outlook is for central Illinois, east central Illinois, and west central Illinois. For today and tonight, the heat index will reach around 105 degrees across much of the area by midday, although it will begin to edge downward late afternoon following passage of a cold front. For Sunday through Friday, after a couple days of more tolerable conditions, the heat and humidity is expected to return Tuesday and Wednesday. Scattered thunderstorms are expected Wednesday night and Thursday. The severe weather threat appears low at this time. Spotter information statement: spotter activation is not anticipated through tonight. The time is currently 8:48 a.m. Central Daylight Time. 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Now for the official National Weather Service forecast for Galesburg and surrounding areas of central and northwest Illinois. West of today, sunny. Highs in the lower 90s. North winds 5 to 10 miles an hour. Heat index values up to 107. Tonight, partly cloudy. Humid with lows in the mid-60s. Northeast winds 5 to 10 miles an hour. Sunday, mostly sunny. Highs in the mid-80s. East winds 5 to 10 miles an hour. Sunday night, partly cloudy. Lows in the lower 60s. East winds 5 to 10 miles an hour. Labor Day, sunny. Highs in the lower 80s. Southeast winds 5 to 10 miles an hour. Monday night and Tuesday, partly cloudy. Lows in the lower 60s. Highs in the lower 90s. Tuesday night and Wednesday, partly cloudy. Lows in the lower 70s. Highs in the upper 80s. Wednesday night, partly cloudy. A chance of showers after midnight. Cooler with lows in the lower 60s. Chance of rain 40%. Thursday through Friday, partly cloudy. Highs in the mid-80s. Lows in the lower 60s. Again, the forecast for Galesburg and surrounding areas of central and northwest Illinois for the rest of today: sunny. Highs in the lower 90s. North winds 5 to 10 miles an hour. Heat index values up to 107. At 8 a.m. in Galesburg, skies were fair. The temperature was 79 degrees, the dew point was 74, and the relative humidity was 86%. The heat index was 82. The wind was west at 3 miles an hour. The pressure was 29.96 inches and rising. Elsewhere around the area, it was fair, and temperatures were around 80 degrees. And once again at 8 a.m. in Galesburg, under fair skies, the temperature was 79, and the heat index was 82. Looking elsewhere around the Midwest at 8 a.m., Chicago was partly sunny, and 74. Indianapolis was partly sunny, and 75. St. Louis was fair, and 83. Kansas City was partly

partly sunny and 78. Des Moines was partly sunny and 79. Milwaukee reported fog and 70. The following is a summary of watches, warnings, and advisories in effect. For the KZZ 66 listening area, an extreme heat warning remains in effect until 7 p.m. for the following counties, Mercer and Warren. An extreme heat warning remains in effect until 7 p.m. for the following county, Henry, Illinois. An extreme heat warning remains in effect until 7 p.m. for the following county, Knox, Illinois. Here is information on the heat wave for the following counties in Illinois, Mercer and Warren. Extreme heat warning remains in effect until 7 p.m. this evening. What? Dangerously hot conditions with heat index values of 100 to 110. Where? Portions of northwest and west central Illinois, east central and southeast Iowa, and northeast Missouri. When? Until 7 p.m. this evening. The following impacts are expected. Heat-related illnesses increase significantly during extreme heat and high humidity events. Additional details. Thunderstorms and storm outflow may interrupt the heat at times. Drink plenty of fluids, stay in an air-conditioned room, stay out of the sun, and check up on relatives and neighbors. Do not leave young children and pets in unattended vehicles. Car interiors will reach lethal temperatures in a matter of minutes. Take extra precautions when outside. Wear lightweight and loose-fitting clothing. Try to limit strenuous activities to early morning or evening. Take action when you see symptoms of heat exhaustion and heat stroke. Here is information on the heat wave for the following counties, Knox, Illinois. Extreme heat warning remains in effect until 7 p.m. this evening. What? Dangerously hot conditions with heat index values up to 106 degrees. Where? All of central, east central, southeast, and west central Illinois. When? Until 7 p.m. this evening. The following impacts are expected. Heat-related illnesses increase significantly during extreme heat and high humidity events. Do not leave young children and pets in unattended vehicles. Car interiors will reach lethal temperatures in a matter of minutes. Take extra precautions when outside. Wear lightweight and loose-fitting clothing. Try to limit strenuous activities to early morning or evening. Take action when you see symptoms of heat exhaustion and heat stroke. And now a discussion of hazardous weather conditions for the following county, Knox, Illinois. This hazardous weather outlook is for central Illinois, east central Illinois, and west central Illinois. For today and tonight, the heat index will reach around 105 degrees across much of the area by midday, although it will begin to edge downward late afternoon following passage of a cold front. For Sunday through Friday, after a couple days of more tolerable conditions, the heat and humidity is expected to return Tuesday and Wednesday. Scattered thunderstorms are expected Wednesday night and Thursday. The severe weather threat appears low at this time. Spotter information statement. Spotter activation is not anticipated through tonight. The time is currently 8:54 a.m. Central Daylight Time. 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Now for the official National Weather Service forecast for Galesburg and surrounding areas of central and northwest Illinois. West of today, sunny. Highs in the lower 90s. North winds 5 to 10 miles an hour. Heat index values up to 107. Tonight, partly cloudy. Humid with lows in the mid-60s. Northeast winds 5 to 10 miles an hour. Sunday, mostly sunny. Highs in the mid-80s. East winds 5 to 10 miles an hour. Sunday night, partly cloudy. Lows in the lower 60s. East winds 5 to 10 miles an hour. Labor Day, sunny. Highs in the lower 80s. Southeast winds 5 to 10 miles an hour. Monday night and Tuesday, partly cloudy. Lows in the lower 60s. Highs in the lower 90s. Tuesday night and Wednesday, partly cloudy. Lows in the lower 70s. Highs in the upper 80s. Wednesday night, partly cloudy. A chance of showers after midnight. Cooler with lows in the lower 60s. Chance of rain 40%. Thursday through Friday, partly cloudy. Highs in the mid-80s. Lows in the lower 60s. Again,
The forecast for Galesburg and surrounding areas of central and northwest Illinois for the rest of today, sunny. Highs in the lower 90s. North winds 5 to 10 miles an hour. Heat index values up to 107. At 8 a.m. in Galesburg, skies were fair. The temperature was 79 degrees, the dew point was 74, and the relative humidity was 86%. The heat index was 82. The wind was west at 3 miles an hour. The pressure was 29.96 inches and rising. Elsewhere around the area, it was fair, and temperatures were around 80 degrees. And once again at 8 a.m. in Galesburg, under fair skies, the temperature was 79, and the heat index was 82. Looking elsewhere around the Midwest at 8 a.m., Chicago was partly sunny, and 74. Indianapolis was partly sunny, and 75. St. Louis was fair, and 83. Kansas City was partly sunny, and 78. Des Moines was partly sunny, and 79. Milwaukee reported fog and 70. The following is a summary of watches, warnings, and advisories in effect. For the KZZ 66 listening area, an extreme heat warning remains in effect until 7 p.m. for the following counties, Mercer and Warren. An extreme heat warning remains in effect until 7 p.m. for the following

impacts are expected. Heat-related illnesses increase significantly during extreme heat and high humidity events. Additional details. Thunderstorms and storm outflow may interrupt the heat at times. Drink plenty of fluids. Stay in an air-conditioned room. Stay out of the sun and check up on relatives and neighbors. Do not leave young children and pets in unattended vehicles. Car interiors will reach lethal temperatures in a matter of minutes. Take extra precautions when outside. Wear lightweight and loose-fitting clothing. Try to limit strenuous activities to early morning or evening. Take action when you see symptoms of heat exhaustion and heat stroke. Here is information on the heat wave for the following county, Knox, Illinois. Extreme heat warning remains in effect until 7 p.m. this evening. What? Dangerously hot conditions with heat index values up to 106 degrees. Where? All of central, east central, southeast, and west central Illinois. When? Until 7 p.m. this evening. The following impacts are expected. Heat-related illnesses increase significantly during extreme heat and high humidity events. Do not leave young children and pets in unattended vehicles. Car interiors will reach lethal temperatures in a matter of minutes. Take extra precautions when outside. Wear lightweight and loose-fitting clothing. Try to limit strenuous activities to early morning or evening. Take action when you see symptoms of heat exhaustion and heat stroke. And now a discussion of hazardous weather conditions for the following county, Knox, Illinois. This hazardous weather outlook is for central Illinois, east central Illinois, and west central Illinois. For today and tonight, the heat index will reach around 105 degrees across much of the area by midday, although it will begin to edge downward late afternoon following passage of a cold front. For Sunday through Friday, after a couple days of more tolerable conditions, the heat and humidity is expected to return Tuesday and Wednesday. Scattered thunderstorms are expected Wednesday night and Thursday. The severe weather threat appears low at this time. Spotter information statement. Spotter activation is not anticipated through tonight. The time is currently 9 a.m. Central Daylight Time. 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Now for the official National Weather Service forecast for Galesburg and surrounding areas of central and northwest Illinois. Rest of today, sunny. Highs in the lower 90s. North winds 5 to 10 miles an hour. Heat index values up to 107. Tonight, partly cloudy. Humid with lows in the mid-60s. Northeast winds 5 to 10 miles an hour. Sunday, mostly sunny. Highs in the mid-80s. East winds 5 to 10 miles an hour. Sunday night, partly cloudy. Lows in the lower 60s. East winds 5 to 10 miles an hour. Labor Day, sunny. Highs in the lower 80s. Southeast winds 5 to 10 miles an hour. Monday night and Tuesday, partly cloudy. Lows in the lower 60s. Highs in the lower 90s. Tuesday night and Wednesday, partly cloudy. Lows in the lower 70s. Highs in the upper 80s. Wednesday night, partly cloudy. A chance of showers after midnight. Cooler with lows in the lower 60s. Chance of rain 40%. Thursday through Friday, partly cloudy. Highs in the mid-80s. Lows in the lower 60s. Again, the forecast for Galesburg and surrounding areas of central and northwest Illinois for the rest of today, sunny. Highs in the lower 90s. North winds 5 to 10 miles an hour. Heat index values up to 107. The following is a summary of watches, warnings, and advisories in effect. For the KZZ66 listening area, an extreme heat warning remains in effect until 7 p.m. for the following counties, Mercer and Warren. An extreme heat warning remains in effect until 7 p.m. for the following county, Henry, Illinois. An extreme heat warning remains in effect until 7 p.m. for the following county, Knox, Illinois. Here is information on the heat wave for the following counties in Illinois, Mercer and Warren. Extreme heat warning remains in effect until 7 p.m. this evening. What? Dangerously hot conditions with heat index values of 100 to 110. Where? Portions of northwest and west central Illinois, east central and southeast Iowa, and northeast Missouri.

when, until 7 p.m. this evening. The following impacts are expected. Heat-related illnesses increase significantly during extreme heat and high humidity events. Additional details. Thunderstorms and storm outflow may interrupt the heat at times. Drink plenty of fluids, stay in an air-conditioned room, stay out of the sun, and check up on relatives and neighbors. Do not leave young children and pets in unattended vehicles. Car interiors will reach lethal temperatures in a matter of minutes. Take extra precautions when outside. Wear lightweight and loose-fitting clothing. Try to limit strenuous activities to early morning or evening. Take action when you see symptoms of heat exhaustion and heat stroke. Here is information on the heat wave for the following county, Knox, Illinois. Extreme heat warning remains in effect until 7 p.m. this evening. What? Dangerously hot conditions with heat index values up to 106 degrees. Where? All of central, east central, southeast, and west central Illinois. When? Until 7 p.m. this evening. The following impacts are expected. Heat-related illnesses increase significantly during extreme heat and high humidity events. Do not leave young children and pets in unattended vehicles. Car interiors will reach lethal temperatures in a matter of minutes. Take extra precautions when outside. Wear lightweight and loose-fitting clothing. Try to limit strenuous activities to early morning or evening. Take action when you see symptoms of heat exhaustion and heat stroke. And now a discussion of hazardous weather conditions for the following county, Knox, Illinois. This hazardous weather outlook is for central Illinois, east central Illinois, and west central Illinois. For today and tonight, the heat index will reach around 105 degrees across much of the area by midday, although it will begin to edge downward late afternoon following passage of a cold front. For Sunday through Friday, after a couple days of more tolerable conditions, the heat and humidity is expected to return Tuesday and Wednesday. Scattered thunderstorms are expected Wednesday night and Thursday. The severe weather threat appears low at this time. Spotter information statement. Spotter activation is not anticipated through tonight. The time is currently 9:05 a.m. Central Daylight Time. 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Now for the official National Weather Service forecast for Galesburg and surrounding areas of central and northwest Illinois. West of today, sunny. Highs in the lower 90s. North winds 5 to 10 miles an hour. Heat index values up to 107. Tonight, partly cloudy. Humid with lows in the mid-60s. Northeast winds 5 to 10 miles an hour. Sunday, mostly sunny. Highs in the mid-80s. East winds 5 to 10 miles an hour. Sunday night, partly cloudy. Lows in the lower 60s. East winds 5 to 10 miles an hour. Labor Day, sunny. Highs in the lower 80s. Southeast winds 5 to 10 miles an hour. Monday night and Tuesday, partly cloudy. Lows in the lower 60s. Highs in the lower 90s. Tuesday night and Wednesday, partly cloudy. Lows in the lower 70s. Highs in the upper 80s. Wednesday night, partly cloudy. A chance of showers after midnight. Cooler with lows in the lower 60s. Chance of rain 40%. Thursday through Friday, partly cloudy. Highs in the mid-80s. Lows in the lower 60s. Again, the forecast for Galesburg and surrounding areas of central and northwest Illinois for the rest of today, sunny. Highs in the lower 90s. North winds 5 to 10 miles an hour. Heat index values up to 107. At 9 a.m. in Galesburg, skies were sunny. The temperature was 84 degrees, the dew point was 75, and the relative humidity was 74%. The heat index was 92. The wind was west at 6 miles an hour. The pressure was 29.96 inches and steady. Elsewhere around the area, it was sunny, and temperatures were in the lower to mid-80s. And once again at 9 a.m. in Galesburg, under sunny skies, the temperature was 84, and the heat index was 92. Looking elsewhere around the Midwest at 9 a.m., Chicago was mostly sunny, and 77. Indianapolis was partly sunny, and 78. St. Louis was mostly sunny,

87. Kansas City was partly sunny and 82. Des Moines was partly sunny and 81. Milwaukee was cloudy and 71. The following is a summary of watches, warnings, and advisories in effect. For the KZZ 66 listening area, an extreme heat warning remains in effect until 7 p.m. for the following counties, Mercer and Warren. An extreme heat warning remains in effect until 7 p.m. for the following county, Henry, Illinois. An extreme heat warning remains in effect until 7 p.m. for the following county, Knox, Illinois. Here is information on the heat wave for the following counties in Illinois, Mercer and Warren. Extreme heat warning remains in effect until 7 p.m. this evening. What? Dangerously hot conditions with heat index values of 100 to 110. Where? Portions of northwest and west central Illinois, east central and southeast Iowa, and northeast Missouri. When? Until 7 p.m. this evening. The following impacts are expected. Heat-related illnesses increase significantly during extreme heat and high humidity events. Additional details, thunderstorms and storm outflow may interrupt the heat at times. Drink plenty of fluids, stay in an air-conditioned room, stay out of the sun, and check up on relatives and neighbors. Do not leave young children and pets in unattended vehicles. Car interiors will reach lethal temperatures in a matter of minutes. Take extra precautions when outside. Wear lightweight and loose-fitting clothing. Try to limit strenuous activities to early morning or evening. Take action when you see symptoms of heat exhaustion and heat stroke. Here is information on the heat wave for the following county, Knox, Illinois. Extreme heat warning remains in effect until 7 p.m. this evening. What? Dangerously hot conditions with heat index values up to 106 degrees. Where? All of central, east central, southeast, and west central Illinois. When? Until 7 p.m. this evening. The following impacts are expected. Heat-related illnesses increase significantly during extreme heat and high humidity events. Do not leave young children and pets in unattended vehicles. Car interiors will reach lethal temperatures in a matter of minutes. Take extra precautions when outside. Wear lightweight and loose-fitting clothing. Try to limit strenuous activities to early morning or evening. Take action when you see symptoms of heat exhaustion and heat stroke. And now a discussion of hazardous weather conditions for the following county, Knox, Illinois. This hazardous weather outlook is for central Illinois, east central Illinois, and west central Illinois. For today and tonight, the heat index will reach around 105 degrees across much of the area by midday, although it will begin to edge downward late afternoon following passage of a cold front. For Sunday through Friday, after a couple days of more tolerable conditions, the heat and humidity is expected to return Tuesday and Wednesday. Scattered thunderstorms are expected Wednesday night and Thursday. The severe weather threat appears low at this time. Spotter information statement. Spotter activation is not anticipated through tonight. The time is currently 9:11 a.m. Central Daylight Time. 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Now for the official National Weather Service forecast for Galesburg and surrounding areas of central and northwest Illinois. West of today, sunny. Highs in the lower 90s. North winds 5 to 10 miles an hour. Heat index values up to 107. Tonight, partly cloudy. Humid with lows in the mid-60s. Northeast winds 5 to 10 miles an hour. Sunday, mostly sunny. Highs in the mid-80s. East wind 5 to 10 miles an hour. Sunday night, partly cloudy. Lows in the lower 60s. East wind 5 to 10 miles an hour. Labor Day, sunny. Highs in the lower 80s. Southeast wind 5 to 10 miles an hour. Monday night and Tuesday, partly cloudy. Lows in the lower 60s. Highs in the lower 90s. Tuesday night and Wednesday, partly cloudy. Lows in the lower 70s. Highs in the upper 80s. Wednesday night, partly cloudy. A chance of showers after midnight. Cooler with lows in the lower 60s. Chance of rain 40%. Thursday through Friday, partly cloudy. Highs in the mid 80s. Lows in the lower 60s.

forecast for Galesburg and surrounding areas of central and northwest Illinois for the rest of today, sunny. Highs in the lower 90s. North winds 5 to 10 miles an hour. Heat index values up to 107. At 9 a.m. in Galesburg, skies were sunny. The temperature was 84 degrees, the dew point was 75, and the relative humidity was 74%. The heat index was 92. The wind was west at 6 miles an hour. The pressure was 29.96 inches and steady. Elsewhere around the area, it was sunny, and temperatures were in the lower to mid-80s. And once again at 9 a.m. in Galesburg, under sunny skies, the temperature was 84, and the heat index was 92. Looking elsewhere around the Midwest at 9 a.m., Chicago was mostly sunny, and 77. Indianapolis was partly sunny, and 78. St. Louis was mostly sunny, and 87. Kansas City was partly sunny, and 82. Des Moines was partly sunny, and 81. Milwaukee was cloudy, and 71. 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Programming originates from NOAA's National Weather Service office in Lincoln. KZZ66 serves the following counties: Henry, Knox, Mercer, and Warren. KZZ66 is part of the All Hazards Network of NOAA Weather Radio. The following is a summary of watches, warnings, and advisories in effect. For the KZZ66 listening area, an extreme heat warning remains in effect until 7 p.m. for the following counties, Mercer and Warren. An extreme heat warning remains in effect until 7 p.m. for the following counties, Henry, Illinois. An extreme heat warning remains in effect until 7 p.m. for the following counties, Knox, Illinois. Here is information on the heat wave for the following counties in Illinois, Mercer and Warren. Extreme heat warning remains in effect until 7 p.m. this evening. What? Dangerously hot conditions with heat index values of 100 to 110. Where? Portions of northwest and west central Illinois, east central and southeast Iowa, and northeast Missouri. When? Until 7 p.m. this evening. The following impacts are expected: heat-related illnesses increase significantly during extreme heat and high humidity events. Additional details: thunderstorms and storm outflow may interrupt the heat at times. Drink plenty of fluids, stay in an air-conditioned room, stay out of the sun, and check up on relatives and neighbors. Do not leave young children and pets in unattended vehicles. Car interiors will reach lethal temperatures in a matter of minutes. Take extra precautions when outside. Wear lightweight and loose-fitting clothing. Try to limit strenuous activities to early morning or evening. Take action when you see symptoms of heat exhaustion and heat stroke. Here is information on the heat wave for the following county, Knox, Illinois. Extreme heat warning remains in effect until 7 p.m. this evening. What? Dangerously hot conditions with heat index values up to 106 degrees. Where? All of central, east central, southeast, and west central Illinois. When? Until 7 p.m. this evening. The following impacts are expected: heat-related illnesses increase significantly during extreme heat and high humidity events. Do not leave young children and pets in unattended vehicles. Car interiors will reach lethal temperatures in a matter of minutes. Take extra precautions when outside. Wear lightweight and loose-fitting clothing. Try to limit strenuous activities to early morning or evening. Take action when you see symptoms of heat exhaustion and heat stroke. And now a discussion of hazardous weather conditions for the following county, Knox, Illinois. This hazardous weather outlook is for central Illinois, east central Illinois, and west central Illinois. For today and tonight, the heat index will reach around 105 degrees across much of the area by midday, although it will begin to edge downward late afternoon following passage of a cold front. For Sunday through Friday, after a couple days of more tolerable conditions, the heat and humidity is expected to return Tuesday and Wednesday. Scattered thunderstorms are expected Wednesday night and Thursday. The severe weather threat appears low at this time. Spotter information statement: spotter activation is not anticipated through tonight. The time is currently 9:17 a.m.

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You are listening to NOAA Weather Radio All Hazards, station KZZ 66 in Galesburg. Now for the official National Weather Service forecast for Galesburg and surrounding areas of central and northwest Illinois. Rest of today, sunny. Highs in the lower 90s. North winds 5 to 10 miles an hour. Heat index values up to 107. Tonight, partly cloudy. Humid with lows in the mid-60s. Northeast wind 5 to 10 miles an hour. Sunday, mostly sunny. Highs in the mid-80s. East wind 5 to 10 miles an hour. Sunday night, partly cloudy. Lows in the lower 60s. East wind 5 to 10 miles an hour. Labor Day, sunny. Highs in the lower 80s. Southeast winds 5 to 10 miles an hour. Monday night and Tuesday, partly cloudy. Lows in the lower 60s. Highs in the lower 90s. Tuesday night and Wednesday, partly cloudy. Lows in the lower 70s. Highs in the upper 80s. Wednesday night, partly cloudy. A chance of showers after midnight. Cooler with lows in the lower 60s. Chance of rain 40%. Thursday through Friday, partly cloudy. Highs in the mid-80s. Lows in the lower 60s. Again, the forecast for Galesburg and surrounding areas of central and northwest Illinois for the rest of today, sunny. Highs in the lower 90s. North winds 5 to 10 miles an hour. Heat index values up to 107. At 9 a.m. in Galesburg, skies were sunny. The temperature was 84 degrees, the dew point was 75, and the relative humidity was 74%. The heat index was 92. The wind was west at 6 miles an hour. The pressure was 29.96 inches and steady. Elsewhere around the area, it was sunny, and temperatures were in the lower to mid-80s. And once again at 9 a.m. in Galesburg, under sunny skies, the temperature was 84, and the heat index was 92. Looking elsewhere around the Midwest at 9 a.m., Chicago was partly sunny, and 76. Indianapolis was partly sunny, and 78. St. Louis was mostly sunny, and 87. Kansas City was partly sunny, and 82. Des Moines was partly sunny, and 81. Milwaukee was cloudy, and 71. The following is a summary of watches, warnings, and advisories in effect. For the KZZ 66 listening area, an extreme heat warning remains in effect until 7 p.m. for the following counties, Mercer and Warren. An extreme heat warning remains in effect until 7 p.m. for the following county, Henry, Illinois. An extreme heat warning remains in effect until 7 p.m. for the following county, Knox, Illinois. Here is information on the heat wave for the following counties in Illinois, Mercer and Warren. Extreme heat warning remains in effect until 7 p.m. this evening. What? Dangerously hot conditions with heat index values of 100 to 110. Where? Portions of northwest and west central Illinois, east central and southeast Iowa, and northeast Missouri. When? Until 7 p.m. this evening. The following impacts are expected. Heat-related illnesses increase significantly during extreme heat and high humidity events. Additional details. Thunderstorms and storm outflow may interrupt the heat at times. Drink plenty of fluids, stay in an air-conditioned room, stay out of the sun, and check up on relatives and neighbors. Do not leave young children and pets in unattended vehicles. Car interiors will reach lethal temperatures in a matter of minutes. Take extra precautions when outside. Wear lightweight and loose-fitting clothing. Try to limit strenuous activities to early morning or evening. Take action when you see symptoms of heat exhaustion and heat stroke. Here is information on the heat wave for the following county, Knox, Illinois. Extreme heat warning remains in effect until 7 p.m. this evening. What? Dangerously hot conditions with heat index values up to 106 degrees. Where? All of central, east central, southeast, and west central Illinois. When? Until 7 p.m. this evening. The following impacts are expected. Heat-related illnesses increase significantly during extreme heat and high humidity events. Do not leave young children and pets in unattended vehicles. Car interiors will reach lethal temperatures in a matter of minutes.

precautions when outside. Wear lightweight and loose-fitting clothing. Try to limit strenuous activities to early morning or evening. Take action when you see symptoms of heat exhaustion and heat stroke. And now a discussion of hazardous weather conditions for the following county, Knox, Illinois. This hazardous weather outlook is for Central Illinois, East Central Illinois, and West Central Illinois. For today and tonight, the heat index will reach around 105 degrees across much of the area by midday, although it will begin to edge downward late afternoon following passage of a cold front. For Sunday through Friday, after a couple days of more tolerable conditions, the heat and humidity is expected to return Tuesday and Wednesday. Scattered thunderstorms are expected Wednesday night and Thursday. The severe weather threat appears low at this time. Spotter information statement. Spotter activation is not anticipated through tonight. The time is currently 9:23 a.m. Central Daylight Time. 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Now for the official National Weather Service forecast for Galesburg and surrounding areas of central and northwest Illinois. West of today, sunny. Highs in the lower 90s. North winds 5 to 10 miles an hour. Heat index values up to 107. Tonight, partly cloudy. Humid with lows in the mid-60s. Northeast winds 5 to 10 miles an hour. Sunday, mostly sunny. Highs in the mid-80s. East winds 5 to 10 miles an hour. Sunday night, partly cloudy. Lows in the lower 60s. East winds 5 to 10 miles an hour. Labor Day, sunny. Highs in the lower 80s. Southeast winds 5 to 10 miles an hour. Monday night and Tuesday, partly cloudy. Lows in the lower 60s. Highs in the lower 90s. Tuesday night and Wednesday, partly cloudy. Lows in the lower 70s. Highs in the upper 80s. Wednesday night, partly cloudy. A chance of showers after midnight. Cooler with lows in the lower 60s.

except until 7 p.m. for the following counties, Mercer and Warren. An extreme heat warning remains in effect until 7 p.m. for the following counties, Henry, Illinois. An extreme heat warning remains in effect until 7 p.m. for the following counties, Knox, Illinois. Here is information on the heat wave for the following counties in Illinois, Mercer and Warren. Extreme heat warning remains in effect until 7 p.m. this evening. What? Dangerously hot conditions with heat index values of 100 to 110. Where? Portions of northwest and west central Illinois, east central and southeast Iowa, and northeast Missouri. When? Until 7 p.m. this evening. The following effects are expected. Heat-related illnesses increase significantly during extreme heat and high humidity events. Additional details. Thunderstorms and storm outflow may interrupt the heat at times. Drink plenty of fluids. Stay in an air-conditioned room. Stay out in the sun.

match will whoever service.

East Central and Southeast Iowa and Northeast Missouri. When, until 7 p.m. this evening. The following impacts are expected: heat-related illnesses increase significantly during extreme heat and high humidity events. Additional details: thunderstorms and storm outflow may interrupt the heat at times. Drink plenty of fluids, stay in an air-conditioned room, stay out of the sun, and check up on relatives and neighbors. Do not leave young children and pets in unattended vehicles. Car interiors will reach lethal temperatures in a matter of minutes. Take extra precautions when outside. Wear lightweight and loose-fitting clothing. Try to limit strenuous activities to early morning or evening. Take action when you see symptoms of heat exhaustion and heat stroke. Here is information on the heat wave for the following county: Knox, Illinois. Extreme heat warning remains in effect until 7 p.m. this evening. What? Dangerously hot conditions with heat index values up to 106 degrees. Where? All of central, east central, southeast, and west central Illinois. When? Until 7 p.m. this evening. The following impacts are expected: heat-related illnesses increase significantly during extreme heat and high humidity events. Do not leave young children and pets in unattended vehicles. Car interiors will reach lethal temperatures in a matter of minutes. Take extra precautions when outside. Wear lightweight and loose-fitting clothing. Try to limit strenuous activities to early morning or evening. Take action when you see symptoms of heat exhaustion and heat stroke. The time is currently 9:50 a.m. Central Daylight Time. 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Now for the official National Weather Service forecast for Galesburg and surrounding areas of central and northwest Illinois. West of today, sunny. Highs in the lower 90s. North winds 5 to 10 miles an hour. Heat index values up to 107. Tonight, partly cloudy. Humid with lows in the mid-60s. Northeast winds 5 to 10 miles an hour. Sunday, mostly sunny. Highs in the mid-80s. East winds 5 to 10 miles an hour. Sunday night, partly cloudy. Lows in the lower 60s. East winds 5 to 10 miles an hour. Labor Day, sunny. Highs in the lower 80s. Southeast winds 5 to 10 miles an hour. Monday night and Tuesday, partly cloudy. Lows in the lower 60s. Highs in the lower 90s. Tuesday night and Wednesday, partly cloudy. Lows in the lower 70s. Highs in the upper 80s. Wednesday night, partly cloudy. A chance of showers after midnight. Cooler with lows in the lower 60s. Chance of rain 40%. Thursday through Friday, partly cloudy. Highs in the mid-80s. Lows in the lower 60s. Again, the forecast for Galesburg and surrounding areas of central and northwest Illinois for the rest of today: sunny. Highs in the lower 90s. North winds 5 to 10 miles an hour. Heat index values up to 107. At 9 a.m. in Galesburg, skies were sunny. The temperature was 84 degrees, the dew point was 75, and the relative humidity was 74%. The heat index was 92. The wind was west at 6 miles an hour. The pressure was 29.96 inches and steady. Elsewhere around the area, it was sunny, and temperatures were in the lower to mid-80s. And once again at 9 a.m. in Galesburg, under sunny skies, the temperature was 84, and the heat index was 92. Looking elsewhere around the Midwest at 9 a.m., Chicago was partly sunny, and 76. Indianapolis was partly sunny, and 78. St. Louis was mostly sunny, and 87. Kansas City was partly sunny, and 82. Des Moines was partly sunny, and 81. Milwaukee was cloudy, and 71. The following is a summary of watches, warnings, and advisories in effect. For the KZZ66 listening area, an extreme heat warning remains in effect until 7 p.m. for the following counties: Mercer and Warren. An extreme heat warning remains in effect until 7 p.m. for the following county: Henry, Illinois. An extreme heat warning remains in effect until 7 p.m. for the following county: Knox, Illinois.
Here is information on the heat wave for the following.

following counties in Illinois, Mercer, and Warren. Extreme heat warning remains in effect until 7 p.m. this evening. What? Dangerously hot conditions with heat index values of 100 to 110. Where? Portions of northwest and west-central Illinois, east-central and southeast Iowa, and northeast Missouri. When? Until 7 p.m. this evening. The following impacts are expected. Heat-related illnesses increase significantly during extreme heat and high humidity events. Additional details. Thunderstorms and storm outflow may interrupt the heat at times. Drink plenty of fluids, stay in an air-conditioned room, stay out of the sun, and check up on relatives and neighbors. Do not leave young children and pets in unattended vehicles. Car interiors will reach lethal temperatures in a matter of minutes. Take extra precautions when outside. Wear lightweight and loose-fitting clothing. Try to limit strenuous activities to early morning or evening. Take action when you see symptoms of heat exhaustion and heat stroke. Here is information on the heat wave for the following county, Knox, Illinois. Extreme heat warning remains in effect until 7 p.m. this evening. What? Dangerously hot conditions with heat index values up to 106 degrees. Where? All of central, east central, southeast, and west central Illinois. When? Until 7 p.m. this evening. The following impacts are expected. Heat-related illnesses increase significantly during extreme heat and high humidity events. Do not leave young children and pets in unattended vehicles. Car interiors will reach lethal temperatures in a matter of minutes. Take extra precautions when outside. Wear lightweight and loose-fitting clothing. Try to limit strenuous activities to early morning or evening. Take action when you see symptoms of heat exhaustion and heat stroke. The time is currently 9:55 a.m. Central Daylight Time. 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Now for the official National Weather Service forecast for Galesburg and surrounding areas of central and northwest Illinois. Rest of today, sunny. Highs in the lower 90s. North winds 5 to 10 miles an hour. Heat index values up to 107. Tonight, partly cloudy. Humid with lows in the mid-60s. Northeast winds 5 to 10 miles an hour. Sunday, mostly sunny. Highs in the mid-80s. East winds 5 to 10 miles an hour. Sunday night, partly cloudy. Lows in the lower 60s. East winds 5 to 10 miles an hour. Labor Day, sunny. Highs in the lower 80s. Southeast winds 5 to 10 miles an hour. Monday night and Tuesday, partly cloudy. Lows in the lower 60s. Highs in the lower 90s. Tuesday night and Wednesday, partly cloudy. Lows in the lower 70s. Highs in the upper 80s. Wednesday night, partly cloudy. A chance of showers after midnight. Cooler with lows in the lower 60s. Chance of rain 40%. Thursday through Friday, partly cloudy. Highs in the mid-80s. Lows in the lower 60s. Again, the forecast for Galesburg and surrounding areas of central and northwest Illinois for the rest of today, sunny. Highs in the lower 90s. North winds 5 to 10 miles an hour. Heat index values up to 107. At 9 a.m. in Galesburg, skies were sunny. The temperature was 84 degrees, the dew point was 75, and the relative humidity was 74%. The heat index was 92. The wind was west at 6 miles an hour. The pressure was 29.96 inches and steady. Elsewhere around the area, it was sunny, and temperatures were in the lower to mid-80s. And once again at 9 a.m. in Galesburg, under sunny skies, the temperature was 84, and the heat index was 92. Looking elsewhere around the Midwest at 9 a.m.

60s. Chance of rain 40%. Thursday through Friday, partly cloudy. Highs in the mid-80s. Lows in the lower 60s. Again, the forecast for Galesburg and surrounding areas of central and northwest Illinois for the rest of today, sunny. Highs in the lower 90s. North winds 5 to 10 miles an hour. Heat index values up to 108. At 10 a.m. in Galesburg, skies were fair. The temperature was 86 degrees, the dew point was 76, and the relative humidity was 72%. The heat index was 95. The wind was northwest at 3 miles an hour. The pressure was 29.97 inches and steady. Elsewhere around the area, temperatures were in the mid to upper 80s. At Springfield, it was partly sunny. It was fair at Peoria, Moline, Burlington, Quincy, and Macomb. And once again at 10 a.m. in Galesburg, under fair skies, the temperature was 86 and the heat index was 95. The following is a summary of watches, warnings, and advisories in effect. For the KZZ 66 listening area, an extreme heat warning remains in effect until 7 p.m. for the following county, Knox, Illinois. An extreme heat warning remains in effect until 7 p.m. for the following counties, Mercer and Warren. An extreme heat warning remains in effect until 7 p.m. for the following county, Henry, Illinois. Here is information on the heat wave for the following county, Knox, Illinois. Extreme heat warning remains in effect until 7 p.m. this evening. What? Dangerously hot conditions with heat index values up to 106 degrees. Where? All of central, east central, southeast, and west central Illinois. When? Until 7 p.m. this evening. The following impacts are expected. Heat-related illnesses increase significantly during extreme heat and high humidity events. Do not leave young children and pets in unattended vehicles. Car interiors will reach lethal temperatures in a matter of minutes. Take extra precautions when outside. Wear lightweight and loose-fitting clothing. Try to limit strenuous activities to early morning or evening. Take action when you see symptoms of heat exhaustion and heat stroke. Here is information on the heat wave for the following counties in Illinois, Mercer and Warren. Extreme heat warning remains in effect until 7 p.m. this evening. What? Dangerously hot conditions with heat index values of 100 to 110. Where? Portions of northwest and west central Illinois, east central and southeast Iowa, and northeast Missouri. When? Until 7 p.m. this evening. The following impacts are expected. Heat-related illnesses increase significantly during extreme heat and high humidity events. Drink plenty of fluids, stay in an air-conditioned room, stay out of the sun, and check up on relatives and neighbors. Do not leave young children and pets in unattended vehicles. Car interiors will reach lethal temperatures in a matter of minutes. Take extra precautions when outside. Wear lightweight and loose-fitting clothing. Try to limit strenuous activities to early morning or evening. Take action when you see symptoms of heat exhaustion and heat stroke. Here is information on the heat wave for the following county, Henry, Illinois. Extreme heat warning remains in effect until 7 p.m. this evening. What? Dangerously hot conditions with heat index values of 100 to 105. Where? Bureau, Putnam, and Henry counties. When? Until 7 p.m. this evening. The following impacts are expected. Heat-related illnesses increase significantly during extreme heat and high humidity events. Drink plenty of fluids, stay in an air-conditioned room, stay out of the sun, and check up on relatives and neighbors. Do not leave young children and pets in unattended vehicles. Car interiors will reach lethal temperatures in a matter of minutes. Take extra precautions when outside. Wear lightweight and loose-fitting clothing. Try to limit strenuous activities to early morning or evening. Take action when you see symptoms of heat exhaustion and heat stroke. The time is currently 11:03 a.m. Central Daylight Time. 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Now for the official National Weather Service forecast for Galesburg and surrounding areas of central and northwest Illinois. West of today, sunny. Highs in the lower 90s. North winds 5 to 10 miles an hour. Heat index

values up to 108. Tonight, partly cloudy. Humid with lows in the mid-60s. Northeast winds 5 to 10 miles an hour. Sunday, mostly sunny. Highs in the mid-80s. East winds 5 to 10 miles an hour. Sunday night, partly cloudy. Lows in the lower 60s. East winds 5 to 10 miles an hour. Labor Day, sunny. Highs in the lower 80s. Southeast winds 5 to 10 miles an hour. Monday night and Tuesday, partly cloudy. Lows in the lower 60s. Highs in the lower 90s. Tuesday night and Wednesday, partly cloudy. Lows in the lower 70s. Highs in the upper 80s. Wednesday night, partly cloudy. A chance of showers after midnight. Cooler with lows in the lower 60s. Chance of rain 40%. Thursday through Friday, partly cloudy. Highs in the mid-80s. Lows in the lower 60s. Again, the forecast for Galesburg and surrounding areas of central and northwest Illinois for the rest of today, sunny. Highs in the lower 90s. North winds 5 to 10 miles an hour. Heat index values up to 108. The following is a summary of watches, warnings, and advisories in effect. For the KZZ 66 listening area, an extreme heat warning remains in effect until 7 p.m. for the following county, Knox, Illinois. An extreme heat warning remains in effect until 7 p.m. for the following counties, Mercer and Warren. An extreme heat warning remains in effect until 7 p.m. for the following county, Henry, Illinois. Here is information on the heat wave for the following county, Knox, Illinois. Extreme heat warning remains in effect until 7 p.m. this evening. What? Dangerously hot conditions with heat index values up to 106 degrees. Where? All of central, east central, southeast, and west central Illinois. When? Until 7 p.m. this evening. The following impacts are expected. Heat-related illnesses increase significantly during extreme heat and high humidity events. Do not leave young children and pets in unattended vehicles. Car interiors will reach lethal temperatures in a matter of minutes. Take extra precautions when outside. Wear lightweight and loose-fitting clothing. Try to limit strenuous activities to early morning or evening. Take action when you see symptoms of heat exhaustion and heat stroke. Here is information on the heat wave for the following counties in Illinois, Mercer and Warren. Extreme heat warning remains in effect until 7 p.m. this evening. What? Dangerously hot conditions with heat index values of 100 to 110. Where? Portions of northwest and west central Illinois, east central and southeast Iowa, and northeast Missouri. When? Until 7 p.m. this evening. The following impacts are expected. Heat-related illnesses increase significantly during extreme heat and high humidity events. Drink plenty of fluids, stay in an air-conditioned room, stay out of the sun, and check up on relatives and neighbors. Do not leave young children and pets in unattended vehicles. Car interiors will reach lethal temperatures in a matter of minutes. Take extra precautions when outside. Wear lightweight and loose-fitting clothing. Try to limit strenuous activities to early morning or evening. Take action when you see symptoms of heat exhaustion and heat stroke. Here is information on the heat wave for the following county, Henry, Illinois. Extreme heat warning remains in effect until 7 p.m. this evening. What? Dangerously hot conditions with heat index values of 100 to 105. Where? Bureau, Putnam, and Henry counties. When? Until 7 p.m. this evening. The following impacts are expected. Heat-related illnesses increase significantly during extreme heat and high humidity events. Drink plenty of fluids, stay in an air-conditioned room, stay out of the sun, and check up on relatives and neighbors. Do not leave young children and pets in unattended vehicles. Car interiors will reach lethal temperatures in a matter of minutes. Take extra precautions when outside. Wear lightweight and loose-fitting clothing. Try to limit strenuous activities to early morning or evening. Take action when you see symptoms of heat exhaustion and heat stroke. The time is currently 11:08 a.m. Central Daylight Time. 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
Now for the official National Weather Service forecast for Galesburg and surrounding areas of central and northwest Illinois. Rest of today, sunny. Highs in the lower 90s. North winds 5 to 10 miles an hour. Heat index values up to 108. Tonight, partly cloudy. Humid with lows in the mid-60s. Northeast winds 5 to 10 miles an hour. Sunday, mostly sunny. Highs in the mid-80s. East winds 5 to 10 miles an hour. Sunday night, partly cloudy. Lows in the lower 60s. East winds 5 to 10 miles an hour. Labor Day, sunny. Highs in the lower 80s. Southeast winds 5 to 10 miles an hour. Monday night and Tuesday, partly cloudy. Lows in the lower 60s. Highs in the lower 90s. Tuesday night and Wednesday, partly cloudy. Lows in the lower 70s. Highs in the upper 80s. Wednesday night, partly cloudy. A chance of showers after midnight. Cooler with lows in the lower 60s. Chance of rain 40%. Thursday through Friday, partly cloudy. Highs in the mid-80s. Lows in the lower 60s. Again, the forecast for Galesburg and surrounding areas of central and northwest Illinois for the rest of today, sunny. Highs in the lower 90s. North winds 5 to 10 miles an hour. Heat index values up to 108. At 11 a.m. in Galesburg, skies were partly sunny. The temperature was 88 degrees, the dew point was 78, and the relative humidity was 72%. The heat index was 101. The wind was north at 6 miles an hour. The pressure was 29.99 inches and rising. Elsewhere around the area, skies ranged from sunny to mostly sunny, and temperatures were around 90 degrees. And once again at 11 a.m. in Galesburg, under partly sunny skies, the temperature was 88, and the heat index was 101. Looking elsewhere around the Midwest at 11 a.m., Chicago was partly sunny, and 78. Indianapolis was mostly sunny, and 84. St. Louis was mostly sunny, and 94. Kansas City was partly sunny, and 88. Des Moines was partly sunny, and 88. Milwaukee was cloudy, and 74. The following is a summary of watches, warnings, and advisories in effect. For the KZZ 66 listening area, an extreme heat warning remains in effect until 7 p.m. for the following county, Knox, Illinois. An extreme heat warning remains in effect until 7 p.m. for the following counties, Mercer and Warren. An extreme heat warning remains in effect until 7 p.m. for the following county, Henry, Illinois. Here is information on the heat wave for the following county, Knox, Illinois. Extreme heat warning remains in effect until 7 p.m. this evening. What? Dangerously hot conditions with heat index values up to 106 degrees. Where? All of central, east central, southeast, and west central Illinois. When? Until 7 p.m. this evening. The following impacts are expected. Heat-related illnesses increase significantly during extreme heat and high humidity events. Do not leave young children and pets in unattended vehicles. Car interiors will reach lethal temperatures in a matter of minutes. Take extra precautions when outside. Wear lightweight and loose-fitting clothing. Try to limit strenuous activities to early morning or evening. Take action when you see symptoms of heat exhaustion and heat stroke. Here is information on the heat wave for the following counties in Illinois, Mercer and Warren. Extreme heat warning remains in effect until 7 p.m. this evening. What? Dangerously hot conditions with heat index values of 100 to 110. Where? Portions of northwest and west central Illinois, east central and southeast Iowa, and northeast Missouri. When? Until 7 p.m. this evening. The following impacts are expected. Heat-related illnesses increase significantly during extreme heat and high humidity events. Drink plenty of fluids, stay in an air-conditioned room, stay out of the sun, and check up on relatives and neighbors. Do not leave young children and pets in unattended vehicles. Car interiors will reach lethal temperatures in a matter of minutes. Take extra precautions when outside. Wear lightweight and loose-fitting clothing. Try to limit strenuous activities to early morning or evening.
Take action when you see symptoms of heat exhaustion and heat stroke.

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Programming originates from NOAA's National Weather Service office in Lincoln. KZZ66 serves the following counties: Henry, Knox, Mercer, and Warren. KZZ66 is part of the All Hazards Network of NOAA Weather Radio. Here is information on the heat wave for the following county: Henry, Illinois. Extreme heat warning remains in effect until 7 p.m. this evening. What? Dangerously hot conditions with heat index values of 100 to 105. Where? Bureau, Putnam, and Henry counties. When? Until 7 p.m. this evening. The following impacts are expected: heat-related illnesses increase significantly during extreme heat and high humidity events. Drink plenty of fluids, stay in an air-conditioned room, stay out of the sun, and check up on relatives and neighbors. Do not leave young children and pets in unattended vehicles. Car interiors will reach lethal temperatures in a matter of minutes. Take extra precautions when outside. Wear lightweight and loose-fitting clothing. Try to limit strenuous activities to early morning or evening. Take action when you see symptoms of heat exhaustion and heat stroke. The time is currently 11:15 a.m. Central Daylight Time. 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Now for the official National Weather Service forecast for Galesburg and surrounding areas of central and northwest Illinois. Rest of today, sunny. Highs in the lower 90s. North winds 5 to 10 miles an hour. Heat index values up to 108. Tonight, partly cloudy. Humid with lows in the mid-60s. Northeast winds 5 to 10 miles an hour. Sunday, mostly sunny. Highs in the mid-80s. East winds 5 to 10 miles an hour. Sunday night, partly cloudy. Lows in the lower 60s. East winds 5 to 10 miles an hour. Labor Day, sunny. Highs in the lower 80s. Southeast winds 5 to 10 miles an hour. Monday night and Tuesday, partly cloudy. Lows in the lower 60s. Highs in the lower 90s. Tuesday night and Wednesday, partly cloudy. Lows in the lower 70s. Highs in the upper 80s. Wednesday night, partly cloudy. A chance of showers after midnight. Cooler with lows in the lower 60s. Chance of rain 40%. Thursday through Friday, partly cloudy. Highs in the mid-80s. Lows in the lower 60s. Again, the forecast for Galesburg and surrounding areas of central and northwest Illinois for the rest of today: sunny. Highs in the lower 90s. North winds 5 to 10 miles an hour. Heat index values up to 108. At 11 a.m. in Galesburg, skies were partly sunny. The temperature was 88 degrees, the dew point was 78, and the relative humidity was 72%. The heat index was 101. The wind was north at 6 miles an hour. The pressure was 29.99 inches and rising. Elsewhere around the area, skies ranged from sunny to mostly sunny, and temperatures were around 90 degrees. And once again at 11 a.m. in Galesburg, under partly sunny skies, the temperature was 88, and the heat index was 101. Looking elsewhere around the Midwest at 11 a.m., Chicago was partly sunny, and 78. Indianapolis was mostly sunny, and 84. St. Louis was mostly sunny, and 94. Kansas City was partly sunny, and 88. Des Moines was partly sunny, and 88. Milwaukee was cloudy, and 74. The following is a summary of watches, warnings, and advisories in effect. For the KZZ66 listening area, an extreme heat warning remains in effect until 7 p.m. for the following county: Knox, Illinois. An extreme heat warning remains in effect until 7 p.m. for the following counties: Mercer and Warren. An extreme heat warning remains in effect until 7 p.m. for the following county: Henry, Illinois. Here is information on the heat wave for the following county: Knox, Illinois. Extreme heat warning remains in effect until 7 p.m. this evening. What? Dangerously hot conditions with heat index values up to 106 degrees. Where?
all of Central, East Central, Southeast, and West Central Illinois. When, until 7 p.m. this evening. The following impacts are expected. Heat-related illnesses increase significantly during extreme heat and high humidity events. Do not leave young children and pets in unattended vehicles. Car interiors will reach lethal temperatures in a matter of minutes. Take extra precautions when outside. Wear lightweight and loose-fitting clothing. Try to limit strenuous activities to early morning or evening. Take action when you see symptoms of heat exhaustion and heat stroke. Here is information on the heat wave for the following counties in Illinois, Mercer, and Warren. Extreme heat warning remains in effect until 7 p.m. this evening. What? Dangerously hot conditions with heat index values of 100 to 110. Where? Portions of northwest and west central Illinois, east central and southeast Iowa, and northeast Missouri. When? Until 7 p.m. this evening. The following impacts are expected. Heat-related illnesses increase significantly during extreme heat and high humidity events. Drink plenty of fluids, stay in an air-conditioned room, stay out of the sun, and check up on relatives and neighbors. Do not leave young children and pets in unattended vehicles. Car interiors will reach lethal temperatures in a matter of minutes. Take extra precautions when outside. Wear lightweight and loose-fitting clothing. Try to limit strenuous activities to early morning or evening. Take action when you see symptoms of heat exhaustion and heat stroke. Here is information on the heat wave for the following county, Henry, Illinois. Extreme heat warning remains in effect until 7 p.m. this evening. What? Dangerously hot conditions with heat index values of 100 to 105. Where? Bureau, Putnam, and Henry counties. When? Until 7 p.m. this evening. The following impacts are expected. Heat-related illnesses increase significantly during extreme heat and high humidity events. Drink plenty of fluids, stay in an air-conditioned room, stay out of the sun, and check up on relatives and neighbors. Do not leave young children and pets in unattended vehicles. Car interiors will reach lethal temperatures in a matter of minutes. Take extra precautions when outside. Wear lightweight and loose-fitting clothing. Try to limit strenuous activities to early morning or evening. Take action when you see symptoms of heat exhaustion and heat stroke. The time is currently 11:21 a.m. Central Daylight Time. 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Now for the official National Weather Service forecast for Galesburg and surrounding areas of central and northwest Illinois. Rest of today, sunny. Highs in the lower 90s. North winds 5 to 10 miles an hour. Heat index values up to 108. Tonight, partly cloudy. Humid with lows in the mid-60s. Northeast winds 5 to 10 miles an hour. Sunday, mostly sunny. Highs in the mid-80s. East winds 5 to 10 miles an hour. Sunday night, partly cloudy. Lows in the lower 60s. East winds 5 to 10 miles an hour. Labor Day, sunny. Highs in the lower 80s. Southeast winds 5 to 10 miles an hour. Monday night and Tuesday, partly cloudy. Lows in the lower 60s. Highs in the lower 90s. Tuesday night and Wednesday, partly cloudy. Lows in the lower 70s. Highs in the upper 80s. Wednesday night, partly cloudy. A chance of showers after midnight. Cooler with lows in the lower 60s. Chance of rain 40%. Thursday through Friday, partly cloudy. Highs in the mid-80s. Lows in the lower 60s. Again, the forecast for Galesburg and surrounding areas of central and northwest Illinois for the rest of today, sunny. Highs in the lower 90s. North winds 5 to 10 miles an hour. Heat index values up to 108. At 11 a.m. in Galesburg, skies were partly sunny. The temperature was 88 degrees, the dew point was 78, and the relative humidity was 72%. The heat index was 101. The wind was north at 6 miles an hour. The pressure was 29.99 inches and rising. Elsewhere around the area, skies ranged from sunny to mostly sunny, and temperatures were around 90 degrees. And once again at 11 a.m. in Galesburg,

Under partly sunny skies, the temperature was 88 and the heat index was 101. Looking elsewhere around the Midwest at 11 a.m., Chicago was partly sunny and 78. Indianapolis was mostly sunny and 84. St. Louis was mostly sunny and 94. Kansas City was partly sunny and 88. Des Moines was partly sunny and 88. Milwaukee was cloudy and 74. The following is a summary of watches, warnings, and advisories in effect. For the KZZ 66 listening area, an extreme heat warning remains in effect until 7 p.m. for the following county, Knox, Illinois. An extreme heat warning remains in effect until 7 p.m. for the following counties, Mercer and Warren. An extreme heat warning remains in effect until 7 p.m. for the following county, Henry, Illinois. Here is information on the heat wave for the following county, Knox, Illinois. Extreme heat warning remains in effect until 7 p.m. this evening. What? Dangerously hot conditions with heat index values up to 106 degrees. Where? All of central, east central, southeast, and west central Illinois. When? Until 7 p.m. this evening. The following impacts are expected. Heat-related illnesses increase significantly during extreme heat and high humidity events. Do not leave young children and pets in unattended vehicles. Car interiors will reach lethal temperatures in a matter of minutes. Take extra precautions when outside. Wear lightweight and loose-fitting clothing. Try to limit strenuous activities to early morning or evening. Take action when you see symptoms of heat exhaustion and heat stroke. Here is information on the heat wave for the following counties in Illinois, Mercer and Warren. Extreme heat warning remains in effect until 7 p.m. this evening. What? Dangerously hot conditions with heat index values of 100 to 110. Where? Portions of northwest and west central Illinois, east central and southeast Iowa, and northeast Missouri. When? Until 7 p.m. this evening. The following impacts are expected. Heat-related illnesses increase significantly during extreme heat and high humidity events. Drink plenty of fluids, stay in an air-conditioned room, stay out of the sun, and check up on relatives and neighbors. Do not leave young children and pets in unattended vehicles. Car interiors will reach lethal temperatures in a matter of minutes. Take extra precautions when outside. Wear lightweight and loose-fitting clothing. Try to limit strenuous activities to early morning or evening. Take action when you see symptoms of heat exhaustion and heat stroke. Here is information on the heat wave for the following county, Henry, Illinois. Extreme heat warning remains in effect until 7 p.m. this evening. What? Dangerously hot conditions with heat index values of 100 to 105. Where? Bureau, Putnam, and Henry counties. When? Until 7 p.m. this evening. The following impacts are expected. Heat-related illnesses increase significantly during extreme heat and high humidity events. Drink plenty of fluids, stay in an air-conditioned room, stay out of the sun, and check up on relatives and neighbors. Do not leave young children and pets in unattended vehicles. Car interiors will reach lethal temperatures in a matter of minutes. Take extra precautions when outside. Wear lightweight and loose-fitting clothing. Try to limit strenuous activities to early morning or evening. Take action when you see symptoms of heat exhaustion and heat stroke. The time is currently 11:27 a.m. Central Daylight Time. 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Now for the official National Weather Service forecast for Galesburg and surrounding areas of central and northwest Illinois. Rest of today, sunny. Highs in the lower 90s. North winds 5 to 10 miles an hour. Heat index values up to 108. Tonight, partly cloudy. Humid with lows in the mid-60s. Northeast winds 5 to 10 miles an hour. Sunday, mostly sunny. Highs in the mid-80s. East winds 5 to 10 miles an hour. Sunday night, partly cloudy. Lows in the lower 60s. East winds 5 to 10 miles an hour. Labor Day, sunny. Highs in the lower 80s. Southeast winds 5 to 10 miles an hour. Monday night and Tuesday, partly cloudy. Lows in the lower 60s.

highs in the lower 90s. Tuesday night and Wednesday, partly cloudy. Lows in the lower 70s. Highs in the upper 80s. Wednesday night, partly cloudy. A chance of showers after midnight. Cooler with lows in the lower 60s. Chance of rain 40%. Thursday through Friday, partly cloudy. Highs in the mid-80s. Lows in the lower 60s. Again, the forecast for Galesburg and surrounding areas of central and northwest Illinois for the rest of today, sunny. Highs in the lower 90s. North winds 5 to 10 miles an hour. Heat index values up to 108. At 11 a.m. in Galesburg, skies were partly sunny. The temperature was 88 degrees, the dew point was 78, and the relative humidity was 72%. The heat index was 101. The wind was north at 6 miles an hour. The pressure was 29.99 inches and rising. Elsewhere around the area, skies ranged from sunny to mostly sunny, and temperatures were around 90 degrees. And once again at 11 a.m. in Galesburg, under partly sunny skies, the temperature was 88, and the heat index was 101. Looking elsewhere around the Midwest at 11 a.m., Chicago was partly sunny, and 78. Indianapolis was mostly sunny, and 84. St. Louis was mostly sunny, and 94. Kansas City was partly sunny, and 88. Des Moines was partly sunny, and 88. Milwaukee was partly sunny, and 75. The following is a summary of watches, warnings, and advisories in effect. For the KZZ66 listening area, an extreme heat warning remains in effect until 7 p.m. for the following county, Knox, Illinois. An extreme heat warning remains in effect until 7 p.m. for the following counties, Mercer and Warren. An extreme heat warning remains in effect until 7 p.m. for the following county, Henry, Illinois. Here is information on the heat wave for the following county, Knox, Illinois. Extreme heat warning remains in effect until 7 p.m. this evening. What? Dangerously hot conditions with heat index values up to 106 degrees. Where? All of central, east central, southeast, and west central Illinois. When? Until 7 p.m. this evening. The following impacts are expected. Heat-related illnesses increase significantly during extreme heat and high humidity events. Do not leave young children and pets in unattended vehicles. Car interiors will reach lethal temperatures in a matter of minutes. Take extra precautions when outside. Wear lightweight and loose-fitting clothing. Try to limit strenuous activities to early morning or evening. Take action when you see symptoms of heat exhaustion and heat stroke. Here is information on the heat wave for the following counties in Illinois, Mercer and Warren. Extreme heat warning remains in effect until 7 p.m. this evening. What? Dangerously hot conditions with heat index values of 100 to 110. Where? Portions of northwest and west central Illinois, east central and southeast Iowa, and northeast Missouri. When? Until 7 p.m. this evening. The following impacts are expected. Heat-related illnesses increase significantly during extreme heat and high humidity events. Drink plenty of fluids, stay in an air-conditioned room, stay out of the sun, and check up on relatives and neighbors. Do not leave young children and pets in unattended vehicles. Car interiors will reach lethal temperatures in a matter of minutes. Take extra precautions when outside. Wear lightweight and loose-fitting clothing. Try to limit strenuous activities to early morning or evening. Take action when you see symptoms of heat exhaustion and heat stroke. Here is information on the heat wave for the following county, Henry, Illinois. Extreme heat warning remains in effect until 7 p.m. this evening. What? Dangerously hot conditions on the heat wave for the following county, Henry, Illinois. Extreme heat warning remains in effect until 7 p.m. this evening. What? Dangerously hot conditions with heat index values of 100 to 105. Where? Bureau, Putnam, and Henry counties. When? Until 7 p.m. this evening. The following impacts are expected. Heat-related illnesses increase significantly during extreme heat and high humidity events. Drink plenty of fluids, stay in an air-conditioned room, stay out of the sun, and check up on relatives and neighbors. Do not leave young children and pets in unattended vehicles.

interiors will reach lethal temperatures in a matter of minutes. 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Try to limit strenuous activities to early morning or evening. Take action when you see symptoms of heat exhaustion and heat stroke. The time is currently 11:34 a.m. Central Daylight Time. 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Now for the official National Weather Service forecast for Galesburg and surrounding areas of central and northwest Illinois. West of today, sunny. Highs in the lower 90s. North winds 5 to 10 miles an hour. Heat index values up to 108. Tonight, partly cloudy. Humid with lows in the mid-60s. Northeast winds 5 to 10 miles an hour. Sunday, mostly sunny. Highs in the mid-80s. East winds 5 to 10 miles an hour. Sunday night, partly cloudy. Lows in the lower 60s. East winds 5 to 10 miles an hour. Labor Day, sunny. Highs in the lower 80s. Southeast winds 5 to 10 miles an hour. Monday night and Tuesday, partly cloudy. Lows in the lower 60s. Highs in the lower 90s. Tuesday night and Wednesday, partly cloudy. Lows in the lower 70s. Highs in the upper 80s. Wednesday night, partly cloudy. A chance of showers after midnight. Cooler with lows in the lower 60s. Chance of rain 40%. Thursday through Friday, partly cloudy. Highs in the mid-80s. Lows in the lower 60s. Again, the forecast for Galesburg and surrounding areas of central and northwest Illinois for the rest of today, sunny. Highs in the lower 90s. North winds 5 to 10 miles an hour. Heat index values up to 108. At 11 a.m. in Galesburg, skies were partly sunny. The temperature was 88 degrees, the dew point was 78, and the relative humidity was 72%. The heat index was 101. The wind was north at 6 miles an hour. The pressure was 29.99 inches and rising. Elsewhere around the area, skies ranged from sunny to mostly sunny, and temperatures were around 90 degrees. And once again at 11 a.m. in Galesburg, under partly sunny skies, the temperature was 88, and the heat index was 101. Looking elsewhere around the Midwest at 11 a.m., Chicago was partly sunny, and 78. Indianapolis was mostly sunny, and 84. St. Louis was mostly sunny, and 94. Kansas City was partly sunny, and 88. Des Moines was partly sunny, and 88. Milwaukee was partly sunny, and 75. The following is a summary of watches, warnings, and advisories in effect. For the KZZ 66 listening area, an extreme heat warning remains in effect until 7 p.m. for the following county, Knox, Illinois. An extreme heat warning remains in effect until 7 p.m. for the following counties, Mercer and Warren. An extreme heat warning remains in effect until 7 p.m. for the following county, Henry, Illinois. Here is information on the heat wave for the following county, Knox, Illinois. Extreme heat warning remains in effect until 7 p.m. this evening. What? Dangerously hot conditions with heat index values up to 106 degrees. Where? All of central, east central, southeast, and west central Illinois. When? Until 7 p.m. this evening. The following impacts are expected. Heat-related illnesses increase significantly during extreme heat and high humidity events. Do not leave young children and pets in unattended vehicles. Car interiors will reach lethal temperatures in a matter of minutes. Take extra precautions when outside. Wear lightweight and loose-fitting clothing. Try to limit strenuous activities to early morning or evening. Take action when you see symptoms of heat exhaustion and heat stroke. Here is information on the heat wave for the following counties in Illinois, Mercer and Warren. Extreme heat warning remains in effect until 7 p.m. this evening. What? Dangerously hot conditions with heat index values of 100 to 110. Where? Portions of northwest and west central Illinois, east central and southeast Iowa, and northeast Missouri. When? Until 7 p.m. this evening. The following impacts are expected. Heat-related illnesses increase significantly.

significantly during extreme heat and high humidity events. Drink plenty of fluids, stay in an air-conditioned room, stay out of the sun, and check up on relatives and neighbors. Do not leave young children and pets in unattended vehicles. Car interiors will reach lethal temperatures in a matter of minutes. Take extra precautions when outside. Wear lightweight and loose-fitting clothing. Try to limit strenuous activities to early morning or evening. Take action when you see symptoms of heat exhaustion and heat stroke. Here is information on the heat wave for the following county, Henry, Illinois. Extreme heat warning remains in effect until 7 p.m. this evening. What? Dangerously hot conditions with heat index values of 100 to 105. Where? Bureau, Putnam, and Henry counties. When? Until 7 p.m. this evening. The following impacts are expected. Heat-related illnesses increase significantly during extreme heat and high humidity events. Drink plenty of fluids, stay in an air-conditioned room, stay out of the sun, and check up on relatives and neighbors. Do not leave young children and pets in unattended vehicles. Car interiors will reach lethal temperatures in a matter of minutes. Take extra precautions when outside. Wear lightweight and loose-fitting clothing. Try to limit strenuous activities to early morning or evening. Take action when you see symptoms of heat exhaustion and heat stroke. The time is currently 11:40 a.m. Central Daylight Time. 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Now for the official National Weather Service forecast for Galesburg and surrounding areas of central and northwest Illinois. Rest of today, sunny. Highs in the lower 90s. North winds 5 to 10 miles an hour. Heat index values up to 108. Tonight, partly cloudy. Humid with lows in the mid-60s. Northeast winds 5 to 10 miles an hour. Sunday, mostly sunny. Highs in the mid-80s. East winds 5 to 10 miles an hour. Sunday night, partly cloudy. Lows in the lower 60s. East winds 5 to 10 miles an hour. Labor Day, sunny. Highs in the lower 80s. Southeast winds 5 to 10 miles an hour. Monday night and Tuesday, partly cloudy. Lows in the lower 60s. Highs in the lower 90s. Tuesday night and Wednesday, partly cloudy. Lows in the lower 70s. Highs in the upper 80s. Wednesday night, partly cloudy. A chance of showers after midnight. Cooler with lows in the lower 60s. Chance of rain 40%. Thursday through Friday, partly cloudy. Highs in the mid-80s. Lows in the lower 60s. Again, the forecast for Galesburg and surrounding areas of central and northwest Illinois for the rest of today, sunny. Highs in the lower 90s. North winds 5 to 10 miles an hour. Heat index values up to 108. At 11 a.m. in Galesburg, skies were partly sunny. The temperature was 88 degrees, the dew point was 78, and the relative humidity was 72%. The heat index was 101. The wind was north at 6 miles an hour. The pressure was 29.99 inches and rising. Elsewhere around the area, skies ranged from sunny to mostly sunny, and temperatures were around 90 degrees. And once again at 11 a.m. in Galesburg, under partly sunny skies, the temperature was 88, and the heat index was 101. Looking elsewhere around the Midwest at 11 a.m., Chicago was partly sunny, and 78. Indianapolis was mostly sunny, and 84. St. Louis was mostly sunny, and 94. Kansas City was partly sunny, and 88. Des Moines was partly sunny, and 88. Milwaukee was partly sunny, and 75. The following is a summary of watches, warnings, and advisories in effect. For the KZZ66 listening area, an extreme heat warning remains in effect until 7 p.m. for the following county, Knox, Illinois. An extreme heat warning remains in effect until 7 p.m. for the following counties, Mercer and Warren. An extreme heat warning remains in effect until 7 p.m. for the following county, Henry, Illinois. Here is information on the heat wave for the following county, Knox, Illinois. Extreme heat warning remains in effect until 7 p.m. this evening. What?
Dangerously hot conditions with heat index values up to 106 degrees. Where? All of central, east central, southeast, and west central Illinois. When? Until 7 p.m. this evening. The following impacts are expected. Heat-related illnesses increase significantly during extreme heat and high humidity events. Do not leave young children and pets in unattended vehicles. Car interiors will reach lethal temperatures in a matter of minutes. Take extra precautions when outside. Wear lightweight and loose-fitting clothing. Try to limit strenuous activities to early morning or evening. Take action when you see symptoms of heat exhaustion and heat stroke. Here is information on the heat wave for the following counties in Illinois, Mercer, and Warren. Extreme heat warning remains in effect until 7 p.m. this evening. What? Dangerously hot conditions with heat index values of 100 to 110. Where? Portions of northwest and west central Illinois, east central and southeast Iowa, and northeast Missouri. When? Until 7 p.m. this evening. The following impacts are expected. Heat-related illnesses increase significantly during extreme heat and high humidity events. Drink plenty of fluids, stay in an air-conditioned room, stay out of the sun, and check up on relatives and neighbors. Do not leave young children and pets in unattended vehicles. Car interiors will reach lethal temperatures in a matter of minutes. Take extra precautions when outside. Wear lightweight and loose-fitting clothing. Try to limit strenuous activities to early morning or evening. Take action when you see symptoms of heat exhaustion and heat stroke. Here is information on the heat wave for the following county, Henry, Illinois. Extreme heat warning remains in effect until 7 p.m. this evening. What? Dangerously hot conditions with heat index values of 100 to 105. Where? Bureau, Putnam, and Henry counties. When? Until 7 p.m. this evening. The following impacts are expected. Heat-related illnesses increase significantly during extreme heat and high humidity events. Drink plenty of fluids, stay in an air-conditioned room, stay out of the sun, and check up on relatives and neighbors. Do not leave young children and pets in unattended vehicles. Car interiors will reach lethal temperatures in a matter of minutes. Take extra precautions when outside. Wear lightweight and loose-fitting clothing. Try to limit strenuous activities to early morning or evening. Take action when you see symptoms of heat exhaustion and heat stroke. The time is currently 11:46 a.m. Central Daylight Time. 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Now for the official National Weather Service forecast for Galesburg and surrounding areas of central and northwest Illinois. Rest of today, sunny. Highs in the lower 90s. North winds 5 to 10 miles an hour. Heat index values up to 108. Tonight, partly cloudy. Humid with lows in the mid-60s. Northeast winds 5 to 10 miles an hour. Sunday, mostly sunny. Highs in the mid-80s. East winds 5 to 10 miles an hour. Sunday night, partly cloudy. Lows in the lower 60s. East winds 5 to 10 miles an hour. Labor Day, sunny. Highs in the lower 80s. Southeast winds 5 to 10 miles an hour. Monday night and Tuesday, partly cloudy. Lows in the lower 60s. Highs in the lower 90s. Tuesday night and Wednesday, partly cloudy. Lows in the lower 70s. Highs in the upper 80s. Wednesday night, partly cloudy. A chance of showers after midnight. Cooler with lows in the lower 60s. Chance of rain 40%. Thursday through Friday, partly cloudy. Highs in the mid-80s. Lows in the lower 60s. Again, the forecast for Galesburg and surrounding areas of central and northwest Illinois for the rest of today, sunny. Highs in the lower 90s. North winds 5 to 10 miles an hour. Heat index values up to 108. At 11 a.m. in Galesburg, skies were partly sunny. The temperature was 88 degrees, the dew point was 78, and the relative humidity was 72%. The heat index was 101. The wind was north at 6 miles an hour. The pressure was 29.99 inches and rising. Elsewhere around the area, skies ranged from sunny to mostly

sunny, and temperatures were around 90 degrees. And once again at 11 a.m. in Galesburg, under partly sunny skies, the temperature was 88, and the heat index was 101. Looking elsewhere around the Midwest at 11 a.m., Chicago was partly sunny, and 78. Indianapolis was mostly sunny, and 84. St. Louis was mostly sunny, and 94. Kansas City was partly sunny, and 88. Des Moines was partly sunny, and 88. Milwaukee was partly sunny, and 75. The following is a summary of watches, warnings, and advisories in effect. For the KZZ66 listening area, an extreme heat warning remains in effect until 7 p.m. for the following county, Knox, Illinois. An extreme heat warning remains in effect until 7 p.m. for the following counties, Mercer and Warren. An extreme heat warning remains in effect until 7 p.m. for the following county, Henry, Illinois. Here is information on the heat wave for the following county, Knox, Illinois. Extreme heat warning remains in effect until 7 p.m. this evening. What? Dangerously hot conditions with heat index values up to 106 degrees. Where? All of central, east central, southeast, and west central Illinois. When? Until 7 p.m. this evening. The following impacts are expected. Heat-related illnesses increase significantly during extreme heat and high humidity events. Do not leave young children and pets in unattended vehicles. Car interiors will reach lethal temperatures in a matter of minutes. Take extra precautions when outside. Wear lightweight and loose-fitting clothing. Try to limit strenuous activities to early morning or evening. Take action when you see symptoms of heat exhaustion and heat stroke. Here is information on the heat wave for the following counties in Illinois, Mercer and Warren. Extreme heat warning remains in effect until 7 p.m. this evening. What? Dangerously hot conditions with heat index values of 100 to 110. Where? Portions of northwest and west-central Illinois, east-central and southeast Iowa, and northeast Missouri. When? Until 7 p.m. this evening. The following impacts are expected. Heat-related illnesses increase significantly during extreme heat and high humidity events. Drink plenty of fluids, stay in an air-conditioned room, stay out of the sun, and check up on relatives and neighbors. Do not leave young children and pets in unattended vehicles. Car interiors will reach lethal temperatures in a matter of minutes. Take extra precautions when outside. Wear lightweight and loose-fitting clothing. Try to limit strenuous activities to early morning or evening. Take action when you see symptoms of heat exhaustion and heat stroke. Here is information on the heat wave for the following county, Henry, Illinois. Extreme heat warning remains in effect until 7 p.m. this evening. What? Dangerously hot conditions with heat index values of 100 to 105. Where? Bureau, Putnam, and Henry counties. When? Until 7 p.m. this evening. The following impacts are expected. Heat-related illnesses increase significantly during extreme heat and high humidity events. Drink plenty of fluids, stay in an air-conditioned room, stay out of the sun, and check up on relatives and neighbors. Do not leave young children and pets in unattended vehicles. Car interiors will reach lethal temperatures in a matter of minutes. Take extra precautions when outside. Wear lightweight and loose-fitting clothing. Try to limit strenuous activities to early morning or evening. Take action when you see symptoms of heat exhaustion and heat stroke. The time is currently 11:52 a.m. Central Daylight Time. 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Now for the official National Weather Service forecast for Galesburg and surrounding areas of central and northwest Illinois. Rest of today, sunny. Highs in the lower 90s. North winds 5 to 10 miles an hour. Heat index values up to 108. Tonight, partly cloudy. Humid with lows in the mid-60s. Northeast winds 5 to 10 miles an hour. Sunday, mostly sunny. Highs in the mid-80s. East winds 5 to 10 miles an hour. Sunday night, partly cloudy. Lows in the lower 60s. East winds 5 to 10 miles an hour. Labor Day, sunny. Highs in the lower 80s. Southeast winds 5 to 10 miles

an hour. Monday night and Tuesday, partly cloudy. Lows in the lower 60s. Highs in the lower 90s. Tuesday night and Wednesday, partly cloudy. Lows in the lower 70s. Highs in the upper 80s. Wednesday night, partly cloudy. A chance of showers after midnight. Cooler with lows in the lower 60s. Chance of rain 40%. Thursday through Friday, partly cloudy. Highs in the mid-80s. Lows in the lower 60s. Again, the forecast for Galesburg and surrounding areas of central and northwest Illinois for the rest of today, sunny. Highs in the lower 90s. North winds 5 to 10 miles an hour. Heat index values up to 108. At 11 a.m. in Galesburg, skies were partly sunny. The temperature was 88 degrees, the dew point was 78, and the relative humidity was 72%. The heat index was 101. The wind was north at 6 miles an hour. The pressure was 29.99 inches and rising. Elsewhere around the area, skies ranged from sunny to mostly sunny, and temperatures were around 90 degrees. And once again at 11 a.m. in Galesburg, under partly sunny skies, the temperature was 88, and the heat index was 101. Looking elsewhere around the Midwest at 11 a.m., Chicago was partly sunny, and 78. Indianapolis was mostly sunny, and 84. St. Louis was mostly sunny, and 94. Kansas City was partly sunny, and 88. Des Moines was partly sunny, and 88. Milwaukee was partly sunny, and 75. The following is a summary of watches, warnings, and advisories in effect. For the KZZ 66 listening area, an extreme heat warning remains in effect until 7 p.m. for the following county, Knox, Illinois. An extreme heat warning remains in effect until 7 p.m. for the following counties, Mercer and Warren. An extreme heat warning remains in effect until 7 p.m. for the following county, Henry, Illinois. Here is information on the heat wave for the following county, Knox, Illinois. Extreme heat warning remains in effect until 7 p.m. this evening. What? Dangerously hot conditions with heat index values up to 106 degrees. Where? All of central, east central, southeast, and west central Illinois. When? Until 7 p.m. this evening. The following impacts are expected. Heat-related illnesses increase significantly during extreme heat and high humidity events. Do not leave young children and pets in unattended vehicles. Car interiors will reach lethal temperatures in a matter of minutes. Take extra precautions when outside. Wear lightweight and loose-fitting clothing. Try to limit strenuous activities to early morning or evening. Take action when you see symptoms of heat exhaustion and heat stroke. Here is information on the heat wave for the following counties in Illinois, Mercer and Warren. Extreme heat warning remains in effect until 7 p.m. this evening. What? Dangerously hot conditions with heat index values of 100 to 110. Where? Portions of northwest and west central Illinois, east central and southeast Iowa, and northeast Missouri. When? Until 7 p.m. this evening. The following impacts are expected. Heat-related illnesses increase significantly during extreme heat and high humidity events. Drink plenty of fluids, stay in an air-conditioned room, stay out of the sun, and check up on relatives and neighbors. Do not leave young children and pets in unattended vehicles. Car interiors will reach lethal temperatures in a matter of minutes. Take extra precautions when outside. Wear lightweight and loose-fitting clothing. Try to limit strenuous activities to early morning or evening. Take action when you see symptoms of heat exhaustion and heat stroke. Here is information on the heat wave for the following county, Henry, Illinois. Extreme heat warning remains in effect until 7 p.m. this evening. What? Dangerously hot conditions with heat index values of 100 to 105. Where? Bureau, Putnam, and Henry counties. When? Until 7 p.m. this evening. The following impacts are expected. Heat-related illnesses increase significantly during extreme heat and high humidity events. Drink plenty of fluids, stay in an air-conditioned room, stay out of the sun, and check up on relatives and neighbors. Do not leave young children and pets in unattended vehicles. Car interiors will reach lethal temperatures in a matter of minutes.

Humid with lows in the mid-60s. Northeast winds 5 to 10 miles an hour. Sunday, mostly sunny. Highs in the mid-80s. East winds 5 to 10 miles an hour. Sunday night, partly cloudy. Lows in the lower 60s. East winds 5 to 10 miles an hour. Labor Day, sunny. Highs in the lower 80s. Southeast winds 5 to 10 miles an hour. Monday night and Tuesday, partly cloudy. Lows in the lower 60s. Highs in the lower 90s. Tuesday night and Wednesday, partly cloudy. Lows in the lower 70s. Highs in the upper 80s. Wednesday night, partly cloudy. A chance of showers after midnight. Cooler with lows in the lower 60s. Chance of rain 40%. Thursday through Friday, partly cloudy. Highs in the mid-80s. Lows in the lower 60s. Again, the forecast for Galesburg and surrounding areas of central and northwest Illinois for the rest of today, sunny. Highs in the lower 90s. North winds 5 to 10 miles an hour. Heat index values up to 108. The following is a summary of watches, warnings, and advisories in effect. For the KZZ 66 listening area, an extreme heat warning remains in effect until 7 p.m. for the following county, Knox, Illinois. An extreme heat warning remains in effect until 7 p.m. for the following counties, Mercer and Warren. An extreme heat warning remains in effect until 7 p.m. for the following county, Henry, Illinois. Here is information on the heat wave for the following county, Knox, Illinois. Extreme heat warning remains in effect until 7 p.m. this evening. What? Dangerously hot conditions with heat index values up to 106 degrees. Where? All of central, east central, southeast, and west central Illinois. When? Until 7 p.m. this evening. The following impacts are expected. Heat-related illnesses increase significantly during extreme heat and high humidity events. Do not leave young children and pets in unattended vehicles. Car interiors will reach lethal temperatures in a matter of minutes. Take extra precautions when outside. Wear lightweight and loose-fitting clothing. Try to limit strenuous activities to early morning or evening. Take action when you see symptoms of heat exhaustion and heat stroke. Here is information on the heat wave for the following counties in Illinois, Mercer and Warren. Extreme heat warning remains in effect until 7 p.m. this evening. What? Dangerously hot conditions with heat index values of 100 to 110. Where? Portions of northwest and west central Illinois, east central and southeast Iowa, and northeast Missouri. When? Until 7 p.m. this evening. The following impacts are expected. Heat-related illnesses increase significantly during extreme heat and high humidity events. Drink plenty of fluids, stay in an air-conditioned room, stay out of the sun, and check up on relatives and neighbors. Do not leave young children and pets in unattended vehicles. Car interiors will reach lethal temperatures in a matter of minutes. Take extra precautions when outside. Wear lightweight and loose-fitting clothing. Try to limit strenuous activities to early morning or evening. Take action when you see symptoms of heat exhaustion and heat stroke. Here is information on the heat wave for the following county, Henry, Illinois. Extreme heat warning remains in effect until 7 p.m. this evening. What? Dangerously hot conditions with heat index values of 100 to 105. Where? Bureau, Putnam, and Henry counties. When? Until 7 p.m. this evening. The following impacts are expected. Heat-related illnesses increase significantly during extreme heat and high humidity events. Drink plenty of fluids, stay in an air-conditioned room, stay out of the sun, and check up on relatives and neighbors. Do not leave young children and pets in unattended vehicles. Car interiors will reach lethal temperatures in a matter of minutes. Take extra precautions when outside. Wear lightweight and loose-fitting clothing. Try to limit strenuous activities to early morning or evening. Take action when you see symptoms of heat exhaustion and heat stroke. The time is currently 12:04 p.m. Central Daylight Time. 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Now for the official National Weather Service forecast for Galesburg and surrounding areas of central and northwest Illinois.

Rest of today, sunny. Highs in the lower 90s. North winds 5 to 10 miles an hour. Heat index values up to 108. Tonight, partly cloudy. Humid with lows in the mid-60s. Northeast winds 5 to 10 miles an hour. Sunday, mostly sunny. Highs in the mid-80s. East winds 5 to 10 miles an hour. Sunday night, partly cloudy. Lows in the lower 60s. East winds 5 to 10 miles an hour. Labor Day, sunny. Highs in the lower 80s. Southeast winds 5 to 10 miles an hour. Monday night and Tuesday, partly cloudy. Lows in the lower 60s. Highs in the lower 90s. Tuesday night and Wednesday, partly cloudy. Lows in the lower 70s. Highs in the upper 80s. Wednesday night, partly cloudy. A chance of showers after midnight. Cooler with lows in the lower 60s. Chance of rain 40%. Thursday through Friday, partly cloudy. Highs in the mid-80s. Lows in the lower 60s. Again, the forecast for Galesburg and surrounding areas of central and northwest Illinois for the rest of today, sunny. Highs in the lower 90s. North winds 5 to 10 miles an hour. Heat index values up to 108. The following is a summary of watches, warnings, and advisories in effect. For the KZZ 66 listening area, an extreme heat warning remains in effect until 7 p.m. for the following county, Knox, Illinois. An extreme heat warning remains in effect until 7 p.m. for the following counties, Mercer and Warren. An extreme heat warning remains in effect until 7 p.m. for the following county, Henry, Illinois. Here is information on the heat wave for the following county, Knox, Illinois. Extreme heat warning remains in effect until 7 p.m. this evening. What? Dangerously hot conditions with heat index values up to 106 degrees. Where? All of central, east central, southeast, and west central Illinois. When? Until 7 p.m. this evening. The following impacts are expected. Heat-related illnesses increase significantly during extreme heat and high humidity events. Do not leave young children and pets in unattended vehicles. Car interiors will reach lethal temperatures in a matter of minutes. Take extra precautions when outside. Wear lightweight and loose-fitting clothing. Try to limit strenuous activities to early morning or evening. Take action when you see symptoms of heat exhaustion and heat stroke. Here is information on the heat wave for the following counties in Illinois, Mercer and Warren. Extreme heat warning remains in effect until 7 p.m. this evening. What? Dangerously hot conditions with heat index values of 100 to 110. Where? Portions of northwest and west central Illinois, east central and southeast Iowa, and northeast Missouri. When? Until 7 p.m. this evening. The following impacts are expected. Heat-related illnesses increase significantly during extreme heat and high humidity events. Drink plenty of fluids, stay in an air-conditioned room, stay out of the sun, and check up on relatives and neighbors. Do not leave young children and pets in unattended vehicles. Car interiors will reach lethal temperatures in a matter of minutes. Take extra precautions when outside. Wear lightweight and loose-fitting clothing. Try to limit strenuous activities to early morning or evening. Take action when you see symptoms of heat exhaustion and heat stroke. Here is information on the heat wave for the following county, Henry, Illinois. Extreme heat warning remains in effect until 7 p.m. this evening. What? Dangerously hot conditions with heat index values of 100 to 105. Where? Bureau, Putnam, and Henry counties. When? Until 7 p.m. this evening. The following impacts are expected. Heat-related illnesses increase significantly during extreme heat and high humidity events. Drink plenty of fluids, stay in an air-conditioned room, stay out of the sun, and check up on relatives and neighbors. Do not leave young children and pets in unattended vehicles. Car interiors will reach lethal temperatures in a matter of minutes. Take extra precautions when outside. Wear lightweight and loose-fitting clothing. Try to limit strenuous activities to early morning or evening. Take action when you see symptoms of heat exhaustion and heat stroke. The time is currently 12:09 p.m. Central Daylight Time. 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
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Station KZZ 66 in Galesburg. Now for the official National Weather Service forecast for Galesburg and surrounding areas of central and northwest Illinois. Rest of today, sunny. Highs in the lower 90s. North winds 5 to 10 miles an hour. Heat index values up to 108. Tonight, partly cloudy. Humid with lows in the mid-60s. Northeast winds 5 to 10 miles an hour. Sunday, mostly sunny. Highs in the mid-80s. East winds 5 to 10 miles an hour. Sunday night, partly cloudy. Lows in the lower 60s. East winds 5 to 10 miles an hour. Labor Day, sunny. Highs in the lower 80s. Southeast winds 5 to 10 miles an hour. Monday night and Tuesday, partly cloudy. Lows in the lower 60s. Highs in the lower 90s. Tuesday night and Wednesday, partly cloudy. Lows in the lower 70s. Highs in the upper 80s. Wednesday night, partly cloudy. A chance of showers after midnight. Cooler with lows in the lower 60s. Chance of rain 40%. Thursday through Friday, partly cloudy. Highs in the mid-80s. Lows in the lower 60s. Again, the forecast for Galesburg and surrounding areas of central and northwest Illinois for the rest of today, sunny. Highs in the lower 90s. North winds 5 to 10 miles an hour. Heat index values up to 108. At noon in Galesburg, skies were mostly sunny. The temperature was 90 degrees, the dew point was 78, and the relative humidity was 68%. The heat index was 103. The wind was northeast at 7 miles an hour. The pressure was 29.99 inches and rising. Elsewhere around the area, skies ranged from sunny to mostly sunny, and temperatures were in the lower to mid-90s. And once again at noon in Galesburg, under mostly sunny skies, the temperature was 90 and the heat index was 103. Looking elsewhere around the Midwest at noon, Chicago was partly sunny and 78. Indianapolis was mostly sunny and 86. St. Louis was mostly sunny at 95. Kansas City was partly sunny and 91. Des Moines was partly sunny and 90. Milwaukee was cloudy and 74. The following is a summary of watches, warnings, and advisories in effect. For the KZZ 66 listening area, an extreme heat warning remains in effect until 7 p.m. for the following county, Knox, Illinois. An extreme heat warning remains in effect until 7 p.m. for the following counties, Mercer and Warren. An extreme heat warning remains in effect until 7 p.m. for the following county, Henry, Illinois. Here is information on the heat wave for the following county, Knox, Illinois. Extreme heat warning remains in effect until 7 p.m. this evening. What? Dangerously hot conditions with heat index values up to 106 degrees. Where? All of central, east central, southeast, and west central Illinois. When? Until 7 p.m. this evening. The following impacts are expected. Heat-related illnesses increase significantly during extreme heat and high humidity events. Do not leave young children and pets in unattended vehicles. Car interiors will reach lethal temperatures in a matter of minutes. Take extra precautions when outside. Wear lightweight and loose-fitting clothing. Try to limit strenuous activities to early morning or evening. Take action when you see symptoms of heat exhaustion and heat stroke. Here is information on the heat wave for the following counties in Illinois, Mercer and Warren. Extreme heat warning remains in effect until 7 p.m. this evening. What? Dangerously hot conditions with heat index values of 100 to 110. Where? Portions of northwest and west central Illinois, east central and southeast Iowa, and northeast Missouri. When? Until 7 p.m. this evening. The following impacts are expected. Heat-related illnesses increase significantly during extreme heat and high humidity events. Drink plenty of fluids, stay in an air-conditioned room, stay out of the sun, and check up on relatives and neighbors. Do not leave young children and pets in unattended vehicles. Car interiors will reach lethal temperatures in a matter of minutes. Take extra precautions when outside. Wear lightweight and loose-fitting clothing. Try to limit strength.

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Take action when you see symptoms of heat exhaustion and heat stroke. 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Programming originates from NOAA's National Weather Service office in Lincoln. KZZ66 serves the following counties: Henry, Knox, Mercer, and Warren. 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Here is information on the heat wave for the following county: Henry, Illinois. Extreme heat warning remains in effect until 7 p.m. this evening. What? Dangerously hot conditions with heat index values of 100 to 105. Where? Bureau, Putnam, and Henry counties. When? Until 7 p.m. this evening. The following impacts are expected: heat-related illnesses increase significantly during extreme heat and high humidity events. Drink plenty of fluids, stay in an air-conditioned room, stay out of the sun, and check up on relatives and neighbors. Do not leave young children and pets in unattended vehicles. Car interiors will reach lethal temperatures in a matter of minutes. Take extra precautions when outside. Wear lightweight and loose-fitting clothing. 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The time is currently 12:16 p.m. Central Daylight Time. 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Now for the official National Weather Service forecast for Galesburg and surrounding areas of central and northwest Illinois. Rest of today, sunny. Highs in the lower 90s. North winds 5 to 10 miles an hour. Heat index values up to 108. Tonight, partly cloudy. Humid with lows in the mid-60s. Northeast winds 5 to 10 miles an hour. Sunday, mostly sunny. Highs in the mid-80s. East winds 5 to 10 miles an hour. Sunday night, partly cloudy. Lows in the lower 60s. East winds 5 to 10 miles an hour. Labor Day, sunny. Highs in the lower 80s. Southeast winds 5 to 10 miles an hour. Monday night and Tuesday, partly cloudy. Lows in the lower 60s. Highs in the lower 90s. Tuesday night and Wednesday, partly cloudy. Lows in the lower 70s. Highs in the upper 80s. Wednesday night, partly cloudy. A chance of showers after midnight. Cooler with lows in the lower 60s. Chance of rain 40%. Thursday through Friday, partly cloudy. Highs in the mid-80s. Lows in the lower 60s. Again, the forecast for Galesburg and surrounding areas of central and northwest Illinois for the rest of today: sunny. Highs in the lower 90s. North winds 5 to 10 miles an hour. Heat index values up to 108. At noon in Galesburg, skies were mostly sunny. The temperature was 90 degrees, the dew point was 78, and the relative humidity was 68%. The heat index was 103. The wind was northeast at 7 miles an hour. The pressure was 29.99 inches and rising. Elsewhere around the area, skies ranged from sunny to mostly sunny, and temperatures were in the lower to mid-90s. And once again at noon in Galesburg, under mostly sunny skies, the temperature was 90 and the heat index was 103. Looking elsewhere around the Midwest at noon, Chicago was partly sunny and 78. Indianapolis was mostly sunny and 86. St. Louis was mostly sunny at 95. Kansas City was partly sunny and 91. Des Moines was partly sunny and 90. Milwaukee was cloudy and 74. The following is a summary of watches, warnings, and advisories in effect. For the KZZ66 listening area, an extreme heat warning remains in effect until 7 p.m. for the following county: Knox, Illinois. An extreme heat warning remains in effect until 7 p.m. for the following counties: Mercer and Warren. An extreme heat warning remains in effect until 7 p.m. for the following county: Henry, Illinois. Here is information on the heat wave for the following county: Knox, Illinois. Extreme heat warning remains in effect until 7 p.m. this evening.

What? Dangerously hot conditions with heat index values up to 106 degrees. Where? All of Central, East Central, Southeast, and West Central Illinois. When? Until 7 p.m. this evening. The following impacts are expected. Heat-related illnesses increase significantly during extreme heat and high humidity events. Do not leave young children and pets in unattended vehicles. Car interiors will reach lethal temperatures in a matter of minutes. Take extra precautions when outside. Wear lightweight and loose-fitting clothing. Try to limit strenuous activities to early morning or evening. Take action when you see symptoms of heat exhaustion and heat stroke. Here is information on the heat wave for the following counties in Illinois, Mercer, and Warren. Extreme heat warning remains in effect until 7 p.m. this evening. What? Dangerously hot conditions with heat index values of 100 to 110. Where? Portions of northwest and west central Illinois, east central and southeast Iowa, and northeast Missouri. When? Until 7 p.m. this evening. The following impacts are expected. Heat-related illnesses increase significantly during extreme heat and high humidity events. Drink plenty of fluids, stay in an air-conditioned room, stay out of the sun, and check up on relatives and neighbors. Do not leave young children and pets in unattended vehicles. Car interiors will reach lethal temperatures in a matter of minutes. Take extra precautions when outside. Wear lightweight and loose-fitting clothing. Try to limit strenuous activities to early morning or evening. Take action when you see symptoms of heat exhaustion and heat stroke. Here is information on the heat wave for the following county, Henry, Illinois. Extreme heat warning remains in effect until 7 p.m. this evening. What? Dangerously hot conditions with heat index values of 100 to 105. Where? Bureau, Putnam, and Henry counties. When? Until 7 p.m. this evening. The following impacts are expected. Heat-related illnesses increase significantly during extreme heat and high humidity events. Drink plenty of fluids, stay in an air-conditioned room, stay out of the sun, and check up on relatives and neighbors. Do not leave young children and pets in unattended vehicles. Car interiors will reach lethal temperatures in a matter of minutes. Take extra precautions when outside. Wear lightweight and loose-fitting clothing. Try to limit strenuous activities to early morning or evening. Take action when you see symptoms of heat exhaustion and heat stroke. The time is currently 12:22 p.m. Central Daylight Time. 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Now for the official National Weather Service forecast for Galesburg and surrounding areas of central and northwest Illinois. Rest of today, sunny. Highs in the lower 90s. North winds 5 to 10 miles an hour. Heat index values up to 108. Tonight, partly cloudy. Humid with lows in the mid-60s. Northeast winds 5 to 10 miles an hour. Sunday, mostly sunny. Highs in the mid-80s. East winds 5 to 10 miles an hour. Sunday night, partly cloudy. Lows in the lower 60s. East winds 5 to 10 miles an hour. Labor Day, sunny. Highs in the lower 80s. Southeast winds 5 to 10 miles an hour. Monday night and Tuesday, partly cloudy. Lows in the lower 60s. Highs in the lower 90s. Tuesday night and Wednesday, partly cloudy. Lows in the lower 70s. Highs in the upper 80s. Wednesday night, partly cloudy. A chance of showers after midnight. Cooler with lows in the lower 60s. Chance of rain 40%. Thursday through Friday, partly cloudy. Highs in the mid-80s. Lows in the lower 60s. Again, the forecast for Galesburg and surrounding areas of central and northwest Illinois for the rest of today, sunny. Highs in the lower 90s. North winds 5 to 10 miles an hour. Heat index values up to 108. At noon in Galesburg, skies were mostly sunny. The temperature was 90 degrees, the dew point was 78, and the relative humidity was 68%. The heat index was 103. The wind was northeast at 7 miles an hour. The pressure was 29.99 inches and rising. Elsewhere around the area, skies rained.

changed from sunny to mostly sunny, and temperatures were in the lower to mid-90s. And once again at noon in Galesburg, under mostly sunny skies, the temperature was 90, and the heat index was 103. At noon in Galesburg, skies were mostly sunny. The temperature was 90 degrees, the dew point was 78, and the relative humidity was 68%. The heat index was 103. The wind was northeast at 7 miles an hour. The pressure was 29.99 inches and rising. Elsewhere around the area, skies ranged from sunny to mostly sunny, and temperatures were in the lower to mid-90s. And once again at noon in Galesburg, under mostly sunny skies, the temperature was 90, and the heat index was 103. Looking elsewhere around the Midwest at noon, Chicago was partly sunny, and 78. Indianapolis was mostly sunny, and 86. St. Louis was mostly sunny, at 95. Kansas City was partly sunny, and 91. Des Moines was partly sunny, and 90. Milwaukee was cloudy, and 74. The following is a summary of watches, warnings, and advisories in effect. For the KZZ 66 listening area, an extreme heat warning remains in effect until 7 p.m. for the following county, Knox, Illinois. An extreme heat warning remains in effect until 7 p.m. for the following counties, Mercer and Warren. An extreme heat warning remains in effect until 7 p.m. for the following county, Henry, Illinois. Here is information on the heat wave for the following county, Knox, Illinois. Extreme heat warning remains in effect until 7 p.m. this evening. What? Dangerously hot conditions with heat index values up to 106 degrees. Where? All of central, east central, southeast, and west central Illinois. When? Until 7 p.m. this evening. The following impacts are expected. Heat-related illnesses increase significantly during extreme heat and high humidity events. Do not leave young children and pets in unattended vehicles. Car interiors will reach lethal temperatures in a matter of minutes. Take extra precautions when outside. Wear lightweight and loose-fitting clothing. Try to limit strenuous activities to early morning or evening. Take action when you see symptoms of heat exhaustion and heat stroke. Here is information on the heat wave for the following counties in Illinois, Mercer and Warren. Extreme heat warning remains in effect until 7 p.m. this evening. What? Dangerously hot conditions with heat index values of 100 to 110. Where? Portions of northwest and west central Illinois, east central and southeast Iowa, and northeast Missouri. When? Until 7 p.m. this evening. The following impacts are expected. Heat-related illnesses increase significantly during extreme heat and high humidity events. Drink plenty of fluids, stay in an air-conditioned room, stay out of the sun, and check up on relatives and neighbors. Do not leave young children and pets in unattended vehicles. Car interiors will reach lethal temperatures in a matter of minutes. Take extra precautions when outside. Wear lightweight and loose-fitting clothing. Try to limit strenuous activities to early morning or evening. Take action when you see symptoms of heat exhaustion and heat stroke. Here is information on the heat wave for the following county, Henry, Illinois. Extreme heat warning remains in effect until 7 p.m. this evening. What? Dangerously hot conditions with heat index values of 100 to 105. Where? Bureau, Putnam, and Henry counties. When? Until 7 p.m. this evening. The following impacts are expected. Heat-related illnesses increase significantly during extreme heat and high humidity events. Drink plenty of fluids, stay in an air-conditioned room, stay out of the sun, and check up on relatives and neighbors. Do not leave young children and pets in unattended vehicles. Car interiors will reach lethal temperatures in a matter of minutes. Take extra precautions when outside. Wear lightweight and loose-fitting clothing. Try to limit strenuous activities to early morning or evening. Take action when you see symptoms of heat exhaustion and heat stroke. The time is currently 12:29 p.m. Central Daylight Time. 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Now for the official National Weather Service forecast for Galesburg and surrounding areas of central and northwest Illinois. Rest of today, sunny.
Highs in the lower

90s. North winds 5 to 10 miles an hour. Heat index values up to 108. Tonight, partly cloudy. Humid with lows in the mid-60s. Northeast winds 5 to 10 miles an hour. Sunday, mostly sunny. Highs in the mid-80s. East winds 5 to 10 miles an hour. Sunday night, partly cloudy. Lows in the lower 60s. East winds 5 to 10 miles an hour. Labor Day, sunny. Highs in the lower 80s. Southeast winds 5 to 10 miles an hour. Monday night and Tuesday, partly cloudy. Lows in the lower 60s. Highs in the lower 90s. Tuesday night and Wednesday, partly cloudy. Lows in the lower 70s. Highs in the upper 80s. Wednesday night, partly cloudy. A chance of showers after midnight. Cooler with lows in the lower 60s. Chance of rain 40%. Thursday through Friday, partly cloudy. Highs in the mid-80s. Lows in the lower 60s. Again, the forecast for Galesburg and surrounding areas of central and northwest Illinois for the rest of today, sunny. Highs in the lower 90s. North winds 5 to 10 miles an hour. Heat index values up to 108. At noon in Galesburg, skies were mostly sunny. The temperature was 90 degrees, the dew point was 78, and the relative humidity was 68%. The heat index was 103. The wind was northeast at 7 miles an hour. The pressure was 29.99 inches and rising. Elsewhere around the area, skies ranged from sunny to mostly sunny, and temperatures were in the lower to mid-90s. And once again at noon in Galesburg, under mostly sunny skies, the temperature was 90, and the heat index was 103. Looking elsewhere around the Midwest at noon, Chicago was partly sunny, and 78. Indianapolis was mostly sunny, and 86. St. Louis was mostly sunny, at 95. Kansas City was partly sunny, and 91. Des Moines was partly sunny, and 90. Milwaukee was cloudy, and 74. The following is a summary of watches, warnings, and advisories in effect. For the KZZ 66 listening area, an extreme heat warning remains in effect until 7 p.m. for the following county, Knox, Illinois. An extreme heat warning remains in effect until 7 p.m. for the following counties, Mercer and Warren. An extreme heat warning remains in effect until 7 p.m. for the following county, Henry, Illinois. Here is information on the heat wave for the following county, Knox, Illinois. Extreme heat warning remains in effect until 7 p.m. this evening. What? Dangerously hot conditions with heat index values up to 106 degrees. Where? All of central, east central, southeast, and west central Illinois. When? Until 7 p.m. this evening. The following impacts are expected. Heat-related illnesses increase significantly during extreme heat and high humidity events. Do not leave young children and pets in unattended vehicles. Car interiors will reach lethal temperatures in a matter of minutes. Take extra precautions when outside. Wear lightweight and loose-fitting clothing. Try to limit strenuous activities to early morning or evening. Take action cautions when outside. Wear lightweight and loose-fitting clothing. Try to limit strenuous activities to early morning or evening. Take action when you see symptoms of heat exhaustion and heat stroke. Here is information on the heat wave for the following counties in Illinois, Mercer and Warren. Extreme heat warning remains in effect until 7 p.m. this evening. What? Dangerously hot conditions with heat index values of 100 to 110. Where? Portions of northwest and west central Illinois, east central and southeast Iowa, and northeast Missouri. When? Until 7 p.m. this evening. The following impacts are expected. Heat-related illnesses increase significantly during extreme heat and high humidity events. Drink plenty of fluids, stay in an air-conditioned room, stay out of the sun, and check up on relatives and neighbors. Do not leave young children and pets in unattended vehicles. Car interiors will reach lethal temperatures in a matter of minutes. Take extra precautions when outside. Wear lightweight and loose-fitting clothing. Try to limit strenuous activities to early morning or evening. Take action when you see symptoms of heat exhaustion and heat stroke.

Here is information on the heat wave for the following county, Henry, Illinois. Extreme heat warning remains in effect until 7 p.m. this evening. What? Dangerously hot conditions with heat index values of 100 to 105. Where? Bureau, Putnam, and Henry counties. When? Until 7 p.m. this evening. The following impacts are expected. Heat-related illnesses increase significantly during extreme heat and high humidity events. Drink plenty of fluids, stay in an air-conditioned room, stay out of the sun, and check up on relatives and neighbors. Do not leave young children and pets in unattended vehicles. Car interiors will reach lethal temperatures in a matter of minutes. Take extra precautions when outside. Wear lightweight and loose-fitting clothing. Try to limit strenuous activities to early morning or evening. Take action when you see symptoms of heat exhaustion and heat stroke. The time is currently 12:35 p.m. Central Daylight Time. 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Now for the official National Weather Service forecast for Galesburg and surrounding areas of central and northwest Illinois. Rest of today, sunny. Highs in the lower 90s. North winds 5 to 10 miles an hour. Heat index values up to 108. Tonight, partly cloudy. Humid with lows in the mid-60s. Northeast winds 5 to 10 miles an hour. Sunday, mostly sunny. Highs in the mid-80s. East winds 5 to 10 miles an hour. Sunday night, partly cloudy. Lows in the lower 60s. East winds 5 to 10 miles an hour. Labor Day, sunny. Highs in the lower 80s. Southeast winds 5 to 10 miles an hour. Monday night and Tuesday, partly cloudy. Lows in the lower 60s. Highs in the lower 90s. Tuesday night and Wednesday, partly cloudy. Lows in the lower 70s. Highs in the upper 80s. Wednesday night, partly cloudy. A chance of showers after midnight. Cooler with lows in the lower 60s. Chance of rain 40%. Thursday through Friday, partly cloudy. Highs in the mid-80s. Lows in the lower 60s. Again, the forecast for Galesburg and surrounding areas of central and northwest Illinois for the rest of today, sunny. Highs in the lower 90s. North winds 5 to 10 miles an hour. Heat index values up to 108. At noon in Galesburg, skies were mostly sunny. The temperature was 90 degrees, the dew point was 78, and the relative humidity was 68%. The heat index was 103. The wind was northeast at 7 miles an hour. The pressure was 29.99 inches and rising. Elsewhere around the area, skies ranged from sunny to mostly sunny, and temperatures were in the lower to mid-90s. And once again at noon in Galesburg, under mostly sunny skies, the temperature was 90, and the heat index was 103. Looking elsewhere around the Midwest at noon, Chicago was partly sunny, and 78. Indianapolis was mostly sunny, and 86. St. Louis was mostly sunny, at 95. Kansas City was partly sunny, and 91. Des Moines was partly sunny, and 90. Milwaukee was cloudy, and 74. The following is a summary of watches, warnings, and advisories in effect. For the KZZ66 listening area, an extreme heat warning remains in effect until 7 p.m. for the following county, Knox, Illinois. An extreme heat warning remains in effect until 7 p.m. for the following counties, Mercer and Warren. An extreme heat warning remains in effect until 7 p.m. for the following county, Henry, Illinois. Here is information on the heat wave for the following county, Knox, Illinois. Extreme heat warning remains in effect until 7 p.m. this evening. What? Dangerously hot conditions with heat index values up to 106 degrees. Where? All of central, east central, southeast, and west central Illinois. When? Until 7 p.m. this evening. The following impacts are expected. Heat-related illnesses increase significantly during extreme heat and high humidity events. Do not leave young children and pets in unattended vehicles. Car interiors will reach lethal temperatures in a matter of minutes. Take extra precautions when outside. Wear lightweight and loose-fitting clothes.

Try to limit strenuous activities to early morning or evening. Take action when you see symptoms of heat exhaustion and heat stroke. Here is information on the heat wave for the following counties in Illinois, Mercer, and Warren. Extreme heat warning remains in effect until 7 p.m. this evening. What? Dangerously hot conditions with heat index values of 100 to 110. Where? Portions of northwest and west central Illinois, east central and southeast Iowa, and northeast Missouri. When? Until 7 p.m. this evening. The following impacts are expected. Heat-related illnesses increase significantly during extreme heat and high humidity events. Drink plenty of fluids, stay in an air-conditioned room, stay out of the sun, and check up on relatives and neighbors. Do not leave young children and pets in unattended vehicles. Car interiors will reach lethal temperatures in a matter of minutes. Take extra precautions when outside. Wear lightweight and loose-fitting clothing. Try to limit strenuous activities to early morning or evening. Take action when you see symptoms of heat exhaustion and heat stroke. Here is information on the heat wave for the following county, Henry, Illinois. Extreme heat warning remains in effect until 7 p.m. this evening. What? Dangerously hot conditions with heat index values of 100 to 105. Where? Bureau, Putnam, and Henry counties. When? Until 7 p.m. this evening. The following impacts are expected. Heat-related illnesses increase significantly during extreme heat and high humidity events. Drink plenty of fluids, stay in an air-conditioned room, stay out of the sun, and check up on relatives and neighbors. Do not leave young children and pets in unattended vehicles. Car interiors will reach lethal temperatures in a matter of minutes. Take extra precautions when outside. Wear lightweight and loose-fitting clothing. Try to limit strenuous activities to early morning or evening. Take action when you see symptoms of heat exhaustion and heat stroke. The time is currently 12:41 p.m. Central Daylight Time. 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Now for the official National Weather Service forecast for Galesburg and surrounding areas of central and northwest Illinois. Rest of today, sunny. Near steady temperature in the lower 90s. North winds 5 to 10 miles an hour. Heat index values up to 109. Tonight, partly cloudy. Humid with lows in the mid-60s. Northeast winds 5 to 10 miles an hour. Sunday, mostly sunny. Highs in the mid-80s. East winds 5 to 10 miles an hour. Sunday night, partly cloudy. Lows in the lower 60s. East winds 5 to 10 miles an hour. Labor Day, sunny. Highs in the lower 80s. Southeast winds 5 to 10 miles an hour. Monday night and Tuesday, partly cloudy. Lows in the lower 60s. Highs in the lower 90s. Tuesday night and Wednesday, partly cloudy. Lows in the lower 70s. Highs in the upper 80s. Wednesday night, partly cloudy. A chance of showers after midnight. Cooler with lows in the lower 60s. Chance of rain 40%. Thursday through Friday, partly cloudy. Highs in the mid-80s. Lows in the lower 60s. Again, the forecast for Galesburg and surrounding areas of central and northwest Illinois for the rest of today, sunny. Near steady temperature in the lower 90s. North winds 5 to 10 miles an hour. Heat index values up to 109. At noon in Galesburg, skies were mostly sunny. The temperature was 90 degrees, the dew point was 78, and the relative humidity was 68%. The heat index was 103. The wind was northeast at 7 miles an hour. The pressure was 29.99 inches and rising. Elsewhere around the area, skies ranged from sunny to mostly sunny, and temperatures were in the lower to mid-90s. And once again at noon in Galesburg, under mostly sunny skies, the temperature was 90, and the heat index was 103. Looking elsewhere around the Midwest at noon, Chicago was partly sunny, and 78. Indianapolis was mostly sunny, and 86. St. Louis was mostly sunny, at 95. Kansas City was partly sunny, and 91. Des Moines was partly sunny, and 90.

Milwaukee was cloudy and 74. The following is a summary of watches, warnings, and advisories in effect. For the KZZ 66 listening area, an extreme heat warning remains in effect until 7 p.m. for the following county, Knox, Illinois. An extreme heat warning remains in effect until 7 p.m. for the following counties, Mercer and Warren. An extreme heat warning remains in effect until 7 p.m. for the following county, Henry, Illinois. Here is information on the heat wave for the following county, Knox, Illinois. Extreme heat warning remains in effect until 7 p.m. this evening. What? Dangerously hot conditions with heat index values up to 106 degrees. Where? All of central, east central, southeast, and west central Illinois. When? Until 7 p.m. this evening. The following impacts are expected. Heat-related illnesses increase significantly during extreme heat and high humidity events. Do not leave young children and pets in unattended vehicles. Car interiors will reach lethal temperatures in a matter of minutes. Take extra precautions when outside. Wear lightweight and loose-fitting clothing. Try to limit strenuous activities to early morning or evening. Take action when you see symptoms of heat exhaustion and heat stroke. Here is information on the heat wave for the following counties in Illinois, Mercer and Warren. Extreme heat warning remains in effect until 7 p.m. this evening. What? Dangerously hot conditions with heat index values of 100 to 110. Where? Portions of northwest and west central Illinois, east central and southeast Iowa, and northeast Missouri. When? Until 7 p.m. this evening. The following impacts are expected. Heat-related illnesses increase significantly during extreme heat and high humidity events. Drink plenty of fluids, stay in an air-conditioned room, stay out of the sun, and check up on relatives and neighbors. Do not leave young children and pets in unattended vehicles. Car interiors will reach lethal temperatures in a matter of minutes. Take extra precautions when outside. Wear lightweight and loose-fitting clothing. Try to limit strenuous activities to early morning or evening. Take action when you see symptoms of heat exhaustion and heat stroke. Here is information on the heat wave for the following county, Henry, Illinois. Extreme heat warning remains in effect until 7 p.m. this evening. What? Dangerously hot conditions with heat index values of 100 to 105. Where? Bureau, Putnam, and Henry counties. When? Until 7 p.m. this evening. The following impacts are expected. Heat-related illnesses increase significantly during extreme heat and high humidity events. Drink plenty of fluids, stay in an air-conditioned room, stay out of the sun, and check up on relatives and neighbors. Do not leave young children and pets in unattended vehicles. Car interiors will reach lethal temperatures in a matter of minutes. Take extra precautions when outside. Wear lightweight and loose-fitting clothing. Try to limit strenuous activities to early morning or evening. Take action when you see symptoms of heat exhaustion and heat stroke. The time is currently 12:47 p.m. Central Daylight Time. 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Now for the official National Weather Service forecast for Galesburg and surrounding areas of central and northwest Illinois. Rest of today, sunny. Near steady temperature in the lower 90s. North winds 5 to 10 miles an hour. Heat index values up to 109. Tonight, partly cloudy. Humid with lows in the mid-60s. Northeast winds 5 to 10 miles an hour. Sunday, mostly sunny. Highs in the mid-80s. East winds 5 to 10 miles an hour. Sunday night, partly cloudy. Lows in the lower 60s. East winds 5 to 10 miles an hour. Labor Day, sunny. Highs in the lower 80s. Southeast winds 5 to 10 miles an hour. Monday night and Tuesday, partly cloudy. Lows in the lower 60s. Highs in the lower 90s. Tuesday night and Wednesday, partly cloudy. Lows in the lower 70s. Highs in the upper 80s. Wednesday night, partly cloudy. A chance of showers after midnight. Cooler with lows in the lower 60s. Chance of rain 40%. Thursday through Friday, partly cloudy. Highs in the mid 80s.
lows in the lower 60s. Again, the forecast for Galesburg and surrounding areas of central and northwest Illinois for the rest of today, sunny. Near steady temperature in the lower 90s. North winds 5 to 10 miles an hour. Heat index values up to 109. At noon in Galesburg, skies were mostly sunny. The temperature was 90 degrees, the dew point was 78, and the relative humidity was 68%. The heat index was 103. The wind was northeast at 7 miles an hour. The pressure was 29.99 inches and rising. Elsewhere around the area, skies ranged from sunny to mostly sunny, and temperatures were in the lower to mid-90s. And once again at noon in Galesburg, under mostly sunny skies, the temperature was 90, and the heat index was 103. Looking elsewhere around the Midwest at noon, Chicago was partly sunny, and 78. Indianapolis was mostly sunny, and 86. St. Louis was mostly sunny, at 95. Kansas City was partly sunny, and 91. Des Moines was partly sunny, and 90. Milwaukee was cloudy, and 74. The following is a summary of watches, warnings, and advisories in effect. For the KZZ 66 listening area, an extreme heat warning remains in effect until 7 p.m. for the following county, Knox, Illinois. An extreme heat warning remains in effect until 7 p.m. for the following counties, Mercer and Warren. An extreme heat warning remains in effect until 7 p.m. for the following county, Henry, Illinois. Here is information on the heat wave for the following county, Knox, Illinois. Extreme heat warning remains in effect until 7 p.m. this evening. What? Dangerously hot conditions with heat index values up to 106 degrees. Where? All of central, east central, southeast, and west central Illinois. When? Until 7 p.m. this evening. The following impacts are expected. Heat-related illnesses increase significantly during extreme heat and high humidity events. Do not leave young children and pets in unattended vehicles. Car interiors will reach lethal temperatures in a matter of minutes. Take extra precautions when outside. Wear lightweight and loose-fitting clothing. Try to limit strenuous activities to early morning or evening. Take action when you see symptoms of heat exhaustion and heat stroke. Here is information on the heat wave for the following counties in Illinois, Mercer and Warren. Extreme heat warning remains in effect until 7 p.m. this evening. What? Dangerously hot conditions with heat index values of 100 to 110. Where? Portions of northwest and west central Illinois, east central and southeast Iowa, and northeast Missouri. When? Until 7 p.m. this evening. The following impacts are expected. Heat-related illnesses increase significantly during extreme heat and high humidity events. Drink plenty of fluids, stay in an air-conditioned room, stay out of the sun, and check up on relatives and neighbors. Do not leave young children and pets in unattended vehicles. Car interiors will reach lethal temperatures in a matter of minutes. Take extra precautions when outside. Wear lightweight and loose-fitting clothing. Try to limit strenuous activities to early morning or evening. Take action when you see symptoms of heat exhaustion and heat stroke. Here is information on the heat wave for the following county, Henry, Illinois. Extreme heat warning remains in effect until 7 p.m. this evening. What? Dangerously hot conditions with heat index values of 100 to 105. Where? Bureau, Putnam, and Henry counties. When? Until 7 p.m. this evening. The following impacts are expected. Heat-related illnesses increase significantly during extreme heat and high humidity events. Drink plenty of fluids, stay in an air-conditioned room, stay out of the sun, and check up on relatives and neighbors. Do not leave young children and pets in unattended vehicles. Car interiors will reach lethal temperatures in a matter of minutes. Take extra precautions when outside. Wear lightweight and loose-fitting clothing. Try to limit strenuous activities to early morning or evening. Take action when you see symptoms of heat exhaustion and heat stroke. The time is currently 12:54 p.m. Central Daylight Time. 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

and northwest Illinois. West of today, sunny. Near steady temperature in the lower 90s. North winds 5 to 10 miles an hour. Heat index values up to 109. Tonight, partly cloudy. Humid with lows in the mid-60s. Northeast winds 5 to 10 miles an hour. Sunday, mostly sunny. Highs in the mid-80s. East winds 5 to 10 miles an hour. Sunday night, partly cloudy. Lows in the lower 60s. East winds 5 to 10 miles an hour. Labor Day, sunny. Highs in the lower 80s. Southeast winds 5 to 10 miles an hour. Monday night and Tuesday, partly cloudy. Lows in the lower 60s. Highs in the lower 90s. Tuesday night and Wednesday, partly cloudy. Lows in the lower 70s. Highs in the upper 80s. Wednesday night, partly cloudy. A chance of showers after midnight. Cooler with lows in the lower 60s. Chance of rain 40%. Thursday through Friday, partly cloudy. Highs in the mid-80s. Lows in the lower 60s. Again, the forecast for Galesburg and surrounding areas of central and northwest Illinois for the rest of today, sunny. Near steady temperature in the lower 90s. North winds 5 to 10 miles an hour. Heat index values up to 109. At noon in Galesburg, skies were mostly sunny. The temperature was 90 degrees, the dew point was 78, and the relative humidity was 68%. The heat index was 103. The wind was northeast at 7 miles an hour. The pressure was 29.99 inches and rising. Elsewhere around the area, skies ranged from sunny to mostly sunny, and temperatures were in the lower to mid-90s. And once again at noon in Galesburg, under mostly sunny skies, the temperature was 90, and the heat index was 103. Looking elsewhere around the Midwest at noon, Chicago was partly sunny, and 78. Indianapolis was mostly sunny, and 86. St. Louis was mostly sunny, at 95. Kansas City was partly sunny, and 91. Des Moines was partly sunny, and 90. Milwaukee was cloudy, and 74. The following is a summary of watches, warnings, and advisories in effect. For the KZZ 66 listening area, an extreme heat warning remains in effect until 7 p.m. for the following county, Knox, Illinois. An extreme heat warning remains in effect until 7 p.m. for the following counties, Mercer and Warren. An extreme heat warning remains in effect until 7 p.m. for the following county, Henry, Illinois. Here is information on the heat wave for the following county, Knox, Illinois. Extreme heat warning remains in effect until 7 p.m. this evening. What? Dangerously hot conditions with heat index values up to 106 degrees. Where? All of central, east central, southeast, and west central Illinois. When? Until 7 p.m. this evening. The following impacts are expected. Heat-related illnesses increase significantly during extreme heat and high humidity events. Do not leave young children and pets in unattended vehicles. Car interiors will reach lethal temperatures in a matter of minutes. Take extra precautions when outside. Wear lightweight and loose-fitting clothing. Try to limit strenuous activities to early morning or evening. Take action when you see symptoms of heat exhaustion and heat stroke. Here is information on the heat wave for the following counties in Illinois, Mercer and Warren. Extreme heat warning remains in effect until 7 p.m. this evening. What? Dangerously hot conditions with heat index values of 100 to 110. Where? Portions of northwest and west central Illinois, east central and southeast Iowa, and northeast Missouri. When? Until 7 p.m. this evening. The following impacts are expected. Heat-related illnesses increase significantly during extreme heat and high humidity events. Drink plenty of fluids, stay in an air-conditioned room, stay out of the sun, and check up on relatives and neighbors. Do not leave young children and pets in unattended vehicles. Car interiors will reach lethal temperatures in a matter of minutes. Take extra precautions when outside. Wear lightweight and loose-fitting clothing. Try to limit strenuous activities to early morning or evening. Take action when you see symptoms of heat exhaustion and heat stroke. Here is information on the heat wave.

precautions when outside. Wear lightweight and loose-fitting clothing. Try to limit strenuous activities to early morning or evening. Take action when you see symptoms of heat exhaustion and heat stroke. The time is currently 1 p.m. Central Daylight Time. 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Now for the official National Weather Service forecast for Galesburg and surrounding areas of central and northwest Illinois. Rest of today, sunny. Near steady temperature in the lower 90s. North winds 5 to 10 miles an hour. Heat index values up to 109. Tonight, partly cloudy. Humid with lows in the mid-60s. Northeast winds 5 to 10 miles an hour. Sunday, mostly sunny. Highs in the mid-80s. East winds 5 to 10 miles an hour. Sunday night, partly cloudy. Lows in the lower 60s. East winds 5 to 10 miles an hour. Labor Day, sunny. Highs in the lower 80s. Southeast winds 5 to 10 miles an hour. Monday night and Tuesday, partly cloudy. Lows in the lower 60s. Highs in the lower 90s. Tuesday night and Wednesday, partly cloudy. Lows in the lower 70s. Highs in the upper 80s. Wednesday night, partly cloudy. A chance of showers after midnight. Cooler with lows in the lower 60s. Chance of rain 40%. Thursday through Friday, partly cloudy. Highs in the mid-80s. Lows in the lower 60s. Again, the forecast for Galesburg and surrounding areas of central and northwest Illinois for the rest of today, sunny. Near steady temperature in the lower 90s. North winds 5 to 10 miles an hour. Heat index values up to 109. The following is a summary of watches, warnings, and advisories in effect. For the KZZ 66 listening area, an extreme heat warning remains in effect until 7 p.m. for the following county, Knox, Illinois. An extreme heat warning remains in effect until 7 p.m. for the following counties, Mercer and Warren. An extreme heat warning remains in effect until 7 p.m. for the following county, Henry, Illinois. Here is information on the heat wave for the following county, Knox, Illinois. Extreme heat warning remains in effect until 7 p.m. this evening. What? Dangerously hot conditions with heat index values up to 106 degrees. Where? All of central, east central, southeast, and west central Illinois. When? Until 7 p.m. this evening. The following impacts are expected. Heat-related illnesses increase significantly during extreme heat and high humidity events. Do not leave young children and pets in unattended vehicles. Car interiors will reach lethal temperatures in a matter of minutes. Take extra precautions when outside. Wear lightweight and loose-fitting clothing. Try to limit strenuous activities to early morning or evening. Take action when you see symptoms of heat exhaustion and heat stroke. Here is information on the heat wave for the following counties in Illinois, Mercer and Warren. Extreme heat warning remains in effect until 7 p.m. this evening. What? Dangerously hot conditions with heat index values of 100 to 110. Where? Portions of northwest and west central Illinois, east central and southeast Iowa, and northeast Missouri. When? Until 7 p.m. this evening. The following impacts are expected. Heat-related illnesses increase significantly during extreme heat and high humidity events. Drink plenty of fluids, stay in an air-conditioned room, stay out of the sun, and check up on relatives and neighbors. Do not leave young children and pets in unattended vehicles. Car interiors will reach lethal temperatures in a matter of minutes. Take extra precautions when outside. Wear lightweight and loose-fitting clothing. Try to limit strenuous activities to early morning or evening. Take action when you see symptoms of heat exhaustion and heat stroke. Here is information on the heat wave for the following county, Henry, Illinois. Extreme heat warning remains in effect until 7 p.m. this evening. What? Dangerously hot conditions with heat index values of 100 to 105. Where? Bureau, Putnam, and Henry counties. When? Until 7 p.m. this evening. The following impacts are expected. Heat-related illnesses increase significantly during extreme heat and high humidity events. Drink plenty of fluids.

stay in an air-conditioned room, stay out of the sun, and check up on relatives and neighbors. Do not leave young children and pets in unattended vehicles. Car interiors will reach lethal temperatures in a matter of minutes. Take extra precautions when outside. Wear lightweight and loose-fitting clothing. Try to limit strenuous activities to early morning or evening. Take action when you see symptoms of heat exhaustion and heat stroke. The time is currently 1:05 p.m. Central Daylight Time. 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Now for the official National Weather Service forecast for Galesburg and surrounding areas of central and northwest Illinois. Rest of today, sunny. Near steady temperature in the lower 90s. North winds 5 to 10 miles an hour. Heat index values up to 109. Tonight, partly cloudy. Humid with lows in the mid-60s. Northeast winds 5 to 10 miles an hour. Sunday, mostly sunny. Highs in the mid-80s. East winds 5 to 10 miles an hour. Sunday night, partly cloudy. Lows in the lower 60s. East winds 5 to 10 miles an hour. Labor Day, sunny. Highs in the lower 80s. Southeast winds 5 to 10 miles an hour. Monday night and Tuesday, partly cloudy. Lows in the lower 60s. Highs in the lower 90s. Tuesday night and Wednesday, partly cloudy. Lows in the lower 70s. Highs in the upper 80s. Wednesday night, partly cloudy. A chance of showers after midnight. Cooler with lows in the lower 60s. Chance of rain 40%. Thursday through Friday, partly cloudy. Highs in the mid-80s. Lows in the lower 60s. Again, the forecast for Galesburg and surrounding areas of central and northwest Illinois for the rest of today, sunny. Near steady temperature in the lower 90s. North winds 5 to 10 miles an hour. Heat index values up to 109. At 1 p.m. in Galesburg, skies were mostly sunny. The temperature was 91 degrees, the dew point was 79, and the relative humidity was 66%. The heat index was 107. The wind was north at 6 miles an hour. The pressure was 29.97 inches and falling. Elsewhere around the area, skies ranged from sunny to mostly sunny. It was 92 at Peoria, 90 at Moline, and 93 at Burlington. Quincy reported 97, Macomb reported 94, and Springfield reported 96. And once again at 1 p.m. in Galesburg, under mostly sunny skies, the temperature was 91, and the heat index was 107. Looking elsewhere around the Midwest at 1 p.m., Chicago was cloudy, and 78. Indianapolis was mostly sunny, and 89. St. Louis was partly sunny, and 99. Kansas City was partly sunny, and 94. Des Moines was partly sunny, and 90. Milwaukee was partly sunny, and 74. The following is a summary of watches, warnings, and advisories in effect. For the KZZ66 listening area, an extreme heat warning remains in effect until 7 p.m. for the following county, Knox, Illinois. An extreme heat warning remains in effect until 7 p.m. for the following counties, Mercer and Warren. An extreme heat warning remains in effect until 7 p.m. for the following county, Henry, Illinois. Here is information on the heat wave for the following county, Knox, Illinois. Extreme heat warning remains in effect until 7 p.m. this evening. What? Dangerously hot conditions with heat index values up to 106 degrees. Where? All of central, east central, southeast, and west central Illinois. When? Until 7 p.m. this evening. The following impacts are expected. Heat-related illnesses increase significantly during extreme heat and high humidity events. Do not leave young children and pets in unattended vehicles. Car interiors will reach lethal temperatures in a matter of minutes. Take extra precautions when outside. Wear lightweight and loose-fitting clothing. Try to limit strenuous activities to early morning or evening. Take action when you see symptoms of heat exhaustion and heat stroke. Here is information on the heat wave for the following counties in Illinois, Mercer and Warren. Extreme heat warning remains in effect until 7 p.m. this evening. What?

dangerously hot conditions with heat index values of 100 to 110. Where? Portions of northwest and west central Illinois, east central and southeast Iowa, and northeast Missouri. When? Until 7 p.m. this evening. The following impacts are expected. Heat-related illnesses increase significantly during extreme heat and high humidity events. Drink plenty of fluids, stay in an air-conditioned room, stay out of the sun, and check up on relatives and neighbors. Do not leave young children and pets in unattended vehicles. Car interiors will reach lethal temperatures in a matter of minutes. Take extra precautions when outside. Wear lightweight and loose-fitting clothing. Try to limit strenuous activities to early morning or evening. Take action when you see symptoms of heat exhaustion and heat stroke. Here is information on the heat wave for the following county, Henry, Illinois. Extreme heat warning remains in effect until 7 p.m. this evening. What? Dangerously hot conditions with heat index values of 100 to 105. Where? Bureau, Putnam, and Henry counties. When? Until 7 p.m. this evening. The following impacts are expected. Heat-related illnesses increase significantly during extreme heat and high humidity events. Drink plenty of fluids, stay in an air-conditioned room, stay out of the sun, and check up on relatives and neighbors. Do not leave young children and pets in unattended vehicles. Car interiors will reach lethal temperatures in a matter of minutes. Take extra precautions when outside. Wear lightweight and loose-fitting clothing. Try to limit strenuous activities to early morning or evening. Take action when you see symptoms of heat exhaustion and heat stroke. The time is currently 1:12 p.m. Central Daylight Time. 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Now for the official National Weather Service forecast for Galesburg and surrounding areas of central and northwest Illinois. West of today, sunny. Near steady temperature in the lower 90s. North winds 5 to 10 miles an hour. Heat index values up to 109. Tonight, partly cloudy. Humid with lows in the mid-60s. Northeast winds 5 to 10 miles an hour. Sunday, mostly sunny. Highs in the mid-80s. East winds 5 to 10 miles an hour. Sunday night, partly cloudy. Lows in the lower 60s. East winds 5 to 10 miles an hour. Labor Day, sunny. Highs in the lower 80s. Southeast winds 5 to 10 miles an hour. Monday night and Tuesday, partly cloudy. Lows in the lower 60s. Highs in the lower 90s. Tuesday night and Wednesday, partly cloudy. Lows in the lower 70s. Highs in the upper 80s. Wednesday night, partly cloudy. A chance of showers after midnight. Cooler with lows in the lower 60s. Chance of rain 40%. Thursday through Friday, partly cloudy. Highs in the mid-80s. Lows in the lower 60s. Again, the forecast for Galesburg and surrounding areas of central and northwest Illinois for the rest of today, sunny. Near steady temperature in the lower 90s. North winds 5 to 10 miles an hour. Heat index values up to 109. At 1 p.m. in Galesburg, skies were mostly sunny. The temperature was 91 degrees, the dew point was 79, and the relative humidity was 66%. The heat index was 107. The wind was north at 6 miles an hour. The pressure was 29.97 inches and falling. Elsewhere around the area, skies ranged from sunny to mostly sunny. It was 92 at Peoria, 90 at Moline, and 93 at Burlington. Quincy reported 97, Macomb reported 94, and Springfield reported 96. And once again at 1 p.m. in Galesburg, under mostly sunny skies, the temperature was 91 and the heat index was 107. 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Programming originates from NOAA's National Weather Service office in Lincoln. 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At 1 p.m. in Galesburg, skies were mostly sunny.

The temperature was 91 degrees, the dew point was 79, and the relative humidity was 66%. The heat index was 107. The wind was north at 6 miles an hour. The pressure was 29.97 inches and falling. Elsewhere around the area, skies ranged from sunny to mostly sunny. It was 92 at Peoria, 90 at Moline, and 93 at Burlington. Quincy reported 97, Macomb reported 94, and Springfield reported 96. And once again at 1 p.m. in Galesburg, under mostly sunny skies, the temperature was 91 and the heat index was 107. Looking elsewhere around the Midwest at 1 p.m., Chicago was cloudy and 78. Indianapolis was mostly sunny and 89. St. Louis was partly sunny and 99. Kansas City was partly sunny and 94. Des Moines was partly sunny and 90. Milwaukee was partly sunny and 74. The following is a summary of watches, warnings, and advisories in effect. For the KZZ 66 listening area, an extreme heat warning remains in effect until 7 p.m. for the following county, Knox, Illinois. An extreme heat warning remains in effect until 7 p.m. for the following counties, Mercer and Warren. An extreme heat warning remains in effect until 7 p.m. for the following county, Henry, Illinois. Here is information on the heat wave for the following county, Knox, Illinois. Extreme heat warning remains in effect until 7 p.m. this evening. What? Dangerously hot conditions with heat index values up to 106 degrees. Where? All of central, east central, southeast, and west central Illinois. When? Until 7 p.m. this evening. The following impacts are expected. Heat-related illnesses increase significantly during extreme heat and high humidity events. Do not leave young children and pets in unattended vehicles. Car interiors will reach lethal temperatures in a matter of minutes. Take extra precautions when outside. Wear lightweight and loose-fitting clothing. Try to limit strenuous activities to early morning or evening. Take action when you see symptoms of heat exhaustion and heat stroke. Here is information on the heat wave for the following counties in Illinois, Mercer and Warren. Extreme heat warning remains in effect until 7 p.m. this evening. What? Dangerously hot conditions with heat index values of 100 to 110. Where? Portions of northwest and west central Illinois, east central and southeast Iowa, and northeast Missouri. When? Until 7 p.m. this evening. The following impacts are expected. Heat-related illnesses increase significantly during extreme heat and high humidity events. Drink plenty of fluids, stay in an air-conditioned room, stay out of the sun, and check up on relatives and neighbors. Do not leave young children and pets in unattended vehicles. Car interiors will reach lethal temperatures in a matter of minutes. Take extra precautions when outside. Wear lightweight and loose-fitting clothing. Try to limit strenuous activities to early morning or evening. Take action when you see symptoms of heat exhaustion and heat stroke. Here is information on the heat wave for the following county, Henry, Illinois. Extreme heat warning remains in effect until 7 p.m. this evening. What? Dangerously hot conditions with heat index values of 100 to 105. Where? Bureau, Putnam, and Henry counties. When? Until 7 p.m. this evening. The following impacts are expected. Heat-related illnesses increase significantly during extreme heat and high humidity events. Drink plenty of fluids, stay in an air-conditioned room, stay out of the sun, and check up on relatives and neighbors. Do not leave young children and pets in unattended vehicles. Car interiors will reach lethal temperatures in a matter of minutes. Take extra precautions when outside. Wear lightweight and loose-fitting clothing. Try to limit strenuous activities to early morning or evening. Take action when you see symptoms of heat exhaustion and heat stroke. The time is currently 1:19 p.m. Central Daylight Time. 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Now for the official National Weather Service forecast for Galesburg and surrounding areas of central and northwest Illinois. Rest of today, sunny. Near steady temperature in the lower 90s. North winds 5 to 10 miles an hour. Heat index values up to 109.

night, partly cloudy. Humid with lows in the mid-60s. Northeast winds 5 to 10 miles an hour. Sunday, mostly sunny. Highs in the mid-80s. East winds 5 to 10 miles an hour. Sunday night, partly cloudy. Lows in the lower 60s. East winds 5 to 10 miles an hour. Labor Day, sunny. Highs in the lower 80s. Southeast winds 5 to 10 miles an hour. Monday night and Tuesday, partly cloudy. Lows in the lower 60s. Highs in the lower 90s. Tuesday night and Wednesday, partly cloudy. Lows in the lower 70s. Highs in the upper 80s. Wednesday night, partly cloudy. A chance of showers after midnight. Cooler with lows in the lower 60s. Chance of rain 40%. Thursday through Friday, partly cloudy. Highs in the mid-80s. Lows in the lower 60s. Again, the forecast for Galesburg and surrounding areas of central and northwest Illinois for the rest of today, sunny. Near steady temperature in the lower 90s. North winds 5 to 10 miles an hour. Heat index values up to 109. At 1 p.m. in Galesburg, skies were mostly sunny. The temperature was 91 degrees, the dew point was 79, and the relative humidity was 66%. The heat index was 107. The wind was north at 6 miles an hour. The pressure was 29.97 inches and falling. Elsewhere around the area, skies ranged from sunny to mostly sunny. It was 92 at Peoria, 90 at Moline, and 93 at Burlington. Quincy reported 97, Macomb reported 94, and Springfield reported 96. And once again at 1 p.m. in Galesburg, under mostly sunny skies, the temperature was 91 and the heat index was 107. Looking elsewhere around the Midwest at 1 p.m., Chicago was cloudy and 78. Indianapolis was mostly sunny and 89. St. Louis was partly sunny and 99. Kansas City was partly sunny and 94. Des Moines was partly sunny and 90. Milwaukee was partly sunny and 74. The following is a summary of watches, warnings, and advisories in effect. For the KZZ 66 listening area, an extreme heat warning remains in effect until 7 p.m. for the following county, Knox, Illinois. An extreme heat warning remains in effect until 7 p.m. for the following counties, Mercer and Warren. An extreme heat warning remains in effect until 7 p.m. for the following county, Henry, Illinois. Here is information on the heat wave for the following county, Knox, Illinois. Extreme heat warning remains in effect until 7 p.m. this evening. What? Dangerously hot conditions with heat index values up to 106 degrees. Where? All of central, east central, southeast, and west central Illinois. When? Until 7 p.m. this evening. The following impacts are expected. Heat-related illnesses increase significantly during extreme heat and high humidity events. Do not leave young children and pets in unattended vehicles. Car interiors will reach lethal temperatures in a matter of minutes. Take extra precautions when outside. Wear lightweight and loose-fitting clothing. Try to limit strenuous activities to early morning or evening. Take action when you see symptoms of heat exhaustion and heat stroke. Here is information on the heat wave for the following counties in Illinois, Mercer and Warren. Extreme heat warning remains in effect until 7 p.m. this evening. What? Dangerously hot conditions with heat index values of 100 to 110. Where? Portions of northwest and west central Illinois, east central and southeast Iowa, and northeast Missouri. When? Until 7 p.m. this evening. The following impacts are expected. Heat-related illnesses increase significantly during extreme heat and high humidity events. Drink plenty of fluids, stay in an air-conditioned room, stay out of the sun, and check up on relatives and neighbors. Do not leave young children and pets in unattended vehicles. Car interiors will reach lethal temperatures in a matter of minutes. Take extra precautions when outside. Wear lightweight and loose-fitting clothing. Try to limit strenuous activities to early morning or evening. Take action when you see symptoms of heat exhaustion and heat stroke. Here is information on the heat wave for the following county, Henry, Illinois. Extreme heat warning.

remains in effect until 7 p.m. this evening. What? Dangerously hot conditions with heat index values of 100 to 105. Where? Bureau, Putnam, and Henry counties. When? Until 7 p.m. this evening. The following impacts are expected. Heat-related illnesses increase significantly during extreme heat and high humidity events. Drink plenty of fluids, stay in an air-conditioned room, stay out of the sun, and check up on relatives and neighbors. Do not leave young children and pets in unattended vehicles. Car interiors will reach lethal temperatures in a matter of minutes. Take extra precautions when outside. Wear lightweight and loose-fitting clothing. Try to limit strenuous activities to early morning or evening. Take action when you see symptoms of heat exhaustion and heat stroke. The time is currently 1:26 p.m. Central Daylight Time. 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Now for the official National Weather Service forecast for Galesburg and surrounding areas of central and northwest Illinois. West of today, sunny. Near steady temperature in the lower 90s. North winds 5 to 10 miles an hour. Heat index values up to 109. Tonight, partly cloudy. Humid with lows in the mid-60s. Northeast winds 5 to 10 miles an hour. Sunday, mostly sunny. Highs in the mid-80s. East winds 5 to 10 miles an hour. Sunday night, partly cloudy. Lows in the lower 60s. East winds 5 to 10 miles an hour. Labor Day, sunny. Highs in the lower 80s. Southeast winds 5 to 10 miles an hour. Monday night and Tuesday, partly cloudy. Lows in the lower 60s. Highs in the lower 90s. Tuesday night and Wednesday, partly cloudy. Lows in the lower 70s. Highs in the upper 80s. Wednesday night, partly cloudy. A chance of showers after midnight. Cooler with lows in the lower 60s. Chance of rain 40%. Thursday through Friday, partly cloudy. Highs in the mid-80s. Lows in the lower 60s. Again, the forecast for Galesburg and surrounding areas of central and northwest Illinois for the rest of today, sunny. Near steady temperature in the lower 90s. North winds 5 to 10 miles an hour. Heat index values up to 109. At 1 p.m. in Galesburg, skies were fair. The temperature was 91 degrees, the dew point was 79, and the relative humidity was 66%. The heat index was 107. The wind was north at 6 miles an hour. The pressure was 29.97 inches and falling. Elsewhere around the area, it was fair. It was 92 at Peoria, 90 at Moline, and 93 at Burlington. Quincy reported 97, Macomb reported 94, and Springfield reported 96. And once again at 1 p.m. in Galesburg, under fair skies, the temperature was 91 and the heat index was 107. Looking elsewhere around the Midwest at 1 p.m., Chicago was cloudy and 78. Indianapolis was fair and 89. St. Louis was partly sunny and 99. Kansas City was partly sunny and 94. Des Moines was partly sunny and 90. Milwaukee was partly sunny and 74. The following is a summary of watches, warnings, and advisories in effect. For the KZZ66 listening area, an extreme heat warning remains in effect until 7 p.m. for the following county, Knox, Illinois. An extreme heat warning remains in effect until 7 p.m. for the following counties, Mercer and Warren. An extreme heat warning remains in effect until 7 p.m. for the following county, Henry, Illinois. Here is information on the heat wave for the following county, Knox, Illinois. Extreme heat warning remains in effect until 7 p.m. this evening. What? Dangerously hot conditions with heat index values up to 106 degrees. Where? All of central, east central, southeast, and west central Illinois. When? Until 7 p.m. this evening. The following impacts are expected. Heat-related illnesses increase significantly during extreme heat and high humidity events. Do not leave young children and pets in unattended vehicles. Car interiors will reach lethal temperatures in a matter of minutes. Take extra precautions when outside.

wear lightweight and loose-fitting clothing. Try to limit strenuous activities to early morning or evening. Take action when you see symptoms of heat exhaustion and heat stroke. Here is information on the heat wave for the following counties in Illinois, Mercer, and Warren. Extreme heat warning remains in effect until 7 p.m. this evening. What? Dangerously hot conditions with heat index values of 100 to 110. Where? Portions of northwest and west central Illinois, east central and southeast Iowa, and northeast Missouri. When? Until 7 p.m. this evening. The following impacts are expected. Heat-related illnesses increase significantly during extreme heat and high humidity events. Drink plenty of fluids, stay in an air-conditioned room, stay out of the sun, and check up on relatives and neighbors. Do not leave young children and pets in unattended vehicles. Car interiors will reach lethal temperatures in a matter of minutes. Take extra precautions when outside. Wear lightweight and loose-fitting clothing. Try to limit strenuous activities to early morning or evening. Take action when you see symptoms of heat exhaustion and heat stroke. Here is information on the heat wave for the following county, Henry, Illinois. Extreme heat warning remains in effect until 7 p.m. this evening. What? Dangerously hot conditions with heat index values of 100 to 105. Where? Bureau, Putnam, and Henry counties. When? Until 7 p.m. this evening. The following impacts are expected. Heat-related illnesses increase significantly during extreme heat and high humidity events. Drink plenty of fluids, stay in an air-conditioned room, stay out of the sun, and check up on relatives and neighbors. Do not leave young children and pets in unattended vehicles. Car interiors will reach lethal temperatures in a matter of minutes. Take extra precautions when outside. Wear lightweight and loose-fitting clothing. Try to limit strenuous activities to early morning or evening. Take action when you see symptoms of heat exhaustion and heat stroke. The time is currently 1:32 p.m. Central Daylight Time. 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Now for the official National Weather Service forecast for Galesburg and surrounding areas of central and northwest Illinois. Rest of today, sunny. Near steady temperature in the lower 90s. North winds 5 to 10 miles an hour. Heat index values up to 109. Tonight, partly cloudy. Humid with lows in the mid-60s. Northeast winds 5 to 10 miles an hour. Sunday, mostly sunny. Highs in the mid-80s. East winds 5 to 10 miles an hour. Sunday night, mostly clear until midnight, then becoming partly cloudy. Lows in the lower east winds 5 to 10 miles an hour. Sunday night, mostly clear until midnight, then becoming partly cloudy. Lows in the lower 60s. East winds 5 to 10 miles an hour. Labor Day, mostly sunny. Highs in the mid-80s. Southeast winds 5 to 10 miles an hour. Monday night, mostly clear. Lows in the lower 60s. Tuesday through Wednesday, partly cloudy. Highs around 90. Lows in the lower 70s. Wednesday night, partly cloudy. A chance of showers after midnight. Lows in the mid-60s. Chance of rain 40%. Thursday, partly sunny. Highs in the lower 80s. Thursday night and Friday, partly cloudy. Lows in the upper 50s. Highs in the lower 80s. Again, the forecast for Galesburg and surrounding areas of central and northwest Illinois for the rest of today, sunny. Near steady temperature in the lower 90s. North winds 5 to 10 miles an hour. Heat index values up to 109. At 1 p.m. in Galesburg, skies were fair. The temperature was 91 degrees, the dew point was 79, and the relative humidity was 66%. The heat index was 107. The wind was north at 6 miles an hour. The pressure was 29.97 inches and falling. Elsewhere around the area, it was fair. It was 92 at Peoria, 90 at Moline, and 93 at Burlington. Quincy reported 97, Macomb reported 94, and Springfield reported 96. And once again at 1 p.m. in Galesburg, under fair skies, the temperature was 91, and the heat index was 107.

Looking elsewhere around the Midwest at 1 p.m., Chicago was cloudy and 78. Indianapolis was fair and 89. St. Louis was partly sunny and 99. Kansas City was partly sunny and 94. Des Moines was partly sunny and 90. Milwaukee was partly sunny and 74. The following is a summary of watches, warnings, and advisories in effect. For the KZZ 66 listening area, an extreme heat warning remains in effect until 7 p.m. for the following county, Knox, Illinois. An extreme heat warning remains in effect until 7 p.m. for the following counties, Mercer and Warren. An extreme heat warning remains in effect until 7 p.m. for the following county, Henry, Illinois. Here is information on the heat wave for the following county, Knox, Illinois. Extreme heat warning remains in effect until 7 p.m. this evening. What? Dangerously hot conditions with heat index values up to 106 degrees. Where? All of central, east central, southeast, and west central Illinois. When? Until 7 p.m. this evening. The following impacts are expected. Heat-related illnesses increase significantly during extreme heat and high humidity events. Do not leave young children and pets in unattended vehicles. Car interiors will reach lethal temperatures in a matter of minutes. Take extra precautions when outside. Wear lightweight and loose-fitting clothing. Try to limit strenuous activities to early morning or evening. Take action when you see symptoms of heat exhaustion and heat stroke. Here is information on the heat wave for the following counties in Illinois, Mercer and Warren. Extreme heat warning remains in effect until 7 p.m. this evening. What? Dangerously hot conditions with heat index values of 100 to 110. Where? Portions of northwest and west central Illinois, east central and southeast Iowa, and northeast Missouri. When? Until 7 p.m. this evening. The following impacts are expected. Heat-related illnesses increase significantly during extreme heat and high humidity events. Drink plenty of fluids, stay in an air-conditioned room, stay out of the sun, and check up on relatives and neighbors. Do not leave young children and pets in unattended vehicles. Car interiors will reach lethal temperatures in a matter of minutes. Take extra precautions when outside. Wear lightweight and loose-fitting clothing. Try to limit strenuous activities to early morning or evening. Take action when you see symptoms of heat exhaustion and heat stroke. Here is information on the heat wave for the following county, Henry, Illinois. Extreme heat warning remains in effect until 7 p.m. this evening. What? Dangerously hot conditions with heat index values of 100 to 105. Where? Bureau, Putnam, and Henry counties. When? Until 7 p.m. this evening. The following impacts are expected. Heat-related illnesses increase significantly during extreme heat and high humidity events. Drink plenty of fluids, stay in an air-conditioned room, stay out of the sun, and check up on relatives and neighbors. Do not leave young children and pets in unattended vehicles. Car interiors will reach lethal temperatures in a matter of minutes. Take extra precautions when outside. Wear lightweight and loose-fitting clothing. Try to limit strenuous activities to early morning or evening. Take action when you see symptoms of heat exhaustion and heat stroke. The time is currently 1:38 p.m. Central Daylight Time. 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Now for the official National Weather Service forecast for Galesburg and surrounding areas of central and northwest Illinois. Rest of today, sunny. Near steady temperature in the lower 90s. North winds 5 to 10 miles an hour. Heat index values up to 109. Tonight, partly cloudy. Humid with lows in the mid-60s. Northeast winds 5 to 10 miles an hour. Sunday, mostly sunny. Highs in the mid-80s. East winds 5 to 10 miles an hour. Sunday night, mostly clear until midnight, then becoming partly cloudy. Lows in the lower 60s. East winds 5 to 10 miles an hour. Labor Day, mostly sunny. Highs in the mid-80s. Southeast winds 5 to 10 miles an hour. Monday night, mostly clear. Lows in the lower 60s. Tuesday through Wednesday, partly cloudy.

Highs around 90. Lows in the lower 70s. Wednesday night, partly cloudy. A chance of showers after midnight. Lows in the mid-60s. Chance of rain 40%. Thursday, partly sunny. Highs in the lower 80s. Thursday night and Friday, partly cloudy. Lows in the upper 50s. Highs in the lower 80s. Again, the forecast for Galesburg and surrounding areas of central and northwest Illinois for the rest of today, sunny. Near steady temperature in the lower 90s. North winds 5 to 10 miles an hour. Heat index values up to 109. At 1 p.m. in Galesburg, skies were fair. The temperature was 91 degrees, the dew point was 79, and the relative humidity was 66%. The heat index was 107. The wind was north at 6 miles an hour. The pressure was 29.97 inches and falling. Elsewhere around the area, it was fair. It was 92 at Peoria, 90 at Moline, and 93 at Burlington. Quincy reported 97, Macomb reported 94, and Springfield reported 96. And once again at 1 p.m. in Galesburg, under fair skies, the temperature was 91 and the heat index was 107. Looking elsewhere around the Midwest at 1 p.m., Chicago was cloudy and 78. Indianapolis was fair and 89. St. Louis was partly sunny and 99. Kansas City was partly sunny and 94. Des Moines was partly sunny and 90. Milwaukee was partly sunny and 74. The following is a summary of watches, warnings, and advisories in effect. For the KZZ 66 listening area, an extreme heat warning remains in effect until 7 p.m. for the following county, Knox, Illinois. An extreme heat warning remains in effect until 7 p.m. for the following counties, Mercer and Warren. An extreme heat warning remains in effect until 7 p.m. for the following county, Henry, Illinois. Here is information on the heat wave for the following county, Knox, Illinois. Extreme heat warning remains in effect until 7 p.m. this evening. What? Dangerously hot conditions with heat index values up to 106 degrees. Where? All of central, east central, southeast, and west central Illinois. When? Until 7 p.m. this evening. The following impacts are expected. Heat-related illnesses increase significantly during extreme heat and high humidity events. Do not leave young children and pets in unattended vehicles. Car interiors will reach lethal temperatures in a matter of minutes. Take extra precautions when outside. Wear lightweight and loose-fitting clothing. Try to limit strenuous activities to early morning or evening. Take action when you see symptoms of heat exhaustion and heat stroke. Here is information on the heat wave for the following counties in Illinois, Mercer and Warren. Extreme heat warning remains in effect until 7 p.m. this evening. What? Dangerously hot conditions with heat index values of 100 to 110. Where? Portions of northwest and west central Illinois, east central and southeast Iowa, and northeast Missouri. When? Until 7 p.m. this evening. The following impacts are expected. Heat-related illnesses increase significantly during extreme heat and high humidity events. Drink plenty of fluids, stay in an air-conditioned room, stay out of the sun, and check up on relatives and neighbors. Do not leave young children and pets in unattended vehicles. Car interiors will reach lethal temperatures in a matter of minutes. Take extra precautions when outside. Wear lightweight and loose-fitting clothing. Try to limit strenuous activities to early morning or evening. Take action when you see symptoms of heat exhaustion and heat stroke. Here is information on the heat wave for the following county, Henry, Illinois. Extreme heat warning remains in effect until 7 p.m. this evening. What? Dangerously hot conditions with heat index values of 100 to 105. Where? Bureau, Putnam, and Henry counties. When? Until 7 p.m. this evening. The following impacts are expected. Heat-related illnesses increase significantly during extreme heat and high humidity events. Drink plenty of fluids, stay in an air-conditioned room, stay out of the sun, and check up on relatives and neighbors. Do not leave young children and pets in unattended vehicles. Car interiors will reach lethal temperatures in a matter of minutes. Take extra precautions.

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The time is currently 1:45 p.m. Central Daylight Time. 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Now for the official National Weather Service forecast for Galesburg and surrounding areas of central and northwest Illinois. Rest of today, sunny. Near steady temperature in the lower 90s. North winds 5 to 10 miles an hour. Heat index values up to 109. Tonight, partly cloudy. Humid with lows in the mid-60s. Northeast winds 5 to 10 miles an hour. Sunday, mostly sunny. Highs in the mid-80s. East winds 5 to 10 miles an hour. Sunday night, mostly clear until midnight, then becoming partly cloudy. Lows in the lower 60s. East winds 5 to 10 miles an hour. Labor Day, mostly sunny. Highs in the mid-80s. Southeast winds 5 to 10 miles an hour. Monday night, mostly clear. Lows in the lower 60s. Tuesday through Wednesday, partly cloudy. Highs around 90. Lows in the lower 70s. Wednesday night, partly cloudy. A chance of showers after midnight. Lows in the mid-60s. Chance of rain 40%. Thursday, partly sunny. Highs in the lower 80s. Thursday night and Friday, partly cloudy. Lows in the upper 50s. Highs in the lower 80s. Again, the forecast for Galesburg and surrounding areas of central and northwest Illinois for the rest of today, sunny. Near steady temperature in the lower 90s. North winds 5 to 10 miles an hour. Heat index values up to 109. At 1 p.m. in Galesburg, skies were fair. The temperature was 91 degrees, the dew point was 79, and the relative humidity was 66%. The heat index was 107. The wind was north at 6 miles an hour. The pressure was 29.97 inches and falling. Elsewhere around the area, it was fair. It was 92 at Peoria, 90 at Moline, and 93 at Burlington. Quincy reported 97, Macomb reported 94, and Springfield reported 96. And once again at 1 p.m. in Galesburg, under fair skies, the temperature was 91 and the heat index was 107. Looking elsewhere around the Midwest at 1 p.m., Chicago was cloudy and 78. Indianapolis was fair and 89. St. Louis was partly sunny and 99. Kansas City was partly sunny and 94. Des Moines was partly sunny and 90. Milwaukee was partly sunny and 74. The following is a summary of watches, warnings, and advisories in effect. For the KZZ66 listening area, an extreme heat warning remains in effect until 7 p.m. for the following county, Knox, Illinois. An extreme heat warning remains in effect until 7 p.m. for the following counties, Mercer and Warren. An extreme heat warning remains in effect until 7 p.m. for the following county, Henry, Illinois. Here is information on the heat wave for the following county, Knox, Illinois. Extreme heat warning remains in effect until 7 p.m. this evening. What? Dangerously hot conditions with heat index values up to 106 degrees. Where? All of central, east central, southeast, and west central Illinois. When? Until 7 p.m. this evening. The following impacts are expected. Heat-related illnesses increase significantly during extreme heat and high humidity events. Do not leave young children and pets in unattended vehicles. Car interiors will reach lethal temperatures in a matter of minutes. Take extra precautions when outside. Wear lightweight and loose-fitting clothing. Try to limit strenuous activities to early morning or evening. Take action when you see symptoms of heat exhaustion and heat stroke. Here is information on the heat wave for the following counties in Illinois, Mercer and Warren. Extreme heat warning remains in effect until 7 p.m. this evening. What? Dangerously hot conditions with heat index values of 100 to 110. Where? Portions of northwest and west central Illinois, east central and southeast Iowa, and northeast Missouri. When? Until 7.

p.m. this evening. The following impacts are expected. Heat-related illnesses increase significantly during extreme heat and high humidity events. Drink plenty of fluids, stay in an air-conditioned room, stay out of the sun, and check up on relatives and neighbors. Do not leave young children and pets in unattended vehicles. Car interiors will reach lethal temperatures in a matter of minutes. Take extra precautions when outside. Wear lightweight and loose-fitting clothing. Try to limit strenuous activities to early morning or evening. Take action when you see symptoms of heat exhaustion and heat stroke. Here is information on the heat wave for the following county, Henry, Illinois. Extreme heat warning remains in effect until 7 p.m. this evening. What? Dangerously hot conditions with heat index values of 100 to 105. Where? Bureau, Putnam, and Henry counties. When? Until 7 p.m. this evening. The following impacts are expected. Heat-related illnesses increase significantly during extreme heat and high humidity events. Drink plenty of fluids, stay in an air-conditioned room, stay out of the sun, and check up on relatives and neighbors. Do not leave young children and pets in unattended vehicles. Car interiors will reach lethal temperatures in a matter of minutes. Take extra precautions when outside. Wear lightweight and loose-fitting clothing. Try to limit strenuous activities to early morning or evening. Take action when you see symptoms of heat exhaustion and heat stroke. The time is currently 1:51 p.m. Central Daylight Time. 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Now for the official National Weather Service forecast for Galesburg and surrounding areas of central and northwest Illinois. Rest of today, sunny. Near steady temperature in the lower 90s. North winds 5 to 10 miles an hour. Heat index values up to 109. Tonight, partly cloudy. Humid with lows in the mid-60s. Northeast winds 5 to 10 miles an hour. Sunday, mostly sunny. Highs in the mid-80s. East winds 5 to 10 miles an hour. Sunday night, mostly clear until midnight, then becoming partly cloudy. Lows in the lower 60s. East winds 5 to 10 miles an hour. Labor Day, mostly sunny. Highs in the mid-80s. Southeast winds 5 to 10 miles an hour. Monday night, mostly clear. Lows in the lower 60s. Tuesday through Wednesday, partly cloudy. Highs around 90. Lows in the lower 70s. Wednesday night, partly cloudy. A chance of showers after midnight. Lows in the mid-60s. Chance of rain 40%. Thursday, partly sunny. Highs in the lower 80s. Thursday night and Friday, partly cloudy. Lows in the upper 50s. Highs in the lower 80s. Again, the forecast for Galesburg and surrounding areas of central and northwest Illinois for the rest of today, sunny. Near steady temperature in the lower 90s. North winds 5 to 10 miles an hour. Heat index values up to 109. At 1 p.m. in Galesburg, skies were fair. The temperature was 91 degrees, the dew point was 79, and the relative humidity was 66%. The heat index was 107. The wind was north at 6 miles an hour. The pressure was 29.97 inches and falling. Elsewhere around the area, it was fair. It was 92 at Peoria, 90 at Moline, and 93 at Burlington. Quincy reported 97, Macomb reported 94, and Springfield reported 96. And once again at 1 p.m. in Galesburg, under fair skies, the temperature was 91, and the heat index was 107. Looking elsewhere around the Midwest at 1 p.m., Chicago was cloudy, and 78. Indianapolis was fair, and 89. St. Louis was partly sunny, and 99. Kansas City was partly sunny, and 94. Des Moines was partly sunny, and 90. Milwaukee was partly sunny, and 74. The following is a summary of watches, warnings, and advisories in effect. For the KZZ 66 listening area, an extreme heat warning remains in effect until 7 p.m. for the following county, Knox, Illinois. An extreme heat warning remains in effect until 7 p.m. for the following counties, Mercer and Warren,

extreme heat warning remains in effect until 7 p.m. for the following county, Henry, Illinois. Here is information on the heat wave for the following county, Knox, Illinois. Extreme heat warning remains in effect until 7 p.m. this evening. What? Dangerously hot conditions with heat index values up to 106 degrees. Where? All of central, east central, southeast, and west central Illinois. When? Until 7 p.m. this evening. The following impacts are expected. Heat-related illnesses increase significantly during extreme heat and high humidity events. Do not leave young children and pets in unattended vehicles. Car interiors will reach lethal temperatures in a matter of minutes. Take extra precautions when outside. Wear lightweight and loose-fitting clothing. Try to limit strenuous activities to early morning or evening. Take action when you see symptoms of heat exhaustion and heat stroke. Here is information on the heat wave for the following counties in Illinois, Mercer, and Warren. Extreme heat warning remains in effect until 7 p.m. this evening. What? Dangerously hot conditions with heat index values of 100 to 110. Where? Portions of northwest and west central Illinois, east central and southeast Iowa, and northeast Missouri. When? Until 7 p.m. this evening. The following impacts are expected. Heat-related illnesses increase significantly during extreme heat and high humidity events. Drink plenty of fluids, stay in an air-conditioned room, stay out of the sun, and check up on relatives and neighbors. Do not leave young children and pets in unattended vehicles. Car interiors will reach lethal temperatures in a matter of minutes. Take extra precautions when outside. Wear lightweight and loose-fitting clothing. Try to limit strenuous activities to early morning or evening. Take action when you see symptoms of heat exhaustion and heat stroke. Here is information on the heat wave for the following county, Henry, Illinois. Extreme heat warning remains in effect until 7 p.m. this evening. What? Dangerously hot conditions with heat index values of 100 to 105. Where? Bureau, Putnam, and Henry counties. When? Until 7 p.m. this evening. The following impacts are expected. Heat-related illnesses increase significantly during extreme heat and high humidity events. Drink plenty of fluids, stay in an air-conditioned room, stay out of the sun, and check up on relatives and neighbors. Do not leave young children and pets in unattended vehicles. Car interiors will reach lethal temperatures in a matter of minutes. Take extra precautions when outside. Wear lightweight and loose-fitting clothing. Try to limit strenuous activities to early morning or evening. Take action when you see symptoms of heat exhaustion and heat stroke. The time is currently 1:58 p.m. Central Daylight Time. 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Now for the official National Weather Service forecast for Galesburg and surrounding areas of central and northwest Illinois. Rest of today, sunny. Near steady temperature in the lower 90s. North winds 5 to 10 miles an hour. Heat index values up to 109. Tonight, partly cloudy. Humid with lows in the mid-60s. Northeast winds 5 to 10 miles an hour. Sunday, mostly sunny. Highs in the mid-80s. East winds 5 to 10 miles an hour. Sunday night, mostly clear until midnight, then becoming partly cloudy. Lows in the lower 60s. East winds 5 to 10 miles an hour. Labor Day, mostly sunny. Highs in the mid-80s. Southeast winds 5 to 10 miles an hour. Monday night, mostly clear. Lows in the lower 60s. Tuesday through Wednesday, partly cloudy. Highs around 90. Lows in the lower 70s. Wednesday night, partly cloudy. A chance of showers after midnight. Lows in the mid-60s. Chance of rain 40%. Thursday, partly sunny. Highs in the lower 80s. Thursday night and Friday, partly cloudy. Lows in the upper 50s. Highs in the lower 80s. Again, the forecast for Galesburg and surrounding areas of central and northwest Illinois for the rest of today, sunny. Near steady temperature in the lower 90s. North winds 5 to 10 miles an hour. Heat index values up to 109. The following is a summary.

east and west central Illinois. When, until 7 p.m. this evening. The following impacts are expected. Heat-related illnesses increase significantly during extreme heat and high humidity events. Do not leave young children and pets in unattended vehicles. Car interiors will reach lethal temperatures in a matter of minutes. Take extra precautions when outside. Wear lightweight and loose-fitting clothing. Try to limit strenuous activities to early morning or evening. Take action when you see symptoms of heat exhaustion and heat stroke. Here is information on the heat wave for the following counties in Illinois, Mercer, and Warren. Extreme heat warning remains in effect until 7 p.m. this evening. What? Dangerously hot conditions with heat index values of 100 to 110. Where? Portions of northwest and west central Illinois, east central and southeast Iowa, and northeast Missouri. When? Until 7 p.m. this evening. The following impacts are expected. Heat-related illnesses increase significantly during extreme heat and high humidity events. Drink plenty of fluids, stay in an air-conditioned room, stay out of the sun, and check up on relatives and neighbors. Do not leave young children and pets in unattended vehicles. Car interiors will reach lethal temperatures in a matter of minutes. Take extra precautions when outside. Wear lightweight and loose-fitting clothing. Try to limit strenuous activities to early morning or evening. Take action when you see symptoms of heat exhaustion and heat stroke. Here is information on the heat wave for the following county, Henry, Illinois. Extreme heat warning remains in effect until 7 p.m. this evening. What? Dangerously hot conditions with heat index values of 100 to 105. Where? Bureau, Putnam, and Henry counties. When? Until 7 p.m. this evening. The following impacts are expected. Heat-related illnesses increase significantly during extreme heat and high humidity events. Drink plenty of fluids, stay in an air-conditioned room, stay out of the sun, and check up on relatives and neighbors. Do not leave young children and pets in unattended vehicles. Car interiors will reach lethal temperatures in a matter of minutes. Take extra precautions when outside. Wear lightweight and loose-fitting clothing. Try to limit strenuous activities to early morning or evening. Take action when you see symptoms of heat exhaustion and heat stroke. The time is currently 2:03 p.m. Central Daylight Time. 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Now for the official National Weather Service forecast for Galesburg and surrounding areas of central and northwest Illinois. Rest of today, sunny. Near steady temperature in the lower 90s. North winds 5 to 10 miles an hour. Heat index values up to 109. Tonight, partly cloudy. Humid with lows in the mid-60s. Northeast winds 5 to 10 miles an hour. Sunday, mostly sunny. Highs in the mid-80s. East winds 5 to 10 miles an hour. Sunday night, mostly clear until midnight, then becoming partly cloudy. Lows in the lower 60s. East winds 5 to 10 miles an hour. Labor Day, mostly sunny. Highs in the mid-80s. Southeast winds 5 to 10 miles an hour. Monday night, mostly clear. Lows in the lower 60s. Tuesday through Wednesday, partly cloudy. Highs around 90. Lows in the lower 70s. Wednesday night, partly cloudy. A chance of showers after midnight. Lows in the mid-60s. Chance of rain 40%. Thursday, partly sunny. Highs in the lower 80s. Thursday night and Friday, partly cloudy. Lows in the upper 50s. Highs in the lower 80s. Again, the forecast for Galesburg and surrounding areas of central and northwest Illinois for the rest of today, sunny. Near steady temperature in the lower 90s. North winds 5 to 10 miles an hour. Heat index values up to 109. The following is a summary of watches, warnings, and advisories in effect. For the KZZ66 listening area, an extreme heat warning remains in effect until 7 p.m. for the following county, Knox, Illinois. An extreme heat warning remains in effect until 7 p.m. for the following counties, Mercer and Warren. An extreme heat warning remains in effect until 7 p.m. for the following county, Henry, Illinois.

Here is information on the heat wave for the following county, Knox, Illinois. Extreme heat warning remains in effect until 7 p.m. this evening. What? Dangerously hot conditions with heat index values up to 106 degrees. Where? All of central, east central, southeast, and west central Illinois. When? Until 7 p.m. this evening. The following impacts are expected. Heat-related illnesses increase significantly during extreme heat and high humidity events. Do not leave young children and pets in unattended vehicles. Car interiors will reach lethal temperatures in a matter of minutes. Take extra precautions when outside. Wear lightweight and loose-fitting clothing. Try to limit strenuous activities to early morning or evening. Take action when you see symptoms of heat exhaustion and heat stroke. Here is information on the heat wave for the following counties in Illinois, Mercer, and Warren. Extreme heat warning remains in effect until 7 p.m. this evening. What? Dangerously hot conditions with heat index values of 100 to 110. Where? Portions of northwest and west central Illinois, east central and southeast Iowa, and northeast Missouri. When? Until 7 p.m. this evening. The following impacts are expected. Heat-related illnesses increase significantly during extreme heat and high humidity events. Drink plenty of fluids, stay in an air-conditioned room, stay out of the sun, and check up on relatives and neighbors. Do not leave young children and pets in unattended vehicles. Car interiors will reach lethal temperatures in a matter of minutes. Take extra precautions when outside. Wear lightweight and loose-fitting clothing. Try to limit strenuous activities to early morning or evening. Take action when you see symptoms of heat exhaustion and heat stroke. Here is information on the heat wave for the following county, Henry, Illinois. Extreme heat warning remains in effect until 7 p.m. this evening. What? Dangerously hot conditions with heat index values of 100 to 105. Where? Bureau, Putnam, and Henry counties. When? Until 7 p.m. this evening. The following impacts are expected. Heat-related illnesses increase significantly during extreme heat and high humidity events. Drink plenty of fluids, stay in an air-conditioned room, stay out of the sun, and check up on relatives and neighbors. Do not leave young children and pets in unattended vehicles. Car interiors will reach lethal temperatures in a matter of minutes. Take extra precautions when outside. Wear lightweight and loose-fitting clothing. Try to limit strenuous activities to early morning or evening. Take action when you see symptoms of heat exhaustion and heat stroke. The time is currently 2:08 p.m. Central Daylight Time. 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Now for the official National Weather Service forecast for Galesburg and surrounding areas of central and northwest Illinois. West of today, sunny. Near steady temperature in the lower 90s. North winds 5 to 10 miles an hour. Heat index values up to 109. Tonight, partly cloudy. Humid with lows in the mid-60s. Northeast winds 5 to 10 miles an hour. Sunday, mostly sunny. Highs in the mid-80s. East winds 5 to 10 miles an hour. Sunday night, mostly clear until midnight, then becoming partly cloudy. Lows in the lower 60s. East winds 5 to 10 miles an hour. Labor Day, mostly sunny. Highs in the mid-80s. Southeast winds 5 to 10 miles an hour. Monday night, mostly clear. Lows in the lower 60s. Tuesday through Wednesday, partly cloudy. Highs around 90. Lows in the lower 70s. Wednesday night, partly cloudy. A chance of showers after midnight. Lows in the mid-60s. Chance of rain 40%. Thursday, partly sunny. Highs in the lower 80s. Thursday night and Friday, partly cloudy. Lows in the upper 50s. Highs in the lower 80s. Again, the forecast for Galesburg and surrounding areas of central and northwest Illinois for the rest of today, sunny. Near steady temperature in the lower 90s. North winds 5 to 10 miles an hour. Heat index values up to 109. At 2 p.m. the report from Galesburg was not available. Elsewhere around the area, at Peoria, Moline, Burlington,

Quincy, Macomb, and Springfield. The weather conditions were not available. And once again at 2 p.m. the report from Galesburg was not available. Looking elsewhere around the Midwest at 2 p.m., the report from Chicago was not available. The report from Indianapolis was not available. The report from St. Louis was not available. The report from Kansas City was not available. The report from Des Moines was not available. The report from Milwaukee was not available. The following is a summary of watches, warnings, and advisories in effect. For the KZZ 66 listening area, an extreme heat warning remains in effect until 7 p.m. for the following county, Knox, Illinois. An extreme heat warning remains in effect until 7 p.m. for the following counties, Mercer and Warren. An extreme heat warning remains in effect until 7 p.m. for the following county, Henry, Illinois. Here is information on the heat wave for the following county, Knox, Illinois. Extreme heat warning remains in effect until 7 p.m. this evening. What? Dangerously hot conditions with heat index values up to 106 degrees. Where? All of central, east central, southeast, and west central Illinois. When? Until 7 p.m. this evening. The following impacts are expected. Heat-related illnesses increase significantly during extreme heat and high humidity events. Do not leave young children and pets in unattended vehicles. Car interiors will reach lethal temperatures in a matter of minutes. Take extra precautions when outside. Wear lightweight and loose-fitting clothing. Try to limit strenuous activities to early morning or evening. Take action when you see symptoms of heat exhaustion and heat stroke. Here is information on the heat wave for the following counties in Illinois, Mercer and Warren. Extreme heat warning remains in effect until 7 p.m. this evening. What? Dangerously hot conditions with heat index values of 100 to 110. Where? Portions of northwest and west central Illinois, east central and southeast Iowa, and northeast Missouri. When? Until 7 p.m. this evening. The following impacts are expected. Heat-related illnesses increase significantly during extreme heat and high humidity events. Drink plenty of fluids, stay in an air-conditioned room, stay out of the sun, and check up on relatives and neighbors. Do not leave young children and pets in unattended vehicles. Car interiors will reach lethal temperatures in a matter of minutes. Take extra precautions when outside. Wear lightweight and loose-fitting clothing. Try to limit strenuous activities to early morning or evening. Take action when you see symptoms of heat exhaustion and heat stroke. Here is information on the heat wave for the following county, Henry, Illinois. Extreme heat warning remains in effect until 7 p.m. this evening. What? Dangerously hot conditions with heat index values of 100 to 105. Where? Bureau, Putnam, and Henry counties. When? Until 7 p.m. this evening. The following impacts are expected. Heat-related illnesses increase significantly during extreme heat and high humidity events. Drink plenty of fluids, stay in an air-conditioned room, stay out of the sun, and check up on relatives and neighbors. Do not leave young children and pets in unattended vehicles. Car interiors will reach lethal temperatures in a matter of minutes. Take extra precautions when outside. Wear lightweight and loose-fitting clothing. Try to limit strenuous activities to early morning or evening. Take action when you see symptoms of heat exhaustion and heat stroke. 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Programming originates from NOAA's National Weather Service office in Lincoln. KZZ 66 serves the following counties: Henry, Knox, Mercer, and Warren. 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Now for the official National Weather Service forecast for Galesburg and surrounding areas of central and northwest Illinois. Rest of today, sunny. Near steady temperature in the lower 90s. North winds 5 to 10 miles an hour. Heat index values up to 109. Tonight, partly cloudy. Humid with lows in the mid-60s.

Northeast winds 5 to 10 miles an hour. Sunday, mostly sunny. Highs in the mid-80s. East winds 5 to 10 miles an hour. Sunday night, mostly clear until midnight, then becoming partly cloudy. Lows in the lower 60s. East winds 5 to 10 miles an hour. Labor Day, mostly sunny. Highs in the mid-80s. Southeast winds 5 to 10 miles an hour. Monday night, mostly clear. Lows in the lower 60s. Tuesday through Wednesday, partly cloudy. Highs around 90. Lows in the lower 70s. Wednesday night, partly cloudy. A chance of showers after midnight. Lows in the mid-60s. Chance of rain 40%. Thursday, partly sunny. Highs in the lower 80s. Thursday night and Friday, partly cloudy. Lows in the upper 50s. Highs in the lower 80s. Again, the forecast for Galesburg and surrounding areas of central and northwest Illinois for the rest of today, sunny. Near steady temperature in the lower 90s. North winds 5 to 10 miles an hour. Heat index values up to 109. At 2 p.m. the report from Galesburg was not available. Elsewhere around the area, at Peoria, Moline, Burlington, Quincy, Macomb, and Springfield, the weather conditions were not available. And once again at 2 p.m. the report from Galesburg was not available. Looking elsewhere around the Midwest at 2 p.m., the report from Chicago was not available. The report from Indianapolis was not available. The report from St. Louis was not available. The report from Kansas City was not available. The report from Des Moines was not available. The report from Milwaukee was not available. The following is a summary of watches, warnings, and advisories in effect. For the KZZ66 listening area, an extreme heat warning remains in effect until 7 p.m. for the following county, Knox, Illinois. An extreme heat warning remains in effect until 7 p.m. for the following counties, Mercer and Warren. An extreme heat warning remains in effect until 7 p.m. for the following county, Henry, Illinois. Here is information on the heat wave for the following county, Knox, Illinois. Extreme heat warning remains in effect until 7 p.m. this evening. What? Dangerously hot conditions with heat index values up to 106 degrees. Where? All of central, east central, southeast, and west central Illinois. When? Until 7 p.m. this evening. The following impacts are expected. Heat-related illnesses increase significantly during extreme heat and high humidity events. Do not leave young children and pets in unattended vehicles. Car interiors will reach lethal temperatures in a matter of minutes. Take extra precautions when outside. Wear lightweight and loose-fitting clothing. Try to limit strenuous activities to early morning or evening. Take action when you see symptoms of heat exhaustion and heat stroke. Here is information on the heat wave for the following counties in Illinois, Mercer and Warren. Extreme heat warning remains in effect until 7 p.m. this evening. What? Dangerously hot conditions with heat index values of 100 to 110. Where? Portions of northwest and west central Illinois, east central and southeast Iowa, and northeast Missouri. When? Until 7 p.m. this evening. The following impacts are expected. Heat-related illnesses increase significantly during extreme heat and high humidity events. Drink plenty of fluids, stay in an air-conditioned room, stay out of the sun, and check up on relatives and neighbors. Do not leave young children and pets in unattended vehicles. Car interiors will reach lethal temperatures in a matter of minutes. Take extra precautions when outside. Wear lightweight and loose-fitting clothing. Try to limit strenuous activities to early morning or evening. Take action when you see symptoms of heat exhaustion and heat stroke. Here is information on the heat wave for the following county, Henry, Illinois. Extreme heat warning remains in effect until 7 p.m. this evening. What? Dangerously hot conditions with heat index values of 100 to 105. Where? Bureau, Putnam, and Henry counties. When? Until 7 p.m. this evening. The following impacts are expected. Heat-related illnesses increase significantly during extreme heat and high humidity events. Drink plenty of fluids, stay in an air-conditioned room, stay out of the sun, and check up on relatives and neighbors.

drivers. Do not leave young children and pets in unattended vehicles. 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Wear lightweight and loose-fitting clothing. Try to limit strenuous activities to early morning or evening. Take action when you see symptoms of heat exhaustion and heat stroke. The time is currently 2:21 p.m. Central Daylight Time. 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Now for the official National Weather Service forecast for Galesburg and surrounding areas of central and northwest Illinois. West of today, sunny. Near steady temperature in the lower 90s. North winds 5 to 10 miles an hour. Heat index values up to 109. Tonight, partly cloudy. Humid with lows in the mid-60s. Northeast winds 5 to 10 miles an hour. Sunday, mostly sunny. Highs in the mid-80s. East winds 5 to 10 miles an hour. Sunday night, mostly clear until midnight, then becoming partly cloudy. Lows in the lower 60s. East winds 5 to 10 miles an hour. Labor Day, mostly sunny. Highs in the mid-80s. Southeast winds 5 to 10 miles an hour. Monday night, mostly clear. Lows in the lower 60s. Tuesday through Wednesday, partly cloudy. Highs around 90. Lows in the lower 70s. Wednesday night, partly cloudy. A chance of showers after midnight. Lows in the mid-60s. Chance of rain 40%. Thursday, partly sunny. Highs in the lower 80s. Thursday night and Friday, partly cloudy. Lows in the upper 50s. Highs in the lower 80s. Again, the forecast for Galesburg and surrounding areas of central and northwest Illinois for the rest of today, sunny. Near steady temperature in the lower 90s. North winds 5 to 10 miles an hour. Heat index values up to 109. At 2 p.m. the report from Galesburg was not available. Elsewhere around the area, at Peoria, Moline, Burlington, Quincy, Macomb, and Springfield, the weather conditions were not available. And once again at 2 p.m. the report from Galesburg was not available. Looking elsewhere around the Midwest at 2 p.m., the report from Chicago was not available. The report from Indianapolis was not available. The report from St. Louis was not available. The report from Kansas City was not available. The report from Des Moines was not available. The report from Milwaukee was not available. The following is a summary of watches, warnings, and advisories in effect. For the KZZ66 listening area, an extreme heat warning remains in effect until 7 p.m. for the following county, Knox, Illinois. An extreme heat warning remains in effect until 7 p.m. for the following counties, Mercer and Warren. An extreme heat warning remains in effect until 7 p.m. for the following county, Henry, Illinois. Here is information on the heat wave for the following county, Knox, Illinois. Extreme heat warning remains in effect until 7 p.m. this evening. What? Dangerously hot conditions with heat index values up to 106 degrees. Where? All of central, east central, southeast, and west central Illinois. When? Until 7 p.m. this evening. The following impacts are expected. Heat-related illnesses increase significantly during extreme heat and high humidity events. Do not leave young children and pets in unattended vehicles. Car interiors will reach lethal temperatures in a matter of minutes. Take extra precautions when outside. Wear lightweight and loose-fitting clothing. Try to limit strenuous activities to early morning or evening. Take action when you see symptoms of heat exhaustion and heat stroke. Here is information on the heat wave for the following counties in Illinois, Mercer and Warren. Extreme heat warning remains in effect until 7 p.m. this evening. What? Dangerously hot conditions with heat index values of 100 to 110. Where? Portions of northwest and west central Illinois, east central and southeast Iowa, and northeast Missouri. When? Until 7 p.m. this evening. The following impacts are expected. Heat-related illnesses increase significantly during extreme heat and high humidity events. Drink plenty of fluids, stay in an air-conditioned room, stay out of the sun, and check up on relatives and neighbors.

Do not leave young children and pets in unattended vehicles. Car interiors will reach lethal temperatures in a matter of minutes. Take extra precautions when outside. Wear lightweight and loose-fitting clothing. Try to limit strenuous activities to early morning or evening. Take action when you see symptoms of heat exhaustion and heat stroke. Here is information on the heat wave for the following county, Henry, Illinois. Extreme heat warning remains in effect until 7 p.m. this evening. What? Dangerously hot conditions with heat index values of 100 to 105. Where? Bureau, Putnam, and Henry counties. When? Until 7 p.m. this evening. The following impacts are expected. Heat-related illnesses increase significantly during extreme heat and high humidity events. Drink plenty of fluids, stay in an air-conditioned room, stay out of the sun, and check up on relatives and neighbors. Do not leave young children and pets in unattended vehicles. Car interiors will reach lethal temperatures in a matter of minutes. Take extra precautions when outside. Wear lightweight and loose-fitting clothing. Try to limit strenuous activities to early morning or evening. Take action when you see symptoms of heat exhaustion and heat stroke. The time is currently 2:27 p.m. Central Daylight Time. 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Now for the official National Weather Service forecast for Galesburg and surrounding areas of central and northwest Illinois. West of today, sunny. Near steady temperature in the lower 90s. North winds 5 to 10 miles an hour. Heat index values up to 109. Tonight, partly cloudy. Humid with lows in the mid-60s. Northeast winds 5 to 10 miles an hour. Sunday, mostly sunny. Highs in the mid-80s. East winds 5 to 10 miles an hour. Sunday night, mostly clear until midnight, then becoming partly cloudy. Lows in the lower 60s. East winds 5 to 10 miles an hour. Labor Day, mostly sunny. Highs in the mid-80s. Southeast winds 5 to 10 miles an hour. Monday night, mostly clear. Lows in the lower 60s. Tuesday through Wednesday, partly cloudy. Highs around 90. Lows in the lower 70s. Wednesday night, partly cloudy. A chance of showers after midnight. Lows in the mid-60s. Chance of rain 40%. Thursday, partly sunny. Highs in the lower 80s. Thursday night and Friday, partly cloudy. Lows in the upper 50s. Highs in the lower 80s. Again, the forecast for Galesburg and surrounding areas of central and northwest Illinois for the rest of today, sunny. Near steady temperature in the lower 90s. North winds 5 to 10 miles an hour. Heat index values up to 109. At 2 p.m. the report from Galesburg was not available. Elsewhere around the area, at Peoria, Moline, Burlington, Quincy, Macomb, and Springfield, the weather conditions were not available. And once again at 2 p.m. the report from Galesburg was not available. Looking elsewhere around the Midwest at 2 p.m., the report from Chicago was not available. The report from Indianapolis was not available. The report from St. Louis was not available. The report from Kansas City was not available. The report from Des Moines was not available. The report from Milwaukee was not available. The following is a summary of watches, warnings, and advisories in effect. For the KZZ66 listening area, an extreme heat warning remains in effect until 7 p.m. for the following county, Knox, Illinois. An extreme heat warning remains in effect until 7 p.m. for the following counties, Mercer and Warren. An extreme heat warning remains in effect until 7 p.m. for the following county, Henry, Illinois. Here is information on the heat wave for the following county, Knox, Illinois. Extreme heat warning remains in effect until 7 p.m. this evening. What? Dangerously hot conditions with heat index values up to 106 degrees. Where? All of central, east central, southeast, and west central Illinois. When? Until 7 p.m. this evening. The following impacts are expected. Heat-related illnesses increase significantly during extreme heat and high humidity events. Do not leave young children and pets in unattended vehicles.

car interiors will reach lethal temperatures in a matter of minutes. Take extra precautions when outside. Wear lightweight and loose-fitting clothing. Try to limit strenuous activities to early morning or evening. Take action when you see symptoms of heat exhaustion and heat stroke. Here is information on the heat wave for the following counties in Illinois, Mercer, and Warren. Extreme heat warning remains in effect until 7 p.m. this evening. What? Dangerously hot conditions with heat index values of 100 to 110. Where? Portions of northwest and west central Illinois, east central and southeast Iowa, and northeast Missouri. When? Until 7 p.m. this evening. The following impacts are expected. Heat-related illnesses increase significantly during extreme heat and high humidity events. Drink plenty of fluids, stay in an air-conditioned room, stay out of the sun, and check up on relatives and neighbors. Do not leave young children and pets in unattended vehicles. Car interiors will reach lethal temperatures in a matter of minutes. Take extra precautions when outside. Wear lightweight and loose-fitting clothing. Try to limit strenuous activities to early morning or evening. Take action when you see symptoms of heat exhaustion and heat stroke. Here is information on the heat wave for the following county, Henry, Illinois. Extreme heat warning remains in effect until 7 p.m. this evening. What? Dangerously hot conditions with heat index values of 100 to 105. Where? Bureau, Putnam, and Henry counties. When? Until 7 p.m. this evening. The following impacts are expected. Heat-related illnesses increase significantly during extreme heat and high humidity events. Drink plenty of fluids, stay in an air-conditioned room, stay out of the sun, and check up on relatives and neighbors. Do not leave young children and pets in unattended vehicles. Car interiors will reach lethal temperatures in a matter of minutes. Take extra precautions when outside. Wear lightweight and loose-fitting clothing. Try to limit strenuous activities to early morning or evening. Take action when you see symptoms of heat exhaustion and heat stroke. The time is currently 2:33 p.m. Central Daylight Time. 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The time is currently 2:33 p.m. Central Daylight Time. 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Now for the official National Weather Service forecast for Galesburg and surrounding areas of central and northwest Illinois. West of today, sunny. Near steady temperature in the lower 90s. North winds 5 to 10 miles an hour. Heat index values up to 109. Tonight, partly cloudy. Humid with lows in the mid-60s. Northeast winds 5 to 10 miles an hour. Sunday, mostly sunny. Highs in the mid-80s. East winds 5 to 10 miles an hour. Sunday night, mostly clear until midnight, then becoming partly cloudy. Lows in the lower 60s. East winds 5 to 10 miles an hour. Labor Day, mostly sunny. Highs in the mid-80s. Southeast winds 5 to 10 miles an hour. Monday night, mostly clear. Lows in the lower 60s. Tuesday through Wednesday, partly cloudy. Highs around 90. Lows in the lower 70s. Wednesday night, partly cloudy. A chance of showers after midnight. Lows in the mid-60s. Chance of rain 40%. Thursday, partly sunny. Highs in the lower 80s. Thursday night and Friday, partly cloudy. Lows in the upper 50s. Highs in the lower 80s. Again, the forecast for Galesburg and surrounding areas of central and northwest Illinois for the rest of today, sunny. Near steady temperature in the lower 90s. North winds 5 to 10 miles an hour. Heat index values up to 109. At 2 p.m. the report from Galesburg was not available. Elsewhere around the area, at Peoria, Moline, Burlington, Quincy, Macomb, and Springfield, the weather conditions were not available. And once again at 2 p.m. the report from Galesburg was not available. Looking elsewhere around the Midwest at 2 p.m., the report from Chicago was not available. The report from Indianapolis was not available. The report from St. Louis was not available. The report from Kansas City was not available. The report

from Des Moines was not available. The report from Milwaukee was not available. The following is a summary of watches, warnings, and advisories in effect. For the KZZ66 listening area, an extreme heat warning remains in effect until 7 p.m. for the following county, Knox, Illinois. An extreme heat warning remains in effect until 7 p.m. for the following counties, Mercer and Warren. An extreme heat warning remains in effect until 7 p.m. for the following county, Henry, Illinois. Here is information on the heat wave for the following county, Knox, Illinois. Extreme heat warning remains in effect until 7 p.m. this evening. What? Dangerously hot conditions with heat index values up to 106 degrees. Where? All of central, east central, southeast, and west central Illinois. When? Until 7 p.m. this evening. The following impacts are expected. Heat-related illnesses increase significantly during extreme heat and high humidity events. Do not leave young children and pets in unattended vehicles. Car interiors will reach lethal temperatures in a matter of minutes. Take extra precautions when outside. Wear lightweight and loose-fitting clothing. Try to limit strenuous activities to early morning or evening. Take action when you see symptoms of heat exhaustion and heat stroke. Here is information on the heat wave for the following counties in Illinois, Mercer and Warren. Extreme heat warning remains in effect until 7 p.m. this evening. What? Dangerously hot conditions with heat index values of 100 to 110. Where? Portions of northwest and west central Illinois, east central and southeast Iowa, and northeast Missouri. When? Until 7 p.m. this evening. The following impacts are expected. Heat-related illnesses increase significantly during extreme heat and high humidity events. Drink plenty of fluids, stay in an air-conditioned room, stay out of the sun, and check up on relatives and neighbors. Do not leave young children and pets in unattended vehicles. Car interiors will reach lethal temperatures in a matter of minutes. Take extra precautions when outside. Wear lightweight and loose-fitting clothing. Try to limit strenuous activities to early morning or evening. Take action when you see symptoms of heat exhaustion and heat stroke. Here is information on the heat wave for the following county, Henry, Illinois. Extreme heat warning remains in effect until 7 p.m. this evening. What? Dangerously hot conditions with heat index values of 100 to 105. Where? Bureau, Putnam, and Henry counties. When? Until 7 p.m. this evening. The following impacts are expected. Heat-related illnesses increase significantly during extreme heat and high humidity events. Drink plenty of fluids, stay in an air-conditioned room, stay out of the sun, and check up on relatives and neighbors. Do not leave young children and pets in unattended vehicles. Car interiors will reach lethal temperatures in a matter of minutes. Take extra precautions when outside. Wear lightweight and loose-fitting clothing. Try to limit strenuous activities to early morning or evening. Take action when you see symptoms of heat exhaustion and heat stroke. The time is currently 2:39 p.m. Central Daylight Time. 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Now for the official National Weather Service forecast for Galesburg and surrounding areas of central and northwest Illinois. Rest of today, sunny. Near steady temperature in the lower 90s. North winds 5 to 10 miles an hour. Heat index values up to 109. Tonight, partly cloudy. Humid with lows in the mid-60s. Northeast winds 5 to 10 miles an hour. Sunday, mostly sunny. Highs in the mid-80s. East winds 5 to 10 miles an hour. Sunday night, mostly clear until midnight, then becoming partly cloudy. Lows in the lower 60s. East winds 5 to 10 miles an hour. Labor Day, mostly sunny. Highs in the mid-80s. Southeast winds 5 to 10 miles an hour. Monday night, mostly clear. Lows in the lower 60s. Tuesday through Wednesday, partly cloudy. Highs around 90. Lows in the lower 70s. Wednesday night, partly cloudy. A chance of showers after midnight. Lows in the mid-60s. Chance of rain 40%. Thursday, partly sunny. Highs in the lower 80s.

Thursday night and Friday, partly cloudy. Lows in the upper 50s. Highs in the lower 80s. Again, the forecast for Galesburg and surrounding areas of central and northwest Illinois for the rest of today, sunny. Near steady temperature in the lower 90s. North winds 5 to 10 miles an hour. Heat index values up to 109. At 2 p.m. the report from Galesburg was not available. Elsewhere around the area, at Peoria, Moline, Burlington, Quincy, Macomb, and Springfield, the weather conditions were not available. And once again at 2 p.m. the report from Galesburg was not available. Looking elsewhere around the Midwest at 2 p.m., the report from Chicago was not available. The report from Indianapolis was not available. The report from St. Louis was not available. The report from Kansas City was not available. The report from Des Moines was not available. The report from Milwaukee was not available. The following is a summary of watches, warnings, and advisories in effect. For the KZZ 66 listening area, an extreme heat warning remains in effect until 7 p.m. for the following county, Knox, Illinois. An extreme heat warning remains in effect until 7 p.m. for the following counties, Mercer and Warren. An extreme heat warning remains in effect until 7 p.m. for the following county, Henry, Illinois. Here is information on the heat wave for the following county, Knox, Illinois. Extreme heat warning remains in effect until 7 p.m. this evening. What? Dangerously hot conditions with heat index values up to 106 degrees. Where? All of central, east central, southeast, and west central Illinois. When? Until 7 p.m. this evening. The following impacts are expected. Heat-related illnesses increase significantly during extreme heat and high humidity events. Do not leave young children and pets in unattended vehicles. Car interiors will reach lethal temperatures in a matter of minutes. Take extra precautions when outside. Wear lightweight and loose-fitting clothing. Try to limit strenuous activities to early morning or evening. Take action when you see symptoms of heat exhaustion and heat stroke. Here is information on the heat wave for the following counties in Illinois, Mercer and Warren. Extreme heat warning remains in effect until 7 p.m. this evening. What? Dangerously hot conditions with heat index values of 100 to 110. Where? Portions of northwest and west central Illinois, east central and southeast Iowa, and northeast Missouri. When? Until 7 p.m. this evening. The following impacts are expected. Heat-related illnesses increase significantly during extreme heat and high humidity events. Drink plenty of fluids, stay in an air-conditioned room, stay out of the sun, and check up on relatives and neighbors. Do not leave young children and pets in unattended vehicles. Car interiors will reach lethal temperatures in a matter of minutes. Take extra precautions when outside. Wear lightweight and loose-fitting clothing. Try to limit strenuous activities to early morning or evening. Take action when you see symptoms of heat exhaustion and heat stroke. Here is information on the heat wave for the following county, Henry, Illinois. Extreme heat warning remains in effect until 7 p.m. this evening. What? Dangerously hot conditions with heat index values of 100 to 105. Where? Bureau, Putnam, and Henry counties. When? Until 7 p.m. this evening. The following impacts are expected. Heat-related illnesses increase significantly during extreme heat and high humidity events. Drink plenty of fluids, stay in an air-conditioned room, stay out of the sun, and check up on relatives and neighbors. Do not leave young children and pets in unattended vehicles. Car interiors will reach lethal temperatures in a matter of minutes. Take extra precautions when outside. Wear lightweight and loose-fitting clothing. Try to limit strenuous activities to early morning or evening. Take action when you see symptoms of heat exhaustion and heat stroke. The time is currently 2:45 p.m. Central Daylight Time. 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Now for the official National Weather Service forecast for Galesburg and surrounding areas of central and northwest Illinois. Rest of today, sunny. Near steady temperature in the lower 90s. North winds 5 to 10 miles an hour. Heat index values up to 109.

Tonight, partly cloudy. Humid with lows in the mid-60s. Northeast winds 5 to 10 miles an hour. Sunday, mostly sunny. Highs in the mid-80s. East winds 5 to 10 miles an hour. Sunday night, mostly clear until midnight, then becoming partly cloudy. Lows in the lower 60s. East winds 5 to 10 miles an hour. Labor Day, mostly sunny. Highs in the mid-80s. Southeast winds 5 to 10 miles an hour. Monday night, mostly clear. Lows in the lower 60s. Tuesday through Wednesday, partly cloudy. Highs around 90. Lows in the lower 70s. Wednesday night, partly cloudy. A chance of showers after midnight. Lows in the mid-60s. Chance of rain 40%. Thursday, partly sunny. Highs in the lower 80s. Thursday night and Friday, partly cloudy. Lows in the upper 50s. Highs in the lower 80s. Again, the forecast for Galesburg and surrounding areas of central and northwest Illinois for the rest of today, sunny. Near steady temperature in the lower 90s. North winds 5 to 10 miles an hour. Heat index values up to 109. At 2 p.m. the report from Galesburg was not available. Elsewhere around the area, at Peoria, Moline, Burlington, Quincy, Macomb, and Springfield, the weather conditions were not available. And once again at 2 p.m. the report from Galesburg was not available. Looking elsewhere around the Midwest at 2 p.m., the report from Chicago was not available. The report from Indianapolis was not available. The report from St. Louis was not available. The report from Kansas City was not available. The report from Des Moines was not available. The report from Milwaukee was not available. The following is a summary of watches, warnings, and advisories in effect. For the KZZ 66 listening area, an extreme heat warning remains in effect until 7 p.m. for the following county, Knox, Illinois. An extreme heat warning remains in effect until 7 p.m. for the following counties, Mercer and Warren. An extreme heat warning remains in effect until 7 p.m. for the following county, Henry, Illinois. Here is information on the heat wave for the following county, Knox, Illinois. Extreme heat warning remains in effect until 7 p.m. this evening. What? Dangerously hot conditions with heat index values up to 106 degrees. Where? All of central, east central, southeast, and west central Illinois. When? Until 7 p.m. this evening. The following impacts are expected. Heat-related illnesses increase significantly during extreme heat and high humidity events. Do not leave young children and pets in unattended vehicles. Car interiors will reach lethal temperatures in a matter of minutes. Take extra precautions when outside. Wear lightweight and loose-fitting clothing. Try to limit strenuous activities to early morning or evening. Take action when you see symptoms of heat exhaustion and heat stroke. Here is information on the heat wave for the following counties in Illinois, Mercer and Warren. Extreme heat warning remains in effect until 7 p.m. this evening. What? Dangerously hot conditions with heat index values of 100 to 110. Where? Portions of northwest and west central Illinois, east central and southeast Iowa, and northeast Missouri. When? Until 7 p.m. this evening. The following impacts are expected. Heat-related illnesses increase significantly during extreme heat and high humidity events. Drink plenty of fluids, stay in an air-conditioned room, stay out of the sun, and check up on relatives and neighbors. Do not leave young children and pets in unattended vehicles. Car interiors will reach lethal temperatures in a matter of minutes. Take extra precautions when outside. Wear lightweight and loose-fitting clothing. Try to limit strenuous activities to early morning or evening. Take action when you see symptoms of heat exhaustion and heat stroke. Here is information on the heat wave for the following county, Henry, Illinois. Extreme heat warning remains in effect until 7 p.m. this evening. What? Dangerously hot conditions with heat index values of 100 to 105. Where? Bureau, Putnam, and Henry counties. When? Until 7 p.m. this evening. The following impacts are expected. Heat-related illnesses increase significantly during extreme heat and high humidity events. Drink plenty of fluids.

stay in an air-conditioned room, stay out of the sun, and check up on relatives and neighbors. Do not leave young children and pets in unattended vehicles. Car interiors will reach lethal temperatures in a matter of minutes. Take extra precautions when outside. Wear lightweight and loose-fitting clothing. Try to limit strenuous activities to early morning or evening. Take action when you see symptoms of heat exhaustion and heat stroke. The time is currently 2:51 p.m. Central Daylight Time. 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Now for the official National Weather Service forecast for Galesburg and surrounding areas of central and northwest Illinois. Rest of today, sunny. Near steady temperature in the lower 90s. North winds 5 to 10 miles an hour. Heat index values up to 109. Tonight, partly cloudy. Humid with lows in the mid-60s. Northeast winds 5 to 10 miles an hour. Sunday, mostly sunny. Highs in the mid-80s. East winds 5 to 10 miles an hour. Sunday night, mostly clear until midnight, then becoming partly cloudy. Lows in the lower 60s. East winds 5 to 10 miles an hour. Labor Day, mostly sunny. Highs in the mid-80s. Southeast winds 5 to 10 miles an hour. Monday night, mostly clear. Lows in the lower 60s. Tuesday through Wednesday, partly cloudy. Highs around 90. Lows in the lower 70s. Wednesday night, partly cloudy. A chance of showers after midnight. Lows in the mid-60s. Chance of rain 40%. Thursday, partly sunny. Highs in the lower 80s. Thursday night and Friday, partly cloudy. Lows in the upper 50s. Highs in the lower 80s. Again, the forecast for Galesburg and surrounding areas of central and northwest Illinois for the rest of today, sunny. Near steady temperature in the lower 90s. North winds 5 to 10 miles an hour. Heat index values up to 109. At 2 p.m. the report from Galesburg was not available. Elsewhere around the area, at Peoria, Moline, Burlington, Quincy, Macomb, and Springfield, the weather conditions were not available. And once again at 2 p.m. the report from Galesburg was not available. Looking elsewhere around the Midwest at 2 p.m., the report from Chicago was not available. The report from Indianapolis was not available. The report from St. Louis was not available. The report from Kansas City was not available. The report from Des Moines was not available. The report from Milwaukee was not available. The following is a summary of watches, warnings, and advisories in effect. For the KZZ66 listening area, an extreme heat warning remains in effect until 7 p.m. for the following county, Knox, Illinois. An extreme heat warning remains in effect until 7 p.m. for the following counties, Mercer and Warren. An extreme heat warning remains in effect until 7 p.m. for the following county, Henry, Illinois. Here is information on the heat wave for the following county, Knox, Illinois. Extreme heat warning remains in effect until 7 p.m. this evening. What? Dangerously hot conditions with heat index values up to 106 degrees. Where? All of central, east central, southeast, and west central Illinois. When? Until 7 p.m. this evening. The following impacts are expected. Heat-related illnesses increase significantly during extreme heat and high humidity events. Do not leave young children and pets in unattended vehicles. Car interiors will reach lethal temperatures in a matter of minutes. Take extra precautions when outside. Wear lightweight and loose-fitting clothing. Try to limit strenuous activities to early morning or evening. Take action when you see symptoms of heat exhaustion and heat stroke. Here is information on the heat wave for the following counties in Illinois, Mercer and Warren. Extreme heat warning remains in effect until 7 p.m. this evening. What? Dangerously hot conditions with heat index values of 100 to 110. Where? Portions of northwest and west central Illinois, east central and southeast Iowa, and northeast Missouri. When? Until 7 p.m. this evening. The following impacts are expected. Heat-related illnesses increase significantly during extreme heat and high humidity events. Drink plenty of fluids.

stay in an air-conditioned room, stay out of the sun, and check up on relatives and neighbors. Do not leave young children and pets in unattended vehicles. Car interiors will reach lethal temperatures in a matter of minutes. Take extra precautions when outside. Wear lightweight and loose-fitting clothing. Try to limit strenuous activities to early morning or evening. Take action when you see symptoms of heat exhaustion and heat stroke. Here is information on the heat wave for the following county, Henry, Illinois. Extreme heat warning remains in effect until 7 p.m. this evening. What? Dangerously hot conditions with heat index values of 100 to 105. Where? Bureau, Putnam, and Henry counties. When? Until 7 p.m. this evening. The following impacts are expected. Heat-related illnesses increase significantly during extreme heat and high humidity events. Drink plenty of fluids, stay in an air-conditioned room, stay out of the sun, and check up on relatives and neighbors. Do not leave young children and pets in unattended vehicles. Car interiors will reach lethal temperatures in a matter of minutes. Take extra precautions when outside. Wear lightweight and loose-fitting clothing. Try to limit strenuous activities to early morning or evening. Take action when you see symptoms of heat exhaustion and heat stroke. And now a discussion of hazardous weather conditions for the following county, Knox, Illinois. This hazardous weather outlook is for Central Illinois and West Central Illinois. For tonight, heat indices around 105 degrees will linger into this evening. For Sunday through Friday, after a couple days of more tolerable conditions, the heat and humidity is expected to return Tuesday and Wednesday. Scattered thunderstorms are expected Wednesday night and Thursday. The severe weather threat appears low at this time. Spotter information statement. Spotter activation is not anticipated tonight. The time is currently 2:57 p.m. Central Daylight Time. 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Now for the official National Weather Service forecast for Galesburg and surrounding areas of central and northwest Illinois. West of today, sunny. Near steady temperature in the lower 90s. North winds 5 to 10 miles an hour. Heat index values up to 109. Tonight, partly cloudy. Humid with lows in the mid-60s. Northeast winds 5 to 10 miles an hour. Sunday, mostly sunny. Highs in the mid-80s. East winds 5 to 10 miles an hour. Sunday night, mostly clear until midnight, then becoming partly cloudy. Lows in the lower 60s. East winds 5 to 10 miles an hour. Labor Day, mostly sunny. Highs in the mid-80s. Southeast winds 5 to 10 miles an hour. Monday night, mostly clear. Lows in the lower 60s. Tuesday through Wednesday, partly cloudy. Highs around 90. Lows in the lower 70s. Wednesday night, partly cloudy. A chance of showers after midnight. Lows in the mid-60s. Chance of rain 40%. Thursday, partly sunny. Highs in the lower 80s. Thursday night and Friday, partly cloudy. Lows in the upper 50s. Highs in the lower 80s. Again, the forecast for Galesburg and surrounding areas of central and northwest Illinois for the rest of today, sunny. Near steady temperature in the lower 90s. North winds 5 to 10 miles an hour. Heat index values up to 109. At 2 p.m. the report from Galesburg was not available. Elsewhere around the area, at Peoria, Moline, Burlington, Quincy, Macomb, and Springfield, the weather conditions were not available. And once again at 2 p.m. the report from Galesburg was not available. Looking elsewhere around the Midwest at 2 p.m., the report from Chicago was not available. The report from Indianapolis was not available. The report from St. Louis was not available. The report from Kansas City was not available. The report from Des Moines was not available. The report from Milwaukee was not available. The following is a summary of watches, warnings, and advisories in effect. For the KZZ66 listening area, an extreme heat warning remains in effect until 7 p.m. for the following counties, Mercer and Warren. An extreme heat warning remains in effect until 7 p.m. for the following county, Henry, Illinois.

and check up on relatives and neighbors. Do not leave young children and pets in unattended vehicles. Car interiors will reach lethal temperatures in a matter of minutes. Take extra precautions when outside. Wear lightweight and loose-fitting clothing. Try to limit strenuous activities to early morning or evening. Take action when you see symptoms of heat exhaustion and heat stroke. Here is information on the heat wave for the following county, Henry, Illinois. Extreme heat warning remains in effect until 7 p.m. this evening. What? Dangerously hot conditions with heat index values of 100 to 105. Where? Bureau, Putnam, and Henry counties. When? Until 7 p.m. this evening. The following impacts are expected. Heat-related illnesses increase significantly during extreme heat and high humidity events. Drink plenty of fluids, stay in an air-conditioned room, stay out of the sun, and check up on relatives and neighbors. Do not leave young children and pets in unattended vehicles. Car interiors will reach lethal temperatures in a matter of minutes. Take extra precautions when outside. Wear lightweight and loose-fitting clothing. Try to limit strenuous activities to early morning or evening. Take action when you see symptoms of heat exhaustion and heat stroke. Here is information on the heat wave for the following county, Knox, Illinois. Extreme heat warning remains in effect until 7 p.m. this evening. What? Dangerously hot conditions with heat index values up to 110. Where? Portions of central, east central, southeast, and west central Illinois. When? Until 7 p.m. this evening. The following impacts are expected. Heat-related illnesses increase significantly during extreme heat and high humidity events. Do not leave young children and pets in unattended vehicles. Car interiors will reach lethal temperatures in a matter of minutes. Take extra precautions when outside. Wear lightweight and loose-fitting clothing. Try to limit strenuous activities to early morning or evening. Take action when you see symptoms of heat exhaustion and heat stroke. And now a discussion of hazardous weather conditions for the following county, Knox, Illinois. This hazardous weather outlook is for central Illinois and west central Illinois. For tonight, heat indices around 105 degrees will linger into this evening. For Sunday through Friday, after a couple days of more tolerable conditions, the heat and humidity is expected to return Tuesday and Wednesday. Scattered thunderstorms are expected Wednesday night and Thursday. The severe weather threat appears low at this time. Spotter information statement. Spotter activation is not anticipated tonight. The time is currently 3:04 p.m. Central Daylight Time. 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Now for the official National Weather Service forecast for Galesburg and surrounding areas of central and northwest Illinois. Tonight, partly cloudy. Lows in the mid-60s. Northeast winds 5 to 10 miles an hour. Sunday, mostly sunny. Highs in the mid-80s. East winds 5 to 10 miles an hour. Sunday night, mostly clear until midnight, then becoming partly cloudy. Lows in the lower 60s. East winds 5 to 10 miles an hour. Labor Day, mostly sunny. Highs in the mid-80s. Southeast winds 5 to 10 miles an hour. Monday night, mostly clear. Lows in the lower 60s. Southeast winds 5 to 10 miles an hour. Tuesday through Wednesday, partly cloudy. Highs around 90. Lows in the lower 70s. Wednesday night, partly cloudy. A chance of showers after midnight. Lows in the mid-60s. Chance of rain 40%. Thursday, partly sunny. Highs in the lower 80s. Thursday night and Friday, partly cloudy. Lows in the upper 50s. Highs in the lower 80s. Friday night and Saturday, mostly clear. Lows in the lower 60s. Highs in the mid-80s. Again, the forecast for Galesburg and surrounding areas of central and northwest Illinois for tonight, partly cloudy. Lows in the mid-60s. Northeast winds 5 to 10 miles an hour. The following is a summary of watches, warnings, and advisories in effect. For the KZZ66 listening area, an extreme heat warning remains in effect until 7 p.m. for the following counties, Mercer and Warren.

an extreme heat warning remains in effect until 7 p.m. for the following county, Henry, Illinois. An extreme heat warning remains in effect until 7 p.m. for the following county, Knox, Illinois. Here is information on the heat wave for the following counties in Illinois, Mercer and Warren. Extreme heat warning remains in effect until 7 p.m. this evening. What? Dangerously hot conditions with heat index values of 100 to 110. Where? Portions of northwest and west central Illinois, east central and southeast Iowa, and northeast Missouri. When? Until 7 p.m. this evening. The following impacts are expected. Heat-related illnesses increase significantly during extreme heat and high humidity events. Drink plenty of fluids, stay in an air-conditioned room, stay out of the sun, and check up on relatives and neighbors. Do not leave young children and pets in unattended vehicles. Car interiors will reach lethal temperatures in a matter of minutes. Take extra precautions when outside. Wear lightweight and loose-fitting clothing. Try to limit strenuous activities to early morning or evening. Take action when you see symptoms of heat exhaustion and heat stroke. Here is information on the heat wave for the following county, Henry, Illinois. Extreme heat warning remains in effect until 7 p.m. this evening. What? Dangerously hot conditions with heat index values of 100 to 105. Where? Bureau, Putnam, and Henry counties. When? Until 7 p.m. this evening. The following impacts are expected. Heat-related illnesses increase significantly during extreme heat and high humidity events. Drink plenty of fluids, stay in an air-conditioned room, stay out of the sun, and check up on relatives and neighbors. Do not leave young children and pets in unattended vehicles. Car interiors will reach lethal temperatures in a matter of minutes. Take extra precautions when outside. Wear lightweight and loose-fitting clothing. Try to limit strenuous activities to early morning or evening. Take action when you see symptoms of heat exhaustion and heat stroke. Here is information on the heat wave for the following county, Knox, Illinois. Extreme heat warning remains in effect until 7 p.m. this evening. What? Dangerously hot conditions with heat index values up to 110. Where? Portions of central, east central, southeast, and west central Illinois. When? Until 7 p.m. this evening. The following impacts are expected. Heat-related illnesses increase significantly during extreme heat and high humidity events. Do not leave young children and pets in unattended vehicles. Car interiors will reach lethal temperatures in a matter of minutes. Take extra precautions when outside. Wear lightweight and loose-fitting clothing. Try to limit strenuous activities to early morning or evening. Take action when you see symptoms of heat exhaustion and heat stroke. And now a discussion of hazardous weather conditions for the following county, Knox, Illinois. This hazardous weather outlook is for central Illinois and west central Illinois. For tonight, heat indices around 105 degrees will linger into this evening. For Sunday through Friday, after a couple days of more tolerable conditions, the heat and humidity is expected to return Tuesday and Wednesday. Scattered thunderstorms are expected Wednesday night and Thursday. The severe weather threat appears low at this time. Spotter information statement. Spotter activation is not anticipated tonight. The time is currently 3:10 p.m. Central Daylight Time. 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Now for the official National Weather Service forecast for Galesburg and surrounding areas of central and northwest Illinois. Tonight, partly cloudy. Lows in the mid-60s. Northeast winds 5 to 10 miles an hour. Sunday, mostly sunny. Highs in the mid-80s. East winds 5 to 10 miles an hour. Sunday night, mostly clear until midnight, then becoming partly cloudy. Lows in the lower 60s. East winds 5 to 10 miles an hour. Labor Day, mostly sunny. Highs in the mid-80s. Southeast winds 5 to 10 miles an hour. Monday night, mostly clear. Lows in the lower 60s. Southeast winds 5 to 10 miles an hour. Tuesday through Wednesday, partly cloudy. Highs around 90. Lows in the lower 70s. Wednesday night, partly cloudy. A chance of showers after midnight. Lows
lows in the mid-60s. Chance of rain 40%. Thursday, partly sunny. Highs in the lower 80s. Thursday night and Friday, partly cloudy. Lows in the upper 50s. Highs in the lower 80s. Friday night and Saturday, mostly clear. Lows in the lower 60s. Highs in the mid-80s. Again, the forecast for Galesburg and surrounding areas of central and northwest Illinois for tonight, partly cloudy. Lows in the mid-60s. Northeast winds 5 to 10 miles an hour. At 3 p.m. the report from Galesburg was not available. Elsewhere around the area, at Peoria, Moline, Burlington, Quincy, Macomb, and Springfield, the weather conditions were not available. And once again at 3 p.m. the report from Galesburg was not available. Looking elsewhere around the Midwest at 3 p.m., the report from Chicago was not available. The report from Indianapolis was not available. The report from St. Louis was not available. The report from Kansas City was not available. The report from Des Moines was not available. The report from Milwaukee was not available. The following is a summary of watches, warnings, and advisories in effect. For the KZZ66 listening area, an extreme heat warning remains in effect until 7 p.m. for the following counties, Mercer and Warren. An extreme heat warning remains in effect until 7 p.m. for the following county, Henry, Illinois. An extreme heat warning remains in effect until 7 p.m. for the following county, Knox, Illinois. Here is information on the heat wave for the following counties in Illinois, Mercer and Warren. Extreme heat warning remains in effect until 7 p.m. this evening. What? Dangerously hot conditions with heat index values of 100 to 110. Where? Portions of northwest and west central Illinois, east central and southeast Iowa, and northeast Missouri. When? Until 7 p.m. this evening. The following impacts are expected. Heat-related illnesses increase significantly during extreme heat and high humidity events. Drink plenty of fluids, stay in an air-conditioned room, stay out of the sun, and check up on relatives and neighbors. Do not leave young children and pets in unattended vehicles. Car interiors will reach lethal temperatures in a matter of minutes. Take extra precautions when outside. Wear lightweight and loose-fitting clothing. Try to limit strenuous activities to early morning or evening. Take action when you see symptoms of heat exhaustion and heat stroke. 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Programming originates from NOAA's National Weather Service office in Lincoln. KZZ66 serves the following counties: Henry, Knox, Mercer, and Warren. KZZ66 is part of the All Hazards Network of NOAA Weather Radio. Here is information on the heat wave for the following county: Henry, Illinois. Extreme heat warning remains in effect until 7 p.m. this evening. What? Dangerously hot conditions with heat index values of 100 to 105. Where? Bureau, Putnam, and Henry counties. When? Until 7 p.m. this evening. The following impacts are expected. Heat-related illnesses increase significantly during extreme heat and high humidity events. Drink plenty of fluids, stay in an air-conditioned room, stay out of the sun, and check up on relatives and neighbors. Do not leave young children and pets in unattended vehicles. Car interiors will reach lethal temperatures in a matter of minutes. Take extra precautions when outside. Wear lightweight and loose-fitting clothing. Try to limit strenuous activities to early morning or evening. Take action when you see symptoms of heat exhaustion and heat stroke. Here is information on the heat wave for the following county: Knox, Illinois. Extreme heat warning remains in effect until 7 p.m. this evening. What? Dangerously hot conditions with heat index values up to 110. Where? Portions of central, east central, southeast, and west central Illinois. When? Until 7 p.m. this evening. The following impacts are expected. Heat-related illnesses increase significantly during extreme heat and high humidity events. Do not leave young children and pets in unattended vehicles. Car interiors will reach lethal temperatures in a matter of minutes. Take extra precautions when outside. Wear lightweight and loose-fitting clothing.

Try to limit strenuous activities to early morning or evening. Take action when you see symptoms of heat exhaustion and heat stroke. And now a discussion of hazardous weather conditions for the following county, Knox, Illinois. This hazardous weather outlook is for central Illinois and west central Illinois. For tonight, heat indices around 105 degrees will linger into this evening. For Sunday through Friday, after a couple days of more tolerable conditions, the heat and humidity is expected to return Tuesday and Wednesday. Scattered thunderstorms are expected Wednesday night and Thursday. The severe weather threat appears low at this time. Spotter information statement. Spotter activation is not anticipated tonight. The time is currently 3:17 p.m. Central Daylight Time. 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Now for the official National Weather Service forecast for Galesburg and surrounding areas of central and northwest Illinois. Tonight, partly cloudy. Lows in the mid-60s. Northeast winds 5 to 10 miles an hour. Sunday, mostly sunny. Highs in the mid-80s. East winds 5 to 10 miles an hour. Sunday night, mostly clear until midnight, then becoming partly cloudy. Lows in the lower 60s. East winds 5 to 10 miles an hour. Labor Day, mostly sunny. Highs in the mid-80s. Southeast winds 5 to 10 miles an hour. Monday night, mostly clear. Lows in the lower 60s. Southeast winds 5 to 10 miles an hour. Tuesday through Wednesday, partly cloudy. Highs around 90. Lows in the lower 70s. Wednesday night, partly cloudy. A chance of showers after midnight. Lows in the mid-60s. Chance of rain 40%. Thursday, partly sunny. Highs in the lower 80s. Thursday night and Friday, partly cloudy. Lows in the upper 50s. Highs in the lower 80s. Friday night and Saturday, mostly clear. Lows in the lower 60s. Highs in the mid-80s. Again, the forecast for Galesburg and surrounding areas of central and northwest Illinois for tonight, partly cloudy. Lows in the mid-60s. Northeast winds 5 to 10 miles an hour. At 3 p.m. the report from Galesburg was not available. Elsewhere around the area, at Peoria, Moline, Burlington, Quincy, Macomb, and Springfield, the weather conditions were not available. And once again at 3 p.m. the report from Galesburg was not available. Looking elsewhere around the Midwest at 3 p.m., the report from Chicago was not available. The report from Indianapolis was not available. The report from St. Louis was not available. The report from Kansas City was not available. The report from Des Moines was not available. The report from Milwaukee was not available. The following is a summary of watches, warnings, and advisories in effect. For the KZZ 66 listening area, an extreme heat warning remains in effect until 7 p.m. for the following counties, Mercer and Warren. An extreme heat warning remains in effect until 7 p.m. for the following county, Henry, Illinois. An extreme heat warning remains in effect until 7 p.m. for the following county, Knox, Illinois. Here is information on the heat wave for the following counties in Illinois, Mercer and Warren. Extreme heat warning remains in effect until 7 p.m. this evening. What? Dangerously hot conditions with heat index values of 100 to 110. Where? Portions of northwest and west central Illinois, east central and southeast Iowa, and northeast Missouri. When? Until 7 p.m. this evening. The following impacts are expected. Heat-related illnesses increase significantly during extreme heat and high humidity events. Drink plenty of fluids, stay in an air-conditioned room, stay out of the sun, and check up on relatives and neighbors. Do not leave young children and pets in unattended vehicles. Car interiors will reach lethal temperatures in a matter of minutes. Take extra precautions when outside. Wear lightweight and loose-fitting clothing. Try to limit strenuous activities to early morning or evening. Take action when you see symptoms of heat exhaustion and heat stroke. Here is information on the heat wave for the following county, Henry, Illinois. Extreme heat warning remains in effect until 7 p.m. this evening. What? Dangerously hot conditions with heat.

index values of 100 to 105. Where? Bureau, Putnam, and Henry counties. When? Until 7 p.m. this evening. The following impacts are expected. Heat-related illnesses increase significantly during extreme heat and high humidity events. Drink plenty of fluids, stay in an air-conditioned room, stay out of the sun, and check up on relatives and neighbors. Do not leave young children and pets in unattended vehicles. Car interiors will reach lethal temperatures in a matter of minutes. Take extra precautions when outside. Wear lightweight and loose-fitting clothing. Try to limit strenuous activities to early morning or evening. Take action when you see symptoms of heat exhaustion and heat stroke. Here is information on the heat wave for the following county, Knox, Illinois. Extreme heat warning remains in effect until 7 p.m. this evening. What? Dangerously hot conditions with heat index values up to 110. Where? Portions of central, east central, southeast, and west central Illinois. When? Until 7 p.m. this evening. The following impacts are expected. Heat-related illnesses increase significantly during extreme heat and high humidity events. Do not leave young children and pets in unattended vehicles. Car interiors will reach lethal temperatures in a matter of minutes. Take extra precautions when outside. Wear lightweight and loose-fitting clothing. Try to limit strenuous activities to early morning or evening. Take action when you see symptoms of heat exhaustion and heat stroke. And now a discussion of hazardous weather conditions for the following county, Knox, Illinois. This hazardous weather outlook is for central Illinois and west central Illinois. For tonight, heat indices around 105 degrees will linger into this evening. For Sunday through Friday, after a couple days of more tolerable conditions, the heat and humidity is expected to return Tuesday and Wednesday. Scattered thunderstorms are expected Wednesday night and Thursday. The severe weather threat appears low at this time. Spotter information statement. Spotter activation is not anticipated tonight. The time is currently 3:23 p.m. Central Daylight Time. 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Now for the official National Weather Service forecast for Galesburg and surrounding areas of central and northwest Illinois. Tonight, partly cloudy. Lows in the mid-60s. Northeast winds 5 to 10 miles an hour. Sunday, mostly sunny. Highs in the mid-80s. East winds 5 to 10 miles an hour. Sunday night, mostly clear until midnight, then becoming partly cloudy. Lows in the lower 60s. East winds 5 to 10 miles an hour. Labor Day, mostly sunny. Highs in the mid-80s. Southeast winds 5 to 10 miles an hour. Monday night, mostly clear. Lows in the lower 60s. Southeast winds 5 to 10 miles an hour. Tuesday through Wednesday, partly cloudy. Highs around 90. Lows in the lower 70s. Wednesday night, partly cloudy. A chance of showers after midnight. Lows in the mid-60s. Chance of rain 40%. Thursday, partly sunny. Highs in the lower 80s. Thursday night and Friday, partly cloudy. Lows in the upper 50s. Highs in the lower 80s. Friday night and Saturday, mostly clear. Lows in the lower 60s. Highs in the mid-80s. Again, the forecast for Galesburg and surrounding areas of central and northwest Illinois for tonight, partly cloudy. Lows in the mid-60s. Northeast winds 5 to 10 miles an hour. At 3 p.m. the report from Galesburg was not available. Elsewhere around the area, at Peoria, Moline, Burlington, Quincy, Macomb, and Springfield, the weather conditions were not available. And once again at 3 p.m. the report from Galesburg was not available. Looking elsewhere around the Midwest at 3 p.m., the report from Chicago was not available. The report from Indianapolis was not available. The report from St. Louis was not available. The report from Kansas City was not available. The report from Des Moines was not available. The report from Milwaukee was not available. The following is a summary of watches, warnings, and advisories in effect. For the KZZ66 listening area, an extreme heat warning remains in effect until 7 p.m.

for the following counties, Mercer and Warren. An extreme heat warning remains in effect until 7 p.m. for the following counties, Henry, Illinois. An extreme heat warning remains in effect until 7 p.m. for the following county, Knox, Illinois. Here is information on the heat wave for the following counties in Illinois, Mercer and Warren. Extreme heat warning remains in effect until 7 p.m. this evening. What? Dangerously hot conditions with heat index values of 100 to 110. Where? Portions of northwest and west central Illinois, east central and southeast Iowa, and northeast Missouri. When? Until 7 p.m. this evening. The following impacts are expected. Heat-related illnesses increase significantly during extreme heat and high humidity events. Drink plenty of fluids, stay in an air-conditioned room, stay out of the sun, and check up on relatives and neighbors. Do not leave young children and pets in unattended vehicles. Car interiors will reach lethal temperatures in a matter of minutes. Take extra precautions when outside. Wear lightweight and loose-fitting clothing. Try to limit strenuous activities to early morning or evening. Take action when you see symptoms of heat exhaustion and heat stroke. Here is information on the heat wave for the following county, Henry, Illinois. Extreme heat warning remains in effect until 7 p.m. this evening. What? Dangerously hot conditions with heat index values of 100 to 105. Where? Bureau, Putnam, and Henry counties. When? Until 7 p.m. this evening. The following impacts are expected. Heat-related illnesses increase significantly during extreme heat and high humidity events. Drink plenty of fluids, stay in an air-conditioned room, stay out of the sun, and check up on relatives and neighbors. Do not leave young children and pets in unattended vehicles. Car interiors will reach lethal temperatures in a matter of minutes. Take extra precautions when outside. Wear lightweight and loose-fitting clothing. Try to limit strenuous activities to early morning or evening. Take action when you see symptoms of heat exhaustion and heat stroke. Here is information on the heat wave for the following county, Knox, Illinois. Extreme heat warning remains in effect until 7 p.m. this evening. What? Dangerously hot conditions with heat index values up to 110. Where? Portions of central, east central, southeast, and west central Illinois. When? Until 7 p.m. this evening. The following impacts are expected. Heat-related illnesses increase significantly during extreme heat and high humidity events. Do not leave young children and pets in unattended vehicles. Car interiors will reach lethal temperatures in a matter of minutes. Take extra precautions when outside. Wear lightweight and loose-fitting clothing. Try to limit strenuous activities to early morning or evening. Take action when you see symptoms of heat exhaustion and heat stroke. And now a discussion of hazardous weather conditions for the following county, Knox, Illinois. This hazardous weather outlook is for central Illinois and west central Illinois. For tonight, heat indices around 105 degrees will linger into this evening. For Sunday through Friday, after a couple days of more tolerable conditions, the heat and humidity is expected to return Tuesday and Wednesday. Scattered thunderstorms are expected Wednesday night and Thursday. The severe weather threat appears low at this time. Spotter information statement. Spotter activation is not anticipated tonight. And now a discussion of hazardous weather conditions for the following county, Knox, Illinois. This hazardous weather outlook is for central Illinois and west central Illinois. For tonight, heat indices around 105 degrees will linger into this evening. For Sunday through Friday, after a couple days of more tolerable conditions, the heat and humidity is expected to return Tuesday and Wednesday. Scattered thunderstorms are expected Wednesday night and Thursday. The severe weather threat appears low at this time. Spotter information statement. Spotter activation is not anticipated tonight. The time is currently 3:30 p.m. Central Daylight Time. 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Now for the official National Weather Service forecast for Galesburg and surrounding areas of central and northwest Illinois. Tonight, partly cloudy. Lows in the mid-60s. Northeast winds 5 to 10 miles an hour. Sunday, mostly sunny. Highs in the mid-80s. East winds

5 to 10 miles an hour. Sunday night, mostly clear until midnight, then becoming partly cloudy. Lows in the lower 60s. East winds 5 to 10 miles an hour. Labor Day, mostly sunny. Highs in the mid-80s. Southeast winds 5 to 10 miles an hour. Monday night, mostly clear. Lows in the lower 60s. Southeast winds 5 to 10 miles an hour. Tuesday through Wednesday, partly cloudy. Highs around 90. Lows in the lower 70s. Wednesday night, partly cloudy. A chance of showers after midnight. Lows in the mid-60s. Chance of rain 40%. Thursday, partly sunny. Highs in the lower 80s. Thursday night and Friday, partly cloudy. Lows in the upper 50s. Highs in the lower 80s. Friday night and Saturday, mostly clear. Lows in the lower 60s. Highs in the mid-80s. Again, the forecast for Galesburg and surrounding areas of central and northwest Illinois for tonight, partly cloudy. Lows in the mid-60s. Northeast winds 5 to 10 miles an hour. At 3 p.m. the report from Galesburg was not available. Elsewhere around the area, at Peoria, Moline, Burlington, Quincy, Macomb, and Springfield, the weather conditions were not available. And once again at 3 p.m. the report from Galesburg was not available. Looking elsewhere around the Midwest at 3 p.m., the report from Chicago was not available. The report from Indianapolis was not available. The report from St. Louis was not available. The report from Kansas City was not available. The report from Des Moines was... The report from St. Louis was not available. The report from Kansas City was not available. The report from Des Moines was not available. The report from Milwaukee was not available. The following is a summary of watches, warnings, and advisories in effect. For the KZZ 66 listening area, an extreme heat warning remains in effect until 7 p.m. for the following counties, Mercer and Warren. An extreme heat warning remains in effect until 7 p.m. for the following county, Henry, Illinois. An extreme heat warning remains in effect until 7 p.m. for the following county, Knox, Illinois. Here is information on the heat wave for the following counties in Illinois, Mercer and Warren. Extreme heat warning remains in effect until 7 p.m. this evening. What? Dangerously hot conditions with heat index values of 100 to 110. Where? Portions of northwest and west central Illinois, east central and southeast Iowa, and northeast Missouri. When? Until 7 p.m. this evening. The following impacts are expected. Heat-related illnesses increase significantly during extreme heat and high humidity events. Drink plenty of fluids, stay in an air-conditioned room, stay out of the sun, and check up on relatives and neighbors. Do not leave young children and pets in unattended vehicles. Car interiors will reach lethal temperatures in a matter of minutes. Take extra precautions when outside. Wear lightweight and loose-fitting clothing. Try to limit strenuous activities to early morning or evening. Take action when you see symptoms of heat exhaustion and heat stroke. Here is information on the heat wave for the following county, Henry, Illinois. Extreme heat warning remains in effect until 7 p.m. this evening. What? Dangerously hot conditions with heat index values of 100 to 105. Where? Bureau, Putnam, and Henry counties. When? Until 7 p.m. this evening. The following impacts are expected. Heat-related illnesses increase significantly during extreme heat and high humidity events. Drink plenty of fluids, stay in an air-conditioned room, stay out of the sun, and check up on relatives and neighbors. Do not leave young children and pets in unattended vehicles. Car interiors will reach lethal temperatures in a matter of minutes. Take extra precautions when outside. Wear lightweight and loose-fitting clothing. Try to limit strenuous activities to early morning or evening. Take action when you see symptoms of heat exhaustion and heat stroke. Here is information on the heat wave for the following county, Knox, Illinois. Extreme heat warning remains in effect until 7 p.m. this evening. What? Dangerously hot conditions with heat index values up to 110. Where? Portions of central, east central, southeast, and west central Illinois. When? Until 7 p.m. this evening.

Following impacts are expected. Heat-related illnesses increase significantly during extreme heat and high humidity events. Do not leave young children and pets in unattended vehicles. Car interiors will reach lethal temperatures in a matter of minutes. Take extra precautions when outside. Wear lightweight and loose-fitting clothing. Try to limit strenuous activities to early morning or evening. Take action when you see symptoms of heat exhaustion and heat stroke. And now a discussion of hazardous weather conditions for the following county, Knox, Illinois. This hazardous weather outlook is for central Illinois and west central Illinois. For tonight, heat indices around 105 degrees will linger into this evening. For Sunday through Friday, after a couple days of more tolerable conditions, the heat and humidity is expected to return Tuesday and Wednesday. Scattered thunderstorms are expected Wednesday night and Thursday. The severe weather threat appears low at this time. Spotter information statement. Spotter activation is not anticipated tonight. The time is currently 3:37 p.m. Central Daylight Time. 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Now for the official National Weather Service forecast for Galesburg and surrounding areas of central and northwest Illinois. Tonight, partly cloudy. Lows in the mid-60s. Northeast winds 5 to 10 miles an hour. Sunday, mostly sunny. Highs in the mid-80s. East winds 5 to 10 miles an hour. Sunday night, mostly clear until midnight, then becoming partly cloudy. Lows in the lower 60s. East winds 5 to 10 miles an hour. Labor Day, mostly sunny. Highs in the mid-80s. Southeast winds 5 to 10 miles an hour. Monday night, mostly clear. Lows in the lower 60s. Southeast winds 5 to 10 miles an hour. Tuesday through Wednesday, partly cloudy. Highs around 90. Lows in the lower 70s. Wednesday night, partly cloudy. A chance of showers after midnight. Lows in the mid-60s. Chance of rain 40%. Thursday, partly sunny. Highs in the lower 80s. Thursday night and Friday, partly cloudy. Lows in the upper 50s. Highs in the lower 80s. Friday night and Saturday, mostly clear. Lows in the lower 60s. Highs in the mid-80s. Again, the forecast for Galesburg and surrounding areas of central and northwest Illinois for tonight, partly cloudy. Lows in the mid-60s. Northeast winds 5 to 10 miles an hour. Now for the official National Weather Service forecast for Galesburg and surrounding areas of central and northwest Illinois. Tonight, partly cloudy. Lows in the mid-60s. Northeast winds 5 to 10 miles an hour. Sunday, mostly sunny. Highs in the mid-80s. East winds 5 to 10 miles an hour. Sunday night, mostly clear until midnight, then becoming partly cloudy. Lows in the lower 60s. East winds 5 to 10 miles an hour. Labor Day, mostly sunny. Highs in the mid-80s. Southeast winds 5 to 10 miles an hour. Monday night, mostly clear. Lows in the lower 60s. Southeast winds 5 to 10 miles an hour. Tuesday through Wednesday, partly cloudy. Highs around 90. Lows in the lower 70s. Wednesday night, partly cloudy. A chance of showers after midnight. Lows in the mid-60s. Chance of rain 40%. Thursday, partly sunny. Highs in the lower 80s. Thursday night and Friday, partly cloudy. Lows in the upper 50s. Highs in the lower 80s. Friday night and Saturday, mostly clear. Lows in the lower 60s. Highs in the mid-80s. Again, the forecast for Galesburg and surrounding areas of central and northwest Illinois for tonight, partly cloudy. Lows in the mid-60s. Northeast winds 5 to 10 miles an hour. At 3 p.m. the report from Galesburg was not available. Elsewhere around the area, at Peoria, Moline, Burlington, Quincy, Macomb, and Springfield, the weather conditions were not available. And once again at 3 p.m. the report from Galesburg was not available. Looking elsewhere around the Midwest at 3 p.m., the report from Chicago was not available.

report from Indianapolis was not available. The report from St. Louis was not available. The report from Kansas City was not available. The report from Des Moines was not available. The report from Milwaukee was not available. The following is a summary of watches, warnings, and advisories in effect. For the KZZ66 listening area, an extreme heat warning remains in effect until 7 p.m. for the following counties, Mercer and Warren. An extreme heat warning remains in effect until 7 p.m. for the following county, Henry, Illinois. An extreme heat warning remains in effect until 7 p.m. for the following county, Knox, Illinois. Here is information on the heat wave for the following counties in Illinois, Mercer and Warren. Extreme heat warning remains in effect until 7 p.m. this evening. What? Dangerously hot conditions with heat index values of 100 to 110. Where? Portions of northwest and west central Illinois, east central and southeast Iowa, and northeast Missouri. When? Until 7 p.m. this evening. The following impacts are expected. Heat-related illnesses increase significantly during extreme heat and high humidity events. Drink plenty of fluids, stay in an air-conditioned room, stay out of the sun, and check up on relatives and neighbors. Do not leave young children and pets in unattended vehicles. Car interiors will reach lethal temperatures in a matter of minutes. Take extra precautions when outside. Wear lightweight and loose-fitting clothing. Try to limit strenuous activities to early morning or evening. Take action when you see symptoms of heat exhaustion and heat stroke. Here is information on the heat wave for the following county, Henry, Illinois. Extreme heat warning remains in effect until 7 p.m. this evening. What? Dangerously hot conditions with heat index values of 100 to 105. Where? Bureau, Putnam, and Henry counties. When? Until 7 p.m. this evening. The following impacts are expected. Heat-related illnesses increase significantly during extreme heat and high humidity events. Drink plenty of fluids, stay in an air-conditioned room, stay out of the sun, and check up on relatives and neighbors. Do not leave young children and pets in unattended vehicles. Car interiors will reach lethal temperatures in a matter of minutes. Take extra precautions when outside. Wear lightweight and loose-fitting clothing. Try to limit strenuous activities to early morning or evening. Take action when you see symptoms of heat exhaustion and heat stroke. Here is information on the heat wave for the following county, Knox, Illinois. Extreme heat warning remains in effect until 7 p.m. this evening. What? Dangerously hot conditions with heat index values up to 110. Where? Portions of central, east central, southeast, and west central Illinois. When? Until 7 p.m. this evening. The following impacts are expected. Heat-related illnesses increase significantly during extreme heat and high humidity events. Do not leave young children and pets in unattended vehicles. Car interiors will reach lethal temperatures in a matter of minutes. Take extra precautions when outside. Wear lightweight and loose-fitting clothing. Try to limit strenuous activities to early morning or evening. Take action when you see symptoms of heat exhaustion and heat stroke. And now a discussion of hazardous weather conditions for the following county, Knox, Illinois. This hazardous weather outlook is for central Illinois and west central Illinois. For tonight, heat indices around 105 degrees will linger into this evening. For Sunday through Friday, after a couple days of more tolerable conditions, the heat and humidity is expected to return Tuesday and Wednesday. Scattered thunderstorms are expected Wednesday night and Thursday. The severe weather threat appears low at this time. Spotter information statement. Spotter activation is not anticipated tonight. The time is currently 3:45 p.m. Central Daylight Time. 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Now for the official National Weather Service forecast for Galesburg and surrounding areas of central and northwest Illinois. Tonight, partly cloudy. Lows in the mid-60s. Northeast winds 5 to 10 miles an hour. Sunday, mostly sunny. Highs in the mid-80s. East winds 5 to 10 miles an hour. Sunday night, mostly clear until midnight, then becoming partly cloudy. Lows in the lower 60s. East winds 5.

10 miles an hour. Labor Day, mostly sunny. Highs in the mid-80s. Southeast winds 5 to 10 miles an hour. Monday night, mostly clear. Lows in the lower 60s. Southeast winds 5 to 10 miles an hour. Tuesday through Wednesday, partly cloudy. Highs around 90. Lows in the lower 70s. Wednesday night, partly cloudy. A chance of showers after midnight. Lows in the mid-60s. Chance of rain 40%. Thursday, partly sunny. Highs in the lower 80s. Thursday night and Friday, partly cloudy. Lows in the upper 50s. Highs in the lower 80s. Friday night and Saturday, mostly clear. Lows in the lower 60s. Highs in the mid-80s. Again, the forecast for Galesburg and surrounding areas of central and northwest Illinois for tonight, partly cloudy. Lows in the mid-60s. Northeast winds 5 to 10 miles an hour. At 3 p.m. the report from Galesburg was not available. Elsewhere around the area, at Peoria, Moline, Burlington, Quincy, Macomb, and Springfield, the weather conditions were not available. And once again at 3 p.m. the report from Galesburg was not available. Looking elsewhere around the Midwest at 3 p.m., the report from Chicago was not available. The report from Indianapolis was not available. The report from St. Louis was not available. The report from Kansas City was not available. The report from Des Moines was not available. The report from Milwaukee was not available. The following is a summary of watches, warnings, and advisories in effect. For the KZZ 66 listening area, an extreme heat warning remains in effect until 7 p.m. for the following counties, Mercer and Warren. An extreme heat warning remains in effect until 7 p.m. for the following county, Henry, Illinois. An extreme heat warning remains in effect until 7 p.m. for the following county, Knox, Illinois. Here is information on the heat wave for the following counties in Illinois, Mercer and Warren. Extreme heat warning remains in effect until 7 p.m. this evening. What? Dangerously hot conditions with heat index values of 100 to 110. Where? Portions of northwest and west central Illinois, east central and southeast Iowa, and northeast Missouri. When? Until 7 p.m. this evening. The following impacts are expected. Heat-related illnesses increase significantly during extreme heat and high humidity events. Drink plenty of fluids, stay in an air-conditioned room, stay out of the sun, and check up on relatives and neighbors. Do not leave young children and pets in unattended vehicles. Car interiors will reach lethal temperatures in a matter of minutes. Take extra precautions when outside. Wear lightweight and loose-fitting clothing. Try to limit strenuous activities to early morning or evening. Take action when you see symptoms of heat exhaustion and heat stroke. Here is information on the heat wave for the following county, Henry, Illinois. Extreme heat warning remains in effect until 7 p.m. this evening. What? Dangerously hot conditions with heat index values of 100 to 105. Where? Bureau, Putnam, and Henry counties. When? Until 7 p.m. this evening. The following impacts are expected. Heat-related illnesses increase significantly during extreme heat and high humidity events. Drink plenty of fluids, stay in an air-conditioned room, stay out of the sun, and check up on relatives and neighbors. Do not leave young children and pets in unattended vehicles. Car interiors will reach lethal temperatures in a matter of minutes. Take extra precautions when outside. Wear lightweight and loose-fitting clothing. Try to limit strenuous activities to early morning or evening. Take action when you see symptoms of heat exhaustion and heat stroke. Here is information on the heat wave for the following county, Knox, Illinois. Extreme heat warning remains in effect until 7 p.m. this evening. What? Dangerously hot conditions with heat index values up to 110. Where? Portions of central, east central, southeast, and west central Illinois. When? Until 7 p.m. this evening. The following impacts are expected. Heat-related illnesses increase significantly during extreme heat and high humidity events. Do not leave young children and pets in unattended vehicles. Car interiors will reach lethal temperatures in a matter of minutes. Take extra precautions when outside.

Wear lightweight and loose-fitting clothing. Try to limit strenuous activities to early morning or evening. Take action when you see symptoms of heat exhaustion and heat stroke. And now a discussion of hazardous weather conditions for the following county, Knox, Illinois. This hazardous weather outlook is for Central Illinois and West Central Illinois. For tonight, heat indices around 105 degrees will linger into this evening. For Sunday through Friday, after a couple days of more tolerable conditions, the heat and humidity is expected to return Tuesday and Wednesday. Scattered thunderstorms are expected Wednesday night and Thursday. The severe weather threat appears low at this time. Spotter information statement. Spotter activation is not anticipated tonight. The time is currently 3:52 p.m. Central Daylight Time. 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Now for the official National Weather Service forecast for Galesburg and surrounding areas of central and northwest Illinois. Tonight, partly cloudy. Lows in the mid-60s. Northeast winds 5 to 10 miles an hour. Sunday, mostly sunny. Highs in the mid-80s. East winds 5 to 10 miles an hour. Sunday night, mostly clear until midnight, then becoming partly cloudy. Lows in the lower 60s. East winds 5 to 10 miles an hour. Labor Day, mostly sunny. Highs in the mid-80s. Southeast winds 5 to 10 miles an hour. Monday night, mostly clear. Lows in the lower 60s. Southeast winds 5 to 10 miles an hour. Tuesday through Wednesday, partly cloudy. Highs around 90. Lows in the lower 70s. Wednesday night, partly cloudy. A chance of showers after midnight. Lows in the mid-60s. Chance of rain 40%. Thursday, partly sunny. Highs in the lower 80s. Thursday night and Friday, partly cloudy. Lows in the upper 50s. Highs in the lower 80s. Friday night and Saturday, mostly clear. Lows in the lower 60s. Highs in the mid-80s. Again, the forecast for Galesburg and surrounding areas of central and northwest Illinois for tonight, partly cloudy. Lows in the mid-60s. Northeast winds 5 to 10 miles an hour. At 3 p.m. the report from Galesburg was not available. Elsewhere around the area, at Peoria, Moline, Burlington, Quincy, Macomb, and Springfield, the weather conditions were not available. And once again at 3 p.m. the report from Galesburg was not available. Looking elsewhere around the Midwest at 3 p.m., the report from Chicago was not available. The report from Indianapolis was not available. The report from St. Louis was not available. The report from Kansas City was not available. The report from Des Moines was not available. The report from Milwaukee was not available. The following is a summary of watches, warnings, and advisories in effect. For the KZZ66 listening area, an extreme heat warning remains in effect until 7 p.m. for the following counties, Mercer and Warren. An extreme heat warning remains in effect until 7 p.m. for the following county, Henry, Illinois. An extreme heat warning remains in effect until 7 p.m. for the following county, Knox, Illinois. Here is information on the heat wave for the following counties in Illinois, Mercer and Warren. Extreme heat warning remains in effect until 7 p.m. this evening. What? Dangerously hot conditions with heat index values of 100 to 110. Where? Portions of northwest and west central Illinois, east central and southeast Iowa, and northeast Missouri. When? Until 7 p.m. this evening. The following impacts are expected. Heat-related illnesses increase significantly during extreme heat and high humidity events. Drink plenty of fluids, stay in an air-conditioned room, stay out of the sun, and check up on relatives and neighbors. Do not leave young children and pets in unattended vehicles. Car interiors will reach lethal temperatures in a matter of minutes. Take extra precautions when outside. Wear lightweight and loose-fitting clothing. Try to limit strenuous activities to early morning or evening. Take action when you see symptoms of heat exhaustion and heat stroke. Here is information on the heat wave for the following county, Henry, Illinois. Extreme heat warning remains in effect until 7 p.m. this evening.

Dangerously hot conditions with heat index values of 100 to 105. Where? Bureau, Putnam, and Henry counties. When? Until 7 p.m. this evening. The following impacts are expected. Heat-related illnesses increase significantly during extreme heat and high humidity events. Drink plenty of fluids, stay in an air-conditioned room, stay out of the sun, and check up on relatives and neighbors. Do not leave young children and pets in unattended vehicles. Car interiors will reach lethal temperatures in a matter of minutes. Take extra precautions when outside. Wear lightweight and loose-fitting clothing. Try to limit strenuous activities to early morning or evening. Take action when you see symptoms of heat exhaustion and heat stroke. Here is information on the heat wave for the following county, Knox, Illinois. Extreme heat warning remains in effect until 7 p.m. this evening. What? Dangerously hot conditions with heat index values up to 110. Where? Portions of central, east central, southeast, and west central Illinois. When? Until 7 p.m. this evening. The following impacts are expected. Heat-related illnesses increase significantly during extreme heat and high humidity events. Do not leave young children and pets in unattended vehicles. Car interiors will reach lethal temperatures in a matter of minutes. Take extra precautions when outside. Wear lightweight and loose-fitting clothing. Try to limit strenuous activities to early morning or evening. Take action when you see symptoms of heat exhaustion and heat stroke. And now a discussion of hazardous weather conditions for the following county, Knox, Illinois. This hazardous weather outlook is for central Illinois and west central Illinois. For tonight, heat indices around 105 degrees will linger into this evening. For Sunday through Friday, after a couple days of more tolerable conditions, the heat and humidity is expected to return Tuesday and Wednesday. Scattered thunderstorms are expected Wednesday night and Thursday. The severe weather threat appears low at this time. Spotter information statement. Spotter activation is not anticipated tonight. The time is currently 3:58 p.m. Central Daylight Time. 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Now for the official National Weather Service forecast for Galesburg and surrounding areas of central and northwest Illinois. Tonight, partly cloudy. Lows in the mid-60s. Northeast winds 5 to 10 miles an hour. Sunday, mostly sunny. Highs in the mid-80s. East winds 5 to 10 miles an hour. Sunday night, mostly clear until midnight, then becoming partly cloudy. Lows in the lower 60s. East winds 5 to 10 miles an hour. Labor Day, mostly sunny. Highs in the mid-80s. Southeast winds 5 to 10 miles an hour. Monday night, mostly clear. Lows in the lower 60s. Southeast winds 5 to 10 miles an hour. Tuesday through Wednesday, partly cloudy. Highs around 90. Lows in the lower 70s. Wednesday night, partly cloudy. A chance of showers after midnight. Lows in the mid-60s. Chance of rain 40%. Thursday, partly sunny. Highs in the lower 80s. Thursday night and Friday, partly cloudy. Lows in the upper 50s. Highs in the lower 80s. Friday night and Saturday, mostly clear. Lows in the lower 60s. Highs in the mid-80s. Again, the forecast for Galesburg and surrounding areas of central and northwest Illinois for tonight, partly cloudy. Lows in the mid-60s. Northeast winds 5 to 10 miles an hour. The following is a summary of watches, warnings, and advisories in effect. For the KZZ66 listening area, an extreme heat warning remains in effect until 7 p.m. for the following counties, Mercer and Warren. An extreme heat warning remains in effect until 7 p.m. for the following county, Henry, Illinois. An extreme heat warning remains in effect until 7 p.m. for the following county, Knox, Illinois. Here is information on the heat wave for the following counties in Illinois, Mercer and Warren. Extreme heat warning remains in effect until 7 p.m. this evening. What? Dangerously hot conditions with heat index values of 100 to 110. Where? Portions of northwest and west central Illinois, east central and southeast Iowa, and northeast

information on the heat wave for the following county, Henry, Illinois. Extreme heat warning remains in effect until 7 p.m. this evening. What? Dangerously hot conditions with heat index values of 100 to 105. Where? Bureau, Putnam, and Henry counties. When? Until 7 p.m. this evening. The following impacts are expected. Heat-related illnesses increase significantly during extreme heat and high humidity events. Drink plenty of fluids, stay in an air-conditioned room, stay out of the sun, and check up on relatives and neighbors. Do not leave young children and pets in unattended vehicles. Car interiors will reach lethal temperatures in a matter of minutes. Take extra precautions when outside. Wear lightweight and loose-fitting clothing. Try to limit strenuous activities to early morning or evening. Take action when you see symptoms of heat exhaustion and heat stroke. Here is information on the heat wave for the following county, Knox, Illinois. Extreme heat warning remains in effect until 7 p.m. this evening. What? Dangerously hot conditions with heat index values up to 110. Where? Portions of central, east central, southeast, and west central Illinois. When? Until 7 p.m. this evening. The following impacts are expected. Heat-related illnesses increase significantly during extreme heat and high humidity events. Do not leave young children and pets in unattended vehicles. Car interiors will reach lethal temperatures in a matter of minutes. Take extra precautions when outside. Wear lightweight and loose-fitting clothing. Try to limit strenuous activities to early morning or evening. Take action when you see symptoms of heat exhaustion and heat stroke. And now a discussion of hazardous weather conditions for the following county, Knox, Illinois. This hazardous weather outlook is for central Illinois and west central Illinois. For tonight, heat indices around 105 degrees will linger into this evening. For Sunday through Friday, after a couple days of more tolerable conditions, the heat and humidity is expected to return Tuesday and Wednesday. Scattered thunderstorms are expected Wednesday night and Thursday. The severe weather threat appears low at this time. Spotter information statement. Spotter activation is not anticipated tonight. The time is currently 4:04 p.m. Central Daylight Time. 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Now for the official National Weather Service forecast for Galesburg and surrounding areas of central and northwest Illinois. Tonight, partly cloudy. Lows in the mid-60s. Northeast winds 5 to 10 miles an hour. Sunday, mostly sunny. Highs in the mid-80s. East winds 5 to 10 miles an hour. Sunday night, mostly clear until midnight, then becoming partly cloudy. Lows in the lower 60s. East winds 5 to 10 miles an hour. Labor Day, mostly sunny. Highs in the mid-80s. Southeast winds 5 to 10 miles an hour. Monday night, mostly clear. Lows in the lower 60s. Southeast winds 5 to 10 miles an hour. Tuesday through Wednesday, partly cloudy. Highs around 90. Lows in the lower 70s. Wednesday night, partly cloudy. A chance of showers after midnight. Lows in the mid-60s. Chance of rain 40%. Thursday, partly sunny. Highs in the lower 80s. Thursday night and Friday, partly cloudy. Lows in the upper 50s. Highs in the lower 80s. Friday night and Saturday, mostly clear. Lows in the lower 60s. Highs in the mid-80s. Again, the forecast for Galesburg and surrounding areas of central and northwest Illinois for tonight, partly cloudy. Lows in the mid-60s. Northeast winds 5 to 10 miles an hour. The following is a summary of watches, warnings, and advisories in effect. For the KZZ66 listening area, an extreme heat warning remains in effect until 7 p.m. for the following counties, Mercer and Warren. An extreme heat warning remains in effect until 7 p.m. for the following county, Henry, Illinois. An extreme heat warning remains in effect until 7 p.m. for the following county, Knox, Illinois. Here is information on the heat wave for the following counties in Illinois, Mercer and Warren. Extreme heat warning remains in effect until 7 p.m. this evening. What? Dangerously hot conditions with

heat index values of 100 to 110. Where? Portions of northwest and west central Illinois, east central and southeast Iowa, and northeast Missouri. When? Until 7 p.m. this evening. The following impacts are expected. Heat-related illnesses increase significantly during extreme heat and high humidity events. Drink plenty of fluids, stay in an air-conditioned room, stay out of the sun, and check up on relatives and neighbors. Do not leave young children and pets in unattended vehicles. Car interiors will reach lethal temperatures in a matter of minutes. Take extra precautions when outside. Wear lightweight and loose-fitting clothing. Try to limit strenuous activities to early morning or evening. Take action when you see symptoms of heat exhaustion and heat stroke. Here is information on the heat wave for the following county, Henry, Illinois. Extreme heat warning remains in effect until 7 p.m. this evening. What? Dangerously hot conditions with heat index values of 100 to 105. Where? Bureau, Putnam, and Henry counties. When? Until 7 p.m. this evening. The following impacts are expected. Heat-related illnesses increase significantly during extreme heat and high humidity events. Drink plenty of fluids, stay in an air-conditioned room, stay out of the sun, and check up on relatives and neighbors. Do not leave young children and pets in unattended vehicles. Car interiors will reach lethal temperatures in a matter of minutes. Take extra precautions when outside. Wear lightweight and loose-fitting clothing. Try to limit strenuous activities to early morning or evening. Take action when you see symptoms of heat exhaustion and heat stroke. Here is information on the heat wave for the following county, Knox, Illinois. Extreme heat warning remains in effect until 7 p.m. this evening. What? Dangerously hot conditions with heat index values up to 110. Where? Portions of central, east central, southeast, and west central Illinois. When? Until 7 p.m. this evening. The following impacts are expected. Heat-related illnesses increase significantly during extreme heat and high humidity events. Do not leave young children and pets in unattended vehicles. Car interiors will reach lethal temperatures in a matter of minutes. Take extra precautions when outside. Wear lightweight and loose-fitting clothing. Try to limit strenuous activities to early morning or evening. Take action when you see symptoms of heat exhaustion and heat stroke. And now a discussion of hazardous weather conditions for the following county, Knox, Illinois. This hazardous weather outlook is for central Illinois and west central Illinois. For tonight, heat indices around 105 degrees will linger into this evening. For Sunday through Friday, after a couple days of more tolerable conditions, the heat and humidity is expected to return Tuesday and Wednesday. Scattered thunderstorms are expected Wednesday night and Thursday. The severe weather threat appears low at this time. Spotter information statement. Spotter activation is not anticipated tonight. The time is currently 4:10 p.m. Central Daylight Time. 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Now for the official National Weather Service forecast for Galesburg and surrounding areas of central and northwest Illinois. Tonight, partly cloudy. Lows in the mid-60s. Northeast winds 5 to 10 miles an hour. Sunday, mostly sunny. Highs in the mid-80s. East winds 5 to 10 miles an hour. Sunday night, mostly clear until midnight, then becoming partly cloudy. Lows in the lower 60s. East winds 5 to 10 miles an hour. Labor Day, mostly sunny. Highs in the mid-80s. Southeast winds 5 to 10 miles an hour. Monday night, mostly clear. Lows in the lower 60s. Southeast winds 5 to 10 miles an hour. Tuesday through Wednesday, partly cloudy. Highs around 90. Lows in the lower 70s. Wednesday night, partly cloudy. A chance of showers after midnight. Lows in the mid-60s. Chance of rain 40%. Thursday, partly sunny. Highs in the lower 80s. Thursday night and Friday, partly cloudy. Lows in the upper 50s. Highs in the lower 80s. Friday night and Saturday, mostly clear. Lows in the lower 60s. Highs in the mid-80s. Again, the forecast for Galesburg

and surrounding areas of central and northwest Illinois for tonight. Partly cloudy. Lows in the mid-60s. Northeast winds 5 to 10 miles an hour. At 4 p.m. in Galesburg, skies were partly sunny. The temperature was 91 degrees, the dew point was 78, and the relative humidity was 65%. The heat index was 107. The wind was north at 5 miles an hour. The pressure was 29.95 inches and falling. Elsewhere around the area, temperatures were in the lower to mid-90s. It was mostly sunny at Peoria, Moline, Quincy, and Springfield. It was cloudy at Burlington and Macomb. And once again at 4 p.m. in Galesburg, under partly sunny skies, the temperature was 91 and the heat index was 107. Looking elsewhere around the Midwest at 4 p.m., Chicago was partly sunny and 80. Indianapolis was partly sunny and 91. St. Louis was partly sunny and 100. Kansas City was partly sunny at 98. Des Moines was partly sunny and 92. Milwaukee was partly sunny and 71. The following is a summary of watches, warnings, and advisories in effect. For the KZZ 66 listening area, an extreme heat warning remains in effect until 7 p.m. for the following counties, Mercer and Warren. An extreme heat warning remains in effect until 7 p.m. for the following county, Henry, Illinois. An extreme heat warning remains in effect until 7 p.m. for the following county, Knox, Illinois. Here is information on the heat wave for the following counties in Illinois, Mercer, and Warren. Extreme heat warning remains in effect until 7 p.m. this evening. What? Dangerously hot conditions with heat index values of 100 to 110. Where? Portions of northwest and west central Illinois, east central and southeast Iowa, and northeast Missouri. When? Until 7 p.m. this evening. The following impacts are expected. Heat-related illnesses increase significantly during extreme heat and high humidity events. Drink plenty of fluids, stay in an air-conditioned room, stay out of the sun, and check up on relatives and neighbors. Do not leave young children and pets in unattended vehicles. Car interiors will reach lethal temperatures in a matter of minutes. Take extra precautions when outside. Wear lightweight and loose-fitting clothing. Try to limit strenuous activities to early morning or evening. Take action when you see symptoms of heat exhaustion and heat stroke. 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Programming originates from NOAA's National Weather Service office in Lincoln. KZZ 66 serves the following counties: Henry, Knox, Mercer, and Warren. KZZ 66 is part of the All Hazards Network of NOAA Weather Radio. Here is information on the heat wave for the following county: Henry, Illinois. Extreme heat warning remains in effect until 7 p.m. this evening. What? Dangerously hot conditions with heat index values of 100 to 105. Where? Bureau, Putnam, and Henry counties. When? Until 7 p.m. this evening. The following impacts are expected. Heat-related illnesses increase significantly during extreme heat and high humidity events. Drink plenty of fluids, stay in an air-conditioned room, stay out of the sun, and check up on relatives and neighbors. Do not leave young children and pets in unattended vehicles. Car interiors will reach lethal temperatures in a matter of minutes. Take extra precautions when outside. Wear lightweight and loose-fitting clothing. Try to limit strenuous activities to early morning or evening. Take action when you see symptoms of heat exhaustion and heat stroke. Here is information on the heat wave for the following county: Knox, Illinois. Extreme heat warning remains in effect until 7 p.m. this evening. What? Dangerously hot conditions with heat index values up to 110. Where? Portions of central, east central, southeast, and west central Illinois. When? Until 7 p.m. this evening. The following impacts are expected. Heat-related illnesses increase significantly during extreme heat and high humidity events. Do not leave young children and pets in unattended vehicles. Car interiors will reach lethal temperatures in a matter of minutes. Take extra precautions when outside. Wear lightweight and loose-fitting clothing.

try to limit strenuous activities to early morning or evening. Take action when you see symptoms of heat exhaustion and heat stroke. And now a discussion of hazardous weather conditions for the following county, Knox, Illinois. This hazardous weather outlook is for Central Illinois and West Central Illinois. For tonight, heat indices around 105 degrees will linger into this evening. For Sunday through Friday, after a couple days of more tolerable conditions, the heat and humidity is expected to return Tuesday and Wednesday. Scattered thunderstorms are expected Wednesday night and Thursday. The severe weather threat appears low at this time. Spotter information statement. Spotter activation is not anticipated tonight. The time is currently 4:17 p.m. Central Daylight Time. 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Now for the official National Weather Service forecast for Galesburg and surrounding areas of central and northwest Illinois. Tonight, partly cloudy. Lows in the mid-60s. Northeast winds 5 to 10 miles an hour. Sunday, mostly sunny. Highs in the mid-80s. East winds 5 to 10 miles an hour. Sunday night, mostly clear until midnight, then becoming partly cloudy. Lows in the lower 60s. East winds 5 to 10 miles an hour. Labor Day, mostly sunny. Highs in the mid-80s. Southeast winds 5 to 10 miles an hour. Monday night, mostly clear. Lows in the lower 60s. Southeast winds 5 to 10 miles an hour. Tuesday through Wednesday, partly cloudy. Highs around 90. Lows in the lower 70s. Wednesday night, partly cloudy. A chance of showers after midnight. Lows in the mid-60s. Chance of rain 40%. Thursday, partly sunny. Highs in the lower 80s. Thursday night and Friday, partly cloudy. Lows in the upper 50s. Highs in the lower 80s. Friday night and Saturday, mostly clear. Lows in the lower 60s. Highs in the mid-80s. Again, the forecast for Galesburg and surrounding areas of central and northwest Illinois for tonight, partly cloudy. Lows in the mid-60s. Northeast winds 5 to 10 miles an hour. At 4 p.m. in Galesburg, skies were partly sunny. The temperature was 91 degrees, the dew point was 78, and the relative humidity was 65%. The heat index was 107. The wind was north at 5 miles an hour. The pressure was 29.95 inches and falling. Elsewhere around the area, temperatures were in the lower to mid-90s. It was mostly sunny at Peoria, Moline, Quincy, and Springfield. It was cloudy at Burlington and Macomb. And once again at 4 p.m. in Galesburg, under partly sunny skies, the temperature was 91 and the heat index was 107. Looking elsewhere around the Midwest at 4 p.m., Chicago was partly sunny and 80. Indianapolis was partly sunny and 91. St. Louis was partly sunny and 100. Kansas City was partly sunny at 98. Des Moines was partly sunny and 92. Milwaukee was cloudy and 71. The following is a summary of watches, warnings, and advisories in effect. For the KZZ 66 listening area, an extreme heat warning remains in effect until 7 p.m. for the following counties, Mercer and Warren. An extreme heat warning remains in effect until 7 p.m. for the following county, Henry, Illinois. An extreme heat warning remains in effect until 7 p.m. for the following county, Knox, Illinois. Here is information on the heat wave for the following counties in Illinois, Mercer and Warren. Extreme heat warning remains in effect until 7 p.m. this evening. What? Dangerously hot conditions with heat index values of 100 to 110. Where? Portions of northwest and west central Illinois, east central and southeast Iowa, and northeast Missouri. When? Until 7 p.m. this evening. The following impacts are expected. Heat-related illnesses increase significantly during extreme heat and high humidity events. Drink plenty of fluids, stay in an air-conditioned room, stay out of the sun, and check up on relatives and neighbors. Do not leave young children and pets in unattended vehicles. Car interiors will reach lethal temperatures in a matter of minutes. Take extra precautions when out.

outside. 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Try to limit strenuous activities to early morning or evening. Take action when you see symptoms of heat exhaustion and heat stroke. Here is information on the heat wave for the following county, Henry, Illinois. Extreme heat warning remains in effect until 7 p.m. this evening. What? Dangerously hot conditions with heat index values of 100 to 105. Where? Bureau, Putnam, and Henry counties. When? Until 7 p.m. this evening. The following impacts are expected. Heat-related illnesses increase significantly during extreme heat and high humidity events. Drink plenty of fluids, stay in an air-conditioned room, stay out of the sun, and check up on relatives and neighbors. Do not leave young children and pets in unattended vehicles. Car interiors will reach lethal temperatures in a matter of minutes. Take extra precautions when outside. Wear lightweight and loose-fitting clothing. Try to limit strenuous activities to early morning or evening. Take action when you see symptoms of heat exhaustion and heat stroke. Here is information on the heat wave for the following county, Knox, Illinois. Extreme heat warning remains in effect until 7 p.m. this evening. What? Dangerously hot conditions with heat index values up to 110. Where? Portions of central, east central, southeast, and west central Illinois. When? Until 7 p.m. this evening. The following impacts are expected. Heat-related illnesses increase significantly during extreme heat and high humidity events. Do not leave young children and pets in unattended vehicles. Car interiors will reach lethal temperatures in a matter of minutes. Take extra precautions when outside. Wear lightweight and loose-fitting clothing. Try to limit strenuous activities to early morning or evening. Take action when you see symptoms of heat exhaustion and heat stroke. And now a discussion of hazardous weather conditions for the following county, Knox, Illinois. This hazardous weather outlook is for central Illinois and west central Illinois. For tonight, heat indices around 105 degrees will linger into this evening. For Sunday through Friday, after a couple days of more tolerable conditions, the heat and humidity is expected to return Tuesday and Wednesday. Scattered thunderstorms are expected Wednesday night and Thursday. The severe weather threat appears low at this time. Spotter information statement. Spotter activation is not anticipated tonight. The time is currently 4:24 p.m. Central Daylight Time. 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Now for the official National Weather Service forecast for Galesburg and surrounding areas of central and northwest Illinois. Tonight, partly cloudy. Lows in the mid-60s. Northeast winds 5 to 10 miles an hour. Sunday, mostly sunny. Highs in the mid-80s. East winds 5 to 10 miles an hour. Sunday night, mostly clear until midnight, then becoming partly cloudy. Lows in the lower 60s. East winds 5 to 10 miles an hour. Labor Day, mostly sunny. Highs in the mid-80s. Southeast winds 5 to 10 miles an hour. Monday night, mostly clear. Lows in the lower 60s. Southeast winds 5 to 10 miles an hour. Tuesday through Wednesday, partly cloudy. Highs around 90. Lows in the lower 70s. Wednesday night, partly cloudy. A chance of showers after midnight. Lows in the mid-60s. Chance of rain 40%. Thursday, partly sunny. Highs in the lower 80s. Thursday night and Friday, partly cloudy. Lows in the upper 50s. Highs in the lower 80s. Friday night and Saturday, mostly clear. Lows in the lower 60s. Highs in the mid-80s. Again, the forecast for Galesburg and surrounding areas of central and northwest Illinois for tonight, partly cloudy. Lows in the mid-60s. Northeast winds 5 to 10 miles an hour. At 4 p.m. in Galesburg, skies were partly sunny. The temperature was 91 degrees, the dew point was 78, and the relative humidity was 65%. The heat index was 107. The wind was north at 5 miles an hour. The pressure was 29.95 inches and falling. Elsewhere around the area, temperatures were in the lower to mid-90s. It was mostly sunny at Peoria.

Area, Moline, Quincy, and Springfield. It was cloudy at Burlington and Macomb. And once again at 4 p.m. in Galesburg, under partly sunny skies, the temperature was 91 and the heat index was 107. Looking elsewhere around the Midwest at 4 p.m., Chicago was partly sunny and 80. Indianapolis reported thunder and 90. St. Louis was partly sunny and 100. Kansas City was partly sunny at 98. Des Moines was partly sunny and 92. Milwaukee was cloudy and 71. The following is a summary of watches, warnings, and advisories in effect. For the KZZ 66 listening area, an extreme heat warning remains in effect until 7 p.m. for the following counties, Mercer and Warren. An extreme heat warning remains in effect until 7 p.m. for the following county, Henry, Illinois. An extreme heat warning remains in effect until 7 p.m. for the following county, Knox, Illinois. Here is information on the heat wave for the following counties in Illinois, Mercer, and Warren. Extreme heat warning remains in effect until 7 p.m. this evening. What? Dangerously hot conditions with heat index values of 100 to 110. Where? Portions of northwest and west central Illinois, east central and southeast Iowa, and northeast Missouri. When? Until 7 p.m. this evening. The following impacts are expected. Heat-related illnesses increase significantly during extreme heat and high humidity events. Drink plenty of fluids, stay in an air-conditioned room, stay out of the sun, and check up on relatives and neighbors. Do not leave young children and pets in unattended vehicles. Car interiors will reach lethal temperatures in a matter of minutes. Take extra precautions when outside. Wear lightweight and loose-fitting clothing. Try to limit strenuous activities to early morning or evening. Take action when you see symptoms of heat exhaustion and heat stroke. Here is information on the heat wave for the following county, Henry, Illinois. Extreme heat warning remains in effect until 7 p.m. this evening. What? Dangerously hot conditions with heat index values of 100 to 105. Where? Bureau, Putnam, and Henry counties. When? Until 7 p.m. this evening. The following impacts are expected. Heat-related illnesses increase significantly during extreme heat and high humidity events. Drink plenty of fluids, stay in an air-conditioned room, stay out of the sun, and check up on relatives and neighbors. Do not leave young children and pets in unattended vehicles. Car interiors will reach lethal temperatures in a matter of minutes. Take extra precautions when outside. Wear lightweight and loose-fitting clothing. Try to limit strenuous activities to early morning or evening. Take action when you see symptoms of heat exhaustion and heat stroke. Here is information on the heat wave for the following county, Knox, Illinois. Extreme heat warning remains in effect until 7 p.m. this evening. What? Dangerously hot conditions with heat index values up to 110. Where? Portions of central, east central, southeast, and west central Illinois. When? Until 7 p.m. this evening. The following impacts are expected. Heat-related illnesses increase significantly during extreme heat and high humidity events. Do not leave young children and pets in unattended vehicles. Car interiors will reach lethal temperatures in a matter of minutes. Take extra precautions when outside. Wear lightweight and loose-fitting clothing. Try to limit strenuous activities to early morning or evening. Take action when you see symptoms of heat exhaustion and heat stroke. And now a discussion of hazardous weather conditions for the following county, Knox, Illinois. This hazardous weather outlook is for central Illinois and west central Illinois. For tonight, heat indices around 105 degrees will linger into this evening. For Sunday through Friday, after

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Now for the official National Weather Service forecast for Galesburg and surrounding areas of central and northwest Illinois. Tonight, partly cloudy. Lows in the mid-60s. Northeast winds 5 to 10 miles an hour. Sunday, mostly sunny. Highs in the mid-80s. East winds 5 to 10 miles an hour. Sunday night, mostly clear until midnight, then becoming partly cloudy. Lows in the lower 60s. East winds 5 to 10 miles an hour. Labor Day, mostly sunny. Highs in the mid-80s. Southeast winds 5 to 10 miles an hour. Monday night, mostly clear. Lows in the lower 60s. Southeast winds 5 to 10 miles an hour. Tuesday through Wednesday, partly cloudy. Highs around 90. Lows in the lower 70s. Wednesday night, partly cloudy. A chance of showers after midnight. Lows in the mid-60s. Chance of rain 40%. Thursday, partly sunny. Highs in the lower 80s. Thursday night and Friday, partly cloudy. Lows in the upper 50s. Highs in the lower 80s. Friday night and Saturday, mostly clear. Lows in the lower 60s. Highs in the mid-80s. Again, the forecast for Galesburg and surrounding areas of central and northwest Illinois for tonight, partly lows in the lower 60s. Highs in the mid-80s. Again, the forecast for Galesburg and surrounding areas of central and northwest Illinois for tonight, partly cloudy. Lows in the mid-60s. Northeast winds 5 to 10 miles an hour. At 4 p.m. in Galesburg, skies were partly sunny. The temperature was 91 degrees, the dew point was 78, and the relative humidity was 65%. The heat index was 107. The wind was north at 5 miles an hour. The pressure was 29.95 inches and falling. Elsewhere around the area, temperatures were in the lower to mid-90s. It was mostly sunny at Peoria, Moline, Quincy, and Springfield. It was cloudy at Burlington and Macomb. And once again at 4 p.m. in Galesburg, under partly sunny skies, the temperature was 91 and the heat index was 107. Looking elsewhere around the Midwest at 4 p.m., Chicago was partly sunny and 80. Indianapolis reported thunder and 90. St. Louis was partly sunny and 100. Kansas City was partly sunny at 98. Des Moines was partly sunny and 92. Milwaukee was cloudy and 71. The following is a summary of watches, warnings, and advisories in effect. For the KZZ66 listening area, an extreme heat warning remains in effect until 7 p.m. for the following counties, Mercer and Warren. An extreme heat warning remains in effect until 7 p.m. for the following county, Henry, Illinois. An extreme heat warning remains in effect until 7 p.m. for the following county, Knox, Illinois. Here is information on the heat wave for the following counties in Illinois, Mercer and Warren. Extreme heat warning remains in effect until 7 p.m. this evening. What? Dangerously hot conditions with heat index values of 100 to 110. Where? Portions of northwest and west central Illinois, east central and southeast Iowa, and northeast Missouri. When? Until 7 p.m. this evening. The following impacts are expected. Heat-related illnesses increase significantly during extreme heat and high humidity events. Drink plenty of fluids, stay in an air-conditioned room, stay out of the sun, and check up on relatives and neighbors. Do not leave young children and pets in unattended vehicles. Car interiors will reach lethal temperatures in a matter of minutes. Take extra precautions when outside. Wear lightweight and loose-fitting clothing. Try to limit strenuous activities to early morning or evening. Take action when you see symptoms of heat exhaustion and heat stroke. Here is information on the heat wave for the following county, Henry, Illinois. Extreme heat warning remains in effect until 7 p.m. this evening. What? Dangerously hot conditions with heat index values of 100 to 105. Where? Bureau, Putnam, and Henry counties. When? Until 7 p.m. this evening. The following impacts are expected.

heat-related illnesses increase significantly during extreme heat and high humidity events. Drink plenty of fluids, stay in an air-conditioned room, stay out of the sun, and check up on relatives and neighbors. Do not leave young children and pets in unattended vehicles. Car interiors will reach lethal temperatures in a matter of minutes. Take extra precautions when outside. Wear lightweight and loose-fitting clothing. Try to limit strenuous activities to early morning or evening. Take action when you see symptoms of heat exhaustion and heat stroke. Here is information on the heat wave for the following county, Knox, Illinois. Extreme heat warning remains in effect until 7 p.m. this evening. What? Dangerously hot conditions with heat index values up to 110. Where? Portions of central, east central, southeast, and west central Illinois. When? Until 7 p.m. this evening. The following impacts are expected. Heat-related illnesses increase significantly during extreme heat and high humidity events. Do not leave young children and pets in unattended vehicles. Car interiors will reach lethal temperatures in a matter of minutes. Take extra precautions when outside. Wear lightweight and loose-fitting clothing. Try to limit strenuous activities to early morning or evening. Take action when you see symptoms of heat exhaustion and heat stroke. And now a discussion of hazardous weather conditions for the following county, Knox, Illinois. This hazardous weather outlook is for central Illinois and west central Illinois. For tonight, heat indices around 105 degrees will linger into this evening. For Sunday through Friday, after a couple days of more tolerable conditions, the heat and humidity is expected to return Tuesday and Wednesday. Scattered thunderstorms are expected Wednesday night and Thursday. The severe weather threat appears low at this time. Spotter information statement. Spotter activation is not anticipated tonight. The time is currently 4:38 p.m. Central Daylight Time. 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Now for the official National Weather Service forecast for Galesburg and surrounding areas of central and northwest Illinois. Tonight, partly cloudy. Lows in the mid-60s. Northeast winds 5 to 10 miles an hour. Sunday, mostly sunny. Highs in the mid-80s. East winds 5 to 10 miles an hour. Sunday night, mostly clear until midnight, then becoming partly cloudy. Lows in the lower 60s. East winds 5 to 10 miles an hour. Labor Day, mostly sunny. Highs in the mid-80s. Southeast winds 5 to 10 miles an hour. Monday night, mostly clear. Lows in the lower 60s. Southeast winds 5 to 10 miles an hour. Tuesday through Wednesday, partly cloudy. Highs around 90. Lows in the lower 70s. Wednesday night, partly cloudy. A chance of showers after midnight. Lows in the mid-60s. Chance of rain 40%. Thursday, partly sunny. Highs in the lower 80s. Thursday night and Friday, partly cloudy. Lows in the upper 50s. Highs in the lower 80s. Friday night and Saturday, mostly clear. Lows in the lower 60s. Highs in the mid-80s. Again, the forecast for Galesburg and surrounding areas of central and northwest Illinois for tonight, partly cloudy. Lows in the mid-60s. Northeast winds 5 to 10 miles an hour. Now for the official National Weather Service forecast for Galesburg and surrounding areas of central and northwest Illinois. Tonight, partly cloudy. Lows in the mid-60s. Northeast winds 5 to 10 miles an hour. Sunday, mostly sunny. Highs in the mid-80s. East winds 5 to 10 miles an hour. Sunday night, mostly clear until midnight, then becoming partly cloudy. Lows in the lower 60s. East winds 5 to 10 miles an hour. Labor Day, mostly sunny. Highs in the mid-80s. Southeast winds 5 to 10 miles an hour. Monday night, mostly clear. Lows in the lower 60s. Southeast winds 5 to 10 miles an hour. Tuesday through Wednesday, partly cloudy. Highs around 90. Lows in the lower 70s. Wednesday night, partly cloudy. A chance of showers after midnight. Lows in the mid-60s.
chance of rain 40%. Thursday, partly sunny. Highs in the lower 80s. Thursday night and Friday, partly cloudy. Lows in the upper 50s. Highs in the lower 80s. Friday night and Saturday, mostly clear. Lows in the lower 60s. Highs in the mid-80s. Again, the forecast for Galesburg and surrounding areas of central and northwest Illinois for tonight, partly cloudy. Lows in the mid-60s. Northeast winds 5 to 10 miles an hour. At 4 p.m. in Galesburg, skies were partly sunny. The temperature was 91 degrees, the dew point was 78, and the relative humidity was 65%. The heat index was 107. The wind was north at 5 miles an hour. The pressure was 29.95 inches and falling. Elsewhere around the area, temperatures were in the lower to mid-90s. It was mostly sunny at Peoria, Moline, Quincy, and Springfield. It was cloudy at Burlington and Macomb. And once again at 4 p.m. in Galesburg, under partly sunny skies, the temperature was 91 and the heat index was 107. Looking elsewhere around the Midwest at 4 p.m., Chicago was partly sunny and 80. Indianapolis reported thunder and 90. St. Louis was partly sunny and 100. Kansas City was partly sunny at 98. Des Moines was partly sunny and 92. Milwaukee was cloudy and 71. The following is a summary of watches, warnings, and advisories in effect. For the KZZ 66 listening area, an extreme heat warning remains in effect until 7 p.m. for the following counties, Mercer and Warren. An extreme heat warning remains in effect until 7 p.m. for the following county, Henry, Illinois. An extreme heat warning remains in effect until 7 p.m. for the following county, Knox, Illinois. Here is information on the heat wave for the following counties in Illinois, Mercer and Warren. Extreme heat warning remains in effect until 7 p.m. this evening. What? Dangerously hot conditions with heat index values of 100 to 110. Where? Portions of northwest and west central Illinois, east central and southeast Iowa, and northeast Missouri. When? Until 7 p.m. this evening. The following impacts are expected. Heat-related illnesses increase significantly during extreme heat and high humidity events. Drink plenty of fluids, stay in an air-conditioned room, stay out of the sun, and check up on relatives and neighbors. Do not leave young children and pets in unattended vehicles. Car interiors will reach lethal temperatures in a matter of minutes. Take extra precautions when outside. Wear lightweight and loose-fitting clothing. Try to limit strenuous activities to early morning or evening. Take action when you see symptoms of heat exhaustion and heat stroke. Here is information on the heat wave for the following county, Henry, Illinois. Extreme heat warning remains in effect until 7 p.m. this evening. What? Dangerously hot conditions with heat index values of 100 to 105. Where? Bureau, Putnam, and Henry counties. When? Until 7 p.m. this evening. The following impacts are expected. Heat-related illnesses increase significantly during extreme heat and high humidity events. Drink plenty of fluids, stay in an air-conditioned room, stay out of the sun, and check up on relatives and neighbors. Do not leave young children and pets in unattended vehicles. Car interiors will reach lethal temperatures in a matter of minutes. Take extra precautions when outside. Wear lightweight and loose-fitting clothing. Try to limit strenuous activities to early morning or evening. Take action when you see symptoms of heat exhaustion and heat stroke. Here is information on the heat wave for the following county, Knox, Illinois. Extreme heat warning remains in effect until 7 p.m. this evening. What? Dangerously hot conditions with heat index values up to 110. Where? Portions of central, east central, southeast, and west central Illinois. When? Until 7 p.m. this evening. The following impacts are expected. Heat-related illnesses increase significantly during extreme heat and high humidity events. Do not leave young children and pets in unattended vehicles. Car interiors will reach lethal temperatures in a matter of minutes. Take extra precautions when outside. Wear lightweight and loose-fitting clothing. Try to limit strenuous activities to early morning or evening. Take action

you see symptoms of heat exhaustion and heat stroke. And now a discussion of hazardous weather conditions for the following county, Knox, Illinois. This hazardous weather outlook is for Central Illinois and West Central Illinois. For tonight, heat indices around 105 degrees will linger into this evening. For Sunday through Friday, after a couple days of more tolerable conditions, the heat and humidity is expected to return Tuesday and Wednesday. Scattered thunderstorms are expected Wednesday night and Thursday. The severe weather threat appears low at this time. Spotter information statement. Spotter activation is not anticipated tonight. The time is currently 4:47 p.m. Central Daylight Time. 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Now for the official National Weather Service forecast for Galesburg and surrounding areas of central and northwest Illinois. Tonight, partly cloudy. Lows in the mid-60s. Northeast winds 5 to 10 miles an hour. Sunday, mostly sunny. Highs in the mid-80s. East winds 5 to 10 miles an hour. Sunday night, mostly clear until midnight, then becoming partly cloudy. Lows in the lower 60s. East winds 5 to 10 miles an hour. Labor Day, mostly sunny. Highs in the mid-80s. Southeast winds 5 to 10 miles an hour. Monday night, mostly clear. Lows in the lower 60s. Southeast winds 5 to 10 miles an hour. Tuesday through Wednesday, partly cloudy. Highs around 90. Lows in the lower 70s. Wednesday night, partly cloudy. A chance of showers after midnight. Lows in the mid-60s. Chance of rain 40%. Thursday, partly sunny. Highs in the lower 80s. Thursday night and Friday, partly cloudy. Lows in the upper 50s. Highs in the lower 80s. Friday night and Saturday, mostly clear. Lows in the lower 60s. Highs in the mid-80s. Again, the forecast for Galesburg and surrounding areas of central and northwest Illinois for tonight, partly cloudy. Lows in the mid-60s. Northeast winds 5 to 10 miles an hour. At 4 p.m. in Galesburg, skies were partly sunny. The temperature was 91 degrees, the dew point was 78, and the relative humidity was 65%. The heat index was 107. The wind was north at 5 miles an hour. The pressure was 29.95 inches and falling. Elsewhere around the area, temperatures were in the lower to mid-90s. It was mostly sunny at Peoria, Moline, Quincy, and Springfield. It was cloudy at Burlington and Macomb. And once again at 4 p.m. in Galesburg, under partly sunny skies, the temperature was 91 and the heat index was 107. Looking elsewhere around the Midwest at 4 p.m., Chicago was partly sunny and 80. Indianapolis reported thunder and 90. St. Louis was partly sunny and 100. Kansas City was partly sunny at 98. Des Moines was partly sunny and 92. Milwaukee was cloudy and 71. The following is a summary of watches, warnings, and advisories in effect. For the KZZ 66 listening area, an extreme heat warning remains in effect until 7 p.m. for the following counties, Mercer and Warren. An extreme heat warning remains in effect until 7 p.m. for the following county, Henry, Illinois. An extreme heat warning remains in effect until 7 p.m. for the following county, Knox, Illinois. Here is information on the heat wave for the following counties in Illinois, Mercer and Warren. Extreme heat warning remains in effect until 7 p.m. this evening. What? Dangerously hot conditions with heat index values of 100 to 110. Where? Portions of northwest and west central Illinois, east central and southeast Iowa, and northeast Missouri. When? Until 7 p.m. this evening. The following impacts are expected. Heat-related illnesses increase significantly during extreme heat and high humidity events. Drink plenty of fluids, stay in an air-conditioned room, stay out of the sun, and check up on relatives and neighbors. Do not leave young children and pets in unattended vehicles. Car interiors will reach lethal temperatures in a matter of minutes. Take extra precautions when outside. Wear lightweight and loose-fitting clothing. Try to limit strenuous

activities to early morning or evening. Take action when you see symptoms of heat exhaustion and heat stroke. Here is information on the heat wave for the following county, Henry, Illinois. Extreme heat warning remains in effect until 7 p.m. this evening. What? Dangerously hot conditions with heat index values of 100 to 105. Where? Bureau, Putnam, and Henry counties. When? Until 7 p.m. this evening. The following impacts are expected. Heat-related illnesses increase significantly during extreme heat and high humidity events. Drink plenty of fluids, stay in an air-conditioned room, stay out of the sun, and check up on relatives and neighbors. Do not leave young children and pets in unattended vehicles. Car interiors will reach lethal temperatures in a matter of minutes. Take extra precautions when outside. Wear lightweight and loose-fitting clothing. Try to limit strenuous activities to early morning or evening. Take action when you see symptoms of heat exhaustion and heat stroke. Here is information on the heat wave for the following county, Knox, Illinois. Extreme heat warning remains in effect until 7 p.m. this evening. What? Dangerously hot conditions with heat index values up to 110. Where? Portions of central, east central, southeast, and west central Illinois. When? Until 7 p.m. this evening. The following impacts are expected. Heat-related illnesses increase significantly during extreme heat and high humidity events. Do not leave young children and pets in unattended vehicles. Car interiors will reach lethal temperatures in a matter of minutes. Take extra precautions when outside. Wear lightweight and loose-fitting clothing. Try to limit strenuous activities to early morning or evening. Take action when you see symptoms of heat exhaustion and heat stroke. And now a discussion of hazardous weather conditions for the following county, Knox, Illinois. This hazardous weather outlook is for central Illinois and west central Illinois. For tonight, heat indices around 105 degrees will linger into this evening. For Sunday through Friday, after a couple days of more tolerable conditions, the heat and humidity is expected to return Tuesday and Wednesday. Scattered thunderstorms are expected Wednesday night and Thursday. The severe weather threat appears low at this time. Spotter information statement. Spotter activation is not anticipated tonight. The time is currently 4:54 p.m. Central Daylight Time. 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Now for the official National Weather Service forecast for Galesburg and surrounding areas of central and northwest Illinois. Tonight, partly cloudy. Lows in the mid-60s. Northeast winds 5 to 10 miles an hour. Sunday, mostly sunny. Highs in the mid-80s. East winds 5 to 10 miles an hour. Sunday night, mostly clear until midnight, then becoming partly cloudy. Lows in the lower 60s. East winds 5 to 10 miles an hour. Labor Day, mostly sunny. Highs in the mid-80s. Southeast winds 5 to 10 miles an hour. Monday night, mostly clear. Lows in the lower 60s. Southeast winds 5 to 10 miles an hour. Tuesday through Wednesday, partly cloudy. Highs around 90. Lows in the lower 70s. Wednesday night, partly cloudy. A chance of showers after midnight. Lows in the mid-60s. Chance of rain 40%. Thursday, partly sunny. Highs in the lower 80s. Thursday night and Friday, partly cloudy. Lows in the upper 50s. Highs in the lower 80s. Friday night and Saturday, mostly clear. Lows in the lower 60s. Highs in the mid-80s. Again, the forecast for Galesburg and surrounding areas of central and northwest Illinois for tonight, partly cloudy. Lows in the mid-60s. Northeast winds 5 to 10 miles an hour. At 4 p.m. in Galesburg, skies were partly sunny. The temperature was 91 degrees, the dew point was 78, and the relative humidity was 65%. The heat index was 107. The wind was north at 5 miles an hour. The pressure was 29.95 inches and falling. Elsewhere around the area, temperatures were in the lower to mid-90s. It was mostly sunny at Peoria, Moline, Quincy, and Springfield. It was cloudy at Burlington.

Macomb. And once again at 4 p.m. in Galesburg, under partly sunny skies, the temperature was 91 and the heat index was 107. Looking elsewhere around the Midwest at 4 p.m., Chicago was partly sunny and 80. Indianapolis reported thunder and 90. St. Louis was partly sunny and 100. Kansas City was partly sunny at 98. Des Moines was partly sunny and 92. Milwaukee was cloudy and 71. The following is a summary of watches, warnings, and advisories in effect. For the KZZ 66 listening area, an extreme heat warning remains in effect until 7 p.m. for the following counties, Mercer and Warren. An extreme heat warning remains in effect until 7 p.m. for the following county, Henry, Illinois. An extreme heat warning remains in effect until 7 p.m. for the following county, Knox, Illinois. Here is information on the heat wave for the following counties in Illinois, Mercer and Warren. Extreme heat warning remains in effect until 7 p.m. this evening. What? Dangerously hot conditions with heat index values of 100 to 110. Where? Portions of northwest and west central Illinois, east central and southeast Iowa, and northeast Missouri. When? Until 7 p.m. this evening. The following impacts are expected. Heat-related illnesses increase significantly during extreme heat and high humidity events. Drink plenty of fluids, stay in an air-conditioned room, stay out of the sun, and check up on relatives and neighbors. Do not leave young children and pets in unattended vehicles. Car interiors will reach lethal temperatures in a matter of minutes. Take extra precautions when outside. Wear lightweight and loose-fitting clothing. Try to limit strenuous activities to early morning or evening. Take action when you see symptoms of heat exhaustion and heat stroke. Here is information on the heat wave for the following county, Henry, Illinois. Extreme heat warning remains in effect until 7 p.m. this evening. What? Dangerously hot conditions with heat index values of 100 to 105. Where? Bureau, Putnam, and Henry counties. When? Until 7 p.m. this evening. The following impacts are expected. Heat-related illnesses increase significantly during extreme heat and high humidity events. Drink plenty of fluids, stay in an air-conditioned room, stay out of the sun, and check up on relatives and neighbors. Do not leave young children and pets in unattended vehicles. Car interiors will reach lethal temperatures in a matter of minutes. Take extra precautions when outside. Wear lightweight and loose-fitting clothing. Try to limit strenuous activities to early morning or evening. Take action when you see symptoms of heat exhaustion and heat stroke. Here is information on the heat wave for the following county, Knox, Illinois. Extreme heat warning remains in effect until 7 p.m. this evening. What? Dangerously hot conditions with heat index values up to 110. Where? Portions of central, east central, southeast, and west central Illinois. When? Until 7 p.m. this evening. The following impacts are expected. Heat-related illnesses increase significantly during extreme heat and high humidity events. Do not leave young children and pets in unattended vehicles. Car interiors will reach lethal temperatures in a matter of minutes. Take extra precautions when outside. Wear lightweight and loose-fitting clothing. Try to limit strenuous activities to early morning or evening. Take action when you see symptoms of heat exhaustion and heat stroke. And now a discussion of hazardous weather conditions for the following county, Knox, Illinois. This hazardous weather outlook is for central Illinois and west central Illinois. For tonight, heat indices around 105 degrees will linger into this evening. For Sunday through Friday, after a couple days of more tolerable conditions, the heat and humidity is expected to return Tuesday and Wednesday. Scattered thunderstorms are expected Wednesday night and Thursday. The severe weather threat appears low at this time. Spotter information statement. Spotter activation is not anticipated tonight. The time is currently 5:01 p.m. Central Daylight Time. 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Now for the official National Weather Service forecast for Galesburg and surrounding areas of central and northwest Illinois. Tonight, partly cloudy. Lows in the mid-60s. Northeast winds 5 to

and miles an hour. Sunday, mostly sunny. Highs in the mid-80s. East winds 5 to 10 miles an hour. Sunday night, mostly clear until midnight, then becoming partly cloudy. Lows in the lower 60s. East winds 5 to 10 miles an hour. Labor Day, mostly sunny. Highs in the mid-80s. Southeast winds 5 to 10 miles an hour. Monday night, mostly clear. Lows in the lower 60s. Southeast winds 5 to 10 miles an hour. Tuesday through Wednesday, partly cloudy. Highs around 90. Lows in the lower 70s. Wednesday night, partly cloudy.

mostly clear. Lows in the lower 60s. Highs in the mid-80s. Again, the forecast for Galesburg and surrounding areas of central and northwest Illinois for tonight, partly cloudy. Lows in the mid-60s. Northeast winds 5 to 10 miles an hour. The following is a summary of watches, warnings, and advisories in effect. For the KZZ 66 listening area, an extreme heat warning remains in effect until 7 p.m. for the following counties, Mercer and Warren. An extreme heat warning remains in effect until 7 p.m. for the following county, Henry, Illinois. An extreme heat warning remains in effect until 7 p.m. for the following county, Knox, Illinois. The Peoria, Illinois climate summary for this evening, as of 4 p.m., September 5, 2026. Today's high temperature was 94 degrees. The normal high is 82. The record high is 104 degrees, which was set in 1899. Today's low temperature was 75 degrees. The normal low is 60. The record low is 45 degrees, which was last set in 1974. No precipitation fell today, which leaves the monthly total at 0.00 inches. The total precipitation for the year still stands at 30.84 inches. Sunset tonight is at 7:24 p.m. Sunrise tomorrow is at 6:31 a.m. Here is information on the heat wave for the following counties in Illinois, Mercer and Warren. Extreme heat warning remains in effect until 7 p.m. this evening. What? Dangerously hot conditions with heat index values of 100 to 110. Where? Portions of northwest and west central Illinois, east central and southeast Iowa, and northeast Missouri. When? Until 7 p.m. this evening. The following impacts are expected. Heat-related illnesses increase significantly during extreme heat and high humidity events. Drink plenty of fluids, stay in an air-conditioned room, stay out of the sun, and check up on relatives and neighbors. Do not leave young children and pets in unattended vehicles. Car interiors will reach lethal temperatures in a matter of minutes. Take extra precautions when outside. Wear lightweight and loose-fitting clothing. Try to limit strenuous activities to early morning or evening. Take action when you see symptoms of heat exhaustion and heat stroke. Here is information on the heat wave for the following county, Henry, Illinois. Extreme heat warning remains in effect until 7 p.m. this evening. What? Dangerously hot conditions with heat index values of 100 to 105. Where? Bureau, Putnam, and Henry counties. When? Until 7 p.m. this evening. The following impacts are expected. Heat-related illnesses increase significantly during extreme heat and high humidity events. Drink plenty of fluids, stay in an air-conditioned room, stay out of the sun, and check up on relatives and neighbors. Do not leave young children and pets in unattended vehicles. Car interiors will reach lethal temperatures in a matter of minutes. Take extra precautions when outside. Wear lightweight and loose-fitting clothing. Try to limit strenuous activities to early morning or evening. Take action when you see symptoms of heat exhaustion and heat stroke. Here is information on the heat wave for the following county, Knox, Illinois. Extreme heat warning remains in effect until 7 p.m. this evening. What? Dangerously hot conditions with heat index values up to 110. Where? Portions of central, east central, southeast, and west central Illinois. When? Until 7 p.m. this evening. The following impacts are expected. Heat-related illnesses increase significantly during extreme heat and high humidity events. Do not leave young children and pets in unattended vehicles. Car interiors will reach lethal temperatures in a matter of minutes. Take extra precautions when outside. Wear lightweight and loose-fitting clothing. Try to limit strenuous activities to early morning or evening. Take action when you see symptoms of heat exhaustion and heat stroke. And now a discussion of hazardous weather conditions for the following county, Knox, Illinois. This hazardous weather outlook is for central Illinois and west central Illinois. For tonight, heat indices around 105 degrees will linger into this evening. For Sunday through Friday, after a couple days of more tolerable conditions, the heat and humidity is expected to return Tuesday and Wednesday. Scattered thunderstorms are expected Wednesday night and Thursday. The severe weather threat appears low at this time.

Spotter information statement. Spotter activation is not anticipated tonight. The time is currently 5:07 p.m. Central Daylight Time. 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Now for the official National Weather Service forecast for Galesburg and surrounding areas of central and northwest Illinois. Tonight, partly cloudy. Lows in the mid-60s. Northeast winds 5 to 10 miles an hour. Sunday, mostly sunny. Highs in the mid-80s. East winds 5 to 10 miles an hour. Sunday night, mostly clear until midnight, then becoming partly cloudy. Lows in the lower 60s. East winds 5 to 10 miles an hour. Labor Day, mostly sunny. Highs in the mid-80s. Southeast winds 5 to 10 miles an hour. Monday night, mostly clear. Lows in the lower 60s. Southeast winds 5 to 10 miles an hour. Tuesday through Wednesday, partly cloudy. Highs around 90. Lows in the lower 70s. Wednesday night, partly cloudy. A chance of showers after midnight. Lows in the mid-60s. Chance of rain 40%. Thursday, partly sunny. Highs in the lower 80s. Thursday night and Friday, partly cloudy. Lows in the upper 50s. Highs in the lower 80s. Friday night and Saturday, mostly clear. Lows in the lower 60s. Highs in the mid-80s. Again, the forecast for Galesburg and surrounding areas of central and northwest Illinois for tonight, partly cloudy. Lows in the mid-60s. Northeast winds 5 to 10 miles an hour. At 5 p.m. in Galesburg, skies were mostly sunny. The temperature was 91 degrees, the dew point was 78, and the relative humidity was 64%. The heat index was 105. The wind was north at 5 miles an hour. The pressure was 29.94 inches and falling. Elsewhere around the area, at Moline, it was sunny, with a temperature of 89. It was mostly sunny, with a temperature of 92 at Peoria and 96 at Quincy. It was partly sunny, with a temperature of 92 at Burlington, 91 at Macomb, and 94 at Springfield. And once again at 5 p.m. in Galesburg, under mostly sunny skies, the temperature was 91 and the heat index was 105. Looking elsewhere around the Midwest at 5 p.m., Chicago was partly sunny and 79. Indianapolis reported a thunderstorm and 86. St. Louis was partly sunny at 98. Kansas City was partly sunny and 97. Des Moines was partly sunny and 90. Milwaukee was cloudy and 71. The following is a summary of watches, warnings, and advisories in effect. For the KZZ 66 listening area, an extreme heat warning remains in effect until 7 p.m. for the following counties, Mercer and Warren. An extreme heat warning remains in effect until 7 p.m. for the following county, Henry, Illinois. An extreme heat warning remains in effect until 7 p.m. for the following county, Knox, Illinois. Here is information on the heat wave for the following counties in Illinois, Mercer and Warren. Extreme heat warning remains in effect until 7 p.m. this evening. Watts, dangerously hot conditions with heat index values of 100 to 110. Ware, portions of northwest and west central Illinois, east central and southeast Iowa, and northeast Missouri. When, until 7 p.m. this evening. The following impacts are expected. Heat-related illnesses increase significantly during extreme heat and high humidity events. Drink plenty of fluids, stay in an air-conditioned room, stay out of the sun, and check up on relatives and neighbors. Do not leave young children and pets in unattended vehicles. Car interiors will reach lethal temperatures in a matter of minutes. Take extra precautions when outside. Wear lightweight and loose-fitting clothing. Try to limit strenuous activities to early morning or evening. Take action when you see symptoms of heat exhaustion and heat stroke. Here is information on the heat wave for the following county, Henry, Illinois. Extreme heat warning remains in effect until 7 p.m. this evening. Watts, dangerously hot conditions with heat index values of 100 to 105. Ware, Bureau, Putnam, and Henry counties. When, until 7 p.m.

this evening. The following impacts are expected. Heat-related illnesses increase significantly during extreme heat and high humidity events. Drink plenty of fluids, stay in an air-conditioned room, stay out of the sun, and check up on relatives and neighbors. Do not leave young children and pets in unattended vehicles. Car interiors will reach lethal temperatures in a matter of minutes. Take extra precautions when outside. Wear lightweight and loose-fitting clothing. Try to limit strenuous activities to early morning or evening. Take action when you see symptoms of heat exhaustion and need stroke. Here is information on the heat wave for the following county, Knox, Illinois. Extreme heat warning remains in effect until 7 p.m. this evening. What? Dangerously hot conditions with heat index values up to 110. Where? Portions of central, east central, southeast, and west central Illinois. When? Until 7 p.m. this evening. The following impacts are expected. Heat-related illnesses increase significantly during extreme heat and high humidity events. Do not leave young children and pets in unattended vehicles. Car interiors will reach lethal temperatures in a matter of minutes. Take extra precautions when outside. Wear lightweight and loose-fitting clothing. Try to limit strenuous activities to early morning or evening. Take action when you see symptoms of heat exhaustion and heat stroke. 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Programming originates from NOAA's National Weather Service office in Lincoln. KZZ66 serves the following counties: Henry, Knox, Mercer, and Warren. KZZ66 is part of the All Hazards Network of NOAA Weather Radio. And now a discussion of hazardous weather conditions for the following county, Knox, Illinois. This hazardous weather outlook is for Central Illinois and West Central Illinois. For tonight, heat indices around 105 degrees will linger into this evening. For Sunday through Friday, after a couple days of more tolerable conditions, the heat and humidity is expected to return Tuesday and Wednesday. Scattered thunderstorms are expected Wednesday night and Thursday. The severe weather threat appears low at this time. Spotter information statement. Spotter activation is not anticipated tonight. The Peoria, Illinois climate summary for this evening, as of 4 p.m., September 5, 2026. Today's high temperature was 94 degrees. The normal high is 82. The record high is 104 degrees, which was set in 1899. Today's low temperature was 75 degrees. The normal low is 60. The record low is 45 degrees, which was last set in 1974. No precipitation fell today, which leaves the monthly total at 0.00 inches. The total precipitation for the year still stands at 30.84 inches. Sunset tonight is at 7:24 p.m. Sunrise tomorrow is at 6:31 a.m. The time is currently 5:15 p.m. Central Daylight Time. 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Now for the official National Weather Service forecast for Galesburg and surrounding areas of central and northwest Illinois. Tonight, partly cloudy. Lows in the mid-60s. Northeast winds 5 to 10 miles an hour. Sunday, mostly sunny. Highs in the mid-80s. East winds 5 to 10 miles an hour. Sunday night, mostly clear until midnight, then becoming partly cloudy. Lows in the lower 60s. East winds 5 to 10 miles an hour. Labor Day, mostly sunny. Highs in the mid-80s. Southeast winds 5 to 10 miles an hour. Monday night, mostly clear. Lows in the lower 60s. Southeast winds 5 to 10 miles an hour. Tuesday through Wednesday, partly cloudy. Highs around 90. Lows in the lower 70s. Wednesday night, partly cloudy. A chance of showers after midnight. Lows in the mid-60s. Chance of rain 40%. Thursday, partly sunny. Highs in the lower 80s. Thursday night and Friday, partly cloudy. Lows in the upper 50s. Highs in the lower 80s. Friday night and Saturday, mostly clear. Lows in the lower 60s. Highs in the mid-80s.

Again, the forecast for Galesburg and surrounding areas of central and northwest Illinois for tonight, partly cloudy. Lows in the mid-60s. Northeast winds 5 to 10 miles an hour. At 5 p.m. in Galesburg, skies were mostly sunny. The temperature was 91 degrees, the dew point was 78, and the relative humidity was 64%. The heat index was 105. The wind was north at 5 miles an hour. The pressure was 29.94 inches and falling. Elsewhere around the area, at Moline, it was sunny, with a temperature of 89. It was mostly sunny, with a temperature of 92 at Peoria and 96 at Quincy. It was partly sunny, with a temperature of 92 at Burlington, 91 at Macomb, and 94 at Springfield. And once again at 5 p.m. in Galesburg, under mostly sunny skies, the temperature was 91, and the heat index was 105. Looking elsewhere around the Midwest at 5 p.m., Chicago was partly sunny, and 77. Indianapolis reported a thunderstorm, and 86. St. Louis was partly sunny, at 98. Kansas City was partly sunny, and 97. Des Moines was partly sunny, and 90. Milwaukee was cloudy, and 71. The following is a summary of watches, warnings, and advisories in effect. For the KZZ 66 listening area, an extreme heat warning remains in effect until 7 p.m. for the following counties, Mercer and Warren. An extreme heat warning remains in effect until 7 p.m. for the following county, Henry, Illinois. An extreme heat warning remains in effect until 7 p.m. for the following county, Knox, Illinois. Here is information on the heat wave for the following counties in Illinois, Mercer and Warren. Extreme heat warning remains in effect until 7 p.m. this evening. What? Dangerously hot conditions with heat index values of 100 to 110. Where? Portions of northwest and west central Illinois, east central and southeast Iowa, and northeast Missouri. When? Until 7 p.m. this evening. The following impacts are expected. Heat-related illnesses increase significantly during extreme heat and high humidity events. Drink plenty of fluids, stay in an air-conditioned room, stay out of the sun, and check up on relatives and neighbors. Do not leave young children and pets in unattended vehicles. Car interiors will reach lethal temperatures in a matter of minutes. Take extra precautions when outside. Wear lightweight and loose-fitting clothing. Try to limit strenuous activities to early morning or evening. Take action when you see symptoms of heat exhaustion and heat stroke. Here is information on the heat wave for the following county, Henry, Illinois. Extreme heat warning remains in effect until 7 p.m. this evening. What? Dangerously hot conditions with heat index values of 100 to 105. Where? Bureau, Putnam, and Henry counties. When? Until 7 p.m. this evening. The following impacts are expected. Heat-related illnesses increase significantly during extreme heat and high humidity events. Drink plenty of fluids, stay in an air-conditioned room, stay out of the sun, and check up on relatives and neighbors. Do not leave young children and pets in unattended vehicles. Car interiors will reach lethal temperatures in a matter of minutes. Take extra precautions when outside. Wear lightweight and loose-fitting clothing. Try to limit strenuous activities to early morning or evening. Take action when you see symptoms of heat exhaustion and heat stroke. Here is information on the heat wave for the following county, Knox, Illinois. Extreme heat warning remains in effect until 7 p.m. this evening. What? Dangerously hot conditions with heat index values up to 110. Where? Portions of central, east central, southeast, and west central Illinois. When? Until 7 p.m. this evening. The following impacts are expected. Heat-related illnesses increase significantly during extreme heat and high humidity events. Do not leave young children and pets in unattended vehicles. Car interiors will reach lethal temperatures in a matter of minutes. Take extra precautions when outside. Wear lightweight and loose-fitting clothing. Try to limit strenuous activities to early morning or evening. Take action when you see symptoms of heat exhaustion and heat stroke. And now a discussion of hazardous weather conditions for the following county, Knox, Illinois. This hazardous weather outlook is for central Illinois and west central Illinois.

for tonight, heat indices around 105 degrees will linger into this evening. For Sunday through Friday, after a couple days of more tolerable conditions, the heat and humidity is expected to return Tuesday and Wednesday. Scattered thunderstorms are expected Wednesday night and Thursday. The severe weather threat appears low at this time. Spotter information statement. Spotter activation is not anticipated tonight. The time is currently 5:23 p.m. Central Daylight Time. 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Now for the official National Weather Service forecast for Galesburg and surrounding areas of central and northwest Illinois. Tonight, partly cloudy. Lows in the mid-60s. Northeast winds 5 to 10 miles an hour. Sunday, mostly sunny. Highs in the mid-80s. East winds 5 to 10 miles an hour. Sunday night, mostly clear until midnight, then becoming partly cloudy. Lows in the lower 60s. East winds 5 to 10 miles an hour. Labor Day, mostly sunny. Highs in the mid-80s. Southeast winds 5 to 10 miles an hour. Monday night, mostly clear. Lows in the lower 60s. Southeast winds 5 to 10 miles an hour. Tuesday through Wednesday, partly cloudy. Highs around 90. Lows in the lower 70s. Wednesday night, partly cloudy. A chance of showers after midnight. Lows in the mid-60s. Chance of rain 40%. Thursday, partly sunny. Highs in the lower 80s. Thursday night and Friday, partly cloudy. Lows in the upper 50s. Highs in the lower 80s. Friday night and Saturday, mostly clear. Lows in the lower 60s. Highs in the mid-80s. Again, the forecast for Galesburg and surrounding areas of central and northwest Illinois for tonight, partly cloudy. Lows in the mid-60s. Northeast winds 5 to 10 miles an hour. At 5 p.m. in Galesburg, skies were mostly sunny. The temperature was 91 degrees, the dew point was 78, and the relative humidity was 64%. The heat index was 105. The wind was north at 5 miles an hour. The pressure was 29.94 inches and falling. Elsewhere around the area, at Moline, it was sunny, with a temperature of 89. It was mostly sunny, with a temperature of 92 at Peoria and 96 at Quincy. It was partly sunny, with a temperature of 92 at Burlington, 91 at Macomb, and 94 at Springfield. And once again at 5 p.m. in Galesburg, under mostly sunny skies, the temperature was 91 and the heat index was 105. Looking elsewhere around the Midwest at 5 p.m., Chicago was partly sunny and 77. Indianapolis was partly sunny and 84. St. Louis was partly sunny at 98. Kansas City was partly sunny and 97. Des Moines was partly sunny and 90. Milwaukee was cloudy and 71. The following is a summary of watches, warnings, and advisories in effect. For the KZZ 66 listening area, an extreme heat warning remains in effect until 7 p.m. for the following counties, Mercer and Warren. An extreme heat warning remains in effect until 7 p.m. for the following county, Henry, Illinois. An extreme heat warning remains in effect until 7 p.m. for the following county, Knox, Illinois. Here is information on the heat wave for the following counties in Illinois, Mercer and Warren. Extreme heat warning remains in effect until 7 p.m. this evening. What? Dangerously hot conditions with heat index values of 100 to 110. Where? Portions of northwest and west central Illinois, east central and southeast Iowa, and northeast Missouri. When? Until 7 p.m. this evening. The following impacts are expected. Heat-related illnesses increase significantly during extreme heat and high humidity events. Drink plenty of fluids, stay in an air-conditioned room, stay out of the sun, and check up on relatives and neighbors. Do not leave young children and pets in unattended vehicles. Car interiors will reach lethal temperatures in a matter of minutes. Take extra precautions when outside. Wear lightweight and loose-fitting clothing. Try to limit strenuous activities to early morning or evening. Take action when you see symptoms of heat exhaustion and need stroke.

there is information on the heat wave for the following county, Henry, Illinois. Extreme heat warning remains in effect until 7 p.m. this evening. What? Dangerously hot conditions with heat index values of 100 to 105. Where? Bureau, Putnam, and Henry counties. When? Until 7 p.m. this evening. The following impacts are expected. Heat-related illnesses increase significantly during extreme heat and high humidity events. Drink plenty of fluids, stay in an air-conditioned room, stay out of the sun, and check up on relatives and neighbors. Do not leave young children and pets in unattended vehicles. Car interiors will reach lethal temperatures in a matter of minutes. Take extra precautions when outside. Wear lightweight and loose-fitting clothing. Try to limit strenuous activities to early morning or evening. Take action when you see symptoms of heat exhaustion and heat stroke. Here is information on the heat wave for the following county, Knox, Illinois. Extreme heat warning remains in effect until 7 p.m. this evening. What? Dangerously hot conditions with heat index values up to 110. Where? Portions of central, east central, southeast, and west central Illinois. When? Until 7 p.m. this evening. The following impacts are expected. Heat-related illnesses increase significantly during extreme heat and high humidity events. Do not leave young children and pets in unattended vehicles. Car interiors will reach lethal temperatures in a matter of minutes. Take extra precautions when outside. Wear lightweight and loose-fitting clothing. Try to limit strenuous activities to early morning or evening. Take action when you see symptoms of heat exhaustion and heat stroke. And now a discussion of hazardous weather conditions for the following county, Knox, Illinois. This hazardous weather outlook is for central Illinois and west central Illinois. For tonight, heat indices around 105 degrees will linger into this evening. For Sunday through Friday, after a couple days of more tolerable conditions, the heat and humidity is expected to return Tuesday and Wednesday. Scattered thunderstorms are expected Wednesday night and Thursday. The severe weather threat appears low at this time. Spotter information statement. Spotter activation is not anticipated tonight. The Peoria, Illinois climate summary for this evening, as of 4 p.m., September 5, 2026. Today's high temperature was 94 degrees. The normal high is 82. The record high is 104 degrees, which was set in 1899. Today's low temperature was 75 degrees. The normal low is 60. The record low is 45 degrees, which was last set in 1974. No precipitation fell today, which leaves the monthly total at 0.00 inches. The total precipitation for the year still stands at 30.84 inches. Sunset tonight is at 7:24 p.m. Sunrise tomorrow is at 6:31 a.m. The time is currently 5:30 p.m. Central Daylight Time. 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Now for the official National Weather Service forecast for Galesburg and surrounding areas of central and northwest Illinois. Tonight, partly cloudy. Lows in the mid-60s. Northeast winds 5 to 10 miles an hour. Sunday, mostly sunny. Highs in the mid-80s. East winds 5 to 10 miles an hour. Sunday night, mostly clear until midnight, then becoming partly cloudy. Lows in the lower 60s. East winds 5 to 10 miles an hour. Labor Day, mostly sunny. Highs in the mid-80s. Southeast winds 5 to 10 miles an hour. Monday night, mostly clear. Lows in the lower 60s. Southeast winds 5 to 10 miles an hour. Tuesday through Wednesday, partly cloudy. Highs around 90. Lows in the lower 70s. Wednesday night, partly cloudy. A chance of showers after midnight. Lows in the mid-60s. Chance of rain 40%. Thursday, partly sunny. Highs in the lower 80s. Thursday night and Friday, partly cloudy. Lows in the upper 50s. Highs in the lower 80s. Friday night and Saturday, mostly clear. Lows in the lower 60s. Highs in the mid-80s. Again, the forecast for Galesburg and surrounding areas of central and northwest Illinois for tonight, partly cloudy.

Lows in the mid-60s. Northeast winds 5 to 10 miles an hour. At 5 p.m. in Galesburg, skies were mostly sunny. The temperature was 91 degrees, the dew point was 78, and the relative humidity was 64%. The heat index was 105. The wind was north at 5 miles an hour. The pressure was 29.94 inches and falling. Elsewhere around the area, at Moline, it was sunny, with a temperature of 89. It was mostly sunny, with a temperature of 92 at Peoria and 96 at Quincy. It was partly sunny, with a temperature of 92 at Burlington, 91 at Macomb, and 94 at Sunny, with a temperature of 92 at Peoria and 96 at Quincy. It was partly sunny, with a temperature of 92 at Burlington, 91 at Macomb, and 94 at Springfield. And once again at 5 p.m. in Galesburg, under mostly sunny skies, the temperature was 91, and the heat index was 105. Looking elsewhere around the Midwest at 5 p.m., Chicago was partly sunny, and 77. Indianapolis was partly sunny, and 84. St. Louis was partly sunny, at 98. Kansas City was partly sunny, and 97. Des Moines was partly sunny, and 90. Milwaukee was cloudy, and 71. The following is a summary of watches, warnings, and advisories in effect. For the KZZ 66 listening area, an extreme heat warning remains in effect until 7 p.m. for the following counties, Mercer and Warren. An extreme heat warning remains in effect until 7 p.m. for the following county, Henry, Illinois. An extreme heat warning remains in effect until 7 p.m. for the following county, Knox, Illinois. Here is information on the heat wave for the following counties in Illinois, Mercer and Warren. Extreme heat warning remains in effect until 7 p.m. this evening. What? Dangerously hot conditions with heat index values of 100 to 110. Where? Portions of northwest and west central Illinois, east central and southeast Iowa, and northeast Missouri. When? Until 7 p.m. this evening. The following impacts are expected. Heat-related illnesses increase significantly during extreme heat and high humidity events. Drink plenty of fluids, stay in an air-conditioned room, stay out of the sun, and check up on relatives and neighbors. Do not leave young children and pets in unattended vehicles. Car interiors will reach lethal temperatures in a matter of minutes. Take extra precautions when outside. Wear lightweight and loose-fitting clothing. Try to limit strenuous activities to early morning or evening. Take action when you see symptoms of heat exhaustion and heat stroke. Here is information on the heat wave for the following county, Knox, Illinois. Extreme heat warning remains in effect until 7 p.m. this evening. What? Dangerously hot conditions with heat index values up to 110. Where? Portions of central, east central, southeast, and west central Illinois. When? Until 7 p.m. this evening. The following impacts are expected. Heat-related illnesses increase significantly during extreme heat and high humidity events. Do not leave young children and pets in unattended vehicles. Car interiors will reach lethal temperatures in a matter of minutes. Take extra precautions when outside. Wear lightweight and loose-fitting clothing. Try to limit strenuous activities to early morning or evening. Take action when you see symptoms of heat exhaustion and heat stroke. Here is information on the heat wave for the following counties in Illinois, Mercer and Warren. Extreme heat warning remains in effect until 7 p.m. this evening. What? Dangerously hot conditions with heat index values of 100 to 110. Where? Portions of northwest and west central Illinois, east central and southeast Iowa, and northeast Missouri. When? Until 7 p.m. this evening. The following impacts are expected. Heat-related illnesses increase significantly during extreme heat and high humidity events. Drink plenty of fluids, stay in an air-conditioned room, stay out of the sun, and check up on relatives and neighbors. Do not leave young children and pets in unattended vehicles. Car interiors will reach lethal temperatures in a matter of minutes. Take extra precautions when outside. Wear lightweight and loose-fitting clothing. Try to limit strenuous activities to early morning or evening. Take action when you see symptoms of heat exhaustion and heat stroke. To reduce risk during outdoor work, the Occupational Safety and Health Administration

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Heat stroke is an emergency. Call 911. Here is information on the heat wave for the following county, Henry, Illinois. Extreme heat warning remains in effect until 7 p.m. this evening. What? Dangerously hot conditions with heat index values of 100 to 105. Where? Bureau, Putnam, and Henry counties. When? Until 7 p.m. this evening. The following impacts are expected. Heat-related illnesses increase significantly during extreme heat and high humidity events. Drink plenty of fluids, stay in an air-conditioned room, stay out of the sun, and check up on relatives and neighbors. Do not leave young children and pets in unattended vehicles. Car interiors will reach lethal temperatures in a matter of minutes. Take extra precautions when outside. Wear lightweight and loose-fitting clothing. Try to limit strenuous activities to early morning or evening. Take action when you see symptoms of heat exhaustion and heat stroke. To reduce risk during outdoor work, the Occupational Safety and Health Administration recommends scheduling frequent rest breaks in shaded or air-conditioned environments. Anyone overcome by heat should be moved to a cool and shaded location. Heat stroke is an emergency. Call 911. And now a discussion of hazardous weather conditions for the following county, Knox, Illinois. This hazardous weather outlook is for Central Illinois and West Central Illinois. For tonight, heat indices around 105 degrees will linger into this evening. For Sunday through Friday, after a couple days of more tolerable conditions, the heat and humidity is expected to return Tuesday and Wednesday. Scattered thunderstorms are expected Wednesday night and Thursday. The severe weather threat appears low at this time. Spotter information statement. Spotter activation is not anticipated tonight. The time is currently 5:39 p.m. Central Daylight Time. 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Now for the official National Weather Service forecast for Galesburg and surrounding areas of central and northwest Illinois. Tonight, partly cloudy. Lows in the mid-60s. Northeast winds 5 to 10 miles an hour. Sunday, mostly sunny. Highs in the mid-80s. East winds 5 to 10 miles an hour. Sunday night, mostly clear until midnight, then becoming partly cloudy. Lows in the lower 60s. East winds 5 to 10 miles an hour. Labor Day, mostly sunny. Highs in the mid-80s. Southeast winds 5 to 10 miles an hour. Monday night, mostly clear. Lows in the lower 60s. Southeast winds 5 to 10 miles an hour. Tuesday through Wednesday, partly cloudy. Highs around 90. Lows in the lower 70s. Wednesday night, partly cloudy. A chance of showers after midnight. Lows in the mid-60s. Chance of rain 40%. Thursday, partly sunny. Highs in the lower 80s. Thursday night and Friday, partly cloudy. Lows in the upper 50s. Highs in the lower 80s. Friday night and Saturday, mostly clear. Lows in the lower 60s. Highs in the mid-80s. Again, the forecast for Galesburg and surrounding areas of central and northwest Illinois for tonight, partly cloudy. Lows in the mid-60s. Northeast winds 5 to 10 miles an hour. At 5 p.m. in Galesburg, skies were mostly sunny. The temperature was 91 degrees, the dew point was 78, and the relative humidity was 64%. The heat index was 105. The wind was north at 5 miles an hour. The pressure was 29.94 inches and falling. Elsewhere around the area, at Moline, it was sunny, with a temperature of 89. It was mostly sunny, with a temperature of 92 at Peoria and 96 at Quincy. It was partly sunny, with a temperature of 92 at Burlington, 91 at Macomb, and 94 at Springfield. And once again at 5 p.m. in Galesburg, under mostly sunny skies, the temperature was 91, and the heat index was 105. Looking elsewhere around the Midwest at 5 p.m., Chicago was partly sunny, and 77. Indianapolis was partly sunny, and 84. St. Louis was partly sunny, at 98.

City was partly sunny in 97. Des Moines was partly sunny in 90. Milwaukee was cloudy in 71. The following is a summary of watches, warnings, and advisories in effect. For the KZZ 66 listening area, an extreme heat warning remains in effect until 7 p.m. for the following county, Knox, Illinois. An extreme heat warning remains in effect until 7 p.m. for the following counties, Mercer and Warren. An extreme heat warning remains in effect until 7 p.m. for the following county, Henry, Illinois. Here is information on the heat wave for the following county, Knox, Illinois. Extreme heat warning remains in effect until 7 p.m. this evening. What? Dangerously hot conditions with heat index values up to 110. Where? Portions of central, east central, southeast, and west central Illinois. When? Until 7 p.m. this evening. The following impacts are expected. Heat-related illnesses increase significantly during extreme heat and high humidity events. Do not leave young children and pets in unattended vehicles. Car interiors will reach lethal temperatures in a matter of minutes. Take extra precautions when outside. Wear lightweight and loose-fitting clothing. Try to limit strenuous activities to early morning or evening. Take action when you see symptoms of heat exhaustion and heat stroke. Here is information on the heat wave for the following counties in Illinois, Mercer and Warren. Extreme heat warning remains in effect until 7 p.m. this evening. What? Dangerously hot conditions with heat index values of 100 to 110. Where? Portions of northwest and west central Illinois, east central and southeast Iowa, and northeast Missouri. When? Until 7 p.m. this evening. The following impacts are expected. Heat-related illnesses increase significantly during extreme heat and high humidity events. Drink plenty of fluids, stay in an air-conditioned room, stay out of the sun, and check up on relatives and neighbors. Do not leave young children and pets in unattended vehicles. Car interiors will reach lethal temperatures in a matter of minutes. Take extra precautions when outside. Wear lightweight and loose-fitting clothing. Try to limit strenuous activities to early morning or evening. Take action when you see symptoms of heat exhaustion and heat stroke. To reduce risk during outdoor work, the Occupational Safety and Health Administration recommends scheduling frequent rest breaks in shaded or air-conditioned environments. Anyone overcome by heat should be moved to a cool and shaded location. Heat stroke is an emergency. Call 911. The Peoria, Illinois climate summary for this evening, as of 4 p.m., September 5, 2026. Today's high temperature was 94 degrees. The normal high is 82. The record high is 104 degrees, which was set in 1899. Today's low temperature was 75 degrees. The normal low is 60. The record low is 45 degrees, which was last set in 1974. No precipitation fell today, which leaves the monthly total at 0.00 inches. The total precipitation for the year still stands at 30.84 inches. Sunset tonight is at 7:24 p.m. Sunrise tomorrow is at 6:31 a.m. Here is information on the heat wave for the following county, Henry, Illinois. Extreme heat warning remains in effect until 7 p.m. this evening. What? Dangerously hot conditions with heat index values of 100 to 105. Where? Bureau, Putnam, and Henry counties. When? Until 7 p.m. this evening. The following impacts are expected. Heat-related illnesses increase significantly during extreme heat and high humidity events. Drink plenty of fluids, stay in an air-conditioned room, stay out of the sun, and check up on relatives and neighbors. Do not leave young children and pets in unattended vehicles. Car interiors will reach lethal temperatures in a matter of minutes. Take extra precautions when outside. Wear lightweight and loose-fitting clothing. Try to limit strenuous activities to early morning or evening. Take action when you see symptoms of heat exhaustion and heat stroke. To reduce risk during outdoor work, the Occupational Safety and Health Administration recommends scheduling frequent rest breaks in shaded or air-conditioned environments. Anyone overcome by heat should be moved to a cool and shaded location. Heat stroke is an emergency. Call 911. And now a discussion of hazardous weather conditions for the following county, Knox, Illinois.
This hazardous weather outlook is for central Illinois and west central Illinois. For tonight, heat indices around 105 degrees will linger into this evening. For Sunday through Friday, after a couple days of more tolerable conditions, the heat and humidity is expected to return Tuesday and Wednesday. Scattered thunderstorms are expected Wednesday night and Thursday. The severe weather threat appears low at this time. Spotter information statement. Spotter activation is not anticipated tonight. The time is currently 5:47 p.m. Central Daylight Time. 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Now for the official National Weather Service forecast for Galesburg and surrounding areas of central and northwest Illinois. Tonight, partly cloudy until midnight, then becoming mostly cloudy. Lows in the mid-60s. Northeast winds 5 to 10 miles an hour. Sunday, mostly sunny. Highs in the mid-80s. East winds 5 to 10 miles an hour. Sunday night, mostly clear until midnight, then becoming partly cloudy. Lows in the lower 60s. East winds 5 to 10 miles an hour. Labor Day, mostly sunny. Highs in the mid-80s. Southeast winds 5 to 10 miles an hour. Monday night, mostly clear. Lows in the lower 60s. Southeast winds 5 to 10 miles an hour. Tuesday through Wednesday, partly cloudy. Highs around 90. Lows in the lower 70s. Wednesday night, partly cloudy. A chance of showers after midnight. Lows in the mid-60s. Chance of rain 40%. Thursday, partly sunny. Highs in the lower 80s. Thursday night and Friday, partly cloudy. Lows in the upper 50s. Highs in the lower 80s. Friday night and Saturday, mostly clear. Lows in the lower 60s. Highs in the mid-80s. Again, the forecast for Galesburg and surrounding areas of central and northwest Illinois for tonight. Partly cloudy until midnight, then becoming mostly cloudy. Lows in the mid-60s. Northeast winds 5 to 10 miles an hour. At 5 p.m. in Galesburg, skies were mostly sunny. The temperature was 91 degrees, the dew point was 78, and the relative humidity was 64%. The heat index was 105. The wind was north at 5 miles an hour. The pressure was 29.94 inches and falling. Elsewhere around the area, at Moline, it was sunny, with a temperature of 89. It was mostly sunny, with a temperature of 92 at Peoria and 96 at Quincy. It was partly sunny, with a temperature of 92 at Burlington, 91 at Macomb, and 94 at Springfield. And once again at 5 p.m. in Galesburg, under mostly sunny skies, the temperature was 91 and the heat index was 105. Looking elsewhere around the Midwest at 5 p.m., Chicago was partly sunny and 77. Indianapolis was partly sunny and 84. St. Louis was partly sunny at 98. Kansas City was partly sunny and 97. Des Moines was partly sunny and 90. Milwaukee was cloudy and 71. The following is a summary of watches, warnings, and advisories in effect. For the KZZ66 listening area, an extreme heat warning remains in effect until 7 p.m. for the following county, Knox, Illinois. An extreme heat warning remains in effect until 7 p.m. for the following counties, Mercer and Warren. An extreme heat warning remains in effect until 7 p.m. for the following county, Henry, Illinois. Here is information on the heat wave for the following county, Knox, Illinois. Extreme heat warning remains in effect until 7 p.m. this evening. What? Dangerously hot conditions with heat index values up to 110. Where? Portions of central, east central, southeast, and west central Illinois. When? Until 7 p.m. this evening. The following impacts are expected. Heat-related illnesses increase significantly during extreme heat and high humidity events. Do not leave young children and pets in unattended vehicles. Car interiors will reach lethal temperatures in a matter of minutes. Take extra precautions when outside. Wear lightweight and loose-fitting clothing. Try to limit strenuous activities to early morning or evening. Take action when you see symptoms of heat exhaustion and heat stroke.

information on the heat wave for the following counties in Illinois, Mercer, and Warren. Extreme heat warning remains in effect until 7 p.m. this evening. What? Dangerously hot conditions with heat index values of 100 to 110. Where? Portions of northwest and west central Illinois, east central and southeast Iowa, and northeast Missouri. When? Until 7 p.m. this evening. The following impacts are expected. Heat-related illnesses increase significantly during extreme heat and high humidity events. Drink plenty of fluids, stay in an air-conditioned room, stay out of the sun, and check up on relatives and neighbors. Do not leave young children and pets in unattended vehicles. Car interiors will reach lethal temperatures in a matter of minutes. Take extra precautions when outside. Wear lightweight and loose-fitting clothing. Try to limit strenuous activities to early morning or evening. Take action when you see symptoms of heat exhaustion and need stroke. To reduce risk during outdoor work, the Occupational Safety and Health Administration recommends scheduling frequent rest breaks in shaded or air-conditioned environments. Anyone overcome by heat should be moved to a cool and shaded location. Heat stroke is an emergency. Call 911. Here is information on the heat wave for the following county, Henry, Illinois. Extreme heat warning remains in effect until 7 p.m. this evening. What? Dangerously hot conditions with heat index values of 100 to 105. Where? Bureau, Putnam, and Henry counties. When? Until 7 p.m. this evening. The following impacts are expected. Heat-related illnesses increase significantly during extreme heat and high humidity events. Drink plenty of fluids, stay in an air-conditioned room, stay out of the sun, and check up on relatives and neighbors. Do not leave young children and pets in unattended vehicles. Car interiors will reach lethal temperatures in a matter of minutes. Take extra precautions when outside. Wear lightweight and loose-fitting clothing. Try to limit strenuous activities to early morning or evening. Take action when you see symptoms of heat exhaustion and heat stroke. To reduce risk during outdoor work, the Occupational Safety and Health Administration recommends scheduling frequent rest breaks in shaded or air-conditioned environments. Anyone overcome by heat should be moved to a cool and shaded location. Heat stroke is an emergency. Call 911. And now a discussion of hazardous weather conditions for the following county, Knox, Illinois. This hazardous weather outlook is for central Illinois and west central Illinois. For tonight, heat indices around 105 degrees will linger into this evening. For Sunday through Friday, after a couple days of more tolerable conditions, the heat and humidity is expected to return Tuesday and Wednesday. Scattered thunderstorms are expected Wednesday night and Thursday. The severe weather threat appears low at this time. Spotter information statement. Spotter activation is not anticipated tonight. The time is currently 5:55 p.m. Central Daylight Time. 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Now for the official National Weather Service forecast for Galesburg and surrounding areas of central and northwest Illinois. Tonight, partly cloudy until midnight, then becoming mostly cloudy. Lows in the mid-60s. Northeast winds 5 to 10 miles an hour. Sunday, mostly sunny. Highs in the mid-80s. East winds 5 to 10 miles an hour. Sunday night, mostly clear until midnight, then becoming partly cloudy. Lows in the lower 60s. East winds 5 to 10 miles an hour. Labor Day, mostly sunny. Highs in the mid-80s. Southeast winds 5 to 10 miles an hour. Monday night, mostly clear. Lows in the lower 60s. Southeast winds 5 to 10 miles an hour. Tuesday through Wednesday, partly cloudy. Highs around 90. Lows in the lower 70s. Wednesday night, partly cloudy. A chance of showers after midnight. Lows in the mid-60s. Chance of rain 40%. Thursday, partly sunny. Highs in the lower 80s. Thursday night and Friday, partly cloudy. Lows in the upper 50s. Highs in the lower 80s. Friday night and Saturday, mostly clear. Lows in the lower 60s. Highs in the mid-80s. Again, the forecast for Galesburg and surrounding areas of central and northwest Illinois for tonight.

partly cloudy until midnight, then becoming mostly cloudy. Lows in the mid-60s. Northeast winds 5 to 10 miles an hour. At 5 p.m. in Galesburg, skies were mostly sunny. The temperature was 91 degrees, the dew point was 78, and the relative humidity was 64%. The heat index was 105. The wind was north at 5 miles an hour. The pressure was 29.94 inches and falling. Elsewhere around the area, at Moline, it was sunny, with a temperature of 89. It was mostly sunny, with a temperature of 92 at Peoria and 96 at Quincy. It was partly sunny, with a temperature of 92 at Burlington, 91 at Macomb, and 94 at Springfield. And once again at 5 p.m. in Galesburg, under mostly sunny skies, the temperature was 91 and the heat index was 105. Looking elsewhere around the Midwest at 5 p.m., Chicago was partly sunny and 77. Indianapolis was partly sunny and 84. St. Louis was partly sunny at 98. Kansas City was partly sunny and 97. Des Moines was partly sunny and 90. Milwaukee was cloudy and 71. The following is a summary of watches, warnings, and advisories in effect. For the KZZ 66 listening area, an extreme heat warning remains in effect until 7 p.m. for the following county, Knox, Illinois. An extreme heat warning remains in effect until 7 p.m. for the following counties, Mercer and Warren. An extreme heat warning remains in effect until 7 p.m. for the following county, Henry, Illinois. Here is information on the heat wave for the following county, Knox, Illinois. Extreme heat warning remains in effect until 7 p.m. this evening. What? Dangerously hot conditions with heat index values up to 110. Where? Portions of central, east central, southeast, and west central Illinois. When? Until 7 p.m. this evening. The following impacts are expected. Heat-related illnesses increase significantly during extreme heat and high humidity events. Do not leave young children and pets in unattended vehicles. Car interiors will reach lethal temperatures in a matter of minutes. Take extra precautions when outside. Wear lightweight and loose-fitting clothing. Try to limit strenuous activities to early morning or evening. Take action when you see symptoms of heat exhaustion and heat stroke. The Peoria, Illinois climate summary for this evening, as of 4 p.m., September 5, 2026. Today's high temperature was 94 degrees. The normal high is 82. The record high is 104 degrees, which was set in 1899. Today's low temperature was 75 degrees. The normal low is 60. The record low is 45 degrees, which was last set in 1974. No precipitation fell today, which leaves the monthly total at 0.00 inches. The total precipitation for the year still stands at 30.84 inches. Sunset tonight is at 7:24 p.m. Sunrise tomorrow is at 6:31 a.m. Here is information on the heat wave for the following counties in Illinois, Mercer and Warren. Extreme heat warning remains in effect until 7 p.m. this evening. What? Dangerously hot conditions with heat index values of 100 to 110. Where? Portions of northwest and west central Illinois, east central and southeast Iowa, and northeast Missouri. When? Until 7 p.m. this evening. The following impacts are expected. Heat-related illnesses increase significantly during extreme heat and high humidity events. Drink plenty of fluids, stay in an air-conditioned room, stay out of the sun, and check up on relatives and neighbors. Do not leave young children and pets in unattended vehicles. Car interiors will reach lethal temperatures in a matter of minutes. Take extra precautions when outside. Wear lightweight and loose-fitting clothing. Try to limit strenuous activities to early morning or evening. Take action when you see symptoms of heat exhaustion and heat stroke. To reduce risk during outdoor work, the Occupational Safety and Health Administration recommends scheduling frequent rest breaks in shaded or air-conditioned environments. Anyone overcome by heat should be moved to a cool and shaded location. Heat stroke is an emergency. Call 911. Here is information on the heat wave for the following county, Henry, Illinois. Extreme heat warning remains in effect until 7 p.m. this evening. What? Danger?

when you see symptoms of heat exhaustion and heat stroke. 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Anyone overcome by heat should be moved to a cool and shaded location. Heat stroke is an emergency. Call 911. And now a discussion of hazardous weather conditions for the following county, Knox, Illinois. This hazardous weather outlook is for Central Illinois and West Central Illinois. For tonight, heat indices around 105 degrees will linger into this evening. For Sunday through Friday, after a couple days of more tolerable conditions, the heat and humidity is expected to return Tuesday and Wednesday. Scattered thunderstorms are expected Wednesday night and Thursday. The severe weather threat appears low at this time. Spotter information statement. Spotter activation is not anticipated tonight. The time is currently 6:04 p.m. Central Daylight Time. 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Now for the official National Weather Service forecast for Galesburg and surrounding areas of central and northwest Illinois. Tonight, partly cloudy until midnight, then becoming mostly cloudy. Lows in the mid-60s. Northeast winds 5 to 10 miles an hour. Sunday, mostly sunny. Highs in the mid-80s. East winds 5 to 10 miles an hour. Sunday night, mostly clear until midnight, then becoming partly cloudy. Lows in the lower 60s. East winds 5 to 10 miles an hour. Labor Day, mostly sunny. Highs in the mid-80s. Southeast winds 5 to 10 miles an hour. Monday night, mostly clear. Lows in the lower 60s. Southeast winds 5 to 10 miles an hour. Tuesday through Wednesday, partly cloudy. Highs around 90. Lows in the lower 70s. Wednesday night, partly cloudy. A chance of showers after midnight. Lows in the mid-60s. Chance of rain 40%. Thursday, partly sunny. Highs in the lower 80s. Thursday night and Friday, partly cloudy. Lows in the upper 50s. Highs in the lower 80s. Friday night and Saturday, mostly clear. Lows in the lower 60s. Highs in the mid-80s. Again, the forecast for Galesburg and surrounding areas of central and northwest Illinois for tonight. Partly cloudy until midnight, then becoming mostly cloudy. Lows in the mid-60s. Northeast winds 5 to 10 miles an hour. The following is a summary of watches, warnings, and advisories in effect. For the KZZ66 listening area, an extreme heat warning remains in effect until 7 p.m. for the following county, Knox, Illinois. An extreme heat warning remains in effect until 7 p.m. for the following counties, Mercer and Warren. An extreme heat warning remains in effect until 7 p.m. for the following county, Henry, Illinois. Here is information on the heat wave for the following county, Knox, Illinois. Extreme heat warning remains in effect until 7 p.m. this evening. What? Dangerously hot conditions with heat index values up to 110. Where? Portions of central, east central, southeast, and west central Illinois. When? Until 7 p.m. this evening. The following impacts are expected. Heat-related illnesses increase significantly during extreme heat and high humidity events. Do not leave young children and pets in unattended vehicles. Car interiors will reach lethal temperatures in a matter of minutes. Take extra precautions when outside. Wear lightweight and loose-fitting clothing. Try to limit strenuous activities to early morning or evening. Take action when you see symptoms of heat exhaustion and heat stroke. Here is information on the heat wave for the following counties in Illinois, Mercer and Warren. Extreme heat warning remains in effect until 7 p.m. this evening. What? Dangerously hot conditions with heat index values of 100 to 110. Where? Portions of northwest and west central Illinois, east central and southeast Iowa, and northeast Missouri. When? Until 7 p.m. this evening. The following impacts are expected. Heat-related illnesses increase significantly during extreme heat and high humidity events. Drink plenty of fluids, stay in an air-conditioned room, stay out of the sun, and check up on relatives and neighbors. Do not leave young children and pets in unattended vehicles.

our interiors will reach lethal temperatures in a matter of minutes. Take extra precautions when outside. Wear lightweight and loose-fitting clothing. Try to limit strenuous activities to early morning or evening. Take action when you see symptoms of heat exhaustion and need stroke. To reduce risk during outdoor work, the Occupational Safety and Health Administration recommends scheduling frequent rest breaks in shaded or air-conditioned environments. Anyone overcome by heat should be moved to a cool and shaded location. Heat stroke is an emergency. Call 911. Here is information on the heat wave for the following county, Henry, Illinois. Extreme heat warning remains in effect until 7 p.m. this evening. What? Dangerously hot conditions with heat index values of 100 to 105. Where? Bureau, Putnam, and Henry counties. When? Until 7 p.m. this evening. The following impacts are expected. Heat-related illnesses increase significantly during extreme heat and high humidity events. Drink plenty of fluids, stay in an air-conditioned room, stay out of the sun, and check up on relatives and neighbors. Do not leave young children and pets in unattended vehicles. Car interiors will reach lethal temperatures in a matter of minutes. Take extra precautions when outside. Wear lightweight and loose-fitting clothing. Try to limit strenuous activities to early morning or evening. Take action when you see symptoms of heat exhaustion and need stroke. To reduce risk during outdoor work, the Occupational Safety and Health Administration recommends scheduling frequent rest breaks in shaded or air-conditioned environments. Anyone overcome by heat should be moved to a cool and shaded location. Heat stroke is an emergency. Call 911. And now a discussion of hazardous weather conditions for the following county, Knox, Illinois. This hazardous weather outlook is for Central Illinois and West Central Illinois. For tonight, heat indices around 105 degrees will linger into this evening. For Sunday through Friday, after a couple days of more tolerable conditions, the heat and humidity is expected to return Tuesday and Wednesday. Scattered thunderstorms are expected Wednesday night and Thursday. The severe weather threat appears low at this time. Spotter information statement. Spotter activation is not anticipated tonight. The time is currently 6:10 p.m. Central Daylight Time. 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Now for the official National Weather Service forecast for Galesburg and surrounding areas of central and northwest Illinois. Tonight, partly cloudy until midnight, then becoming mostly cloudy. Lows in the mid-60s. Northeast winds 5 to 10 miles an hour. Sunday, mostly sunny. Highs in the mid-80s. East winds 5 to 10 miles an hour. Sunday night, mostly clear until midnight, then becoming partly cloudy. Lows in the lower 60s. East winds 5 to 10 miles an hour. Labor Day, mostly sunny. Highs in the mid-80s. Southeast winds 5 to 10 miles an hour. Monday night, mostly clear. Lows in the lower 60s. Southeast winds 5 to 10 miles an hour. Tuesday through Wednesday, partly cloudy. Highs around 90. Lows in the lower 70s. Wednesday night, partly cloudy. A chance of showers after midnight. Lows in the mid-60s. Chance of rain 40%. Thursday, partly sunny. Highs in the lower 80s. Thursday night and Friday, partly cloudy. Lows in the upper 50s. Highs in the lower 80s. Friday night and Saturday, mostly clear. Lows in the lower 60s. Highs in the mid-80s. Again, the forecast for Galesburg and surrounding areas of central and northwest Illinois for tonight. Partly cloudy until midnight, then becoming mostly cloudy. Lows in the mid-60s. Northeast winds 5 to 10 miles an hour. At 6 p.m. the report from Galesburg was not available. At Moline, skies were mostly sunny. The temperature was 86 degrees, the dew point was 75, and the relative humidity was 69%. The heat index was 95. The wind was northeast at 13 miles an hour. The pressure was 29.94 inches and rising. Elsewhere around the area, temperatures were around 90 degrees. At Moline, it was sunny. It was mostly sunny at Peoria, Burlington, and Quincy.

It was partly sunny at Macomb and Springfield. And once again at 6 p.m., the report from Galesburg was not available. At Moline, under mostly sunny skies, the temperature was 86 and the heat index was 95. Looking elsewhere around the Midwest at 6 p.m., Chicago was partly sunny and 75. Indianapolis was cloudy and 86. St. Louis was partly sunny and 96. Kansas City was partly sunny and 94. Des Moines was partly sunny and 90. Milwaukee was cloudy and 70. The following is a summary of watches, warnings, and advisories in effect. For the KZZ 66 listening area, an extreme heat warning remains in effect until 7 p.m. for the following county, Knox, Illinois. An extreme heat warning remains in effect until 7 p.m. for the following counties, Mercer and Warren. An extreme heat warning remains in effect until 7 p.m. for the following county, Henry, Illinois. 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Programming originates from NOAA's National Weather Service office in Lincoln. KZZ 66 serves the following counties: Henry, Knox, Mercer, and Warren. KZZ 66 is part of the All Hazards Network of NOAA Weather Radio. Here is information on the heat wave for the following county, Knox, Illinois. Extreme heat warning remains in effect until 7 p.m. this evening. What? Dangerously hot conditions with heat index values up to 110. Where? Portions of central, east central, southeast, and west central Illinois. When? Until 7 p.m. this evening. The following impacts are expected. Heat-related illnesses increase significantly during extreme heat and high humidity events. Do not leave young children and pets in unattended vehicles. Car interiors will reach lethal temperatures in a matter of minutes. Take extra precautions when outside. Wear lightweight and loose-fitting clothing. Try to limit strenuous activities to early morning or evening. Take action when you see symptoms of heat exhaustion and heat stroke. The Peoria, Illinois climate summary for this evening, as of 4 p.m., September 5, 2026. Today's high temperature was 94 degrees. The normal high is 82. The record high is 104 degrees, which was set in 1899. Today's low temperature was 75 degrees. The normal low is 60. The record low is 45 degrees, which was last set in 1974. No precipitation fell today, which leaves the monthly total at 0.00 inches. The total precipitation for the year still stands at 30.84 inches. Sunset tonight is at 7:24 p.m. Sunrise tomorrow is at 6:31 a.m. Here is information on the heat wave for the following counties in Illinois, Mercer, and Warren. Extreme heat warning remains in effect until 7 p.m. this evening. What? Dangerously hot conditions with heat index values of 100 to 110. Where? Portions of northwest and west central Illinois, east central and southeast Iowa, and northeast Missouri. When? Until 7 p.m. this evening. The following impacts are expected. Heat-related illnesses increase significantly during extreme heat and high humidity events. Drink plenty of fluids, stay in an air-conditioned room, stay out of the sun, and check up on relatives and neighbors. Do not leave young children and pets in unattended vehicles. Car interiors will reach lethal temperatures in a matter of minutes. Take extra precautions when outside. Wear lightweight and loose-fitting clothing. Try to limit strenuous activities to early morning or evening. Take action when you see symptoms of heat exhaustion and heat stroke. To reduce risk during outdoor work, the Occupational Safety and Health Administration recommends scheduling frequent rest breaks in shaded or air-conditioned environments. Anyone overcome by heat should be moved to a cool and shaded location. Heat stroke is an emergency. Call 911. Here is information on the heat wave for the following county, Henry, Illinois. Extreme heat warning remains in effect until 7 p.m. this evening. What? Dangerously hot conditions with heat index values of 100 to 105. Where? Bureau, Putnam, and Henry counties. When? Until 7 p.m. this evening. The following impacts are expected. Heat-related illnesses increase.

significantly during extreme heat and high humidity events. Drink plenty of fluids, stay in an air-conditioned room, stay out of the sun, and check up on relatives and neighbors. Do not leave young children and pets in unattended vehicles. Car interiors will reach lethal temperatures in a matter of minutes. Take extra precautions when outside. 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Try to limit strenuous activities to early morning or evening. 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To reduce risk during outdoor work, the Occupational Safety and Health Administration recommends scheduling frequent rest breaks in shaded or air-conditioned environments. Anyone overcome by heat should be moved to a cool and shaded location. Heat stroke is an emergency. Call 911. And now a discussion of hazardous weather conditions for the following county, Knox, Illinois. This hazardous weather outlook is for Central Illinois and West Central Illinois. For tonight, heat indices around 105 degrees will linger into this evening. For Sunday through Friday, after a couple days of more tolerable conditions, the heat and humidity is expected to return Tuesday and Wednesday. Scattered thunderstorms are expected Wednesday night and Thursday. The severe weather threat appears low at this time. Spotter information statement. Spotter activation is not anticipated tonight. The time is currently 6:19 p.m. Central Daylight Time. 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Now for the official National Weather Service forecast for Galesburg and surrounding areas of central and northwest Illinois. Tonight, partly cloudy until midnight, then becoming mostly cloudy. Lows in the mid-60s. Northeast winds 5 to 10 miles an hour. Sunday, mostly sunny. Highs in the mid-80s. East winds 5 to 10 miles an hour. Sunday night, mostly clear until midnight, then becoming partly cloudy. Lows in the lower 60s. East winds 5 to 10 miles an hour. Labor Day, mostly sunny. Highs in the mid-80s. Southeast winds 5 to 10 miles an hour. Monday night, mostly clear. Lows in the lower 60s. Southeast winds 5 to 10 miles an hour. Tuesday through Wednesday, partly cloudy. Highs around 90. Lows in the lower 70s. Wednesday night, partly cloudy. A chance of showers after midnight. Lows in the mid-60s. Chance of rain 40%. Thursday, partly sunny. Highs in the lower 80s. Thursday night and Friday, partly cloudy. Lows in the upper 50s. Highs in the lower 80s. Friday night and Saturday, mostly clear. Lows in the lower 60s. Highs in the mid-80s. Again, the forecast for Galesburg and surrounding areas of central and northwest Illinois for tonight. Partly cloudy until midnight, then becoming mostly cloudy. Lows in the mid-60s. Northeast winds 5 to 10 miles an hour. At 6 p.m. the report from Galesburg was not available. At Moline, skies were mostly sunny. The temperature was 86 degrees, the dew point was 75, and the relative humidity was 69%. The heat index was 95. The wind was northeast at 13 miles an hour. The pressure was 29.94 inches and rising. Elsewhere around the area, temperatures were around 90 degrees. At Moline, it was sunny. It was mostly sunny at Peoria, Burlington, and Quincy. It was partly sunny at Macomb and Springfield. And once again at 6 p.m. the report from Galesburg was not available. At Moline, under mostly sunny skies, the temperature was 86 and the heat index was 95. Looking elsewhere around the Midwest at 6 p.m., Chicago was partly sunny and 75. Indianapolis was cloudy and 86. St. Louis was partly sunny and 96. Kansas City was partly sunny and 94. Des Moines was partly sunny and 90. Milwaukee was cloudy and 70. The following is a summary of watches, warnings, and advisories in effect. For the KZZ66 listening area, an extreme heat warning remains in effect until 7 p.m. for the following county, Knox, Illinois. An extreme heat warning remains in effect until 7 p.m. for the following counties, Mercer and Warren. An extreme heat warning remains in effect until 7.

PN for the following county, Henry, Illinois. Here is information on the heat wave for the following county, Knox, Illinois. Extreme heat warning remains in effect until 7 p.m. this evening. What? Dangerously hot conditions with heat index values up to 110. Where? Portions of central, east central, southeast, and west central Illinois. When? Until 7 p.m. this evening. The following impacts are expected. Heat-related illnesses increase significantly during extreme heat and high humidity events. Do not leave young children and pets in unattended vehicles. Car interiors will reach lethal temperatures in a matter of minutes. Take extra precautions when outside. Wear lightweight and loose-fitting clothing. Try to limit strenuous activities to early morning or evening. Take action when you see symptoms of heat exhaustion and heat stroke. Here is information on the heat wave for the following counties in Illinois, Mercer, and Warren. Extreme heat warning remains in effect until 7 p.m. this evening. What? Dangerously hot conditions with heat index values of 100 to 110. Where? Portions of northwest and west central Illinois, east central and southeast Iowa, and northeast Missouri. When? Until 7 p.m. this evening. The following impacts are expected. Heat-related illnesses increase significantly during extreme heat and high humidity events. Drink plenty of fluids, stay in an air-conditioned room, stay out of the sun, and check up on relatives and neighbors. Do not leave young children and pets in unattended vehicles. Car interiors will reach lethal temperatures in a matter of minutes. Take extra precautions when outside. Wear lightweight and loose-fitting clothing. Try to limit strenuous activities to early morning or evening. Take action when you see symptoms of heat exhaustion and heat stroke. To reduce risk during outdoor work, the Occupational Safety and Health Administration recommends scheduling frequent rest breaks in shaded or air-conditioned environments. Anyone overcome by heat should be moved to a cool and shaded location. Heat stroke is an emergency. Call 911. Here is information on the heat wave for the following county, Henry, Illinois. Extreme heat warning remains in effect until 7 p.m. this evening. What? Dangerously hot conditions with heat index values of 100 to 105. Where? Bureau, Putnam, and Henry counties. When? Until 7 p.m. this evening. The following impacts are expected. Heat-related illnesses increase significantly during extreme heat and high humidity events. Drink plenty of fluids, stay in an air-conditioned room, stay out of the sun, and check up on relatives and neighbors. Do not leave young children and pets in unattended vehicles. Car interiors will reach lethal temperatures in a matter of minutes. Take extra precautions when outside. Wear lightweight and loose-fitting clothing. Try to limit strenuous activities to early morning or evening. Take action when you see symptoms of heat exhaustion and heat stroke. To reduce risk during outdoor work, the Occupational Safety and Health Administration recommends scheduling frequent rest breaks in shaded or air-conditioned environments. Anyone overcome by heat should be moved to a cool and shaded location. Heat stroke is an emergency. Call 911. And now a discussion of hazardous weather conditions for the following county, Knox, Illinois. This hazardous weather outlook is for central Illinois and west central Illinois. For tonight, heat indices around 105 degrees will linger into this evening. For Sunday through Friday, after a couple days of more tolerable conditions, the heat and humidity is expected to return Tuesday and Wednesday. Scattered thunderstorms are expected Wednesday night and Thursday. The severe weather threat appears low at this time. Spotter information statement. Spotter activation is not anticipated tonight. The time is currently 6:27 p.m. Central Daylight Time. 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Now for the official National Weather Service forecast for Galesburg and surrounding areas of central and northwest Illinois. Tonight, partly cloudy until midnight, then becoming mostly cloudy. Lows in the mid-60s. Northeast winds 5 to 10 miles an hour. Sunday, mostly sunny. Highs in the mid-80s. East winds 5 to 10 miles an hour. Sunday night, mostly clear until midnight, then becoming partly cloudy. Lows in the lower 60s. East winds 5 to 10 miles an hour.

Labor Day, mostly sunny. Highs in the mid-80s. Southeast winds 5 to 10 miles an hour. Monday night, mostly clear. Lows in the lower 60s. Southeast winds 5 to 10 miles an hour. Tuesday through Wednesday, partly cloudy. Highs around 90. Lows in the lower 70s. Wednesday night, partly cloudy. A chance of showers after midnight. Lows in the mid-60s. Chance of rain 40%. Thursday, partly sunny. Highs in the lower 80s. Thursday night and Friday, partly cloudy. Lows in the upper 50s. Highs in the lower 80s. Friday night and Saturday, mostly clear. Lows in the lower 60s. Highs in the mid-80s. Again, the forecast for Galesburg and surrounding areas of central and northwest Illinois for tonight. Partly cloudy until midnight, then becoming mostly cloudy. Lows in the mid-60s. Northeast winds 5 to 10 miles an hour. At 6 p.m. in Galesburg, skies were fair. The temperature was 88 degrees, the dew point was 78, and the relative humidity was 71%. The heat index was 100. The wind was north at 10 miles an hour. The pressure was 29.94 inches and steady. Elsewhere around the area, it was fair, and temperatures were around 90 degrees. And once again at 6 p.m. in Galesburg, under fair skies, the temperature was 88, and the heat index was 100. Looking elsewhere around the Midwest at 6 p.m., Chicago was cloudy and 74. Indianapolis was partly sunny and 86. St. Louis was partly sunny and 96. Kansas City was partly sunny and 94. Des Moines was partly sunny and 90. Milwaukee was cloudy and 70. The Peoria, Illinois climate summary for this evening, as of 4 p.m., September 5, 2026. Today's high temperature was 94 degrees. The normal high is 82. The record high is 104 degrees, which was set in 1899. Today's low temperature was 75 degrees. The normal low is 60. The record low is 45 degrees, which was last set in 1974. No precipitation fell today, which leaves the monthly total at 0.00 inches. The total precipitation for the year still stands at 30.84 inches. Sunset tonight is at 7:24 p.m. Sunrise tomorrow is at 6:31 a.m. The following is a summary of watches, warnings, and advisories in effect. For the KZZ66 listening area, an extreme heat warning remains in effect until 7 p.m. for the following county, Knox, Illinois. An extreme heat warning remains in effect until 7 p.m. for the following counties, Mercer and Warren. An extreme heat warning remains in effect until 7 p.m. for the following county, Henry, Illinois. Here is information on the heat wave for the following county, Knox, Illinois. Extreme heat warning remains in effect until 7 p.m. this evening. What? Dangerously hot conditions with heat index values up to 110. Where? Portions of central, east central, southeast, and west central Illinois. When? Until 7 p.m. this evening. The following impacts are expected. Heat-related illnesses increase significantly during extreme heat and high humidity events. Do not leave young children and pets in unattended vehicles. Car interiors will reach lethal temperatures in a matter of minutes. Take extra precautions when outside. Wear lightweight and loose-fitting clothing. Try to limit strenuous activities to early morning or evening. Take action when you see symptoms of heat exhaustion and heat stroke. Here is information on the heat wave for the following counties in Illinois, Mercer and Warren. Extreme heat warning remains in effect until 7 p.m. this evening. What? Dangerously hot conditions with heat index values of 100 to 110. Where? Portions of northwest and west central Illinois, east central and southeast Iowa, and northeast Missouri. When? Until 7 p.m. this evening. The following impacts are expected. Heat-related illnesses increase significantly during extreme heat and high humidity events. Drink plenty of fluids, stay in an air-conditioned room, stay out of the sun, and check up on relatives and neighbors. Do not leave young children and pets in unattended vehicles. Car interiors will reach lethal temperatures in a matter of minutes.

Take extra precautions when outside. 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Try to limit strenuous activities to early morning or evening. 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Try to limit strenuous activities to early morning or evening. Take action when you see symptoms of heat exhaustion and need stroke. To reduce risk during outdoor work, the Occupational Safety and Health Administration recommends scheduling frequent rest breaks in shaded or air-conditioned environments. Anyone overcome by heat should be moved to a cool and shaded location. Heat stroke is an emergency. Call 911. Here is information on the heat wave for the following county: Henry, Illinois. Extreme heat warning remains in effect until 7 p.m. this evening. What? Dangerously hot conditions with heat index values of 100 to 105. Where? Bureau, Putnam, and Henry counties. When? Until 7 p.m. this evening. The following impacts are expected: heat-related illnesses increase significantly during extreme heat and high humidity events. Drink plenty of fluids, stay in an air-conditioned room, stay out of the sun, and check up on relatives and neighbors. Do not leave young children and pets in unattended vehicles. Car interiors will reach lethal temperatures in a matter of minutes. Take extra precautions when outside. Wear lightweight and loose-fitting clothing. Try to limit strenuous activities to early morning or evening. 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To reduce risk during outdoor work, the Occupational Safety and Health Administration recommends scheduling frequent rest breaks in shaded or air-conditioned environments. Anyone overcome by heat should be moved to a cool and shaded location. Heat stroke is an emergency. 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And now a discussion of hazardous weather conditions for the following county: Knox, Illinois. This hazardous weather outlook is for Central Illinois and West Central Illinois. For tonight, heat indices around 105 degrees will linger into this evening. For Sunday through Friday, after a couple days of more tolerable conditions, the heat and humidity is expected to return Tuesday and Wednesday. Scattered thunderstorms are expected Wednesday night and Thursday. The severe weather threat appears low at this time. Spotter information statement: spotter activation is not anticipated tonight. The time is currently 6:35 p.m. Central Daylight Time. 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Now for the official National Weather Service forecast for Galesburg and surrounding areas of central and northwest Illinois. Tonight, partly cloudy until midnight, then becoming mostly cloudy. Lows in the mid-60s. Northeast winds 5 to 10 miles an hour. Sunday, mostly sunny. Highs in the mid-80s. East winds 5 to 10 miles an hour. Sunday night, mostly clear until midnight, then becoming partly cloudy. Lows in the lower 60s. East winds 5 to 10 miles an hour. Labor Day, mostly sunny. Highs in the mid-80s. Southeast winds 5 to 10 miles an hour. Monday night, mostly clear. Lows in the lower 60s. Southeast winds 5 to 10 miles an hour. Tuesday through Wednesday, partly cloudy. Highs around 90. Lows in the lower 70s. Wednesday night, partly cloudy. A chance of showers after midnight. Lows in the mid-60s. Chance of rain 40%. Thursday, partly sunny. Highs in the lower 80s. Thursday night and Friday, partly cloudy. Lows in the upper 50s. Highs in the lower 80s. Friday night and Saturday, mostly clear. Lows in the lower 60s. Highs in the mid-80s. Again, the forecast for Galesburg and surrounding areas of central and northwest Illinois for tonight: partly cloudy until midnight, then becoming mostly cloudy. Lows in the mid-60s. Northeast winds 5 to 10 miles an hour. At 6 p.m. in Galesburg, skies were fair. The temperature was 88 degrees, the dew point was 78, and the relative humidity was 71%. The heat index was 100. The wind was north at 10 miles an hour. The pressure was 29.94 inches and steady. Elsewhere around the area, it was fair, and temperatures were around 90 degrees. And once again at 6 p.m. in Galesburg, under fair skies, the temperature was 88, and the

heat index was 100. Looking elsewhere around the Midwest at 6 p.m., Chicago was cloudy and 74. Indianapolis was partly sunny and 86. St. Louis was partly sunny and 96. Kansas City was partly sunny and 94. Des Moines was partly sunny and 90. Milwaukee was cloudy and 70. The following is a summary of watches, warnings, and advisories in effect. For the KZZ 66 listening area, an extreme heat warning remains in effect until 7 p.m. for the following county, Knox, Illinois. An extreme heat warning remains in effect until 7 p.m. for the following counties, Mercer and Warren. An extreme heat warning remains in effect until 7 p.m. for the following county, Henry, Illinois. Here is information on the heat wave for the following county, Knox, Illinois. Extreme heat warning remains in effect until 7 p.m. this evening. What? Dangerously hot conditions with heat index values up to 110. Where? Portions of central, east central, southeast, and west central Illinois. When? Until 7 p.m. this evening. The following impacts are expected. Heat-related illnesses increase significantly during extreme heat and high humidity events. Do not leave young children and pets in unattended vehicles. Car interiors will reach lethal temperatures in a matter of minutes. Take extra precautions when outside. Wear lightweight and loose-fitting clothing. Try to limit strenuous activities to early morning or evening. Take action when you see symptoms of heat exhaustion and heat stroke. Here is information on the heat wave for the following counties in Illinois, Mercer and Warren. Extreme heat warning remains in effect until 7 p.m. this evening. What? Dangerously hot conditions with heat index values of 100 to 110. Where? Portions of northwest and west central Illinois, east central and southeast Iowa, and northeast Missouri. When? Until 7 p.m. this evening. The following impacts are expected. Heat-related illnesses increase significantly during extreme heat and high humidity events. Drink plenty of fluids, stay in an air-conditioned room, stay out of the sun, and check up on relatives and neighbors. Do not leave young children and pets in unattended vehicles. Car interiors will reach lethal temperatures in a matter of minutes. Take extra precautions when outside. Wear lightweight and loose-fitting clothing. Try to limit strenuous activities to early morning or evening. Take action when you see symptoms of heat exhaustion and heat stroke. To reduce risk during outdoor work, the Occupational Safety and Health Administration recommends scheduling frequent rest breaks in shaded or air-conditioned environments. Anyone overcome by heat should be moved to a cool and shaded location. Heat stroke is an emergency. Call 911. Here is information on the heat wave for the following county, Henry, Illinois. Extreme heat warning will expire at 7 p.m. this evening. Heat index readings have fallen below criteria. Air temperatures will continue to gradually cool this evening. Therefore, the extreme heat warning will be allowed to expire at 7 p.m. Here is information on the heat wave for the following counties in Illinois, Mercer and Warren. Extreme heat warning now in effect until 9 p.m. this evening. What? Dangerously hot conditions with heat index values of 100 to 110. Where? Portions of northwest and west central Illinois, east central and southeast Iowa, and northeast Missouri. When? Until 9 p.m. this evening. The following impacts are expected. Heat-related illnesses increase significantly during extreme heat and high humidity events. Drink plenty of fluids, stay in an air-conditioned room, stay out of the sun, and check up on relatives and neighbors. Do not leave young children and pets in unattended vehicles. Car interiors will reach lethal temperatures in a matter of minutes. Take extra precautions when outside. Wear lightweight and loose-fitting clothing. Try to limit strenuous activities to early morning or evening. Take action when you see symptoms of heat exhaustion and heat stroke. To reduce risk during outdoor work, the Occupational Safety and Health Administration recommends scheduling frequent rest breaks in shaded or air-conditioned environments. Anyone overcome by heat should be moved to a cool and shaded location. Heat stroke is an emergency. Call 911. And now a discussion of hazardous weather conditions for the following county, Knox, Illinois. This hazardous weather outlook is for central Illinois and

of central Illinois. For tonight, heat indices around 105 degrees will linger into this evening. For Sunday through Friday, after a couple days of more tolerable conditions, the heat and humidity is expected to return Tuesday and Wednesday. Scattered thunderstorms are expected Wednesday night and Thursday. The severe weather threat appears low at this time. Spotter information statement. Spotter activation is not anticipated tonight. The time is currently 6:43 p.m. Central Daylight Time. 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Now for the official National Weather Service forecast for Galesburg and surrounding areas of central and northwest Illinois. Rest of tonight, partly cloudy until midnight, then becoming mostly cloudy. Lows in the mid-60s. Northeast winds 5 to 10 miles an hour. Sunday, mostly sunny. Highs in the mid-80s. East winds 5 to 10 miles an hour. Sunday night, mostly clear until midnight, then becoming partly cloudy. Lows in the lower 60s. East winds 5 to 10 miles an hour. Labor Day, mostly sunny. Highs in the mid-80s. Southeast winds 5 to 10 miles an hour. Monday night, mostly clear. Lows in the lower 60s. Southeast winds 5 to 10 miles an hour. Tuesday through Wednesday, partly cloudy. Highs around 90. Lows in the lower 70s. Wednesday night, partly cloudy. A chance of showers after midnight. Lows in the mid-60s. Chance of rain 40%. Thursday, partly sunny. Highs in the lower 80s. Thursday night and Friday, partly cloudy. Lows in the upper 50s. Highs in the lower 80s. Friday night and Saturday, mostly clear. Lows in the lower 60s. Highs in the mid-80s. Again, the forecast for Galesburg and surrounding areas of central and northwest Illinois for the rest of tonight, partly cloudy until midnight, then becoming mostly cloudy. Lows in the mid-60s. Northeast winds 5 to 10 miles an hour. The Peoria, Illinois climate summary for this evening, as of 4 p.m., September 5, 2026. Today's high temperature was 94 degrees. The normal high is 82. The record high is 104 degrees, which was set in 1899. Today's low temperature was 75 degrees. The normal low is 60. The record low is 45 degrees, which was last set in 1974. No precipitation fell today, which leaves the monthly total at 0.00 inches. The total precipitation for the year still stands at 30.84 inches. Sunset tonight is at 7:24 p.m. Sunrise tomorrow is at 6:31 a.m. At 6 p.m. in Galesburg, skies were fair. The temperature was 88 degrees, the dew point was 78, and the relative humidity was 71%. The heat index was 100. The wind was north at 10 miles an hour. The pressure was 29.94 inches and steady. Elsewhere around the area, it was fair, and temperatures were around 90 degrees. And once again at 6 p.m. in Galesburg, under fair skies, the temperature was 88, and the heat index was 100. Looking elsewhere around the Midwest at 6 p.m., Chicago was cloudy, and 74. Indianapolis was partly sunny, and 86. St. Louis was partly sunny, and 96. Kansas City was partly sunny, and 94. Des Moines was partly sunny, and 90. Milwaukee was cloudy, and 70. The following is a summary of watches, warnings, and advisories in effect. For the KZZ66 listening area, an extreme heat warning remains in effect until 7 p.m. for the following county, Knox, Illinois. Extreme heat warning has been extended until 9 p.m. for the following counties, Mercer and Warren. Here is information on the heat wave for the following county, Knox, Illinois. Extreme heat warning remains in effect until 7 p.m. this evening. What? Dangerously hot conditions with heat index values up to 110. Where? Portions of central, east central, southeast, and west central Illinois. When? Until 7 p.m. this evening. The following impacts are expected. Heat-related illnesses increase significantly during extreme heat and high humidity events.
Do not leave young children and pets in unattended vehicles. Car interiors will reach lethal temperatures in a matter of minutes. Take extra precautions when outside. Wear lightweight and loose-fitting clothing. Try to limit strenuous activities to early morning or evening. Take action when you see symptoms of heat exhaustion and heat stroke. Here is information on the heat wave for the following county, Henry, Illinois. Extreme heat warning will expire at 7 p.m. this evening. Heat index readings have fallen below criteria. Air temperatures will continue to gradually cool this evening. Therefore, the extreme heat warning will be allowed to expire at 7 p.m. Here is information on the heat wave for the following counties in Illinois, Mercer and Warren. Extreme heat warning now in effect until 9 p.m. this evening. What? Dangerously hot conditions with heat index values of 100 to 110. Where? Portions of northwest and west central Illinois, east central and southeast Iowa, and northeast Missouri. When? Until 9 p.m. this evening. The following impacts are expected. Heat-related illnesses increase significantly during extreme heat and high humidity events. Drink plenty of fluids, stay in an air-conditioned room, stay out of the sun, and check up on relatives and neighbors. Do not leave young children and pets in unattended vehicles. Car interiors will reach lethal temperatures in a matter of minutes. Take extra precautions when outside. Wear lightweight and loose-fitting clothing. Try to limit strenuous activities to early morning or evening. Take action when you see symptoms of heat exhaustion and heat stroke. To reduce risk during outdoor work, the Occupational Safety and Health Administration recommends scheduling frequent rest breaks in shaded or air-conditioned environments. Anyone overcome by heat should be moved to a cool and shaded location. Heat stroke is an emergency. Call 911. And now a discussion of hazardous weather conditions for the following county, Knox, Illinois. This hazardous weather outlook is for central Illinois and west central Illinois. For tonight, heat indices around 105 degrees will linger into this evening. For Sunday through Friday, after a couple days of more tolerable conditions, the heat and humidity is expected to return Tuesday and Wednesday. Scattered thunderstorms are expected Wednesday night and Thursday. The severe weather threat appears low at this time. Spotter information statement. Spotter activation is not anticipated tonight. The time is currently 6:50 p.m. Central Daylight Time. 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Now for the official National Weather Service forecast for Galesburg and surrounding areas of central and northwest Illinois. West of tonight, partly cloudy until midnight, then becoming mostly cloudy. Lows in the mid-60s. Northeast winds 5 to 10 miles an hour. Sunday, mostly sunny. Highs in the mid-80s. East winds 5 to 10 miles an hour. Sunday night, mostly clear until midnight, then becoming partly cloudy. Lows in the lower 60s. East winds 5 to 10 miles an hour. Labor Day, mostly sunny. Highs in the mid-80s. Southeast winds 5 to 10 miles an hour. Monday night, mostly clear. Lows in the lower 60s. Southeast winds 5 to 10 miles an hour. Tuesday through Wednesday, partly cloudy. Highs around 90. Lows in the lower 70s. Wednesday night, partly cloudy. A chance of showers after midnight. Lows in the mid-60s. Chance of rain 40%. Thursday, partly sunny. Highs in the lower 80s. Thursday night and Friday, partly cloudy. Lows in the upper 50s. Highs in the lower 80s. Friday night and Saturday, mostly clear. Lows in the lower 60s. Highs in the mid-80s. Again, the forecast for Galesburg and surrounding areas of central and northwest Illinois for the rest of tonight, partly cloudy until midnight, then becoming mostly cloudy. Lows in the mid-60s. Northeast winds 5 to 10 miles an hour. At 6 p.m. in Galesburg, skies were fair. The temperature was 88 degrees, the dew point was 78, and the relative humidity was 71%. The heat index was 100. The wind was north at 10 miles an hour. The pressure was 29.94 inches and steady.
elsewhere around the area. It was

and temperatures were around 90 degrees. And once again at 6 p.m. in Galesburg, under fair skies, the temperature was 88 and the heat index was 100. Looking elsewhere around the Midwest at 6 p.m., Chicago was cloudy and 74. Indianapolis was partly sunny and 86. St. Louis was partly sunny and 96. Kansas City was partly sunny and 94. Des Moines was partly sunny and 90. Milwaukee was cloudy and 70. The following is a summary of watches, warnings, and advisories in effect. For the KZZ 66 listening area, extreme heat warning has been extended until 9 p.m. for the following counties, Mercer and Warren. Here is information on the heat wave for the following county, Henry, Illinois. Extreme heat warning will expire at 7 p.m. this evening. Heat index readings have fallen below criteria. Air temperatures will continue to gradually cool this evening. Therefore, the extreme heat warning will be allowed to expire at 7 p.m. Here is information on the heat wave for the following counties in Illinois, Mercer, and Warren. Extreme heat warning now in effect until 9 p.m. this evening. What? Dangerously hot conditions with heat index values of 100 to 110. Where? Portions of northwest and west central Illinois, east central and southeast Iowa, and northeast Missouri. When? Until 9 p.m. this evening. The following impacts are expected. Heat-related illnesses increase significantly during extreme heat and high humidity events. Drink plenty of fluids, stay in an air-conditioned room, stay out of the sun, and check up on relatives and neighbors. Do not leave young children and pets in unattended vehicles. Car interiors will reach lethal temperatures in a matter of minutes. Take extra precautions when outside. Wear lightweight and loose-fitting clothing. Try to limit strenuous activities to early morning or evening. Take action when you see symptoms of heat exhaustion and heat stroke. To reduce risk during outdoor work, the Occupational Safety and Health Administration recommends scheduling frequent rest breaks in shaded or air-conditioned environments. Anyone overcome by heat should be moved to a cool and shaded location. Heat stroke is an emergency. Call 911. Here is information on the heat wave for the following county, Knox, Illinois. Extreme heat warning will expire at 7 p.m. this evening. Heat indices will continue to drop this evening. Therefore, the extreme heat warning will expire at 7 p.m. And now a discussion of hazardous weather conditions for the following county, Knox, Illinois. This hazardous weather outlook is for central Illinois and west central Illinois. For tonight, heat indices around 105 degrees will linger into this evening. For Sunday through Friday, after a couple days of more tolerable conditions, the heat and humidity is expected to return Tuesday and Wednesday. Scattered thunderstorms are expected Wednesday night and Thursday. The severe weather threat appears low at this time. Spotter information statement. Spotter activation is not anticipated tonight. The time is currently 6:56 p.m. Central Daylight Time. 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Now for the official National Weather Service forecast for Galesburg and surrounding areas of central and northwest Illinois. West of tonight, partly cloudy until midnight, then becoming mostly cloudy. Lows in the mid-60s. Northeast winds 5 to 10 miles an hour. Sunday, mostly sunny. Highs in the mid-80s. East winds 5 to 10 miles an hour. Sunday night, mostly clear until midnight, then becoming partly cloudy. Lows in the lower 60s. East winds 5 to 10 miles an hour. Labor Day, mostly sunny. Highs in the mid-80s. Southeast winds 5 to 10 miles an hour. Monday night, mostly clear. Lows in the lower 60s. Southeast winds 5 to 10 miles an hour. Tuesday through Wednesday, partly cloudy. Highs around 90. Lows in the lower 70s. Wednesday night, partly cloudy. A chance of showers after midnight. Lows in the mid-60s. Chance of rain 40%. Thursday, partly sunny. Highs in the lower 80s. Thursday night and Friday, partly cloudy. Lows in the upper 50s. Highs in the lower 80s. Friday night.

and Saturday, mostly clear. Lows in the lower 60s. Highs in the mid-80s. Again, the forecast for Galesburg and surrounding areas of central and northwest Illinois for the rest of tonight, partly cloudy until midnight, then becoming mostly cloudy. Lows in the mid-60s. Northeast winds 5 to 10 miles an hour. At 6 p.m. in Galesburg, skies were fair. The temperature was 88 degrees, the dew point was 78, and the relative humidity was 71%. The heat index was 100. The wind was north at 10 miles an hour. The pressure was 29.94 inches and steady. Elsewhere around the area, it was fair, and temperatures were around 90 degrees. And once again at 6 p.m. in Galesburg, under fair skies, the temperature was 88, and the heat index was 100. Looking elsewhere around the Midwest at 6 p.m., Chicago was cloudy, and 74. Indianapolis was partly sunny, and 86. St. Louis was partly sunny, and 96. Kansas City was partly sunny, and 94. Des Moines was partly sunny, and 90. Milwaukee was cloudy, and 70. The following is a summary of watches, warnings, and advisories in effect. For the KZZ 66 listening area, extreme heat warning has been extended until 9 p.m. for the following counties, Mercer and Warren. Here is information on the heat wave for the following county, Henry, Illinois. Extreme heat warning will expire at 7 p.m. this evening. Heat index readings have fallen below criteria. Air temperatures will continue to gradually cool this evening. Therefore, the extreme heat warning will be allowed to expire at 7 p.m. Here is information on the heat wave for the following counties in Illinois, Mercer and Warren. Extreme heat warning now in effect until 9 p.m. this evening. What? Dangerously hot conditions with heat index values of 100 to 110. Where? Portions of northwest and west central Illinois, east central and southeast Iowa, and northeast Missouri. When? Until 9 p.m. this evening. The following impacts are expected. Heat-related illnesses increase significantly during extreme heat and high humidity events. Drink plenty of fluids, stay in an air-conditioned room, stay out of the sun, and check up on relatives and neighbors. Do not leave young children and pets in unattended vehicles. Car interiors will reach lethal temperatures in a matter of minutes. Take extra precautions when outside. Wear lightweight and loose-fitting clothing. Try to limit strenuous activities to early morning or evening. Take action when you see symptoms of heat exhaustion and heat stroke. To reduce risk during outdoor work, the Occupational Safety and Health Administration recommends scheduling frequent rest breaks in shaded or air-conditioned environments. Anyone overcome by heat should be moved to a cool and shaded location. Heat stroke is an emergency. Call 911. The Peoria, Illinois climate summary for this evening, as of 4 p.m., September 5, 2026. Today's high temperature was 94 degrees. The normal high is 82. The record high is 104 degrees, which was set in 1899. Today's low temperature was 75 degrees. The normal low is 60. The record low is 45 degrees, which was last set in 1974. No precipitation fell today, which leaves the monthly total at 0.00 inches. The total precipitation for the year still stands at 30.84 inches. Sunset tonight is at 7:24 p.m. Sunrise tomorrow is at 6:31 a.m. Here is information on the heat wave for the following county, Knox, Illinois. Extreme heat warning will expire at 7 p.m. this evening. Heat indices will continue to drop this evening. Therefore, the extreme heat warning will expire at 7 p.m. And now a discussion of hazardous weather conditions for the following county, Knox, Illinois. This hazardous weather outlook is for central Illinois and west central Illinois. For tonight, heat indices around 105 degrees will linger into this evening. For Sunday through Friday, after a couple days of more tolerable conditions, the heat and humidity is expected to return Tuesday and Wednesday. Scattered thunderstorms are expected Wednesday night and Thursday. The severe weather threat appears low at this time. Spotter information statement. Spotter activation is not anticipated tonight. The time is currently 7.